severe weather, including large hail and damaging winds, in and close to the watch area. While severe weather may not be imminent, persons should remain alert for rapidly changing weather conditions and listen for later statements and possible warnings. Stay tuned to NOAA Weather Radio, commercial radio and television outlets, or internet sources for the latest severe weather information. The National Weather Service in Lubbock has issued a flash flood warning for southeastern Hale County in northwestern Texas until 8:30 p.m. At 6:24 p.m., Doppler radar indicated thunderstorms producing heavy rain across the warned area. The expected rainfall rate is 2 to 5 inches in 1 hour. Flash flooding is ongoing or expected to begin shortly. Hazard: flash flooding caused by thunderstorms. Source: radar. Impact: flash flooding of small creeks and streams, urban areas, highways, streets and underpasses, as well as other poor drainage and low-lying areas. Some locations that will experience flash flooding include Petersburg. Turn around, don't drown when encountering flooded roads. Most flood deaths occur in vehicles. A severe thunderstorm warning remains in effect until 7:30 p.m. for southwestern Floyd and southeastern Hale counties. At 6:45 p.m., a severe thunderstorm was located 8 miles northeast of Abernathy, moving east at 5 miles per hour. Hazard: golf ball size hail and 60 miles per hour wind gusts. Source: radar indicated. Impact: people and animals outdoors will be injured. Expect hail damage to roofs, siding, windows, and vehicles. Expect wind damage to roofs, siding, and trees. Locations impacted include Abernathy, Hale Center, and Petersburg. Remain alert for a possible tornado. Tornadoes can develop quickly from severe thunderstorms. If you spot a tornado, go at once into the basement or small central room in a sturdy structure. Prepare immediately for large hail and damaging winds. People outside should move to a shelter, inside a strong building, and away from windows. Torrential rainfall is occurring with this storm and may lead to flash flooding. Do not drive your vehicle through flooded roadways. 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This broadcast serves the good people of the Central South Plains of West Texas. The following is a summary of watches, warnings, and advisories in effect. For Lubbock and vicinity, a flash flood warning has been issued until 8:30 p.m. for the following county: Hale, Texas. A severe thunderstorm warning remains in effect until 7:30 p.m. for the following counties in Texas: Floyd and Hale. Severe thunderstorm watch number 240 has been issued until 11 p.m. for the following counties in Texas: Crosby, Floyd, Garza, Hale, Lamb, and Lubbock. A quick glance at the forecast for Lubbock and vicinity. Tonight, mostly cloudy with a slight chance of showers and thunderstorms until midnight, then partly cloudy after midnight. Some thunderstorms may produce damaging winds and large hail until midnight. Lows in the mid-50s. East winds 5 to 10 miles an hour. Chance of rain 20%. The National Weather Service has issued severe thunderstorm watch number 240, effective until 11 p.m. This watch includes the following counties in Texas: Crosby, Floyd, Garza, Hale, Lamb, and Lubbock. Remember, a severe thunderstorm watch means the conditions are favorable for the development of severe weather, including large hail and damaging winds, in and close to the watch area. While severe weather may not be imminent, persons should remain alert for rapidly changing weather conditions and listen for later statements and possible warnings. Stay tuned to NOAA Weather Radio, commercial radio and television outlets, or internet sources for the latest severe weather information. The National Weather Service in Lubbock has issued a flash flood warning for southeastern Hale County in northwestern Texas until 8:30 p.m. At 6:24 p.m., Doppler radar indicated

thunderstorms producing heavy rain across the warned area. The expected rainfall rate is 2 to 5 inches in 1 hour. Flash flooding is ongoing or expected to begin shortly. Hazard: flash flooding caused by thunderstorms. Source: radar. Impact: flash flooding of small creeks and streams, urban areas, highways, streets, and underpasses, as well as other poor drainage and low-lying areas. Some locations that will experience flash flooding include Petersburg. Turn around, don't drown when encountering flooded roads. Most flood deaths occur in vehicles. A severe thunderstorm warning remains in effect until 7:30 p.m. for southwestern Floyd and southeastern Hale counties. At 6:45 p.m., a severe thunderstorm was located 8 miles northeast of Abernathy, moving east at 5 miles per hour. Hazard: golf ball size hail and 60 miles per hour wind gusts. Source: radar indicated. Impact: people and animals outdoors will be injured. Expect hail damage to roofs, siding, windows, and vehicles. Expect wind damage to roofs, siding, and trees. Locations impacted include Abernathy, Hale Center, and Petersburg. Remain alert for a possible tornado. Tornadoes can develop quickly from severe thunderstorms. If you spot a tornado, go at once into the basement or small central room in a sturdy structure. Prepare immediately for large hail and damaging winds. People outside should move to a shelter, inside a strong building, and away from windows. Torrential rainfall is occurring with this storm and may lead to flash flooding. Do not drive your vehicle through flooded roadways. 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This broadcast serves the good people of the Central South Plains of West Texas. The following is a summary of watches, warnings, and advisories in effect. For Lubbock and vicinity, a flash flood warning has been issued until 8:30 p.m. for the following county: Hale, Texas. A severe thunderstorm warning remains in effect until 7:30 p.m. for the following counties in Texas: Floyd and Hale. A severe thunderstorm warning remains in effect until 7:30 p.m. for southwestern Floyd and southeastern Hale counties. At 7:12 p.m., a severe thunderstorm was located 4 miles northeast of Petersburg, Oregon, 13 miles west of Floyd, Ada, moving east at 10 miles per hour. Hazard: golf ball size hail and 60 miles per hour wind gusts. Source: radar indicated. Impact: people and animals outdoors will be injured. Expect hail damage to roofs, siding, windows, and vehicles. Expect wind damage to roofs, siding, and trees. Locations impacted include Petersburg. Prepare immediately for large hail and damaging winds. People outside should move to a shelter, inside a strong building, and away from windows. Torrential rainfall is occurring with this storm and may lead to flash flooding. Do not drive your vehicle through flooded roadways. The following is a summary of watches, warnings, and advisories in effect. For Lubbock and vicinity, a flash flood warning has been issued until 8:30 p.m. for the following county: Hale, Texas. A severe thunderstorm warning remains in effect until 7:30 p.m. for the following counties in Texas: Floyd and Hale. Severe thunderstorm watch number 240 has been issued until 11 p.m. for the following counties in Texas: Crosby, Floyd, Garza, Hale, Lamb, and Lubbock. The 7 p.m. observations for Friday, May 22nd. At Lubbock International Airport, it was partly sunny. The temperature was 72 degrees, dew point 51 degrees, and the relative humidity 47%. The wind was north at 22 miles an hour, gusting to 32, and the pressure 29.86 inches and rising. A quick glance at the forecast for Lubbock and vicinity. Tonight, mostly cloudy with a slight chance of showers and thunderstorms until midnight, then partly cloudy after midnight. Some thunderstorms.
gusts may produce damaging winds and large hail until midnight. Lows in the mid-50s. East winds 5 to 10 miles an hour. Chance of rain 20%. The National Weather Service has issued severe thunderstorm watch number 240, effective until 11 p.m. This watch includes the following counties in Texas: Crosby, Floyd, Garza, Hale, Lamb, and Lubbock. Remember, a severe thunderstorm watch means the conditions are favorable for the development of severe weather, including large hail and damaging winds, in and close to the watch area. While severe weather may not be imminent, persons should remain alert for rapidly changing weather conditions and listen for later statements and possible warnings. Stay tuned to NOAA Weather Radio, commercial radio and television outlets, or internet sources for the latest severe weather information. The National Weather Service in Lubbock has issued a flash flood warning for southeastern Hale County in northwestern Texas until 8:30 p.m. At 6:24 p.m., Doppler radar indicated thunderstorms producing heavy rain across the warned area. The expected rainfall rate is 2 to 5 inches in 1 hour. Flash flooding is ongoing or expected to begin shortly. Hazard: flash flooding caused by thunderstorms. Source: radar. Impact: flash flooding of small creeks and streams, urban areas, highways, streets and underpasses, as well as other poor drainage and low-lying areas. Some locations that will experience flash flooding include Petersburg. Turn around, don't drown when encountering flooded roads. Most flood deaths occur in vehicles. A severe thunderstorm warning remains in effect until 7:30 p.m. for southwestern Floyd and southeastern Hale counties. At 7:12 p.m., a severe thunderstorm was located 4 miles northeast of Petersburg, Oregon, 13 miles west of Floyd, Ada, moving east at 10 miles per hour. Hazard: golf ball size hail and 60 miles per hour wind gusts. Source: radar indicated. Impact: people and animals outdoors will be injured. Expect hail damage to roofs, siding, windows, and vehicles. Expect wind damage to roofs, siding, and trees. Locations impacted include Petersburg. Prepare immediately for large hail and damaging winds. People outside should move to a shelter, inside a strong building, and away from windows. Torrential rainfall is occurring with this storm and may lead to flash flooding. Do not drive your vehicle through flooded roadways. 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This broadcast serves the good people of the Central South Plains of West Texas. The following is a summary of watches, warnings, and advisories in effect. For Lubbock and vicinity, a flash flood warning has been issued until 8:30 p.m. for the following county: Hale, Texas. A severe thunderstorm warning remains in effect until 7:30 p.m. for the following counties in Texas: Floyd and Hale. Severe thunderstorm watch number 240 has been issued until 11 p.m. for the following counties in Texas: Crosby, Floyd, Garza, Hale, Lamb, and Lubbock. The 7 p.m. observations for Friday, May 22nd. At Lubbock International Airport, it was partly sunny. The temperature was 72 degrees, dew point 50. At 7:18 p.m., Doppler radar indicated thunderstorms producing heavy rain across the warned area. Between 2 and 3 inches of rain have fallen. Flash flooding is already occurring. Hazard: flash flooding caused by thunderstorms. Source: radar. Impact: flash flooding of small creeks and streams, urban areas, highways, streets and underpasses, as well as other poor drainage and low-lying areas. Some locations that will experience flash flooding include Petersburg. Turn around, don't drown when encountering flooded roads. Most flood deaths occur in vehicles. The 7 p.m. observations for Friday, May 22nd. At Lubbock International Airport, it was partly sunny.
the temperature was 72 degrees, dew point 51 degrees, and the relative humidity 47%. The wind was north at 22 miles an hour, gusting to 32, and the pressure 29.86 inches and rising. A quick glance at the forecast for Lubbock and vicinity. Tonight, mostly cloudy with a slight chance of showers and thunderstorms until midnight, then partly cloudy after midnight. Some thunderstorms may produce damaging winds and large hail until midnight. Lows in the mid-50s. East winds 5 to 10 miles an hour. Chance of rain 20%. The National Weather Service has issued severe thunderstorm watch number 240, effective until 11 p.m. This watch includes the following counties in Texas: Crosby, Floyd, Garza, Hale, Lamb, and Lubbock. Remember, a severe thunderstorm watch means the conditions are favorable for the development of severe weather, including large hail and damaging winds, in and close to the watch area. While severe weather may not be imminent, persons should remain alert for rapidly changing weather conditions and listen for later statements and possible warnings. Stay tuned to NOAA Weather Radio, commercial radio and television outlets, or internet sources for the latest severe weather information. A severe thunderstorm warning remains in effect until 7:30 p.m. for southwestern Floyd and southeastern Hale counties. At 7:12 p.m., a severe thunderstorm was located 4 miles northeast of Petersburg, Oregon, 13 miles west of Floydada, moving east at 10 miles per hour. Hazard: golf ball size hail and 60 miles per hour wind gusts. Source: radar indicated. Impact: people and animals outdoors will be injured. Expect hail damage to roofs, siding, windows, and vehicles. Expect wind damage to roofs, siding, and trees. Locations impacted include Petersburg. Prepare immediately for large hail and damaging winds. People outside should move to a shelter, inside a strong building, and away from windows. Torrential rainfall is occurring with this storm and may lead to flash flooding. Do not drive your vehicle through flooded roadways. At 7:18 p.m., Doppler radar indicated thunderstorms producing heavy rain across the warned area. Between 2 and 3 inches of rain have fallen. Flash flooding is already occurring. Hazard: flash flooding caused by thunderstorms. Source: radar. Impact: flash flooding of small creeks and streams, urban areas, highways, streets, and underpasses, as well as other poor drainage and low-lying areas. Some locations that will experience flash flooding include Petersburg. Turn around, don't drown when encountering flooded roads. Most flood deaths occur in vehicles. 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This broadcast serves the good people of the Central South Plains of West Texas. The following is a summary of watches, warnings, and advisories in effect. For Lubbock and vicinity, a flash flood warning remains in effect until 8:30 p.m. for the following county: Hale, Texas. A severe thunderstorm warning remains in effect until 7:30 p.m. for the following counties in Texas: Floyd and Hale. Severe thunderstorm watch number 240 has been issued until 11 p.m. for the following counties in Texas: Crosby, Floyd, Garza, Hale, Lamb, and Lubbock. The 7 p.m. observations for Friday, May 22nd. At Lubbock International Airport, it was partly sunny. The temperature was 72 degrees, dew point 51 degrees, and the relative humidity 47%. The wind was north at 22 miles an hour, gusting to 32, and the pressure 29.86 inches and rising. A quick glance at the forecast for Lubbock and vicinity. Tonight, mostly cloudy with a slight chance of showers and thunderstorms until midnight, then partly cloudy after midnight. Some thunderstorms may produce damaging winds and large hail until midnight. Lows in the mid-50s. East winds 5 to 10 miles an hour.
chance of rain 20%. The National Weather Service has issued severe thunderstorm watch number 240, effective until 11 p.m. This watch includes the following counties in Texas: Crosby, Floyd, Garza, Hale, Lamb, and Lubbock. Remember, a severe thunderstorm watch means the conditions are favorable for the development of severe weather, including large hail and damaging winds in and close to the watch area. While severe weather may not be imminent, persons should remain alert for rapidly changing weather conditions and listen for later statements and possible warnings. Stay tuned to NOAA Weather Radio, commercial radio and television outlets, or internet sources for the latest severe weather information. A severe thunderstorm warning remains in effect until 7:30 p.m. for southwestern Floyd and southeastern Hale counties. At 7:12 p.m., a severe thunderstorm was located 4 miles northeast of Petersburg, Oregon, 13 miles west of Floyd, Ada, moving east at 10 miles per hour. Hazard: golf ball size hail and 60 miles per hour wind gusts. Source: radar indicated. Impact: people and animals outdoors will be injured. Expect hail damage to roofs, siding, windows, and vehicles. Expect wind damage to roofs, siding, and trees. Locations impacted include Petersburg. Prepare immediately for large hail and damaging winds. People outside should move to a shelter inside a

low-lying areas. Some locations that will experience flash flooding include Petersburg. Turn around, don't drown when encountering flooded roads. Most flood deaths occur in vehicles. 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This broadcast serves the good people of the Central South Plains of West Texas. The following is a summary of watches, warnings, and advisories in effect. For Lubbock and vicinity, a flash flood warning remains in effect until 8:30 p.m. for the following county, Hale, Texas. A severe thunderstorm warning has been issued until 8:30 p.m. for the following county, Floyd, Texas. Severe thunderstorm watch number 240 has been issued until 11 p.m. for the following counties in Texas, Crosby, Floyd, Garza, Hale, Lamb, and Lubbock. The following is a summary of watches, warnings, and advisories in effect. For Lubbock and vicinity, a flash flood warning remains in effect until 8:30 p.m. for the following county, Hale, Texas. A severe thunderstorm warning remains in effect until 8:30 p.m. for the following county, Floyd, Texas. Severe thunderstorm watch number 240 has been issued until 11 p.m. for the following counties in Texas, Crosby, Floyd, Garza, Hale, Lamb, and Lubbock. The 7 p.m. observations for Friday, May 22nd. At Lubbock International Airport, it was partly sunny. The temperature was 72 degrees, dew point 51 degrees, and the relative humidity 47%. The wind was north at 22 miles an hour, gusting to 32, and the pressure 29.86 inches and rising. A quick glance at the forecast for Lubbock and vicinity. Tonight, mostly cloudy with a slight chance of showers and thunderstorms until midnight, then partly cloudy after midnight. Some thunderstorms may produce damaging winds and large hail until midnight. Lows in the mid-50s. East winds 5 to 10 miles an hour. Chance of rain 20%. The National Weather Service has issued severe thunderstorm watch number 240, effective until 11 p.m. This watch includes the following counties in Texas, Crosby, Floyd, Garza, Hale, Lamb, and Lubbock. Remember, a severe thunderstorm watch means the conditions are favorable for the development of severe weather, including large hail and damaging winds, in and close to the watch area. While severe weather may not be imminent, persons should remain alert for rapidly changing weather conditions and listen for later statements and possible warnings. Stay tuned to NOAA Weather Radio, commercial radio and television outlets, or internet sources for the latest severe weather information. The National Weather Service in Lubbock, Texas has issued a severe thunderstorm warning for Floyd County in northwestern Texas, Motley County in northwestern Texas, until 8:30 p.m. At 7:25 p.m., severe thunderstorms were located along a line extending from 6 miles north of Floyd Ada to 7 miles northeast of Matador, moving north at 10 miles per hour. Hazard, 60 miles per hour wind gusts and half-dollar size hail. Source, radar indicated. Impact, hail damage to vehicles is expected. Expect wind damage to roofs, siding, and trees. Locations impacted include Floyd Ada, Matador, Lockney, Philomont, Northfield, and South Plains. Prepare immediately for large hail and deadly cloud-to-ground lightning. Seek shelter inside a well-built structure. Stay away from windows. At 7:18 p.m., Doppler radar indicated thunderstorms producing heavy rain across the warned area. Between 2 and 3 inches of rain have fallen. Flash flooding is already occurring. Hazard, flash flooding caused by thunderstorms. Source, radar. Impact, flash flooding of small creeks and streams, urban areas, highways, streets and underpasses, as well as other poor drainage and low-lying areas. Some locations that will experience flash flooding include Petersburg. Turn around, don't drown when encountering flooded roads.

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This broadcast serves the good people of the Central South Plains of West Texas. The following is a summary of watches, warnings, and advisories in effect. For Lubbock and vicinity, a flash flood warning remains in effect until 8:30 p.m. for the following county, Hale, Texas. A severe thunderstorm warning remains in effect until 8:30 p.m. for the following county, Floyd, Texas. Severe thunderstorm watch number 240 has been issued until 11 p.m. for the following counties in Texas, Crosby, Floyd, Garza, Hale, Lamb, and Lubbock. The 7 p.m. observations for Friday, May 22nd. At Lubbock International Airport, it was partly sunny. The temperature was 72 degrees, dew point 51 degrees, and the relative humidity 47%. The wind was north at 22 miles an hour, gusting to 32, and the pressure 29.86 inches and rising. A quick glance at the forecast for Lubbock and vicinity. Tonight, mostly cloudy with a slight chance of showers and thunderstorms until midnight, then partly cloudy after midnight. Some thunderstorms may produce damaging winds and large hail until midnight. Lows in the mid-50s. East winds 5 to 10 miles an hour. Chance of rain 20%. The National Weather Service has issued severe thunderstorm watch number 240, effective until 11 p.m. This watch includes the following counties in Texas, Crosby, Floyd, Garza, Hale, Lamb, and Lubbock. Remember, a severe thunderstorm watch means the conditions are favorable for the development of severe weather, including large hail and damaging winds, in and close to the watch area. While severe weather may not be imminent, persons should remain alert for rapidly changing weather conditions and listen for later statements and possible warnings. Stay tuned to NOAA Weather Radio, commercial radio and television outlets, or internet sources for the latest severe weather information. The National Weather Service in Lubbock, Texas has issued a severe thunderstorm warning for Floyd County in northwestern Texas, Motley County in northwestern Texas, until 8:30 p.m. At 7:25 p.m., severe thunderstorms were located along a line extending from 6 miles north of Floyd Ada to 7 miles northeast of Matador, moving north at 10 miles per hour. Hazard, 60 miles per hour wind gusts and half-dollar size hail. Source, radar indicated. Impact, hail damage to vehicles is expected. Expect wind damage to roofs, siding, and trees. Locations impacted include Floyd Ada, Matador, Lockney, Philomont, Northfield, and South Plains. Prepare immediately for large hail and deadly cloud-to-ground lightning. Seek shelter inside a well-built structure. Stay away from windows. At 7:18 p.m., Doppler radar indicated thunderstorms producing heavy rain across the warned area. Between 2 and 3 inches of rain have fallen. Flash flooding is already occurring. Hazard, flash flooding caused by thunderstorms. Source, radar. Impact, flash flooding of small creeks and streams, urban areas, highways, streets and underpasses, as well as other poor drainage and low-lying areas. Some locations that will experience flash flooding include Petersburg. Turn around, don't drown when encountering flooded roads. Most flood deaths occur in vehicles. 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This broadcast serves the good people of the Central South Plains of West Texas. The following is a summary of watches, warnings, and advisories in effect. For Lubbock and vicinity, a flash flood warning remains in effect until 8:30 p.m. for the following county, Hale, Texas. A severe thunderstorm warning remains in effect until 8:30 p.m. for the following county, Floyd, Texas. Severe thunderstorm watch. The National Weather Service.
Lubbock has extended the flash flood warning for southeastern Hale County in northwestern Texas until 9:30 p.m. At 7:48 p.m., trained weather spotters reported thunderstorms producing heavy rain across the warned area. Between 2 and 4 inches of rain have fallen. Flooding impacts will continue, but no additional rainfall is expected. Flash flooding is already occurring. Hazard: flash flooding caused by thunderstorms. Source: trained spotters reported. Impact: flash flooding of small creeks and streams, urban areas, highways, streets, and underpasses, as well as other poor drainage and low-lying areas. Some locations that will experience flash flooding include Petersburg. Turn around, don't drown when encountering flooded roads. Most flood deaths occur in vehicles. The 7 p.m. observations for Friday, May 22nd. At Lubbock International Airport, it was partly sunny. The temperature was 72 degrees, dew point 51 degrees, and the severe thunderstorm warning for Floyd County is canceled. The severe thunderstorm which prompted the warning has weakened. Therefore, the warning has been canceled. A severe thunderstorm watch remains in effect until 11 p.m. for northwestern Texas. The 7 p.m. observations for Friday, May 22nd. At Lubbock International Airport, it was partly sunny. The temperature was 72 degrees, dew point 51 degrees, and the relative humidity 47%. The wind was north at 22 miles an hour, gusting to 32, and the pressure 29.86 inches and rising. A quick glance at the forecast for Lubbock and vicinity. Tonight, mostly cloudy with a slight chance of showers and thunderstorms until midnight, then partly cloudy after midnight. Some thunderstorms may produce damaging winds and large hail until midnight. Lows in the mid-50s. East winds 5 to 10 miles an hour. Chance of rain 20%. The National Weather Service has issued severe thunderstorm watch number 240, effective until 11 p.m. This watch includes the following counties in Texas: Crosby, Floyd, Garza, Hale, Lamb, and Lubbock. Remember, a severe thunderstorm watch means the conditions are favorable for the development of severe weather, including large hail and damaging winds, in and close to the watch area. While severe weather may not be imminent, persons should remain alert for rapidly changing weather conditions and listen for later statements and possible warnings. Stay tuned to NOAA Weather Radio, commercial radio and television outlets, or internet sources for the latest severe weather information. The severe thunderstorm warning for Floyd County is canceled. The severe thunderstorm which prompted the warning has weakened. Therefore, the warning has been canceled. A severe thunderstorm watch remains in effect until 11 p.m. for northwestern Texas. The National Weather Service in Lubbock has extended the flash flood warning for southeastern Hale County in northwestern Texas until 9:30 p.m. At 7:48 p.m., trained weather spotters reported thunderstorms producing heavy rain across the warned area. Between 2 and 4 inches of rain have fallen. Flooding impacts will continue, but no additional rainfall is expected. Flash flooding is already occurring. Hazard: flash flooding caused by thunderstorms. Source: trained spotters reported. Impact: flash flooding of small creeks and streams, urban areas, highways, streets, and underpasses, as well as other poor drainage and low-lying areas. Some locations that will experience flash flooding include Petersburg. Turn around, don't drown when encountering flooded roads. Most flood deaths occur in vehicles. 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This broadcast serves the good people of the Central South Plains of West Texas. The following is a summary of watches, warnings, and advisories in effect. For Lubbock and vicinity, flash flood warning has been extended until 9:30 p.m. for the following county.
Ale, Texas. Severe thunderstorm watch number 24L has been issued until 11 p.m. for the following counties in Texas: Crosby, Floyd, Garza, Hale, Lamb, and Lubbock. The 7 p.m. observations for Friday, May 22nd. At Lubbock International Airport, it was partly sunny. The temperature was 72 degrees, dew point 51 degrees, and the relative humidity 47%. The wind was north at 22 miles an hour, gusting to 32, and the pressure 29.86 inches and rising. A quick glance at the forecast for Lubbock and vicinity. Tonight, mostly cloudy with a slight chance of showers and thunderstorms until midnight, then partly cloudy after midnight. Some thunderstorms may produce damaging winds and large hail until midnight. Lows in the mid-50s. East winds 5 to 10 miles an hour. Chance of rain 20%. The National Weather Service has issued severe thunderstorm watch number 240, effective until 11 p.m. This watch includes the following counties in Texas: Crosby, Floyd, Garza, Hale, Lamb, and Lubbock. Remember, a severe thunderstorm watch means the conditions are favorable for the development of severe weather, including large hail and damaging winds, in and close to the watch area. While severe weather may not be imminent, persons should remain alert for rapidly changing weather conditions and listen for later statements and possible warnings. Stay tuned to NOAA Weather Radio, commercial radio and television outlets, or internet sources for the latest severe weather information. The severe thunderstorm warning for Floyd County is canceled. The severe thunderstorm which prompted the warning has weakened. Therefore, the warning has been canceled. A severe thunderstorm watch remains in effect until 11 p.m. for northwestern Texas. The National Weather Service in Lubbock has extended the flash flood warning for southeastern Hale County in northwestern Texas until 9:30 p.m. At 7:48 p.m., trained weather spotters reported thunderstorms producing heavy rain across the warned area. Between 2 and 4 inches of rain have fallen. Flooding impacts will continue, but no additional rainfall is expected. Flash flooding is already occurring. Hazard: flash flooding caused by thunderstorms. Source: trained spotters reported. Impact: flash flooding of small creeks and streams, urban areas, highways, streets, and underpasses, as well as other poor drainage and low-lying areas. Some locations that will experience flash flooding include Petersburg. Turn around, don't drown when encountering flooded roads. Most flood deaths occur in vehicles. 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This broadcast serves the good people of the Central South Plains of West Texas. The following is a summary of watches, warnings, and advisories in effect. For Lubbock and vicinity, flash flood warning has been extended until 9:30 p.m. for the following county: Hale, Texas. Severe thunderstorm watch number 240 has been issued until 11 p.m. for the following counties in Texas: Crosby, Floyd, Garza, Hale, Lamb, and Lubbock. The 7 p.m. observations for Friday, May 22nd. At Lubbock International Airport, it was partly sunny. The temperature was 72 degrees, dew point 51 degrees, and the relative humidity 47%. The wind was north at 22 miles an hour, gusting to 32, and the pressure 29.86 inches and rising. A quick glance at the forecast for Lubbock and vicinity. Tonight, mostly cloudy with a slight chance of showers and thunderstorms until midnight, then partly cloudy after midnight. Some thunderstorms may produce damaging winds and large hail until midnight. Lows in the mid-50s. East winds 5 to 10 miles an hour. Chance of rain 20%. The National Weather Service has issued severe thunderstorm watch number 240, effective until 11 p.m. This watch includes the following counties in Texas:
Crosby, Floyd, Garza, Hale, Lamb, and Lubbock. Remember, a severe thunderstorm watch means the conditions are favorable for the development of severe weather, including large hail and damaging winds in and close to the watch area. While severe weather may not be imminent, persons should remain alert for rapidly changing weather conditions and listen for later statements and possible warnings. Stay tuned to NOAA Weather Radio, commercial radio and television outlets, or internet sources for the latest severe weather information. The severe thunderstorm warning for Floyd County is canceled. The severe thunderstorm which prompted the warning has weakened. Therefore, the warning has been canceled. A severe thunderstorm watch remains in effect until 11 p.m. for northwestern Texas. The National Weather Service in Lubbock has extended the flash flood warning for southeastern Hale County in northwestern Texas until 9:30 p.m. At 7:48 p.m., trained weather spotters reported thunderstorms producing heavy rain across the warned area. Between 2 and 4 inches of rain have fallen. Flooding impacts will continue, but no additional rainfall is expected. Flash flooding is already occurring. Hazard: flash flooding caused by thunderstorms. Source: trained spotters reported. Impact: flash flooding of small creeks and streams, urban areas, highways, streets, and underpasses, as well as other poor drainage and low-lying areas. Some locations that will experience flash flooding include Petersburg. Turn around, don't drown when encountering flooded roads. Most flood deaths occur in vehicles. 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This broadcast serves the good people of the Central South Plains of West Texas. The following is a summary of watches, warnings, and advisories in effect. For Lubbock and vicinity, flash flood warning has been extended until 9:30 p.m. for the following county: Hale, Texas. Severe thunderstorm watch number 240 has been issued until 11 p.m. for the following counties in Texas: Crosby, Floyd, Garza, Hale, Lamb, and Lubbock. A quick glance at the forecast for Lubbock and vicinity. Tonight, mostly cloudy with a slight chance of showers and thunderstorms until midnight, then partly cloudy after midnight. Some thunderstorms may produce damaging winds and large hail until midnight. Lows in the mid-50s. East winds 5 to 10 miles an hour. Chance of rain 20%. The National Weather Service has issued severe thunderstorm watch number 240, effective until 11 p.m. This watch includes the following counties in Texas: Crosby, Floyd, Garza, Hale, Lamb, and Lubbock. Remember, a severe thunderstorm watch means the conditions are favorable for the development of severe weather, including large hail and damaging winds in and close to the watch area. While severe weather may not be imminent, persons should remain alert for rapidly changing weather conditions and listen for later statements and possible warnings. Stay tuned to NOAA Weather Radio, commercial radio and television outlets, or internet sources for the latest severe weather information. The severe thunderstorm warning for Floyd County is canceled. The severe thunderstorm which prompted the warning has weakened. Therefore, the warning has been canceled. A severe thunderstorm watch remains in effect until 11 p.m. for northwestern Texas. The National Weather Service in Lubbock has extended the flash flood warning for southeastern Hale County in northwestern Texas until 9:30 p.m. At 7:48 p.m., trained weather spotters reported thunderstorms producing heavy rain across the warned area. Between 2 and 4 inches of rain have fallen. Flooding impacts will continue, but no additional rainfall is expected. Flash flooding is already occurring. Hazard: flash flooding caused by thunderstorms. Source: trained spotters reported. Impact: flash flooding of small creeks and streams, urban areas, highways, streets, and underpasses, as well as other poor drainage and low-lying areas.
Some locations that will experience flash flooding include Petersburg. Turn around. Don't drown when encountering flooded roads. Most flood deaths occur in vehicles. 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This broadcast serves the good people of the Central South Plains of West Texas. The following is a summary of watches, warnings, and advisories in effect. For Lubbock and vicinity, flash flood warning has been extended until 9:30 p.m. for the following county, Hale, Texas. Severe thunderstorm watch number 24 has been issued until 11 p.m. for the following counties in Texas: Crosby, Floyd, Garza, Hale, Lamb, and Lubbock. 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This broadcast serves the good people of the Central South Plains of West Texas. The following is a summary of watches, warnings, and advisories in effect. For Lubbock and vicinity, flash flood warning has been extended until 9:30 p.m. for the following county, Hale, Texas. Severe thunderstorm watch number 24 has been issued until 11 p.m. for the following counties in Texas: Crosby, Floyd, Garza, Hale, Lamb, and Lubbock. A quick glance at the forecast for Lubbock and vicinity. Tonight, mostly cloudy with a slight chance of showers and thunderstorms until midnight, then partly cloudy after midnight. Some thunderstorms may produce damaging winds and large hail until midnight. Lows in the mid-50s. East winds 5 to 10 miles an hour. Chance of rain 20%. Now for the official National Weather Service forecast for Lubbock and vicinity. Tonight, mostly cloudy with a slight chance of showers and thunderstorms until midnight, then partly cloudy after midnight. Some thunderstorms may produce damaging winds and large hail until midnight. Lows in the mid-50s. East winds 5 to 10 miles an hour. Chance of rain 20%. Saturday, partly sunny with a slight chance of showers and thunderstorms. Highs in the lower 80s. East winds 5 to 10 miles an hour. Chance of rain 20%. Saturday night, mostly cloudy. A chance of showers and thunderstorms until midnight. Lows in the upper 50s. Southeast winds 5 to 10 miles an hour. Chance of rain 30%. Sunday, mostly sunny. Highs in the mid-80s. Southeast winds 5 to 10 miles an hour. Sunday night, partly cloudy. Lows in the upper 50s. Southeast winds 5 to 10 miles an hour. Memorial Day, sunny. Highs in the mid-80s. Monday night, mostly clear until midnight, then partly cloudy with a slight chance of showers and thunderstorms after midnight. Lows in the upper 50s. Chance of rain 20%. Tuesday, partly sunny. A slight chance of showers and thunderstorms in the morning, then showers and thunderstorms likely in the afternoon. Highs in the lower 80s. Chance of rain 70%. Tuesday night, showers and thunderstorms likely until midnight, then a chance of showers and thunderstorms after midnight. Lows in the mid-50s. Chance of rain 70%. Wednesday, mostly sunny with a slight chance of showers and thunderstorms. Highs in the lower 80s. Chance of rain 20%. Wednesday night, partly cloudy. A slight chance of showers and thunderstorms until midnight. Lows in the upper 50s. Chance of rain 20%. Thursday, partly sunny in the morning, then clearing. Highs in the mid-80s. Thursday night, partly cloudy until midnight, then becoming mostly clear. A slight chance of showers and thunderstorms. Lows in the lower 60s. Chance of rain 20%. Friday, mostly sunny. Highs in the upper 80s. Again, the forecast for Lubbock and vicinity. For tonight, mostly cloudy with a slight chance of showers and thunderstorms.
until midnight, then partly cloudy after midnight. Some thunderstorms may produce damaging winds and large hail until midnight. Lows in the mid-50s. East winds 5 to 10 miles an hour. Chance of rain 20%. The National Weather Service has issued severe thunderstorm watch number 240, effective until 11 p.m. This watch includes the following counties in Texas: Crosby, Floyd, Garza, Hale, Lamb, and Lubbock. Remember, a severe thunderstorm watch means the conditions are favorable for the development of severe weather, including large hail and damaging winds, in and close to the watch area. While severe weather may not be imminent, persons should remain alert for rapidly changing weather conditions and listen for later statements and possible warnings. Stay tuned to NOAA Weather Radio, commercial radio and television outlets, or internet sources for the latest severe weather information. The National Weather Service in Lubbock has extended the flash flood warning for southeastern Hale County in northwestern Texas until 9:30 p.m. At 7:48 p.m., trained weather spotters reported thunderstorms producing heavy rain across the warned area. Between 2 and 4 inches of rain have fallen. Flooding impacts will continue, but no additional rainfall is expected. Flash flooding is already occurring. Hazard: flash flooding caused by thunderstorms. Source: trained spotters reported. Impact: flash flooding of small creeks and streams, urban areas, highways, streets, and underpasses, as well as other poor drainage and low-lying areas. Some locations that will experience flash flooding include Petersburg. Turn around, don't drown when encountering flooded roads. Most flood deaths occur in vehicles. 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This broadcast serves the good people of the Central South Plains of West Texas. The following is a summary of watches, warnings, and advisories in effect. For Lubbock and vicinity, flash flood warning has been extended until 9:30 p.m. for the following county: Hale, Texas. Severe thunderstorm watch number 240 has been issued until 11 p.m. for the following counties in Texas: Crosby, Floyd, Garza, Hale, Lamb, and Lubbock. The 8 p.m. observations for Friday, May 22nd. At Lubbock Preston Smith International, a cloudy sky. The temperature was 68 degrees Fahrenheit or 20 degrees Celsius, dew point 51 degrees, and the relative humidity 54%. The wind was northeast at 18 miles an hour, and the pressure 29.85 inches and falling. Other area observations: at the Levelland Airport, 70. Cloudy. Northeast winds 22 miles an hour, gusting to 29. At Plainview, temperature was 65 degrees, dew point 50. Wind was north at 14 miles an hour, and the pressure was 29.94 inches and falling. A mostly cloudy sky at Amarillo, 75. Southeast winds 22 miles an hour, gusting to 32. Mostly cloudy at Churras, 81. East wind 10 miles an hour, gusting to 22. Abilene, a mostly cloudy sky, 82. Southeast winds 12 miles an hour. Midland, clear, 89. South wind 15 miles an hour, gusting to 23. And now, selected regional observations. At Dallas, partly cloudy, 83. At Houston, partly cloudy, 84. A partly cloudy sky at Oklahoma City, 76. 88 and clear at Artesia. At Albuquerque, it was mostly sunny, 80. It was cloudy at Denver, 61. And at Mexico City, cloudy, 63. Dew point 52 degrees. East wind at 6 miles an hour. Once again at 8 p.m., at Lubbock, a cloudy sky, the temperature was 68. A quick glance at the forecast for Lubbock and vicinity. Tonight, mostly cloudy with a slight chance.
showers and thunderstorms until midnight, then partly cloudy after midnight. Some thunderstorms may produce damaging winds and large hail until midnight. Lows in the mid-50s. East winds 5 to 10 miles an hour. Chance of rain 20%. Good evening. Today's area average minimum 8-inch soil temperature is 72 degrees. Celebrating 182 stations across the region, the latest West Texas measurement observations as of 8:05 p.m. follow. 69 degrees at Reese Center. Wind north-northeast at 19 miles an hour. Dew point 51 degrees. At northwest Lubbock, 70. Wind northeast at 12 miles an hour. Dew point 49. Lubbock Christian University, 69. Wind northeast at 12. Dew point 50. 72 at Lubbock All Saints. Wind north at 12. Dew point 50. Southeast Lubbock 66. Wind north northeast at 8. Dew point 55. 24 hour precipitation 16 hundredths of an inch. Wilford 74. Wind north northeast at 19. Dew point 50. 69 at Leveland. Wind northeast at 21. Dew point 45. 24 hour precipitation 5 hundredths. Smyre 68. Wind northeast at 22. Dew point 48. Shallow water 67. Wind north northeast at 17. Dew point 50. New Deal 64. Wind north at 20. Severe thunderstorm watch number 240 has been canceled for the following counties in Texas: Crosby, Floyd, Garza, Hale, Lamb, and Lubbock. Severe thunderstorm watch number 240 has been canceled for the following counties in Texas: Crosby, Floyd, Garza, Hale, Lamb, and Lubbock. The National Weather Service in Lubbock has extended the flash flood warning for southeastern Hale County in northwestern Texas until 9:30 p.m. At 7:48 p.m., trained weather spotters reported thunderstorms producing heavy rain across the warned area. Between 2 and 4 inches of rain have fallen. Flooding impacts will continue, but no additional rainfall is expected. Flash flooding is already occurring. Hazard: flash flooding caused by thunderstorms. Source: trained spotters reported. Impact: flash flooding of small creeks and streams, urban areas, highways, streets, and underpasses, as well as other poor drainage and low-lying areas. Some locations that will experience flash flooding include Petersburg. Turn around, don't drown when encountering flooded roads. Most flood deaths occur in vehicles. 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This broadcast serves the good people of the Central South Plains of West Texas. The following is a summary of watches, warnings, and advisories in effect. For Lubbock and vicinity, flash flood warning has been extended until 9:30 p.m. for the following county: Hale, Texas. The 8 p.m. observations for Friday, May 22nd. At Lubbock Preston Smith International, a cloudy sky, the temperature was 68 degrees Fahrenheit or 20 degrees Celsius, dew point 51 degrees, and the relative humidity 54%. The wind was northeast at 18 miles an hour, and the pressure 29.85 inches and falling. Other area observations: at the Leveland Airport, 70. Cloudy. Northeast winds 22 miles an hour, gusting to 29. At Plainview, temperature was 65 degrees, dew point 50. Wind was north at 14 miles an hour, and the pressure was 29.94 inches and falling. A mostly cloudy sky at Amarillo, 75. Southeast winds 22 miles an hour, gusting to 32. Mostly cloudy at Churras, 81. East wind 10 miles an hour, gusting to 22. Abilene, a mostly cloudy sky, 82.
southeast winds 12 miles an hour. Midland, clear, 89. South wind 15 miles an hour gusting to 23. And now, selected regional observations. At Dallas, partly cloudy, 83. At Houston, partly cloudy, 84. A partly cloudy sky at Oklahoma City, 76. 88 and clear at Artesia. At Albuquerque, it was mostly sunny, 80. It was cloudy at Denver, 61. And at Mexico City, cloudy, 63. Dew point 52 degrees. East wind at 6 miles an hour. Once again at 8 p.m., at Lubbock, a cloudy sky, the temperature was 68. A quick glance at the forecast for Lubbock and vicinity. Tonight, mostly cloudy with a slight chance of showers and thunderstorms until midnight, then partly cloudy after midnight. Some thunderstorms may produce damaging winds and large hail until midnight. Lows in the mid-50s. East winds 5 to 10 miles an hour. Chance of rain 20%. A quick glance at the forecast for Lubbock and vicinity. Tonight, mostly cloudy with a slight chance of showers and thunderstorms until midnight, then partly cloudy after midnight. Some thunderstorms may produce damaging winds and large hail until midnight. Lows in the mid-50s. East winds 5 to 10 miles an hour. Chance of rain 20%. Now for the official National Weather Service forecast for Lubbock and vicinity. Tonight, mostly cloudy with a slight chance of showers and thunderstorms until midnight, then partly cloudy after midnight. Some thunderstorms may produce damaging winds and large hail until midnight. Lows in the mid-50s. East winds 5 to 10 miles an hour. Chance of rain 20%. Saturday, partly sunny with a slight chance of showers and thunderstorms. Highs in the lower 80s. East winds 5 to 10 miles an hour. Chance of rain 20%. Saturday night, mostly cloudy. A chance of showers and thunderstorms until midnight. Lows in the upper 50s. Southeast winds 5 to 10 miles an hour. Chance of rain 30%. Sunday, mostly sunny. Highs in the mid-80s. Southeast winds 5 to 10 miles an hour. Sunday night, partly cloudy. Lows in the upper 50s. Southeast winds 5 to 10 miles an hour. Memorial Day, sunny. Highs in the mid-80s. Monday night, mostly clear until midnight, then partly cloudy with a slight chance of showers and thunderstorms after midnight. Lows in the upper 50s. Chance of rain 20%. Tuesday, partly sunny. A slight chance of showers and thunderstorms in the morning, then showers and thunderstorms likely in the afternoon. Highs in the lower 80s. Chance of rain 70%. Tuesday night, showers and thunderstorms likely until midnight, then a chance of showers and thunderstorms after midnight. Lows in the mid-50s. Chance of rain 70%. Wednesday, mostly sunny with a slight chance of showers and thunderstorms. Highs in the lower 80s. Chance of rain 20%. Wednesday night, partly cloudy. A slight chance of showers and thunderstorms until midnight. Lows in the upper 50s. Chance of rain 20%. Thursday, partly sunny in the morning, then clearing. Highs in the mid-80s. Thursday night, partly cloudy until midnight, then becoming mostly clear. A slight chance of showers and thunderstorms. Lows in the lower 60s. Chance of rain 20%. Friday, mostly sunny. Highs in the upper 80s. Again, the forecast for Lubbock and vicinity. For tonight, mostly cloudy with a slight chance of showers and thunderstorms until midnight, then partly cloudy after midnight. Some thunderstorms may produce damaging winds and large hail until midnight. Lows in the mid-50s. East winds 5 to 10 miles an hour.
chance of rain 20%. Severe thunderstorm watch number 240 has been canceled for the following counties in Texas: Crosby, Floyd, Garza, Hale, Lamb, and Lubbock. The National Weather Service in Lubbock has extended the flash flood warning for southeastern Hale County in northwestern Texas until 9:30 p.m. At 7:48 p.m., trained weather spotters reported thunderstorms producing heavy rain across the warned area. Between 2 and 4 inches of rain have fallen. Flooding impacts will continue, but no additional rainfall is expected. Flash flooding is already occurring. Hazard: flash flooding caused by thunderstorms. Source: trained spotters reported. Impact: flash flooding of small creeks and streams, urban areas, highways, streets, and underpasses, as well as other poor drainage and low-lying areas. Some locations that will experience flash flooding include Petersburg. Turn around, don't drown when encountering flooded roads. Most flood deaths occur in vehicles. 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This broadcast serves the good people of the Central South Plains of West Texas. The 8 p.m. observations for Friday, May 22nd. At Lubbock Preston Smith International, a cloudy sky. The temperature was 68 degrees Fahrenheit or 20 degrees Celsius. Dew point 51 degrees, and the relative humidity 54%. The wind was northeast at 18 miles an hour, and the pressure 29.85 inches and falling. Other area observations at the Levelland Airport, 70. Cloudy. Northeast winds 22 miles an hour, gusting to 29. At Plainview, temperature was 65 degrees, dew point 50. Wind was north at 14 miles an hour, and the pressure was 29.94 inches and falling. A mostly cloudy sky at Amarillo, 75. Southeast winds 22 miles an hour, gusting to 32. Mostly cloudy at Churras, 81. East wind 10 miles an hour, gusting to 22. Abilene, a mostly cloudy sky, 82. Southeast winds 12 miles an hour. Midland, clear, 89. South wind 15 miles an hour, gusting to 23. And now, selected regional observations. At Dallas, partly cloudy, 83. At Houston, partly cloudy, 84. A partly cloudy sky at Oklahoma City, 76. 88 and clear at Artesia. At Albuquerque, it was mostly sunny, 80. It was cloudy at Denver, 61. And at Mexico City, cloudy, 63. Dew point 52 degrees. East wind at 6 miles an hour. Once again at 8 p.m., at Lubbock, a cloudy sky, the temperature was 68. A quick glance at the forecast for Lubbock and vicinity. Tonight, mostly cloudy with a slight chance of showers and thunderstorms until midnight, then partly cloudy after midnight. Some thunderstorms may produce damaging winds and large hail until midnight. Lows in the mid-50s. East winds 5 to 10 miles an hour. Chance of rain 20%. Now for the official National Weather Service forecast for Lubbock and vicinity. Tonight, mostly cloudy with a slight chance of showers and thunderstorms until midnight, then partly cloudy after midnight. Some thunderstorms may produce damaging winds and large hail until midnight. Lows in the mid-50s. East winds 5 to 10 miles an hour. Chance of rain 20%. Saturday, partly sunny with a slight chance of showers and thunderstorms. Highs in the lower 80s. East winds 5 to 10 miles an hour. Chance of rain 20%. Saturday night, mostly cloudy. A chance of showers and thunderstorms until midnight. Lows in the upper 50s. Southeast winds 5 to 10 miles an hour. Chance of rain 30%. Sunday, mostly sunny.
Highs in the mid-80s. Southeast winds 5 to 10 miles an hour. Sunday night, partly cloudy. Lows in the upper 50s. Southeast winds 5 to 10 miles an hour. Memorial Day, sunny. Highs in the mid-80s. Monday night, mostly clear until midnight, then partly cloudy with a slight chance of showers and thunderstorms after midnight. Lows in the upper 50s. Chance of rain 20%. Tuesday, partly sunny. A slight chance of showers and thunderstorms in the morning, then showers and thunderstorms likely in the afternoon. Highs in the lower 80s. Chance of rain 70%. Tuesday night, showers and thunderstorms likely until midnight, then a chance of showers and thunderstorms after midnight. Lows in the mid-50s. Chance of rain 70%. Wednesday, mostly sunny with a slight chance of showers and thunderstorms. Highs in the lower 80s. Chance of rain 20%. Wednesday night, partly cloudy. A slight chance of showers and thunderstorms until midnight. Lows in the upper 50s. Chance of rain 20%. Thursday, partly sunny in the morning, then clearing. Highs in the mid-80s. Thursday night, partly cloudy until midnight, then becoming mostly clear. A slight chance of showers and thunderstorms. Lows in the lower 60s. Chance of rain 20%. Friday, mostly sunny. Highs in the upper 80s. Again, the forecast for Lubbock and vicinity. For tonight, mostly cloudy with a slight chance of showers and thunderstorms until midnight, then partly cloudy after midnight. Some thunderstorms may produce damaging winds and large hail until midnight. Lows in the mid-50s. East winds 5 to 10 miles an hour. Chance of rain 20%. The National Weather Service in Lubbock has extended the flash flood warning for southeastern Hale County in northwestern Texas until 9:30 p.m. At 7:48 p.m., trained weather spotters reported thunderstorms producing heavy rain across the warned area. Between 2 and 4 inches of rain have fallen. Flooding impacts will continue, but no additional rainfall is expected. Flash flooding is already occurring. Hazard: flash flooding caused by thunderstorms. Source: trained spotters reported. Impact: flash flooding of small creeks and streams, urban areas, highways, streets and underpasses, as well as other poor drainage and low-lying areas. Some locations that will experience flash flooding include Petersburg. Turn around, don't drown when encountering flooded roads. Most flood deaths occur in vehicles. The Lubbock Climate Summary is of 8 p.m., May 22, 2026. So far today, the high temperature has been 88 degrees. This high was 2 degrees above the normal high of 86. The record high is 105 degrees, which was set in 1996. So far today, the low temperature has been 61 degrees. This low was 2 degrees above the normal low of 59. The record low is 40 degrees, which was set in 1931. A trace of precipitation has fallen, which brings the monthly total to 0.08 inches. This is 1.72 inches below the normal amount of 1.80 inches for May. The total precipitation for the year now stands at 1.97 inches, which is 3.56 inches below normal. The normal high temperature for tomorrow is 87 degrees, and the normal low is 59. The record high for tomorrow is 105, which occurred in 2000, and the record low is 45, which occurred in 1917. Sunset tonight is at 8:46 p.m. Sunrise tomorrow is at 6:42 a.m. You're listening to NOAA Weather Radio Station, WXK79, the voice of the National Weather Service in Lubbock. This broadcast serves the good people of the Central South Plains of West Texas. The 8 p.m. observations for Friday, May 22nd.
at Lubbock Preston Smith International. A cloudy sky. The temperature was 68 degrees Fahrenheit or 20 degrees Celsius. Dew point 51 degrees. And the relative humidity 54%. The wind was northeast at 18 miles an hour. And the pressure 29.85 inches and falling. Other area observations at the Levelland Airport, 70. Cloudy. Northeast winds 22 miles an hour gusting to 29. At Plainview, temperature was 65 degrees, dew point 50. Wind was north at 14 miles an hour. And the pressure was 29.94 inches and falling. A mostly cloudy sky at Amarillo, 75. Southeast winds 22 miles an hour gusting to 32. Mostly cloudy at Churras, 81. East wind 10 miles an hour gusting to 22. Abilene, a mostly cloudy sky, 82. Southeast winds 12 miles an hour. Midland, clear, 89. South wind 15 miles an hour gusting to 23. And now, selected regional observations. At Dallas, partly cloudy, 83. At Houston, partly cloudy, 84. A partly cloudy sky at Oklahoma City, 76. 88 and clear at Artesia. At Albuquerque, it was mostly sunny, 80. It was cloudy at Denver, 61. And at Mexico City, cloudy, 63. Dew point 52 degrees. East wind at 6 miles an hour. Once again at 8 p.m., at Lubbock, a cloudy sky, the temperature was 68. A quick glance at the forecast for Lubbock and vicinity. Tonight, mostly cloudy with a slight chance of showers and thunderstorms until midnight, then partly cloudy after midnight. Some thunderstorms may produce damaging winds and large hail until midnight. Lows in the mid-50s. East winds 5 to 10 miles an hour. Chance of rain 20%. Now for the official National Weather Service forecast for Lubbock and vicinity. Tonight, mostly cloudy with a slight chance of showers and thunderstorms until midnight, then partly cloudy after midnight. Some thunderstorms may produce damaging winds and large hail until midnight. Lows in the mid-50s. East winds 5 to 10 miles an hour. Chance of rain 20%. Saturday, partly sunny with a slight chance of showers and thunderstorms. Highs in the lower 80s. East winds 5 to 10 miles an hour. Chance of rain 20%. Saturday night, mostly cloudy. A chance of showers and thunderstorms until midnight. Lows in the upper 50s. Southeast winds 5 to 10 miles an hour. Chance of rain 30%. Sunday, mostly sunny. Highs in the mid-80s. Southeast winds 5 to 10 miles an hour. Sunday night, partly cloudy. Lows in the upper 50s. Southeast winds 5 to 10 miles an hour. Memorial Day, sunny. Highs in the mid-80s. Monday night, mostly clear until midnight, then partly cloudy with a slight chance of showers and thunderstorms after midnight. Lows in the upper 50s. Chance of rain 20%. Tuesday, partly sunny. A slight chance of showers and thunderstorms in the morning, then showers and thunderstorms likely in the afternoon. Highs in the lower 80s. Chance of rain 70%. Tuesday night, showers and thunderstorms likely until midnight, then a chance of showers and thunderstorms after midnight. Lows in the mid-50s. Chance of rain 70%. Wednesday, mostly sunny with a slight chance of showers and thunderstorms. Highs in the lower 80s. Chance of rain 20%. Wednesday night, partly cloudy. A slight chance of showers and thunderstorms until midnight. Lows in the upper 50s. Chance of rain 20%. Thursday, partly sunny in the morning, then clearing. Highs in the mid-80s. Thursday night,
partly cloudy until midnight, then becoming mostly clear. A slight chance of showers and thunderstorms. Lows

chance of rain 20%. The National Weather Service in Lubbock has extended the flash flood warning for southeastern Hale County in northwestern Texas until 9:30 p.m. At 7:48 p.m., trained weather spotters reported thunderstorms producing heavy rain across the warned area. Between 2 and 4 inches of rain have fallen. Flooding impact will continue, but no additional rainfall is expected. Flash flooding is already occurring. Hazard: flash flooding caused by thunderstorms. Source: trained spotters reported. Impact: flash flooding of small creeks and streams, urban areas, highways, streets, and underpasses, as well as other poor drainage and low-lying areas. Some locations that will experience flash flooding include Petersburg. Turn around, don't drown when encountering flooded roads. Most flood deaths occur in vehicles. The Lubbock Climate Summary is of 8 p.m., May 22, 2026. So far today, the high temperature has been 88 degrees. This high was 2 degrees above the normal high of 86. The record high is 105 degrees, which was set in 1996. So far today, the low temperature has been 61 degrees. This low was 2 degrees above the normal low of 59. The record low is 40 degrees, which was set in 1931. A trace of precipitation has fallen, which brings the monthly total to 0.08 inches. This is 1.72 inches below the normal amount of 1.80 inches for May. The total precipitation for the year now stands at 1.97 inches, which is 3.56 inches below normal. The normal high temperature for tomorrow is 87 degrees, and the normal low is 59. The record high for tomorrow is 105, which occurred in 2000, and the record low is 45, which occurred in 1917. Sunset tonight is at 8:46 p.m. Sunrise tomorrow is at 6:42 a.m. You're listening to NOAA Weather Radio Station, WXK79, the voice of the National Weather Service in Lubbock. This broadcast serves the good people of the Central South Plains of West Texas. The 8 p.m. observations for Friday, May 22nd. At Lubbock Preston Smith International, a cloudy sky, the temperature was 68 degrees Fahrenheit or 20 degrees Celsius, dew point 51 degrees, and the relative humidity 54%. The wind was northeast at 18 miles an hour, and the pressure 29.85 inches and falling. Other area observations: at the Levelland Airport, 70. Cloudy. Northeast winds 22 miles an hour, gusting to 29. At Plainview, temperature was 65 degrees, dew point 50. Wind was north at 14 miles an hour. And the pressure was 29.94 inches and falling. A mostly cloudy sky at Amarillo, 75. Southeast winds 22 miles an hour, gusting to 32. Mostly cloudy at Childress, 81. East wind 10 miles an hour, gusting to 22. Abilene, a mostly cloudy sky, 82. Southeast winds 12 miles an hour. Midland, clear, 89. South wind 15 miles an hour, gusting to 23. And now, selected regional observations. At Dallas, partly cloudy, 83. At Houston, partly cloudy, 84. A partly cloudy sky at Oklahoma City, 76. 88 and clear at Artesia. At Albuquerque, it was mostly sunny, 80. It was cloudy at Denver, 61. And at Mexico City, cloudy, 63. Dew point 52 degrees. East wind at 6 miles an hour. Once again at 8 p.m., at Lubbock, a cloudy sky, the temperature was 68. A quick glance at the forecast for Lubbock and vicinity. Tonight, mostly cloudy with a slight chance of showers and thunderstorms until midnight, then partly cloudy after midnight. Some thunderstorms may produce damaging winds and large hail until midnight. Lows in the mid-50s.

East winds 5 to 10 miles an hour. Chance of rain 20%. From the Big Bend, the Panhandle, and Western Mountains to the Hill Country, here are the 8:35 p.m. West Texas Measurement Observations. We center 69 degrees. Wind northeast at 18 miles an hour. Dew point 47 degrees. At northwest Lubbock, 70. Wind north-northeast at 15 miles an hour. Dew point 47. 70 at Lubbock Christian University. Wind northeast at 16. Dew point 47. Lubbock All Saints 70. Wind northeast at 11. Dew point 48. 66 at southeast Lubbock. Wind northeast at 11. Dew point 51. 24-hour precipitation 16 hundredths of an inch. Wilford 71. Wind east-northeast at 17. Dew point 49. At Leveland, 69. Wind northeast at 22. Dew point 46. 24-hour precipitation 5 hundredths. 69 at Smyre. Wind northeast at 16. Dew point 47. Shallow water 68. Wind northeast at 19. Dew point 47. At New Deal, 64. Wind north-northeast at 15. 6 foot wind 11 miles an hour. Dew point 53. 24-hour precipitation 12 hundredths. Floyd 8 to 62. Wind northeast at 27. With precipitation. Dew point 55. 24-hour precipitation 21 hundredths. 68 at Rolls. Wind north at 12. 6 foot wind 10. Dew point 49. 67 at Slayton. Wind north northeast at 10. 6 foot wind 9. Dew point 57. 24-hour precipitation 13 hundredths. 73 at New Home. Wind east northeast at 15. 6 foot wind 13. Dew point 47. 24-hour precipitation 100. Tahoga 69. Wind east northeast at 15. 6 foot wind 11. Dew point 52. Lake Allen Henry 69. Wind south southeast at 7. Dew point 55. 24-hour precipitation 500. Curious about rainfall? Here are notable MeasureNet rainfall accumulations in the past 24 hours. Palo Dura Reservoir 1 Northwest, 93 hundredths of an inch. Snyder SSW, 8 tenths. Snyder, 74 hundredths. Plainview, 59 hundredths. Canyon, 55 hundredths. Now for the official National Weather Service forecast for Lubbock and vicinity. Tonight, mostly cloudy with a slight chance of showers and thunderstorms until midnight, then partly cloudy after midnight. Some thunderstorms may produce damaging winds and large hail until midnight. Lows in the mid-50s. East winds 5 to 10 miles an hour. Chance of rain 20%. Saturday, partly sunny with a slight chance of showers and thunderstorms. Highs in the lower 80s. East winds 5 to 10 miles an hour. Chance of rain 20%. Saturday night, mostly cloudy. A chance of showers and thunderstorms until midnight. Lows in the upper 50s. Southeast winds 5 to 10 miles an hour. Chance of rain 30%. Sunday, mostly sunny. Highs in the mid-80s. Southeast winds 5 to 10 miles an hour. Sunday night, partly cloudy. Lows in the upper 50s. Southeast winds 5 to 10 miles an hour. Memorial Day, sunny. Highs in the mid-80s. Monday night, mostly clear until midnight, then partly cloudy with a slight chance of showers and thunderstorms after midnight. Lows in the upper 50s. Chance of rain 20%. Tuesday, partly sunny.
a slight chance of showers and thunderstorms in the morning, then showers and thunderstorms likely in the afternoon. Highs in the lower 80s. Chance of rain 70%. Tuesday night, showers and thunderstorms likely until midnight, then a chance of showers and thunderstorms after midnight. Lows in the mid-50s. Chance of rain 70%. Wednesday, mostly sunny with a slight chance of showers and thunderstorms. Highs in the lower 80s. Chance of rain 20%. Wednesday night, partly cloudy. A slight chance of showers and thunderstorms until midnight. Lows in the upper 50s. Chance of rain 20%. Thursday, partly sunny in the morning, then clearing. Highs in the mid-80s. Thursday night, partly cloudy until midnight, then becoming mostly clear. A slight chance of showers and thunderstorms. Lows in the lower 60s. Chance of rain 20%. Friday, mostly sunny. Highs in the upper 80s. Again, the forecast for Lubbock and vicinity. For tonight, mostly cloudy with a slight chance of showers and thunderstorms until midnight, then partly cloudy after midnight. Some thunderstorms may produce damaging winds and large hail until midnight. Lows in the mid-50s. East winds 5 to 10 miles an hour. Chance of rain 20%. The Lubbock Climate Summary is of 8 p.m., May 22, 2026. So far today the high temperature has been 88 degrees. This high was 2 degrees above the normal high of 86. The record high is 105 degrees, which was set in 1996. So far today the low temperature has been 61 degrees. This low was 2 degrees above the normal low of 59. The record low is 40 degrees, which was set in 1931. A trace of precipitation has fallen, which brings the monthly total to 0.08 inches. This is 1.72 inches below the normal amount of 1.80 inches for May. The total precipitation for the year now stands at 1.97 inches, which is 3.56 inches below normal. The normal high temperature for tomorrow is 87 degrees, and the normal low is 59. The record high for tomorrow is 105, which occurred in 2000, and the record low is 45, which occurred in 1917. Sunset tonight is at 8:46 p.m. Sunrise tomorrow is at 6:42 a.m. You're listening to NOAA Weather Radio Station, WXK79, the voice of the National Weather Service in Lubbock. This broadcast serves the good people of the Central South Plains of West Texas. The 8 p.m. observations for Friday, May 22nd. At Lubbock Preston Smith International, a cloudy sky, the temperature was 68 degrees Fahrenheit or 20 degrees Celsius, dew point 51 degrees, and the relative humidity 54%. The wind was northeast at 18 miles an hour, and the pressure 29.85 inches and falling. Other area observations at the Levelland Airport, 70. Cloudy. Northeast winds 22 miles an hour gusting to 29. At Plainview. Temperature was 65 degrees, dew point 50. Wind was north at 14 miles an hour. And the pressure was 29.94 inches and falling. A mostly cloudy sky at Amarillo, 75. Southeast winds 22 miles an hour gusting to 32. Mostly cloudy at Churras, 81. East wind 10 miles an hour gusting to 22. Abilene, a mostly cloudy sky, 82. Southeast winds 12 miles an hour. Midland, clear, 89. South wind 15 miles an hour gusting to 23. And now, selected regional observations. At Dallas, partly cloudy, 83. At Houston, partly cloudy, 84. A partly cloudy sky at Oklahoma City, 76. 88 and clear at Artesia. At Albuquerque, it was mostly sunny. 80. It was cloudy at Denver, 61.
and at Mexico City, cloudy, 63. Dew point 52 degrees. East wind at 6 miles an hour. Once again at 8 p.m., at Lubbock, a cloudy sky, the temperature was 68. A quick glance at the forecast for Lubbock and vicinity. Tonight, mostly cloudy with a slight chance of showers and thunderstorms until midnight, then partly cloudy after midnight. Some thunderstorms may produce damaging winds and large hail until midnight. Lows in the mid-50s. East winds 5 to 10 miles an hour. Chance of rain 20%. 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Here are the latest West Texas Mesonet observations as of 8:45 p.m. over at Reese Center, 69 degrees. Wind northeast at 22 miles an hour. Dew point 47 degrees. 69 at northwest Lubbock. Wind northeast at 16 miles an hour. Dew point 48. At Lubbock Christian University, 70. Wind northeast at 17. Dew point 47. 70 at Lubbock All Saints. Wind north-northeast at 14. Dew point 47. At southeast Lubbock, 66. Wind northeast at 10. Dew point 52. 24-hour precipitation 16 hundredths of an inch. At Wilford, 71. Wind east-northeast at 19. Dew point 50. 69 at Leveland. Wind northeast at 18. Dew point 46. 24-hour precipitation 5 hundredths. Smyre 69. Wind northeast at 19. Dew point 46. Shallow water 68. Wind northeast at 17. Dew point 47. 64 at New Deal. Wind north-northeast at 16. Dew point 53. 24-hour precipitation 12 hundredths. At Floydada, 62. Wind north-northeast at 34. With precipitation. Dew point 55. 24-hour precipitation 22 hundredths. At Rawls, 68. Wind north at 7. 6 foot wind 6 miles an hour. Dew point 50. Slayton 67. Wind northeast at 7. 6 foot wind 7. Dew point 54. 24-hour precipitation 13 hundredths. New Home 72. Wind northeast at 14. 6 foot wind 11. Dew point 48. 24-hour precipitation 100. 69 at Tahoka. Wind east at 12. 6 foot wind 9. Dew point 52. 69 at Lake Allen Henry. Wind south-southeast at 6. Dew point 55. 24-hour precipitation 5 hundredths. Here is a collection of notable Mesonet rainfall accumulations in the past 24 hours. Palo Duro Reservoir 1 Northwest, 93 hundredths of an inch. Snyder SSW, 8 tenths. Snyder, 74 hundredths. Northfield, 61 hundredths. Plainview, 59 hundredths. A quick glance at the forecast for Lubbock and vicinity. Tonight, mostly cloudy until midnight, then becoming partly cloudy. Lows in the mid-50s. East winds 5 to 10 miles an hour. Now for the official National Weather Service forecast for Lubbock and vicinity. Tonight, mostly cloudy until midnight, then becoming partly cloudy. Lows in the mid-50s. East winds 5 to 10 miles an hour. Saturday, partly sunny with a slight chance of showers and thunderstorms. Highs in the lower 80s. East winds 5 to 10 miles an hour. Chance of rain 20%. Saturday night, mostly cloudy. A chance of showers and thunderstorms until midnight. Lows in the upper 50s. Southeast winds 5 to 10 miles an hour.
chance of rain 30%. Sunday, mostly sunny. Highs in the mid-80s. Southeast winds 5 to 10 miles an hour. Sunday night, partly cloudy. Lows in the upper 50s. Southeast winds 5 to 10 miles an hour. Memorial Day, sunny. Highs in the mid-80s. Monday night, mostly clear until midnight, then partly cloudy with a slight chance of showers and thunderstorms after midnight. Lows in the upper 50s. Chance of rain 20%. Tuesday, partly sunny. A slight chance of showers and thunderstorms in the morning, then showers and thunderstorms likely in the afternoon.

DuPont 49. Lubbock Christian University 69. Wind Northeast at 17. DuPont 49. At Lubbock All Saints 68. Wind North Northeast at 14. DuPont 49. Southeast Lubbock 66. Wind Northeast at 11. DuPont 52. 24-hour precipitation 16 hundredths of an inch. Wilford 71. Wind East Northeast at 15. 6 foot wind 10 miles an hour. DuPont 50. At Livelland 69. Wind Northeast at 21. DuPont 46. 24-hour precipitation 5 hundredths. Smyer 69. Wind Northeast at 21. DuPont 46. 68 at shallow water. Wind Northeast at 19. DuPont 47. At New Deal, 63. Wind North Northeast at 14. 6 foot wind 10. DuPont 53. 24-hour precipitation 12 hundredths. At Floydada, 62. Wind Northeast at 30. With precipitation. DuPont 52. 24-hour precipitation 22 hundredths. Rawl 69. Wind North at 13. 6 foot wind 10. DuPont 48. At Slayton, 67. Wind Northeast at 5. 6 foot wind 4. DuPont 53. 24-hour precipitation 13 hundredths. 72 at New Home. Wind East Northeast at 11. 6 foot wind 10. DuPont 51. 24-hour precipitation 100. 69 at Tahoka. Wind Northeast at 17. DuPont 51. At Lake Allen Henry, 69. Wind calm. DuPont 56. 24-hour precipitation 5 hundredths. Wondering about rainfall? Here are notable Mesonet rainfall accumulations in the past 24 hours. Northfield, 96 hundredths of an inch. Palo Dura Reservoir 1 Northwest, 93 hundredths. Snyder SSW, 8 tenths. Snyder, 74 hundredths. Hackberry, 66 hundredths. Now for the official National Weather Service forecast for Lubbock and vicinity. Tonight, mostly cloudy until midnight, then becoming partly cloudy. Lows in the mid-50s. East winds 5 to 10 miles an hour. Saturday, partly sunny with a slight chance of showers and thunderstorms. Highs in the lower 80s. East winds 5 to 10 miles an hour. Chance of rain 20%. Saturday night, mostly cloudy. A chance of showers and thunderstorms until midnight. Lows in the upper 50s. Southeast winds 5 to 10 miles an hour. Chance of rain 30%. Sunday, mostly sunny. Highs in the mid-80s. Southeast winds 5 to 10 miles an hour. Sunday night, partly cloudy. Lows in the upper 50s. Southeast winds 5 to 10 miles an hour. Memorial Day, sunny. Highs in the mid-80s. Monday night, mostly clear until midnight, then partly cloudy with a slight chance of showers and thunderstorms after midnight. Lows in the upper 50s. Chance of rain 20%. Tuesday, partly sunny. A slight chance of showers and thunderstorms in the morning, then showers and thunderstorms likely in the afternoon. Highs in the lower 80s. Chance of rain 70%. Tuesday night, showers and thunderstorms likely until midnight, then a chance of showers and thunderstorms after midnight. Lows in the mid-50s. Chance of rain 70%. Wednesday, mostly sunny with a slight chance of showers and thunderstorms. Highs in the lower 80s. Chance of rain 20%. Wednesday night, partly cloudy. A slight chance of showers and

thunderstorms until midnight. Lows in the upper 50s. Chance of rain 20%. Thursday, partly sunny in the morning, then clearing. Highs in the mid-80s. Thursday night, partly cloudy until midnight, then becoming mostly clear. A slight chance of showers and thunderstorms. Lows in the lower 60s. Chance of rain 20%. Friday, mostly sunny. Highs in the upper 80s. Again, the forecast for Lubbock and vicinity. For tonight, mostly cloudy until midnight, then becoming partly cloudy. Lows in the mid-50s. East winds 5 to 10 miles an hour. The National Weather Service in Lubbock has extended the flash flood warning for southeastern Hale County in northwestern Texas until 9:30 p.m. At 7:48 p.m., trained weather spotters reported thunderstorms producing heavy rain across the warned area. Between 2 and 4 inches of rain have fallen. Flooding impacts will continue, but no additional rainfall is expected. Flash flooding is already occurring. Hazard: flash flooding caused by thunderstorms. Source: trained spotters reported. Impact: flash flooding of small creeks and streams, urban areas, highways, streets, and underpasses, as well as other poor drainage and low-lying areas. Some locations that will experience flash flooding include Petersburg. Turn around, don't drown when encountering flooded roads. Most flood deaths occur in vehicles. The Lubbock Climate Summary is of 8 p.m., May 22, 2026. So far today, the high temperature has been 88 degrees. This high was 2 degrees above the normal high of 86. The record high is 105 degrees, which was set in 1996. So far today, the low temperature has been 61 degrees. This low was 2 degrees above the normal low of 59. The record low is 40 degrees, which was set in 1931. A trace of precipitation has fallen, which brings the monthly total to 0.08 inches. This is 1.72 inches below the normal amount of 1.80 inches for May. The total precipitation for the year now stands at 1.97 inches, which is 3.56 inches below normal. The normal high temperature for tomorrow is 87 degrees, and the normal low is 59. The record high for tomorrow is 105, which occurred in 2000, and the record low is 45, which occurred in 1917. Sunset tonight is at 8:46 p.m. Sunrise tomorrow is at 6:42 a.m. You're listening to NOAA Weather Radio Station, WXK79, the voice of the National Weather Service in Lubbock. This broadcast serves the good people of the Central South Plains of West Texas. The 9 p.m. observations for Friday, May 22nd. At Lubbock Preston Smith International, a mostly cloudy sky, the temperature was 66 degrees Fahrenheit or 19 degrees Celsius, dew point 51 degrees, and the relative humidity 58%. The wind was northeast at 15 miles an hour, and the pressure 29.88 inches and rising. Other area observations: at the Levelland Airport, 68. Mostly cloudy. Northeast wind 20 miles an hour, gusting to 26. At Plainview, temperature was 64 degrees, dew point 50. Wind was northeast at 14 miles an hour, and the pressure was 29.90 inches and rising. Light rain falling at Amarillo, 64. Southeast wind 13 miles an hour. Partly cloudy at Churras, 79. Southeast wind 8 miles an hour. Abilene, a mostly cloudy sky, 80. Southeast wind 17 miles an hour. Midland, clear, 82. Southeast wind 15 miles an hour, gusting to 22. And now, selected regional observations. At Dallas, partly cloudy, 80. 81 at Austin with a mostly cloudy sky. At Houston, partly cloudy, 82. A partly cloudy sky at Oklahoma City, 73.
84 and clear at Artesia. At Albuquerque, it was partly cloudy. 78. It was cloudy at Denver, 52. And at Mexico City, partly cloudy, 63. Dew point 52 degrees. West wind at 3 miles an hour. Once again at 9 p.m., at Lubbock, a mostly cloudy sky, the temperature was 66. A quick glance at the forecast for Lubbock and vicinity. Tonight, mostly cloudy until midnight, then becoming partly cloudy. Lows in the mid-50s. East winds 5 to 10 miles an hour. Good evening. Today's area averaged minimum 8-inch soil temperature is 72 degrees. Serving the good people of West Texas and Eastern New Mexico, here are the latest West Texas Mesonet observations as of 9.05 p.m. 69 degrees at Reese Center. Wind northeast at 19 miles an hour. Dew point 47 degrees. Northwest Lubbock 68. Wind northeast at 12 miles an hour. Dew point 49. 68 at Lubbock Christian University. Wind northeast at 11. Dew point 49. 68 at Lubbock All Saints. Wind northeast at 8. Dew point 49. Southeast Lubbock 65. Wind east northeast at 10. Dew point 52. 24 hour precipitation 16 hundredths of an inch. Wilford 70. Wind east northeast at 12. 6 foot wind 10 miles an hour. Dew point 49. 69 at Leveland. Wind east northeast at 19. Dew point 46. 24 hour precipitation 5 hundredths. At Smyer, 69. Wind east northeast at 14. 6 foot wind 11. Dew point 46. 67 at shallow water. Wind northeast at 19. Dew point 47. At New Deal, 64. Wind northeast at 15. 6 foot wind 12. Dew point 52. 24-hour precipitation 12 hundredths. At Floridata, 62. Wind northeast at 27. Dew point 51. 24-hour precipitation 22 hundredths. Rawl 69. Wind north-northeast at 13. 6 foot wind 10. Dew point 47. Slayton 67. Wind east at 5. 6 foot wind 4. Dew point 52. 24 hour precipitation 13 hundredths. At New Home, 70. Wind east northeast at 18. Dew point 51. 24 hour precipitation 100. At Tahoka, 71. Wind northeast at 15. 6 foot wind 11. Dew point 49. Lake Allen Henry 68. Wind north at 9. Dew point 56. 24 hour precipitation 5 hundredths. Wondering about rainfall? Here are notable Mesonet rainfall accumulations in the past 24 hours. Northfield, 1.04 inches. Palo Duro Reservoir 1 Northwest, 93 hundredths. Snyder SSW, 8 tenths. Snyder, 74 hundredths. Hackberry, 66 hundredths. Now for the official National Weather Service forecast for Lubbock and vicinity. Tonight, mostly cloudy until midnight, then becoming partly cloudy. Lows in the mid-50s. East winds 5 to 10 miles an hour. Saturday, partly sunny with a slight chance of showers and thunderstorms. Highs in the lower 80s. East winds 5 to 10 miles an hour. Chance of rain 20%. Saturday night, mostly cloudy. A chance of showers and thunderstorms until midnight. Lows in the upper 50s. Southeast winds 5 to 10 miles an hour. Chance of rain 30%. Sunday, mostly sunny. Highs in the mid-80s.
southeast winds 5 to 10 miles an hour. Sunday night, partly cloudy. Lows in the upper 50s. Southeast winds 5 to 10 miles an hour. Memorial Day, sunny. Highs in the mid-80s. Monday night, mostly clear until midnight, then partly cloudy with a slight chance of showers and thunderstorms after midnight. Lows in the upper 50s. Chance of rain 20%. Tuesday, partly sunny. A slight chance of showers and thunderstorms in the morning, then showers and thunderstorms likely in the afternoon. Highs in the lower 80s. Chance of rain 70%. Tuesday night, showers and thunderstorms likely until midnight, then a chance of showers and thunderstorms after midnight. Lows in the mid-50s. Chance of rain 70%. Wednesday, mostly sunny with a slight chance of showers and thunderstorms. Highs in the lower 80s. Chance of rain 20%. Wednesday night, partly cloudy. A slight chance of showers and thunderstorms until midnight. Lows in the upper 50s. Chance of rain 20%. Thursday, partly sunny in the morning, then clearing. Highs in the mid-80s. Thursday night, partly cloudy until midnight, then becoming mostly clear. A slight chance of showers and thunderstorms. Lows in the lower 60s. Chance of rain 20%. Friday, mostly sunny. Highs in the upper 80s. Again, the forecast for Lubbock and vicinity. For tonight, mostly cloudy until midnight, then becoming partly cloudy. Lows in the mid-50s. East winds 5 to 10 miles an hour. The Lubbock Climate Summary is of 8 p.m., May 22, 2026. So far today, the high temperature has been 88 degrees. This high was 2 degrees above the normal high of 86. The record high is 105 degrees, which was set in 1996. So far today, the low temperature has been 61 degrees. This low was 2 degrees above the normal low of 59. The record low is 40 degrees, which was set in 1931. A trace of precipitation has fallen, which brings the monthly total to 0.08 inches. This is 1.72 inches below the normal amount of 1.80 inches for May. The total precipitation for the year now stands at 1.97 inches, which is 3.56 inches below normal. The normal high temperature for tomorrow is 87 degrees, and the normal low is 59. The record high for tomorrow is 105, which occurred in 2000, and the record low is 45, which occurred in 1917. Sunset tonight is at 8:46 p.m. Sunrise tomorrow is at 6:42 a.m. You're listening to NOAA Weather Radio Station, WXK79, the voice of the National Weather Service in Lubbock. This broadcast serves the good people of the Central South Plains of West Texas. The 9 p.m. observations for Friday, May 22nd. At Lubbock Preston Smith International, a mostly cloudy sky, the temperature was 66 degrees Fahrenheit or 19 degrees Celsius, dew point 51 degrees, and the relative humidity 58%. The wind was northeast at 15 miles an hour, and the pressure 29.88 inches and rising. Other area observations, at the Levelland Airport, 68. Mostly cloudy. Northeast wind 20 miles an hour gusting to 26. At Plainview, temperature was 64 degrees, dew point 50. Wind was northeast at 14 miles an hour. And the pressure was 29.90 inches and rising. Light rain falling at Amarillo, 64. Southeast wind 13 miles an hour. Partly cloudy at Childress, 79. Southeast wind 8 miles an hour. Abilene, a mostly cloudy sky, 80. Southeast wind 17 miles an hour. Midland, clear, 82. Southeast wind 15 miles an hour gusting to 22. And now, selected regional observations. At Dallas, partly
cloudy, 80. 81 at Austin with a mostly cloudy sky. At Houston, partly cloudy, 82. A partly cloudy sky at Oklahoma City, 73. 84 and clear at Artesia. At Albuquerque, it was partly cloudy, 78. It was cloudy at Denver, 52. And at Mexico City, partly cloudy, 63. Dew point 52 degrees. West wind at 3 miles an hour. Once again at 9 p.m. at Lubbock, a mostly cloudy sky, the temperature was 66. A quick glance at the forecast for Lubbock and vicinity. Tonight, mostly cloudy until midnight, then becoming partly cloudy. Lows in the mid-50s. East winds 5 to 10 miles an hour. Brought to you as collaborative effort between the National Weather Service and the National Wind Institute at Texas Tech University, here are the latest West Texas measurement observations as of 9:15 p.m., recenter 68 degrees. Wind east-northeast at 16 miles an hour. Dew point 47 degrees. 68 at northwest Lubbock. Wind north-northeast at 12 miles an hour. Dew point 49. Lubbock Christian University 68. Wind northeast at 13. Dew point 49. Lubbock All Saints 67. Wind northeast at 9. Dew point 49. Southeast Lubbock 65. Wind northeast at 9. Dew point 51. 24 hour precipitation 16 hundredths of an inch. Wilford 70. Wind east-northeast at 14. 6 foot wind 10 miles an hour. Dew point 48. Levelland 69. Wind east-northeast at 19. Dew point 45. 24 hour precipitation 5 hundredths. Smyre 69. Wind east-northeast at 17. Dew point 46. 68 at shallow water. Wind north-northeast at 19. Dew point 46. New Deal 63. Wind north-northeast at 13. 6 foot wind 9. Dew point 53. 24-hour precipitation 12 hundredths. At Floydada, 63. Wind north-northeast at 19. Dew point 51. 24-hour precipitation 22 hundredths. Rawl 69. Wind north-northeast at 18. Dew point 46. At Slayton, 67. Wind east at 3. 6 foot wind 2. Dew point 51. 24-hour precipitation 13 hundredths. New Home 69. Wind east-northeast at 12. 6 foot wind 11. Dew point 52. 24-hour precipitation 100. Tahoka 71. Wind northeast at 14. 6 foot wind 11. Dew point 51. Lake Allen Henry 69. Wind north northeast at 7. Dew point 54. 24-hour precipitation 500. And now, notable measurement rainfall accumulations in the past 24 hours. Northfield, 1.05 inches. Palo Duro Reservoir 1 Northwest, 93 hundredths. Snyder SSW, 8 tenths. Hackberry, 78 hundredths. Snyder, 75 hundredths. Now for the official National Weather Service forecast for Lubbock and vicinity. Tonight, mostly cloudy until midnight, then becoming partly cloudy. Lows in the mid-50s. East winds 5 to 10 miles an hour. Saturday, partly sunny with a slight chance of showers and thunderstorms. Highs in the lower 80s. East winds 5 to 10 miles an hour. Chance of rain 20%. Saturday night, mostly cloudy. A chance of showers and thunderstorms until midnight. Lows in the upper 50s. Southeast winds 5 to 10 miles an hour. Chance of rain 30%.
Sunday, mostly sunny. Highs in the mid-80s. Southeast winds 5 to 10 miles an hour. Sunday night, partly cloudy. Lows in the upper 50s. Southeast winds 5 to 10 miles an hour. Memorial Day, sunny. Highs in the mid-80s. Monday night, mostly clear until midnight, then partly cloudy with a slight chance of showers and thunderstorms after midnight. Lows in the upper 50s. Chance of rain 20%. Tuesday, partly sunny. A slight chance of showers and thunderstorms in the morning, then showers and thunderstorms likely in the afternoon. Highs in the lower 80s. Chance of rain 70%. Tuesday night, showers and thunderstorms likely until midnight, then a chance of showers and thunderstorms after midnight. Lows in the mid-50s. Chance of rain 70%. Wednesday, mostly sunny with a slight chance of showers and thunderstorms. Highs in the lower 80s. Chance of rain 20%. Wednesday night, partly cloudy. A slight chance of showers and thunderstorms until midnight. Lows in the upper 50s. Chance of rain 20%. Thursday, partly sunny in the morning, then clearing. Highs in the mid-80s. Thursday night, partly cloudy until midnight, then becoming mostly clear. A slight chance of showers and thunderstorms. Lows in the lower 60s. Chance of rain 20%. Friday, mostly sunny. Highs in the upper 80s. Again, the forecast for Lubbock and vicinity. For tonight, mostly cloudy until midnight, then becoming partly cloudy. Lows in the mid-50s. East winds 5 to 10 miles an hour. The Lubbock Climate Summary is of 8 p.m., May 22, 2026. So far today, the high temperature has been 88 degrees. This high was 2 degrees above the normal high of 86. The record high is 105 degrees, which was set in 1996. So far today, the low temperature has been 61 degrees. This low was 2 degrees above the normal low of 59. The record low is 40 degrees, which was set in 1931. A trace of precipitation has fallen, which brings the monthly total to 0.08 inches. This is 1.72 inches below the normal amount of 1.80 inches for May. The total precipitation for the year now stands at 1.97 inches, which is 3.56 inches below normal. The normal high temperature for tomorrow is 87 degrees, and the normal low is 59. The record high for tomorrow is 105, which occurred in 2000, and the record low is 45, which occurred in 1917. Sunset tonight is at 8:46 p.m. Sunrise tomorrow is at 6:42 a.m. You're listening to NOAA Weather Radio Station, WXK79, the voice of the National Weather Service in Lubbock. This broadcast serves the good people of the Central South Plains of West Texas. The 9 p.m. observations for Friday, May 22nd. At Lubbock Preston Smith International, a mostly cloudy sky, the temperature was 66 degrees Fahrenheit or 19 degrees Celsius, dew point 51 degrees, and the relative humidity 58%. The wind was northeast at 15 miles an hour, and the pressure 29.88 inches and rising. Other area observations, at the Levelland Airport, 68. Mostly cloudy. Northeast wind 20 miles an hour gusting to 26. At Plainview, temperature was 64 degrees, dew point 50. Wind was northeast at 14 miles an hour. And the pressure was 29.90 inches and rising. Light rain falling at Amarillo, 64. Southeast wind 13 miles an hour. Partly cloudy at Churras, 79. Southeast wind 8 miles an hour. Abilene, a mostly cloudy sky, 80. Southeast wind 17 miles an hour. Midland, clear, 82. Southeast wind 15 miles an hour gusting to 22.
Now, selected regional observations. At Dallas, partly cloudy, 80. 81 at Austin with a mostly cloudy sky. At Houston, partly cloudy, 82. A partly cloudy sky at Oklahoma City, 73. 84 and clear at Artesia. At Albuquerque, it was partly cloudy, 78. It was cloudy at Denver, 52. And at Mexico City, partly cloudy, 63. Dew point 52 degrees. West wind at 3 miles an hour. Once again at 9 p.m., at Lubbock, a mostly cloudy sky, the temperature was 66. A quick glance at the forecast for Lubbock and vicinity. Tonight, mostly cloudy until midnight, then becoming partly cloudy. Lows in the mid-50s. East winds 5 to 10 miles an hour. Here are the latest West Texas measurement observations as of 9:25 p.m. These observations are updated approximately every 10 minutes. We center 68 degrees. Wind northeast at 20 miles an hour. Dew point 46 degrees. Northwest Lubbock 68. Wind northeast at 10 miles an hour. Dew point 48. At Lubbock Christian University, 68. Wind northeast at 14. Dew point 49. 67 at Lubbock All Saints. Wind northeast at 11. Dew point 49. Southeast Lubbock 66. Wind northeast at 8. Dew point 51. 24-hour precipitation 16 hundredths of an inch. At Wilford, 69. Wind east northeast at 11. 6 foot wind 7 miles an hour. Dew point 49. 69 at Leveland. Wind east northeast at 18. Dew point 45. 24-hour precipitation 5 hundredths. Smyre 69. Wind east northeast at 14. 6 foot wind 11. Dew point 47. Shallow water 68. Wind north northeast at 21. Dew point 46. 63 at New Deal. Wind northeast at 16. Dew point 53. 24-hour precipitation 12 hundredths. At Floydada, 63. Wind north-northeast at 15. 6 foot wind 11. Dew point 51. 24-hour precipitation 22 hundredths. Rawl 68. Wind north-northeast at 15. 6 foot wind 12. Dew point 47. Slayton 67. Wind north-northeast at 5. 6 foot wind 4. Dew point 50. 24-hour precipitation 13 hundredths. 69 at New Home. Wind east-northeast at 9. 6 foot wind 8. Dew point 51. 24-hour precipitation 100ths. 69 at Tahoka. Wind east-northeast at 11. 6 foot wind 8. Dew point 53. At Lake Allen Henry, 69. Wind north at 11. Dew point 54. 24-hour precipitation 5 hundredths. Turning now to notable MeasureNet rainfall accumulations in the past 24 hours. Northfield, 1.05 inches. Palo Duro Reservoir 1 Northwest, 93 hundredths. Snyder SSW, 8 tenths. Hackberry, 79 hundredths. Snyder, 75 hundredths. Now for the official National Weather Service forecast for Lubbock and vicinity. Tonight, mostly cloudy until midnight, then becoming partly cloudy. Lows in the mid-50s. East winds 5 to 10 miles an hour. Saturday, partly sunny with a slight chance of showers and thunderstorms. Highs in the lower 80s. East winds 5 to 10 miles an hour. Chance of rain 20%. Saturday night, mostly cloudy. A chance of showers and thunderstorms until midnight. Lows
in the upper 50s. Southeast winds 5 to 10 miles an hour. Chance of rain 30%. Sunday, mostly sunny. Highs in the mid-80s. Southeast winds 5 to 10 miles an hour. Sunday night, partly cloudy. Lows in the upper 50s. Southeast winds 5 to 10 miles an hour. Memorial Day, sunny. Highs in the mid-80s. Monday night, mostly clear until midnight, then partly cloudy with a slight chance of showers and thunderstorms after midnight. Lows in the upper 50s. Chance of rain 20%. Tuesday, partly sunny. A slight chance of showers and thunderstorms in the morning, then showers and thunderstorms likely in the afternoon. Highs in the lower 80s. Chance of rain 70%. Tuesday night, showers and thunderstorms likely until midnight, then a chance of showers and thunderstorms after midnight. Lows

lows in the upper 50s. Chance of rain 20%. Thursday, partly sunny in the morning, then clearing. Highs in the mid-80s. Thursday night, partly cloudy until midnight, then becoming mostly clear. A slight chance of showers and thunderstorms. Lows in the lower 60s. Chance of rain 20%. Friday, mostly sunny. Highs in the upper 80s. Again, the forecast for Lubbock and vicinity. For tonight, mostly cloudy until midnight, then becoming partly cloudy. Lows in the mid-50s. East winds 5 to 10 miles an hour. The Lubbock Climate Summary is of 8 p.m., May 22, 2026. So far today, the high temperature has been 88 degrees. This high was 2 degrees above the normal high of 86. The record high is 105 degrees, which was set in 1996. So far today, the low temperature has been 61 degrees. This low was 2 degrees above the normal low of 59. The record low is 40 degrees, which was set in 1931. A trace of precipitation has fallen, which brings the monthly total to 0.08 inches. This is 1.72 inches below the normal amount of 1.80 inches for May. The total precipitation for the year now stands at 1.97 inches, which is 3.56 inches below normal. The normal high temperature for tomorrow is 87 degrees, and the normal low is 59. The record high for tomorrow is 105, which occurred in 2000, and the record low is 45, which occurred in 1917. Sunset tonight is at 8:46 p.m. Sunrise tomorrow is at 6:42 a.m. You are listening to NOAA Weather Radio Station, WXK79, the voice of the National Weather Service in Lubbock. This broadcast serves the good people of the Central South Plains of West Texas. The 9 p.m. observations for Friday, May 22nd. At Lubbock Preston Smith International, a mostly cloudy sky, the temperature was 66 degrees Fahrenheit or 19 degrees Celsius, dew point 51 degrees, and the relative humidity 58%. The wind was northeast at 15 miles an hour, and the pressure 29.88 inches and rising. Other area observations, at the Levelland Airport, 68. Mostly cloudy. Northeast wind 20 miles an hour gusting to 26. At Plainview, temperature was 64 degrees, dew point 50. Wind was northeast at 14 miles an hour. And the pressure was 29.90 inches and rising. Light rain falling at Amarillo, 64. Southeast wind 13 miles an hour. Partly cloudy at Childress, 79. Southeast wind 8 miles an hour. Abilene, a mostly cloudy sky, 80. Southeast wind 17 miles an hour. Midland, clear, 82. Southeast wind 15 miles an hour gusting to 22. And now, selected regional observations. At Dallas, partly cloudy, 80. 81 at Austin with a mostly cloudy sky. At Houston, partly cloudy, 82. A partly cloudy sky at Oklahoma City, 73. 84 and clear at Artesia. At Albuquerque, it was partly cloudy, 78. It was cloudy at Denver, 52. And at Mexico City, partly cloudy, 63. Dew point 52 degrees. West wind at 3 miles an hour. Once again at 9 p.m., at Lubbock, a mostly cloudy sky, the temperature was 66. A quick glance at the forecast for Lubbock and vicinity. Tonight, mostly cloudy until midnight, then becoming partly cloudy. Lows in the mid-50s. East winds 5 to 10 miles an hour. Here are the latest West Texas Mesonet observations as of 9:35 p.m. These observations are updated approximately every 10 minutes. Over at Reese Center, 68 degrees. Wind northeast at 19 miles an hour. Dew point

67 at northwest level. Wind northeast at 13 miles an hour. Dew point 49. At Lubbock Christian University, 68. Wind east northeast at 14, gusting to 24. Dew point 49. 67 at Lubbock All Saints. Wind northeast at 8. Dew point 49. 65 at southeast Lubbock. Wind northeast at 8. Dew point 52. 24-hour precipitation 16 hundredths of an inch. 68 at Wilforth. Wind east northeast at 14. 6 foot wind 11 miles an hour. Dew point 49. 68 at Leveland. Wind east northeast at 18. Dew point 45. 24-hour precipitation 5 hundredths. Smyer 68. Wind east northeast at 14. 6 foot wind 11. Dew point 45. 67 at shallow water. Wind north northeast at 19. Dew point 46. At New Deal, 62. Wind north northeast at 14. 6 foot wind 11. Dew point 53. 24-hour precipitation 12 hundredths. Florida 62. Wind north northeast at 10. 6 foot wind 6. Dew point 52. 24-hour precipitation 22 hundredths. 67 at Rolls. Wind northeast at 11. 6 foot wind 8. Dew point 47. At Slayton, 68. Wind north northeast at 12. 6 foot wind 11. Dew point 50. 24-hour precipitation 13 hundredths. New Home 68. Wind east northeast at 12. 6 foot wind 10. Dew point 50. 24-hour precipitation 100. Tahoga 70. Wind northeast at 9. 6 foot wind 7. Dew point 52. At Lake Allen Henry, 71. Wind north at 11. Dew point 53. 24-hour precipitation 500. Wondering about rainfall? Here are notable MESNET rainfall accumulations in the past 24 hours. Northfield, 1.05 inches. Palo Duro Reservoir 1 Northwest, 93 hundredths. Snyder SSW, 8 tenths. Hackberry, 79 hundredths. Snyder, 75 hundredths. Now for the official National Weather Service forecast for Lubbock and vicinity. Tonight, mostly cloudy until midnight, then becoming partly cloudy. Lows in the mid-50s. East winds 5 to 10 miles an hour. Saturday, partly sunny with a slight chance of showers and thunderstorms. Highs in the lower 80s. East winds 5 to 10 miles an hour. Chance of rain 20%. Saturday night, mostly cloudy. A chance of showers and thunderstorms until midnight. Lows in the upper 50s. Southeast winds 5 to 10 miles an hour. Chance of rain 30%. Sunday, mostly sunny. Highs in the mid-80s. Southeast winds 5 to 10 miles an hour. Sunday night, partly cloudy. Lows in the upper 50s. Southeast winds 5 to 10 miles an hour. Memorial Day, sunny. Highs in the mid-80s. Monday night, mostly clear until midnight, then partly cloudy with a slight chance of showers and thunderstorms after midnight. Lows in the upper 50s. Chance of rain 20%. Tuesday, partly sunny. A slight chance of showers and thunderstorms in the morning, then showers and thunderstorms likely in the afternoon. Highs in the lower 80s. Chance of rain 70%. Tuesday night, showers and thunderstorms likely until midnight, then a chance of showers and thunderstorms after midnight. Lows in the mid-50s. Chance of rain 70%. Wednesday, mostly sunny.
with a slight chance of showers and thunderstorms. Highs in the lower 80s. Chance of rain 20%. Wednesday night, partly cloudy. A slight chance of showers and thunderstorms until midnight. Lows in the upper 50s. Chance of rain 20%. Thursday, partly sunny in the morning, then clearing. Highs in the mid-80s. Thursday night, partly cloudy until midnight, then becoming mostly clear. A slight chance of showers and thunderstorms. Lows in the lower 60s. Chance of rain 20%. Friday, mostly sunny. Highs in the upper 80s. Again, the forecast for Lubbock and vicinity. For tonight, mostly cloudy until midnight, then becoming partly cloudy. Lows in the mid-50s. East winds 5 to 10 miles an hour. The Lubbock Climate Summary is of 8 p.m., May 22, 2026. So far today, the high temperature has been 88 degrees. This high was 2 degrees above the normal high of 86. The record high is 105 degrees, which was set in 1996. So far today, the low temperature has been 61 degrees. This low was 2 degrees above the normal low of 59. The record low is 40 degrees, which was set in 1931. A trace of precipitation has fallen, which brings the monthly total to 0.08 inches. This is 1.72 inches below the normal amount of 1.80 inches for May. The total precipitation for the year now stands at 1.97 inches, which is 3.56 inches below normal. The normal high temperature for tomorrow is 87 degrees, and the normal low is 59. The record high for tomorrow is 105, which occurred in 2000, and the record low is 45, which occurred in 1917. Sunset tonight is at 8:46 p.m. Sunrise tomorrow is at 6:42 a.m. You're listening to NOAA Weather Radio Station, WXK79, the voice of the National Weather Service in Lubbock. This broadcast serves the good people of the Central South Plains of West Texas. The 9 p.m. observations for Friday, May 22nd. At Lubbock Preston Smith International, a mostly cloudy sky. The temperature was 66 degrees Fahrenheit or 19 degrees Celsius, dew point 51 degrees, and the relative humidity 58%. The wind was northeast at 15 miles an hour, and the pressure 29.88 inches and rising. Other area observations at the Levelland Airport, 68. Mostly cloudy. Northeast wind 20 miles an hour gusting to 26. At Plainview, temperature was 64 degrees, dew point 50. Wind was northeast at 14 miles an hour. And the pressure was 29.90 inches and rising. Light rain falling at Amarillo, 64. Southeast wind 13 miles an hour. Partly cloudy at Childress, 79. Southeast wind 8 miles an hour. Abilene, a mostly cloudy sky, 80. Southeast wind 17 miles an hour. Midland, clear, 82. Southeast wind 15 miles an hour gusting to 22. And now, selected regional observations. At Dallas, partly cloudy, 80. 81 at Austin with a mostly cloudy sky. At Houston, partly cloudy, 82. A partly cloudy sky at Oklahoma City, 73. 84 and clear at Artesia. At Albuquerque, it was partly cloudy, 78. It was cloudy at Denver, 52. And at Mexico City, partly cloudy, 63. Dew point 52 degrees. West wind at 3 miles an hour. Once again at 9 p.m., at Lubbock, a mostly cloudy sky, the temperature was 66. A quick glance at the forecast for Lubbock and vicinity. Tonight, mostly cloudy until midnight, then becoming partly cloudy. Lows in the mid-50s. East winds 5 to 10 miles an hour.
celebrating 182 stations across the region. The latest West Texas measurement observations as of 9:45 p.m. follow. Looking at Reese Center, 67 degrees. Wind east-northeast at 17 miles an hour. Dew point 47 degrees. 67 at northwest Lubbock. Wind east-northeast at 10 miles an hour. Dew point 49. At Lubbock Christian University, 67. Wind northeast at 8. Dew point 48. 67 at Lubbock All Saints. Wind northeast at 7. Dew point 49. Southeast Lubbock, 65. Wind northeast at 8. Dew point 52. 24-hour precipitation 16 hundredths of an inch. 67 at Wilfirth. Wind east-northeast at 16. Dew point 49. At Leveland, 68. Wind northeast at 19. Dew point 46. Smyre, 68. Wind northeast at 15. 6 foot wind 13 miles an hour. Dew point 45. 67 at shallow water. Wind north-northeast at 23 gusting to 32. Dew point 47. New Deal 62. Wind north-northeast at 12. 6 foot wind 10. Dew point 53. 24-hour precipitation 12 hundredths. Florida 62. Wind north-northwest at 10. 6 foot wind 7. Dew point 52. 24-hour precipitation 22 hundredths. 67 at Rolls. Wind north-northeast at 9. 6 foot wind 7. Dew point 47. At Slayton, 67. Wind north-northeast at 8. 6 foot wind 7. Dew point 50. 24-hour precipitation 13 hundredths. 68 at New Home. Wind northeast at 10. 6 foot wind 9. Dew point 50. 24-hour precipitation 100. 70 at Tahoka. Wind northeast at 11. 6 foot wind 9. Dew point 52. 71 at Lake Allen Henry. Wind north-northeast at 5. Dew point 53. 24-hour precipitation 500ths. Turning now to notable measurement rainfall accumulations in the past 24 hours. Northfield, 1.05 inches. Palo Duro Reservoir 1 Northwest, 91 hundredths. Snyder SSW, 8 tenths. Hackberry, 79 hundredths. Snyder, 75 hundredths. Now for the official National Weather Service forecast for Lubbock and vicinity. Tonight, mostly cloudy until midnight, then becoming partly cloudy. Lows in the mid-50s. East winds 5 to 10 miles an hour. Saturday, partly sunny with a slight chance of showers and thunderstorms. Highs in the lower 80s. East winds 5 to 10 miles an hour. Chance of rain 20%. Saturday night, mostly cloudy. A chance of showers and thunderstorms until midnight. Lows in the upper 50s. Southeast winds 5 to 10 miles an hour. Chance of rain 30%. Sunday, mostly sunny. Highs in the mid-80s. Southeast winds 5 to 10 miles an hour. Sunday night, partly cloudy. Lows in the upper 50s. Southeast winds 5 to 10 miles an hour. Memorial Day, sunny. Highs in the mid-80s. Monday night, mostly clear until midnight, then partly cloudy with a slight chance of showers and thunderstorms after midnight. Lows in the upper 50s. Chance of rain 20%. Tuesday, partly sunny. A slight chance of showers and thunderstorms in the morning, then showers and thunderstorms likely in the afternoon. Highs in the lower 80s. Chance of rain 70%. Tuesday night,
showers, and thunderstorms likely until midnight, then a chance of showers and thunderstorms after midnight. Lows in the mid-50s. Chance of rain 70%. Wednesday, mostly sunny with a slight chance of showers and thunderstorms. Highs in the lower 80s. Chance of rain 20%. Wednesday night, partly cloudy. A slight chance of showers and thunderstorms until midnight. Lows in the upper 50s. Chance of rain 20%. Thursday, partly sunny in the morning, then clearing. Highs in the mid-80s. Thursday night, partly cloudy until midnight, then becoming mostly clear. A slight chance of showers and thunderstorms. Lows in the lower 60s. Chance of rain 20%. Friday, mostly sunny. Highs in the upper 80s. Again, the forecast for Lubbock and vicinity. For tonight, mostly cloudy until midnight, then becoming partly cloudy. Lows in the mid-50s. East winds 5 to 10 miles an hour. The Lubbock Climate Summary is of 8 p.m., May 22, 2026. So far today the high temperature has been 88 degrees. This high was 2 degrees above the normal high of 86. The record high is 105 degrees, which was set in 1996. So far today the low temperature has been 61 degrees. This low was 2 degrees above the normal low of 59. The record low is 40 degrees, which was set in 1931. A trace of precipitation has fallen, which brings the monthly total to 0.08 inches. This is 1.72 inches below the normal amount of 1.80 inches for May. The total precipitation for the year now stands at 1.97 inches, which is 3.56 inches below normal. The normal high temperature for tomorrow is 87 degrees, and the normal low is 59. The record high for tomorrow is 105, which occurred in 2000, and the record low is 45, which occurred in 1917. Sunset tonight is at 8:46 p.m. Sunrise tomorrow is at 6:42 a.m. You're listening to NOAA Weather Radio Station, WXK79, the voice of the National Weather Service in Lubbock. This broadcast serves the good people of the Central South Plains of West Texas. A quick glance at the forecast for Lubbock and vicinity. Tonight, mostly cloudy until midnight, then becoming partly cloudy. Lows in the mid-50s. East winds 5 to 10 miles an hour. Here are the latest West Texas measurement observations as of 9:55 p.m. These observations are updated approximately every 10 minutes. At Reese Center, 67 degrees. Wind northeast at 16 miles an hour. Dew point 47 degrees. Northwest Lubbock 66. Wind northeast at 10 miles an hour. Dew point 48. At Lubbock Christian University, 67. Wind northeast at 15. Dew point 48. At Lubbock All Saints, 66. Wind northeast at 15. Dew point 49. Southeast Lubbock, 64. Wind east northeast at 10. Dew point 52. 24-hour precipitation 16 hundredths of an inch. At Wilford, 67. Wind east northeast at 13. 6 foot wind 10 miles an hour. Dew point 49. 68 at Leveland. Wind northeast at 13. 6 foot wind 11. Dew point 45. At Smyre, 68. Wind north northeast at 13. 6 foot wind 11. Dew point 45. At shallow water, 67. Wind north-northeast at 19. Dew point 47. At New Deal, 62. Wind north-northeast at 16. Dew point 52. 24-hour precipitation 12 hundredths. At Floydada, 61. Wind north-northwest at 8. 6 foot wind 5.
dew point 53. 24-hour precipitation 22 hundredths. Raw 67. Wind north at 10. 6-foot wind 7. Dew point 48. Slate in 68. Wind north at 8. 6-foot wind 6. Dew point 50. 24-hour precipitation 13 hundredths. Dew home 67. Wind east northeast at 10. 6-foot wind 8. Dew point 50. 24-hour precipitation 169 at Tahoka. Wind east northeast at 7. 6-foot wind 5. Dew point 52. 70 at Lake Allen Henry. Wind north northwest at 3. Dew point 53. 24-hour precipitation 5 hundredths. Curious about rainfall? Here are notable Mesonet rainfall accumulations in the past 24 hours. Northfield, 1.05 inches. Snyder SSW, 8 tenths. Hackberry, 79 hundredths. Snyder, 75 hundredths. Truscott, 74 hundredths. Now for the official National Weather Service forecast for Lubbock and vicinity. Tonight, mostly cloudy until midnight, then becoming partly cloudy. Lows in the mid-50s. East winds 5 to 10 miles an hour. Saturday, partly sunny with a slight chance of showers and thunderstorms. Highs in the lower 80s. East winds 5 to 10 miles an hour. Chance of rain 20%. Saturday night, mostly cloudy. A chance of showers and thunderstorms until midnight. Lows in the upper 50s. Southeast winds 5 to 10 miles an hour. Chance of rain 30%. Sunday, mostly sunny. Highs in the mid-80s. Southeast winds 5 to 10 miles an hour. Sunday night, partly cloudy. Lows in the upper 50s. Southeast winds 5 to 10 miles an hour. Memorial Day, sunny. Highs in the mid-80s. Monday night, mostly clear until midnight, then partly cloudy with a slight chance of showers and thunderstorms after midnight. Lows in the upper 50s. Chance of rain 20%. Tuesday, partly sunny. A slight chance of showers and thunderstorms in the morning, then showers and thunderstorms likely in the afternoon. Highs in the lower 80s. Chance of rain 70%. Tuesday night, showers and thunderstorms likely until midnight, then a chance of showers and thunderstorms after midnight. Lows in the mid-50s. Chance of rain 70%. Wednesday, mostly sunny with a slight chance of showers and thunderstorms. Highs in the lower 80s. Chance of rain 20%. Wednesday night, partly cloudy. A slight chance of showers and thunderstorms until midnight. Lows in the upper 50s. Chance of rain 20%. Thursday, partly sunny in the morning, then clearing. Highs in the mid-80s. Thursday night, partly cloudy until midnight, then becoming mostly clear. A slight chance of showers and thunderstorms. Lows in the lower 60s. Chance of rain 20%. Friday, mostly sunny. Highs in the upper 80s. Again, the forecast for Lubbock and vicinity. For tonight, mostly cloudy until midnight, then becoming partly cloudy. Lows in the mid-50s. East winds 5 to 10 miles an hour. 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This broadcast serves the good people of the Central South Plains of West Texas. A quick glance at the forecast for Lubbock and vicinity. Tonight, mostly cloudy until midnight, then becoming partly cloudy. Lows in the mid-50s. East winds 5 to 10 miles an hour. Now for the official National Weather Service forecast for Lubbock and vicinity. Tonight, mostly cloudy until midnight, then becoming partly cloudy.
lows in the mid-50s. East winds 5 to 10 miles an hour. Saturday, partly sunny with a slight chance of showers and thunderstorms. Highs in the lower 80s. East winds 5 to 10 miles an hour. Chance of rain 20%. Saturday night, mostly cloudy. A chance of showers and thunderstorms until midnight. Lows in the upper 50s. Southeast winds 5 to 10 miles an hour. Chance of rain 30%. Sunday, mostly sunny. Highs in the mid-80s. Southeast winds 5 to 10 miles an hour. Sunday night, partly cloudy. Lows in the upper 50s. Southeast winds 5 to 10 miles an hour. Memorial Day, sunny. Highs in the mid-80s. Monday night, mostly clear until midnight, then partly cloudy with a slight chance of showers and thunderstorms after midnight. Lows in the upper 50s. Chance of rain 20%. Tuesday, partly sunny. A slight chance of showers and thunderstorms in the morning, then showers and thunderstorms likely in the afternoon. Highs in the lower 80s. Chance of rain 70%. Tuesday night, showers and thunderstorms likely until midnight, then a chance of showers and thunderstorms after midnight. Lows in the mid-50s. Chance of rain 70%. Wednesday, mostly sunny with a slight chance of showers and thunderstorms. Highs in the lower 80s. Chance of rain 20%. Wednesday night, partly cloudy. A slight chance of showers and thunderstorms until midnight. Lows in the upper 50s. Chance of rain 20%. Thursday, partly sunny in the morning, then clearing. Highs in the mid-80s. Thursday night, partly cloudy until midnight, then becoming mostly clear. A slight chance of showers and thunderstorms. Lows in the lower 60s. Chance of rain 20%. Friday, mostly sunny. Highs in the upper 80s. Again, the forecast for Lubbock and vicinity. For tonight, mostly cloudy until midnight, then becoming partly cloudy. Lows in the mid-50s. East winds 5 to 10 miles an hour. The Lubbock Climate Summary is of 8 p.m., May 22, 2026. So far today the high temperature has been 88 degrees. This high was 2 degrees above the normal high of 86. The record high is 105 degrees, which was set in 1996. So far today the low temperature has been 61 degrees. This low was 2 degrees above the normal low of 59. The record low is 40 degrees, which was set in 1931. A trace of precipitation has fallen, which brings the monthly total to 0.08 inches. This is 1.72 inches below the normal amount of 1.80 inches for May. The total precipitation for the year now stands at 1.97 inches, which is 3.56 inches below normal. The normal high temperature for tomorrow is 87 degrees, and the normal low is 59. The record high for tomorrow is 105, which occurred in 2000, and the record low is 45, which occurred in 1917. Sunset tonight is at 8:46 p.m. Sunrise tomorrow is at 6:42 a.m. You're listening to NOAA Weather Radio Station, WXK79, the voice of the National Weather Service in Lubbock. This broadcast serves the good people of the Central South Plains of West Texas. The 10 p.m. observations for Friday, May 22nd. At Lubbock Preston Smith International, a cloudy sky, the temperature was 64 degrees Fahrenheit or 18 degrees Celsius, dew point 50 degrees, and the relative humidity 60%. The wind was northeast at 15 miles an hour, and the pressure 29.92 inches and rising. Other area observations, at the Levelland Airport, 68. Mostly cloudy. Northeast wind 15 miles an hour gusting to 24. At Plainview, temperature was 64 degrees, dew point 48. Wind was northeast at 9 miles an hour.
and the pressure was 29.92 inches and rising. A mostly cloudy sky at Amarillo, 68. West wind 18 miles an hour gusting to 26. A thunderstorm reported at Childress, 63. Variable wind 6 miles an hour gusting to 22. Abilene, a thunderstorm reported, 68. North wind 15 miles an hour gusting to 29. Midland, clear, 76. Southeast winds 12 miles an hour. And now, selected regional observations. At Dallas, mostly cloudy, 79. 78 at Austin with a cloudy sky. At Houston, partly cloudy, 81. A partly cloudy sky at Oklahoma City, 71. 77 and clear at Artesia. At Albuquerque, it was partly cloudy, 77. It was cloudy at Denver, 53. And at Mexico City, mostly cloudy, 63. Dew point 52 degrees. Once again at 10 p.m., at Lubbock, a cloudy sky, the temperature was 64. A quick glance at the forecast for Lubbock and vicinity. Tonight, mostly cloudy until midnight, then becoming partly cloudy. Lows in the mid-50s. East winds 5 to 10 miles an hour. Now for the official National Weather Service forecast for Lubbock and vicinity. Tonight, mostly cloudy until midnight, then becoming partly cloudy. Lows in the mid-50s. East winds 5 to 10 miles an hour. Saturday, partly sunny with a slight chance of showers and thunderstorms. Highs in the lower 80s. East winds 5 to 10 miles an hour. Chance of rain 20%. Saturday night, mostly cloudy. A chance of showers and thunderstorms until midnight. Lows in the upper 50s. Southeast winds 5 to 10 miles an hour. Chance of rain 30%. Sunday, mostly sunny. Highs in the mid-80s. Southeast winds 5 to 10 miles an hour. Sunday night, partly cloudy. Lows in the upper 50s. Southeast winds 5 to 10 miles an hour. Memorial Day, sunny. Highs in the mid-80s. Monday night, mostly clear until midnight, then partly cloudy with a slight chance of showers and thunderstorms after midnight. Lows in the upper 50s. Chance of rain 20%. Tuesday, partly sunny. A slight chance of showers and thunderstorms in the morning, then showers and thunderstorms likely in the afternoon. Highs in the lower 80s. Chance of rain 70%. Tuesday night, showers and thunderstorms likely until midnight, then a chance of showers and thunderstorms after midnight. Lows in the mid-50s. Chance of rain 70%. Wednesday, mostly sunny with a slight chance of showers and thunderstorms. Highs in the lower 80s. Chance of rain 20%. Wednesday night, partly cloudy. A slight chance of showers and thunderstorms until midnight. Lows in the upper 50s. Chance of rain 20%. Thursday, partly sunny in the morning, then clearing. Highs in the mid-80s. Thursday night, partly cloudy until midnight, then becoming mostly clear. A slight chance of showers and thunderstorms. Lows in the lower 60s. Chance of rain 20%. Friday, mostly sunny. Highs in the upper 80s. Again, the forecast for Lubbock and vicinity. For tonight, mostly cloudy until midnight, then becoming partly cloudy. Lows in the mid-50s. East winds 5 to 10 miles an hour. 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This broadcast serves the good people of the Central South Plains of West Texas. The 10 p.m. observations for Friday, May 22nd.
At Lubbock, Preston Smith International, a cloudy sky. The temperature was 64 degrees Fahrenheit or 18 degrees Celsius. Dew point 50 degrees and the relative humidity 60%. The wind was northeast at 15 miles an hour and the pressure 29.92 inches and rising. Other area observations at the Levelland Airport, 68. Mostly cloudy. Northeast wind 15 miles an hour gusting to 24. At Plainview, temperature was 64 degrees, dew point 48. Wind was northeast at 9 miles an hour. And the pressure was 29.92 inches and rising. A mostly cloudy sky at Amarillo, 68. West wind 18 miles an hour gusting to 26. A thunderstorm reported at Childress, 63. Variable wind 6 miles an hour gusting to 22. Abilene, a thunderstorm reported, 68. North wind 15 miles an hour gusting to 29. Midland, clear, 76. Southeast winds 12 miles an hour. And now, selected regional observations. At Dallas, mostly cloudy, 79. 78 at Austin with a cloudy sky. At Houston, partly cloudy, 81. A partly cloudy sky at Oklahoma City, 71. 77 and clear at Artesia. At Albuquerque, it was partly cloudy, 77. It was cloudy at Denver, 53. And at Mexico City, mostly cloudy, 63. Dew point 52 degrees. Once again at 10 p.m., at Lubbock, a cloudy sky, the temperature was 64. The Lubbock Climate Summary is of 8 p.m., May 22, 2026. So far today, the high temperature has been 88 degrees. This high was 2 degrees above the normal high of 86. The record high is 105 degrees, which was set in 1996. So far today, the low temperature has been 61 degrees. This low was 2 degrees above the normal low of 59. The record low is 40 degrees, which was set in 1931. A trace of precipitation has fallen, which brings the monthly total to 0.08 inches. This is 1.72 inches below the normal amount of 1.80 inches for May. The total precipitation for the year now stands at 1.97 inches, which is 3.56 inches below normal. The normal high temperature for tomorrow is 87 degrees, and the normal low is 59. The record high for tomorrow is 105, which occurred in 2000, and the record low is 45, which occurred in 1917. Sunset tonight is at 8:46 p.m. Sunrise tomorrow is at 6:42 a.m. A quick glance at the forecast for Lubbock and vicinity. Tonight, mostly cloudy until midnight, then becoming partly cloudy. Lows in the mid-50s. East winds 5 to 10 miles an hour. Here are the latest West Texas measurement observations as of 10:15 p.m. At Reef Center, 66 degrees. Wind east-northeast at 12 miles an hour. 6 foot wind 8 miles an hour. Dew point 46 degrees. At Northwest Lubbock, 66. Wind northeast at 15 miles an hour. Dew point 48. 67 at Lubbock Christian University. Wind northeast at 13. Dew point 49. Lubbock All Saints 66. Wind north at 12. Dew point 49. At Southeast Lubbock 64. Wind north northeast at 9. Dew point 53. 24 hour precipitation 16 hundredths of an inch. Wilford 67. Wind north-northeast at 13. 6 foot wind 10. Dew point 48. At Levelland, 68. Wind east-northeast at 14. 6 foot wind 11. Dew point 45. 67 at Smyer. Wind northeast at 15. 6 foot wind 12. Dew point 46. Shallow water 67.
Wind north-northeast at 19. Dew point 46. New Deal 62. Wind northeast at 12. 6 foot wind 9. Dew point 52. 24 hour precipitation 12 hundredths. 62 at Floydada. Wind north northwest at 10. 6 foot wind 6. Dew point 53. 24 hour precipitation 22 hundredths. 68 at Rolls. Wind north northwest at 10. 6 foot wind 8. Dew point 47. Slatrim 67. Wind north northeast at 7. 6 foot wind 5. Dew point 50. 24 hour precipitation 13 hundredths. 67 at New Home. Wind east northeast at 7. 6 foot wind 6. Dew point 50. 24 hour precipitation 100. At Tahoka, 67. Wind northeast at 7. 6 foot wind 3. Dew point 51. Lake Allen Henry, 69. Wind east at 3. Dew point 53. 24 hour precipitation 500. Wondering about rainfall? Here are notable Mesonet rainfall accumulations in the past 24 hours. Northfield, 1.05 inches. Goodlet, 85 hundredths. Snyder SSW, 8 tenths. Hackberry, 79 hundredths. Snyder, 75 hundredths. Now for the official National Weather Service forecast for Lubbock and vicinity. Tonight, mostly cloudy until midnight, then becoming partly cloudy. Lows in the mid-50s. East winds 5 to 10 miles an hour. Saturday, partly sunny with a slight chance of showers and thunderstorms. Highs in the lower 80s. East winds 5 to 10 miles an hour. Chance of rain 20%. Saturday night, mostly cloudy. A chance of showers and thunderstorms until midnight. Lows in the upper 50s. Southeast winds 5 to 10 miles an hour. Chance of rain 30%. Sunday, mostly sunny. Highs in the mid-80s. Southeast winds 5 to 10 miles an hour. Sunday night, partly cloudy. Lows in the upper 50s. Southeast winds 5 to 10 miles an hour. Memorial Day, sunny. Highs in the mid-80s. Monday night, mostly clear until midnight, then partly cloudy with a slight chance of showers and thunderstorms after midnight. Lows in the upper 50s. Chance of rain 20%. Tuesday, partly sunny. A slight chance of showers and thunderstorms in the morning, then showers and thunderstorms likely in the afternoon. Highs in the lower 80s. Chance of rain 70%. Tuesday night, showers and thunderstorms likely until midnight, then a chance of showers and thunderstorms after midnight. Lows in the mid-50s. Chance of rain 70%. Wednesday, mostly sunny with a slight chance of showers and thunderstorms. Highs in the lower 80s. Chance of rain 20%. Wednesday night, partly cloudy. A slight chance of showers and thunderstorms until midnight. Lows in the upper 50s. Chance of rain 20%. Thursday, partly sunny in the morning, then clearing. Highs in the mid-80s. Thursday night, partly cloudy until midnight, then becoming mostly clear. A slight chance of showers and thunderstorms. Lows in the lower 60s. Chance of rain 20%. Friday, mostly sunny. Highs in the upper 80s. Again, the forecast for Lubbock and vicinity. For tonight, mostly cloudy until midnight, then becoming partly cloudy. Lows in the mid-50s. East winds 5 to 10 miles an hour. Now here is the hazardous weather outlook for the South Plains, Rolling Plains, and the far southern Texas Panhandle. For tonight,
showers and thunderstorms will linger across portions of the rolling plains tonight. The severe weather threat is low for the remainder of the night. And now the extended outlook for the period Saturday through Thursday. Daily chances for thunderstorms will continue through the weekend and into next week. Some storms may be strong to severe and may produce locally heavy rainfall. Spotter information statement. Spotter activation is not expected at this time. 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This broadcast serves the good people of the Central South Plains of West Texas. The Lubbock Climate Summary is of 8 p.m., May 22, 2026. So far today, the high temperature has been 88 degrees. This high was 2 degrees above the normal high of 86. The record high is 105 degrees, which was set in 1996. So far today, the low temperature has been 61 degrees. This low was 2 degrees above the normal low of 59. The record low is 40 degrees, which was set in 1931. A trace of precipitation has fallen, which brings the monthly total to 0.08 inches. This is 1.72 inches below the normal amount of 1.80 inches for May. The total precipitation for the year now stands at 1.97 inches, which is 3.56 inches below normal. The normal high temperature for tomorrow is 87 degrees, and the normal low is 59. The record high for tomorrow is 105, which occurred in 2000, and the record low is 45, which occurred in 1917. Sunset tonight is at 8:46 p.m. Sunrise tomorrow is at 6:42 a.m. You're listening to NOAA Weather Radio Station, WXK79, the voice of the National Weather Service in Lubbock. This broadcast serves the good people of the Central South Plains of West Texas. The 10 p.m. observations for Friday, May 22nd. At Lubbock Preston Smith International, a cloudy sky, the temperature was 64 degrees Fahrenheit or 18 degrees Celsius, dew point 50 degrees, and the relative humidity 60%. The wind was northeast at 15 miles an hour, and the pressure 29.92 inches and rising. Other area observations, at the Levelland Airport, 68. Mostly cloudy. Northeast wind 15 miles an hour gusting to 24. At Plainview, temperature was 64 degrees, dew point 48. Wind was northeast at 9 miles an hour. And the pressure was 29.92 inches and rising. A mostly cloudy sky at Amarillo, 68. West wind 18 miles an hour gusting to 26. A thunderstorm reported at Childress, 63. Variable wind 6 miles an hour gusting to 22. Abilene, a thunderstorm reported, 68. North wind 15 miles an hour gusting to 29. Midland, clear, 76. Southeast wind 12 miles an hour. And now, selected regional observations. At Dallas, mostly cloudy, 79. 78 at Austin with a cloudy sky. At Houston, partly cloudy, 81. A partly cloudy sky at Oklahoma City, 71. 77 and clear at Artesia. At Albuquerque, it was partly cloudy, 77. It was cloudy at Denver, 53. And at Mexico City, mostly cloudy, 63. Dew point 52 degrees. Once again at 10 p.m., at Lubbock, a cloudy sky, the temperature was 64. A quick glance at the forecast for Lubbock and vicinity. Tonight, mostly cloudy until midnight, then becoming partly cloudy. Lows in the mid-50s. East winds 5 to 10 miles an hour. Serving the good people of West Texas and Eastern New Mexico, here are the latest West Texas measurement observations as of 10:25 p.m. Reed Center 66 degrees. Wind east-northeast at 11 miles an hour. 6 foot wind 9 miles an hour. Dew point 46 degrees.
at northwest Lubbock, 66. Wind east northeast at 8 miles an hour. Dew point 48. Lubbock Christian University, 66. Wind northeast at 9. Dew point 49. At Lubbock All Saints, 66. Wind northeast at 11. Dew point 48. At southeast Lubbock, 64. Wind east northeast at 8. Dew point 52. 24-hour precipitation 16 hundredths of an inch. 67 at Wilfirth. Wind north-northeast at 12. 6-foot wind 9. Dew point 48. Leveland 67. Wind northeast at 10. 6-foot wind 8. Dew point 45. 67 at Smyre. Wind northeast at 10. 6-foot wind 7. Dew point 46. Shallow water 67. Wind north-northeast at 18. Dew point 46. 62 at New Deal. Wind northeast at 8. 6-foot wind 5. Dew point 51. 24-hour precipitation 12 hundredths. 61 at Floridata. Wind northwest at 6. 6-foot wind 3. Dew point 53. 24-hour precipitation 22 hundredths. At Rawls, 67. Wind north-northwest at 9. 6-foot wind 7. Dew point 47. 66 at Slayton. Wind east-northeast at 5. 6-foot wind 4. Dew point 51. 24-hour precipitation 13 hundredths. New Home 67. Wind northeast at 8. 6-foot wind 7. Dew point 49. 24-hour precipitation 100. At Tahoka, 67. Wind east northeast at 7. 6-foot wind 3. Dew point 51. Lake Allen Henry, 69. Wind east northeast at 8. Dew point 54. 24-hour precipitation 5 hundredths. Curious about rainfall? Here are notable Mesonet rainfall accumulations in the past 24 hours. Northfield, 1.05 inches. Goodlett, 88 hundredths. Snyder SSW, 8 tenths. Hackberry, 79 hundredths. Truscott, 75 hundredths. Now for the official National Weather Service forecast for Lubbock and vicinity. Tonight, mostly cloudy until midnight, then becoming partly cloudy. Lows in the mid-50s. East winds 5 to 10 miles an hour. Saturday, partly sunny with a slight chance of showers and thunderstorms. Highs in the lower 80s. East winds 5 to 10 miles an hour. Chance of rain 20%. Saturday night, mostly cloudy. A chance of showers and thunderstorms until midnight. Lows in the upper 50s. Southeast winds 5 to 10 miles an hour. Chance of rain 30%. Sunday, mostly sunny. Highs in the mid-80s. Southeast winds 5 to 10 miles an hour. Sunday night, partly cloudy. Lows in the upper 50s. Southeast winds 5 to 10 miles an hour. Memorial Day, sunny. Highs in the mid-80s. Monday night, mostly clear until midnight, then partly cloudy with a slight chance of showers and thunderstorms after midnight. Lows in the upper 50s. Chance of rain 20%. Tuesday, partly sunny. A slight chance of showers and thunderstorms in the morning, then showers and thunderstorms likely in the afternoon. Highs in the lower 80s. Chance of rain 70%. Tuesday night, showers and thunderstorms likely until midnight, then a chance of showers and thunderstorms after midnight. Lows in the mid-50s. Chance of rain 70%. Wednesday, mostly sunny with a slight chance of showers and thunderstorms. Highs in the lower 80s. Chance of rain 20%.
Wednesday night, partly cloudy. A slight chance of showers and thunderstorms until midnight. Lows in the upper 50s. Chance of rain 20%. Thursday, partly sunny in the morning, then clearing. Highs in the mid-80s. Thursday night, partly cloudy until midnight, then becoming mostly clear.

So far today, the high temperature has been 88 degrees. This high was 2 degrees above the normal high of 86. The record high is 105 degrees, which was set in 1996. So far today, the low temperature has been 61 degrees. This low was 2 degrees above the normal low of 59. The record low is 40 degrees, which was set in 1931. A trace of precipitation has fallen, which brings the monthly total to 0.08 inches. This is 1.72 inches below the normal amount of 1.80 inches for May. The total precipitation for the year now stands at 1.97 inches, which is 3.56 inches below normal. The normal high temperature for tomorrow is 87 degrees, and the normal low is 59. The record high for tomorrow is 105, which occurred in 2000, and the record low is 45, which occurred in 1917. Sunset tonight is at 8:46 p.m. Sunrise tomorrow is at 6:42 a.m. You're listening to NOAA Weather Radio Station, WXK79, the voice of the National Weather Service in Lubbock. This broadcast serves the good people of the Central South Plains of West Texas. The 10 p.m. observations for Friday, May 22nd. At Lubbock Preston Smith International, a cloudy sky, the temperature was 64 degrees Fahrenheit or 18 degrees Celsius, dew point 50 degrees, and the relative humidity 60%. The wind was northeast at 15 miles an hour, and the pressure 29.92 inches and rising. Other area observations, at the Levelland Airport, 68. Mostly cloudy. Northeast wind 15 miles an hour gusting to 24. At Plainview, temperature was 64 degrees, dew point 48. Wind was northeast at 9 miles an hour. And the pressure was 29.92 inches and rising. A mostly cloudy sky at Amarillo, 68. West wind 18 miles an hour gusting to 26. A thunderstorm reported at Childress, 63. Variable wind 6 miles an hour gusting to 22. Abilene, a thunderstorm reported, 68. North wind 15 miles an hour gusting to 29. Midland, clear, 76. Southeast winds 12 miles an hour. And now, selected regional observations. At Dallas, mostly cloudy, 79. 78 at Austin with a cloudy sky. At Houston, partly cloudy, 81. A partly cloudy sky at Oklahoma City, 71. 77 and clear at Artesia. At Albuquerque, it was partly cloudy, 77. It was cloudy at Denver, 53. And at Mexico City, mostly cloudy, 63. Dew point 52 degrees. Once again at 10 p.m., at Lubbock, a cloudy sky, the temperature was 64. A quick glance at the forecast for Lubbock and vicinity. Tonight, mostly cloudy until midnight, then becoming partly cloudy. Lows in the mid-50s. East winds 5 to 10 miles an hour. Brought to you as collaborative effort between the National Weather Service and the National Wind Institute at Texas Tech University, here are the latest West Texas measurement observations as of 10:35 p.m., reef center 66 degrees, wind east-northeast at 12 miles an hour, 6 foot wind 9 miles an hour, dew point 46 degrees, 66 at northwest Lubbock, wind northeast at 13 miles an hour, dew point 47. At Lubbock Christian University, 66. Wind east-northeast at 7. Dew point 48. Lubbock All Saints, 66. Wind northeast at 7. Dew point 48. Southeast Lubbock, 64. Wind northeast at 5. Dew point 51. 24-hour precipitation, 16 hundredths of an inch. 67 at Wilfirth. Wind northeast at 13. 6 foot wind 10. Dew point 47. Levelland 67.

East northeast at 15. 6 foot wind 11. Dew point 45. At Smyre, 66. Wind east northeast at 8. 6 foot wind 3. Dew point 46. At shallow water, 66. Wind northeast at 13. 6 foot wind 9. Dew point 45. At New Deal, 62. Wind east northeast at 9. 6 foot wind 7. Dew point 51. 24 hour precipitation 12 hundredths. 60 at Floridata. Wind northwest at 6. 6 foot wind 3. Dew point 53. 24 hour precipitation 22 hundredths. At Rawls, 67. Wind north northwest at 9. 6 foot wind 8. Dew point 48. Slatefin 66. Wind north northwest at 3. 6 foot wind 1. Dew point 50. 24 hour precipitation 13 hundredths. New Home 67. Wind north northeast at 6. 6 foot wind 5. Dew point 49. 24 hour precipitation 100. 67 at Tahoka. Wind north at 6. 6 foot wind 3. Dew point 50. Lake Allen Henry 68. Wind east at 5. Dew point 54. 24 hour precipitation 500. Wondering about rainfall? Here are notable Mesonet rainfall accumulations in the past 24 hours. Northfield, 1.05 inches. Goodlet, 89 hundredths. Snyder SSW, 8 tenths. Hackberry, 79 hundredths. Truscott, 76 hundredths. Now for the official National Weather Service forecast for Lubbock and vicinity. Tonight, mostly cloudy until midnight, then becoming partly cloudy. Lows in the mid-50s. East winds 5 to 10 miles an hour. Saturday, partly sunny with a slight chance of showers and thunderstorms. Highs in the lower 80s. East winds 5 to 10 miles an hour. Chance of rain 20%. Saturday night, mostly cloudy. A chance of showers and thunderstorms until midnight. Lows in the upper 50s. Southeast winds 5 to 10 miles an hour. Chance of rain 30%. Sunday, mostly sunny. Highs in the mid-80s. Southeast winds 5 to 10 miles an hour. Sunday night, partly cloudy. Lows in the upper 50s. Southeast winds 5 to 10 miles an hour. Memorial Day, sunny. Highs in the mid-80s. Monday night, mostly clear until midnight, then partly cloudy with a slight chance of showers and thunderstorms after midnight. Lows in the upper 50s. Chance of rain 20%. Tuesday, partly sunny. A slight chance of showers and thunderstorms in the morning, then showers and thunderstorms likely in the afternoon. Highs in the lower 80s. Chance of rain 70%. Tuesday night, showers and thunderstorms likely until midnight, then a chance of showers and thunderstorms after midnight. Lows in the mid-50s. Chance of rain 70%. Wednesday, mostly sunny with a slight chance of showers and thunderstorms. Highs in the lower 80s. Chance of rain 20%. Wednesday night, partly cloudy. A slight chance of showers and thunderstorms until midnight. Lows in the upper 50s. Chance of rain 20%. Thursday, partly sunny in the morning, then clearing. Highs in the mid-80s. Thursday night, partly cloudy until midnight, then becoming mostly clear. A slight chance of showers and thunderstorms. Lows in the lower 60s. Chance of rain 20%. Friday, mostly sunny. Highs in the upper 80s. Again, the forecast for Lubbock and vicinity. For tonight,
mostly cloudy until midnight, then becoming partly cloudy. Lows in the mid-50s. East winds 5 to 10 miles an hour. Now here is the hazardous weather outlook for the South Plains, Rolling Plains, and the far southern Texas Panhandle. For tonight, showers and thunderstorms will linger across portions of the Rolling Plains tonight. The severe weather threat is low for the remainder of night. And now the extended outlook for the period Saturday through Thursday. Daily chances for thunderstorms will continue through the weekend and into next week. Some storms may be strong to severe and may produce locally heavy rainfall. Spotter information statement. Spotter activation is not expected at this time. The Lubbock climate summary is of 8 p.m., May 22, 2026. So far today the high temperature has been 88 degrees. This high was 2 degrees above the normal high of 86. The record high is 105 degrees, which was set in 1996. So far today the low temperature has been 61 degrees. This low was 2 degrees above the normal low of 59. The record low is 40 degrees, which was set in 1931. A trace of precipitation has fallen, which brings the monthly total to 0.08 inches. This is 1.72 inches below the normal amount of 1.80 inches for May. The total precipitation for the year now stands at 1.97 inches, which is 3.56 inches below normal. The normal high temperature for tomorrow is 87 degrees, and the normal low is 59. The record high for tomorrow is 105, which occurred in 2000, and the record low is 45, which occurred in 1917. Sunset tonight is at 8:46 p.m. Sunrise tomorrow is at 6:42 a.m. You are listening to NOAA Weather Radio Station, WXK79, the voice of the National Weather Service in Lubbock. This broadcast serves the good people of the Central South Plains of West Texas. The 10 p.m. observations for Friday, May 22nd. At Lubbock Preston Smith International, a cloudy sky, the temperature was 64 degrees Fahrenheit or 18 degrees Celsius, dew point 50 degrees, and the relative humidity 60%. The wind was northeast at 15 miles an hour, and the pressure 29.92 inches and rising. Other area observations, at the Levelland Airport, 68. Mostly cloudy. Northeast wind 15 miles an hour gusting to 24. At Plainview, temperature was 64 degrees, dew point 48. Wind was northeast at 9 miles an hour. And the pressure was 29.92 inches and rising. A mostly cloudy sky at Amarillo, 68. West wind 18 miles an hour gusting to 26. A thunderstorm reported at Childress, 63. Variable wind 6 miles an hour gusting to 22. Abilene, a thunderstorm reported, 68. North wind 15 miles an hour gusting to 29. Midland, clear, 76. Southeast winds 12 miles an hour. And now, selected regional observations. At Dallas, mostly cloudy, 79. 78 at Austin with a cloudy sky. At Houston, partly cloudy, 81. A partly cloudy sky at Oklahoma City, 71. 77 and clear at Artesia. At Albuquerque, it was partly cloudy, 77. It was cloudy at Denver, 53. And at Mexico City, mostly cloudy, 63. Dew point 52 degrees. Once again at 10 p.m., at Lubbock, a cloudy sky, the temperature was 64. A quick glance at the forecast for Lubbock and vicinity. Tonight, mostly cloudy until midnight, then becoming partly cloudy. Lows in the mid-50s. East winds 5 to 10 miles an hour. Serving the good people of West Texas and Eastern New Mexico, here are the latest West Texas Mesonet observations as of 10:45 p.m. Reef center 66 degrees. Wind east northeast at 12 miles an hour.
6 foot wind 10 miles an hour. Dew point 46 degrees. 67 at northwest Lubbock. Wind east northeast at 7 miles an hour. Dew point 47. 67 at Lubbock Christian University. Wind east at 6. Dew point 48. Lubbock All Saints 66. Wind east northeast at 4. Dew point 48. At southeast Lubbock 64. Wind east at 3. Dew point 51. 24-hour precipitation 16 hundredths of an inch. 67 at Wilfirth. Wind east northeast at 17. Dew point 47. At Leveland, 66. Wind northeast at 16. Dew point 45. 65 at Smyre. Wind east at 7. 6 foot wind 3. Dew point 46. Shallow water 66. Wind northeast at 8. 6 foot wind 6. Dew point 44. 63 at New Deal. Wind east at 9. 6 foot wind 7. Dew point 50. 24-hour precipitation 12 hundredths. Floyd 8 to 62. Wind northwest at 11. 6 foot wind 6. Dew point 53. 24-hour precipitation 22 hundredths. 66 at Rawls. Wind north at 7. 6 foot wind 5. Dew point 48. 66 at Slayton. Wind northeast at 6. 6 foot wind 5. Dew point 49. 24-hour precipitation 13 hundredths. At New Home, 66. Wind north-northeast at 11. 6 foot wind 9. Dew point 50. 24-hour precipitation 100. At Tahoka, 67. Wind northeast at 8. 6 foot wind 5. Dew point 50. Lake Allen Henry, 68. Wind east at 3. Dew point 55. 24-hour precipitation 500. Turning now to notable mesonet rainfall accumulations in the past 24 hours. Northfield, 1.05 inches. Goodlett, 9 tenths. Snyder SSW, 8 tenths. Hackberry, 79 hundredths. Truscott, 76 hundredths. Now for the official National Weather Service forecast for Lubbock and vicinity. Tonight, mostly cloudy until midnight, then becoming partly cloudy. Lows in the mid-50s. East winds 5 to 10 miles an hour. Saturday, partly sunny with a slight chance of showers and thunderstorms. Highs in the lower 80s. East winds 5 to 10 miles an hour. Chance of rain 20%. Saturday night, mostly cloudy. A chance of showers and thunderstorms until midnight. Lows in the upper 50s. Southeast winds 5 to 10 miles an hour. Chance of rain 30%. Sunday, mostly sunny. Highs in the mid-80s. Southeast winds 5 to 10 miles an hour. Sunday night, partly cloudy. Lows in the upper 50s. Southeast winds 5 to 10 miles an hour. Memorial Day, sunny. Highs in the mid-80s. Monday night, mostly clear until midnight, then partly cloudy with a slight chance of showers and thunderstorms after midnight. Lows in the upper 50s. Chance of rain 20%. Tuesday, partly sunny. A slight chance of showers and thunderstorms in the morning, then showers and thunderstorms likely in the afternoon. Highs in the lower 80s. Chance of rain 70%. Tuesday night, showers and thunderstorms likely until midnight, then a chance of showers and thunderstorms after midnight. Lows in the mid-50s.

miles an hour. 6 foot wind, 6 miles an hour. Dew point 45 degrees. At northwest Lubbock, 66. Wind east at 8 miles an hour. Dew point 47. Lubbock Christian University, 67. Wind east northeast at 9. Dew point 47. Lubbock All Saints, 66. Wind east northeast at 6. Dew point 48. Southeast Lubbock, 64. Wind east southeast at 4. Dew point 53. 24-hour precipitation 16 hundredths of an inch. 67 at Wilfirth. Wind northeast at 12. 6 foot wind 9. Dew point 47. Leveland 66. Wind east northeast at 14. 6 foot wind 11. Dew point 45. Smyer 65. Wind east northeast at 9. 6 foot wind 5. Dew point 46. At shallow water, 66. Wind northeast at 9. 6 foot wind 6. Dew point 45. 64 at New Deal. Wind east northeast at 7. 6 foot wind 5. Dew point 50. 24-hour precipitation 12 hundredths. At Florida, 62. Wind west northwest at 10. 6 foot wind 6. Dew point 52. 24-hour precipitation 22 hundredths. At Rawls, 66. Wind east southeast at 10. 6 foot wind 7. Dew point 49. At Slayton, 66. Wind east southeast at 6. 6 foot wind 5. Dew point 50. 24-hour precipitation 13 hundredths. New Home 66. Wind east northeast at 8. 6 foot wind 7. Dew point 50. 24-hour precipitation 100. Tahoka 66. Wind northeast at 10. 6 foot wind 7. Dew point 51. Lake Allen Henry 67. Wind north northeast at 4. Dew point 55. 24-hour precipitation 500ths. Here is a collection of notable mesonet rainfall accumulations in the past 24 hours. Northfield, 1.05 inches. Goodlet, 92 hundredths. Comfort, 81 hundredths. Snyder SSW, 8 tenths. Hackberry, 79 hundredths. Now for the official National Weather Service forecast for Lubbock and vicinity. Tonight, mostly cloudy until midnight, then becoming partly cloudy. Lows in the mid-50s. East winds 5 to 10 miles an hour. Saturday, partly sunny with a slight chance of showers and thunderstorms. Highs in the lower 80s. East winds 5 to 10 miles an hour. Chance of rain 20%. Saturday night, mostly cloudy. A chance of showers and thunderstorms until midnight. Lows in the upper 50s. Southeast winds 5 to 10 miles an hour. Chance of rain 30%. Sunday, mostly sunny. Highs in the mid-80s. Southeast winds 5 to 10 miles an hour. Sunday night, partly cloudy. Lows in the upper 50s. Southeast winds 5 to 10 miles an hour. Memorial Day, sunny. Highs in the mid-80s. Monday night, mostly clear until midnight, then partly cloudy with a slight chance of showers and thunderstorms after midnight. Lows in the upper 50s. Chance of rain 20%. Tuesday, partly sunny. A slight chance of showers and thunderstorms in the morning, then showers and thunderstorms likely in the afternoon. Highs in the lower 80s. Chance of rain 70%. Tuesday night, showers and thunderstorms likely until midnight, then a chance of showers and thunderstorms after midnight. Lows in the mid-50s. Chance of rain 70%. Wednesday, mostly sunny with a slight chance of showers.

and thunderstorms. Highs in the lower 80s. Chance of rain 20%. Wednesday night, partly cloudy. A slight chance of showers and thunderstorms until midnight. Lows in the upper 50s. Chance of rain 20%. Thursday, partly sunny in the morning, then clearing. Highs in the mid-80s. Thursday night, partly cloudy until midnight, then becoming mostly clear. A slight chance of showers and thunderstorms. Lows in the lower 60s. Chance of rain 20%. Friday, mostly sunny. Highs in the upper 80s. Again, the forecast for Lubbock and vicinity. For tonight, mostly cloudy until midnight, then becoming partly cloudy. Lows in the mid-50s. East winds 5 to 10 miles an hour. A quick glance at the forecast for Lubbock and vicinity. Tonight, mostly cloudy until midnight, then becoming partly cloudy. Lows in the mid-50s. East winds 5 to 10 miles an hour. Now for the official National Weather Service forecast for Lubbock and vicinity. Tonight, mostly cloudy until midnight, then becoming partly cloudy. Lows in the mid-50s. East winds 5 to 10 miles an hour. Saturday, partly sunny with a slight chance of showers and thunderstorms. Highs in the lower 80s. East winds 5 to 10 miles an hour. Chance of rain 20%. Saturday night, mostly cloudy. A chance of showers and thunderstorms until midnight. Lows in the upper 50s. Southeast winds 5 to 10 miles an hour. Chance of rain 30%. Sunday, mostly sunny. Highs in the mid-80s. Southeast winds 5 to 10 miles an hour. Sunday night, partly cloudy. Lows in the upper 50s. Southeast winds 5 to 10 miles an hour. Memorial Day, sunny. Highs in the mid-80s. Monday night, mostly clear until midnight, then partly cloudy with a slight chance of showers and thunderstorms after midnight. Lows in the upper 50s. Chance of rain 20%. Tuesday, partly sunny. A slight chance of showers and thunderstorms in the morning, then showers and thunderstorms likely in the afternoon. Highs in the lower 80s. Chance of rain 70%. Tuesday night, showers and thunderstorms likely until midnight, then a chance of showers and thunderstorms after midnight. Lows in the mid-50s. Chance of rain 70%. Wednesday, mostly sunny with a slight chance of showers and thunderstorms. Highs in the lower 80s. Chance of rain 20%. Wednesday night, partly cloudy. A slight chance of showers and thunderstorms until midnight. Lows in the upper 50s. Chance of rain 20%. Thursday, partly sunny in the morning, then clearing. Highs in the mid-80s. Thursday night, partly cloudy until midnight, then becoming mostly clear. A slight chance of showers and thunderstorms. Lows in the lower 60s. Chance of rain 20%. Friday, mostly sunny. Highs in the upper 80s. Again, the forecast for Lubbock and vicinity. For tonight, mostly cloudy until midnight, then becoming partly cloudy. Lows in the mid-50s. East winds 5 to 10 miles an hour. The Lubbock climate summary is of 8 p.m., May 22, 2026. So far today, the high temperature has been 88 degrees. This high was 2 degrees above the normal high of 86. The record high is 105 degrees, which was set in 1996. So far today, the low temperature has been 61 degrees. This low was 2 degrees above the normal low of 59. The record low is 40 degrees, which was set in 1931. A trace of precipitation has fallen, which brings the monthly total to 0.08 inches. This is 1.72 inches below the normal amount of 1.80 inches for May. The total precipitation for the year now stands at 1.97 inches.
inches, which is 3.56 inches below normal. The normal high temperature for tomorrow is 87 degrees, and the normal low is 59. The record high for tomorrow is 105, which occurred in 2000, and the record low is 45, which occurred in 1917. Sunset tonight is at 8:46 p.m. Sunrise tomorrow is at 6:42 a.m. Now here is the hazardous weather outlook for the South Plains, Rolling Plains, and the far southern Texas Panhandle. For tonight, showers and thunderstorms will linger across portions of the Rolling Plains tonight. The severe weather threat is low for the remainder of night. And now the extended outlook for the period Saturday through Thursday. Daily chances for thunderstorms will continue through the weekend and into next week. Some storms may be strong to severe and may produce locally heavy rainfall. Spotter information statement. Spotter activation is not expected at this time. 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This broadcast serves the good people of the Central South Plains of West Texas. The 11 p.m. observations for Friday, May 22nd. At Lubbock Preston Smith International, a cloudy sky. The temperature was 65 degrees Fahrenheit or 18 degrees Celsius, dew point 47 degrees, and the relative humidity 52%. The wind was northeast at 12 miles an hour, and the pressure 29.93 inches and rising. Other area observations at the Levelland Airport, 66. Mostly cloudy. East wind 14 miles an hour gusting to 21. At Plainview, temperature was 64 degrees, dew point 51. Wind was northwest at 10 miles an hour. And the pressure was 29.95 inches and rising. Light rain falling at Amarillo, 67. North wind 16 miles an hour gusting to 29. A thunderstorm reported at Childress, 64. North wind 15 miles an hour. Abilene, a partly cloudy sky, 65. East wind 10 miles an hour. Midland, partly cloudy, 75. Southeast wind 15 miles an hour. And now, selected regional observations. At Dallas, mostly cloudy, 76. 76 at Austin with a cloudy sky. At Houston, partly cloudy, 79. A mostly cloudy sky at Oklahoma City, 70. 73 and partly cloudy at Artesia. At Albuquerque, it was partly cloudy, 74. It was cloudy at Denver, 49. And at Mexico City, mostly cloudy, 63. Dew point 52 degrees. North wind at 6 miles an hour. Once again at 11 p.m., at Lubbock, a cloudy sky, the temperature was 65. A quick glance at the forecast for Lubbock and vicinity. Tonight, mostly cloudy until midnight, then becoming partly cloudy. Lows in the mid-50s. East winds 5 to 10 miles an hour. Now for the official National Weather Service forecast for Lubbock and vicinity. Tonight, mostly cloudy until midnight, then becoming partly cloudy. Lows in the mid-50s. East winds 5 to 10 miles an hour. Saturday, partly sunny with a slight chance of showers and thunderstorms. Highs in the lower 80s. East winds 5 to 10 miles an hour. Chance of rain 20%. Saturday night, mostly cloudy. A chance of showers and thunderstorms until midnight. Lows in the upper 50s. Southeast winds 5 to 10 miles an hour. Chance of rain 30%. Sunday, mostly sunny. Highs in the mid-80s. Southeast winds 5 to 10 miles an hour. Sunday night, partly cloudy. Lows in the upper 50s. Southeast winds 5 to 10 miles an hour. Memorial Day, sunny. Highs in the mid-80s. Monday night, mostly clear until midnight, then partly cloudy with a slight chance of
showers and thunderstorms after midnight. Lows in the upper 50s. Chance of rain 20%. Tuesday, partly sunny. A slight chance of showers and thunderstorms in the morning, then showers and thunderstorms likely in the afternoon. Highs in the lower 80s. Chance of rain 70%. Tuesday night, showers and thunderstorms likely until midnight, then a chance of showers and thunderstorms after midnight. Lows in the mid-50s. Chance of rain 70%. Wednesday, mostly sunny with a slight chance of showers and thunderstorms. Highs in the lower 80s. Chance of rain 20%. Wednesday night, partly cloudy. A slight chance of showers and thunderstorms until midnight. Lows in the upper 50s. Chance of rain 20%. Thursday, partly sunny in the morning, then clearing. Highs in the mid-80s. Thursday night, partly cloudy until midnight, then becoming mostly clear. A slight chance of showers and thunderstorms. Lows in the lower 60s. Chance of rain 20%. Friday, mostly sunny. Highs in the upper 80s. Again, the forecast for Lubbock and vicinity. For tonight, mostly cloudy until midnight, then becoming partly cloudy. Lows in the mid-50s. East winds 5 to 10 miles an hour. The Lubbock climate summary is of 8 p.m., May 22, 2026. So far today the high temperature has been 88 degrees. This high was 2 degrees above the normal high of 86. The record high is 105 degrees, which was set in 1996. So far today the low temperature has been 61 degrees. This low was 2 degrees above the normal low of 59. The record low is 40 degrees, which was set in 1931. A trace of precipitation has fallen, which brings the monthly total to 0.08 inches. This is 1.72 inches below the normal amount of 1.80 inches for May. The total precipitation for the year now stands at 1.97 inches, which is 3.56 inches below normal. The normal high temperature for tomorrow is 87 degrees, and the normal low is 59. The record high for tomorrow is 105, which occurred in 2000, and the record low is 45, which occurred in 1917. Sunset tonight is at 8:46 p.m. Sunrise tomorrow is at 6:42 a.m. You are listening to NOAA Weather Radio Station, WXK79, the voice of the National Weather Service in Lubbock. This broadcast serves the good people of the Central South Plains of West Texas. The 11 p.m. observations for Friday, May 22nd. At Lubbock Preston Smith International, a cloudy sky, the temperature was 65 degrees Fahrenheit or 18 degrees Celsius, dew point 47 degrees, and the relative humidity 52%. The wind was northeast at 12 miles an hour, and the pressure 29.93 inches and rising. Other area observations, at the Levelland Airport, 66. Mostly cloudy. East wind 14 miles an hour gusting to 21. At Plainview, temperature was 64 degrees, dew point 51. Wind was northwest at 10 miles an hour. And the pressure was 29.95 inches and rising. Light rain falling at Amarillo, 67. North wind 16 miles an hour gusting to 29. A thunderstorm reported at Childress, 64. North wind 15 miles an hour. Abilene, a partly cloudy sky, 65. East wind 10 miles an hour. Midland, partly cloudy, 75. Southeast wind 15 miles an hour. And now, selected regional observations. At Dallas, mostly cloudy, 76. 76 at Austin with a cloudy sky. At Houston, partly cloudy, 79. A mostly cloudy sky at Oklahoma City, 70. 73 and partly cloudy at Artesia. At Albuquerque, it was partly cloudy. 74. It was cloudy at Denver.
49. And at Mexico City, mostly cloudy, 63. Dew point 52 degrees. North wind at 6 miles an hour. Once again at 11 p.m., at Lubbock, a cloudy sky, the temperature was 65. A quick glance at the forecast for Lubbock and vicinity. Tonight, mostly cloudy until midnight, then becoming partly cloudy. Lows in the mid-50s. East winds 5 to 10 miles an hour. The 11:15 p.m., West Texas Mesonet Observations. Over at Reese Center, 66 degrees. Wind east-northeast at 11 miles an hour. 6 foot wind 8 miles an hour. Dew point 45 degrees. At Northwest Lubbock, 67. Wind east-northeast at 5 miles an hour. Dew point 47. 68 at Lubbock Christian University. Wind east-northeast at 8. Dew point 46. 65 at Lubbock All Saints. Wind northeast at 6. Dew point 49. At Southeast Lubbock, 64. Wind east at 10. Dew point 51. 24-hour precipitation 16 hundredths of an inch. Wilford, 66. Wind east-northeast at 11. 6 foot wind 8. Dew point 47. Leveland, 65. Wind east at 10. 6 foot wind 8. Dew point 45. Smyer, 65. Wind east-northeast at 9. 6 foot wind 3. Dew point 46. 65 at shallow water. Wind north-northeast at 9. 6 foot wind 6. Dew point 45. New Deal 63. Wind east-northeast at 8. 6 foot wind 5. Dew point 49. 24-hour precipitation 12 hundredths. Florida 60. Wind north at 10. 6 foot wind 6. Dew point 54. 24-hour precipitation 22 hundredths. At Rawls, 67. Wind east-southeast at 9. 6 foot wind 6. Dew point 48. At Slayton, 66. Wind northeast at 8. 6 foot wind 6. Dew point 50. 24-hour precipitation 13 hundredths. New Home, 66. Wind east-northeast at 9. 6 foot wind 8. Dew point 49. At Tahoka, 66. Wind east at 9. 6 foot wind 6. Dew point 50. 66 at Lake Allen Henry. Wind east-northeast at 6. Dew point 54. 24-hour precipitation 5 hundredths. And now, notable Mesonet rainfall accumulations in the past 24 hours. Northfield, 1.05 inches. Goodlet, 96 hundredths. Comfort, 83 hundredths. Snyder SSW, 8 tenths. Hackberry, 79 hundredths. Now for the official National Weather Service forecast for Lubbock and vicinity. Tonight, mostly cloudy until midnight, then becoming partly cloudy. Lows in the mid-50s. East winds 5 to 10 miles an hour. Saturday, partly sunny with a slight chance of showers and thunderstorms. Highs in the lower 80s. East winds 5 to 10 miles an hour. Chance of rain 20%. Saturday night, mostly cloudy. A chance of showers and thunderstorms until midnight. Lows in the upper 50s. Southeast winds 5 to 10 miles an hour. Chance of rain 30%. Sunday, mostly sunny. Highs in the mid-80s. Southeast winds 5 to 10 miles an hour. Sunday night, partly cloudy. Lows in the upper 50s. Southeast winds 5 to 10 miles an hour. Memorial Day, sunny. Highs in the mid-80s. Monday night, mostly clear until midnight, then partly cloudy with a slight chance of showers.
and thunderstorms after midnight. Lows in the upper 50s. Chance of rain 20%. Tuesday, partly sunny. A slight chance of showers and thunderstorms in the morning, then showers and thunderstorms likely in the afternoon. Highs in the lower 80s. Chance of rain 70%. Tuesday night, showers and thunderstorms likely until midnight, then a chance of showers and thunderstorms after midnight. Lows in the mid-50s. Chance of rain 70%. Wednesday, mostly sunny with a slight chance of showers and thunderstorms. Highs in the lower 80s. Chance of rain 20%. Wednesday night, partly cloudy. A slight chance of showers and thunderstorms until midnight. Lows in the upper 50s. Chance of rain 20%. Thursday, partly sunny in the morning, then clearing. Highs in the mid-80s. Thursday night, partly cloudy until midnight, then becoming mostly clear. A slight chance of showers and thunderstorms. Lows in the lower 60s. Chance of rain 20%. Friday, mostly sunny. Highs in the upper 80s. Again, the forecast for Lubbock and vicinity. For tonight, mostly cloudy until midnight, then becoming partly cloudy. Lows in the mid-50s. East winds 5 to 10 miles an hour. Now here is the hazardous weather outlook for the South Plains, Rolling Plains, and the far southern Texas Panhandle. For tonight, showers and thunderstorms will linger across portions of the Rolling Plains tonight. The severe weather threat is low for the remainder of the night. And now the extended outlook for the period Saturday through Thursday. Daily chances for thunderstorms will continue through the weekend and into next week. Some storms may be strong to severe and may produce locally heavy rainfall. Spotter information statement. Spotter activation is not expected at this time. The Lubbock climate summary is of 8 p.m., May 22, 2026. So far today, the high temperature has been 88 degrees. This high was 2 degrees above the normal high of 86. The record high is 105 degrees, which was set in 1996. So far today, the low temperature has been 61 degrees. This low was 2 degrees above the normal low of 59. The record low is 40 degrees, which was set in 1931. A trace of precipitation has fallen, which brings the monthly total to 0.08 inches. This is 1.72 inches below the normal amount of 1.80 inches for May. The total precipitation for the year now stands at 1.97 inches, which is 3.56 inches below normal. The normal high temperature for tomorrow is 87 degrees, and the normal low is 59. The record high for tomorrow is 105, which occurred in 2000, and the record low is 45, which occurred in 1917. Sunset tonight is at 8:46 p.m. Sunrise tomorrow is at 6:42 a.m. You're listening to NOAA Weather Radio Station, WXK79, the voice of the National Weather Service in Lubbock. This broadcast serves the good people of the central South Plains of West Texas. The 11 p.m. observations for Friday, May 22nd. At Lubbock Preston Smith International, a cloudy sky, the temperature was 65 degrees Fahrenheit or 18 degrees Celsius, dew point 47 degrees, and the relative humidity 52%. The wind was northeast at 12 miles an hour, and the pressure 29.93 inches and rising. Other area observations, at the Levelland Airport, 66. Mostly cloudy. East wind 14 miles an hour gusting to 21. At Plainview, temperature was 64 degrees, dew point 51. Wind was northwest, at 10 miles an hour. And the pressure was 29.95 inches and rising. Light rain falling at Amarillo, 67. North wind 16 miles an hour gusting to 29. A thunderstorm reported at Childress, 64. North wind 15 miles an hour.
Abilene, a partly cloudy sky, 65. East wind 10 miles an hour. Midland, partly cloudy, 75. Southeast wind 15 miles an hour. And now, selected regional observations. At Dallas, mostly cloudy, 76. 76 at Austin with a cloudy sky. At Houston, partly cloudy, 79. A mostly cloudy sky at Oklahoma City, 70. 73 and partly cloudy at Artesia. At Albuquerque, it was partly cloudy, 74. It was cloudy at Denver, 49. And at Mexico City, mostly cloudy, 63. Dew point 52 degrees. North wind at 6 miles an hour. Once again at 11 p.m., at Lubbock, a cloudy sky, the temperature was 65. A quick glance at the forecast for Lubbock and vicinity. Tonight, mostly cloudy until midnight, then becoming partly cloudy. Lows in the mid-50s. East winds 5 to 10 miles an hour. Now for the official National Weather Service forecast for Lubbock and vicinity. Tonight, mostly cloudy until midnight, then becoming partly cloudy. Lows in the mid-50s. East winds 5 to 10 miles an hour. Saturday, partly sunny with a slight chance of showers and thunderstorms. Highs in the lower 80s. East winds 5 to 10 miles an hour. Chance of rain 20%. Saturday night, mostly cloudy. A chance of showers and thunderstorms until midnight. Lows in the upper 50s. Southeast winds 5 to 10 miles an hour. Chance of rain 30%. Sunday, mostly sunny. Highs in the mid-80s. Southeast winds 5 to 10 miles an hour. Sunday night, partly cloudy. Lows in the upper 50s. Southeast winds 5 to 10 miles an hour. Memorial Day, sunny. Highs in the mid-80s. Monday night, mostly clear until midnight, then partly cloudy with a slight chance of showers and thunderstorms after midnight. Lows in the upper 50s. Chance of rain 20%. Tuesday, partly sunny. A slight chance of showers and thunderstorms in the morning, then showers and thunderstorms likely in the afternoon. Highs in the lower 80s. Chance of rain 70%. Tuesday night, showers and thunderstorms likely until midnight, then a chance of showers and thunderstorms after midnight. Lows in the mid-50s. Chance of rain 70%. Wednesday, mostly sunny with a slight chance of showers and thunderstorms. Highs in the lower 80s. Chance of rain 20%. Wednesday night, partly cloudy. A slight chance of showers and thunderstorms until midnight. Lows in the upper 50s. Chance of rain 20%. Thursday, partly sunny in the morning, then clearing. Highs in the mid-80s. Thursday night, partly cloudy until midnight, then becoming mostly clear. A slight chance of showers and thunderstorms. Lows in the lower 60s. Chance of rain 20%. Friday, mostly sunny. Highs in the upper 80s. Again, the forecast for Lubbock and vicinity. For tonight, mostly cloudy until midnight, then becoming partly cloudy. Lows in the mid-50s. East winds 5 to 10 miles an hour. Now here is the hazardous weather outlook for the South Plains, Rolling Plains, and the far southern Texas Panhandle. For tonight, showers and thunderstorms will linger across portions of the Rolling Plains tonight. The severe weather threat is low for the remainder of the night. And now the extended outlook for the period Saturday through Thursday. Daily chances for thunderstorms will continue through the weekend and into next week. Some storms may be strong to severe and may produce locally heavy rainfall. Spotter information statement. Spotter activation is not expected at this time.
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This broadcast serves the good people of the Central South Plains of West Texas. The 11 p.m. observations for Friday, May 22nd. At Lubbock Preston Smith International, a cloudy sky, the temperature was 65 degrees Fahrenheit or 18 degrees Celsius, dew point 47 degrees, and the relative humidity 52%. The wind was northeast at 12 miles an hour, and the pressure 29.93 inches and rising. Other area observations at the Levelland Airport, 66. Mostly cloudy. East wind 14 miles an hour gusting to 21. At Plainview, temperature was 64 degrees, dew point 51. Wind was northwest at 10 miles an hour. And the pressure was 29.95 inches and rising. Light rain falling at Amarillo, 67. North wind 16 miles an hour gusting to 29. A thunderstorm reported at Childress, 64.

miles an hour. Once again at 11 p.m. at Lubbock, a cloudy sky, the temperature was 65. The Lubbock climate summary is of 8 p.m., May 22, 2026. So far today, the high temperature has been 88 degrees. This high was 2 degrees above the normal high of 86. The record high is 105 degrees, which was set in 1996. So far today, the low temperature has been 61 degrees. This low was 2 degrees above the normal low of 59. The record low is 40 degrees, which was set in 1931. A trace of precipitation has fallen, which brings the monthly total to 0.08 inches. This is 1.72 inches below the normal amount of 1.80 inches for May. The total precipitation for the year now stands at 1.97 inches, which is 3.56 inches below normal. The normal high temperature for tomorrow is 87 degrees, and the normal low is 59. The record high for tomorrow is 105, which occurred in 2000, and the record low is 45, which occurred in 1917. Sunset tonight is at 8:46 p.m. Sunrise tomorrow is at 6:42 a.m. You're listening to NOAA Weather Radio Station, WXK79, the voice of the National Weather Service in Lubbock. This broadcast serves the good people of the Central South Plains of West Texas. The 11 p.m. observations for Friday, May 22nd. At Lubbock Preston Smith International, a cloudy sky, the temperature was 65 degrees Fahrenheit or 18 degrees Celsius, dew point 47 degrees, and the relative humidity 52%. The wind was northeast at 12 miles an hour, and the pressure 29.93 inches and rising. Other area observations at the Levelland Airport, 66. Mostly cloudy. East wind 14 miles an hour gusting to 21. At Plainview, temperature was 64 degrees, dew point 51. Wind was northwest at 10 miles an hour. And the pressure was 29.95 inches and rising. Light rain falling at Amarillo, 67. North wind 16 miles an hour gusting to 29. A thunderstorm reported at Childress, 64. North wind 15 miles an hour. Abilene, a partly cloudy sky, 65. East wind 10 miles an hour. Midland, partly cloudy, 75. Southeast wind 15 miles an hour. And now, selected regional observations. At Dallas, mostly cloudy, 76. 76 at Austin with a cloudy sky. At Houston, partly cloudy, 79. A mostly cloudy sky at Oklahoma City, 70. 73 and partly cloudy at Artesia. At Albuquerque, it was partly cloudy, 74. It was cloudy at Denver, 49. And at Mexico City, mostly cloudy, 63. Dew point 52 degrees. North wind at 6 miles an hour. Once again at 11 p.m., at Lubbock, a cloudy sky, the temperature was 65. A quick glance at the forecast for Lubbock and vicinity. Tonight, mostly cloudy until midnight, then becoming partly cloudy. Lows in the mid-50s. East winds 5 to 10 miles an hour. The West Texas Measurement Observations as of 11:35 p.m. At Reese Center, 65 degrees. Wind east-northeast at 9 miles an hour. 6-foot wind 7 miles an hour. Dew point 45 degrees. 66 at northwest Lubbock. Wind east-northeast at 7 miles an hour. Dew point 47. 67 at Lubbock Christian University. Wind east-northeast at 10. Dew point 46. Lubbock All Saints 65. Wind east at 5. Dew point 50. 62 at southeast Lubbock. Wind east at 8. Dew point 53. 24 hour precipitation 16 hundredths of an inch. Wilford 66. Wind east northeast at 14.

6 foot wind 10. Dewpoint 48. 64 at level end. Wind northeast at 8. 6 foot wind 5. Dewpoint 45. 65 at Smyre. Wind east northeast at 9. 6 foot wind 6. Dewpoint 45. 64 at shallow water. Wind east northeast at 6. 6 foot wind 4. Dewpoint 45. At New Deal, 62. Wind northeast at 11. 6 foot wind 7. Dewpoint 50. 24 hour precipitation 12 hundredths. 61 at Floridata. Wind southeast at 12. 6 foot wind 8. Dewpoint 53. Peak airport runway 1735 crosswind component 11 knots. 24 hour precipitation 22 hundredths. 66 at Rawls. Wind calm. 6 foot wind calm. Dewpoint 48. At Slayton, 66. Wind northeast at 9. 6 foot wind 7. Dewpoint 49. 24 hour precipitation 13 hundredths. 66 at New Home. Wind east northeast at 12. 6 foot wind 10. Dewpoint 49. 65 at Tohoka. Wind northeast at 8. 6 foot wind 4. Dewpoint 50. At Lake Allen Henry, 67. Wind north northeast at 9. Dewpoint 54. 24 hour precipitation 5 hundredths. Turning now to notable MeasureNet rainfall accumulations in the past 24 hours. Northfield, 1.05 inches. Goodlet, 99 hundredths. Comfort, 83 hundredths. Snyder SSW, 8 tenths. Hackberry, 79 hundredths. Now for the official National Weather Service forecast for Lubbock and vicinity. Tonight, mostly cloudy until midnight, then becoming partly cloudy. Lows in the mid-50s. East winds 5 to 10 miles an hour. Saturday, partly sunny with a slight chance of showers and thunderstorms. Highs in the lower 80s. East winds 5 to 10 miles an hour. Chance of rain 20%. Saturday night, mostly cloudy. A chance of showers and thunderstorms until midnight. Lows in the upper 50s. Southeast winds 5 to 10 miles an hour. Chance of rain 30%. Sunday, mostly sunny. Highs in the mid-80s. Southeast winds 5 to 10 miles an hour. Sunday night, partly cloudy. Lows in the upper 50s. Southeast winds 5 to 10 miles an hour. Memorial Day, sunny. Highs in the mid-80s. Monday night, mostly clear until midnight, then partly cloudy with a slight chance of showers and thunderstorms after midnight. Lows in the upper 50s. Chance of rain 20%. Tuesday, partly sunny. A slight chance of showers and thunderstorms in the morning, then showers and thunderstorms likely in the afternoon. Highs in the lower 80s. Chance of rain 70%. Tuesday night, showers and thunderstorms likely until midnight, then a chance of showers and thunderstorms after midnight. Lows in the mid-50s. Chance of rain 70%. Wednesday, mostly sunny with a slight chance of showers and thunderstorms. Highs in the lower 80s. Chance of rain 20%. Wednesday night, partly cloudy. A slight chance of showers and thunderstorms until midnight. Lows in the upper 50s. Chance of rain 20%. Thursday, partly sunny in the morning, then clearing. Highs in the mid-80s. Thursday night, partly cloudy until midnight, then becoming mostly clear. A slight chance of showers and thunderstorms. Lows in the lower 60s. Chance of rain 20%. Friday, mostly sunny. Highs in the upper 80s. Again, the forecast for Lubbock and vicinity.
for tonight. Mostly cloudy until midnight, then becoming partly cloudy. Lows in the mid-50s. East winds 5 to 10 miles an hour. Now here is the hazardous weather outlook for the South Plains, Rolling Plains, and the far southern Texas Panhandle. For tonight, showers and thunderstorms will linger across portions of the Rolling Plains tonight. The severe weather threat is low for the remainder of the night. And now the extended outlook for the period Saturday through Thursday. Daily chances for thunderstorms will continue through the weekend and into next week. Some storms may be strong to severe and may produce locally heavy rainfall. Spotter information statement. Spotter activation is not expected at this time. The Lubbock climate summary is of 8 p.m., May 22, 2026. So far today the high temperature has been 88 degrees. This high was 2 degrees above the normal high of 86. The record high is 105 degrees, which was set in 1996. So far today the low temperature has been 61 degrees. This low was 2 degrees above the normal low of 59. The record low is 40 degrees, which was set in 1931. A trace of precipitation has fallen, which brings the monthly total to 0.08 inches. This is 1.72 inches below the normal amount of 1.80 inches for May. The total precipitation for the year now stands at 1.97 inches, which is 3.56 inches below normal. The normal high temperature for tomorrow is 87 degrees, and the normal low is 59. The record high for tomorrow is 105, which occurred in 2000, and the record low is 45, which occurred in 1917. Sunset tonight is at 8:46 p.m. Sunrise tomorrow is at 6:42 a.m. You're listening to NOAA Weather Radio Station, WXK79, the voice of the National Weather Service in Lubbock. This broadcast serves the good people of the Central South Plains of West Texas. The 11 p.m. observations for Friday, May 22nd. At Lubbock Preston Smith International, a cloudy sky, the temperature was 65 degrees Fahrenheit or 18 degrees Celsius, dew point 47 degrees, and the relative humidity 52%. The wind was northeast at 12 miles an hour, and the pressure 29.93 inches and rising. Other area observations, at the Levelland Airport, 66. Mostly cloudy. East wind 14 miles an hour gusting to 21. At Plainview, temperature was 64 degrees, dew point 51. Wind was northwest at 10 miles an hour. And the pressure was 29.95 inches and rising. Light rain falling at Amarillo, 67. North wind 16 miles an hour gusting to 29. A thunderstorm reported at Childress, 64. North wind 15 miles an hour. Abilene, a partly cloudy sky, 65. East wind 10 miles an hour. Midland, partly cloudy, 75. Southeast wind 15 miles an hour. And now, selected regional observations. At Dallas, mostly cloudy, 76. 76 at Austin with a cloudy sky. At Houston, partly cloudy, 79. A mostly cloudy sky at Oklahoma City, 70. 73 and partly cloudy at Artesia. At Albuquerque, it was partly cloudy, 74. It was cloudy at Denver, 49. And at Mexico City, mostly cloudy, 63. Dew point 52 degrees. North wind at 6 miles an hour. Once again at 11 p.m., at Lubbock, a cloudy sky, the temperature was 65. A quick glance at the forecast for Lubbock and vicinity. Tonight, mostly cloudy until midnight, then becoming partly cloudy. Lows in the mid-50s. East winds 5 to 10 miles an hour. Now for the official National Weather Service forecast for Lubbock and vicinity. Tonight, mostly cloudy until midnight, then becoming partly cloudy.
lows in the mid-50s. East winds 5 to 10 miles an hour. Saturday, partly sunny with a slight chance of showers and thunderstorms. Highs in the lower 80s. East winds 5 to 10 miles an hour. Chance of rain 20%. Saturday night, mostly cloudy. A chance of showers and thunderstorms until midnight. Lows in the upper 50s. Southeast winds 5 to 10 miles an hour. Chance of rain 30%. Sunday, mostly sunny. Highs in the mid-80s. Southeast winds 5 to 10 miles an hour. Sunday night, partly cloudy. Lows in the upper 50s. Southeast winds 5 to 10 miles an hour. Memorial Day, sunny. Highs in the mid-80s. Monday night, mostly clear until midnight, then partly cloudy with a slight chance of showers and thunderstorms after midnight. Lows in the upper 50s. Chance of rain 20%. Tuesday, partly sunny. A slight chance of showers and thunderstorms in the morning, then showers and thunderstorms likely in the afternoon. Highs in the lower 80s. Chance of rain 70%. Tuesday night, showers and thunderstorms likely until midnight, then a chance of showers and thunderstorms after midnight. Lows in the mid-50s. Chance of rain 70%. Wednesday, mostly sunny with a slight chance of showers and thunderstorms. Highs in the lower 80s. Chance of rain 20%. Wednesday night, partly cloudy. A slight chance of showers and thunderstorms until midnight. Lows in the upper 50s. Chance of rain 20%. Thursday, partly sunny in the morning, then clearing. Highs in the mid-80s. Thursday night, partly cloudy until midnight, then becoming mostly clear. A slight chance of showers and thunderstorms. Lows in the lower 60s. Chance of rain 20%. Friday, mostly sunny. Highs in the upper 80s. Again, the forecast for Lubbock and vicinity. For tonight, mostly cloudy until midnight, then becoming partly cloudy. Lows in the mid-50s. East winds 5 to 10 miles an hour. Now here is the hazardous weather outlook for the South Plains, Rolling Plains, and the far southern Texas Panhandle. For tonight, showers and thunderstorms will linger across portions of the Rolling Plains tonight. The severe weather threat is low for the remainder of night. And now the extended outlook for the period Saturday through Thursday. Daily chances for thunderstorms will continue through the weekend and into next week. Some storms may be strong to severe and may produce locally heavy rainfall. Spotter information statement. Spotter activation is not expected at this time. 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This broadcast serves the good people of the Central South Plains of West Texas. The 11 p.m. observations for Friday, May 22nd. At Lubbock Preston Smith International, a cloudy sky, the temperature was 65 degrees Fahrenheit or 18 degrees Celsius, dew point 47 degrees, and the relative humidity 52%. The wind was northeast at 12 miles an hour, and the pressure 29.93 inches and rising. Other area observations, at the Levelland Airport, 66. Mostly cloudy. East wind 14 miles an hour gusting to 21. At Plainview, temperature was 64 degrees, dew point 51. Wind was northwest at 10 miles an hour. And the pressure was 29.95 inches and rising. Light rain falling at Amarillo, 67. North wind 16 miles an hour gusting to 29. A thunderstorm reported at Childress, 64. North wind 15 miles an hour. Abilene, a partly cloudy sky, 65. East wind 10 miles an hour. Midland, partly cloudy, 75. Southeast wind 15 miles an hour. And now, selected regional observations.
Nations. At Dallas, mostly cloudy, 76. 76 at Austin with a cloudy sky. At Houston, partly cloudy, 79. A mostly cloudy sky at Oklahoma City, 70. 73 and partly cloudy at Artesia. At Albuquerque, it was partly cloudy, 74. It was cloudy at Denver, 49. And at Mexico City, mostly cloudy, 63. Dew point 52 degrees. North wind at 6 miles an hour. Once again at 11 p.m., at Lubbock, a cloudy sky, the temperature was 65. A quick glance at the forecast for Lubbock and vicinity. Tonight, mostly cloudy until midnight, then becoming partly cloudy. Lows in the mid-50s. East winds 5 to 10 miles an hour. The West Texas Mesonet observations as of 11:55 p.m. Looking at Reese Center, 65 degrees. Wind east northeast at 6 miles an hour. 6 foot wind 4 miles an hour. At northwest Lubbock, 65. Wind east at 8 miles an hour. At Lubbock Christian University, 67. Wind east at 14. 64 at Lubbock All Saints. Wind east at 5. Southeast Lubbock, 62. Wind east at 9. 24-hour precipitation, 16 hundredths of an inch. 65 at Wilfirth. Wind east at 11. 6 foot wind at 7. Levelland, 63. Wind east at 11. 6 foot wind at 7. Smyre, 64. Wind east at 6. 6 foot wind 2. Shallow water, 64. Wind northeast at 5. 6 foot wind 2. 61 at New Deal. Wind southeast at 10. 6 foot wind 7. 24-hour precipitation, 12 hundredths. At Floydada, 63. Wind southeast at 9. 6 foot wind 6. 24-hour precipitation, 22 hundredths. At Rawls, 66. Wind northeast at 9. 6 foot wind 5. Slayton, 66. Wind northeast at 8. 6 foot wind 7. 24-hour precipitation, 13 hundredths. At New Home, 67. Wind east northeast at 13. 6 foot wind 10. Tahoga, 66. Wind east at 11. 6 foot wind 7. At Lake Allen Henry, 67. Wind north northeast at 4. 24-hour precipitation, 5 hundredths. And now, notable Mesonet rainfall accumulations in the past 24 hours. Northfield, 1.05 inches. Goodlet, 1.01. Comfort, 83 hundredths. Snyder SSW, 8 tenths. Hackberry, 79 hundredths. Now for the official National Weather Service forecast for Lubbock and vicinity. Tonight, mostly cloudy until midnight, then becoming partly cloudy. Lows in the mid-50s. East winds 5 to 10 miles an hour. Saturday, partly sunny with a slight chance of showers and thunderstorms. Highs in the lower 80s. East winds 5 to 10 miles an hour. Chance of rain 20%. Saturday night, mostly cloudy. A chance of showers and thunderstorms until midnight. Lows in the upper 50s. Southeast winds 5 to 10 miles an hour. Chance of rain 30%. Sunday, mostly sunny. Highs in the mid-80s. Southeast winds 5 to 10 miles an hour. Sunday night, partly cloudy. Lows in the upper 50s. Southeast winds 5 to 10 miles an hour. Memorial Day, sunny. Highs in the mid-80s. Monday night, mostly clear until midnight, then partly cloudy with a slight chance of showers and thunderstorms after midnight. Lows in the upper 50s. Chance of rain 20%. Tuesday, partly sunny.
a slight chance of showers and thunderstorms in the morning, then showers and thunderstorms likely in the afternoon. Highs in the lower 80s. Chance of rain 70%. Tuesday night, showers and thunderstorms likely until midnight, then a chance of showers and thunderstorms after midnight. Lows in the mid-50s. Chance of rain 70%. Wednesday, mostly sunny with a slight chance of showers and thunderstorms. Highs in the lower 80s. Chance of rain 20%. Wednesday night, partly cloudy. A slight chance of showers and thunderstorms until midnight. Lows in the upper 50s. Chance of rain 20%. Thursday, partly sunny in the morning, then clearing. Highs in the mid-80s. Thursday night, partly cloudy until midnight, then becoming mostly clear. A slight chance of showers and thunderstorms. Lows in the lower 60s. Chance of rain 20%. Friday, mostly sunny. Highs in the upper 80s. Again, the forecast for Lubbock and vicinity. For tonight, mostly cloudy until midnight, then becoming partly cloudy. Lows in the mid-50s. East winds 5 to 10 miles an hour. Now here is the hazardous weather outlook for the South Plains, Rolling Plains, and the far southern Texas Panhandle. For tonight, showers and thunderstorms will linger across portions of the Rolling Plains tonight. The severe weather threat is low for the remainder of night. And now the extended outlook for the period Saturday through Thursday. Daily chances for thunderstorms will continue through the weekend and into next week. Some storms may be strong to severe and may produce locally heavy rainfall. Spotter information statement. Spotter activation is not expected at this time. 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This broadcast serves the good people of the central South Plains of West Texas. A quick glance at the forecast for Lubbock and vicinity. Tonight, mostly cloudy until midnight, then becoming partly cloudy. Lows in the mid-50s. East winds 5 to 10 miles an hour. Now for the official National Weather Service forecast for Lubbock and vicinity. Tonight, mostly cloudy until midnight, then becoming partly cloudy. Lows in the mid-50s. East winds 5 to 10 miles an hour. Saturday, partly sunny with a slight chance of showers and thunderstorms. Highs in the lower 80s. East winds 5 to 10 miles an hour. Chance of rain 20%. Saturday night, mostly cloudy. A chance of showers and thunderstorms until midnight. Lows in the upper 50s. Southeast winds 5 to 10 miles an hour. Chance of rain 30%. Sunday, mostly sunny. Highs in the mid-80s. Southeast winds 5 to 10 miles an hour. Sunday night, partly cloudy. Lows in the upper 50s. Southeast winds 5 to 10 miles an hour. Memorial Day, sunny. Highs in the mid-80s. Monday night, mostly clear until midnight, then partly cloudy with a slight chance of showers and thunderstorms after midnight. Lows in the upper 50s. Chance of rain 20%. Tuesday, partly sunny. A slight chance of showers and thunderstorms in the morning, then showers and thunderstorms likely in the afternoon. Highs in the lower 80s. Chance of rain 70%. Tuesday night, showers and thunderstorms likely until midnight, then a chance of showers and thunderstorms after midnight. Lows in the mid-50s. Chance of rain 70%. Wednesday, mostly sunny with a slight chance of showers and thunderstorms. Highs in the lower 80s. Chance of rain 20%. Wednesday night, partly cloudy. A slight chance of showers and thunderstorms until midnight. Lows in the upper 50s. Chance of rain 20%. Thursday, partly sunny in the morning, then clearing. Highs in the mid-80s.
Thursday night, partly cloudy until midnight, then becoming mostly clear. A slight chance of showers and thunderstorms. Lows in the lower 60s. Chance of rain 20%. Friday, mostly sunny. Highs in the upper 80s. Again, the forecast for Lubbock and vicinity. For tonight, mostly cloudy until midnight, then becoming partly cloudy. Lows in the mid-50s. East winds 5 to 10 miles an hour. Now here is the hazardous weather outlook for the South Plains, Rolling Plains, and the far southern Texas Panhandle. For tonight, showers and thunderstorms will linger across portions of the Rolling Plains tonight. The severe weather threat is low for the remainder of night. And now the extended outlook for the period Saturday through Thursday. Daily chances for thunderstorms will continue through the weekend and into next week. Some storms may be strong to severe and may produce locally heavy rainfall. Spotter information statement. Spotter activation is not expected at this time. 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This broadcast serves the good people of the central South Plains of West Texas. The midnight observations for Saturday, May 23rd. At Lubbock Preston Smith International, a cloudy sky, the temperature was 63 degrees Fahrenheit or 17 degrees Celsius, dew point 50 degrees, and the relative humidity 62%. The wind was east at 12 miles an hour, and the pressure 29.95 inches and rising. Other area observations, at the Levelland Airport, 64. Mostly cloudy. East winds 12 miles an hour. At Plainview, temperature was 64 degrees, dew point 50. Wind was northeast at 14 miles an hour. And the pressure was 29.96 inches and rising. A cloudy sky at Amarillo, 66. Northeast wind 13 miles an hour gusting to 30. Light rain falling at Childress, 65. East wind 5 miles an hour. Abilene, a cloudy sky, 68. East winds 9 miles an hour. Midland, partly cloudy, 76. Southeast wind 14 miles an hour. And now, selected regional observations. At Dallas, cloudy, 77. 76 at Austin with a mostly cloudy sky. At Houston, partly cloudy, 78. A mostly cloudy sky at Oklahoma City, 71. 73 and clear at Artesia. At Albuquerque, it was partly cloudy. 74. It was cloudy at Denver, 46. And at Mexico City, mostly cloudy, 61. Dew point 54 degrees. Northeast wind at 5 miles an hour. Once again at midnight, at Lubbock, a cloudy sky, the temperature was 63. A quick glance at the forecast for Lubbock and vicinity. Tonight, mostly cloudy until midnight, then becoming partly cloudy. Lows in the mid-50s. East winds 5 to 10 miles an hour. Howdy, neighbors. Today's area average minimum 8-inch soil temperature is 72 degrees. Serving the good people of West Texas and Eastern New Mexico, here are the latest West Texas measurement observations as of 12.05 a.m. Reef center 65 degrees. Wind east at 6 miles an hour. 6 foot wind 4 miles an hour. 64 at Northwest Lubbock. Wind east at 9 miles an hour. Lubbock Christian University 66. Wind east at 11. At Lubbock All Saints, 64. Wind east at 7. 63 at Southeast Lubbock. Wind east at 9. 24-hour precipitation 16 hundredths of an inch. At Wilford, 64. Wind east northeast at 8. 6 foot wind 6. 63 at Levelland. Wind east northeast at 11. 6 foot wind 8. 63 at Smyre. Wind east northeast at 9.
6 foot wind 3. At shallow water, 64. Wind east at 8. 6 foot wind 5. At New Deal, 61. Wind east southeast at 8. 6 foot wind 5. 24 hour precipitation 12 hundredths. Floyd 8 to 62. Wind south southwest at 8. 6 foot wind 5. 24 hour precipitation 22 hundredths. 66 at Rawls. Wind northeast at 7. 6 foot wind 4. At Slayton, 66. Wind northeast at 7. 6 foot wind 6. 24 hour precipitation 13 hundredths. New Home, 66. Wind east northeast at 12. 6 foot wind 10. 66 at Tahoka. Wind east northeast at 8. 6 foot wind 6. 68 at Lake Allen Henry. Wind east northeast at 8. 24 hour precipitation 5 hundredths. Wondering about rainfall? Here are notable Mesonet rainfall accumulations in the past 24 hours. Northfield, 1.05 inches. Goodlet, 1.01. Comfort, 83 hundredths. Snyder SSW, 8 tenths. Hackberry, 79 hundredths. Now for the official National Weather Service forecast for Lubbock and vicinity. Tonight, mostly cloudy until midnight, then becoming partly cloudy. Lows in the mid-50s. East winds 5 to 10 miles an hour. Saturday, partly sunny with a slight chance of showers and thunderstorms. Highs in the lower 80s. East winds 5 to 10 miles an hour. Chance of rain 20%. Saturday night, mostly cloudy. A chance of showers and thunderstorms until midnight. Lows in the upper 50s. Southeast winds 5 to 10 miles an hour. Chance of rain 30%. Sunday, mostly sunny. Highs in the mid-80s. Southeast winds 5 to 10 miles an hour. Sunday night, partly cloudy. Lows in the upper 50s. Southeast winds 5 to 10 miles an hour. Memorial Day, sunny. Highs in the mid-80s. Monday night, mostly clear until midnight, then partly cloudy with a slight chance of showers and thunderstorms after midnight. Lows in the upper 50s. Chance of rain 20%. Tuesday, partly sunny. A slight chance of showers and thunderstorms in the morning, then showers and thunderstorms likely in the afternoon. Highs in the lower 80s. Chance of rain 70%. Tuesday night, showers and thunderstorms likely until midnight, then a chance of showers and thunderstorms after midnight. Lows in the mid-50s. Chance of rain 70%. Wednesday, mostly sunny with a slight chance of showers and thunderstorms. Highs in the lower 80s. Chance of rain 20%. Wednesday night, partly cloudy. A slight chance of showers and thunderstorms until midnight. Lows in the upper 50s. Chance of rain 20%. Thursday, partly sunny in the morning, then clearing. Highs in the mid-80s. Thursday night, partly cloudy until midnight, then becoming mostly clear. A slight chance of showers and thunderstorms. Lows in the lower 60s. Chance of rain 20%. Friday, mostly sunny. Highs in the upper 80s. Again, the forecast for Lubbock and vicinity. For tonight, mostly cloudy until midnight, then becoming partly cloudy. Lows in the mid-50s. East winds 5 to 10 miles an hour. Now here is the hazardous weather outlook for the South Plains, Rolling Plains, and the far southern Texas Panhandle. For tonight, showers and thunderstorms will linger across portions of the rolling plains tonight. The severe weather threat is low for the remainder of night. And now the extended outlook for the period Saturday through Thursday. Daily chances for thunderstorms.
will continue through the weekend and into next week. Some storms may be strong to severe and may produce locally heavy rainfall. Spotter information statement. Spotter activation is not expected at this time. 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This broadcast serves the good people of the Central South Plains of West Texas. The midnight observations for Saturday, May 23rd. At Lubbock Preston Smith International, a cloudy sky, the temperature was 63 degrees Fahrenheit or 17 degrees Celsius, dew point 50 degrees, and the relative humidity 62%. The wind was east at 12 miles an hour, and the pressure 29.95 inches and rising. Other area observations, at the Levelland Airport, 64. Mostly cloudy. East winds 12 miles an hour. At Plainview, temperature was 64 degrees, dew point 50. Wind was northeast, at 14 miles an hour. And the pressure was 29.96 inches, and rising. A cloudy sky at Amarillo, 66. Northeast wind 13 miles an hour, gusting to 30. Light rain falling at Childress, 65. East wind 5 miles an hour. Abilene, a cloudy sky, 68. East wind 9 miles an hour. Midland, partly cloudy, 76. Southeast wind 14 miles an hour. And now, selected regional observations. At Dallas, cloudy, 77. 76 at Austin with a mostly cloudy sky. At Houston, partly cloudy, 78. A mostly cloudy sky at Oklahoma City, 71. 73 and clear at Artesia. At Albuquerque, it was partly cloudy, 74. It was cloudy at Denver, 46. And at Mexico City, mostly cloudy, 61. Dew point 54 degrees. Northeast wind at 5 miles an hour. Once again at midnight, at Lubbock, a cloudy sky, the temperature was 63. A quick glance at the forecast for Lubbock and vicinity. Tonight, mostly cloudy until midnight, then becoming partly cloudy. Lows in the mid-50s. East winds 5 to 10 miles an hour. Here are the latest West Texas measurement observations as of 12:15 a.m. These observations are updated approximately every 10 minutes. 65 degrees at Reese Center. Wind east at 11 miles an hour. 6 foot wind 8 miles an hour. 64 at Northwest Lubbock. Wind east-southeast at 6 miles an hour. At Lubbock Christian University, 66. Wind east at 7. Lubbock All Saints, 64. Wind east-northeast at 6. 62 at Southeast Lubbock. Wind east-southeast at 8. 24-hour precipitation, 16 hundredths of an inch. 64 at Wilforth. Wind east-northeast at 9. 6 foot wind 6. 63 at Levelland. Wind east at 10. 6 foot wind 8. Smyer 63. Wind east at 8. 6 foot wind 4. Shallow water 64. Wind southeast at 10. 6 foot wind 7. 62 at New Deal. Wind east southeast at 13. 6 foot wind 9. 24-hour precipitation 12 hundredths. Floydada 63. Wind east-southeast at 8. 6 foot wind 6. 24-hour precipitation 22 hundredths. 65 at Rolls. Wind east at 4. 6 foot wind 2. 65 at Slayton. Wind northeast at 6. 6 foot wind 4. 24-hour precipitation 13 hundredths. New Home 66. Wind east at 8. 6 foot wind 7. Tahoka 65. Wind east at 8. 6 foot wind 5. 67 at Lake Allen Henry. Wind east northeast.
7. 24-hour precipitation 500ths. Here is a collection of notable Mesonet rainfall accumulations in the past 24 hours. Northfield, 1.05 inches. Goodlet, 1.01. Comfort, 83 hundredths. Snyder SSW, 8 tenths. Hackberry, 79 hundredths. Now for the official National Weather Service forecast for Lubbock and vicinity. Tonight, mostly cloudy until midnight, then becoming partly cloudy. Lows in the mid-50s. East winds 5 to 10 miles an hour. Saturday, partly sunny with a slight chance of showers and thunderstorms. Highs in the lower 80s. East winds 5 to 10 miles an hour. Chance of rain 20%. Saturday night, mostly cloudy. A chance of showers and thunderstorms until midnight. Lows in the upper 50s. Southeast winds 5 to 10 miles an hour. Chance of rain 30%. Sunday, mostly sunny. Highs in the mid-80s. Southeast winds 5 to 10 miles an hour. Sunday night, partly cloudy. Lows in the upper 50s. Southeast winds 5 to 10 miles an hour. Memorial Day, sunny. Highs in the mid-80s. Monday night, mostly clear until midnight, then partly cloudy with a slight chance of showers and thunderstorms after midnight. Lows in the upper 50s. Chance of rain 20%. Tuesday, partly sunny. A slight chance of showers and thunderstorms in the morning, then showers and thunderstorms likely in the afternoon. Highs in the lower 80s. Chance of rain 70%. Tuesday night, showers and thunderstorms likely until midnight, then a chance of showers and thunderstorms after midnight. Lows in the mid-50s. Chance of rain 70%. Wednesday, mostly sunny with a slight chance of showers and thunderstorms. Highs in the lower 80s. Chance of rain 20%. Wednesday night, partly cloudy. A slight chance of showers and thunderstorms until midnight. Lows in the upper 50s. Chance of rain 20%. Thursday, partly sunny in the morning, then clearing. Highs in the mid-80s. Thursday night, partly cloudy until midnight, then becoming mostly clear. A slight chance of showers and thunderstorms. Lows in the lower 60s. Chance of rain 20%. Friday, mostly sunny. Highs in the upper 80s. Again, the forecast for Lubbock and vicinity. For tonight, mostly cloudy until midnight, then becoming partly cloudy. Lows in the mid-50s. East winds 5 to 10 miles an hour. Now here is the hazardous weather outlook for the South Plains, Rolling Plains, and the far southern Texas Panhandle. For tonight, showers and thunderstorms will linger across portions of the Rolling Plains tonight. The severe weather threat is low for the remainder of night. And now the extended outlook for the period Saturday through Thursday. Daily chances for thunderstorms will continue through the weekend and into next week. Some storms may be strong to severe and may produce locally heavy rainfall. Spotter information statement. Spotter activation is not expected at this time. 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This broadcast serves the good people of the Central South Plains of West Texas. The midnight observations for Saturday, May 23rd. At Lubbock Preston Smith International, a cloudy sky, the temperature was 63 degrees Fahrenheit or 17 degrees Celsius, dew point 50 degrees, and the relative humidity 62%. The wind was east at 12 miles an hour, and the pressure 29.95 inches and rising. Other area observations, at the Levelland Airport, 64. Mostly cloudy. East winds 12 miles an hour. At Plainview, temperature was 64 degrees, dew point 50. Wind was northeast at 14 miles an hour.
hour, and the pressure was 29.96 inches and rising. A cloudy sky at Amarillo, 66. Northeast wind 13 miles an hour gusting to 30. Light rain falling at Childress, 65. East wind 5 miles an hour. Abilene, a cloudy sky, 68. East wind 9 miles an hour. Midland, partly cloudy, 76. Southeast wind 14 miles an hour. And now, selected regional observations. At Dallas, cloudy, 77. 76 at Austin with a mostly cloudy sky. At Houston, partly cloudy, 78. A mostly cloudy sky at Oklahoma City, 71. 73 and clear at Artesia. At Albuquerque, it was partly cloudy. 74. It was cloudy at Denver, 46. And at Mexico City, mostly cloudy, 61. Dew point 54 degrees. Northeast wind at 5 miles an hour. Once again at midnight, at Lubbock, a cloudy sky, the temperature was 63. A quick glance at the forecast for Lubbock and vicinity. Tonight, mostly cloudy until midnight, then becoming partly cloudy. Lows in the mid-50s. East winds 5 to 10 miles an hour. Brought to you as collaborative effort between the National Weather Service and the National Wind Institute at Texas Tech University, here are the latest West Texas measurement observations as of 12:25 a.m., reef center 65 degrees, wind east at 12 miles an hour, 6-foot wind 10 miles an hour, northwest Lubbock 64, wind east-southeast at 7 miles an hour, Lubbock Christian University 65, wind east-southeast at 8. Lubbock All Saints 65. Wind east at 3. At southeast Lubbock, 62. Wind east at 4. 24-hour precipitation 16 hundredths of an inch. 64 at Wilforth. Wind east-northeast at 10. 6-foot wind at 7. At Leveland, 63. Wind east at 11. 6-foot wind 9. Smyer 64. Wind east at 11. 6-foot wind 7. At shallow water, 64. Wind east southeast at 8. 6-foot wind 6. 61 at New Deal. Wind east southeast at 10. 6-foot wind 7. 24 hour precipitation 12 hundredths. 62 at Floydada. Wind east southeast at 9. 6-foot wind 6. 24-hour precipitation 22 hundredths. Rawl 65. Wind east-northeast at 7. 6-foot wind 4. 65 at Layton. Wind east-northeast at 7. 6-foot wind 5. 24-hour precipitation 13 hundredths. New Home 66. Wind east-northeast at 8. 6-foot wind 6. 65 at Tahoka. Wind east at 9. 6-foot wind 5. 67 at Lake Allen Henry. Wind east northeast at 7. 24-hour precipitation 5 hundredths. Curious about rainfall? Here are notable Mesonet rainfall accumulations in the past 24 hours. Northfield, 1.05 inches. Goodlet, 1.01. Comfort, 83 hundredths. Snyder SSW, 8 tenths. Hackberry, 79 hundredths. Now for the official National Weather Service forecast for Lubbock and vicinity. Tonight, mostly cloudy until midnight, then becoming partly cloudy. Lows in the mid-50s. East winds 5 to 10 miles an hour. Saturday, partly sunny with a slight chance of showers and thunderstorms. Highs in the lower 80s. East winds 5 to 10 miles an hour. Chance of rain 20%. Saturday night, mostly cloudy. A chance of showers and thunderstorms until midnight. Lows in the upper 50s.
east winds 5 to 10 miles an hour. Chance of rain 30%. Sunday, mostly sunny. Highs in the mid-80s. Southeast winds 5 to 10 miles an hour. Sunday night, partly cloudy. Lows in the upper 50s. Southeast winds 5 to 10 miles an hour. Memorial Day, sunny. Highs in the mid-80s. Monday night, mostly clear until midnight, then partly cloudy with a slight chance of showers and thunderstorms after midnight. Lows in the upper 50s. Chance of rain 20%. Tuesday, partly sunny. A slight chance of showers and thunderstorms in the morning, then showers and thunderstorms likely in the afternoon. Highs in the lower 80s. Chance of rain 70%. Tuesday night, showers and thunderstorms likely until midnight, then a chance of showers and thunderstorms after midnight. Lows in the mid-50s. Chance of rain 70%. Wednesday, mostly sunny with a slight chance of showers and thunderstorms. Highs in the lower 80s. Chance of rain 20%. Wednesday night, partly cloudy. A slight chance of showers and thunderstorms until midnight. Lows in the upper 50s. Chance of rain 20%. Thursday, partly sunny in the morning, then clearing. Highs in the mid-80s. Thursday night, partly cloudy until midnight, then becoming mostly clear. A slight chance of showers and thunderstorms. Lows in the lower 60s. Chance of rain 20%. Friday, mostly sunny. Highs in the upper 80s. Again, the forecast for Lubbock and vicinity. For tonight, mostly cloudy until midnight, then becoming partly cloudy. Lows in the mid-50s. East winds 5 to 10 miles an hour. Now here is the hazardous weather outlook for the South Plains, Rolling Plains, and the far southern Texas Panhandle. For tonight, showers and thunderstorms will linger across portions of the Rolling Plains tonight. The severe weather threat is low for the remainder of the night. And now the extended outlook for the period Saturday through Thursday. Daily chances for thunderstorms will continue through the weekend and into next week. Some storms may be strong to severe and may produce locally heavy rainfall. Spotter information statement. Spotter activation is not expected at this time. 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This broadcast serves the good people of the central South Plains of West Texas. The midnight observations for Saturday, May 23rd. At Lubbock Preston Smith International, a cloudy sky, the temperature was 63 degrees Fahrenheit or 17 degrees Celsius, dew point 50 degrees, and the relative humidity 62%. The wind was east at 12 miles an hour, and the pressure 29.95 inches and rising. Other area observations, at the Levelland Airport, 64. Mostly cloudy. East winds 12 miles an hour. At Plainview, temperature was 64 degrees, dew point 50. Wind was northeast, at 14 miles an hour. And the pressure was 29.96 inches, and rising. A cloudy sky at Amarillo, 66. Northeast wind 13 miles an hour, gusting to 30. Light rain falling at Childress, 65. East wind 5 miles an hour. Abilene, a cloudy sky, 68. East wind 9 miles an hour. Midland, partly cloudy, 76. Southeast wind 14 miles an hour. And now, selected regional observations. At Dallas, cloudy, 77. 76 at Austin with a mostly cloudy sky. At Houston, partly cloudy, 78. A mostly cloudy sky at Oklahoma City, 71. 73 and clear at Artesia. At Albuquerque, it was partly cloudy, 74. It was cloudy at Denver, 46. And at Mexico City, mostly cloudy, 61.

looking at recenter, 66 degrees. Wind east-southeast at 12 miles an hour. 6 foot wind, 10 miles an hour. Northwest level 65. Wind east at 6 miles an hour. 66 at Lubbock Christian University. Wind east-southeast at 10. Lubbock All Saints 65. Wind east at 5. 63 at southeast Lubbock. Wind east-southeast at 5. 24-hour precipitation 16 hundredths of an inch. At Wilford, 64. Wind east at 10. 6 foot wind 6. 63 at Leveland. Wind east-southeast at 11. 6 foot wind 8. Smyre 64. Wind east-southeast at 11. 6 foot wind 7. Shallow water 64. Wind east-southeast at 11. 6 foot wind 8. New Deal 61. Wind east-southeast at 5. 6 foot wind 2. 24-hour precipitation 12 hundredths. Floyd 8 of 61. Wind east-southeast at 9. 6 foot wind 5. 24-hour precipitation 22 hundredths. At Rawls, 65. Wind east at 9. 6 foot wind 6. Slade Finn 65. Wind east at 8. 6 foot wind 5. 24-hour precipitation 13 hundredths. New Home 66. Wind east at 7. 6 foot wind 5. Tahoka 64. Wind northeast at 7. 6 foot wind 4. Lake Allen Henry 67. Wind east northeast at 8. 24-hour precipitation 5 hundredths. And now, notable MeasureNet rainfall accumulations in the past 24 hours. Northfield, 1.05 inches. Goodlet, 1.01. Comfort, 83 hundredths. Snyder SSW, 8 tenths. Hackberry, 79 hundredths. Now for the official National Weather Service forecast for Lubbock and vicinity. Tonight, mostly cloudy until midnight, then becoming partly cloudy. Lows in the mid-50s. East winds 5 to 10 miles an hour. Saturday, partly sunny with a slight chance of showers and thunderstorms. Highs in the lower 80s. East winds 5 to 10 miles an hour. Chance of rain 20%. Saturday night, mostly cloudy. A chance of showers and thunderstorms until midnight. Lows in the upper 50s. Southeast winds 5 to 10 miles an hour. Chance of rain 30%. Sunday, mostly sunny. Highs in the mid-80s. Southeast winds 5 to 10 miles an hour. Sunday night, partly cloudy. Lows in the upper 50s. Southeast winds 5 to 10 miles an hour. Memorial Day, sunny. Highs in the mid-80s. Monday night, mostly clear until midnight, then partly cloudy with a slight chance of showers and thunderstorms after midnight. Lows in the upper 50s. Chance of rain 20%. Tuesday, partly sunny. A slight chance of showers and thunderstorms in the morning, then showers and thunderstorms likely in the afternoon. Highs in the lower 80s. Chance of rain 70%. Tuesday night, showers and thunderstorms likely until midnight, then a chance of showers and thunderstorms after midnight. Lows in the mid-50s. Chance of rain 70%. Wednesday, mostly sunny with a slight chance of showers and thunderstorms. Highs in the lower 80s. Chance of rain 20%. Wednesday night, partly cloudy. A slight chance of showers and thunderstorms until midnight. Lows in the upper 50s. Chance of rain 20%. Thursday, partly sunny in the morning, then clearing. Highs in the mid-80s. Thursday night, partly cloudy until midnight, then becoming mostly clear. A slight chance of showers and thunderstorms. Lows in the lower 60s.

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This broadcast serves the good people of the Central South Plains of West Texas. A quick glance at the forecast for Lubbock and vicinity. Tonight, mostly cloudy until midnight, then becoming partly cloudy. Lows in the mid-50s. East winds 5 to 10 miles an hour. Serving meteorological and agricultural needs in West Texas, here are the 12:55 a.m. West Texas Mesonet observations. At Reese Center, 65 degrees. Wind east-southeast at 13 miles an hour. 6-foot wind 11 miles an hour. Northwest Lubbock 66. Wind east at 9 miles an hour. Lubbock Christian University 66. Wind east-southeast at 10. At Lubbock All Saints, 64. Wind east-southeast at 5. Southeast Lubbock 63. Wind east-southeast at 8. 24-hour precipitation 16 hundredths of an inch. Wilford 63. Wind east at 8. 6-foot wind 5. 64 at Leveland. Wind east-southeast at 13. 6-foot wind 12. At Smyre, 65. Wind east-southeast at 11. 6-foot wind 9. Shallow water 63. Wind east at 12. 6-foot wind 9. At New Deal, 60. Wind east at 9. 6-foot wind 5. 24-hour precipitation 12 hundredths. Floydada, 60. Wind east-southeast at 8. 6-foot wind 4. 24-hour precipitation 22 hundredths. At Rawls, 64. Wind east-northeast at 10. 6-foot wind 7. At Slayton, 65. Wind east at 6. 6-foot wind 4. 24-hour precipitation 13 hundredths. At New Home, 65. Wind east at 6. 6-foot wind 4. 64 at Tahoka. Wind east-southeast at 8. 6-foot wind 4. Lake Allen Henry 66. Wind northeast at 8. 24-hour precipitation 5 hundredths. Turning now to notable Mesonet rainfall accumulations in the past 24 hours. Northfield, 1.05 inches. Goodlet, 1.01. Comfort, 83 hundredths. Snyder SSW, 8 tenths. Hackberry, 79 hundredths. Now for the official National Weather Service forecast for Lubbock and vicinity. Tonight, mostly cloudy until midnight, then becoming partly cloudy. Lows in the mid-50s. East winds 5 to 10 miles an hour. Saturday, partly sunny with a slight chance of showers and thunderstorms. Highs in the lower 80s. East winds 5 to 10 miles an hour. Chance of rain 20%. Saturday night, mostly cloudy. A chance of showers and thunderstorms until midnight. Lows in the upper 50s. Southeast winds 5 to 10 miles an hour. Chance of rain 30%. Sunday, mostly sunny. Highs in the mid-80s. Southeast winds 5 to 10 miles an hour. Sunday night, partly cloudy. Lows in the upper 50s. Southeast winds 5 to 10 miles an hour. Memorial Day, sunny. Highs in the mid-80s. Monday night, mostly clear until midnight, then partly cloudy with a slight chance of showers and thunderstorms after midnight. Lows in the upper 50s. Chance of rain 20%. Tuesday, partly sunny. A slight chance of showers and thunderstorms in the morning, then showers and thunderstorms likely in the afternoon. Highs in the lower 80s. Chance of rain 70%. Tuesday night, showers and thunderstorms likely until midnight, then a chance of showers and thunderstorms after midnight.

lows in the mid-50s. Chance of rain 70%. Wednesday, mostly sunny with a slight chance of showers and thunderstorms. Highs in the lower 80s. Chance of rain 20%. Wednesday night, partly cloudy. A slight chance of showers and thunderstorms until midnight. Lows in the upper 50s. Chance of rain 20%. Thursday, partly sunny in the morning, then clearing. Highs in the mid-80s. Thursday night, partly cloudy until midnight, then becoming mostly clear. A slight chance of showers and thunderstorms. Lows in the lower 60s. Chance of rain 20%. Friday, mostly sunny. Highs in the upper 80s. Again, the forecast for Lubbock and vicinity. For tonight, mostly cloudy until midnight, then becoming partly cloudy. Lows in the mid-50s. East winds 5 to 10 miles an hour. Now here is the hazardous weather outlook for the South Plains, Rolling Plains, and the far southern Texas Panhandle. For tonight, showers and thunderstorms will linger across portions of the Rolling Plains tonight. The severe weather threat is low for the remainder of night. And now the extended outlook for the period Saturday through Thursday. Daily chances for thunderstorms will continue through the weekend and into next week. Some storms may be strong to severe and may produce locally heavy rainfall. Spotter information statement. Spotter activation is not expected at this time. 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This broadcast serves the good people of the Central South Plains of West Texas. The 1 a.m. observations for Saturday, May 23rd. At Lubbock Preston Smith International, a cloudy sky, the temperature was 63 degrees Fahrenheit or 17 degrees Celsius, dew point 51 degrees, and the relative humidity 65%. The wind was east at 9 miles an hour, and the pressure 29.93 inches and falling. Other area observations at the Levelland Airport, 64. Cloudy. Southeast wind 14 miles an hour. At Plainview, temperature was 62 degrees, dew point 51. Wind was southeast at 7 miles an hour. And the pressure was 29.94 inches and rising. A mostly cloudy sky at Amarillo, 69. East wind 18 miles an hour gusting to 24. Cloudy at Churras, 64. Southeast wind 13 miles an hour. Abilene, a cloudy sky, 64. South wind 7 miles an hour. Midland, partly cloudy, 72. East winds 12 miles an hour. And now, selected regional observations. At Dallas, cloudy, 76. 75 at Austin with a cloudy sky. At Houston, partly cloudy, 77. A mostly cloudy sky at Oklahoma City, 70. 70 and clear at Artesia. At Albuquerque, it was partly cloudy. 68. It was mostly cloudy at Denver, 45. And at Mexico City, mostly cloudy, 61. Dew point 50 degrees. Northeast wind at 3 miles an hour. Once again at 1 a.m., at Lubbock, a cloudy sky, the temperature was 63. A quick glance at the forecast for Lubbock and vicinity. Tonight, mostly cloudy until midnight, then becoming partly cloudy. Lows in the mid-50s. East winds 5 to 10 miles an hour. Howdy, neighbors. Today's area average minimum 8-inch soil temperature is 72 degrees. The 1:05 a.m. West Texas Mesonet Observations. Recenter 65 degrees. Wind east-southeast at 13 miles an hour. 6-foot wind 11 miles an hour. At Northwest Lubbock, 66. Wind east at 8 miles an hour. 66 at Lubbock Christian University. Wind east-southeast at 8. 64 at Lubbock All Saints.
Wind east southeast at 5. Southeast Lubbock 63. Wind east southeast at 8. 24-hour precipitation 16 hundredths of an inch. Wilford 64. Wind east southeast at 11. 6 foot wind 7. Leveland 64. Wind east southeast at 13. 6 foot wind 11. Edsmire 65. Wind east southeast at 9. 6 foot wind 6. Shallow water 63. Wind east at 11. 6 foot wind 8. At New Deal 60. Wind east at 8. 6 foot wind 5. 24-hour precipitation 12 hundredths. Florida 60. Wind east at 12. 6 foot wind 7. Peak Airport runway 1735 crosswind component 11 knots. 24-hour precipitation 22 hundredths. Rawl 64. Wind east northeast at 11. 6 foot wind 7. Slade Finn 65. Wind east at 8. 6 foot wind 6. 24-hour precipitation 13 hundredths. New Home 64. Wind southeast at 5. 6 foot wind 1. At Tahoka 64. Wind east southeast at 6. 6 foot wind 3. 66 at Lake Allen Henry. Wind east northeast at 7. 24-hour precipitation 5 hundredths. Wondering about rainfall? Here are notable MeasureNet rainfall accumulations in the past 24 hours. Northfield, 1.05 inches. Goodlett, 1.01. Comfort, 83 hundredths. Snyder SSW, 8 tenths. Hackberry, 79 hundredths. Now for the official National Weather Service forecast for Lubbock and vicinity. Tonight, mostly cloudy until midnight, then becoming partly cloudy. Lows in the mid-50s. East winds 5 to 10 miles an hour. Saturday, partly sunny with a slight chance of showers and thunderstorms. Highs in the lower 80s. East winds 5 to 10 miles an hour. Chance of rain 20%. Saturday night, mostly cloudy. A chance of showers and thunderstorms until midnight. Lows in the upper 50s. Southeast winds 5 to 10 miles an hour. Chance of rain 30%. Sunday, mostly sunny. Highs in the mid-80s. Southeast winds 5 to 10 miles an hour. Sunday night, partly cloudy. Lows in the upper 50s. Southeast winds 5 to 10 miles an hour. Memorial Day, sunny. Highs in the mid-80s. Monday night, mostly clear until midnight, then partly cloudy with a slight chance of showers and thunderstorms after midnight. Lows in the upper 50s. Chance of rain 20%. Tuesday, partly sunny. A slight chance of showers and thunderstorms in the morning, then showers and thunderstorms likely in the afternoon. Highs in the lower 80s. Chance of rain 70%. Tuesday night, showers and thunderstorms likely until midnight, then a chance of showers and thunderstorms after midnight. Lows in the mid-50s. Chance of rain 70%. Wednesday, mostly sunny with a slight chance of showers and thunderstorms. Highs in the lower 80s. Chance of rain 20%. Wednesday night, partly cloudy. A slight chance of showers and thunderstorms until midnight. Lows in the upper 50s. Chance of rain 20%. Thursday, partly sunny in the morning, then clearing. Highs in the mid-80s. Thursday night, partly cloudy until midnight, then becoming mostly clear. A slight chance of showers and thunderstorms. Lows in the lower 60s. Chance of rain 20%. Friday, mostly sunny. Highs in the upper 80s. Again, the forecast for Lubbock and vicinity. For tonight, mostly cloudy until midnight, then becoming partly cloudy.
lows in the mid-50s. East winds 5 to 10 miles an hour. Now here is the hazardous weather outlook for the South Plains, Rolling Plains, and the far southern Texas Panhandle. For tonight, showers and thunderstorms will linger across portions of the Rolling Plains tonight. The severe weather threat is low for the remainder of night. And now the extended outlook for the period Saturday through Thursday. Daily chances for thunderstorms will continue through the weekend and into next week. Some storms may be strong to severe and may produce locally heavy rainfall. Spotter information statement. Spotter activation is not expected at this time. 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This broadcast serves the good people of the Central South Plains of West Texas. The 1 a.m. observations for Saturday, May 23rd. At Lubbock Preston Smith International, a cloudy sky, the temperature was 63 degrees Fahrenheit or 17 degrees Celsius, dew point 51 degrees, and the relative humidity 65%. The wind was east at 9 miles an hour, and the pressure 29.93 inches and falling. Other area observations at the Levelland Airport, 64. Cloudy. Southeast wind 14 miles an hour. At Plainview, temperature was 62 degrees, dew point 51. Wind was southeast at 7 miles an hour. And the pressure was 29.94 inches and rising. A mostly cloudy sky at Amarillo, 69. East wind 18 miles an hour gusting to 24. Cloudy at Childress, 64. Southeast wind 13 miles an hour. Abilene, a cloudy sky, 64. South wind 7 miles an hour. Midland, partly cloudy, 72. East winds 12 miles an hour. And now, selected regional observations. At Dallas, cloudy, 76. 75 at Austin with a cloudy sky. At Houston, partly cloudy, 77. A mostly cloudy sky at Oklahoma City, 70. 70 and clear at Artesia. At Albuquerque, it was partly cloudy, 68. It was mostly cloudy at Denver, 45. And at Mexico City, mostly cloudy, 61. Dew point 50 degrees. Northeast wind at 3 miles an hour. Once again at 1 a.m., at Lubbock, a cloudy sky, the temperature was 63. A quick glance at the forecast for Lubbock and vicinity. Tonight, mostly cloudy until midnight, then becoming partly cloudy. Lows in the mid-50s. East winds 5 to 10 miles an hour. Here are the latest West Texas measurement observations as of 1:15 a.m. These observations are updated approximately every 10 minutes. At Reese Center, 66 degrees. Wind east-southeast at 12 miles an hour. 6 foot wind 10 miles an hour. Dew point 46 degrees. Northwest Lubbock 66. Wind east at 9 miles an hour. Dew point 47. At Lubbock Christian University, 67. Wind east-southeast at 8. Dew point 47. 64 at Lubbock All Saints. Wind east-southeast at 6. Dew point 48. At Southeast Lubbock, 63. Wind east-southeast at 11. Dew point 52. 24-hour precipitation 16 hundredths of an inch. At Wilford, 64. Wind southeast at 11. 6 foot wind 8. Dew point 48. 64 at Levelland. Wind east-southeast at 15. 6 foot wind 11. Dew point 47. Smyer 65. Wind east-southeast at 9. 6 foot wind 5. Dew point 47. At shallow water, 64. Wind east at 10. 6 foot wind 7. Dew point 48. 61 at New Deal.
Wind east at 12. 6 foot wind 8. Dew point 50. 24 hour precipitation 12 hundredths. 59 at Floydada. Wind east at 11. 6 foot wind 7. Dew point 53. 24 hour precipitation 22 hundredths. Rawl 64. Wind east northeast at 11. 6 foot wind 8. Dew point 50. 65 at Layton. Wind east at 9. 6 foot wind 6. Dew point 51. 24 hour precipitation 13 hundredths. New Home 63. Wind southeast at 5. 6 foot wind 0. Dew point 47. At Tahoka, 65. Wind east southeast at 10. 6 foot wind 7. Dew point 49. 66 at Lake Allen Henry. Wind east northeast at 6. Dew point 53. 24 hour precipitation 5 hundredths. Curious about rainfall? Here are notable Mesonet rainfall accumulations in the past 24 hours. Northfield, 1.05 inches. Goodlet, 1.01. Comfort, 83 hundredths. Snyder SSW, 8 tenths. Hackberry, 79 hundredths. Now for the official National Weather Service forecast for Lubbock and vicinity. Tonight, mostly cloudy until midnight, then becoming partly cloudy. Lows in the mid-50s. East winds 5 to 10 miles an hour. Saturday, partly sunny with a slight chance of showers and thunderstorms. Highs in the lower 80s. East winds 5 to 10 miles an hour. Chance of rain 20%. Saturday night, mostly cloudy. A chance of showers and thunderstorms until midnight. Lows in the upper 50s. Southeast winds 5 to 10 miles an hour. Chance of rain 30%. Sunday, mostly sunny. Highs in the mid-80s. Southeast winds 5 to 10 miles an hour. Sunday night, partly cloudy. Lows in the upper 50s. Southeast winds 5 to 10 miles an hour. Memorial Day, sunny. Highs in the mid-80s. Monday night, mostly clear until midnight, then partly cloudy with a slight chance of showers and thunderstorms after midnight. Lows in the upper 50s. Chance of rain 20%. Tuesday, partly sunny. A slight chance of showers and thunderstorms in the morning, then showers and thunderstorms likely in the afternoon. Highs in the lower 80s. Chance of rain 70%. Tuesday night, showers and thunderstorms likely until midnight, then a chance of showers and thunderstorms after midnight. Lows in the mid-50s. Chance of rain 70%. Wednesday, mostly sunny with a slight chance of showers and thunderstorms. Highs in the lower 80s. Chance of rain 20%. Wednesday night, partly cloudy. A slight chance of showers and thunderstorms until midnight. Lows in the upper 50s. Chance of rain 20%. Thursday, partly sunny in the morning, then clearing. Highs in the mid-80s. Thursday night, partly cloudy until midnight, then becoming mostly clear. A slight chance of showers and thunderstorms. Lows in the lower 60s. Chance of rain 20%. Friday, mostly sunny. Highs in the upper 80s. Again, the forecast for Lubbock and vicinity. For tonight, mostly cloudy until midnight, then becoming partly cloudy. Lows in the mid-50s. East winds 5 to 10 miles an hour. Now here is the hazardous weather outlook for the South Plains, Rolling Plains, and the far southern Texas Panhandle. For tonight, showers and thunderstorms will linger across portions of the rolling plains tonight. The severe weather threat is low for the remainder of night. And now the extended outlook for the period Saturday through Thursday. Daily chances for thunderstorms.
storms will continue through the weekend and into next week. Some storms may be strong to severe and may produce locally heavy rainfall. Spotter information statement. Spotter activation is not expected at this time. 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This broadcast serves the good people of the Central South Plains of West Texas. The 1 a.m. observations for Saturday, May 23rd. At Lubbock Preston Smith International, a cloudy sky, the temperature was 63 degrees Fahrenheit or 17 degrees Celsius, dew point 51 degrees, and the relative humidity 65%. The wind was east at 9 miles an hour, and the pressure 29.93 inches and falling. Other area observations at the Levelland Airport, 64. Cloudy. Southeast wind 14 miles an hour. At Plainview, temperature was 62 degrees, dew point 51. Wind was southeast at 7 miles an hour. And the pressure was 29.94 inches and rising. A mostly cloudy sky at Amarillo, 69. East wind 18 miles an hour gusting to 24. Cloudy at Churras, 64. Southeast wind 13 miles an hour. Abilene, a cloudy sky, 64. South wind 7 miles an hour. Midland, partly cloudy, 72. East winds 12 miles an hour. And now, selected regional observations. At Dallas, cloudy, 76. 75 at Austin with a cloudy sky. At Houston, partly cloudy, 77. A mostly cloudy sky at Oklahoma City, 70. 70 and clear at Artesia. At Albuquerque, it was partly cloudy, 68. It was mostly cloudy at Denver, 45. And at Mexico City, mostly cloudy, 61. Dew point 50 degrees. Northeast wind at 3 miles an hour. Once again at 1 a.m., at Lubbock, a cloudy sky, the temperature was 63. A quick glance at the forecast for Lubbock and vicinity. Tonight, mostly cloudy. A chance of showers and thunderstorms until midnight. Patchy fog after midnight. Some thunderstorms may be severe. Lows in the upper 50s. Southeast winds 5 to 10 miles an hour. Chance of rain 50%. From the Big Bend, the Panhandle, and Western Mountains to the Hill Country, here are the 1:25 a.m. West Texas Measurement Observations. 66 degrees at Reese Center. Wind east-southeast at 11 miles an hour. 6 foot wind 9 miles an hour. Dew point 46 degrees. 66 at Northwest Lubbock. Wind east-southeast at 8 miles an hour. Dew point 48. At Lubbock Christian University, 67. Wind east-southeast at 7. Dew point 47. 65 at Lubbock All Saints. Wind east at 5. Dew point 48. 63 at Southeast Lubbock. Wind east-southeast at 6. Dew point 52. 24-hour precipitation 16 hundredths of an inch. Wilford 64. Wind southeast at 10. 6 foot wind 8. Dew point 48. 64 at Levelland. Wind east-southeast at 13. 6 foot wind 11. Dew point 47. 65 at Smyer. Wind east-southeast at 10. 6 foot wind 7. Dew point 47. Shallow water 63. Wind east-southeast at 11. 6 foot wind 8. Dew point 48. At New Deal, 61. Wind east-southeast at 14. 6 foot wind 11. Dew point 51. 24-hour precipitation 12 hundredths. Floridata 59. Wind southeast at 10. 6 foot wind 7. Dew point 52. 24-hour precipitation.
22 hundredths. Rawl 63. Wind east at 8. 6 foot wind 5. Dew point 50. Slade fin 65. Wind east northeast at 9. 6 foot wind 7. Dew point 49. 24 hour precipitation 13 hundredths. New home 63. Wind southeast at 5. 6 foot wind 0. Dew point 47. Tahoka 65. Wind southeast at 12. 6 foot wind 8. Dew point 50. 65 at Lake Allen Henry. Wind east northeast at 4. Dew point 53. 24 hour precipitation 5 hundredths. Wondering about rainfall? Here are notable MESINET rainfall accumulations in the past 24 hours. Northfield, 1.05 inches. Goodlet, 1.01. Comfort, 83 hundredths. Snyder SSW, 8 tenths. Hackberry, 79 hundredths. Now for the official National Weather Service forecast for Lubbock and vicinity. Tonight, mostly cloudy. A chance of showers and thunderstorms until midnight. Patchy fog after midnight. Some thunderstorms may be severe. Lows in the upper 50s. Southeast winds 5 to 10 miles an hour. Chance of rain 50%. Sunday, partly sunny in the morning, then clearing. Patchy fog in the morning. Highs in the mid-80s. Southeast winds 5 to 10 miles an hour. Sunday night, partly cloudy. Lows in the upper 50s. Southeast winds 5 to 10 miles an hour. Memorial Day, sunny. Highs in the mid-80s. South winds around 5 miles an hour, becoming southeast 10 to 15 miles an hour in the afternoon. Monday night, partly cloudy. A slight chance of showers and thunderstorms after midnight. Lows around 60. Southeast winds 10 to 15 miles an hour. Chance of rain 20%. Tuesday, partly sunny. A slight chance of showers and thunderstorms in the morning, then showers and thunderstorms in the afternoon. Highs in the lower 80s. Chance of rain 80%. Tuesday night, showers likely with a chance of thunderstorms until midnight, then a chance of showers with a slight chance of thunderstorms after midnight. Lows in the upper 50s. Chance of rain 70%. Wednesday, partly sunny in the morning, then sunny with a slight chance of showers and thunderstorms in the afternoon. Highs in the mid-80s. Chance of rain 20%. Wednesday night, mostly clear. A slight chance of showers and thunderstorms until midnight. Lows in the upper 50s. Chance of rain 20%. Thursday, sunny. Highs around 90. Thursday night, mostly clear with a slight chance of showers and thunderstorms. Lows in the lower 60s. Chance of rain 20%. Friday, sunny. A slight chance of showers and thunderstorms in the afternoon. Highs in the lower 90s. Chance of rain 20%. Friday night, partly cloudy. A slight chance of showers and thunderstorms until midnight. Lows in the lower 60s. Chance of rain 20%. Saturday, mostly sunny. A slight chance of showers and thunderstorms in the afternoon. Highs in the upper 80s. Chance of rain 20%. Again, the forecast for Lubbock and vicinity. For tonight, mostly cloudy. A chance of showers and thunderstorms until midnight. Patchy fog after midnight. Some thunderstorms may be severe. Lows in the upper 50s. Southeast winds 5 to 10 miles an hour. Chance of rain 50%. Now here is the hazardous weather outlook for the South Plains, Rolling Plains, and the far southern Texas Panhandle. For tonight, showers and thunderstorms will linger across portions of the rolling plains tonight. The severe weather threat is low for the
remainder of night. And now the extended outlook for the period Saturday through Thursday. Daily chances for thunderstorms will continue through the weekend and into next week. Some storms may be strong to severe and may produce locally heavy rainfall. Spotter information statement. Spotter activation is not expected at this time. 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This broadcast serves the good people of the Central South Plains of West Texas. The 1 a.m. observations for Saturday, May 23rd. At Lubbock Preston Smith International, a cloudy sky, the temperature was 63 degrees Fahrenheit or 17 degrees Celsius, dew point 51 degrees, and the relative humidity 65%. The wind was east at 9 miles an hour, and the pressure 29.93 inches and falling. Other area observations at the Levelland Airport, 64. Cloudy. Southeast wind 14 miles an hour. At Plainview, temperature was 62 degrees, dew point 51. Wind was southeast at 7 miles an hour. And the pressure was 29.94 inches and rising. A mostly cloudy sky at Amarillo, 69. East wind 18 miles an hour gusting to 24. Cloudy at Childress, 64. Southeast wind 13 miles an hour. Abilene, a cloudy sky, 64. South wind 7 miles an hour. Midland, partly cloudy, 72. East winds 12 miles an hour. And now, selected regional observations. At Dallas, cloudy, 76. 75 at Austin with a cloudy sky. At Houston, partly cloudy, 77. A mostly cloudy sky at Oklahoma City, 70. 70 and clear at Artesia. At Albuquerque.

Internet observations. 66 degrees at Reese Center. Wind east southeast at 11 miles an hour. 6 foot wind 9 miles an hour. Dew point 45 degrees. Northwest Lubbock 66. Wind east southeast at 9 miles an hour. Dew point 48. Lubbock Christian University 67. Wind east southeast at 11. Dew point 47. 65 at Lubbock All Saints. Wind east at 7. Dew point 48. At southeast Lubbock, 64. Wind east southeast at 11. Dew point 51. 24-hour precipitation 16 hundredths of an inch. Wilford 64. Wind east southeast at 8. 6 foot wind 5. Dew point 48. Levelland 64. Wind east southeast at 11. 6 foot wind 9. Dew point 47. It's Meyer 65. Wind east at 12. 6 foot wind 7. Dew point 46. Shallow water 64. Wind east northeast at 10. 6 foot wind 8. Dew point 47. New Deal 61. Wind east southeast at 12. 6 foot wind 8. Dew point 51. 24-hour precipitation 12 hundredths. At Floridata, 60. Wind east southeast at 12. 6 foot wind 8. Dew point 52. Peak airport runway 1735 crosswind component 11 knots. 24-hour precipitation 22 hundredths. 63 at Rolls. Wind east southeast at 8. 6 foot wind 5. Dew point 51. At Slayton, 65. Wind east at 10. 6 foot wind 8. Dew point 51. 24-hour precipitation 13 hundredths. New Home 63. Wind east southeast at 9. 6 foot wind 4. Dew point 47. At Tahoka, 64. Wind east southeast at 12. 6 foot wind 7. Dew point 51. Lake Allen Henry 65. Wind east at 5. Dew point 54. 24-hour precipitation 5 hundredths. Here is a collection of notable Mesonet rainfall accumulations in the past 24 hours. Northfield, 1.05 inches. Goodlet, 1.01. Comfort, 83 hundredths. Snyder SSW, 8 tenths. Hackberry, 79 hundredths. Now for the official National Weather Service forecast for Lubbock and vicinity. Tonight, mostly cloudy. A chance of showers and thunderstorms until midnight. Patchy fog after midnight. Some thunderstorms may be severe. Lows in the upper 50s. Southeast winds 5 to 10 miles an hour. Chance of rain 50%. Sunday, partly sunny in the morning, then clearing. Patchy fog in the morning. Highs in the mid-80s. Southeast winds 5 to 10 miles an hour. Sunday night, partly cloudy. Lows in the upper 50s. Southeast winds 5 to 10 miles an hour. Memorial Day, sunny. Highs in the mid-80s. South winds around 5 miles an hour, becoming southeast 10 to 15 miles an hour in the afternoon. Monday night, partly cloudy. A slight chance of showers and thunderstorms after midnight. Lows around 60. Southeast winds 10 to 15 miles an hour. Chance of rain 20%. Tuesday, partly sunny. A slight chance of showers and thunderstorms in the morning, then showers and thunderstorms in the afternoon. Highs in the lower 80s. Chance of rain 80%. Tuesday night, showers likely with a chance of thunderstorms until midnight, then a chance of showers with a slight chance of thunderstorms after midnight. Lows in the upper 50s. Chance of rain 70%. Wednesday, partly

sunny in the morning, then sunny with a slight chance of showers and thunderstorms in the afternoon. Highs in the mid-80s. Chance of rain 20%. Wednesday night, mostly clear. A slight chance of showers and thunderstorms until midnight. Lows in the upper 50s. Chance of rain 20%. Thursday, sunny. Highs around 90. Thursday night, mostly clear with a slight chance of showers and thunderstorms. Lows in the lower 60s. Chance of rain 20%. Friday, sunny. A slight chance of showers and thunderstorms in the afternoon. Highs in the lower 90s. Chance of rain 20%. Friday night, partly cloudy. A slight chance of showers and thunderstorms until midnight. Lows in the lower 60s. Chance of rain 20%. Saturday, mostly sunny. A slight chance of showers and thunderstorms in the afternoon. Highs in the upper 80s. Chance of rain 20%. Again, the forecast for Lubbock and vicinity. For tonight, mostly cloudy. A chance of showers and thunderstorms until midnight. Patchy fog after midnight. Some thunderstorms may be severe. Lows in the upper 50s. Southeast winds 5 to 10 miles an hour. Chance of rain 50%. Now here is the hazardous weather outlook for the South Plains, Rolling Plains, and the far southern Texas Panhandle. For tonight, showers and thunderstorms will linger across portions of the Rolling Plains tonight. The severe weather threat is low for the remainder of the night. And now the extended outlook for the period Saturday through Thursday. Daily chances for thunderstorms will continue through the weekend and into next week. Some storms may be strong to severe and may produce locally heavy rainfall. Spotter information statement. Spotter activation is not expected at this time. 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This broadcast serves the good people of the central South Plains of West Texas. The 1 a.m. observations for Saturday, May 23rd. At Lubbock Preston Smith International, a cloudy sky, the temperature was 63 degrees Fahrenheit or 17 degrees Celsius, dew point 51 degrees, and the relative humidity 65%. The wind was east at 9 miles an hour, and the pressure 29.93 inches and falling. Other area observations, at the Levelland Airport, 64. Cloudy. Southeast wind 14 miles an hour. At Plainview, temperature was 62 degrees, dew point 51. Wind was southeast at 7 miles an hour. And the pressure was 29.94 inches and rising. A mostly cloudy sky at Amarillo, 69. East wind 18 miles an hour gusting to 24. Cloudy at Childress, 64. Southeast wind 13 miles an hour. Abilene, a cloudy sky, 64. South wind 7 miles an hour. Midland, partly cloudy, 72. East winds 12 miles an hour. And now, selected regional observations. At Dallas, cloudy, 76. 75 at Austin with a cloudy sky. At Houston, partly cloudy, 77. A mostly cloudy sky at Oklahoma City, 70. 70 and clear at Artesia. At Albuquerque, it was partly cloudy. 68. It was mostly cloudy at Denver, 45. And at Mexico City, mostly cloudy, 61. Dew point 50 degrees. Northeast wind at 3 miles an hour. Once again at 1 a.m., at Lubbock, a cloudy sky, the temperature was 63. A quick glance at the forecast for Lubbock and vicinity. Tonight, mostly cloudy. A chance of showers and thunderstorms until midnight. Patchy fog after midnight. Some thunderstorms may be severe. Lows in the upper 50s. Southeast winds 5 to 10 miles an hour.
hour. Chance of rain 50%. Celebrating 182 stations across the region, the latest West Texas Manzanita observations as of 1:45 a.m. follow. 66 degrees at Reeves Center. Wind east-southeast at 12 miles an hour. 6-foot wind 10 miles an hour. At northwest Lubbock, 66. Wind east-southeast at 8 miles an hour. At Lubbock Christian University, 67. Wind east-southeast at 15. 65 at Lubbock All Saints. Wind east-southeast at 12. 64 at Southeast Lubbock. Wind east-southeast at 11. 24-hour precipitation 16 hundredths of an inch. Wilford 64. Wind east-southeast at 12. 6-foot wind 8. At Leveland, 64. Wind east-southeast at 13. 6-foot wind 11. At Smyre, 65. Wind east-southeast at 8. 6-foot wind 5. 64 at shallow water. Wind east-southeast at 10. 6-foot wind 7. New Deal 60. Wind southeast at 13. 6-foot wind 9. 24-hour precipitation 12 hundredths. Floydada 60. Wind east-southeast at 11. 6-foot wind 8. 24-hour precipitation 22 hundredths. At Rawls, 62. Wind east-southeast at 9. 6-foot wind 6. Slade Fin 64. Wind east at 9. 6-foot wind 7. 24-hour precipitation 13 hundredths. 64 at New Home. Wind southeast at 9. 6-foot wind 1. 64 at Tahoka. Wind east at 13. 6-foot wind 10. 64 at Lake Allen Henry. Wind northeast at 4. 24-hour precipitation 5 hundredths. Turning now to notable Mesonet rainfall accumulations in the past 24 hours. Northfield, 1.05 inches. Goodlet, 1.01. Comfort, 83 hundredths. Snyder SSW, 8 tenths. Hackberry, 79 hundredths. Now for the official National Weather Service forecast for Lubbock and vicinity. Tonight, mostly cloudy. A chance of showers and thunderstorms until midnight. Patchy fog after midnight. Some thunderstorms may be severe. Lows in the upper 50s. Southeast winds 5 to 10 miles an hour. Chance of rain 50%. Sunday, partly sunny in the morning, then clearing. Patchy fog in the morning. Highs in the mid-80s. Southeast winds 5 to 10 miles an hour. Sunday night, partly cloudy. Lows in the upper 50s. Southeast winds 5 to 10 miles an hour. Memorial Day, sunny. Highs in the mid-80s. South winds around 5 miles an hour, becoming southeast 10 to 15 miles an hour in the afternoon. Monday night, partly cloudy. A slight chance of showers and thunderstorms after midnight. Lows around 60. Southeast winds 10 to 15 miles an hour. Chance of rain 20%. Tuesday, partly sunny. A slight chance of showers and thunderstorms in the morning, then showers and thunderstorms in the afternoon. Highs in the lower 80s. Chance of rain 80%. Tuesday night, showers likely with a chance of thunderstorms until midnight, then a chance of showers with a slight chance of thunderstorms after midnight. Lows in the upper 50s. Chance of rain 70%. Wednesday, partly sunny in the morning, then sunny with a slight chance of showers and thunderstorms in the afternoon. Highs in the mid-80s. Chance of rain 20%. Wednesday night, mostly clear. A slight chance of showers and thunderstorms until midnight. Lows in the upper 50s. Chance of rain 20%. Thursday, sunny. Highs around 90.
Thursday night, mostly clear with a slight chance of showers and thunderstorms. Lows in the lower 60s. Chance of rain 20%. Friday, sunny. A slight chance of showers and thunderstorms in the afternoon. Highs in the lower 90s. Chance of rain 20%. Friday night, partly cloudy. A slight chance of showers and thunderstorms until midnight. Lows in the lower 60s. Chance of rain 20%. Saturday, mostly sunny. A slight chance of showers and thunderstorms in the afternoon. Highs in the upper 80s. Chance of rain 20%. Again, the forecast for Lubbock and vicinity. For tonight, mostly cloudy. A chance of showers and thunderstorms until midnight. Patchy fog after midnight. Some thunderstorms may be severe. Lows in the upper 50s. Southeast winds 5 to 10 miles an hour. Chance of rain 50%. Now here is the hazardous weather outlook for the South Plains, Rolling Plains, and the far southern Texas Panhandle. For tonight, showers and thunderstorms will linger across portions of the Rolling Plains tonight. The severe weather threat is low for the remainder of night. And now the extended outlook for the period Saturday through Thursday. Daily chances for thunderstorms will continue through the weekend and into next week. Some storms may be strong to severe and may produce locally heavy rainfall. Spotter information statement. Spotter activation is not expected at this time. 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This broadcast serves the good people of the central South Plains of West Texas. The 1 a.m. observations for Saturday, May 23rd. At Lubbock Preston Smith International, a cloudy sky, the temperature was 63 degrees Fahrenheit or 17 degrees Celsius, dew point 51 degrees, and the relative humidity 65%. The wind was east at 9 miles an hour, and the pressure 29.93 inches and falling. Other area observations, at the Levelland Airport, 64. Cloudy. Southeast wind 14 miles an hour. At Plainview, temperature was 62 degrees, dew point 51. Wind was southeast at 7 miles an hour. And the pressure was 29.94 inches and rising. A mostly cloudy sky at Amarillo, 69. East wind 18 miles an hour gusting to 24. Cloudy at Childress, 64. Southeast wind 13 miles an hour. Abilene, a cloudy sky, 64. South wind 7 miles an hour. Midland, partly cloudy, 72. East wind 12 miles an hour. And now, selected regional observations. At Dallas, cloudy, 76. 75 at Austin with a cloudy sky. At Houston, partly cloudy, 77. A mostly cloudy sky at Oklahoma City, 70. 70 and clear at Artesia. At Albuquerque, it was partly cloudy. 68. It was mostly cloudy at Denver, 45. And at Mexico City, mostly cloudy, 61. Dew point 50 degrees. Northeast wind at 3 miles an hour. Once again at 1 a.m., at Lubbock, a cloudy sky, the temperature was 63. A quick glance at the forecast for Lubbock and vicinity. Tonight, mostly cloudy. A chance of showers and thunderstorms until midnight. Patchy fog after midnight. Some thunderstorms may be severe. Lows in the upper 50s. Southeast winds 5 to 10 miles an hour. Chance of rain 50%. Celebrating 182 stations across the region, the latest West Texas measurement observations as of 1:55 a.m. follow. At Reese Center, 67 degrees. Wind east-southeast at 18 miles an hour. 65 at Northwest Lubbock. Wind east at 14 miles an hour. Lubbock Christian University.
City 67. Wind east southeast at 19. Lubbock All Saints 65. Wind east southeast at 7. At southeast Lubbock 63. Wind southeast at 15. 24-hour precipitation 16 hundredths of an inch. Wilford 64. Wind east southeast at 11. 6 foot wind 7 miles an hour. At Leveland 64. Wind east southeast at 11. 6 foot wind 10. At Smyre 66. Wind southeast at 8. 6 foot wind 6. 64 at shallow water. Wind east at 13. 6 foot wind 9. At New Deal, 61. Wind east southeast at 12. 6 foot wind 8. 24 hour precipitation 12 hundredths. At Floydada, 60. Wind southeast at 7. 6 foot wind 4. 24 hour precipitation 22 hundredths. 63 at Rolls. Wind east southeast at 12. 6 foot wind 9. 64 at Slayton. Wind east at 10. 6 foot wind 8. 24 hour precipitation 13 hundredths. New Home 64. Wind east southeast at 11. 6 foot wind 7. At Tahoka 64. Wind east at 13. 6 foot wind 9. Lake Allen Henry 64. Wind northeast at 6. 24-hour precipitation 5 hundredths. Turning now to notable Mesonet rainfall accumulations in the past 24 hours. Northfield, 1.05 inches. Goodlet, 1.01. Comfort, 83 hundredths. Snyder SSW, 8 tenths. Hackberry, 79 hundredths. Now for the official National Weather Service forecast for Lubbock and vicinity. Tonight, mostly cloudy. A chance of showers and thunderstorms until midnight. Patchy fog after midnight. Some thunderstorms may be severe. Lows in the upper 50s. Southeast winds 5 to 10 miles an hour. Chance of rain 50%. Sunday, partly sunny in the morning, then clearing. Patchy fog in the morning. Highs in the mid-80s. Southeast winds 5 to 10 miles an hour. Sunday night, partly cloudy. Lows in the upper 50s. Southeast winds 5 to 10 miles an hour. Memorial Day, sunny. Highs in the mid-80s. South winds around 5 miles an hour, becoming southeast 10 to 15 miles an hour in the afternoon. Monday night, partly cloudy. A slight chance of showers and thunderstorms after midnight. Lows around 60. Southeast winds 10 to 15 miles an hour. Chance of rain 20%. Tuesday, partly sunny. A slight chance of showers and thunderstorms in the morning, then showers and thunderstorms in the afternoon. Highs in the lower 80s. Chance of rain 80%. Tuesday night, showers likely with a chance of thunderstorms until midnight, then a chance of showers with a slight chance of thunderstorms after midnight. Lows in the upper 50s. Chance of rain 70%. Wednesday, partly sunny in the morning, then sunny with a slight chance of showers and thunderstorms in the afternoon. Highs in the mid-80s. Chance of rain 20%. Wednesday night, mostly clear. A slight chance of showers and thunderstorms until midnight. Lows in the upper 50s. Chance of rain 20%. Thursday, sunny. Highs around 90. Thursday night, mostly clear with a slight chance of showers and thunderstorms. Lows in the lower 60s. Chance of rain 20%. Friday, sunny. A slight chance of showers and thunderstorms in the afternoon. Highs in the lower 90s. Chance of rain 20%. Friday night, partly cloudy. A slight chance of showers and thunderstorms until midnight. Lows in the lower 60s.
chance of rain 20%. Saturday, mostly sunny. A slight chance of showers and thunderstorms in the afternoon. Highs in the upper 80s. Chance of rain 20%. Again, the forecast for Lubbock and vicinity. For tonight, mostly cloudy. A chance of showers and thunderstorms until midnight. Patchy fog after midnight. Some thunderstorms may be severe. Lows in the upper 50s. Southeast winds 5 to 10 miles an hour. Chance of rain 50%. Now here is the hazardous weather outlook for the South Plains, Rolling Plains, and the far southern Texas Panhandle. For tonight, showers and thunderstorms will linger across portions of the Rolling Plains tonight. The severe weather threat is low for the remainder of the night. And now the extended outlook for the period Saturday through Thursday. Daily chances for thunderstorms will continue through the weekend and into next week. Some storms may be strong to severe and may produce locally heavy rainfall. Spotter information statement. Spotter activation is not expected at this time. 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This broadcast serves the good people of the central South Plains of West Texas. A quick glance at the forecast for Lubbock and vicinity. Tonight, mostly cloudy. A chance of showers and thunderstorms until midnight. Patchy fog after midnight. Some thunderstorms may be severe. Lows in the upper 50s. Southeast winds 5 to 10 miles an hour. Chance of rain 50%. Now for the official National Weather Service forecast for Lubbock and vicinity. Tonight, mostly cloudy. A chance of showers and thunderstorms until midnight. Patchy fog after midnight. Some thunderstorms may be severe. Lows in the upper 50s. Southeast winds 5 to 10 miles an hour. Chance of rain 50%. Sunday, partly sunny in the morning, then clearing. Patchy fog in the morning. Highs in the mid-80s. Southeast winds 5 to 10 miles an hour. Sunday night, partly cloudy. Lows in the upper 50s. Southeast winds 5 to 10 miles an hour. Memorial Day, sunny. Highs in the mid-80s. South winds around 5 miles an hour, becoming southeast 10 to 15 miles an hour in the afternoon. Monday night, partly cloudy. A slight chance of showers and thunderstorms after midnight. Lows around 60. Southeast winds 10 to 15 miles an hour. Chance of rain 20%. Tuesday, partly sunny. A slight chance of showers and thunderstorms in the morning, then showers and thunderstorms in the afternoon. Highs in the lower 80s. Chance of rain 80%. Tuesday night, showers likely with a chance of thunderstorms until midnight, then a chance of showers with a slight chance of thunderstorms after midnight. Lows in the upper 50s. Chance of rain 70%. Wednesday, partly sunny in the morning, then sunny with a slight chance of showers and thunderstorms in the afternoon. Highs in the mid-80s. Chance of rain 20%. Wednesday night, mostly clear. A slight chance of showers and thunderstorms until midnight. Lows in the upper 50s. Chance of rain 20%. Thursday, sunny. Highs around 90. Thursday night, mostly clear with a slight chance of showers and thunderstorms. Lows in the lower 60s. Chance of rain 20%. Friday, sunny. A slight chance of showers and thunderstorms in the afternoon. Highs in the lower 90s. Chance of rain 20%. Friday night, partly cloudy. A slight chance of showers and thunderstorms until midnight. Lows in the lower 60s. Chance of rain 20%. Saturday, mostly sunny. A slight chance of showers and thunderstorms in the afternoon. Highs in the upper 80s. Chance of rain 20%.
Again, the forecast for Lubbock and vicinity. For tonight, mostly cloudy. A chance of showers and thunderstorms until midnight. Patchy fog after midnight. Some thunderstorms may be severe. Lows in the upper 50s. Southeast winds 5 to 10 miles an hour. Chance of rain 50%. Now here is the hazardous weather outlook for the South Plains, Rolling Plains, and the far southern Texas Panhandle. For today and tonight, scattered thunderstorms will develop across the Caprock late this afternoon and move into the Rolling Plains this evening. A few storms may be severe, with damaging wind gusts in excess of 60 miles per hour and large hail up to 2 inches in diameter as the primary hazards with storms. Heavy rainfall will accompany storms, leading to a localized risk for flash flooding. And now the extended outlook for the period Sunday through Friday. Patchy fog will be possible area-wide Sunday morning. Chances for thunderstorms are forecast each day through the middle of next week. Some storms may be severe, with heavy rain possible. Spotter information statement. Spotter activation may be needed. 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This broadcast serves the good people of the central South Plains of West Texas. The 2 a.m. observations for Saturday, May 23rd. At Lubbock Preston Smith International, a partly cloudy sky, the temperature was 63 degrees Fahrenheit or 17 degrees Celsius, dew point 50 degrees, and the relative humidity 62%. The wind was east at 12 miles an hour, and the pressure 29.94 inches and rising. Other area observations at the Levelland Airport, 63. Mostly cloudy. Southeast wind 15 miles an hour. At Plainview, temperature was 60 degrees, dew point 51. Wind was southeast at 6 miles an hour. And the pressure was 29.94 inches and steady. A cloudy sky at Amarillo, 61. Northeast wind 9 miles an hour. Cloudy at Churras, 65. East wind 3 miles an hour. Abilene, a mostly cloudy sky, 64. Southwest wind 5 miles an hour. Midland, partly cloudy, 69. East wind 15 miles an hour. And now, selected regional observations. At Dallas, thunder reported, 76. 75 at Austin with light rain falling. At Houston, partly cloudy, 77. A mostly cloudy sky at Oklahoma City, 70. 68 and clear at Artesia. At Albuquerque, it was partly cloudy. 66. It was partly cloudy at Denver, 44. And at Mexico City, partly cloudy, 61. Dew point 52 degrees. Once again at 2 a.m., at Lubbock, a partly cloudy sky, the temperature was 63. A quick glance at the forecast for Lubbock and vicinity. Tonight, mostly cloudy. A chance of showers and thunderstorms until midnight. Patchy fog after midnight. Some thunderstorms may be severe. Lows in the upper 50s. Southeast winds 5 to 10 miles an hour. Chance of rain 50%. Now for the official National Weather Service forecast for Lubbock and vicinity. Tonight, mostly cloudy. A chance of showers and thunderstorms until midnight. Patchy fog after midnight. Some thunderstorms may be severe. Lows in the upper 50s. Southeast winds 5 to 10 miles an hour. Chance of rain 50%. Sunday, partly sunny in the morning, then clearing. Patchy fog in the morning. Highs in the mid-80s. Southeast winds 5 to 10 miles an hour. Sunday night, partly cloudy. Lows in the upper 50s. Southeast winds 5 to 10 miles an hour. Memorial Day, sunny. Highs in the mid-80s. South winds around 5 miles.
miles an hour, becoming southeast 10 to 15 miles an hour in the afternoon. Monday night, partly cloudy. A slight chance of showers and thunderstorms after midnight. Lows around 60. Southeast winds 10 to 15 miles an hour. Chance of rain 20%. Tuesday, partly sunny. A slight chance of showers and thunderstorms in the morning, then showers and thunderstorms in the afternoon. Highs in the lower 80s. Chance of rain 80%. Tuesday night, showers likely with a chance of thunderstorms until midnight, then a chance of showers with a slight chance of thunderstorms after midnight. Lows in the upper 50s. Chance of rain 70%. Wednesday, partly sunny in the morning, then sunny with a slight chance of showers and thunderstorms in the afternoon. Highs in the mid-80s. Chance of rain 20%. Wednesday night, mostly clear. A slight chance of showers and thunderstorms until midnight. Lows in the upper 50s. Chance of rain 20%. Thursday, sunny. Highs around 90. Thursday night, mostly clear with a slight chance of showers and thunderstorms. Lows in the lower 60s. Chance of rain 20%. Friday, sunny. A slight chance of showers and thunderstorms in the afternoon. Highs in the lower 90s. Chance of rain 20%. Friday night, partly cloudy. A slight chance of showers and thunderstorms until midnight. Lows in the lower 60s. Chance of rain 20%. Saturday, mostly sunny. A slight chance of showers and thunderstorms in the afternoon. Highs in the upper 80s. Chance of rain 20%. Again, the forecast for Lubbock and vicinity. For tonight, mostly cloudy. A chance of showers and thunderstorms until midnight. Patchy fog after midnight. Some thunderstorms may be severe. Lows in the upper 50s. Southeast winds 5 to 10 miles an hour. Chance of rain 50%. Now here is the hazardous weather outlook for the South Plains, Rolling Plains, and the far southern Texas Panhandle. For today and tonight, scattered thunderstorms will develop across the Caprock late this afternoon and move into the Rolling Plains this evening. A few storms may be severe, with damaging wind gusts in excess of 60 miles per hour and large hail up to 2 inches in diameter as the primary hazards with storms. Heavy rainfall will accompany storms, leading to a localized risk for flash flooding. And now the extended outlook for the period Sunday through Friday. Patchy fog will be possible area-wide Sunday morning. Chances for thunderstorms are forecast each day through the middle of next week. Some storms may be severe, with heavy rain possible. Spotter information statement. Spotter activation may be needed. 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This broadcast serves the good people of the Central South Plains of West Texas. The 2 a.m. observations for Saturday, May 23rd. At Lubbock Preston Smith International, a partly cloudy sky, the temperature was 63 degrees Fahrenheit or 17 degrees Celsius, dew point 50 degrees, and the relative humidity 62%. The wind was east at 12 miles an hour, and the pressure 29.94 inches and rising. Other area observations, at the Levelland Airport, 63. Mostly cloudy. Southeast wind 15 miles an hour. At Plainview, temperature was 60 degrees, dew point 51. Wind was southeast at 6 miles an hour. And the pressure was 29.94 inches and steady. A cloudy sky at Amarillo, 61. Northeast wind 9 miles an hour. Cloudy at Churras, 65. East wind 3 miles an hour. Abilene, a mostly cloudy sky, 64. Southwest wind 5 miles an hour. Midland, partly cloudy, 69. East wind 15 miles an hour. And now,
Selected regional observations. At Dallas, thunder reported 76. 75 at Austin with light rain falling. At Houston, partly cloudy, 77. A mostly cloudy sky at Oklahoma City, 70. 68 and clear at Artesia. At Albuquerque, it was partly cloudy, 66. It was partly cloudy at Denver, 44. And at Mexico City, partly cloudy, 61. Dew point 52 degrees. Once again at 2 a.m., at Lubbock, a partly cloudy sky, the temperature was 63. A quick glance at the forecast for Lubbock and vicinity. Tonight, mostly cloudy. A chance of showers and thunderstorms until midnight. Patchy fog after midnight. Some thunderstorms may be severe. Lows in the upper 50s. Southeast winds 5 to 10 miles an hour. Chance of rain 50%. 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Here are the latest West Texas measurement observations as of 2:15 a.m. at Reese Center, 66 degrees. Wind east at 12 miles an hour. 6 foot wind 9 miles an hour. 65 at northwest Lubbock. Wind east southeast at 8 miles an hour. At Lubbock Christian University, 65. Wind east southeast at 10. At Lubbock All Saints, 64. Wind east southeast at 6. Southeast Lubbock, 62. Wind southeast at 12. 24-hour precipitation 16 hundredths of an inch. At Wilford, 63. Wind east-southeast at 13. 6 foot wind 10. 63 at Leveland. Wind east-southeast at 9. 6 foot wind 7. Smyre 66. Wind east at 9. 6 foot wind 6. Shallow water 63. Wind east-southeast at 12. 6 foot wind 9. 60 at New Deal. Wind east-southeast at 11. 6 foot wind 7. 24-hour precipitation 12 hundredths. Floridata 58. Wind southeast at 10. 6 foot wind 6. 24-hour precipitation 22 hundredths. Rawl 62. Wind east at 5. 6 foot wind 2. Slayton 63. Wind southeast at 5. 6 foot wind 3. 24-hour precipitation 13 hundredths. 63 at New Home. Wind east-southeast at 10. 6 foot wind 4. Tahoka 62. Wind east-southeast at 11. 6 foot wind 6. At Lake Allen Henry, 63. Wind northeast at 7. 24-hour precipitation 5 hundredths. Turning now to notable measurement rainfall accumulations in the past 24 hours. Northfield, 1.05 inches. Goodlet, 1.01. Comfort, 83 hundredths. Snyder SSW, 8 tenths. Hackberry, 79 hundredths. Now for the official National Weather Service forecast for Lubbock and vicinity. Tonight, mostly cloudy. A chance of showers and thunderstorms until midnight. Patchy fog after midnight. Some thunderstorms may be severe. Lows in the upper 50s. Southeast winds 5 to 10 miles an hour. Chance of rain 50%. Sunday, partly sunny in the morning, then clearing. Patchy fog in the morning. Highs in the mid-80s. Southeast winds 5 to 10 miles an hour. Sunday night, partly cloudy. Lows in the upper 50s. Southeast winds 5 to 10 miles an hour. Memorial Day, sunny. Highs in the mid-80s. South winds around 5 miles an hour, becoming southeast 10 to 15 miles an hour in the afternoon. Monday night, partly cloudy. A slight chance of showers and thunderstorms after midnight.
Lows around 60. Southeast winds 10 to 15 miles an hour. Chance of rain 20%. Tuesday, partly sunny. A slight chance of showers and thunderstorms in the morning, then showers and thunderstorms in the afternoon. Highs in the lower 80s. Chance of rain 80%. Tuesday night, showers likely with a chance of thunderstorms until midnight, then a chance of showers with a slight chance of thunderstorms after midnight. Lows in the upper 50s. Chance of rain 70%. Wednesday, partly sunny in the morning, then sunny with a slight chance of showers and thunderstorms in the afternoon. Highs in the mid-80s. Chance of rain 20%. Wednesday night, mostly clear. A slight chance of showers and thunderstorms until midnight. Lows in the upper 50s. Chance of rain 20%. Thursday, sunny. Highs around 90. Thursday night, mostly clear with a slight chance of showers and thunderstorms. Lows in the lower 60s. Chance of rain 20%. Friday, sunny. A slight chance of showers and thunderstorms in the afternoon. Highs in the lower 90s. Chance of rain 20%. Friday night, partly cloudy. A slight chance of showers and thunderstorms until midnight. Lows in the lower 60s. Chance of rain 20%. Saturday, mostly sunny. A slight chance of showers and thunderstorms in the afternoon. Highs in the upper 80s. Chance of rain 20%. Again, the forecast for Lubbock and vicinity. For tonight, mostly cloudy. A chance of showers and thunderstorms until midnight. Patchy fog after midnight. Some thunderstorms may be severe. Lows in the upper 50s. Southeast winds 5 to 10 miles an hour. Chance of rain 50%. Now here is the hazardous weather outlook for the South Plains, Rolling Plains, and the far southern Texas Panhandle. For today and tonight, scattered thunderstorms will develop across the Caprock late this afternoon and move into the Rolling Plains this evening. A few storms may be severe, with damaging wind gusts in excess of 60 miles per hour and large hail up to 2 inches in diameter as the primary hazards with storms. Heavy rainfall will accompany storms, leading to a localized risk for flash flooding. And now the extended outlook for the period Sunday through Friday. Patchy fog will be possible area-wide Sunday morning. Chances for thunderstorms are forecast each day through the middle of next week. Some storms may be severe, with heavy rain possible. Spotter information statement, spotter activation may be needed. 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This broadcast serves the good people of the central South Plains of West Texas. The 2 a.m. observations for Saturday, May 23rd. At Lubbock Preston Smith International, a partly cloudy sky, the temperature was 63 degrees Fahrenheit or 17 degrees Celsius, dew point 50 degrees, and the relative humidity 62%. The wind was east at 12 miles an hour, and the pressure 29.94 inches and rising. Other area observations, at the Levelland Airport, 63. Mostly cloudy. Southeast wind 15 miles an hour. At Plainview, temperature was 60 degrees, dew point 51. Wind was southeast at 6 miles an hour. And the pressure was 29.94 inches and steady. A cloudy sky at Amarillo, 61. Northeast wind 9 miles an hour. Cloudy at Churras, 65. East wind 3 miles an hour. Abilene, a mostly cloudy sky, 64. Southwest wind 5 miles an hour. Midland, partly cloudy, 69. East wind 15 miles an hour. And now, selected regional observations. At Dallas, thunder reported, 76. 75 at Austin with light rain falling. At Houston, partly cloudy, 77.
A mostly cloudy sky at Oklahoma City, 70. 68 and clear at Artesia. At Albuquerque, it was partly cloudy. 66. It was partly cloudy at Denver, 44. And at Mexico City, partly cloudy, 61. Dew point 52 degrees. Once again at 2 a.m., at Lubbock, a partly cloudy sky, the temperature was 63. A quick glance at the forecast for Lubbock and vicinity. Tonight, mostly cloudy. A chance of showers and thunderstorms until midnight. Patchy fog after midnight. Some thunderstorms may be severe. Lows in the upper 50s. Southeast winds 5 to 10 miles an hour. Chance of rain 50%. Here are the latest West Texas measurement observations as of 2:25 a.m. These observations are updated approximately every 10 minutes. At Reese Center, 65 degrees. Wind east at 8 miles an hour. 6-foot wind 5 miles an hour. 65 at Northwest Lubbock. Wind east at 10 miles an hour. At Lubbock Christian University, 65. Wind east-southeast at 11. 63 at Lubbock All Saints. Wind east-southeast at 8. Southeast Lubbock, 62. Wind southeast at 12. 24-hour precipitation, 16 hundredths of an inch. At Wilford, 62. Wind southeast at 13. 6-foot wind, 10. At Leveland, 62. Wind east at 7. 6-foot wind, 5. At Smyre, 65. Wind east at 10. 6-foot wind, 4. At Shallow Water, 63. Wind east at 11. 6-foot wind, 8. At New Deal, 59. Wind east-southeast at 12. 6-foot wind, 7. 24-hour precipitation, 12 hundredths. Florida, 59. Wind southeast at 9. 6-foot wind, 6. 24-hour precipitation, 22 hundredths. At Rawls, 61. Wind east-southeast at 6. 6-foot wind, 1. Slayton, 62. Wind east-southeast at 11. 6-foot wind, 8. 24-hour precipitation, 13 hundredths. At New Home, 62. Wind southeast at 8. 6-foot wind, 2. 63 at Tahoka. Wind east at 12. 6-foot wind, 7. Lake Allen Henry, 63. Wind east at 5. 24-hour precipitation, 5 hundredths. Here is a collection of notable measurement rainfall accumulations in the past 24 hours. Northfield, 1.05 inches. Goodlet, 1.01. Comfort, 83 hundredths. Snyder SSW, 8 tenths. Hackberry, 79 hundredths. Now for the official National Weather Service forecast for Lubbock and vicinity. Tonight, mostly cloudy. A chance of showers and thunderstorms until midnight. Patchy fog after midnight. Some thunderstorms may be severe. Lows in the upper 50s. Southeast winds 5 to 10 miles an hour. Chance of rain 50%. Sunday, partly sunny in the morning, then clearing. Patchy fog in the morning. Highs in the mid-80s. Southeast winds 5 to 10 miles an hour. Sunday night, partly cloudy. Lows in the upper 50s. Southeast winds 5 to 10 miles an hour. Memorial Day, sunny. Highs in the mid-80s. South winds around 5 miles an hour, becoming southeast 10 to 15 miles an hour in the afternoon. Monday night, partly cloudy. A slight chance of showers and thunderstorms after midnight. Lows around 60. Southeast winds 10 to 15 miles an hour. Chance of rain 20%. Tuesday, partly sunny.
a slight chance of showers and thunderstorms in the morning, then showers and thunderstorms in the afternoon. Highs in the lower 80s. Chance of rain 80%. Tuesday night, showers likely with a chance of thunderstorms until midnight, then a chance of showers with a slight chance of thunderstorms after midnight. Lows in the upper 50s. Chance of rain 70%. Wednesday, partly sunny in the morning, then sunny with a slight chance of showers and thunderstorms in the afternoon. Highs in the mid-80s. Chance of rain 20%. Wednesday night, mostly clear. A slight chance of showers and thunderstorms until midnight. Lows in the upper 50s. Chance of rain 20%. Thursday, sunny. Highs around 90. Thursday night, mostly clear with a slight chance of showers and thunderstorms. Lows in the lower 60s. Chance of rain 20%. Friday, sunny. A slight chance of showers and thunderstorms in the afternoon. Highs in the lower 90s. Chance of rain 20%. Friday night, partly cloudy. A slight chance of showers and thunderstorms until midnight. Lows in the lower 60s. Chance of rain 20%. Saturday, mostly sunny. A slight chance of showers and thunderstorms in the afternoon. Highs in the upper 80s. Chance of rain 20%. Again, the forecast for Lubbock and vicinity. For tonight, mostly cloudy. A chance of showers and thunderstorms until midnight. Patchy fog after midnight. Some thunderstorms may be severe. Lows in the upper 50s. Southeast winds 5 to 10 miles an hour. Chance of rain 50%. Now here is the hazardous weather outlook for the South Plains, Rolling Plains, and the far southern Texas Panhandle. For today and tonight, scattered thunderstorms will develop across the Caprock late this afternoon and move into the Rolling Plains this evening. A few storms may be severe, with damaging wind gusts in excess of 60 miles per hour and large hail up to 2 inches in diameter as the primary hazards with storms. Heavy rainfall will accompany storms, leading to a localized risk for flash flooding. And now the extended outlook for the period Sunday through Friday. Patchy fog will be possible area-wide Sunday morning. Chances for thunderstorms are forecast each day through the middle of next week. Some storms may be severe, with heavy rain possible. Spotter information statement, spotter activation may be needed. 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This broadcast serves the good people of the Central South Plains of West Texas. The 2 a.m. observations for Saturday, May 23rd. At Lubbock Preston Smith International, a partly cloudy sky, the temperature was 63 degrees Fahrenheit or 17 degrees Celsius, dew point 50 degrees, and the relative humidity 62%. The wind was east at 12 miles an hour, and the pressure 29.94 inches and rising. Other area observations, at the Levelland Airport, 63. Mostly cloudy. Southeast wind 15 miles an hour. At Plainview, temperature was 60 degrees, dew point 51. Wind was southeast at 6 miles an hour. And the pressure was 29.94 inches and steady. A cloudy sky at Amarillo, 61. Northeast wind 9 miles an hour. Cloudy at Churras, 65. East wind 3 miles an hour. Abilene, a mostly cloudy sky, 64. Southwest wind 5 miles an hour. Midland, partly cloudy, 69. East wind 15 miles an hour. And now, selected regional observations. At Dallas, thunder reported, 76. 75 at Austin with light rain falling. At Houston, partly cloudy, 77. A mostly cloudy sky at Oklahoma City, 70. 68 and clear at Artesia. At Albuquerque, it was partly cloudy,
66. It was partly cloudy.

southeast winds 5 to 10 miles an hour. Chance of rain 50%. The West Texas Mesonet observations as of 2:35 a.m. At Reef Center, 64 degrees. Wind east-southeast at 13 miles an hour. 6-foot wind 10 miles an hour. At Northwest Lubbock, 65. Wind east at 15 miles an hour. At Lubbock Christian University, 65. Wind east-southeast at 9. At Lubbock All Saints, 63. Wind east-southeast at 9. Southeast Lubbock, 61. Wind east at 8. 24-hour precipitation, 16 hundredths of an inch. Wilford, 62. Wind east-southeast at 12. 6-foot wind, 8. 62 at Livland. Wind east at 10. 6-foot wind, 7. At Smyre, 64. Wind east-southeast at 10. 6-foot wind, 8. Shallow water, 62. Wind east at 10. 6-foot wind, 7. At New Deal, 59. Wind east-southeast at 11. 6-foot wind, 8. 24-hour precipitation, 12 hundredths. At Floydada, 58. Wind south-southeast at 9. 6-foot wind, 5. 24-hour precipitation, 22 hundredths. 61 at Rolls. Wind south at 4. 6-foot wind, 0. At Slayton, 62. Wind east-southeast at 11. 6-foot wind, 8. 24-hour precipitation, 13 hundredths. 62 at New Home. Wind southeast at 8. 6-foot wind, 2. At Tahoka, 62. Wind east at 13. 6-foot wind, 8. 63 at Lake Allen Henry. Wind east-northeast at 5. 24-hour precipitation, 5 hundredths. Curious about rainfall? Here are notable Mesonet rainfall accumulations in the past 24 hours. Northfield, 1.05 inches. Goodlet, 1.01. Comfort, 83 hundredths. Snyder SSW, 8 tenths. Hackberry, 79 hundredths. Now for the official National Weather Service forecast for Lubbock and vicinity. Tonight, mostly cloudy. A chance of showers and thunderstorms until midnight. Patchy fog after midnight. Some thunderstorms may be severe. Lows in the upper 50s. Southeast winds 5 to 10 miles an hour. Chance of rain 50%. Sunday, partly sunny in the morning, then clearing. Patchy fog in the morning. Highs in the mid-80s. Southeast winds 5 to 10 miles an hour. Sunday night, partly cloudy. Lows in the upper 50s. Southeast winds 5 to 10 miles an hour. Memorial Day, sunny. Highs in the mid-80s. South winds around 5 miles an hour, becoming southeast 10 to 15 miles an hour in the afternoon. Monday night, partly cloudy. A slight chance of showers and thunderstorms after midnight. Lows around 60. Southeast winds 10 to 15 miles an hour. Chance of rain 20%. Tuesday, partly sunny. A slight chance of showers and thunderstorms in the morning, then showers and thunderstorms in the afternoon. Highs in the lower 80s. Chance of rain 80%. Tuesday night, showers likely with a chance of thunderstorms until midnight, then a chance of showers with a slight chance of thunderstorms after midnight. Lows in the upper 50s. Chance of rain 70%. Wednesday, partly sunny in the morning, then sunny with a slight chance of showers and thunderstorms in the afternoon. Highs in the mid-80s. Chance of rain 20%. Wednesday night, mostly clear. A slight chance of showers and thunderstorms until midnight. Lows in the upper 50s. Chance of rain 20%. Thursday, sunny. Highs around 90.

Thursday night, mostly clear with a slight chance of showers and thunderstorms. Lows in the lower 60s. Chance of rain 20%. Friday, sunny. A slight chance of showers and thunderstorms in the afternoon. Highs in the lower 90s. Chance of rain 20%. Friday night, partly cloudy. A slight chance of showers and thunderstorms until midnight. Lows in the lower 60s. Chance of rain 20%. Saturday, mostly sunny. A slight chance of showers and thunderstorms in the afternoon. Highs in the upper 80s. Chance of rain 20%. Again, the forecast for Lubbock and vicinity. For tonight, mostly cloudy. A chance of showers and thunderstorms until midnight. Patchy fog after midnight. Some thunderstorms may be severe. Lows in the upper 50s. Southeast winds 5 to 10 miles an hour. Chance of rain 50%. Now here is the hazardous weather outlook for the South Plains, Rolling Plains, and the far southern Texas Panhandle. For today and tonight, scattered thunderstorms will develop across the Caprock late this afternoon and move into the Rolling Plains this evening. A few storms may be severe, with damaging wind gusts in excess of 60 miles per hour and large hail up to 2 inches in diameter as the primary hazards with storms. Heavy rainfall will accompany storms, leading to a localized risk for flash flooding. And now the extended outlook for the period Sunday through Friday. Patchy fog will be possible area-wide Sunday morning. Chances for thunderstorms are forecast each day through the middle of next week. Some storms may be severe, with heavy rain possible. Spotter information statement. Spotter activation may be needed. 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This broadcast serves the good people of the Central South Plains of West Texas. The 2 a.m. observations for Saturday, May 23rd. At Lubbock Preston Smith International, a partly cloudy sky, the temperature was 63 degrees Fahrenheit or 17 degrees Celsius, dew point 50 degrees, and the relative humidity 62%. The wind was east at 12 miles an hour, and the pressure 29.94 inches and rising. Other area observations, at the Levelland Airport, 63. Mostly cloudy. Southeast wind 15 miles an hour. At Plainview, temperature was 60 degrees, dew point 51. Wind was southeast at 6 miles an hour. And the pressure was 29.94 inches and steady. A cloudy sky at Amarillo, 61. Northeast wind 9 miles an hour. Cloudy at Churras, 65. East wind 3 miles an hour. Abilene, a mostly cloudy sky, 64. Southwest wind 5 miles an hour. Midland, partly cloudy, 69. East wind 15 miles an hour. And now, selected regional observations. At Dallas, thunder reported, 76. 75 at Austin with light rain falling. At Houston, partly cloudy, 77. A mostly cloudy sky at Oklahoma City, 70. 68 and clear at Artesia. At Albuquerque, it was partly cloudy. 66. It was partly cloudy at Denver, 44. And at Mexico City, partly cloudy, 61. Dew point 52 degrees. Once again at 2 a.m., at Lubbock, a partly cloudy sky, the temperature was 63. A quick glance at the forecast for Lubbock and vicinity. Tonight, mostly cloudy. A chance of showers and thunderstorms until midnight. Patchy fog after midnight. Some thunderstorms may be severe. Lows in the upper 50s. Southeast winds 5 to 10 miles an hour. Chance of rain 50%. The West Texas Mesonet observations as of 2:45 a.m. Over at Reese Center, 64 degrees. Wind east-southeast.
at 16 miles an hour. At northwest Lubbock, 64. Wind east-southeast at 6 miles an hour. 64 at Lubbock Christian University. Wind east at 5. Lubbock All Saints, 62. Wind east-southeast at 6. 61 at southeast Lubbock. Wind east-southeast at 11. 24-hour precipitation 16 hundredths of an inch. 62 at Wilfrith. Wind east-southeast at 13. 6-foot wind 9 miles an hour. At Leveland, 62. Wind east at 13. 6-foot wind 9. Smyre, 64. Wind east-southeast at 9. 6-foot wind 6. At shallow water, 63. Wind east-southeast at 10. 6-foot wind 6. 59 at New Deal. Wind southeast at 10. 6-foot wind 7. 24-hour precipitation 12 hundredths. 58 at Floydada. Wind south-southeast at 6. 6-foot wind 3. 24-hour precipitation 22 hundredths. At Rawls, 59. Wind south-southeast at 4. 6-foot wind 0. At Slayton, 63. Wind southeast at 9. 6-foot wind 7. 24-hour precipitation 13 hundredths. At New Home, 61. Wind east-southeast at 7. 6-foot wind 3. 63 at Tahoka. Wind east-southeast at 17. Lake Allen Henry, 63. Wind north-northeast at 3. 24-hour precipitation 5 hundredths. Wondering about rainfall? Here are notable Mesonet rainfall accumulations in the past 24 hours. Northfield, 1.05 inches. Goodlet, 1.01. Comfort, 83 hundredths. Snyder SSW, 8 tenths. Hackberry, 79 hundredths. Now for the official National Weather Service forecast for Lubbock and vicinity. Tonight, mostly cloudy. A chance of showers and thunderstorms until midnight. Patchy fog after midnight. Some thunderstorms may be severe. Lows in the upper 50s. Southeast winds 5 to 10 miles an hour. Chance of rain 50%. Sunday, partly sunny in the morning, then clearing. Patchy fog in the morning. Highs in the mid-80s. Southeast winds 5 to 10 miles an hour. Sunday night, partly cloudy. Lows in the upper 50s. Southeast winds 5 to 10 miles an hour. Memorial Day, sunny. Highs in the mid-80s. South winds around 5 miles an hour, becoming southeast 10 to 15 miles an hour in the afternoon. Monday night, partly cloudy. A slight chance of showers and thunderstorms after midnight. Lows around 60. Southeast winds 10 to 15 miles an hour. Chance of rain 20%. Tuesday, partly sunny. A slight chance of showers and thunderstorms in the morning, then showers and thunderstorms in the afternoon. Highs in the lower 80s. Chance of rain 80%. Tuesday night, showers likely with a chance of thunderstorms until midnight, then a chance of showers with a slight chance of thunderstorms after midnight. Lows in the upper 50s. Chance of rain 70%. Wednesday, partly sunny in the morning, then sunny with a slight chance of showers and thunderstorms in the afternoon. Highs in the mid-80s. Chance of rain 20%. Wednesday night, mostly clear. A slight chance of showers and thunderstorms until midnight. Lows in the upper 50s. Chance of rain 20%. Thursday, sunny. Highs around 90. Thursday night, mostly clear with a slight chance of showers and thunderstorms. Lows in the lower 60s. Chance of rain 20%. Friday, sunny. A slight chance of showers and thunderstorms in the afternoon. Highs in the lower 90s.
chance of rain 20%. Friday night, partly cloudy. A slight chance of showers and thunderstorms until midnight. Lows in the lower 60s. Chance of rain 20%. Saturday, mostly sunny. A slight chance of showers and thunderstorms in the afternoon. Highs in the upper 80s. Chance of rain 20%. Again, the forecast for Lubbock and vicinity. For tonight, mostly cloudy. A chance of showers and thunderstorms until midnight. Patchy fog after midnight. Some thunderstorms may be severe. Lows in the upper 50s. Southeast winds 5 to 10 miles an hour. Chance of rain 50%. Now here is the hazardous weather outlook for the South Plains, Rolling Plains, and the far southern Texas Panhandle. For today and tonight, scattered thunderstorms will develop across the Caprock late this afternoon and move into the Rolling Plains this evening. A few storms may be severe, with damaging wind gusts in excess of 60 miles per hour and large hail up to 2 inches in diameter as the primary hazards with storms. Heavy rainfall will accompany storms, leading to a localized risk for flash flooding. And now the extended outlook for the period Sunday through Friday. Patchy fog will be possible area-wide Sunday morning. Chances for thunderstorms are forecast each day through the middle of next week. Some storms may be severe, with heavy rain possible. Spotter information statement. Spotter activation may be needed. 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This broadcast serves the good people of the central South Plains of West Texas. The 2 a.m. observations for Saturday, May 23rd. At Lubbock, Preston.

63 at Slayton. Wind east southeast at 9. 6 foot wind 7. 24 hour precipitation 1300ths. At New Home, 61. Wind east southeast at 10. 6 foot wind 6. 63 at Tahoka. Wind east southeast at 14. 6 foot wind 10. 61 at Lake Allen Henry. Wind east southeast at 7. 24 hour precipitation 500ths. Wondering about rainfall? Here are notable Mesonet rainfall accumulations in the past 24 hours. Northfield, 1.05 inches. Goodlet, 1.01. Comfort, 83 hundredths. Snyder SSW, 8 tenths. Hackberry, 79 hundredths. Now for the official National Weather Service forecast for Lubbock and vicinity. Tonight, mostly cloudy. A chance of showers and thunderstorms until midnight. Patchy fog after midnight. Some thunderstorms may be severe. Lows in the upper 50s. Southeast winds 5 to 10 miles an hour. Chance of rain 50%. Sunday, partly sunny in the morning, then clearing. Patchy fog in the morning. Highs in the mid-80s. Southeast winds 5 to 10 miles an hour. Sunday night, partly cloudy. Lows in the upper 50s. Southeast winds 5 to 10 miles an hour. Memorial Day, sunny. Highs in the mid-80s. South winds around 5 miles an hour, becoming southeast 10 to 15 miles an hour in the afternoon. Monday night, partly cloudy. A slight chance of showers and thunderstorms after midnight. Lows around 60. Southeast winds 10 to 15 miles an hour. Chance of rain 20%. Tuesday, partly sunny. A slight chance of showers and thunderstorms in the morning, then showers and thunderstorms in the afternoon. Highs in the lower 80s. Chance of rain 80%. Tuesday night, showers likely with a chance of thunderstorms until midnight, then a chance of showers with a slight chance of thunderstorms after midnight. Lows in the upper 50s. Chance of rain 70%. Wednesday, partly sunny in the morning, then sunny with a slight chance of showers and thunderstorms in the afternoon. Highs in the mid-80s. Chance of rain 20%. Wednesday night, mostly clear. A slight chance of showers and thunderstorms until midnight. Lows in the upper 50s. Chance of rain 20%. Thursday, sunny. Highs around 90. Thursday night, mostly clear with a slight chance of showers and thunderstorms. Lows in the lower 60s. Chance of rain 20%. Friday, sunny. A slight chance of showers and thunderstorms in the afternoon. Highs in the lower 90s. Chance of rain 20%. Friday night, partly cloudy. A slight chance of showers and thunderstorms until midnight. Lows in the lower 60s. Chance of rain 20%. Saturday, mostly sunny. A slight chance of showers and thunderstorms in the afternoon. Highs in the upper 80s. Chance of rain 20%. Again, the forecast for Lubbock and vicinity. For tonight, mostly cloudy. A chance of showers and thunderstorms until midnight. Patchy fog after midnight. Some thunderstorms may be severe. Lows in the upper 50s. Southeast winds 5 to 10 miles an hour. Chance of rain 50%. Now here is the hazardous weather outlook for the South Plains, Rolling Plains, and the far southern Texas Panhandle. For today and tonight, scattered thunderstorms will develop across the Caprock late this afternoon and move into the Rolling Plains this evening. A few storms may be severe, with damaging wind gusts in excess of 60 miles per hour and large hail up to 2 inches in diameter as the primary hazards with storms. Heavy rainfall will accompany storms, leading to a localized risk for flash flooding,

and now the extended outlook for the period Sunday through Friday. Patchy fog will be possible area-wide Sunday morning. Chances for thunderstorms are forecast each day through the middle of next week. Some storms may be severe, with heavy rain possible. Spotter information statement. Spotter activation may be needed. 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This broadcast serves the good people of the Central South Plains of West Texas. A quick glance at the forecast for Lubbock and vicinity. Tonight, mostly cloudy. A chance of showers and thunderstorms until midnight. Patchy fog after midnight. Some thunderstorms may be severe. Lows in the upper 50s. Southeast winds 5 to 10 miles an hour. Chance of rain 50%. Now for the official National Weather Service forecast for Lubbock and vicinity. Tonight, mostly cloudy. A chance of showers and thunderstorms until midnight. Patchy fog after midnight. Some thunderstorms may be severe. Lows in the upper 50s. Southeast winds 5 to 10 miles an hour. Chance of rain 50%. Sunday, partly sunny in the morning, then clearing. Patchy fog in the morning. Highs in the mid-80s. Southeast winds 5 to 10 miles an hour. Sunday night, partly cloudy. Lows in the upper 50s. Southeast winds 5 to 10 miles an hour. Memorial Day, sunny. Highs in the mid-80s. South winds around 5 miles an hour, becoming southeast 10 to 15 miles an hour in the afternoon. Monday night, partly cloudy. A slight chance of showers and thunderstorms after midnight. Lows around 60. Southeast winds 10 to 15 miles an hour. Chance of rain 20%. Tuesday, partly sunny. A slight chance of showers and thunderstorms in the morning, then showers and thunderstorms in the afternoon. Highs in the lower 80s. Chance of rain 80%. Tuesday night, showers likely with a chance of thunderstorms until midnight, then a chance of showers with a slight chance of thunderstorms after midnight. Lows in the upper 50s. Chance of rain 70%. Wednesday, partly sunny in the morning, then sunny with a slight chance of showers and thunderstorms in the afternoon. Highs in the mid-80s. Chance of rain 20%. Wednesday night, mostly clear. A slight chance of showers and thunderstorms until midnight. Lows in the upper 50s. Chance of rain 20%. Thursday, sunny. Highs around 90. Thursday night, mostly clear with a slight chance of showers and thunderstorms. Lows in the lower 60s. Chance of rain 20%. Friday, sunny. A slight chance of showers and thunderstorms in the afternoon. Highs in the lower 90s. Chance of rain 20%. Friday night, partly cloudy. A slight chance of showers and thunderstorms until midnight. Lows in the lower 60s. Chance of rain 20%. Saturday, mostly sunny. A slight chance of showers and thunderstorms in the afternoon. Highs in the upper 80s. Chance of rain 20%. Again, the forecast for Lubbock and vicinity. For tonight, mostly cloudy. A chance of showers and thunderstorms until midnight. Patchy fog after midnight. Some thunderstorms may be severe. Lows in the upper 50s. Southeast winds 5 to 10 miles an hour. Chance of rain 50%. Now here is the hazardous weather outlook for the South Plains, Rolling Plains, and the far southern Texas Panhandle. For today and tonight, scattered thunderstorms will develop across the Caprock late this afternoon and move into the Rolling Plains this evening. A few storms may be severe, with damaging wind gusts in excess of 60 miles per hour and large hail up to 2 inches in diameter as the primary hazards with storms. Heavy rainfall will accompany storms, leading to
localized risk for flash flooding. And now the extended outlook for the period Sunday through Friday. Patchy fog will be possible area-wide Sunday morning. Chances for thunderstorms are forecast each day through the middle of next week. Some storms may be severe, with heavy rain possible. Spotter information statement. Spotter activation may be needed. 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This broadcast serves the good people of the Central South Plains of West Texas. The 3 a.m. observations for Saturday, May 23rd. At Lubbock Preston Smith International, a partly cloudy sky, the temperature was 61 degrees Fahrenheit or 16 degrees Celsius, dew point 50 degrees, and the relative humidity 67%. The wind was southeast at 10 miles an hour, and the pressure 29.95 inches and rising. Other area observations at the Levelland Airport, 63. Partly cloudy. East wind 13 miles an hour. At Plainview, temperature was 60 degrees, dew point 51. Wind was southeast at 6 miles an hour. And the pressure was 29.96 inches and rising. A cloudy sky at Amarillo, 61. Northeast wind 8 miles an hour. Mostly cloudy at Churras, 65. Northeast wind 6 miles an hour. Abilene, a mostly cloudy sky, 64. Midland, partly cloudy, 68. East wind 13 miles an hour. And now, selected regional observations. At Dallas, a thunderstorm reported, 67. 72 at Austin with a mostly cloudy sky. At Houston, partly cloudy, 76. Thunder reported at Oklahoma City, 64. 68 and clear at Artesia. At Albuquerque, it was partly cloudy. 64. It was partly cloudy at Denver, 42. And at Mexico City, clear, 61. Dew point 52 degrees. Once again at 3 a.m., at Lubbock, a partly cloudy sky, the temperature was 61. A quick glance at the forecast for Lubbock and vicinity. Tonight, mostly cloudy. A chance of showers and thunderstorms until midnight. Patchy fog after midnight. Some thunderstorms may be severe. Lows in the upper 50s. Southeast winds 5 to 10 miles an hour. Chance of rain 50%. Now for the official National Weather Service forecast for Lubbock and vicinity. Tonight, mostly cloudy. A chance of showers and thunderstorms until midnight. Patchy fog after midnight. Some thunderstorms may be severe. Lows in the upper 50s. Southeast winds 5 to 10 miles an hour. Chance of rain 50%. Sunday, partly sunny in the morning, then clearing. Patchy fog in the morning. Highs in the mid-80s. Southeast winds 5 to 10 miles an hour. Sunday night, partly cloudy. Lows in the upper 50s. Southeast winds 5 to 10 miles an hour. Memorial Day, sunny. Highs in the mid-80s. South winds around 5 miles an hour, becoming southeast 10 to 15 miles an hour in the afternoon. Monday night, partly cloudy. A slight chance of showers and thunderstorms after midnight. Lows around 60. Southeast winds 10 to 15 miles an hour. Chance of rain 20%. Tuesday, partly sunny. A slight chance of showers and thunderstorms in the morning, then showers and thunderstorms in the afternoon. Highs in the lower 80s. Chance of rain 80%. Tuesday night, showers likely with a chance of thunderstorms until midnight, then a chance of showers with a slight chance of thunderstorms after midnight. Lows in the upper 50s. Chance of rain 70%. Wednesday, partly sunny in the morning, then sunny with a slight chance of showers and thunderstorms in the afternoon. Highs in the mid-80s. Chance of rain 20%.
Wednesday night, mostly clear. A slight chance of showers and thunderstorms until midnight. Lows in the upper 50s. Chance of rain 20%. Thursday, sunny. Highs around 90. Thursday night, mostly clear with a slight chance of showers and thunderstorms. Lows in the lower 60s. Chance of rain 20%. Friday, sunny. A slight chance of showers and thunderstorms in the afternoon. Highs in the lower 90s. Chance of rain 20%. Friday night, partly cloudy. A slight chance of showers and thunderstorms until midnight. Lows in the lower 60s. Chance of rain 20%. Saturday, mostly sunny. A slight chance of showers and thunderstorms in the afternoon. Highs in the upper 80s. Chance of rain 20%. Again, the forecast for Lubbock and vicinity. For tonight, mostly cloudy. A chance of showers and thunderstorms until midnight. Patchy fog after midnight. Some thunderstorms may be severe. Lows in the upper 50s. Southeast winds 5 to 10 miles an hour. Chance of rain 50%. Now here is the hazardous weather outlook for the South Plains, Rolling Plains, and the far southern Texas Panhandle. For today and tonight, scattered thunderstorms will develop across the Caprock late this afternoon and move into the Rolling Plains this evening. A few storms may be severe, with damaging wind gusts in excess of 60 miles per hour and large hail up to 2 inches in diameter as the primary hazards with storms. Heavy rainfall will accompany storms, leading to a localized risk for flash flooding. And now the extended outlook for the period Sunday through Friday. Patchy fog will be possible area-wide Sunday morning. Chances for thunderstorms are forecast each day through the middle of next week. Some storms may be severe, with heavy rain possible. Spotter information statement. Spotter activation may be needed. 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This broadcast serves the good people of the central South Plains of West Texas. The 3 a.m. observations for Saturday, May 23rd. At Lubbock Preston Smith International, a partly cloudy sky, the temperature was 61 degrees Fahrenheit or 16 degrees Celsius, dew point 50 degrees, and the relative humidity 67%. The wind was southeast at 10 miles an hour, and the pressure 29.95 inches and rising. Other area observations, at the Levelland Airport, 63. Partly cloudy. East wind 13 miles an hour. At Plainview, temperature was 60 degrees, dew point 51. Wind was southeast at 6 miles an hour. And the pressure was 29.96 inches and rising. A cloudy sky at Amarillo, 61. Northeast wind 8 miles an hour. Mostly cloudy at Childress, 65. Northeast wind 6 miles an hour. Abilene, a mostly cloudy sky, 64. Midland, partly cloudy, 68. East wind 13 miles an hour. And now, selected regional observations. At Dallas, a thunderstorm reported, 67. 72 at Austin with a mostly cloudy sky. At Houston, partly cloudy, 76. Thunder reported at Oklahoma City, 64. 68 and clear at Artesia. At Albuquerque, it was partly cloudy. 64. It was partly cloudy at Denver, 42. And at Mexico City, clear, 61. Dew point 52 degrees. Once again at 3 a.m., at Lubbock, a partly cloudy sky, the temperature was 61. A quick glance at the forecast for Lubbock and vicinity. Tonight, mostly cloudy. A chance of showers and thunderstorms until midnight. Patchy fog after midnight. Some thunderstorms may be severe. Lows in the upper 50s. Southeast winds 5 to 10 miles
an hour. Chance of rain 50%. The 3:15 a.m. West Texas Measurement Observations brought to you as a collaborative effort between the National Weather Service and the Texas Tech National Wind Institute. At Reese Center, 64 degrees. Wind east-southeast at 15 miles an hour. 6-foot wind 11 miles an hour. At Northwest Lubbock, 64. Wind east at 5 miles an hour. Lubbock Christian University, 64. Wind east-northeast at 6. 61 at Lubbock All Saints. Wind calm. 60 at Southeast Lubbock. Wind calm. 24-hour precipitation 16 hundredths of an inch. Wilford 61. Wind east-northeast at 10. 6-foot wind 6. At Leveland, 61. Wind east at 11. 6-foot wind 9. 63 at Smyre. Wind east-southeast at 13. 6-foot wind 9. Shallow water 61. Wind east-southeast at 11. 6-foot wind 6. New Deal 58. Wind southeast at 4. 6-foot wind 1. 24-hour precipitation 12 hundredths. 56 at Floydada. Wind south-southeast at 7. 6-foot wind 4. 24-hour precipitation 22 hundredths. Rawls 60. Wind south-southeast at 8. 6-foot wind 4. At Slayton, 62. Wind east-southeast at 11. 6-foot wind 9. 24-hour precipitation 13 hundredths. 61 at New Home. Wind east-southeast at 11. 6-foot wind 4. Tahoka, 62. Wind east-southeast at 12. 6-foot wind 8. 61 at Lake Allen Henry. Wind east-southeast at 9. 24-hour precipitation 5 hundredths. Curious about rainfall? Here are notable Mesonet rainfall accumulations in the past 24 hours. Northfield, 1.05 inches. Goodlet, 1.01. Comfort, 83 hundredths. Snyder SSW, 8 tenths. Hackberry, 79 hundredths. Now for the official National Weather Service forecast for Lubbock and vicinity. Tonight, mostly cloudy. A chance of showers and thunderstorms until midnight. Patchy fog after midnight. Some thunderstorms may be severe. Lows in the upper 50s. Southeast winds 5 to 10 miles an hour. Chance of rain 50%. Sunday, partly sunny in the morning, then clearing. Patchy fog in the morning. Highs in the mid-80s. Southeast winds 5 to 10 miles an hour. Sunday night, partly cloudy. Lows in the upper 50s. Southeast winds 5 to 10 miles an hour. Memorial Day, sunny. Highs in the mid-80s. South winds around 5 miles an hour, becoming southeast 10 to 15 miles an hour in the afternoon. Monday night, partly cloudy. A slight chance of showers and thunderstorms after midnight. Lows around 60. Southeast winds 10 to 15 miles an hour. Chance of rain 20%. Tuesday, partly sunny. A slight chance of showers and thunderstorms in the morning, then showers and thunderstorms in the afternoon. Highs in the lower 80s. Chance of rain 80%. Tuesday night, showers likely with a chance of thunderstorms until midnight, then a chance of showers with a slight chance of thunderstorms after midnight. Lows in the upper 50s. Chance of rain 70%. Wednesday, partly sunny in the morning, then sunny with a slight chance of showers and thunderstorms in the afternoon. Highs in the mid-80s. Chance of rain 20%. Wednesday night, mostly clear. A slight chance of showers and thunderstorms until midnight. Lows in the upper 50s. Chance of rain 20%. Thursday, sunny. Highs around 9.
Thursday night, mostly clear with a slight chance of showers and thunderstorms. Lows in the lower 60s. Chance of rain 20%. Friday, sunny. A slight chance of showers and thunderstorms in the afternoon. Highs in the lower 90s. Chance of rain 20%. Friday night, partly cloudy. A slight chance of showers and thunderstorms until midnight. Lows in the lower 60s. Chance of rain 20%. Saturday, mostly sunny. A slight chance of showers and thunderstorms in the afternoon. Highs in the upper 80s. Chance of rain 20%. Again, the forecast for Lubbock and vicinity. For tonight, mostly cloudy. A chance of showers and thunderstorms until midnight. Patchy fog after midnight. Some thunderstorms may be severe. Lows in the upper 50s. Southeast winds 5 to 10 miles an hour. Chance of rain 50%. A quick glance at the forecast for Lubbock and vicinity. Today, mostly sunny. A slight chance of showers and thunderstorms this afternoon. Highs in the mid-80s. Southeast winds 5 to 10 miles an hour. Chance of rain 20%. Now for the official National Weather Service forecast for Lubbock and vicinity. Today, mostly sunny. A slight chance of showers and thunderstorms this afternoon. Highs in the mid-80s. Southeast winds 5 to 10 miles an hour. Chance of rain 20%. Tonight, mostly cloudy. A chance of showers and thunderstorms until midnight. Patchy fog after midnight. Some thunderstorms may be severe. Lows in the upper 50s. Southeast winds 5 to 10 miles an hour. Chance of rain 50%. Sunday, partly sunny in the morning, then clearing. Patchy fog in the morning. Highs in the mid-80s. Southeast winds 5 to 10 miles an hour. Sunday night, partly cloudy. Lows in the upper 50s. Southeast winds 5 to 10 miles an hour. Memorial Day, sunny. Highs in the mid-80s. South winds around 5 miles an hour, becoming southeast 10 to 15 miles an hour in the afternoon. Monday night, partly cloudy. A slight chance of showers and thunderstorms after midnight. Lows around 60. Chance of rain 20%. Tuesday, partly sunny. A slight chance of showers and thunderstorms in the morning, then showers and thunderstorms in the afternoon. Highs in the lower 80s. Chance of rain 80%. Tuesday night, showers likely with a chance of thunderstorms until midnight, then a chance of showers with a slight chance of thunderstorms after midnight. Lows in the upper 50s. Chance of rain 70%. Wednesday, partly sunny in the morning, then sunny with a slight chance of showers and thunderstorms in the afternoon. Highs in the mid-80s. Chance of rain 20%. Wednesday night, mostly clear. A slight chance of showers and thunderstorms until midnight. Lows in the upper 50s. Chance of rain 20%. Thursday, sunny. Highs around 90. Thursday night, mostly clear with a slight chance of showers and thunderstorms. Lows in the lower 60s. Chance of rain 20%. Friday, sunny. A slight chance of showers and thunderstorms in the afternoon. Highs in the lower 90s. Chance of rain 20%. Again, the forecast for Lubbock and vicinity. For today, mostly sunny. A slight chance of showers and thunderstorms this afternoon. Highs in the mid-80s. Southeast winds 5 to 10 miles an hour. Chance of rain 20%. Now here is the hazardous weather outlook for the South Plains, Rolling Plains, and the far southern Texas Panhandle. For today and tonight, scattered thunderstorms will develop across the Caprock late this afternoon and move into the Rolling Plains this evening. A few storms may be severe, with damaging wind gusts
excess of 60 miles per hour and large hail up to 2 inches in diameter as the primary hazards with storms. Heavy rainfall will accompany storms, leading to a localized risk for flash flooding. And now the extended outlook for the period Sunday through Friday. Patchy fog will be possible area-wide Sunday morning. Chances for thunderstorms are forecast each day through the middle of next week. Some storms may be severe, with heavy rain possible. Spotter information statement. Spotter activation may be needed. 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This broadcast serves the good people of the Central South Plains of West Texas. The 3 a.m. observations for Saturday, May 23rd. At Lubbock Preston Smith International, a partly cloudy sky, the temperature was 61 degrees Fahrenheit or 16 degrees Celsius, dew point 50 degrees, and the relative humidity 67%. The wind was southeast at 10 miles an hour, and the pressure 29.95 inches and rising. Other area observations, at the Levelland Airport, 63. Partly cloudy. East wind 13 miles an hour. At Plainview, temperature was 60 degrees, dew point 51. Wind was southeast at 6 miles an hour. And the pressure was 29.96 inches and rising. A cloudy sky at Amarillo, 61. Northeast wind 8 miles an hour. Mostly cloudy at Churras, 65. Northeast wind 6 miles an hour. Abilene, a mostly cloudy sky, 64. Midland, partly cloudy, 68. East wind 13 miles an hour. And now, selected regional observations. At Dallas, a thunderstorm reported, 67. 72 at Austin with a mostly cloudy sky. At Houston, partly cloudy, 76. Thunder reported at Oklahoma City, 64. 68 and clear at Artesia. At Albuquerque, it was partly cloudy. 64. It was partly cloudy at Denver, 42. And at Mexico City, clear, 61. Dew point 52 degrees. Once again at 3 a.m., at Lubbock, a partly cloudy sky, the temperature was 61. A quick glance at the forecast for Lubbock and vicinity. Today, mostly sunny. A slight chance of showers and thunderstorms this afternoon. Highs in the mid-80s. Southeast winds 5 to 10 miles an hour. Chance of rain 20%. Now for the official National Weather Service forecast for Lubbock and vicinity. Today, mostly sunny. A slight chance of showers and thunderstorms this afternoon. Highs in the mid-80s. Southeast winds 5 to 10 miles an hour. Chance of rain 20%. Tonight, mostly cloudy. A chance of showers and thunderstorms until midnight. Patchy fog after midnight. Some thunderstorms may be severe. Lows in the upper 50s. Southeast winds 5 to 10 miles an hour. Chance of rain 50%. Sunday, partly sunny in the morning, then clearing. Patchy fog in the morning. Highs in the mid-80s. Southeast winds 5 to 10 miles an hour. Sunday night, partly cloudy. Lows in the upper 50s. Southeast winds 5 to 10 miles an hour. Memorial Day, sunny. Highs in the mid-80s. South winds around 5 miles an hour, becoming southeast 10 to 15 miles an hour in the afternoon. Monday night, partly cloudy. A slight chance of showers and thunderstorms after midnight. Lows around 60. Chance of rain 20%. Tuesday, partly sunny. A slight chance of showers and thunderstorms in the morning, then showers and thunderstorms in the afternoon. Highs in the lower 80s. Chance of rain 80%. Tuesday night, showers likely with a chance of thunderstorms until midnight, then a chance of showers with a slight chance of thunderstorms after midnight. Lows in the
50s. Chance of rain 70%. Wednesday, partly sunny in the morning, then sunny with a slight chance of showers and thunderstorms in the afternoon. Highs in the mid-80s. Chance of rain 20%. Wednesday night, mostly clear. A slight chance of showers and thunderstorms until midnight. Lows in the upper 50s. Chance of rain 20%. Thursday, sunny. Highs around 90. Thursday night, mostly clear with a slight chance of showers and thunderstorms. Lows in the lower 60s. Chance of rain 20%. Friday, sunny. A slight chance of showers and thunderstorms in the afternoon. Highs in the lower 90s. Chance of rain 20%. Again, the forecast for Lubbock and vicinity. For today, mostly sunny. A slight chance of showers and thunderstorms this afternoon. Highs in the mid-80s. Southeast winds 5 to 10 miles an hour. Chance of rain 20%. Now here is the hazardous weather outlook for the South Plains, Rolling Plains, and the far southern Texas Panhandle. For today and tonight, scattered thunderstorms will develop across the Caprock late this afternoon and move into the Rolling Plains this evening. A few storms may be severe, with damaging wind gusts in excess of 60 miles per hour and large hail up to 2 inches in diameter as the primary hazards with storms. Heavy rainfall will accompany storms, leading to a localized risk for flash flooding. And now the extended outlook for the period Sunday through Friday. Patchy fog will be possible area-wide Sunday morning. Chances for thunderstorms are forecast each day through the middle of next week. Some storms may be severe, with heavy rain possible. Spotter information statement. Spotter activation may be needed. 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This broadcast serves the good people of the central South Plains of West Texas. The 3 a.m. observations for Saturday, May 23rd. At Lubbock Preston Smith International, a partly cloudy sky, the temperature was 61 degrees Fahrenheit or 16 degrees Celsius, dew point 50 degrees, and the relative humidity 67%. The wind was southeast at 10 miles an hour, and the pressure 29.95 inches and rising. Other area observations, at the Levelland Airport, 63. Partly cloudy. East wind 13 miles an hour. At Plainview, temperature was 60 degrees, dew point 51. Wind was southeast at 6 miles an hour. And the pressure was 29.96 inches and rising. A cloudy sky at Amarillo, 61. Northeast wind 8 miles an hour. Mostly cloudy at

The temperature was 61. A quick glance at the forecast for Lubbock and vicinity. Today, mostly sunny. A slight chance of showers and thunderstorms this afternoon. Highs in the mid-80s. Southeast winds 5 to 10 miles an hour. Chance of rain 20%. Here are the latest West Texas Management observations as of 3:35 a.m. Over at Reese Center, 63 degrees. Wind east-southeast at 14 miles an hour. 6-foot wind 11 miles an hour. Northwest Lubbock 62. Wind east at 7 miles an hour. Lubbock Christian University 64. Wind east-southeast at 8. At Lubbock All Saints, 61. Wind east-southeast at 5. At Southeast Lubbock, 59. Wind southeast at 3. 24-hour precipitation 16 hundredths of an inch. Wilford 60. Wind east at 9. 6-foot wind 6. Levelland 60. Wind east at 10. 6-foot wind 8. Smyer 63. Wind east southeast at 11. 6-foot wind 8. 61 at shallow water. Wind east at 10. 6-foot wind 7. 58 at New Deal. Wind southeast at 9. 6-foot wind 6. 24-hour precipitation 12 hundredths. 56 at Floydada. Wind southeast at 6. 6-foot wind 3. 24-hour precipitation 22 hundredths. 60 at Rawls. Wind east at 8. 6-foot wind 6. Slayton 62. Wind east-southeast at 10. 6-foot wind 8. 24-hour precipitation 13 hundredths. 61 at New Home. Wind east-southeast at 8. 6-foot wind 4. At Tahoka, 62. Wind east-southeast at 10. 6-foot wind 6. At Lake Allen Henry, 61. Wind east-southeast at 6. 24-hour precipitation 5 hundredths. Curious about rainfall? Here are notable Mesonet rainfall accumulations in the past 24 hours. Northfield, 1.05 inches. Goodlett, 1.01. Comfort, 83 hundredths. Snyder SSW, 8 tenths. Hackberry, 79 hundredths. Now for the official National Weather Service forecast for Lubbock and vicinity. Today, mostly sunny. A slight chance of showers and thunderstorms this afternoon. Highs in the mid-80s. Southeast winds 5 to 10 miles an hour. Chance of rain 20%. Tonight, mostly cloudy. A chance of showers and thunderstorms until midnight. Patchy fog after midnight. Some thunderstorms may be severe. Lows in the upper 50s. Southeast winds 5 to 10 miles an hour. Chance of rain 50%. Sunday, partly sunny in the morning, then clearing. Patchy fog in the morning. Highs in the mid-80s. Southeast winds 5 to 10 miles an hour. Sunday night, partly cloudy. Lows in the upper 50s. Southeast winds 5 to 10 miles an hour. Memorial Day, sunny. Highs in the mid-80s. South winds around 5 miles an hour, becoming southeast 10 to 15 miles an hour in the afternoon. Monday night, partly cloudy. A slight chance of showers and thunderstorms after midnight. Lows around 60. Chance of rain 20%. Tuesday, partly sunny. A slight chance of showers and thunderstorms in the morning, then showers and thunderstorms in the afternoon. Highs in the lower 80s. Chance of rain 80%. Tuesday night, showers likely with a chance of thunderstorms until midnight, then a chance of showers with a slight chance of thunderstorms after midnight. Lows in the upper 50s. Chance of rain 70%. Wednesday, partly sunny in the morning, then sunny with a

chance of showers and thunderstorms in the afternoon. Highs in the mid-80s. Chance of rain 20%. Wednesday night, mostly clear. A slight chance of showers and thunderstorms until midnight. Lows in the upper 50s. Chance of rain 20%. Thursday, sunny. Highs around 90. Thursday night, mostly clear with a slight chance of showers and thunderstorms. Lows in the lower 60s. Chance of rain 20%. Friday, sunny. A slight chance of showers and thunderstorms in the afternoon. Highs in the lower 90s. Chance of rain 20%. Again, the forecast for Lubbock and vicinity. For today, mostly sunny. A slight chance of showers and thunderstorms this afternoon. Highs in the mid-80s. Southeast winds 5 to 10 miles an hour. Chance of rain 20%. Now here is the hazardous weather outlook for the South Plains, Rolling Plains, and the far southern Texas Panhandle. For today and tonight, scattered thunderstorms will develop across the Caprock late this afternoon and move into the Rolling Plains this evening. A few storms may be severe, with damaging wind gusts in excess of 60 miles per hour and large hail up to 2 inches in diameter as the primary hazards with storms. Heavy rainfall will accompany storms, leading to a localized risk for flash flooding. And now the extended outlook for the period Sunday through Friday. Patchy fog will be possible area-wide Sunday morning. Chances for thunderstorms are forecast each day through the middle of next week. Some storms may be severe, with heavy rain possible. Spotter information statement. Spotter activation may be needed. 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This broadcast serves the good people of the central South Plains of West Texas. The 3 a.m. observations for Saturday, May 23rd. At Lubbock Preston Smith International, a partly cloudy sky, the temperature was 61 degrees Fahrenheit or 16 degrees Celsius, dew point 50 degrees, and the relative humidity 67%. The wind was southeast at 10 miles an hour, and the pressure 29.95 inches and rising. Other area observations, at the Levelland Airport, 63. Partly cloudy. East wind 13 miles an hour. At Plainview, temperature was 60 degrees, dew point 51. Wind was southeast at 6 miles an hour. And the pressure was 29.96 inches and rising. A cloudy sky at Amarillo, 61. Northeast wind 8 miles an hour. Mostly cloudy at Childress, 65. Northeast wind 6 miles an hour. Abilene, a mostly cloudy sky, 64. Midland, partly cloudy, 68. East wind 13 miles an hour. And now, selected regional observations. At Dallas, a thunderstorm reported, 67. 72 at Austin with a mostly cloudy sky. At Houston, partly cloudy, 76. Thunder reported at Oklahoma City, 64. 68 and clear at Artesia. At Albuquerque, it was partly cloudy, 64. It was partly cloudy at Denver, 42. And at Mexico City, clear, 61. Dew point 52 degrees. Once again at 3 a.m., at Lubbock, a partly cloudy sky, the temperature was 61. A quick glance at the forecast for Lubbock and vicinity. Today, mostly sunny. A slight chance of showers and thunderstorms this afternoon. Highs in the mid-80s. Southeast winds 5 to 10 miles an hour. Chance of rain 20%. Needing those Mesnet numbers? We have the readings at 3:45 a.m. right here for you. 63 degrees at Reese Center. Wind east-southeast at 14 miles an hour. 6 foot wind 10 miles an hour. Dew point 48 degrees. At Northwest Lubbock, 63. Wind east.
southeast at 6 miles an hour. Dew point 49. 63 at Lubbock Christian University. Wind east southeast at 8. Dew point 49. At Lubbock All Saints, 61. Wind east southeast at 6. Dew point 50. At southeast Lubbock, 59. Wind east southeast at 5. Dew point 51. 24-hour precipitation 16 hundredths of an inch. Wilford, 59. Wind east southeast at 10. 6 foot wind 5. Dew point 49. Leveland 60. Wind east at 9. 6 foot wind 6. Dew point 47. At Smyre, 63. Wind east southeast at 13. 6 foot wind 9. Dew point 47. 61 at shallow water. Wind east southeast at 11. 6 foot wind 7. Dew point 48. 57 at New Deal. Wind southeast at 10. 6 foot wind 7. Dew point 52. 24-hour precipitation 12 hundredths. Floridata 56. Wind south southeast at 7. 6 foot wind 4. Dew point 52. 24-hour precipitation 22 hundredths. 60 at Rawls. Wind east southeast at 6. 6 foot wind 3. Dew point 51. 61 at Slayton. Wind east southeast at 7. 6 foot wind 6. Dew point 52. 24-hour precipitation 13 hundredths. 60 at New Home. Wind east southeast at 8. 6 foot wind 5. Dew point 50. 61 at Tahoka. Wind southeast at 9. 6 foot wind 5. Dew point 51. 61 at Lake Allen Henry. Wind east southeast at 3. Dew point 56. 24-hour precipitation 5 hundredths. Turning now to notable MeasureNet rainfall accumulations in the past 24 hours. Northfield, 1.05 inches. Goodlet, 1.01. Comfort, 83 hundredths. Snyder SSW, 8 tenths. Hackberry, 79 hundredths. Now for the official National Weather Service forecast for Lubbock and vicinity. Today, mostly sunny. A slight chance of showers and thunderstorms this afternoon. Highs in the mid-80s. Southeast winds 5 to 10 miles an hour. Chance of rain 20%. Tonight, mostly cloudy. A chance of showers and thunderstorms until midnight. Patchy fog after midnight. Some thunderstorms may be severe. Lows in the upper 50s. Southeast winds 5 to 10 miles an hour. Chance of rain 50%. Sunday, partly sunny in the morning, then clearing. Patchy fog in the morning. Highs in the mid-80s. Southeast winds 5 to 10 miles an hour. Sunday night, partly cloudy. Lows in the upper 50s. Southeast winds 5 to 10 miles an hour. Memorial Day, sunny. Highs in the mid-80s. South winds around 5 miles an hour, becoming southeast 10 to 15 miles an hour in the afternoon. Monday night, partly cloudy. A slight chance of showers and thunderstorms after midnight. Lows around 60. Chance of rain 20%. Tuesday, partly sunny. A slight chance of showers and thunderstorms in the morning, then showers and thunderstorms in the afternoon. Highs in the lower 80s. Chance of rain 80%. Tuesday night, showers likely with a chance of thunderstorms until midnight, then a chance of showers with a slight chance of thunderstorms after midnight. Lows in the upper 50s. Chance of rain 70%. Wednesday, partly sunny in the morning, then sunny with a slight chance of showers and thunderstorms in the afternoon. Highs in the mid-80s. Chance of rain 20%.
Saturday night, mostly clear. A slight chance of showers and thunderstorms until midnight. Lows in the upper 50s. Chance of rain 20%. Thursday, sunny. Highs around 90. Thursday night, mostly clear with a slight chance of showers and thunderstorms. Lows in the lower 60s. Chance of rain 20%. Friday, sunny. A slight chance of showers and thunderstorms in the afternoon. Highs in the lower 90s. Chance of rain 20%. Again, the forecast for Lubbock and vicinity. For today, mostly sunny. A slight chance of showers and thunderstorms this afternoon. Highs in the mid-80s. Southeast winds 5 to 10 miles an hour. Chance of rain 20%. Now here is the hazardous weather outlook for the South Plains, Rolling Plains, and the far southern Texas Panhandle. For today and tonight, scattered thunderstorms will develop across the Caprock late this afternoon and move into the Rolling Plains this evening. A few storms may be severe, with damaging wind gusts in excess of 60 miles per hour and large hail up to 2 inches in diameter as the primary hazards with storms. Heavy rainfall will accompany storms, leading to a localized risk for flash flooding. And now the extended outlook for the period Sunday through Friday. Patchy fog will be possible area-wide Sunday morning. Chances for thunderstorms are forecast each day through the middle of next week. Some storms may be severe, with heavy rain possible. Spotter information statement. Spotter activation may be needed. 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This broadcast serves the good people of the Central South Plains of West Texas. A quick glance at the forecast for Lubbock and vicinity. Today, mostly sunny. A slight chance of showers and thunderstorms this afternoon. Highs in the mid-80s. Southeast winds 5 to 10 miles an hour. Chance of rain 20%. Now for the official National Weather Service forecast for Lubbock and vicinity. Today, mostly sunny. A slight chance of showers and thunderstorms this afternoon. Highs in the mid-80s. Southeast winds 5 to 10 miles an hour. Chance of rain 20%. Tonight, mostly cloudy. A chance of showers and thunderstorms until midnight. Patchy fog after midnight. Some thunderstorms may be severe. Lows in the upper 50s. Southeast winds 5 to 10 miles an hour. Chance of rain 50%. Sunday, partly sunny in the morning, then clearing. Patchy fog in the morning. Highs in the mid-80s. Southeast winds 5 to 10 miles an hour. Sunday night, partly cloudy. Lows in the upper 50s. Southeast winds 5 to 10 miles an hour. Memorial Day, sunny. Highs in the mid-80s. South winds around 5 miles an hour, becoming southeast 10 to 15 miles an hour in the afternoon. Monday night, partly cloudy. A slight chance of showers and thunderstorms after midnight. Lows around 60. Chance of rain 20%. Tuesday, partly sunny. A slight chance of showers and thunderstorms in the morning, then showers and thunderstorms in the afternoon. Highs in the lower 80s. Chance of rain 80%. Tuesday night, showers likely with a chance of thunderstorms until midnight, then a chance of showers with a slight chance of thunderstorms after midnight. Lows in the upper 50s. Chance of rain 70%. Wednesday, partly sunny in the morning, then sunny with a slight chance of showers and thunderstorms in the afternoon. Highs in the mid-80s. Chance of rain 20%. Wednesday night, mostly clear. A slight chance of showers and thunderstorms until midnight. Lows in the upper 50s. Chance of rain 20%. Thursday, sunny. Highs around 90. Thursday night, mostly clear with a slight chance of showers and thunderstorms.
lows in the lower 60s. Chance of rain 20%. Friday, sunny. A slight chance of showers and thunderstorms in the afternoon. Highs in the lower 90s. Chance of rain 20%. Again, the forecast for Lubbock and vicinity. For today, mostly sunny. A slight chance of showers and thunderstorms this afternoon. Highs in the mid-80s. Southeast winds 5 to 10 miles an hour. Chance of rain 20%. Now here is the hazardous weather outlook for the South Plains, Rolling Plains, and the far southern Texas Panhandle. For today and tonight, scattered thunderstorms will develop across the Caprock late this afternoon and move into the Rolling Plains this evening. A few storms may be severe, with damaging wind gusts in excess of 60 miles per hour and large hail up to 2 inches in diameter as the primary hazards with storms. Heavy rainfall will accompany storms, leading to a localized risk for flash flooding. And now the extended outlook for the period Sunday through Friday. Patchy fog will be possible area-wide Sunday morning. Chances for thunderstorms are forecast each day through the middle of next week. Some storms may be severe, with heavy rain possible. Spotter information statement. Spotter activation may be needed. 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This broadcast serves the good people of the Central South Plains of West Texas. A quick glance at the forecast for Lubbock and vicinity. Today, mostly sunny. A slight chance of showers and thunderstorms this afternoon. Highs in the mid-80s. Southeast winds 5 to 10 miles an hour. Chance of rain 20%. Now for the official National Weather Service forecast for Lubbock and vicinity. Today, mostly sunny. A slight chance of showers and thunderstorms this afternoon. Highs in the mid-80s. Southeast winds 5 to 10 miles an hour. Chance of rain 20%. Tonight, mostly cloudy. A chance of showers and thunderstorms until midnight. Patchy fog after midnight. Some thunderstorms may be severe. Lows in the upper 50s. Southeast winds 5 to 10 miles an hour. Chance of rain 50%. Sunday, partly sunny in the morning, then clearing. Patchy fog in the morning. Highs in the mid-80s. Southeast winds 5 to 10 miles an hour. Sunday night, partly cloudy. Lows in the upper 50s. Southeast winds 5 to 10 miles an hour. Memorial Day, sunny. Highs in the mid-80s. South winds around 5 miles an hour, becoming southeast 10 to 15 miles an hour in the afternoon. Monday night, partly cloudy. A slight chance of showers and thunderstorms after midnight. Lows around 60. Chance of rain 20%. Tuesday, partly sunny. A slight chance of showers and thunderstorms in the morning, then showers and thunderstorms in the afternoon. Highs in the lower 80s. Chance of rain 80%. Tuesday night, showers likely with a chance of thunderstorms until midnight, then a chance of showers with a slight chance of thunderstorms after midnight. Lows in the upper 50s. Chance of rain 70%. Wednesday, partly sunny in the morning, then sunny with a slight chance of showers and thunderstorms in the afternoon. Highs in the mid-80s. Chance of rain 20%. Wednesday night, mostly clear. A slight chance of showers and thunderstorms until midnight. Lows in the upper 50s. Chance of rain 20%. Thursday, sunny. Highs around 90. Thursday night, mostly clear with a slight chance of showers and thunderstorms. Lows in the lower 60s. Chance of rain 20%. Friday, sunny. A slight chance of showers and thunderstorms in the afternoon. Highs in the lower 90s. Chance of rain 20%. Again, the forecast for Lubbock and vicinity. For today, mostly sunny.
a slight chance of showers and thunderstorms this afternoon. Highs in the mid-80s. Southeast winds 5 to 10 miles an hour. Chance of rain 20%. Now here is the hazardous weather outlook for the South Plains, Rolling Plains, and the far southern Texas Panhandle. For today and tonight, scattered thunderstorms will develop across the Caprock late this afternoon and move into the Rolling Plains this evening. A few storms may be severe, with damaging wind gusts in excess of 60 miles per hour and large hail up to 2 inches in diameter as the primary hazards with storms. Heavy rainfall will accompany storms, leading to a localized risk for flash flooding. And now the extended outlook for the period Sunday through Friday. Patchy fog will be possible area-wide Sunday morning. Chances for thunderstorms are forecast each day through the middle of next week. Some storms may be severe, with heavy rain possible. Spotter information statement. Spotter activation may be needed. 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This broadcast serves the good people of the Central South Plains of West Texas. A quick glance at the forecast for Lubbock and vicinity. Today, mostly sunny. A slight chance of showers and thunderstorms this afternoon. Highs in the mid-80s. Southeast winds 5 to 10 miles an hour. Chance of rain 20%. Now for the official National Weather Service forecast for Lubbock and vicinity. Today, mostly sunny. A slight chance of showers and thunderstorms this afternoon. Highs in the mid-80s. Southeast winds 5 to 10 miles an hour. Chance of rain 20%. Tonight, mostly cloudy. A chance of showers and thunderstorms until midnight. Patchy fog after midnight. Some thunderstorms may be severe. Lows in the upper 50s. Southeast winds 5 to 10 miles an hour. Chance of rain 50%. Sunday, partly sunny in the morning, then clearing. Patchy fog in the morning. Highs in the mid-80s. Southeast winds 5 to 10 miles an hour. Sunday night, partly cloudy. Lows in the upper 50s. Southeast winds 5 to 10 miles an hour. Memorial Day, sunny. Highs in the mid-80s. South winds around 5 miles an hour, becoming southeast 10 to 15 miles an hour in the afternoon. Monday night, partly cloudy. A slight chance of showers and thunderstorms after midnight. Lows around 60. Chance of rain 20%. Tuesday, partly sunny. A slight chance of showers and thunderstorms in the morning, then showers and thunderstorms in the afternoon. Highs in the lower 80s. Chance of rain 80%. Tuesday night, showers likely with a chance of thunderstorms until midnight, then a chance of showers with a slight chance of thunderstorms after midnight. Lows in the upper 50s. Chance of rain 70%. Wednesday, partly sunny in the morning, then sunny with a slight chance of showers and thunderstorms in the afternoon. Highs in the mid-80s. Chance of rain 20%. Wednesday night, mostly clear. A slight chance of showers and thunderstorms until midnight. Lows in the upper 50s. Chance of rain 20%. Thursday, sunny. Highs around 90. Thursday night, mostly clear with a slight chance of showers and thunderstorms. Lows in the lower 60s. Chance of rain 20%. Friday, sunny. A slight chance of showers and thunderstorms in the afternoon. Highs in the lower 90s. Chance of rain 20%. Again, the forecast for Lubbock and vicinity. For today, mostly sunny. A slight chance of showers and thunderstorms this afternoon. Highs in the mid-80s. Southeast winds 5 to 10 miles an hour. Chance of rain 20%. Now here is the hazardous weather outlook for the South Plains, Rolling Plains, and the far southern Texas Panhandle.
today and tonight. Scattered thunderstorms will develop across the Caprock late this afternoon and move into the rolling plains this evening. A few storms may be severe, with damaging wind gusts in excess of 60 miles per hour and large hail up to 2 inches in diameter as the primary hazards with storms. Heavy rainfall will accompany storms, leading to a localized risk for flash flooding. And now the extended outlook for the period Sunday through Friday. Patchy fog will be possible area-wide Sunday morning. Chances for thunderstorms are forecast each day through the middle of next week. Some storms may be severe, with heavy rain possible. Spotter information statement. Spotter activation may be needed. 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This broadcast serves the good people of the Central South Plains of West Texas. The 4 a.m. observations for Saturday, May 23rd. At Lubbock Preston Smith International, a partly cloudy sky, the temperature was 60 degrees Fahrenheit or 16 degrees Celsius, dew point 50 degrees, and the relative humidity 69%. The wind was southeast at 12 miles an hour, and the pressure 29.94 inches and falling. Other area observations at the Levelland Airport, 61. Mostly cloudy. East winds 12 miles an hour. At Plainview, temperature was 58 degrees, dew point 52. Wind was east at 5 miles an hour. And the pressure was 29.98 inches and steady. A mostly cloudy sky at Amarillo, 59. East wind 8 miles an hour. Mostly cloudy at Churras, 63. Southeast wind 5 miles an hour. Abilene, a partly cloudy sky, 65. Midland, mostly cloudy, 66. East wind 17 miles an hour. And now, selected regional observations. At Dallas, a thunderstorm reported, 66. 73 at Austin with a mostly cloudy sky. At Houston, mostly cloudy, 76. A thunderstorm reported at Oklahoma City, 63. 63 and clear at Artesia. At Albuquerque, it was partly cloudy. 62. It was partly cloudy at Denver, 44. And at Mexico City, clear, 59. Dew point 52 degrees. East wind at 3 miles an hour. Once again at 4 a.m., at Lubbock, a partly cloudy sky, the temperature was 60. A quick glance at the forecast for Lubbock and vicinity. Today, mostly sunny. A slight chance of showers and thunderstorms this afternoon. Highs in the mid-80s. Southeast winds 5 to 10 miles an hour. Chance of rain 20%. Now for the official National Weather Service forecast for Lubbock and vicinity. Today, mostly sunny. A slight chance of showers and thunderstorms this afternoon. Highs in the mid-80s. Southeast winds 5 to 10 miles an hour. Chance of rain 20%. Tonight, mostly cloudy. A chance of showers and thunderstorms until midnight. Patchy fog after midnight. Some thunderstorms may be severe. Lows in the upper 50s. Southeast winds 5 to 10 miles an hour. Chance of rain 50%. Sunday, partly sunny in the morning, then clearing. Patchy fog in the morning. Highs in the mid-80s. Southeast winds 5 to 10 miles an hour. Sunday night, partly cloudy. Lows in the upper 50s. Southeast winds 5 to 10 miles an hour. Memorial Day, sunny. Highs in the mid-80s. South winds around 5 miles an hour, becoming southeast 10 to 15 miles an hour in the afternoon. Monday night, partly cloudy. A slight chance of showers and thunderstorms after midnight. Lows around 60. Chance of rain 20%. Tuesday, partly sunny. A slight chance of showers and thunderstorms in the morning, then showers and thunderstorms in the
afternoon. Highs in the lower 80s. Chance of rain 80%. Tuesday night, showers likely with a chance of thunderstorms until midnight. Then a chance of showers with a slight chance of thunderstorms after midnight. Lows in the upper 50s. Chance of rain 70%. Wednesday, partly sunny in the morning, then sunny with a slight chance of showers and thunderstorms in the afternoon. Highs in the mid-80s. Chance of rain 20%. Wednesday night, mostly clear. A slight chance of showers and thunderstorms until midnight. Lows in the upper 50s. Chance of rain 20%. Thursday, sunny. Highs around 90. Thursday night, mostly clear with a slight chance of showers and thunderstorms. Lows in the lower 60s. Chance of rain 20%. Friday, sunny. A slight chance of showers and thunderstorms in the afternoon. Highs in the lower 90s. Chance of rain 20%. Again, the forecast for Lubbock and vicinity. For today, mostly sunny. A slight chance of showers and thunderstorms this afternoon. Highs in the mid-80s. Southeast winds 5 to 10 miles an hour. Chance of rain 20%. Now here is the hazardous weather outlook for the South Plains, Rolling Plains, and the far southern Texas Panhandle. For today and tonight, scattered thunderstorms will develop across the Caprock late this afternoon and move into the Rolling Plains this evening. A few storms may be severe, with damaging wind gusts in excess of 60 miles per hour and large hail up to 2 inches in diameter as the primary hazards with storms. Heavy rainfall will accompany storms, leading to a localized risk for flash flooding. And now the extended outlook for the period Sunday through Friday. Patchy fog will be possible area-wide Sunday morning. Chances for thunderstorms are forecast each day through the middle of next week. Some storms may be severe, with heavy rain possible. Spotter information statement. Spotter activation may be needed. 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This broadcast serves the good people of the Central South Plains of West Texas. The 4 a.m. observations for Saturday, May 23rd. At Lubbock Preston Smith International, a partly cloudy sky, the temperature was 60 degrees Fahrenheit or 16 degrees Celsius, dew point 50 degrees, and the relative humidity 69%. The wind was southeast at 12 miles an hour, and the pressure 29.94 inches and falling. Other area observations at the Levelland Airport, 61. Mostly cloudy. East winds 12 miles an hour. At Plainview, temperature was 58 degrees, dew point 52. Wind was east at 5 miles an hour. And the pressure was 29.98 inches and steady. A mostly cloudy sky at Amarillo, 59. East wind 8 miles an hour. Mostly cloudy at Churras, 63. Southeast wind 5 miles an hour. Abilene, a partly cloudy sky, 65. Midland, mostly cloudy, 66. East wind 17 miles an hour. And now, selected regional observations. At Dallas, a thunderstorm reported, 66. 73 at Austin with a mostly cloudy sky. At Houston, mostly cloudy, 76. A thunderstorm reported at Oklahoma City, 63. 63 and clear at Artesia. At Albuquerque, it was partly cloudy. 62. It was partly cloudy at Denver, 44. And at Mexico City, clear, 59. Dew point 52 degrees. East wind at 3 miles an hour. Once again at 4 a.m., at Lubbock, a partly cloudy sky, the temperature was 60. A quick glance at the forecast for Lubbock and vicinity. Today, mostly sunny. A slight chance of showers and thunderstorms this afternoon. Highs in the mid-80s. Southeast winds 5 to 10.
miles an hour. Chance of rain 20%. Before 15 a.m., West Texas Measurement Observations brought to you as a collaborative effort between the National Weather Service and the Texas Tech National Wind Institute. At Reese Center, 62 degrees. Wind east-southeast at 14 miles an hour. 6 foot wind 10 miles an hour. At Northwest Lubbock, 63. Wind east-southeast at 9 miles an hour. Lubbock Christian University, 63. Wind east-southeast at 10. At Lubbock All Saints, 60. Wind east-southeast at 6. 59 at Southeast Lubbock. Wind east-southeast at 10. 24-hour precipitation 16 hundredths of an inch. Wilford, 59. Wind southeast at 10. 6 foot wind 7. 59 at Leveland. Wind east at 5. 6 foot wind 4. 61 at Smyre. Wind east southeast at 7. 6 foot wind 4. At shallow water, 59. Wind east northeast at 9. 6 foot wind 5. At New Deal, 57. Wind east at 8. 6 foot wind 4. 24-hour precipitation 12 hundredths. Florida 57. Wind calm. 6 foot wind calm. 24-hour precipitation 22 hundredths. At Rawls, 58. Wind east southeast at 4. 6 foot wind 0. Slayton 60. Wind east southeast at 9. 6 foot wind 7. 24-hour precipitation 13 hundredths. At New Home, 59. Wind east-southeast at 7. 6 foot wind 3. At Tahoka, 59. Wind east at 4. 6 foot wind 3. Lake Allen Henry, 61. Wind east-southeast at 3. 24-hour precipitation 5 hundredths. Turning now to notable measurement rainfall accumulations in the past 24 hours. Northfield, 1.05 inches. Goodlet, 1.01. Comfort, 83 hundredths. Snyder SSW, 8 tenths. Hackberry, 79 hundredths. Now for the official National Weather Service forecast for Lubbock and vicinity. Today, mostly sunny. A slight chance of showers and thunderstorms this afternoon. Highs in the mid-80s. Southeast winds 5 to 10 miles an hour. Chance of rain 20%. Tonight, mostly cloudy. A chance of showers and thunderstorms until midnight. Patchy fog after midnight. Some thunderstorms may be severe. Lows in the upper 50s. Southeast winds 5 to 10 miles an hour. Chance of rain 50%. Sunday, partly sunny in the morning, then clearing. Patchy fog in the morning. Highs in the mid-80s. Southeast winds 5 to 10 miles an hour. Sunday night, partly cloudy. Lows in the upper 50s. Southeast winds 5 to 10 miles an hour. Memorial Day, sunny. Highs in the mid-80s. South winds around 5 miles an hour, becoming southeast 10 to 15 miles an hour in the afternoon. Monday night, partly cloudy. A slight chance of showers and thunderstorms after midnight. Lows around 60. Chance of rain 20%. Tuesday, partly sunny. A slight chance of showers and thunderstorms in the morning, then showers and thunderstorms in the afternoon. Highs in the lower 80s. Chance of rain 80%. Tuesday night, showers likely with a chance of thunderstorms until midnight, then a chance of showers with a slight chance of thunderstorms after midnight. Lows in the upper 50s. Chance of rain 70%. Wednesday, partly sunny in the morning, then sunny with a slight chance of showers and thunderstorms in the afternoon. Highs in the mid-80s. Chance of rain 20%. Wednesday night, mostly clear. A slight chance of showers.
and thunderstorms until midnight. Lows in the upper 50s. Chance of rain 20%. Thursday, sunny. Highs around 90. Thursday night, mostly clear with a slight chance of showers and thunderstorms. Lows in the lower 60s. Chance of rain 20%. Friday, sunny. A slight chance of showers and thunderstorms in the afternoon. Highs in the lower 90s. Chance of rain 20%. Again, the forecast for Lubbock and vicinity. For today, mostly sunny. A slight chance of showers and thunderstorms this afternoon. Highs in the mid-80s. Southeast winds 5 to 10 miles an hour. Chance of rain 20%. Now here is the hazardous weather outlook for the South Plains, Rolling Plains, and the far southern Texas Panhandle. For today and tonight, scattered thunderstorms will develop across the Caprock late this afternoon and move into the Rolling Plains this evening. A few storms may be severe, with damaging wind gusts in excess of 60 miles per hour and large hail up to 2 inches in diameter as the primary hazards with storms. Heavy rainfall will accompany storms, leading to a localized risk for flash flooding. And now the extended outlook for the period Sunday through Friday. Patchy fog will be possible area-wide Sunday morning. Chances for thunderstorms are forecast each day through the middle of next week. Some storms may be severe, with heavy rain possible. Spotter information statement. Spotter activation may be needed. 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This broadcast serves the good people of the Central South Plains of West Texas. The 4 a.m. observations for Saturday, May 23rd. At Lubbock Preston Smith International, a partly cloudy sky, the temperature was 60 degrees Fahrenheit or 16 degrees Celsius, dew point 50 degrees, and the relative humidity 69%. The wind was southeast at 12 miles an hour, and the pressure 29.94 inches and falling. Other area observations at the Levelland Airport, 61. Mostly cloudy. East winds 12 miles an hour. At Plainview, temperature was 58 degrees, dew point 52. Wind was east at 5 miles an hour. And the pressure was 29.98 inches and steady. A mostly cloudy sky at Amarillo, 59. East wind 8 miles an hour. Mostly cloudy at Childress, 63. Southeast wind 5 miles an hour. Abilene, a partly cloudy sky, 65. Midland, mostly cloudy, 66. East wind 17 miles an hour. And now, selected regional observations. At Dallas, a thunderstorm reported, 66. 73 at Austin with a mostly cloudy sky. At Houston, mostly cloudy, 76. A thunderstorm reported at Oklahoma City, 63. 63 and clear at Artesia. At Albuquerque, it was partly cloudy. 62. It was partly cloudy at Denver, 44. And at Mexico City, clear, 59. Dew point 52 degrees. East wind at 3 miles an hour. Once again at 4 a.m., at Lubbock, a partly cloudy sky, the temperature was 60. A quick glance at the forecast for Lubbock and vicinity. Today, mostly sunny. A slight chance of showers and thunderstorms this afternoon. Highs in the mid-80s. Southeast winds 5 to 10 miles an hour. Chance of rain 20%. Brought to you as collaborative effort between the National Weather Service and the National Wind Institute at Texas Tech University, here are the latest West Texas measurement observations as of 4:25 a.m., reef center 63 degrees. Wind east at 14 miles an hour. 6 foot wind 11 miles an hour. 63 at northwest Lubbock. Wind east at 10 miles an hour. Lubbock Christian University 63. Wind east southeast at 9. Lubbock
All Saints 60. Wind east southeast at 7. Southeast Lubbock 59. Wind southeast at 7. 24 hour precipitation 16 hundredths of an inch. 58 at Wilfirth. Wind east southeast at 9. 6 foot wind 6. Leverland 58. Wind north northeast at 5. 6 foot wind 4. At Smyre 61. Wind east at 5. 6 foot wind 3. Shallow water 58. Wind northeast at 7. 6 foot wind 4. New Deal 56. Wind east at 7. 6 foot wind 4. 24 hour precipitation 12 hundredths. Floyd 8 of 56. Wind north northeast at 6. 6 foot wind 4. 24 hour precipitation 22 hundredths. At Rawls 57. Wind southeast at 3. 6 foot wind 0. At Slayton 60. Wind east southeast at 9. 6 foot wind 6. 24 hour precipitation 13 hundredths. At New Home 59. Wind east southeast at 7. 6 foot wind 1. 58 at Tahoka. Wind east at 6. 6 foot wind 3. At Lake Allen Henry 60. Wind southeast at 3. 24 hour precipitation 5 hundredths. Here is a collection of notable MeasureNet rainfall accumulations in the past 24 hours. Northfield, 1.05 inches. Goodlet, 1.01. Comfort, 83 hundredths. Snyder SSW, 8 tenths. Hackberry, 79 hundredths. Now for the official National Weather Service forecast for Lubbock and vicinity. Today, mostly sunny. A slight chance of showers and thunderstorms this afternoon. Highs in the mid-80s. Southeast winds 5 to 10 miles an hour. Chance of rain 20%. Tonight, mostly cloudy. A chance of showers and thunderstorms until midnight. Patchy fog after midnight. Some thunderstorms may be severe. Lows in the upper 50s. Southeast winds 5 to 10 miles an hour. Chance of rain 50%. Sunday, partly sunny in the morning, then clearing. Patchy fog in the morning. Highs in the mid-80s. Southeast winds 5 to 10 miles an hour. Sunday night, partly cloudy. Lows in the upper 50s. Southeast winds 5 to 10 miles an hour. Memorial Day, sunny. Highs in the mid-80s. South winds around 5 miles an hour, becoming southeast 10 to 15 miles an hour in the afternoon. Monday night, partly cloudy. A slight chance of showers and thunderstorms after midnight. Lows around 60. Chance of rain 20%. Tuesday, partly sunny. A slight chance of showers and thunderstorms in the morning, then showers and thunderstorms in the afternoon. Highs in the lower 80s. Chance of rain 80%. Tuesday night, showers likely with a chance of thunderstorms until midnight, then a chance of showers with a slight chance of thunderstorms after midnight. Lows in the upper 50s. Chance of rain 70%. Wednesday, partly sunny in the morning, then sunny with a slight chance of showers and thunderstorms in the afternoon. Highs in the mid-80s. Chance of rain 20%. Wednesday night, mostly clear. A slight chance of showers and thunderstorms until midnight. Lows in the upper 50s. Chance of rain 20%. Thursday, sunny. Highs around 90. Thursday night, mostly clear with a slight chance of showers and thunderstorms. Lows in the lower 60s. Chance of rain 20%. Friday, sunny. A slight chance of showers and thunderstorms in the afternoon. Highs in the lower 90s. Chance of rain 20%. Again, the forecast for Lubbock and vicinity.
mostly sunny. A slight chance of showers and thunderstorms this afternoon. Highs in the mid-80s. Southeast winds 5 to 10 miles an hour. Chance of rain 20%. Now here is the hazardous weather outlook for the South Plains, Rolling Plains, and the far southern Texas Panhandle. For today and tonight, scattered thunderstorms will develop across the Caprock late this afternoon and move into the Rolling Plains this evening. A few storms may be severe, with damaging wind gusts in excess of 60 miles per hour and large hail up to 2 inches in diameter as the primary hazards with storms. Heavy rainfall will accompany storms, leading to a localized risk for flash flooding. And now the extended outlook for the period Sunday through Friday. Patchy fog will be possible area-wide Sunday morning. Chances for thunderstorms are forecast each day through the middle of next week. Some storms may be severe, with heavy rain possible. Spotter information statement. Spotter activation may be needed. 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This broadcast serves the good people of the Central South Plains of West Texas. The 4 a.m. observations for Saturday, May 23rd. At Lubbock Preston Smith International, a partly cloudy sky, the temperature was 60 degrees Fahrenheit or 16 degrees Celsius, dew point 50 degrees, and the relative humidity 69%. The wind was southeast at 12 miles an hour, and the pressure 29.94 inches and falling. Other area observations at the Levelland Airport, 61. Mostly cloudy. East winds 12 miles an hour. At Plainview, temperature was 58 degrees, dew point 52. Wind was east at 5 miles an hour. And the pressure was 29.98 inches and steady. A mostly cloudy sky at Amarillo, 59. East wind 8 miles an hour. Mostly cloudy at Churras, 63. Southeast wind 5 miles an hour. Abilene, a partly cloudy sky, 65. Midland, mostly cloudy, 66. East wind 17 miles an hour. And now, selected regional observations. At Dallas, a thunderstorm reported, 66. 73 at Austin with a mostly cloudy sky. At Houston, mostly cloudy, 76. A thunderstorm reported at Oklahoma City, 63. 63 and clear at Artesia. At Albuquerque, it was partly cloudy. 62. It was partly cloudy at Denver, 44. And at Mexico City, clear, 59. Dew point 52 degrees. East wind at 3 miles an hour. Once again at 4 a.m., at Lubbock, a partly cloudy sky, the temperature was 60. A quick glance at the forecast for Lubbock and vicinity. Today, mostly sunny. A slight chance of showers and thunderstorms this afternoon. Highs in the mid-80s. Southeast winds 5 to 10 miles an hour. Chance of rain 20%. The West Texas Measurement Observations as of 4:35 a.m. Reed Center 62 degrees. Wind east northeast at 10 miles an hour. 6 foot wind 7 miles an hour. 61 at northwest Lubbock. Wind east northeast at 7 miles an hour. At Lubbock Christian University, 62. Wind east at 11. At Lubbock All Saints, 60. Wind east at 5. 59 at southeast Lubbock. Wind east southeast at 10. 24-hour precipitation 16 hundredths of an inch. 58 at Wilforth. Wind east at 10. 6 foot wind 6. Levelland 59. Wind east southeast at 7. 6 foot wind 4. 60 at Smyre. Wind northeast at 7. 6 foot wind 5. Shallow water 58. Wind northeast at 8. 6 foot wind 5. 56 at New Deal.

24-hour precipitation 13 hundredths. New home 58. Wind east at 8. 6 foot wind 5. Tahoka 59. Wind east southeast at 8. 6 foot wind 5. 59 at Lake Allen Henry. Wind east at 4. 24-hour precipitation 5 hundredths. Wondering about rainfall? Here are notable Mesonet rainfall accumulations in the past 24 hours. Northfield, 1.05 inches. Goodlet, 1.01. Comfort, 83 hundredths. Snyder SSW, 8 tenths. Hackberry, 79 hundredths. Now for the official National Weather Service forecast for Lubbock and vicinity. Today, mostly sunny. A slight chance of showers and thunderstorms this afternoon. Highs in the mid-80s. Southeast winds 5 to 10 miles an hour. Chance of rain 20%. Tonight, mostly cloudy. A chance of showers and thunderstorms until midnight. Patchy fog after midnight. Some thunderstorms may be severe. Lows in the upper 50s. Southeast winds 5 to 10 miles an hour. Chance of rain 50%. Sunday, partly sunny in the morning, then clearing. Patchy fog in the morning. Highs in the mid-80s. Southeast winds 5 to 10 miles an hour. Sunday night, partly cloudy. Lows in the upper 50s. Southeast winds 5 to 10 miles an hour. Memorial Day, sunny. Highs in the mid-80s. South winds around 5 miles an hour, becoming southeast 10 to 15 miles an hour in the afternoon. Monday night, partly cloudy. A slight chance of showers and thunderstorms after midnight. Lows around 60. Chance of rain 20%. Tuesday, partly sunny. A slight chance of showers and thunderstorms in the morning, then showers and thunderstorms in the afternoon. Highs in the lower 80s. Chance of rain 80%. Tuesday night, showers likely with a chance of thunderstorms until midnight, then a chance of showers with a slight chance of thunderstorms after midnight. Lows in the upper 50s. Chance of rain 70%. Wednesday, partly sunny in the morning, then sunny with a slight chance of showers and thunderstorms in the afternoon. Highs in the mid-80s. Chance of rain 20%. Wednesday night, mostly clear. A slight chance of showers and thunderstorms until midnight. Lows in the upper 50s. Chance of rain 20%. Thursday, sunny. Highs around 90. Thursday night, mostly clear with a slight chance of showers and thunderstorms. Lows in the lower 60s. Chance of rain 20%. Friday, sunny. A slight chance of showers and thunderstorms in the afternoon. Highs in the lower 90s. Chance of rain 20%. Again, the forecast for Lubbock and vicinity. For today, mostly sunny. A slight chance of showers and thunderstorms this afternoon. Highs in the mid-80s. Southeast winds 5 to 10 miles an hour. Chance of rain 20%. Now here is the hazardous weather outlook for the South Plains, Rolling Plains, and the far southern Texas Panhandle. For today and tonight, scattered thunderstorms will develop across the Caprock late this afternoon and move into the Rolling Plains this evening. A few storms may be severe, with damaging wind gusts in excess of 60 miles per hour and large hail up to 2 inches in diameter as the primary hazards with storms. Heavy rainfall will accompany storms, leading to a localized risk for flash flooding. And now the extended outlook for the period Sunday through Friday. Patchy fog will be possible area-wide Sunday morning. Chances for thunderstorms are forecast each day through the middle of next week. Some storms may be severe, with heavy rain possible. Spotter information statement, spotter activation may be needed. 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

of the National Weather Service in Lubbock. This broadcast serves the good people of the Central South Plains of West Texas. The 4 a.m. observations for Saturday, May 23rd. At Lubbock Preston Smith International, a partly cloudy sky, the temperature was 60 degrees Fahrenheit or 16 degrees Celsius, dew point 50 degrees, and the relative humidity 69%. The wind was southeast at 12 miles an hour, and the pressure 29.94 inches and falling. Other area observations at the Levelland Airport, 61. Mostly cloudy. East winds 12 miles an hour. At Plainview, temperature was 58 degrees, dew point 52. Wind was east at 5 miles an hour. And the pressure was 29.98 inches and steady. A mostly cloudy sky at Amarillo, 59. East wind 8 miles an hour. Mostly cloudy at Churras, 63. Southeast wind 5 miles an hour. Abilene, a partly cloudy sky, 65. Midland, mostly cloudy, 66. East wind 17 miles an hour. And now, selected regional observations. At Dallas, a thunderstorm reported, 66. 73 at Austin with a mostly cloudy sky. At Houston, mostly cloudy, 76. A thunderstorm reported at Oklahoma City, 63. 63 and clear at Artesia. At Albuquerque, it was partly cloudy. 62. It was partly cloudy at Denver, 44. And at Mexico City, clear, 59. Dew point 52 degrees. East wind at 3 miles an hour. Once again at 4 a.m., at Lubbock, a partly cloudy sky, the temperature was 60. A quick glance at the forecast for Lubbock and vicinity. Today, mostly sunny. A slight chance of showers and thunderstorms this afternoon. Highs in the mid-80s. Southeast winds 5 to 10 miles an hour. Chance of rain 20%. From the Big Bend, the Panhandle, and Western Mountains to the Hill Country, here are the 4:45 a.m. West Texas Measurement Observations. 61 degrees at Reese Center. Wind east-northeast at 9 miles an hour. 6-foot wind 8 miles an hour. Northwest Lubbock 61. Wind east-northeast at 6 miles an hour. 62 at Lubbock Christian University. Wind east-northeast at 10. Lubbock All Saints 60. Wind east-northeast at 5. Southeast Lubbock 59. Wind east-northeast at 7. 24-hour precipitation 16 hundredths of an inch. Wilford 57. Wind east-southeast at 8. 6-foot wind 4. At Levelland, 58. Wind east-northeast at 6. 6-foot wind 3. Smyre 61. Wind east-northeast at 9. 6-foot wind 7. At shallow water, 57. Wind northeast at 7. 6-foot wind 4. 55 at New Deal. Wind northeast at 7. 6-foot wind 4. 24-hour precipitation 12 hundredths. 56 at Floydada. Wind north at 7. 6-foot wind 3. 24-hour precipitation 22 hundredths. Rawls 57. Wind northeast at 7. 6-foot wind 4. Slayton 59. Wind east at 7. 6-foot wind 4. 24-hour precipitation 13 hundredths. At New Home, 58. Wind east at 10. 6-foot wind 7. 60 at Tahoka. Wind east-southeast at 8. 6-foot wind 4. At Lake Allen Henry, 59. Wind east-northeast at 4. 24-hour precipitation 5 hundredths. And now, notable Mesonet rainfall accumulations in the past 24 hours. Northfield, 1.05 inches. Goodlet, 1.01.
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Snyder SSW, 8/10. Hackberry, 79/100. Now for the official National Weather Service forecast for Lubbock and vicinity. Today, mostly sunny. A slight chance of showers and thunderstorms this afternoon. Highs in the mid-80s. Southeast winds 5 to 10 miles an hour. Chance of rain 20%. Tonight, mostly cloudy. A chance of showers and thunderstorms until midnight. Patchy fog after midnight. Some thunderstorms may be severe. Lows in the upper 50s. Southeast winds 5 to 10 miles an hour. Chance of rain 50%. Sunday, partly sunny in the morning, then clearing. Patchy fog in the morning. Highs in the mid-80s. Southeast winds 5 to 10 miles an hour. Sunday night, partly cloudy. Lows in the upper 50s. Southeast winds 5 to 10 miles an hour. Memorial Day, sunny. Highs in the mid-80s. South winds around 5 miles an hour, becoming southeast 10 to 15 miles an hour in the afternoon. Monday night, partly cloudy. A slight chance of showers and thunderstorms after midnight. Lows around 60. Chance of rain 20%. Tuesday, partly sunny. A slight chance of showers and thunderstorms in the morning, then showers and thunderstorms in the afternoon. Highs in the lower 80s. Chance of rain 80%. Tuesday night, showers likely with a chance of thunderstorms until midnight, then a chance of showers with a slight chance of thunderstorms after midnight. Lows in the upper 50s. Chance of rain 70%. Wednesday, partly sunny in the morning, then sunny with a slight chance of showers and thunderstorms in the afternoon. Highs in the mid-80s. Chance of rain 20%. Wednesday night, mostly clear. A slight chance of showers and thunderstorms until midnight. Lows in the upper 50s. Chance of rain 20%. Thursday, sunny. Highs around 90. Thursday night, mostly clear with a slight chance of showers and thunderstorms. Lows in the lower 60s. Chance of rain 20%. Friday, sunny. A slight chance of showers and thunderstorms in the afternoon. Highs in the lower 90s. Chance of rain 20%. Again, the forecast for Lubbock and vicinity. For today, mostly sunny. A slight chance of showers and thunderstorms this afternoon. Highs in the mid-80s. Southeast winds 5 to 10 miles an hour. Chance of rain 20%. Now here is the hazardous weather outlook for the South Plains, Rolling Plains, and the far southern Texas Panhandle. For today and tonight, scattered thunderstorms will develop across the Caprock late this afternoon and move into the Rolling Plains this evening. A few storms may be severe, with damaging wind gusts in excess of 60 miles per hour and large hail up to 2 inches in diameter as the primary hazards with storms. Heavy rainfall will accompany storms, leading to a localized risk for flash flooding. And now the extended outlook for the period Sunday through Friday. Patchy fog will be possible area-wide Sunday morning. Chances for thunderstorms are forecast each day through the middle of next week. Some storms may be severe, with heavy rain possible. Spotter information statement. Spotter activation may be needed. 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This broadcast serves the good people of the Central South Plains of West Texas. The 4 a.m. observations for Saturday, May 23rd. At Lubbock Preston Smith International, a partly cloudy sky, the temperature was 60 degrees Fahrenheit or 16 degrees Celsius, dew point 50 degrees, and the relative humidity 69%. The wind was southeast at 12 miles an hour, and the pressure 29.94 inches and falling. Other area observations, at the Levelland Airport, 61. Mostly cloudy.
east winds 12 miles an hour. At Plainview, temperature was 58 degrees, dew point 52. Wind was east at 5 miles an hour. And the pressure was 29.98 inches and steady. A mostly cloudy sky at Amarillo, 59. East wind 8 miles an hour. Mostly cloudy at Churras, 63. Southeast wind 5 miles an hour. Abilene, a partly cloudy sky, 65. Midland, mostly cloudy, 66. East wind 17 miles an hour. And now, selected regional observations. At Dallas, a thunderstorm reported, 66. 73 at Austin with a mostly cloudy sky. At Houston, mostly cloudy, 76. A thunderstorm reported at Oklahoma City, 63.

thunderstorms this afternoon. Highs in the mid-80s. Southeast winds 5 to 10 miles an hour. Chance of rain 20%. A quick glance at the forecast for Lubbock and vicinity. Today, mostly sunny. A slight chance of showers and thunderstorms this afternoon. Highs in the mid-80s. Southeast winds 5 to 10 miles an hour. Chance of rain 20%. The 4:55 a.m. West Texas Measurement Observations. At Reese Center, 61 degrees. Wind east northeast at 10 miles an hour. 6 foot wind 8 miles an hour. Northwest Lubbock 61. Wind east northeast at 5 miles an hour. At Lubbock Christian University, 62. Wind east northeast at 6. 60 at Lubbock All Saints. Wind east northeast at 6. Southeast Lubbock 59. Wind east northeast at 5. 24-hour precipitation 16 hundredths of an inch. 57 at Wilforth. Wind east northeast at 8. 6 foot wind 4. 58 at Leveland. Wind northeast at 9. 6 foot wind 6. Smyre 60. Wind east northeast at 8. 6 foot wind 3. At shallow water, 57. Wind northeast at 9. 6 foot wind 5. 55 at New Deal. Wind northeast at 6. 6 foot wind 4. 24-hour precipitation 12 hundredths. 55 at Floydada. Wind east northeast at 5. 6 foot wind 3. 24-hour precipitation 22 hundredths. 57 at Rolls. Wind east northeast at 7. 6 foot wind 3. Slayton 59. Wind east northeast at 8. 6 foot wind 6. 24-hour precipitation 13 hundredths. 58 at New Home. Wind east southeast at 7. 6 foot wind 4. At Tahoka, 59. Wind east at 6. 6 foot wind 3. At Lake Allen Henry, 59. Wind east northeast at 3. 24-hour precipitation 5 hundredths. Turning now to notable measurement rainfall accumulations in the past 24 hours. Northfield, 1.05 inches. Goodlett, 1.01. Comfort, 83 hundredths. Snyder SSW, 8 tenths. Hackberry, 79 hundredths. Now for the official National Weather Service forecast for Lubbock and vicinity. Today, mostly sunny. A slight chance of showers and thunderstorms this afternoon. Highs in the mid-80s. Southeast winds 5 to 10 miles an hour. Chance of rain 20%. Tonight, mostly cloudy. A chance of showers and thunderstorms until midnight. Patchy fog after midnight. Some thunderstorms may be severe. Lows in the upper 50s. Southeast winds 5 to 10 miles an hour. Chance of rain 50%. Sunday, partly sunny in the morning, then clearing. Patchy fog in the morning. Highs in the mid-80s. Southeast winds 5 to 10 miles an hour. Sunday night, partly cloudy. Lows in the upper 50s. Southeast winds 5 to 10 miles an hour. Memorial Day, sunny. Highs in the mid-80s. South winds around 5 miles an hour, becoming southeast 10 to 15 miles an hour in the afternoon. Monday night, partly cloudy. A slight chance of showers and thunderstorms after midnight. Lows around 60. Chance of rain 20%. Tuesday, partly sunny. A slight chance of showers and thunderstorms in the morning, then showers and thunderstorms in the afternoon. Highs in the lower 80s. Chance of rain 80%. Tuesday night, showers likely with a chance of thunderstorms until midnight, then a chance of showers with a slight chance of thunderstorms after midnight. Lows in the upper 50s.

chance of rain 70%. Wednesday, partly sunny in the morning, then sunny with a slight chance of showers and thunderstorms in the afternoon. Highs in the mid-80s. Chance of rain 20%. Wednesday night, mostly clear. A slight chance of showers and thunderstorms until midnight. Lows in the upper 50s. Chance of rain 20%. Thursday, sunny. Highs around 90. Thursday night, mostly clear with a slight chance of showers and thunderstorms. Lows in the lower 60s. Chance of rain 20%. Friday, sunny. A slight chance of showers and thunderstorms in the afternoon. Highs in the lower 90s. Chance of rain 20%. Again, the forecast for Lubbock and vicinity. For today, mostly sunny. A slight chance of showers and thunderstorms this afternoon. Highs in the mid-80s. Southeast winds 5 to 10 miles an hour. Chance of rain 20%. Now here is the hazardous weather outlook for the South Plains, Rolling Plains, and the far southern Texas Panhandle. For today and tonight, scattered thunderstorms will develop across the Caprock late this afternoon and move into the Rolling Plains this evening. A few storms may be severe, with damaging wind gusts in excess of 60 miles per hour and large hail up to 2 inches in diameter as the primary hazards with storms. Heavy rainfall will accompany storms, leading to a localized risk for flash flooding. And now the extended outlook for the period Sunday through Friday. Patchy fog will be possible area-wide Sunday morning. Chances for thunderstorms are forecast each day through the middle of next week. Some storms may be severe, with heavy rain possible. Spotter information statement. Spotter activation may be needed. 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This broadcast serves the good people of the Central South Plains of West Texas. The 5 a.m. observations for Saturday, May 23rd. At Lubbock Preston Smith International, a partly cloudy sky, the temperature was 58 degrees Fahrenheit or 14 degrees Celsius, dew point 51 degrees, and the relative humidity 78%. The wind was northeast at 8 miles an hour, and the pressure 29.96 inches and rising. Other area observations at the Levelland Airport, 59. Mostly cloudy. East wind 9 miles an hour. At Plainview, temperature was 57 degrees, dew point 52. Wind was northwest at 2 miles an hour. And the pressure was 29.99 inches and rising. A partly cloudy sky at Amarillo, 57. East wind 8 miles an hour. Mostly cloudy at Churras, 62. West wind 3 miles an hour. Abilene, a partly cloudy sky, 60. South wind 6 miles an hour. Midland, mostly cloudy, 65. Southeast wind 16 miles an hour. And now, selected regional observations. At Dallas, a thunderstorm reported, 66. 68 at Austin with a mostly cloudy sky. At Houston, mostly cloudy, 76. Light rain falling at Oklahoma City, 63. 61 and clear at Artesia. At Albuquerque, it was clear. 61. It was clear at Denver, 44. And at Mexico City, clear, 57. Dew point 52 degrees. Northeast wind at 5 miles an hour. Once again at 5 a.m., at Lubbock, a partly cloudy sky, the temperature was 58. A quick glance at the forecast for Lubbock and vicinity. Today, mostly sunny. A slight chance of showers and thunderstorms this afternoon. Highs in the mid-80s. Southeast winds 5 to 10 miles an hour. Chance of rain 20%. Good morning. Sunrise is around 6:41. Today's area average minimum 8-inch soil temperature is 72 degrees.
Here are the latest West Texas measurement observations as of 5:05 a.m. These observations are updated approximately every 10 minutes. Looking at recenter, 60 degrees. Wind east at 9 miles an hour. 6 foot wind, 6 miles an hour. At northwest Lubbock, 60. Wind east at 6 miles an hour. Lubbock Christian University, 61. Wind east northeast at 7. At Lubbock All Saints, 59. Wind northeast at 5. At southeast Lubbock, 59. Wind northeast at 3. 24-hour precipitation, 16 hundredths of an inch. 57 at Wilfirth. Wind northeast at 9. 6 foot wind, 6. Level land, 58. Wind north-northeast at 6. 6 foot wind, 3. Smyre, 60. Wind east-northeast at 8. 6 foot wind, 4. Shallow water, 57. Wind east-northeast at 8. 6 foot wind, 6. At New Deal, 56. Wind north-northeast at 8. 6 foot wind, 5. 24-hour precipitation, 12 hundredths. Floyd 8 of 54. Wind east at 7. 6 foot wind, 3. 24-hour precipitation, 22 hundredths. 57 at Rolls. Wind north-northeast at 5. 6 foot wind, 1. Slayton, 58. Wind northeast at 7. 6 foot wind, 5. 24-hour precipitation, 13 hundredths. At New Home, 58. Wind east at 9. 6 foot wind, 6. At Tahoka, 57. Wind east at 7. 6 foot wind, 4. At Lake Allen Henry, 59. Wind northeast at 6. 24-hour precipitation, 5 hundredths. Turning now to notable measurement rainfall accumulations in the past 24 hours. Northfield, 1.05 inches. Goodlet, 1.01. Comfort, 83 hundredths. Snyder SSW, 8 tenths. Hackberry, 79 hundredths. Now for the official National Weather Service forecast for Lubbock and vicinity. Today, mostly sunny. A slight chance of showers and thunderstorms this afternoon. Highs in the mid-80s. Southeast winds 5 to 10 miles an hour. Chance of rain 20%. Tonight, mostly cloudy. A chance of showers and thunderstorms until midnight. Patchy fog after midnight. Some thunderstorms may be severe. Lows in the upper 50s. Southeast winds 5 to 10 miles an hour. Chance of rain 50%. Sunday, partly sunny in the morning, then clearing. Patchy fog in the morning. Highs in the mid-80s. Southeast winds 5 to 10 miles an hour. Sunday night, partly cloudy. Lows in the upper 50s. Southeast winds 5 to 10 miles an hour. Memorial Day, sunny. Highs in the mid-80s. South winds around 5 miles an hour, becoming southeast 10 to 15 miles an hour in the afternoon. Monday night, partly cloudy. A slight chance of showers and thunderstorms after midnight. Lows around 60. Chance of rain 20%. Tuesday, partly sunny. A slight chance of showers and thunderstorms in the morning, then showers and thunderstorms in the afternoon. Highs in the lower 80s. Chance of rain 80%. Tuesday night, showers likely with a chance of thunderstorms until midnight, then a chance of showers with a slight chance of thunderstorms after midnight. Lows in the upper 50s. Chance of rain 70%. Wednesday, partly sunny in the morning, then sunny with a slight chance of showers and thunderstorms in the afternoon. Highs in the mid-80s. Chance of rain 20%. Wednesday night, mostly clear. A slight chance of showers and thunderstorms until midnight. Lows in the upper 50s. Chance of rain 20%.
8%. Thursday, sunny. Highs around 90. Thursday night, mostly clear with a slight chance of showers and thunderstorms. Lows in the lower 60s. Chance of rain 20%. Friday, sunny. A slight chance of showers and thunderstorms in the afternoon. Highs in the lower 90s. Chance of rain 20%. Again, the forecast for Lubbock and vicinity. For today, mostly sunny. A slight chance of showers and thunderstorms this afternoon. Highs in the mid-80s. Southeast winds 5 to 10 miles an hour. Chance of rain 20%. Now here is the hazardous weather outlook for the South Plains, Rolling Plains, and the far southern Texas Panhandle. For today and tonight, scattered thunderstorms will develop across the Caprock late this afternoon and move into the Rolling Plains this evening. A few storms may be severe, with damaging wind gusts in excess of 60 miles per hour and large hail up to 2 inches in diameter as the primary hazards with storms. Heavy rainfall will accompany storms, leading to a localized risk for flash flooding. And now the extended outlook for the period Sunday through Friday. Patchy fog will be possible area-wide Sunday morning. Chances for thunderstorms are forecast each day through the middle of next week. Some storms may be severe, with heavy rain possible. Spotter information statement. Spotter activation may be needed. 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This broadcast serves the good people of the Central South Plains of West Texas. The 5 a.m. observations for Saturday, May 23rd. At Lubbock Preston Smith International, a partly cloudy sky, the temperature was 58 degrees Fahrenheit or 14 degrees Celsius, dew point 51 degrees, and the relative humidity 78%. The wind was northeast at 8 miles an hour, and the pressure 29.96 inches and rising. Other area observations at the Levelland Airport, 59. Mostly cloudy. East wind 9 miles an hour. At Plainview, temperature was 57 degrees, dew point 52. Wind was northwest at 2 miles an hour. And the pressure was 29.99 inches and rising. A partly cloudy sky at Amarillo, 57. East wind 8 miles an hour. Mostly cloudy at Churis, 62. West wind 3 miles an hour. Abilene, a partly cloudy sky, 60. South wind 6 miles an hour. Midland, mostly cloudy, 65. Southeast wind 16 miles an hour. And now, selected regional observations. At Dallas, a thunderstorm reported, 66. 68 at Austin with a mostly cloudy sky. At Houston, mostly cloudy, 76. Light rain falling at Oklahoma City, 63. 61 and clear at Artesia. At Albuquerque, it was clear. 61. It was clear at Denver, 44. And at Mexico City, clear, 57. Dew point 52 degrees. Northeast wind at 5 miles an hour. Once again at 5 a.m., at Lubbock, a partly cloudy sky, the temperature was 58. A quick glance at the forecast for Lubbock and vicinity. Today, mostly sunny. A slight chance of showers and thunderstorms this afternoon. Highs in the mid-80s. Southeast winds 5 to 10 miles an hour. Chance of rain 20%. Celebrating 182 stations across the region, the latest West Texas measurement observations as of 5:15 a.m. follow. Looking at Reese Center, 60 degrees. Wind east at 10 miles an hour. 6 foot wind 6 miles an hour. 60 at Northwest Lubbock. Wind east-southeast at 5 miles an hour. Lubbock Christian University, 61. Wind east at 8. 59 at Lubbock All Saints. Wind east at 3. 59 at Southeast Lubbock.
Windy's at 5. 24-hour precipitation 16/16 inch. At Wilford, 56. Wind northeast at 5. 6 foot wind 2. Levelland 57. Wind north at 7. 6 foot wind 4. 59 at Smyre. Wind east at 6. 6 foot wind 3. Shallow water 57. Wind northeast at 7. 6 foot wind 4. New Deal 55. Wind east at 7. 6 foot wind 3. 24-hour precipitation 12 hundredths. Florida 54. Wind northeast at 4. 6 foot wind 1. 24-hour precipitation 22 hundredths. 56 at Rawls. Wind east northeast at 4. 6 foot wind 0. Slayton 58. Wind east northeast at 5. 6 foot wind 3. 24-hour precipitation 13 hundredths. 58 at New Home. Wind east at 7. 6 foot wind 5. Tahoka 57. Wind east northeast at 7. 6 foot wind 4. Lake Allen Henry 59. Wind northeast at 4. 24-hour precipitation 5 hundredths. Curious about rainfall? Here are notable Mesonet rainfall accumulations in the past 24 hours. Northfield, 1.05 inches. Goodlet, 1.01. Comfort, 83 hundredths. Snyder SSW, 8 tenths. Hackberry, 79 hundredths. Now for the official National Weather Service forecast for Lubbock and vicinity. Today, mostly sunny. A slight chance of showers and thunderstorms this afternoon. Highs in the mid-80s. Southeast winds 5 to 10 miles an hour. Chance of rain 20%. Tonight, mostly cloudy. A chance of showers and thunderstorms until midnight. Patchy fog after midnight. Some thunderstorms may be severe. Lows in the upper 50s. Southeast winds 5 to 10 miles an hour. Chance of rain 50%. Sunday, partly sunny in the morning, then clearing. Patchy fog in the morning. Highs in the mid-80s. Southeast winds 5 to 10 miles an hour. Sunday night, partly cloudy. Lows in the upper 50s. Southeast winds 5 to 10 miles an hour. Memorial Day, sunny. Highs in the mid-80s. South winds around 5 miles an hour, becoming southeast 10 to 15 miles an hour in the afternoon. Monday night, partly cloudy. A slight chance of showers and thunderstorms after midnight. Lows around 60. Chance of rain 20%. Tuesday, partly sunny. A slight chance of showers and thunderstorms in the morning, then showers and thunderstorms in the afternoon. Highs in the lower 80s. Chance of rain 80%. Tuesday night, showers likely with a chance of thunderstorms until midnight, then a chance of showers with a slight chance of thunderstorms after midnight. Lows in the upper 50s. Chance of rain 70%. Wednesday, partly sunny in the morning, then sunny with a slight chance of showers and thunderstorms in the afternoon. Highs in the mid-80s. Chance of rain 20%. Wednesday night, mostly clear. A slight chance of showers and thunderstorms until midnight. Lows in the upper 50s. Chance of rain 20%. Thursday, sunny. Highs around 90. Thursday night, mostly clear with a slight chance of showers and thunderstorms. Lows in the lower 60s. Chance of rain 20%. Friday, sunny. A slight chance of showers and thunderstorms in the afternoon. Highs in the lower 90s. Chance of rain 20%. Again, the forecast for Lubbock and vicinity. For today, mostly sunny. A slight chance of showers and thunderstorms this afternoon.
in the mid-80s. Southeast winds 5 to 10 miles an hour. Chance of rain 20%. Now here is the hazardous weather outlook for the South Plains, Rolling Plains, and the far southern Texas Panhandle for today and tonight. Scattered thunderstorms will develop across the Caprock late this afternoon and move into the Rolling Plains this evening. A few storms may be severe, with damaging wind gusts in excess of 60 miles per hour and large hail up to 2 inches in diameter as the primary hazards with storms. Heavy rainfall will accompany storms, leading to a localized risk for flash flooding. And now the extended outlook for the period Sunday through Friday. Patchy fog will be possible area-wide Sunday morning. Chances for thunderstorms are forecast each day through the middle of next week. Some storms may be severe, with heavy rain possible. Spotter information statement. Spotter activation may be needed. 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This broadcast serves the good people of the Central South Plains of West Texas. The 5 a.m. observations for Saturday, May 23rd. At Lubbock Preston Smith International, a partly cloudy sky, the temperature was 58 degrees Fahrenheit or 14 degrees Celsius, dew point 51 degrees, and the relative humidity 78%. The wind was northeast at 8 miles an hour, and the pressure 29.96 inches and rising. Other area observations, at the Levelland Airport, 59. Mostly cloudy. East wind 9 miles an hour. At Plainview, temperature was 57 degrees, dew point 52. Wind was northwest, at 2 miles an hour. And the pressure was 29.99 inches and rising. A partly cloudy sky at Amarillo, 57. East wind 8 miles an hour. Mostly cloudy at Churras, 62. West wind 3 miles an hour. Abilene, a partly cloudy sky, 60. South wind 6 miles an hour. Midland, mostly cloudy, 65. Southeast wind 16 miles an hour. And now, selected regional observations. At Dallas, a thunderstorm reported, 66. 68 at Austin with a mostly cloudy sky. At Houston, mostly cloudy, 76. Light rain falling at Oklahoma City, 63. 61 and clear at Artesia. At Albuquerque, it was clear. 61. It was clear at Denver, 44. And at Mexico City, clear, 57. Dew point 52 degrees. Northeast wind at 5 miles an hour. Once again at 5 a.m., at Lubbock, a partly cloudy sky, the temperature was 58. A quick glance at the forecast for Lubbock and vicinity. Today, mostly sunny. A slight chance of showers and thunderstorms this afternoon. Highs in the mid-80s. Southeast winds 5 to 10 miles an hour. Chance of rain 20%. A look at the 5:25 a.m., West Texas Measurement Observations. Reese Center 59 degrees. Wind east at 9 miles an hour. 6 foot wind 6 miles an hour. 59 at Northwest Lubbock. Wind east at 5 miles an hour. At Lubbock Christian University, 61. Wind east at 8. 59 at Lubbock All Saints. Wind east northeast at 5. Southeast Lubbock, 58. Wind east southeast at 3. 24-hour precipitation 16 hundredths of an inch. Wilford, 57. Wind east northeast at 8. 6 foot wind 5. 57 at Levelland. Wind north northeast at 9. 6 foot wind 5. At Smyre, 58. Wind north northeast at 4. 6 foot wind 3. 56 at shallow water. Wind north at 5. 6 foot wind 3. 55 at New Deal. Wind east at 6. 6 foot wind 2.
24-hour precipitation 12 hundredths. 8 Florida, 54. Wind east at 7. 6 foot wind 2. 24-hour precipitation 22 hundredths. 56 at Rawls. Wind east at 7. 6 foot wind 2. 58 at Slayton. Wind east northeast at 6. 6 foot wind 4. 24-hour precipitation 13 hundredths. 58 at New Home. Wind northeast at 7. 6 foot wind 6. 56 at Tahoka. Wind east northeast at 7. 6 foot wind 4. Lake Allen Henry 59. Wind northeast at 4. 24-hour precipitation 5 hundredths. Turning now to notable Mesonet rainfall accumulations in the past 24 hours. Northfield, 1.05 inches. Goodlet, 1.02. Comfort, 83 hundredths. Snyder SSW, 8 tenths. Hackberry, 79 hundredths. Now for the official National Weather Service forecast for Lubbock and vicinity. Today, mostly sunny. A slight chance of showers and thunderstorms this afternoon. Highs in the mid-80s. Southeast winds 5 to 10 miles an hour. Chance of rain 20%. Tonight, mostly cloudy. A chance of showers and thunderstorms until midnight. Patchy fog after midnight. Some thunderstorms may be severe. Lows in the upper 50s. Southeast winds 5 to 10 miles an hour. Chance of rain 50%. Sunday, partly sunny in the morning, then clearing. Patchy fog in the morning. Highs in the mid-80s. Southeast winds 5 to 10 miles an hour. Sunday night, partly cloudy. Lows in the upper 50s. Southeast winds 5 to 10 miles an hour. Memorial Day, sunny. Highs in the mid-80s. South winds around 5 miles an hour, becoming southeast 10 to 15 miles an hour in the afternoon. Monday night, partly cloudy. A slight chance of showers and thunderstorms after midnight. Lows around 60. Chance of rain 20%. Tuesday, partly sunny. A slight chance of showers and thunderstorms in the morning, then showers and thunderstorms in the afternoon. Highs in the lower 80s. Chance of rain 80%. Tuesday night, showers likely with a chance of thunderstorms until midnight, then a chance of showers with a slight chance of thunderstorms after midnight. Lows in the upper 50s. Chance of rain 70%. Wednesday, partly sunny in the morning, then sunny with a slight chance of showers and thunderstorms in the afternoon. Highs in the mid-80s. Chance of rain 20%. Wednesday night, mostly clear. A slight chance of showers and thunderstorms until midnight. Lows in the upper 50s. Chance of rain 20%. Thursday, sunny. Highs around 90. Thursday night, mostly clear with a slight chance of showers and thunderstorms. Lows in the lower 60s. Chance of rain 20%. Friday, sunny. A slight chance of showers and thunderstorms in the afternoon. Highs in the lower 90s. Chance of rain 20%. Again, the forecast for Lubbock and vicinity. For today, mostly sunny. A slight chance of showers and thunderstorms this afternoon. Highs in the mid-80s. Southeast winds 5 to 10 miles an hour. Chance of rain 20%. Now here is the hazardous weather outlook for the South Plains, Rolling Plains, and the far southern Texas Panhandle. For today and tonight, scattered thunderstorms will develop across the Caprock late this afternoon and move into the Rolling Plains this evening. A few storms may be severe, with damaging wind gusts in excess of 60 miles per hour and large hail up to 2 inches in diameter as the primary hazards with storms. Heavy rainfall will accompany storms, leading to a localized risk for flash flooding. And now the
Extended outlook for the period Sunday through Friday. Patchy fog will be possible area-wide Sunday morning. Chances for thunderstorms are forecast each day through the middle of next week. Some storms may be severe, with heavy rain possible. Spotter information statement. Spotter activation may be needed. 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This broadcast serves the good people of the Central South Plains of West Texas. The 5 a.m. observations for Saturday, May 23rd. At Lubbock Preston Smith International, a partly cloudy sky, the temperature was 58 degrees Fahrenheit or 14 degrees Celsius, dew point 51 degrees, and the relative humidity 78%. The wind was northeast at 8 miles an hour, and the pressure 29.96 inches and rising. Other area observations at the Levelland Airport, 59. Mostly cloudy. East wind 9 miles an hour. At Plainview, temperature was 57 degrees, dew point 52. Wind was northwest at 2 miles an hour. And the pressure was 29.99 inches and rising. A partly cloudy sky at Amarillo, 57. East wind 8 miles an hour. Mostly cloudy at Churras, 62. West wind 3 miles an hour. Abilene, a partly cloudy sky, 60. South wind 6 miles an hour. Midland, mostly cloudy, 65. Southeast wind 16 miles an hour. And now, selected regional observations. At Dallas, a thunderstorm reported, 66. 68 at Austin with a mostly cloudy sky. At Houston, mostly cloudy, 76. Light rain falling at Oklahoma City, 63. 61 and clear at Artesia. At Albuquerque, it was clear. 61. It was clear at Denver, 44. And at Mexico City, clear, 57. Dew point 52 degrees. Northeast wind at 5 miles an hour. Once again at 5 a.m., at Lubbock, a partly cloudy sky, the temperature was 58. A quick glance at the forecast for Lubbock and vicinity. Today, mostly sunny. A slight chance of showers and thunderstorms this afternoon. Highs in the mid-80s. Southeast winds 5 to 10 miles an hour. Chance of rain 20%. Serving the good people of West Texas and Eastern New Mexico, here are the latest West Texas Mesonet observations as of 5:35 a.m. Reese Center 59 degrees. Wind north-northeast at 7 miles an hour. 6 foot wind 3 miles an hour. Northwest Lubbock 59. Wind east-northeast at 3 miles an hour. Lubbock Christian University 60. Wind east at 6. 59 at Lubbock All Saints. Wind east-northeast at 5. 58 at Southeast Lubbock. Wind east at 4. 24-hour precipitation 16 hundredths of an inch. Wilford 57. Wind east-northeast at 7. 6 foot wind 4. 57 at Levelland. Wind north-northeast at 6. 6 foot wind 3. Smyer 57. Wind north at 6. 6 foot wind 3. 57 at shallow water. Wind northeast at 4. 6 foot wind 2. New Deal 55. Wind east northeast at 3. 6 foot wind 0. 24-hour precipitation 12 hundredths. 53 at Floridata. Wind east-northeast at 5. 6 foot wind 2. 24-hour precipitation 22 hundredths. Rawls 57. Wind east-southeast at 7. 6 foot wind 3. At Slayton, 58. Wind northeast at 6. 6 foot wind 3. 24-hour precipitation 13 hundredths. 57 at New Home. Wind northeast at 6.

80s. Southeast winds 5 to 10 miles an hour. Chance of rain 20%. Tonight, mostly cloudy. A chance of showers and thunderstorms until midnight. Patchy fog after midnight. Some thunderstorms may be severe. Lows in the upper 50s. Southeast winds 5 to 10 miles an hour. Chance of rain 50%. Sunday, partly sunny in the morning, then clearing. Patchy fog in the morning. Highs in the mid-80s. Southeast winds 5 to 10 miles an hour. Sunday night, partly cloudy. Lows in the upper 50s. Southeast winds 5 to 10 miles an hour. Memorial Day, sunny. Highs in the mid-80s. South winds around 5 miles an hour, becoming southeast 10 to 15 miles an hour in the afternoon. Monday night, partly cloudy. A slight chance of showers and thunderstorms after midnight. Lows around 60. Chance of rain 20%. Tuesday, partly sunny. A slight chance of showers and thunderstorms in the morning, then showers and thunderstorms in the afternoon. Highs in the lower 80s. Chance of rain 80%. Tuesday night, showers likely with a chance of thunderstorms until midnight, then a chance of showers with a slight chance of thunderstorms after midnight. Lows in the upper 50s. Chance of rain 70%. Wednesday, partly sunny in the morning, then sunny with a slight chance of showers and thunderstorms in the afternoon. Highs in the mid-80s. Chance of rain 20%. Wednesday night, mostly clear. A slight chance of showers and thunderstorms until midnight. Lows in the upper 50s. Chance of rain 20%. Thursday, sunny. Highs around 90. Thursday night, mostly clear with a slight chance of showers and thunderstorms. Lows in the lower 60s. Chance of rain 20%. Friday, sunny. A slight chance of showers and thunderstorms in the afternoon. Highs in the lower 90s. Chance of rain 20%. Again, the forecast for Lubbock and vicinity. For today, mostly sunny. A slight chance of showers and thunderstorms this afternoon. Highs in the mid-80s. Southeast winds 5 to 10 miles an hour. Chance of rain 20%. Now here is the hazardous weather outlook for the South Plains, Rolling Plains, and the far southern Texas Panhandle. For today and tonight, scattered thunderstorms will develop across the Caprock late this afternoon and move into the Rolling Plains this evening. A few storms may be severe, with damaging wind gusts in excess of 60 miles per hour and large hail up to 2 inches in diameter as the primary hazards with storms. Heavy rainfall will accompany storms, leading to a localized risk for flash flooding. And now the extended outlook for the period Sunday through Friday. Patchy fog will be possible area-wide Sunday morning. Chances for thunderstorms are forecast each day through the middle of next week. Some storms may be severe, with heavy rain possible. Spotter information statement, spotter activation may be needed. 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This broadcast serves the good people of the Central South Plains of West Texas. The 5 a.m. observations for Saturday, May 23rd. At Lubbock Preston Smith International, a partly cloudy sky, the temperature was 58 degrees Fahrenheit or 14 degrees Celsius, dew point 51 degrees, and the relative humidity 78%. The wind was northeast at 8 miles an hour, and the pressure 29.96 inches and rising. Other area observations, at the Levelland Airport, 59. Mostly cloudy. East wind 9 miles an hour. At Plainview, temperature was 57 degrees, dew point 52. Wind was northwest, at 2 miles an hour. And the pressure was 29.99 inches and rising. A partly cloudy sky at Amarillo, 57. East

and 8 miles an hour. Mostly cloudy at Churros, 62. West wind 3 miles an hour. Abilene, a partly cloudy sky, 60. South wind 6 miles an hour. Midland, mostly cloudy, 65. Southeast wind 16 miles an hour. And now, selected regional observations. At Dallas, a thunderstorm reported, 66. 68 at Austin with a mostly cloudy sky. At Houston, mostly cloudy, 76. Light rain falling at Oklahoma City, 63. 61 and clear at Artesia. At Albuquerque, it was clear. 61. It was clear at Denver, 44. And at Mexico City, clear, 57. Dew point 52 degrees. Northeast wind at 5 miles an hour. Once again at 5 a.m., at Lubbock, a partly cloudy sky, the temperature was 58. A quick glance at the forecast for Lubbock and vicinity. Today, mostly sunny. A slight chance of showers and thunderstorms this afternoon. Highs in the mid-80s. Southeast winds 5 to 10 miles an hour. Chance of rain 20%. The 5:45 a.m. West Texas Measurement Observations brought to you as a collaborative effort between the National Weather Service and the Texas Tech National Wind Institute. 58 degrees at Reese Center. Wind north-northeast at 7 miles an hour. 6 foot wind 3 miles an hour. 59 at Northwest Lubbock. Wind north at 4 miles an hour. At Lubbock Christian University, 60. Wind northeast at 5. At Lubbock All Saints, 59. Wind east at 4. At Southeast Lubbock, 57. Wind east at 4. 24-hour precipitation, 16 hundredths of an inch. 57 at Wilforth. Wind east northeast at 7. 6 foot wind 3. At Leveland, 57. Wind north northeast at 9. 6 foot wind 5. Smyer, 58. Wind north northeast at 5. 6 foot wind 3. At shallow water, 57. Wind north northeast at 4. 6 foot wind 3. 55 at New Deal. Wind north northeast at 5. 6 foot wind 3. 24-hour precipitation, 12 hundredths. At Floydada, 54. Wind northeast at 4. 6 foot wind 2. 24-hour precipitation, 22 hundredths. At Rawls, 58. Wind south-southeast at 8. 6 foot wind 4. Slayton, 58. Wind east-northeast at 6. 6 foot wind 3. 24-hour precipitation, 13 hundredths. At New Home, 57. Wind east-northeast at 8. 6 foot wind 6. Tahopa, 56. Wind east-northeast at 7. 6 foot wind 4. Lake Allen Henry, 58. Wind northeast at 4. 24-hour precipitation, 5 hundredths. Turning now to notable Mesonet rainfall accumulations in the past 24 hours. Northfield, 1.05 inches. Goodlet, 1.02. Comfort, 83 hundredths. Snyder SSW, 8 tenths. Hackberry, 79 hundredths. Now for the official National Weather Service forecast for Lubbock and vicinity. Today, mostly sunny. A slight chance of showers and thunderstorms this afternoon. Highs in the mid-80s. Southeast winds 5 to 10 miles an hour. Chance of rain 20%. Tonight, mostly cloudy. A chance of showers and thunderstorms until midnight. Patchy fog after midnight. Some thunderstorms may be severe. Lows in the upper 50s. Southeast winds 5 to 10 miles an hour. Chance of rain 50%. Sunday, partly sunny in the morning, then clearing. Patchy.
fog in the morning. Highs in the mid-80s. Southeast winds 5 to 10 miles an hour. Sunday night, partly cloudy. Lows in the upper 50s. Southeast winds 5 to 10 miles an hour. Memorial Day, sunny. Highs in the mid-80s. South winds around 5 miles an hour, becoming southeast 10 to 15 miles an hour in the afternoon. Monday night, partly cloudy. A slight chance of showers and thunderstorms after midnight. Lows around 60. Chance of rain 20%. Tuesday, partly sunny. A slight chance of showers and thunderstorms in the morning, then showers and thunderstorms in the afternoon. Highs in the lower 80s. Chance of rain 80%. Tuesday night, showers likely with a chance of thunderstorms until midnight, then a chance of showers with a slight chance of thunderstorms after midnight. Lows in the upper 50s. Chance of rain 70%. Wednesday, partly sunny in the morning, then sunny with a slight chance of showers and thunderstorms in the afternoon. Highs in the mid-80s. Chance of rain 20%. Wednesday night, mostly clear. A slight chance of showers and thunderstorms until midnight. Lows in the upper 50s. Chance of rain 20%. Thursday, sunny. Highs around 90. Thursday night, mostly clear with a slight chance of showers and thunderstorms. Lows in the lower 60s. Chance of rain 20%. Friday, sunny. A slight chance of showers and thunderstorms in the afternoon. Highs in the lower 90s. Chance of rain 20%. Again, the forecast for Lubbock and vicinity. For today, mostly sunny. A slight chance of showers and thunderstorms this afternoon. Highs in the mid-80s. Southeast winds 5 to 10 miles an hour. Chance of rain 20%. Now here is the hazardous weather outlook for the South Plains, Rolling Plains, and the far southern Texas Panhandle. For today and tonight, scattered thunderstorms will develop across the Caprock late this afternoon and move into the Rolling Plains this evening. A few storms may be severe, with damaging wind gusts in excess of 60 miles per hour and large hail up to 2 inches in diameter as the primary hazards with storms. Heavy rainfall will accompany storms, leading to a localized risk for flash flooding. And now the extended outlook for the period Sunday through Friday. Patchy fog will be possible area-wide Sunday morning. Chances for thunderstorms are forecast each day through the middle of next week. Some storms may be severe, with heavy rain possible. Spotter information statement. Spotter activation may be needed. 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This broadcast serves the good people of the Central South Plains of West Texas. The 5 a.m. observations for Saturday, May 23rd. At Lubbock Preston Smith International, a partly cloudy sky, the temperature was 58 degrees Fahrenheit or 14 degrees Celsius, dew point 51 degrees, and the relative humidity 78%. The wind was northeast at 8 miles an hour, and the pressure 29.96 inches and rising. Other area observations, at the Levelland Airport, 59. Mostly cloudy. East wind 9 miles an hour. At Plainview, temperature was 57 degrees, dew point 52. Wind was northwest, at 2 miles an hour. And the pressure was 29.99 inches and rising. A partly cloudy sky at Amarillo, 57. East wind 8 miles an hour. Mostly cloudy at Churras, 62. West wind 3 miles an hour. Abilene, a partly cloudy sky, 60. South wind 6 miles an hour. Midland, mostly cloudy, 65. Southeast wind 16 miles an hour. And now, selected regional observations. At Dallas, a thunderstorm reported, 66. 68 at Austin with a mostly cloudy sky,
At Houston, mostly cloudy, 76. Light rain falling at Oklahoma City, 63. 61 and clear at Artesia. At Albuquerque, it was clear. 61. It was clear at Denver, 44. And at Mexico City, clear, 57. Dew point 52 degrees. Northeast wind at 5 miles an hour. Once again at 5 a.m., at Lubbock, a partly cloudy sky, the temperature was 58. A quick glance at the forecast for Lubbock and vicinity. Today, mostly sunny. A slight chance of showers and thunderstorms this afternoon. Highs in the mid-80s. Southeast winds 5 to 10 miles an hour. Chance of rain 20%. Now for the official National Weather Service forecast for Lubbock and vicinity. Today, mostly sunny. A slight chance of showers and thunderstorms this afternoon. Highs in the mid-80s. Southeast winds 5 to 10 miles an hour. Chance of rain 20%. Tonight, mostly cloudy. A chance of showers and thunderstorms until midnight. Patchy fog after midnight. Some thunderstorms may be severe. Lows in the upper 50s. Southeast winds 5 to 10 miles an hour. Chance of rain 50%. Sunday, partly sunny in the morning, then clearing. Patchy fog in the morning. Highs in the mid-80s. Southeast winds 5 to 10 miles an hour. Sunday night, partly cloudy. Lows in the upper 50s. Southeast winds 5 to 10 miles an hour. Memorial Day, sunny. Highs in the mid-80s. South winds around 5 miles an hour, becoming southeast 10 to 15 miles an hour in the afternoon. Monday night, partly cloudy. A slight chance of showers and thunderstorms after midnight. Lows around 60. Chance of rain 20%. Tuesday, partly sunny. A slight chance of showers and thunderstorms in the morning, then showers and thunderstorms in the afternoon. Highs in the lower 80s. Chance of rain 80%. Tuesday night, showers likely with a chance of thunderstorms until midnight, then a chance of showers with a slight chance of thunderstorms after midnight. Lows in the upper 50s. Chance of rain 70%. Wednesday, partly sunny in the morning, then sunny with a slight chance of showers and thunderstorms in the afternoon. Highs in the mid-80s. Chance of rain 20%. Wednesday night, mostly clear. A slight chance of showers and thunderstorms until midnight. Lows in the upper 50s. Chance of rain 20%. Thursday, sunny. Highs around 90. Thursday night, mostly clear with a slight chance of showers and thunderstorms. Lows in the lower 60s. Chance of rain 20%. Sunny. A slight chance of showers and thunderstorms in the afternoon. Highs in the lower 90s. Chance of rain 20%. Again, the forecast for Lubbock and vicinity. For today, mostly sunny. A slight chance of showers and thunderstorms this afternoon. Highs in the mid-80s. Southeast winds 5 to 10 miles an hour. Chance of rain 20%. Now here is the hazardous weather outlook for the South Plains, Rolling Plains, and the far southern Texas Panhandle. For today and tonight, scattered thunderstorms will develop across the Caprock late this afternoon and move into the Rolling Plains this evening. A few storms may be severe, with damaging wind gusts in excess of 60 miles per hour and large hail up to 2 inches in diameter as the primary hazards with storms. Heavy rainfall will accompany storms, leading to a localized risk for flash flooding. And now the extended outlook for the period Sunday through Friday. Patchy fog will be possible area-wide Sunday morning. Chances for thunderstorms are forecast each day through the middle of next week. Some storms may be severe, with heavy rain possible. Spotter information statement. Spotter activation may be needed.
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This broadcast serves the good people of the Central South Plains of West Texas. A quick glance at the forecast for Lubbock and vicinity. Today, mostly sunny. A slight chance of showers and thunderstorms this afternoon. Highs in the mid-80s. Southeast winds 5 to 10 miles an hour. Chance of rain 20%. Now for the official National Weather Service forecast for Lubbock and vicinity. Today, mostly sunny. A slight chance of showers and thunderstorms this afternoon. Highs in the mid-80s. Southeast winds 5 to 10 miles an hour. Chance of rain 20%. Tonight, mostly cloudy. A chance of showers and thunderstorms until midnight. Patchy fog after midnight. Some thunderstorms may be severe. Lows in the upper 50s. Southeast winds 5 to 10 miles an hour. Chance of rain 50%. Sunday, partly sunny in the morning, then clearing. Patchy fog in the morning. Highs in the mid-80s. Southeast winds 5 to 10 miles an hour. Sunday night, partly cloudy. Lows in the upper 50s. Southeast winds 5 to 10 miles an hour. Memorial Day, sunny. Highs in the mid-80s. South winds around 5 miles an hour, becoming southeast 10 to 15 miles an hour in the afternoon. Monday night, partly cloudy. A slight chance of showers and thunderstorms after midnight. Lows around 60. Chance of rain 20%. Tuesday, partly sunny. A slight chance of showers and thunderstorms in the morning, then showers and thunderstorms in the afternoon. Highs in the lower 80s. Chance of rain 80%. Tuesday night, showers likely with a chance of thunderstorms until midnight, then a chance of showers with a slight chance of thunderstorms after midnight. Lows in the upper 50s. Chance of rain 70%. Wednesday, partly sunny in the morning, then sunny with a slight chance of showers and thunderstorms in the afternoon. Highs in the mid-80s. Chance of rain 20%. Wednesday night, mostly clear. A slight chance of showers and thunderstorms until midnight. Lows in the upper 50s. Chance of rain 20%. Thursday, sunny. Highs around 90. Thursday night, mostly clear with a slight chance of showers and thunderstorms. Lows in the lower 60s. Chance of rain 20%. Friday, sunny. A slight chance of showers and thunderstorms in the afternoon. Highs in the lower 90s. Chance of rain 20%. Again, the forecast for Lubbock and vicinity. For today, mostly sunny. A slight chance of showers and thunderstorms this afternoon. Highs in the mid-80s. Southeast winds 5 to 10 miles an hour. Chance of rain 20%. Now here is the hazardous weather outlook for the South Plains, Rolling Plains, and the far southern Texas Panhandle. For today and tonight, scattered thunderstorms will develop across the Caprock late this afternoon and move into the Rolling Plains this evening. A few storms may be severe, with damaging wind gusts in excess of 60 miles per hour and large hail up to 2 inches in diameter as the primary hazards with storms. Heavy rainfall will accompany storms, leading to a localized risk for flash flooding. And now the extended outlook for the period Sunday through Friday. Patchy fog will be possible area-wide Sunday morning. Chances for thunderstorms are forecast each day through the middle of next week. Some storms may be severe, with heavy rain possible. Spotter information statement. Spotter activation may be needed. 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This broadcast serves the good people of the Central South Plains of West Texas. A quick glance at the forecast for Lubbock and vicinity. Today, mostly sunny.
chance of showers and thunderstorms this afternoon. Highs in the mid-80s. Southeast winds 5 to 10 miles an hour. Chance of rain 20%. Now for the official National Weather Service forecast for Lubbock and vicinity. Today, mostly sunny. A slight chance of showers and thunderstorms this afternoon. Highs in the mid-80s. Southeast winds 5 to 10 miles an hour. Chance of rain 20%. Tonight, mostly cloudy. A chance of showers and thunderstorms until midnight. Patchy fog after midnight. Some thunderstorms may be severe. Lows in the upper 50s. Southeast winds 5 to 10 miles an hour. Chance of rain 50%. Sunday, partly sunny in the morning, then clearing. Patchy fog in the morning. Highs in the mid-80s. Southeast winds 5 to 10 miles an hour. Sunday night, partly cloudy. Lows in the upper 50s. Southeast winds 5 to 10 miles an hour. Memorial Day, sunny. Highs in the mid-80s. South winds around 5 miles an hour, becoming southeast 10 to 15 miles an hour in the afternoon. Monday night, partly cloudy. A slight chance of showers and thunderstorms after midnight. Lows around 60. Chance of rain 20%. Tuesday, partly sunny. A slight chance of showers and thunderstorms in the morning, then showers and thunderstorms in the afternoon. Highs in the lower 80s. Chance of rain 80%. Tuesday night, showers likely with a chance of thunderstorms until midnight, then a chance of showers with a slight chance of thunderstorms after midnight. Lows in the upper 50s. Chance of rain 70%. Wednesday, partly sunny in the morning, then sunny with a slight chance of showers and thunderstorms in the afternoon. Highs in the mid-80s. Chance of rain 20%. Wednesday night, mostly clear. A slight chance of showers and thunderstorms until midnight. Lows in the upper 50s. Chance of rain 20%. Thursday, sunny. Highs around 90. Thursday night, mostly clear with a slight chance of showers and thunderstorms. Lows in the lower 60s. Chance of rain 20%. Friday, sunny. A slight chance of showers and thunderstorms in the afternoon. Highs in the lower 90s. Chance of rain 20%. Again, the forecast for Lubbock and vicinity. For today, mostly sunny. A slight chance of showers and thunderstorms this afternoon. Highs in the mid-80s. Southeast winds 5 to 10 miles an hour. Chance of rain 20%. Now here is the hazardous weather outlook for the South Plains, Rolling Plains, and the far southern Texas Panhandle. For today and tonight, scattered thunderstorms will develop across the Caprock late this afternoon and move into the Rolling Plains this evening. A few storms may be severe, with damaging wind gusts in excess of 60 miles per hour and large hail up to 2 inches in diameter as the primary hazards with storms. Heavy rainfall will accompany storms, leading to a localized risk for flash flooding. And now the extended outlook for the period Sunday through Friday. Patchy fog will be possible area-wide Sunday morning. Chances for thunderstorms are forecast each day through the middle of next week. Some storms may be severe, with heavy rain possible. Spotter information statement, spotter activation may be needed. 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This broadcast serves the good people of the Central South Plains of West Texas. The 6 a.m. observations for Saturday, May 23rd. At Lubbock Preston Smith International, a partly cloudy sky, the temperature was 55 degrees Fahrenheit or 13 degrees Celsius, dew point 50 degrees, and the relative humidity 83%. The wind was north at 3 miles an hour, and the pressure 29.98 inches and rising. Other area observations at the Levelland Airport, 59.
mostly cloudy. North wind 7 miles an hour. At Plainview, temperature was 56 degrees, dew point 51. Wind was north at 6 miles an hour. And the pressure was 29.99 inches and steady. A partly cloudy sky at Amarillo, 53. Northeast wind 6 miles an hour. Partly cloudy at Churras, 63. North wind 8 miles an hour. Abilene, a cloudy sky, 62. Southeast wind 6 miles an hour. Midland, partly cloudy, 65. Southeast wind 15 miles an hour. And now, selected regional observations. At Dallas, cloudy, 67. 67 at Austin with a partly cloudy sky. At Houston, a thunderstorm reported, 77. A cloudy sky at Oklahoma City, 65. 59 and clear at Artesia. At Albuquerque, it was clear, 60. It was partly cloudy at Denver, 42. And at Mexico City, clear, 55. Dew point 50 degrees. Once again at 6 a.m., at Lubbock, a partly cloudy sky, the temperature was 55. A quick glance at the forecast for Lubbock and vicinity. Today, mostly sunny. A slight chance of showers and thunderstorms this afternoon. Highs in the mid-80s. Southeast winds 5 to 10 miles an hour. Chance of rain 20%. Now for the official National Weather Service forecast for Lubbock and vicinity. Today, mostly sunny. A slight chance of showers and thunderstorms this afternoon. Highs in the mid-80s. Southeast winds 5 to 10 miles an hour. Chance of rain 20%. Tonight, mostly cloudy. A chance of showers and thunderstorms until midnight. Patchy fog after midnight. Some thunderstorms may be severe. Lows in the upper 50s. Southeast winds 5 to 10 miles an hour. Chance of rain 50%. Sunday, partly sunny in the morning, then clearing. Patchy fog in the morning. Highs in the mid-80s. Southeast winds 5 to 10 miles an hour. Sunday night, partly cloudy. Lows in the upper 50s. Southeast winds 5 to 10 miles an hour. Memorial Day, sunny. Highs in the mid-80s. South winds around 5 miles an hour, becoming southeast 10 to 15 miles an hour in the afternoon. Monday night, partly cloudy. A slight chance of showers and thunderstorms after midnight. Lows around 60. Chance of rain 20%. Tuesday, partly sunny. A slight chance of showers and thunderstorms in the morning, then showers and thunderstorms in the afternoon. Highs in the lower 80s. Chance of rain 80%. Tuesday night, showers likely with a chance of thunderstorms until midnight, then a chance of showers with a slight chance of thunderstorms after midnight. Lows in the upper 50s. Chance of rain 70%. Wednesday, partly sunny in the morning, then sunny with a slight chance of showers and thunderstorms in the afternoon. Highs in the mid-80s. Chance of rain 20%. Wednesday night, mostly clear. A slight chance of showers and thunderstorms until midnight. Lows in the upper 50s. Chance of rain 20%. Thursday, sunny. Highs around 90. Thursday night, mostly clear with a slight chance of showers and thunderstorms. Lows in the lower 60s. Chance of rain 20%. Friday, sunny. A slight chance of showers and thunderstorms in the afternoon. Highs in the lower 90s. Chance of rain 20%. Again, the forecast for Lubbock and vicinity. For today, mostly sunny. A slight chance of showers and thunderstorms this afternoon. Highs in the mid-80s. Southeast winds 5 to 10 miles an hour. Chance of rain 20%. Now here is the hazardous weather outlook for the South.
Plains, Rolling Plains, and the far southern Texas Panhandle for today and tonight. Scattered thunderstorms will develop across the Caprock late this afternoon and move into the Rolling Plains this evening. A few storms may be severe, with damaging wind gusts in excess of 60 miles per hour and large hail up to 2 inches in diameter as the primary hazards with storms. Heavy rainfall will accompany storms, leading to a localized risk for flash flooding. And now the extended outlook for the period Sunday through Friday. Patchy fog will be possible area-wide Sunday morning. Chances for thunderstorms are forecast each day through the middle of next week. Some storms may be severe, with heavy rain possible. Spotter information statement. Spotter activation may be needed. 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This broadcast serves the good people of the Central South Plains of West Texas. The 6 a.m. observations for Saturday, May 23rd. At Lubbock Preston Smith International, a partly cloudy sky, the temperature was 55 degrees Fahrenheit or 13 degrees Celsius, dew point 50 degrees, and the relative humidity 83%. The wind was north at 3 miles an hour, and the pressure 29.98 inches and rising. Other area observations at the Levelland Airport, 59. Mostly cloudy. North wind 7 miles an hour. At Plainview, temperature was 56 degrees, dew point 51. Wind was north at 6 miles an hour, and the pressure was 29.99 inches and steady. A partly cloudy sky at Amarillo, 53. Northeast wind 6 miles an hour. Partly cloudy at Churras, 63. North wind 8 miles an hour. Abilene, a cloudy sky, 62. Southeast wind 6 miles an hour. Midland, partly cloudy, 65. Southeast wind 15 miles an hour. And now, selected regional observations. At Dallas, cloudy, 67. 67 at Austin with a partly cloudy sky. At Houston, a thunderstorm reported, 77. A cloudy sky at Oklahoma City, 65. 59 and clear at Artesia. At Albuquerque, it was clear. 60. It was partly cloudy at Denver, 42. And at Mexico City, clear, 55. Dew point 50 degrees. Once again at 6 a.m., at Lubbock, a partly cloudy sky, the temperature was 55. A quick glance at the forecast for Lubbock and vicinity. Today, mostly sunny. A slight chance of showers and thunderstorms this afternoon. Highs in the mid-80s. Southeast winds 5 to 10 miles an hour. Chance of rain 20%. The 6:15 a.m. West Texas Measurement Observations brought to you as a collaborative effort between the National Weather Service and the Texas Tech National Wind Institute. Looking at Reese Center, 58 degrees. Wind northeast at 5 miles an hour. 6 foot wind 3 miles an hour. At northwest Lubbock, 59. Wind north-northeast at 3 miles an hour. Lubbock Christian University, 60. Wind north-northeast at 4. 60 at Lubbock All Saints. Wind east-northeast at 4. At southeast Lubbock, 58. Wind northeast at 4. 24-hour precipitation, 16 hundredths of an inch. 57 at Wilforth. Wind east-northeast at 6. 6 foot wind 3. Low level inversion 1 degree. Levelland 56. Wind north northeast at 6. 6 foot wind 3. Low level inversion 1. Smyer 56. Wind north northeast at 6. 6 foot wind 4. Low level inversion 1. Shallow water 59. Wind northeast at 5. 6 foot wind 3. New Deal 56. Wind east northeast at 5. 6 foot wind 3.
low-level inversion 2. 24-hour precipitation 12 hundredths. Floyd 8 of 54. Wind northeast at 5. 6 foot wind 0. Low-level inversion 3. 24-hour precipitation 22 hundredths. Rawls 58. Wind east at 4. 6 foot wind 1. Low-level inversion 1. 58 at Slayton. Wind east-southeast at 6. 6 foot wind 4. 24-hour precipitation 13 hundredths. At New Home, 58. Wind northeast at 7. 6 foot wind 5. Tahoma, 54. Wind east-northeast at 7. 6 foot wind 3. Low-level inversion 2. Lake Allen Henry, 59. Wind north at 5. 24-hour precipitation 5 hundredths. Here is a collection of notable MegaNet rainfall accumulations in the past 24 hours. Northfield, 1.05 inches. Goodlet, 1.02. Comfort, 83 hundredths. Snyder SSW, 8 tenths. Hackberry, 79 hundredths. Now for the official National Weather Service forecast for Lubbock and vicinity. Today, mostly sunny. A slight chance of showers and thunderstorms this afternoon. Highs in the mid-80s. Southeast winds 5 to 10 miles an hour. Chance of rain 20%. Tonight, mostly cloudy. A chance of showers and thunderstorms until midnight. Patchy fog after midnight. Some thunderstorms may be severe. Lows in the upper 50s. Southeast winds 5 to 10 miles an hour. Chance of rain 50%. Sunday, partly sunny in the morning, then clearing. Patchy fog in the morning. Highs in the mid-80s. Southeast winds 5 to 10 miles an hour. Sunday night, partly cloudy. Lows in the upper 50s. Southeast winds 5 to 10 miles an hour. Memorial Day, sunny. Highs in the mid-80s. South winds around 5 miles an hour, becoming southeast 10 to 15 miles an hour in the afternoon. Monday night, partly cloudy. A slight chance of showers and thunderstorms after midnight. Lows around 60. Chance of rain 20%. Tuesday, partly sunny. A slight chance of showers and thunderstorms in the morning, then showers and thunderstorms in the afternoon. Highs in the lower 80s. Chance of rain 80%. Tuesday night, showers likely with a chance of thunderstorms until midnight, then a chance of showers with a slight chance of thunderstorms after midnight. Lows in the upper 50s. Chance of rain 70%. Wednesday, partly sunny in the morning, then sunny with a slight chance of showers and thunderstorms in the afternoon. Highs in the mid-80s. Chance of rain 20%. Wednesday night, mostly clear. A slight chance of showers and thunderstorms until midnight. Lows in the upper 50s. Chance of rain 20%. Thursday, sunny. Highs around 90. Thursday night, mostly clear with a slight chance of showers and thunderstorms. Lows in the lower 60s. Chance of rain 20%. Friday, sunny. A slight chance of showers and thunderstorms in the afternoon. Highs in the lower 90s. Chance of rain 20%. Again, the forecast for Lubbock and vicinity. For today, mostly sunny. A slight chance of showers and thunderstorms this afternoon. Highs in the mid-80s. Southeast winds 5 to 10 miles an hour. Chance of rain 20%. Now here is the hazardous weather outlook for the South Plains, Rolling Plains, and the far southern Texas Panhandle. For today and tonight, scattered thunderstorms will develop across the Caprock late this afternoon and move into the Rolling Plains this evening. A few storms may be severe, with damaging wind gusts in excess of 60 miles per hour and large hail up to
2 inches in diameter as the primary hazards with storms. Heavy rainfall will accompany storms, leading to a localized risk for flash flooding. And now the extended outlook for the period Sunday through Friday. Patchy fog will be possible area-wide Sunday morning. Chances for thunderstorms are forecast each day through the middle of next week. Some storms may be severe, with heavy rain possible. Spotter information statement. Spotter activation may be needed. 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This broadcast serves the good people of the Central South Plains of West Texas. The 6 a.m. observations for Saturday, May 23rd. At Lubbock Preston Smith International, a partly cloudy sky, the temperature was 55 degrees Fahrenheit or 13 degrees Celsius, dew point 50 degrees, and the relative humidity 83%. The wind was north at 3 miles an hour, and the pressure 29.98 inches and rising. Other area observations at the Levelland Airport, 59. Mostly cloudy. North wind 7 miles an hour. At Plainview, temperature was 56 degrees, dew point 51. Wind was north at 6 miles an hour. And the pressure was 29.99 inches and steady. A partly cloudy sky at Amarillo, 53. Northeast wind 6 miles an hour. Partly cloudy at Churras, 63. North wind 8 miles an hour. Abilene, a cloudy sky, 62. Southeast wind 6 miles an hour. Midland, partly cloudy, 65. Southeast wind 15 miles an hour. And now, selected regional observations. At Dallas, cloudy, 67. 67 at Austin with a partly cloudy sky. At Houston, a thunderstorm reported, 77. A cloudy sky at Oklahoma City, 65. 59 and clear at Artesia. At Albuquerque, it was clear. 60. It was partly cloudy at Denver, 42. And at Mexico City, clear, 55. Dew point 50 degrees. Once again at 6 a.m., at Lubbock, a partly cloudy sky, the temperature was 55. A quick glance at the forecast for Lubbock and vicinity. Today, mostly sunny. A slight chance of showers and thunderstorms this afternoon. Highs in the mid-80s. Southeast winds 5 to 10 miles an hour. Chance of rain 20%. Here are the latest West Texas measurement observations as of 6:25 a.m. These observations are updated approximately every 10 minutes. 58 degrees at Reese Center. Wind north-northeast at 7 miles an hour. 6 foot wind 4 miles an hour. At Northwest Lubbock, 59. Wind north-northeast at 3 miles an hour. At Lubbock Christian University, 60. Wind east-northeast at 7. At Lubbock All Saints, 59. Wind northeast at 5. At Southeast Lubbock, 58. Wind northeast at 5. 24-hour precipitation 16 hundredths of an inch. 56 at Wilforth. Wind east-northeast at 6. 6 foot wind 3. Low level inversion 2 degrees. 56 at Levelland. Wind north northeast at 8. 6 foot wind 5. Low level inversion 1. At Smyre, 57. Wind east northeast at 5. 6 foot wind 3. Low level inversion 1. Shallow water 59. Wind east northeast at 7. 6 foot wind 4. At New Deal, 57. Wind east southeast at 7. 6 foot wind 4. Low level inversion 2. 24 hour precipitation 12 hundredths. 54 at Floydada. Wind calm. 6 foot wind calm. Low level inversion 2. 24 hour precipitation 22 hundredths.
equals 57. Wind calm. 6 foot wind calm. Low level inversion 1. At Slayton, 58. Wind north northeast at 3. 6 foot wind 3. 24 hour precipitation 1300ths. At New Home, 57. Wind northeast at 8. 6 foot wind 6. At Tahoka, 55. Wind east northeast at 7. 6 foot wind 4. Low level inversion 1. 58 at Lake Allen Henry. Wind north northeast at 4. 24 hour precipitation 500ths. And now, notable Mesonet rainfall accumulations in the past 24 hours. Northfield, 1.05 inches. Goodlett, 1.02. Comfort, 83 hundredths. Snyder SSW, 8 tenths. Hackberry, 79 hundredths. Now for the official National Weather Service forecast for Lubbock and vicinity. Today, mostly sunny. A slight chance of showers and thunderstorms this afternoon. Highs in the mid-80s. Southeast winds 5 to 10 miles an hour. Chance of rain 20%. Tonight, mostly cloudy. A chance of showers and thunderstorms until midnight. Patchy fog after midnight. Some thunderstorms may be severe. Lows in the upper 50s. Southeast winds 5 to 10 miles an hour. Chance of rain 50%. Sunday, partly sunny in the morning, then clearing. Patchy fog in the morning. Highs in the mid-80s. Southeast winds 5 to 10 miles an hour. Sunday night, partly cloudy. Lows in the upper 50s. Southeast winds 5 to 10 miles an hour. Memorial Day, sunny. Highs in the mid-80s. South winds around 5 miles an hour, becoming southeast 10 to 15 miles an hour in the afternoon. Monday night, partly cloudy. A slight chance of showers and thunderstorms after midnight. Lows around 60. Chance of rain 20%. Tuesday, partly sunny. A slight chance of showers and thunderstorms in the morning, then showers and thunderstorms in the afternoon. Highs in the lower 80s. Chance of rain 80%. Tuesday night, showers likely with a chance of thunderstorms until midnight, then a chance of showers with a slight chance of thunderstorms after midnight. Lows in the upper 50s. Chance of rain 70%. Wednesday, partly sunny in the morning, then sunny with a slight chance of showers and thunderstorms in the afternoon. Highs in the mid-80s. Chance of rain 20%. Wednesday night, mostly clear. A slight chance of showers and thunderstorms until midnight. Lows in the upper 50s. Chance of rain 20%. Thursday, sunny. Highs around 90. Thursday night, mostly clear with a slight chance of showers and thunderstorms. Lows in the lower 60s. Chance of rain 20%. Friday, sunny. A slight chance of showers and thunderstorms in the afternoon. Highs in the lower 90s. Chance of rain 20%. Again, the forecast for Lubbock and vicinity. For today, mostly sunny. A slight chance of showers and thunderstorms this afternoon. Highs in the mid-80s. Southeast winds 5 to 10 miles an hour. Chance of rain 20%. Now here is the hazardous weather outlook for the South Plains, Rolling Plains, and the far southern Texas Panhandle. For today and tonight, scattered thunderstorms will develop across the Caprock late this afternoon and move into the Rolling Plains this evening. A few storms may be severe, with damaging wind gusts in excess of 60 miles per hour and large hail up to 2 inches in diameter as the primary hazards with storms. Heavy rainfall will accompany storms, leading to a localized risk for flash flooding. And now the extended outlook for the period Sunday through Friday. Patchy fog will be possible area-wide Sunday morning. Chances for thunderstorms are forecast.
last each day through the middle of next week. Some storms may be severe, with heavy rain possible. Spotter information statement. Spotter activation may be needed. 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This broadcast serves the good people of the Central South Plains of West Texas. The 6 a.m. observations for Saturday, May 23rd. At Lubbock Preston Smith International, a partly cloudy sky. The temperature was 55 degrees Fahrenheit or 13 degrees Celsius, dew point 50 degrees, and the relative humidity 83%. The wind was north at 3 miles an hour, and the pressure 29.98 inches and rising. Other area observations at the Levelland Airport, 59. Mostly cloudy. North wind 7 miles an hour. At Plainview, temperature was 56 degrees, dew point 51. Wind was north at 6 miles an hour, and the pressure was 29.99 inches and steady. A partly cloudy sky at Amarillo, 53. Northeast wind 6 miles an hour. Partly cloudy at Churras, 63. North wind 8 miles an hour. Abilene, a cloudy sky, 62. Southeast wind 6 miles an hour. Midland, partly cloudy, 65. Southeast wind 15 miles an hour. And now, selected regional observations. At Dallas, cloudy, 67. 67 at Austin with a partly cloudy sky. At Houston, a thunderstorm reported, 77. A cloudy sky at Oklahoma City, 65. 59 and clear at Artesia. At Albuquerque, it was clear. 60. It was partly cloudy at Denver, 42. And at Mexico City, clear, 55. Dew point 50 degrees. Once again at 6 a.m., at Lubbock, a partly cloudy sky, the temperature was 55. A quick glance at the forecast for Lubbock and vicinity. Today, mostly sunny. A slight chance of showers and thunderstorms this afternoon. Highs in the mid-80s. Southeast winds 5 to 10 miles an hour. Chance of rain 20%. The West Texas Measurement Observations as of 6:35 a.m. At Reese Center, 59 degrees. Wind east-northeast at 7 miles an hour. 6-foot wind 5 miles an hour. 58 at Northwest Lubbock. Wind northeast at 3 miles an hour. 60 at Lubbock Christian University. Wind east-northeast at 5. Lubbock All Saints 59. Wind northeast at 5. Southeast Lubbock 58. Wind east northeast at 4. 24 hour precipitation 16 hundredths of an inch. 56 at Wilforth. Wind east northeast at 6. 6 foot wind 3. Low level inversion 1 degree. Levelland 56. Wind northeast at 5. 6 foot wind 2. Low level inversion 1. 57 at Smyre. Wind northeast at 5. 6 foot wind 3. Low level inversion 1. At shallow water, 60. Wind east at 6. 6 foot wind 5. At New Deal, 58. Wind east at 4. 6 foot wind 1. Low level inversion 1. 24-hour precipitation 12 hundredths. At Floydada, 55. Wind calm. 6 foot wind calm. Low-level inversion 3. 24-hour precipitation 22 hundredths. 57 at Rolls. Wind east-southeast at 3. 6 foot wind 0. Low-level inversion 1. Slayton 58. Wind north-northeast at 3. 6 foot wind 0. Low-level inversion 1. 24-hour precipitation 13 hundredths. At New Home, 57. Wind east-northeast at 7. 6 foot wind.

Snyder SSW, 8 tenths. Hackberry, 79 hundredths. Now for the official National Weather Service forecast for Lubbock and vicinity. Today, mostly sunny. A slight chance of showers and thunderstorms this afternoon. Highs in the mid-80s. Southeast winds 5 to 10 miles an hour. Chance of rain 20%. Tonight, mostly cloudy. A chance of showers and thunderstorms until midnight. Patchy fog after midnight. Some thunderstorms may be severe. Lows in the upper 50s. Southeast winds 5 to 10 miles an hour. Chance of rain 50%. Sunday, partly sunny in the morning, then clearing. Patchy fog in the morning. Highs in the mid-80s. Southeast winds 5 to 10 miles an hour. Sunday night, partly cloudy. Lows in the upper 50s. Southeast winds 5 to 10 miles an hour. Memorial Day, sunny. Highs in the mid-80s. South winds around 5 miles an hour, becoming southeast 10 to 15 miles an hour in the afternoon. Monday night, partly cloudy. A slight chance of showers and thunderstorms after midnight. Lows around 60. Chance of rain 20%. Tuesday, partly sunny. A slight chance of showers and thunderstorms in the morning, then showers and thunderstorms in the afternoon. Highs in the lower 80s. Chance of rain 80%. Tuesday night, showers likely with a chance of thunderstorms until midnight, then a chance of showers with a slight chance of thunderstorms after midnight. Lows in the upper 50s. Chance of rain 70%. Wednesday, partly sunny in the morning, then sunny with a slight chance of showers and thunderstorms in the afternoon. Highs in the mid-80s. Chance of rain 20%. Wednesday night, mostly clear. A slight chance of showers and thunderstorms until midnight. Lows in the upper 50s. Chance of rain 20%. Thursday, sunny. Highs around 90. Thursday night, mostly clear with a slight chance of showers and thunderstorms. Lows in the lower 60s. Chance of rain 20%. Friday, sunny. A slight chance of showers and thunderstorms in the afternoon. Highs in the lower 90s. Chance of rain 20%. Again, the forecast for Lubbock and vicinity. For today, mostly sunny. A slight chance of showers and thunderstorms this afternoon. Highs in the mid-80s. Southeast winds 5 to 10 miles an hour. Chance of rain 20%. Now here is the hazardous weather outlook for the South Plains, Rolling Plains, and the far southern Texas Panhandle. For today and tonight, scattered thunderstorms will develop across the Caprock late this afternoon and move into the Rolling Plains this evening. A few storms may be severe, with damaging wind gusts in excess of 60 miles per hour and large hail up to 2 inches in diameter as the primary hazards with storms. Heavy rainfall will accompany storms, leading to a localized risk for flash flooding. And now the extended outlook for the period Sunday through Friday. Patchy fog will be possible area-wide Sunday morning. Chances for thunderstorms are forecast each day through the middle of next week. Some storms may be severe, with heavy rain possible. Spotter information statement, spotter activation may be needed. 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This broadcast serves the good people of the central South Plains of West Texas. The 6 a.m. observations for Saturday, May 23rd. At Lubbock Preston Smith International, a partly cloudy sky, the temperature was 55 degrees Fahrenheit or 13 degrees Celsius, dew point 50 degrees, and the relative humidity 83%. The wind was north at 3 miles an hour, and the pressure 29.98 inches and rising. Other area observations, at the Levelland Airport, 59. Mostly cloudy. North wind 7 miles an hour.

at Plainview. Temperature was 56 degrees, dew point 51. Wind was north at 6 miles an hour. And the pressure was 29.99 inches and steady. A partly cloudy sky at Amarillo, 53. Northeast wind 6 miles an hour. Partly cloudy at Churras, 63. North wind 8 miles an hour. Abilene, a cloudy sky, 62. Southeast wind 6 miles an hour. Midland, partly cloudy, 65. Southeast wind 15 miles an hour. And now, selected regional observations. At Dallas, cloudy, 67. 67 at Austin with a partly cloudy sky. At Houston, a thunderstorm reported, 77. A cloudy sky at Oklahoma City, 65. 59 and clear at Artesia. At Albuquerque, it was clear. 60. It was partly cloudy at Denver, 42. And at Mexico City, clear, 55. Dew point 50 degrees. Once again at 6 a.m., at Lubbock, a partly cloudy sky, the temperature was 55. A quick glance at the forecast for Lubbock and vicinity. Today, mostly sunny. A slight chance of showers and thunderstorms this afternoon. Highs in the mid-80s. Southeast winds 5 to 10 miles an hour. Chance of rain 20%. 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Here are the latest West Texas Mesonet observations as of 6:45 a.m., 58 degrees at Reese Center. Wind east northeast at 6 miles an hour. 6 foot wind 4 miles an hour. Northwest Lubbock 59. Wind east northeast at 3 miles an hour. Lubbock Christian University 60. Wind east northeast at 6. Lubbock All Saints 59. Wind east northeast at 5. Southeast Lubbock 58. Wind east at 5. 24-hour precipitation 16 hundredths of an inch. At Wilford, 56. Wind east northeast at 7. 6 foot wind 3. Low level inversion 2 degrees. At Leveland, 55. Wind northeast at 5. 6 foot wind 2. Low level inversion 1. 57 at Smyre. Wind northeast at 4. 6 foot wind 1. Low level inversion 1. Shallow water 61. Wind east at 10. 6 foot wind 8. 58 at New Deal. Wind east southeast at 6. 6 foot wind 3. Low level inversion 1. 24 hour precipitation 12 hundredths. 55 at Floridata. Wind calm. 6 foot wind calm. Low level inversion 3. 24 hour precipitation 22 hundredths. 57 at Rolls. Wind calm. 6 foot wind calm. Low level inversion 2. 58 at Slayton. Wind north northeast at 4. 6 foot wind 2. 24 hour precipitation 13 hundredths. New Home 58. Wind east northeast at 7. 6 foot wind 5. 54 at Tahoka. Wind north northeast at 4. 6 foot wind 2. Low level inversion 2. Lake Allen Henry 59. Wind calm. 24 hour precipitation 5 hundredths. Here is a collection of notable Mesonet rainfall accumulations in the past 24 hours. Northfield, 1.05 inches. Goodlet, 1.02. Comfort, 83 hundredths. Junction, 81 hundredths. Snyder SSW, 8 tenths. Now for the official National Weather Service forecast for Lubbock and vicinity. Today, mostly sunny. A slight chance of showers and thunderstorms this afternoon. Highs in the mid-80s. Southeast winds 5 to 10 miles an hour.
chance of rain 20%. Tonight, mostly cloudy. A chance of showers and thunderstorms until midnight. Patchy fog after midnight. Some thunderstorms may be severe. Lows in the upper 50s. Southeast winds 5 to 10 miles an hour. Chance of rain 50%. Sunday, partly sunny in the morning, then clearing. Patchy fog in the morning. Highs in the mid-80s. Southeast winds 5 to 10 miles an hour. Sunday night, partly cloudy. Lows in the upper 50s. Southeast winds 5 to 10 miles an hour. Memorial Day, sunny. Highs in the mid-80s. South winds around 5 miles an hour, becoming southeast 10 to 15 miles an hour in the afternoon. Monday night, partly cloudy. A slight chance of showers and thunderstorms after midnight. Lows around 60. Chance of rain 20%. Tuesday, partly sunny. A slight chance of showers and thunderstorms in the morning, then showers and thunderstorms in the afternoon. Highs in the lower 80s. Chance of rain 80%. Tuesday night, showers likely with a chance of thunderstorms until midnight, then a chance of showers with a slight chance of thunderstorms after midnight. Lows in the upper 50s. Chance of rain 70%. Wednesday, partly sunny in the morning, then sunny with a slight chance of showers and thunderstorms in the afternoon. Highs in the mid-80s. Chance of rain 20%. Wednesday night, mostly clear. A slight chance of showers and thunderstorms until midnight. Lows in the upper 50s. Chance of rain 20%. Thursday, sunny. Highs around 90. Thursday night, mostly clear with a slight chance of showers and thunderstorms. Lows in the lower 60s. Chance of rain 20%. Friday, sunny. A slight chance of showers and thunderstorms in the afternoon. Highs in the lower 90s. Chance of rain 20%. Again, the forecast for Lubbock and vicinity. For today, mostly sunny. A slight chance of showers and thunderstorms this afternoon. Highs in the mid-80s. Southeast winds 5 to 10 miles an hour. Chance of rain 20%. Now here is the hazardous weather outlook for the South Plains, Rolling Plains, and the far southern Texas Panhandle. For today and tonight, scattered thunderstorms will develop across the Caprock late this afternoon and move into the Rolling Plains this evening. A few storms may be severe, with damaging wind gusts in excess of 60 miles per hour and large hail up to 2 inches in diameter as the primary hazards with storms. Heavy rainfall will accompany storms, leading to a localized risk for flash flooding. And now the extended outlook for the period Sunday through Friday. Patchy fog will be possible area-wide Sunday morning. Chances for thunderstorms are forecast each day through the middle of next week. Some storms may be severe, with heavy rain possible. Spotter information statement, spotter activation may be needed. 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This broadcast serves the good people of the Central South Plains of West Texas. The 6 a.m. observations for Saturday, May 23rd. At Lubbock Preston Smith International, a partly cloudy sky, the temperature was 55 degrees Fahrenheit or 13 degrees Celsius, dew point 50 degrees, and the relative humidity 83%. The wind was north at 3 miles an hour, and the pressure 29.98 inches and rising. Other area observations, at the Levelland Airport, 59. Mostly cloudy. North wind 7 miles an hour. At Plainview, temperature was 56 degrees, dew point 51. Wind was north, at 6 miles an hour.

Wind northeast at 7. 6 foot wind 6. Tahopa 54. Wind north at 5. 6 foot wind 1. Low level inversion 2. 59 at Lake Allen Henry. Wind north northeast at 5. 24 hour precipitation 5/100. Here is a collection of notable Mesonet rainfall accumulations in the past 24 hours. Northfield, 1.05 inches. Goodlet, 1.02. Comfort, 83/100. Junction, 82/100. Snyder SSW, 8/10. Now for the official National Weather Service forecast for Lubbock and vicinity. Today, mostly sunny. A slight chance of showers and thunderstorms this afternoon. Highs in the mid-80s. Southeast winds 5 to 10 miles an hour. Chance of rain 20%. Tonight, mostly cloudy. A chance of showers and thunderstorms until midnight. Patchy fog after midnight. Some thunderstorms may be severe. Lows in the upper 50s. Southeast winds 5 to 10 miles an hour. Chance of rain 50%. Sunday, partly sunny in the morning, then clearing. Patchy fog in the morning. Highs in the mid-80s. Southeast winds 5 to 10 miles an hour. Sunday night, partly cloudy. Lows in the upper 50s. Southeast winds 5 to 10 miles an hour. Memorial Day, sunny. Highs in the mid-80s. South winds around 5 miles an hour, becoming southeast 10 to 15 miles an hour in the afternoon. Monday night, partly cloudy. A slight chance of showers and thunderstorms after midnight. Lows around 60. Chance of rain 20%. Tuesday, partly sunny. A slight chance of showers and thunderstorms in the morning, then showers and thunderstorms in the afternoon. Highs in the lower 80s. Chance of rain 80%. Tuesday night, showers likely with a chance of thunderstorms until midnight, then a chance of showers with a slight chance of thunderstorms after midnight. Lows in the upper 50s. Chance of rain 70%. Wednesday, partly sunny in the morning, then sunny with a slight chance of showers and thunderstorms in the afternoon. Highs in the mid-80s. Chance of rain 20%. Wednesday night, mostly clear. A slight chance of showers and thunderstorms until midnight. Lows in the upper 50s. Chance of rain 20%. Thursday, sunny. Highs around 90. Thursday night, mostly clear with a slight chance of showers and thunderstorms. Lows in the lower 60s. Chance of rain 20%. Friday, sunny. A slight chance of showers and thunderstorms in the afternoon. Highs in the lower 90s. Chance of rain 20%. Again, the forecast for Lubbock and vicinity. For today, mostly sunny. A slight chance of showers and thunderstorms this afternoon. Highs in the mid-80s. Southeast winds 5 to 10 miles an hour. Chance of rain 20%. Now here is the hazardous weather outlook for the South Plains, Rolling Plains, and the far southern Texas Panhandle. For today and tonight, scattered thunderstorms will develop across the Caprock late this afternoon and move into the Rolling Plains this evening. A few storms may be severe, with damaging wind gusts in excess of 60 miles per hour and large hail up to 2 inches in diameter as the primary hazards with storms. Heavy rainfall will accompany storms, leading to a localized risk for flash flooding. And now the extended outlook for the period Sunday through Friday. Patchy fog will be possible area-wide Sunday morning. Chances for thunderstorms are forecast each day through the middle of next week. Some storms may be severe, with heavy rain possible. Spotter information statement. Spotter activation may be needed. 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

central South Plains of West Texas. A quick glance at the forecast for Lubbock and vicinity. Today, mostly sunny. A slight chance of showers and thunderstorms this afternoon. Highs in the mid-80s. Southeast winds 5 to 10 miles an hour. Chance of rain 20%. Now for the official National Weather Service forecast for Lubbock and vicinity. Today, mostly sunny. A slight chance of showers and thunderstorms this afternoon. Highs in the mid-80s. Southeast winds 5 to 10 miles an hour. Chance of rain 20%. Tonight, mostly cloudy. A chance of showers and thunderstorms until midnight. Patchy fog after midnight. Some thunderstorms may be severe. Lows in the upper 50s. Southeast winds 5 to 10 miles an hour. Chance of rain 50%. Sunday, partly sunny in the morning, then clearing. Patchy fog in the morning. Highs in the mid-80s. Southeast winds 5 to 10 miles an hour. Sunday night, partly cloudy. Lows in the upper 50s. Southeast winds 5 to 10 miles an hour. Memorial Day, sunny. Highs in the mid-80s. South winds around 5 miles an hour, becoming southeast 10 to 15 miles an hour in the afternoon. Monday night, partly cloudy. A slight chance of showers and thunderstorms after midnight. Lows around 60. Chance of rain 20%. Tuesday, partly sunny. A slight chance of showers and thunderstorms in the morning, then showers and thunderstorms in the afternoon. Highs in the lower 80s. Chance of rain 80%. Tuesday night, showers likely with a chance of thunderstorms until midnight, then a chance of showers with a slight chance of thunderstorms after midnight. Lows in the upper 50s. Chance of rain 70%. Wednesday, partly sunny in the morning, then sunny with a slight chance of showers and thunderstorms in the afternoon. Highs in the mid-80s. Chance of rain 20%. Wednesday night, mostly clear. A slight chance of showers and thunderstorms until midnight. Lows in the upper 50s. Chance of rain 20%. Thursday, sunny. Highs around 90. Thursday night, mostly clear with a slight chance of showers and thunderstorms. Lows in the lower 60s. Chance of rain 20%. Friday, sunny. A slight chance of showers and thunderstorms in the afternoon. Highs in the lower 90s. Chance of rain 20%. Again, the forecast for Lubbock and vicinity. For today, mostly sunny. A slight chance of showers and thunderstorms this afternoon. Highs in the mid-80s. Southeast winds 5 to 10 miles an hour. Chance of rain 20%. Now here is the hazardous weather outlook for the South Plains, Rolling Plains, and the far southern Texas Panhandle. For today and tonight, scattered thunderstorms will develop across the Caprock late this afternoon and move into the Rolling Plains this evening. A few storms may be severe, with damaging wind gusts in excess of 60 miles per hour and large hail up to 2 inches in diameter as the primary hazards with storms. Heavy rainfall will accompany storms, leading to a localized risk for flash flooding. And now the extended outlook for the period Sunday through Friday. Patchy fog will be possible area-wide Sunday morning. Chances for thunderstorms are forecast each day through the middle of next week. Some storms may be severe, with heavy rain possible. Spotter information statement, spotter activation may be needed. 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This broadcast serves the good people of the central South Plains of West Texas. The 7 a.m. observations for Saturday, May 23rd. At Lubbock Preston Smith International, a mostly cloudy sky, the temperature was 59 degrees Fahrenheit or 15 degrees Celsius, dew point 51 degrees, and the relative humidity 75%.
The wind was east at 8 miles an hour, and the pressure 29.98 inches and steady. Other area observations at the Levelland Airport, 57. Clear. Northeast wind 7 miles an hour. At Plainview, temperature was 56 degrees, dew point 51. Wind was northeast at 3 miles an hour, and the pressure was 30.01 inches and rising. Fog reported at Amarillo, 54. Northeast wind 9 miles an hour. Partly cloudy at Churras, 59. South wind 6 miles an hour. Abilene, a cloudy sky, 62. East wind 5 miles an hour. Midland, clear, 64. Southeast wind 10 miles an hour. And now, selected regional observations. At Dallas, mostly cloudy, 68. 67 at Austin with a mostly cloudy sky. At Houston, a thunderstorm reported, 70. A cloudy sky at Oklahoma City, 64. 59 and clear at Artesia. At Albuquerque, it was partly cloudy, 60. It was partly cloudy at Denver, 40. And at Mexico City, clear, 54. Dew point 50 degrees. East wind at 3 miles an hour. Once again at 7 a.m., at Lubbock, a mostly cloudy sky, the temperature was 59. A quick glance at the forecast for Lubbock and vicinity. Today, mostly sunny. A slight chance of showers and thunderstorms this afternoon. Highs in the mid-80s. Southeast winds 5 to 10 miles an hour. Chance of rain 20%. Now for the official National Weather Service forecast for Lubbock and vicinity. Today, mostly sunny. A slight chance of showers and thunderstorms this afternoon. Highs in the mid-80s. Southeast winds 5 to 10 miles an hour. Chance of rain 20%. Tonight, mostly cloudy. A chance of showers and thunderstorms until midnight. Patchy fog after midnight. Some thunderstorms may be severe. Lows in the upper 50s. Southeast winds 5 to 10 miles an hour. Chance of rain 50%. Sunday, partly sunny in the morning, then clearing. Patchy fog in the morning. Highs in the mid-80s. Southeast winds 5 to 10 miles an hour. Sunday night, partly cloudy. Lows in the upper 50s. Southeast winds 5 to 10 miles an hour. Memorial Day, sunny. Highs in the mid-80s. South winds around 5 miles an hour, becoming southeast 10 to 15 miles an hour in the afternoon. Monday night, partly cloudy. A slight chance of showers and thunderstorms after midnight. Lows around 60. Chance of rain 20%. Tuesday, partly sunny. A slight chance of showers and thunderstorms in the morning, then showers and thunderstorms in the afternoon. Highs in the lower 80s. Chance of rain 80%. Tuesday night, showers likely with a chance of thunderstorms until midnight, then a chance of showers with a slight chance of thunderstorms after midnight. Lows in the upper 50s. Chance of rain 70%. Wednesday, partly sunny in the morning, then sunny with a slight chance of showers and thunderstorms in the afternoon. Highs in the mid-80s. Chance of rain 20%. Wednesday night, mostly clear. A slight chance of showers and thunderstorms until midnight. Lows in the upper 50s. Chance of rain 20%. Thursday, sunny. Highs around 90. Thursday night, mostly clear with a slight chance of showers and thunderstorms. Lows in the lower 60s. Chance of rain 20%. Friday, sunny. A slight chance of showers and thunderstorms in the afternoon. Highs in the lower 90s. Chance of rain 20%. Again, the forecast for Lubbock and vicinity. For today, mostly sunny. A slight chance of showers and thunderstorms this afternoon.
highs in the mid-80s. Southeast winds 5 to 10 miles an hour. Chance of rain 20%. Now here is the hazardous weather outlook for the South Plains, Rolling Plains, and the far southern Texas Panhandle for today and tonight. Scattered thunderstorms will develop across the Caprock late this afternoon and move into the Rolling Plains this evening. A few storms may be severe, with damaging wind gusts in excess of 60 miles per hour and large hail up to 2 inches in diameter as the primary hazards with storms. Heavy rainfall will accompany storms, leading to a localized risk for flash flooding. And now the extended outlook for the period Sunday through Friday. Patchy fog will be possible area-wide Sunday morning. Chances for thunderstorms are forecast each day through the middle of next week. Some storms may be severe, with heavy rain possible. Spotter information statement. Spotter activation may be needed. 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This broadcast serves the good people of the Central South Plains of West Texas. The 7 a.m. observations for Saturday, May 23rd. At Lubbock Preston Smith International, a mostly cloudy sky, the temperature was 59 degrees Fahrenheit or 15 degrees Celsius, dew point 51 degrees, and the relative humidity 75%. The wind was east at 8 miles an hour, and the pressure 29.98 inches and steady. Other area observations at the Levelland Airport, 57. Clear. Northeast wind 7 miles an hour. At Plainview, temperature was 56 degrees, dew point 51. Wind was northeast at 3 miles an hour, and the pressure was 30.01 inches and rising. Fog reported at Amarillo, 54. Northeast wind 9 miles an hour. Partly cloudy at Churras, 59. South wind 6 miles an hour. Abilene, a cloudy sky, 62. East wind 5 miles an hour. Midland, clear, 64. Southeast wind 10 miles an hour. And now, selected regional observations. At Dallas, mostly cloudy, 68. 67 at Austin with a mostly cloudy sky. At Houston, a thunderstorm reported, 70. A cloudy sky at Oklahoma City, 64. 59 and clear at Artesia. At Albuquerque, it was partly cloudy, 60. It was partly cloudy at Denver, 40. And at Mexico City, clear, 54. Dew point 50 degrees. East wind at 3 miles an hour. Once again at 7 a.m., at Lubbock, a mostly cloudy sky, the temperature was 59. A quick glance at the forecast for Lubbock and vicinity. Today, mostly sunny. A slight chance of showers and thunderstorms this afternoon. Highs in the mid-80s. Southeast winds 5 to 10 miles an hour. Chance of rain 20%. The 7:15 a.m. West Texas Mesonet Observations. At Reese Center, 59 degrees. Wind east at 7 miles an hour. 6 foot wind 4 miles an hour. 59 at Northwest Lubbock. Wind east-southeast at 6 miles an hour. Lubbock Christian University, 61. Wind east-southeast at 7. At Lubbock All Saints, 59. Wind calm. Southeast Lubbock, 58. Wind east-northeast at 3. 24-hour precipitation, 16 hundredths of an inch. At Wilford, 58. Wind east at 8. 6 foot wind 5. Low level inversion 1 degree. 56 at Leveland. Wind east at 5. 6 foot wind 3. Low level inversion 1. 56 at Smyre. Wind east at 5. 6 foot wind 0. Low level inversion 2. 60 at Shallow Water. Wind east-northeast at 6. 6 foot wind 5. 58 at New Deal.
wind east-southeast at 9. 6-foot wind 7. Low-level inversion 1. 24-hour precipitation 12 hundredths. 8 Florida, 57. Wind north-northeast at 5. 6-foot wind 3. Low-level inversion 1. 24-hour precipitation 22 hundredths. Rawls 58. Wind east at 7. 6-foot wind 4. Low-level inversion 1. Slayton 59. Wind east at 5. 6-foot wind 1. Low-level inversion 1. 24-hour precipitation 13 hundredths. New Home 58. Wind east-northeast at 5. 6-foot wind 5. 57 at Tahoka. Wind northeast at 5. 6-foot wind 3. Low-level inversion 1. Lake Allen Henry 60. Wind north-northeast at 3. 24-hour precipitation 5 hundredths. Turning now to notable MeasureNet rainfall accumulations in the past 24 hours. Northfield, 1.05 inches. Goodlet, 1.02. Junction, 84 hundredths. Comfort, 83 hundredths. Snyder SSW, 8 tenths. Now for the official National Weather Service forecast for Lubbock and vicinity. Today, mostly sunny. A slight chance of showers and thunderstorms this afternoon. Highs in the mid-80s. Southeast winds 5 to 10 miles an hour. Chance of rain 20%. Tonight, mostly cloudy. A chance of showers and thunderstorms until midnight. Patchy fog after midnight. Some thunderstorms may be severe. Lows in the upper 50s. Southeast winds 5 to 10 miles an hour. Chance of rain 50%. Sunday, partly sunny in the morning, then clearing. Patchy fog in the morning. Highs in the mid-80s. Southeast winds 5 to 10 miles an hour. Sunday night, partly cloudy. Lows in the upper 50s. Southeast winds 5 to 10 miles an hour. Memorial Day, sunny. Highs in the mid-80s. South winds around 5 miles an hour, becoming southeast 10 to 15 miles an hour in the afternoon. Monday night, partly cloudy. A slight chance of showers and thunderstorms after midnight. Lows around 60. Chance of rain 20%. Tuesday, partly sunny. A slight chance of showers and thunderstorms in the morning, then showers and thunderstorms in the afternoon. Highs in the lower 80s. Chance of rain 80%. Tuesday night, showers likely with a chance of thunderstorms until midnight, then a chance of showers with a slight chance of thunderstorms after midnight. Lows in the upper 50s. Chance of rain 70%. Wednesday, partly sunny in the morning, then sunny with a slight chance of showers and thunderstorms in the afternoon. Highs in the mid-80s. Chance of rain 20%. Wednesday night, mostly clear. A slight chance of showers and thunderstorms until midnight. Lows in the upper 50s. Chance of rain 20%. Thursday, sunny. Highs around 90. Thursday night, mostly clear with a slight chance of showers and thunderstorms. Lows in the lower 60s. Chance of rain 20%. Friday, sunny. A slight chance of showers and thunderstorms in the afternoon. Highs in the lower 90s. Chance of rain 20%. Again, the forecast for Lubbock and vicinity. For today, mostly sunny. A slight chance of showers and thunderstorms this afternoon. Highs in the mid-80s. Southeast winds 5 to 10 miles an hour. Chance of rain 20%. Now here is the hazardous weather outlook for the South Plains, Rolling Plains, and the far southern Texas Panhandle. For today and tonight, scattered thunderstorms will develop across the Caprock late this afternoon and move into the Rolling Plains this evening. A few storms may be
here, with damaging wind gusts in excess of 60 miles per hour and large hail up to 2 inches in diameter as the primary hazards with storms. Heavy rainfall will accompany storms, leading to a localized risk for flash flooding. And now the extended outlook for the period Sunday through Friday. Patchy fog will be possible area-wide Sunday morning. Chances for thunderstorms are forecast each day through the middle of next week. Some storms may be severe, with heavy rain possible. Spotter information statement. Spotter activation may be needed. 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This broadcast serves the good people of the Central South Plains of West Texas. The 7 a.m. observations for Saturday, May 23rd. At Lubbock Preston Smith International, a mostly cloudy sky, the temperature was 59 degrees Fahrenheit or 15 degrees Celsius, dew point 51 degrees, and the relative humidity 75%. The wind was east at 8 miles an hour, and the pressure 29.98 inches and steady. Other area observations at the Levelland Airport, 57. Clear. Northeast wind 7 miles an hour. At Plainview, temperature was 56 degrees, dew point 51. Wind was northeast at 3 miles an hour. And the pressure was 30.01 inches and rising. Fog reported at Amarillo, 54. Northeast wind 9 miles an hour. Partly cloudy at Churras, 59. South wind 6 miles an hour. Abilene, a cloudy sky, 62. East wind 5 miles an hour. Midland, clear, 64. Southeast wind 10 miles an hour. And now, selected regional observations. At Dallas, mostly cloudy, 68. 67 at Austin with a mostly cloudy sky. At Houston, a thunderstorm reported, 70. A cloudy sky at Oklahoma City, 64. 59 and clear at Artesia. At Albuquerque, it was partly cloudy. 60. It was partly cloudy at Denver, 40. And at Mexico City, clear, 54. Dew point 50 degrees. East wind at 3 miles an hour. Once again at 7 a.m., at Lubbock, a mostly cloudy sky, the temperature was 59. A quick glance at the forecast for Lubbock and vicinity. Today, mostly sunny. A slight chance of showers and thunderstorms this afternoon. Highs in the mid-80s. Southeast winds 5 to 10 miles an hour. Chance of rain 20%. A look at the 7:25 a.m. West Texas Mesonet observations. Reese Center 59 degrees. Wind east-southeast at 7 miles an hour. 6 foot wind 5 miles an hour. Northwest Lubbock 60. Wind calm. At Lubbock Christian University, 61. Wind east-southeast at 5. At Lubbock All Saints, 59. Wind east-southeast at 5. 58 at Southeast Lubbock. Wind east-southeast at 3. 24-hour precipitation 16 hundredths of an inch. Wilford 58. Wind east at 6. 6 foot wind 3. At Leveland, 56. Wind east at 6. 6 foot wind 3. Smyer 57. Wind east at 5. 6 foot wind 3. Low level inversion 1 degree. Shallow water 60. Wind east at 6. 6 foot wind 4. 59 at New Deal. Wind northeast at 9. 6 foot wind 6. 24 hour precipitation 12 hundredths. Floyd 8 of 57. Wind northeast at 3. 6 foot wind 0. Low level inversion 1. 24 hour precipitation 22 hundredths. At Rawls, 60. Wind east northeast at 7. 6 foot wind 5. Low level inversion 1. 60 at Slayton.
Wind southeast at 4. 6 foot wind 2. Low level inversion 1. 24 hour precipitation 1/13. 58 at New Home. Wind northeast at 5. 6 foot wind 4. Tahoka 59. Wind northeast at 8. 6 foot wind 6. Lake Allen Henry 59. Wind calm. 24 hour precipitation 0.05. Turning now to notable Mesonet rainfall accumulations in the past 24 hours. Northfield, 1.05 inches. Goodlet, 1.02. Junction, 0.84. Comfort, 0.83. Snyder SSW, 0.8. Now for the official National Weather Service forecast for Lubbock and vicinity. Today, mostly sunny. A slight chance of showers and thunderstorms this afternoon. Highs in the mid-80s. Southeast winds 5 to 10 miles an hour. Chance of rain 20%. Tonight, mostly cloudy. A chance of showers and thunderstorms until midnight. Patchy fog after midnight. Some thunderstorms may be severe. Lows in the upper 50s. Southeast winds 5 to 10 miles an hour. Chance of rain 50%. Sunday, partly sunny in the morning, then clearing. Patchy fog in the morning. Highs in the mid-80s. Southeast winds 5 to 10 miles an hour. Sunday night, partly cloudy. Lows in the upper 50s. Southeast winds 5 to 10 miles an hour. Memorial Day, sunny. Highs in the mid-80s. South winds around 5 miles an hour, becoming southeast 10 to 15 miles an hour in the afternoon. Monday night, partly cloudy. A slight chance of showers and thunderstorms after midnight. Lows around 60. Chance of rain 20%. Tuesday, partly sunny. A slight chance of showers and thunderstorms in the morning, then showers and thunderstorms in the afternoon. Highs in the lower 80s. Chance of rain 80%. Tuesday night, showers likely with a chance of thunderstorms until midnight, then a chance of showers with a slight chance of thunderstorms after midnight. Lows in the upper 50s. Chance of rain 70%. Wednesday, partly sunny in the morning, then sunny with a slight chance of showers and thunderstorms in the afternoon. Highs in the mid-80s. Chance of rain 20%. Wednesday night, mostly clear. A slight chance of showers and thunderstorms until midnight. Lows in the upper 50s. Chance of rain 20%. Thursday, sunny. Highs around 90. Thursday night, mostly clear with a slight chance of showers and thunderstorms. Lows in the lower 60s. Chance of rain 20%. Friday, sunny. A slight chance of showers and thunderstorms in the afternoon. Highs in the lower 90s. Chance of rain 20%. Again, the forecast for Lubbock and vicinity. For today, mostly sunny. A slight chance of showers and thunderstorms this afternoon. Highs in the mid-80s. Southeast winds 5 to 10 miles an hour. Chance of rain 20%. Now here is the hazardous weather outlook for the South Plains, Rolling Plains, and the far southern Texas Panhandle. For today and tonight, scattered thunderstorms will develop across the Caprock Lake this afternoon and move into the Rolling Plains this evening. A few storms may be severe, with damaging wind gusts in excess of 60 miles per hour and large hail up to 2 inches in diameter as the primary hazards with storms. Heavy rainfall will accompany storms, leading to a localized risk for flash flooding. And now the extended outlook for the period Sunday through Friday. Patchy fog will be possible area-wide Sunday morning. Chances for thunderstorms are forecast each day through the middle of next week. Some storms may be severe, with heavy rain possible. Spotter information statement: spotter activation may be needed. 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
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This broadcast serves the good people of the Central South Plains of West Texas. The 7 a.m. observations for Saturday, May 23rd. At Lubbock Preston Smith International, a mostly cloudy sky, the temperature was 59 degrees Fahrenheit or 15 degrees Celsius, dew point 51 degrees, and the relative humidity 75%. The wind was east at 8 miles an hour, and the pressure 29.98 inches and steady. Other area observations at the Levelland Airport, 57. Clear. Northeast wind 7 miles an hour. At Plainview, temperature was 56 degrees, dew point 51. Wind was northeast at 3 miles an hour, and the pressure was 30.01 inches and rising. Fog reported at Amarillo, 54. Northeast wind 9 miles an hour. Partly cloudy at Childress, 59. South wind 6 miles an hour. Abilene, a cloudy sky, 62. East wind 5 miles an hour. Midland, clear, 64. Southeast wind 10 miles an hour. And now, selected regional observations. At Dallas, mostly cloudy, 68. 67 at Austin with a mostly cloudy sky. At Houston, a thunderstorm reported, 70. A cloudy sky at Oklahoma City, 64. 59 and clear at Artesia. At Albuquerque, it was partly cloudy, 60. It was partly cloudy at Denver, 40. And at Mexico City, clear, 54. Dew point 50 degrees. East wind at 3 miles an hour. Once again at 7 a.m., at Lubbock, a mostly cloudy sky, the temperature was 59. A quick glance at the forecast for Lubbock and vicinity. Today, mostly sunny. A slight chance of showers and thunderstorms this afternoon. Highs in the mid-80s. Southeast winds 5 to 10 miles an hour. Chance of rain 20%. The 7:35 a.m. West Texas Mesonet Observations. At Reese Center, 60 degrees. Wind southeast at 5 miles an hour. 6 foot wind 5 miles an hour. Northwest Lubbock, 61. Wind southeast at 4 miles an hour. At Lubbock Christian University, 62. Wind southeast at 6. Lubbock All Saints, 60. Wind east at 3. At Southeast Lubbock, 59. Wind southeast at 4. 24-hour precipitation, 16 hundredths of an inch. At Wilford, 59. Wind east at 6. 6 foot wind, 4. Levelland, 57. Wind east at 5. 6 foot wind, 4. 58 at Smyer. Wind east at 5. 6 foot wind, 2. Shallow water, 61. Wind northeast at 5. 6 foot wind, 3. New Deal, 59. Wind east at 10. 6 foot wind, 7. 24-hour precipitation, 12 hundredths. 59 at Floridata. Wind calm. 6 foot wind calm. Low level inversion, 1 degree. 24-hour precipitation, 22 hundredths. Rawls, 59. Wind northeast at 6. 6 foot wind, 5. Slayton, 59. Wind southeast at 8. 6 foot wind, 5. 24-hour precipitation, 13 hundredths. 59 at New Home. Wind east northeast at 6. 6 foot wind, 5. Tahopa, 59. Wind east northeast at 5. 6 foot wind, 3. At Lake Allen Henry, 59. Wind north at 3. 24-hour precipitation, 5 hundredths. Wondering about rainfall? Here are notable Mesonet rainfall accumulations in the past 24 hours. Northfield, 1.05 inches. Goodlet, 1.05.
02. Junction, 84 hundredths. Comfort, 83 hundredths. Snyder SSW, 8 tenths. Now for the official National Weather Service forecast for Lubbock and vicinity. Today, mostly sunny. A slight chance of showers and thunderstorms this afternoon. Highs in the mid-80s. Southeast winds 5 to 10 miles an hour. Chance of rain 20%. Tonight, mostly cloudy. A chance of showers and thunderstorms until midnight. Patchy fog after midnight. Some thunderstorms may be severe. Lows in the upper 50s. Southeast winds 5 to 10 miles an hour. Chance of rain 50%. Sunday, partly sunny in the morning, then clearing. Patchy fog in the morning. Highs in the mid-80s. Southeast winds 5 to 10 miles an hour. Sunday night, partly cloudy.

lows in the upper 50s. Chance of rain 70%. Wednesday, partly sunny in the morning, then sunny with a slight chance of showers and thunderstorms in the afternoon. Highs in the mid-80s. Chance of rain 20%. Wednesday night, mostly clear. A slight chance of showers and thunderstorms until midnight. Lows in the upper 50s. Chance of rain 20%. Thursday, sunny. Highs around 90. Thursday night, mostly clear with a slight chance of showers and thunderstorms. Lows in the lower 60s. Chance of rain 20%. Friday, sunny. A slight chance of showers and thunderstorms in the afternoon. Highs in the lower 90s. Chance of rain 20%. Again, the forecast for Lubbock and vicinity. For today, mostly sunny. A slight chance of showers and thunderstorms this afternoon. Highs in the mid-80s. Southeast winds 5 to 10 miles an hour. Chance of rain 20%. Now here is the hazardous weather outlook for the South Plains, Rolling Plains, and the far southern Texas Panhandle. For today and tonight, scattered thunderstorms will develop across the Caprock late this afternoon and move into the Rolling Plains this evening. A few storms may be severe, with damaging wind gusts in excess of 60 miles per hour and large hail up to 2 inches in diameter as the primary hazards with storms. Heavy rainfall will accompany storms, leading to a localized risk for flash flooding. And now the extended outlook for the period Sunday through Friday. Patchy fog will be possible area-wide Sunday morning. Chances for thunderstorms are forecast each day through the middle of next week. Some storms may be severe, with heavy rain possible. Spotter information statement, spotter activation may be needed. 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This broadcast serves the good people of the Central South Plains of West Texas. The 7 a.m. observations for Saturday, May 23rd. At Lubbock Preston Smith International, a mostly cloudy sky, the temperature was 59 degrees Fahrenheit or 15 degrees Celsius, dew point 51 degrees, and the relative humidity 75%. The wind was east at 8 miles an hour, and the pressure 29.98 inches and steady. Other area observations at the Levelland Airport, 57. Clear. Northeast wind 7 miles an hour. At Plainview, temperature was 56 degrees, dew point 51. Wind was northeast at 3 miles an hour. And the pressure was 30.01 inches and rising. Fog reported at Amarillo, 54. Northeast wind 9 miles an hour. Partly cloudy at Churras, 59. South wind 6 miles an hour. Abilene, a cloudy sky, 62. East wind 5 miles an hour. Midland, clear, 64. Southeast wind 10 miles an hour. And now, selected regional observations. At Dallas, mostly cloudy, 68. 67 at Austin with a mostly cloudy sky. At Houston, a thunderstorm reported, 70. A cloudy sky at Oklahoma City, 64. 59 and clear at Artesia. At Albuquerque, it was partly cloudy. 60. It was partly cloudy at Denver, 40. And at Mexico City, clear, 54. Dew point 50 degrees. East wind at 3 miles an hour. Once again at 7 a.m., at Lubbock, a mostly cloudy sky, the temperature was 59. A quick glance at the forecast for Lubbock and vicinity. Today, mostly sunny. A slight chance of showers and thunderstorms this afternoon. Highs in the mid-80s. Southeast winds 5 to 10 miles an hour. Chance of rain 20%. Now for the official National Weather Service forecast for Lubbock and vicinity. Today, mostly sunny. A slight chance of showers and thunderstorms this

Afternoon. Highs in the mid-80s. Southeast winds 5 to 10 miles an hour. Chance of rain 20%. Tonight, mostly cloudy. A chance of showers and thunderstorms until midnight. Patchy fog after midnight. Some thunderstorms may be severe. Lows in the upper 50s. Southeast winds 5 to 10 miles an hour. Chance of rain 50%. Sunday, partly sunny in the morning, then clearing. Patchy fog in the morning. Highs in the mid-80s. Southeast winds 5 to 10 miles an hour. Sunday night, partly cloudy. Lows in the upper 50s. Southeast winds 5 to 10 miles an hour. Memorial Day, sunny. Highs in the mid-80s. South winds around 5 miles an hour, becoming southeast 10 to 15 miles an hour in the afternoon. Monday night, partly cloudy. A slight chance of showers and thunderstorms after midnight. Lows around 60. Chance of rain 20%. Tuesday, partly sunny. A slight chance of showers and thunderstorms in the morning, then showers and thunderstorms in the afternoon. Highs in the lower 80s. Chance of rain 80%. Tuesday night, showers likely with a chance of thunderstorms until midnight, then a chance of showers with a slight chance of thunderstorms after midnight. Lows in the upper 50s. Chance of rain 70%. Wednesday, partly sunny in the morning, then sunny with a slight chance of showers and thunderstorms in the afternoon. Highs in the mid-80s. Chance of rain 20%. Wednesday night, mostly clear. A slight chance of showers and thunderstorms until midnight. Lows in the upper 50s. Chance of rain 20%. Thursday, sunny. Highs around 90. Thursday night, mostly clear with a slight chance of showers and thunderstorms. Lows in the lower 60s. Chance of rain 20%. Friday, sunny. A slight chance of showers and thunderstorms in the afternoon. Highs in the lower 90s. Chance of rain 20%. Again, the forecast for Lubbock and vicinity. For today, mostly sunny. A slight chance of showers and thunderstorms this afternoon. Highs in the mid-80s. Southeast winds 5 to 10 miles an hour. Chance of rain 20%. Now here is the hazardous weather outlook for the South Plains, Rolling Plains, and the far southern Texas Panhandle. For today and tonight, scattered thunderstorms will develop across the Caprock late this afternoon and move into the Rolling Plains this evening. A few storms may be severe, with damaging wind gusts in excess of 60 miles per hour and large hail up to 2 inches in diameter as the primary hazards with storms. Heavy rainfall will accompany storms, leading to a localized risk for flash flooding. And now the extended outlook for the period Sunday through Friday. Patchy fog will be possible area-wide Sunday morning. Chances for thunderstorms are forecast each day through the middle of next week. Some storms may be severe, with heavy rain possible. Spotter information statement, spotter activation may be needed. 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This broadcast serves the good people of the Central South Plains of West Texas. The 7 a.m. observations for Saturday, May 23rd. At Lubbock Preston Smith International, a mostly cloudy sky, the temperature was 59 degrees Fahrenheit or 15 degrees Celsius, dew point 51 degrees, and the relative humidity 75%. The wind was east at 8 miles an hour, and the pressure 29.98 inches and steady. Other area observations at the Levelland Airport, 57. Clear. Northeast wind 7 miles an hour. At Plainview, temperature was 56 degrees, dew point 51. Wind was northeast at 3 miles an hour. And the pressure was 30.01 inches and rising. Fog reported at Amarillo, 54.
Northeast winds 9 miles an hour. Partly cloudy at Churras, 59. South wind 6 miles an hour. Abilene, a cloudy sky, 62. East wind 5 miles an hour. Midland, clear, 64. Southeast wind 10 miles an hour. And now, selected regional observations. At Dallas, mostly cloudy, 68. 67 at Austin with a mostly cloudy sky. At Houston, a thunderstorm reported, 70. A cloudy sky at Oklahoma City, 64. 59 and clear at Artesia. At Albuquerque, it was partly cloudy, 60. It was partly cloudy at Denver, 40. And at Mexico City, clear, 54. Dew point 50 degrees. East wind at 3 miles an hour. Once again at 7 a.m., at Lubbock, a mostly cloudy sky, the temperature was 59. A quick glance at the forecast for Lubbock and vicinity. Today, mostly sunny. A slight chance of showers and thunderstorms this afternoon. Highs in the mid-80s. Southeast winds 5 to 10 miles an hour. Chance of rain 20%. Now for the official National Weather Service forecast for Lubbock and vicinity. Today, mostly sunny. A slight chance of showers and thunderstorms this afternoon. Highs in the mid-80s. Southeast winds 5 to 10 miles an hour. Chance of rain 20%. Tonight, mostly cloudy. A chance of showers and thunderstorms until midnight. Patchy fog after midnight. Some thunderstorms may be severe. Lows in the upper 50s. Southeast winds 5 to 10 miles an hour. Chance of rain 50%. Sunday, partly sunny in the morning, then clearing. Patchy fog in the morning. Highs in the mid-80s. Southeast winds 5 to 10 miles an hour. Sunday night, partly cloudy. Lows in the upper 50s. Southeast winds 5 to 10 miles an hour. Memorial Day, sunny. Highs in the mid-80s. South winds around 5 miles an hour, becoming southeast 10 to 15 miles an hour in the afternoon. Monday night, partly cloudy. A slight chance of showers and thunderstorms after midnight. Lows around 60. Chance of rain 20%. Tuesday, partly sunny. A slight chance of showers and thunderstorms in the morning, then showers and thunderstorms in the afternoon. Highs in the lower 80s. Chance of rain 80%. Tuesday night, showers likely with a chance of thunderstorms until midnight, then a chance of showers with a slight chance of thunderstorms after midnight. Lows in the upper 50s. Chance of rain 70%. Wednesday, partly sunny in the morning, then sunny with a slight chance of showers and thunderstorms in the afternoon. Highs in the mid-80s. Chance of rain 20%. Wednesday night, mostly clear. A slight chance of showers and thunderstorms until midnight. Lows in the upper 50s. Chance of rain 20%. Thursday, sunny. Highs around 90. Thursday night, mostly clear with a slight chance of showers and thunderstorms. Lows in the lower 60s. Chance of rain 20%. Friday, sunny. A slight chance of showers and thunderstorms in the afternoon. Highs in the lower 90s. Chance of rain 20%. Again, the forecast for Lubbock and vicinity. For today, mostly sunny. A slight chance of showers and thunderstorms this afternoon. Highs in the mid-80s. Southeast winds 5 to 10 miles an hour. Chance of rain 20%. Now here is the hazardous weather outlook for the South Plains, Rolling Plains, and the far southern Texas Panhandle. For today and tonight, scattered thunderstorms will develop across the Caprock late this afternoon and move into the Rolling Plains this evening. A few storms may be severe, with damaging wind gusts in excess of 60 miles per hour and large hail up to 2 inches.
rising diameter as the primary hazards with storms. Heavy rainfall will accompany storms, leading to a localized risk for flash flooding. And now the extended outlook for the period Sunday through Friday. Patchy fog will be possible area-wide Sunday morning. Chances for thunderstorms are forecast each day through the middle of next week. Some storms may be severe, with heavy rain possible. Spotter information statement. Spotter activation may be needed. The Lubbock climate summary for yesterday, May 22, 2026. Yesterday's high temperature was 88 degrees. This high was 2 degrees above the normal high of 86. The record high is 105 degrees, which was set in 1996. Yesterday's low temperature was 61 degrees. This low was 2 degrees above the normal low of 59. The record low is 40 degrees, which was set in 1931. A trace of precipitation fell yesterday, which brings the monthly total to 0.08 inches. This is 1.72 inches below the normal amount of 1.80 inches for May. The total precipitation for the year now stands at 1.97 inches, which is 3.56 inches below normal. The normal high temperature for today is 87 degrees, and the normal low is 59. The record high for today is 105, which occurred in 2000, and the record low is 45, which occurred in 1917. Sunrise today is at 6:42 a.m. and sunset is at 8:47 p.m. You're listening to NOAA Weather Radio Station, WXK79, the voice of the National Weather Service in Lubbock. This broadcast serves the good people of the Central South Plains of West Texas. A quick glance at the forecast for Lubbock and vicinity. Today, mostly sunny. A slight chance of showers and thunderstorms this afternoon. Highs in the mid-80s. Southeast winds 5 to 10 miles an hour. Chance of rain 20%. A look at the 7:55 a.m. West Texas Mesonet observations. 63 degrees at Reese Center. Wind southeast at 9 miles an hour. 6 foot wind 8 miles an hour. Northwest Lubbock 63. Wind east southeast at 5 miles an hour. Lubbock Christian University 63. Wind east southeast at 8. Lubbock All Saints 61. Wind east at 6. 61 at southeast Lubbock. Wind southeast at 5. 24-hour precipitation 16 hundredths of an inch. 60 at Wilfirth. Wind east-southeast at 7. 6 foot wind 5. 59 at Leveland. Wind east at 5. 6 foot wind 4. At Smyre, 61. Wind southeast at 5. 6 foot wind 4. 61 at shallow water. Wind northeast at 8. 6 foot wind 7. 59 at New Deal. Wind east northeast at 8. 6 foot wind 6. 24 hour precipitation 12 hundredths. At Floydada, 60. Wind southeast at 5. 6 foot wind 5. 24 hour precipitation 22 hundredths. At Rawls, 61. Wind east at 4. 6 foot wind 2. Slayton 62. Wind east southeast at 6. 6 foot wind 5. 24 hour precipitation 13 hundredths. New Home 61. Wind east at 8. 6 foot wind 6. Tahoka 60. Wind northeast at 5. 6 foot wind 4. At Lake Allen Henry, 60. Wind north at 6. 24-hour precipitation 5 hundredths. Turning now to notable Mesonet rainfall accumulations in the past 24 hours. Northfield, 1.05 inches. Goodlett, 1.02. Junction, 84 hundredths. Comfort, 83 hundredths. Snyder SSW, 8 tenths. Now for the official National Weather Service forecast for Lubbock and vicinity. Today,
mostly sunny. A slight chance of showers and thunderstorms this afternoon. Highs in the mid-80s. Southeast winds 5 to 10 miles an hour. Chance of rain 20%. Tonight, mostly cloudy. A chance of showers and thunderstorms until midnight. Patchy fog after midnight. Some thunderstorms may be severe. Lows in the upper 50s. Southeast winds 5 to 10 miles an hour. Chance of rain 50%. Sunday, partly sunny in the morning, then clearing. Patchy fog in the morning. Highs in the mid-80s. Southeast winds 5 to 10 miles an hour. Sunday night, partly cloudy. Lows in the upper 50s. Southeast winds 5 to 10 miles an hour. Memorial Day, sunny. Highs in the mid-80s. South winds around 5 miles an hour, becoming southeast 10 to 15 miles an hour in the afternoon. Monday night, partly cloudy. A slight chance of showers and thunderstorms after midnight. Lows around 60. Chance of rain 20%. Tuesday, partly sunny. A slight chance of showers and thunderstorms in the morning, then showers and thunderstorms in the afternoon. Highs in the lower 80s. Chance of rain 80%. Tuesday night, showers likely with a chance of thunderstorms until midnight, then a chance of showers with a slight chance of thunderstorms after midnight. Lows in the upper 50s. Chance of rain 70%. Wednesday, partly sunny in the morning, then sunny with a slight chance of showers and thunderstorms in the afternoon. Highs in the mid-80s. Chance of rain 20%. Wednesday night, mostly clear. A slight chance of showers and thunderstorms until midnight. Lows in the upper 50s. Chance of rain 20%. Thursday, sunny. Highs around 90. Thursday night, mostly clear with a slight chance of showers and thunderstorms. Lows in the lower 60s. Chance of rain 20%. Friday, sunny. A slight chance of showers and thunderstorms in the afternoon. Highs in the lower 90s. Chance of rain 20%. Again, the forecast for Lubbock and vicinity. For today, mostly sunny. A slight chance of showers and thunderstorms this afternoon. Highs in the mid-80s. Southeast winds 5 to 10 miles an hour. Chance of rain 20%. Now here is the hazardous weather outlook for the South Plains, Rolling Plains, and the far southern Texas Panhandle. For today and tonight, scattered thunderstorms will develop across the Caprock late this afternoon and move into the Rolling Plains this evening. A few storms may be severe, with damaging wind gusts in excess of 60 miles per hour and large hail up to 2 inches in diameter as the primary hazards with storms. Heavy rainfall will accompany storms, leading to a localized risk for flash flooding. And now the extended outlook for the period Sunday through Friday. Patchy fog will be possible area-wide Sunday morning. Chances for thunderstorms are forecast each day through the middle of next week. Some storms may be severe, with heavy rain possible. Spotter information statement, spotter activation may be needed. 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This broadcast serves the good people of the central South Plains of West Texas. A quick glance at the forecast for Lubbock and vicinity. Today, mostly sunny. A slight chance of showers and thunderstorms this afternoon. Highs in the mid-80s. Southeast winds 5 to 10 miles an hour. Chance of rain 20%. The Lubbock Climate Summary for yesterday, May 22, 2026. Yesterday's high temperature was 88 degrees. This high was 2 degrees above the normal high of 86. The record high is 105 degrees, which was set in 1996. Yesterday's low temperature was 61 degrees. This low was 2 degrees above the normal low of 59. The record low is
40 degrees, which was set in 1931. A trace of precipitation fell yesterday, which brings the monthly total to 0.08 inches. This is 1.72 inches below the normal amount of 1.80 inches for May. The total precipitation for the year now stands at 1.97 inches, which is 3.56 inches below normal. The normal high temperature for today is 87 degrees, and the normal low is 59. The record high for today is 105, which occurred in 2000, and the record low is 45, which occurred in 1917. Sunrise today is at 6:42 a.m. and sunset is at 8:47 p.m. You're listening to NOAA Weather Radio Station, WXK79, the voice of the National Weather Service in Lubbock. This broadcast serves the good people of the Central South Plains of West Texas. The 8 a.m. observations for Saturday, May 23rd. At Lubbock Preston Smith International, a mostly sunny sky. The temperature was 60 degrees Fahrenheit or 16 degrees Celsius, dew point 53 degrees, and the relative humidity 77%. The wind was east at 6 miles an hour, and the pressure 30.01 inches and rising. Other area observations at the Levelland Airport, 61. Sunny. East wind 7 miles an hour. At Plainview, temperature was 59 degrees, dew point 52. Wind was northeast at 2 miles an hour. And the pressure was 30.02 inches and rising. A sunny sky at Amarillo, 59. East wind 9 miles an hour. Sunny at Childress, 62. Abilene, a mostly sunny sky, 63. Southeast wind 5 miles an hour. Midland, sunny, 64. Southeast wind 9 miles an hour. And now, selected regional observations. At Dallas, partly sunny, 68. 70 at Austin with a cloudy sky. At Houston, partly sunny, 68. A cloudy sky at Oklahoma City, 64. 59 and sunny at Artesia. At Albuquerque, it was mostly sunny. 60. It was mostly sunny at Denver, 48. And at Mexico City, sunny, 55. Dew point 50 degrees. Northeast wind at 5 miles an hour. Once again at 8 a.m., at Lubbock, a mostly sunny sky, the temperature was 60. A quick glance at the forecast for Lubbock and vicinity. Today, mostly sunny. A slight chance of showers and thunderstorms this afternoon. Highs in the mid-80s. Southeast winds 5 to 10 miles an hour. Chance of rain 20%. Good morning. Today's area average minimum 8-inch soil temperature is 72 degrees. Needing those measurement numbers? We have the readings at 8:05 a.m. right here for you. Reef center 64 degrees. Wind southeast at 10 miles an hour. 6 foot wind 9 miles an hour. At northwest Lubbock, 64. Wind southeast at 6 miles an hour. Lubbock Christian University, 64. Wind east southeast at 6. Lubbock All Saints, 62. Wind east southeast at 6. At southeast Lubbock, 62. Wind east-southeast at 4. 24-hour precipitation 16 hundredths of an inch. Wilford 62. Wind east-southeast at 9. 6 foot wind 8. Levelland 61. Wind east-southeast at 8. 6 foot wind 7. Smyer 62. Wind southeast at 4. 6 foot wind 3. Shallow water 62. Wind east-northeast at 11. 6 foot wind 9. At New Deal, 61. Wind east at 11. 6 foot wind 9. 24-hour precipitation 12 hundredths. 61 at Floydada. Wind east-northeast at 6. 6 foot wind 5. 24-hour precipitation 22 hundredths.
2 at Rawls. Wind east at 4. 6 foot wind 3. At Slayton, 63. Wind east at 5. 6 foot wind 5. 24-hour precipitation 13 hundredths. At New Home, 62. Wind east at 7. 6 foot wind 6. 63 at Tahoka. Wind east northeast at 7. 6 foot wind 6. 61 at Lake Allen Henry. Wind north northwest at 4. 24-hour precipitation 5 hundredths. Here is a collection of notable Mesonet rainfall accumulations in the past 24 hours. Northfield, 1.05 inches. Goodlett, 1.02. Junction, 84 hundredths. Comfort, 83 hundredths. Snyder SSW, 8 tenths. Now for the official National Weather Service forecast for Lubbock and vicinity. Today, mostly sunny. A slight chance of showers and thunderstorms this afternoon. Highs in the mid-80s. Southeast winds 5 to 10 miles an hour. Chance of rain 20%. Tonight, mostly cloudy. A chance of showers and thunderstorms until midnight. Patchy fog after midnight. Some thunderstorms may be severe. Lows in the upper 50s. Southeast winds 5 to 10 miles an hour. Chance of rain 50%. Sunday, partly sunny in the morning, then clearing. Patchy fog in the morning. Highs in the mid-80s. Southeast winds 5 to 10 miles an hour. Sunday night, partly cloudy. Lows in the upper 50s. Southeast winds 5 to 10 miles an hour. Memorial Day, sunny. Highs in the mid-80s. South winds around 5 miles an hour, becoming southeast 10 to 15 miles an hour in the afternoon. Monday night, partly cloudy. A slight chance of showers and thunderstorms after midnight. Lows around 60. Chance of rain 20%. Tuesday, partly sunny. A slight chance of showers and thunderstorms in the morning, then showers and thunderstorms in the afternoon. Highs in the lower 80s. Chance of rain 80%. Tuesday night, showers likely with a chance of thunderstorms until midnight, then a chance of showers with a slight chance of thunderstorms after midnight. Lows in the upper 50s. Chance of rain 70%. Wednesday, partly sunny in the morning, then sunny with a slight chance of showers and thunderstorms in the afternoon. Highs in the mid-80s. Chance of rain 20%. Wednesday night, mostly clear. A slight chance of showers and thunderstorms until midnight. Lows in the upper 50s. Chance of rain 20%. Thursday, sunny. Highs around 90. Thursday night, mostly clear with a slight chance of showers and thunderstorms. Lows in the lower 60s. Chance of rain 20%. Friday, sunny. A slight chance of showers and thunderstorms in the afternoon. Highs in the lower 90s. Chance of rain 20%. Again, the forecast for Lubbock and vicinity. For today, mostly sunny. A slight chance of showers and thunderstorms this afternoon. Highs in the mid-80s. Southeast winds 5 to 10 miles an hour. Chance of rain 20%. 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This broadcast serves the good people of the Central South Plains of West Texas. The Lubbock Climate Summary for yesterday, May 22, 2026. Yesterday's high temperature was 88 degrees. This high was 2 degrees above the normal high of 86. The record high is 105 degrees, which was set in 1996. Yesterday's low temperature was 61 degrees. This low was 2 degrees above the normal low of 59. The record low is 40 degrees, which was set in 1931. A trace of precipitation fell yesterday, which brings the monthly total to 0.0.
0.08 inches. This is 1.72 inches below the normal amount of 1.80 inches for May. The total precipitation for the year now stands at 1.97 inches, which is 3.56 inches below normal. The normal high temperature for today is 87 degrees, and the normal low is 59. The record high for today is 105, which occurred in 2000, and the record low is 45, which occurred in 1917. Sunrise today is at 6:42 a.m. and sunset is at 8:47 p.m. You're listening to NOAA Weather Radio Station, WXK-79, the voice of the National Weather Service in Lubbock. This broadcast serves the good people of the Central South Plains of West Texas. The 8 a.m. observations for Saturday, May 23rd. At Lubbock Preston Smith International, a mostly sunny sky, the temperature was 60 degrees Fahrenheit or 16 degrees Celsius, dew point 53 degrees, and the relative humidity 77%. The wind was east at 6 miles an hour, and the pressure 30.01 inches and rising. Other area observations, at the Levelland Airport, 61. Sunny. East wind 7 miles an hour. At Plainview, temperature was 59 degrees, dew point 52. Wind was northeast at 2 miles an hour. And the pressure was 30.02 inches and rising. A sunny sky at Amarillo, 59. East wind 9 miles an hour. Sunny at Childress, 62. Abilene, a mostly sunny sky, 63. Southeast wind 5 miles an hour. Midland, sunny, 64. Southeast wind 9 miles an hour. And now, selected regional observations. At Dallas, partly sunny, 68. 70 at Austin with a cloudy sky. At Houston, partly sunny, 68. A cloudy sky at Oklahoma City, 64. 59 and sunny at Artesia. At Albuquerque, it was mostly sunny. 60. It was mostly sunny at Denver, 48. And at Mexico City, sunny, 55. Dew point 50 degrees. Northeast wind at 5 miles an hour. Once again at 8 a.m., at Lubbock, a mostly sunny sky, the temperature was 60. A quick glance at the forecast for Lubbock and vicinity. Today, mostly sunny. A slight chance of showers and thunderstorms this afternoon. Highs in the mid-80s. Southeast winds 5 to 10 miles an hour. Chance of rain 20%. Celebrating 182 stations across the region, the latest West Texas Mesonet observations as of 8:15 a.m. follow. At Reese Center, 64 degrees. Wind southeast at 10 miles an hour. 6 foot wind 9 miles an hour. 65 at Northwest Lubbock. Wind east-southeast at 9 miles an hour. Lubbock Christian University, 65. Wind east-southeast at 8. At Lubbock All Saints, 63. Wind east-southeast at 6. Southeast Lubbock, 62. Wind east-southeast at 7. 24-hour precipitation 16 hundredths of an inch. At Wilford, 63. Wind east-southeast at 7. 6 foot wind 4. Levelland 61. Wind east-southeast at 8. 6 foot wind 8. 63 at Smyre. Wind southeast at 5. 6 foot wind 6. At Shallow Water, 63. Wind east-northeast at 11. 6 foot wind 9. 61 at New Deal. Wind east-northeast at 7. 6 foot wind 5. 24-hour precipitation 12 hundredths. Floyd Ava, 62. Wind east at 6. 6 foot wind 5. 24-hour precipitation 22 hundredths. Rawl, 62. Wind east at 5. 6 foot wind 4. At Slayton, 63. Wind east-southeast at 6.
6 foot wind 5. 24-hour precipitation 13 hundredths. At New Home, 63. Wind east-southeast at 8. 6 foot wind 4. Tahoka, 63. Wind east-northeast at 7. 6 foot wind 5. Lake Allen Henry, 61. Wind north at 4. 24-hour precipitation 5 hundredths. Turning now to notable MESONET rainfall accumulations in the past 24 hours. Northfield, 1.05 inches. Goodlett, 1.02. Junction, 84 hundredths. Comfort, 83 hundredths. Snyder SSW, 8 tenths. Now for the official National Weather Service forecast for Lubbock and vicinity. Today, mostly sunny. A slight chance of showers and thunderstorms this afternoon. Highs in the mid-80s. Southeast winds 5 to 10 miles an hour. Chance of rain 20%. Tonight, mostly cloudy. A chance of showers and thunderstorms until midnight. Patchy fog after midnight. Some thunderstorms may be severe. Lows in the upper 50s. Southeast winds 5 to 10 miles an hour. Chance of rain 50%. Sunday, partly sunny in the morning, then clearing. Patchy fog in the morning. Highs in the mid-80s. Southeast winds 5 to 10 miles an hour. Sunday night, partly cloudy. Lows in the upper 50s. Southeast winds 5 to 10 miles an hour. Memorial Day, sunny. Highs in the mid-80s. South winds around 5 miles an hour, becoming southeast 10 to 15 miles an hour in the afternoon. Monday night, partly cloudy. A slight chance of showers and thunderstorms after midnight. Lows around 60. Chance of rain 20%. Tuesday, partly sunny. A slight chance of showers and thunderstorms in the morning, then showers and thunderstorms in the afternoon. Highs in the lower 80s. Chance of rain 80%. Tuesday night, showers likely with a chance of thunderstorms until midnight, then a chance of showers with a slight chance of thunderstorms after midnight. Lows in the upper 50s. Chance of rain 70%. Wednesday, partly sunny in the morning, then sunny with a slight chance of showers and thunderstorms in the afternoon. Highs in the mid-80s. Chance of rain 20%. Wednesday night, mostly clear. A slight chance of showers and thunderstorms until midnight. Lows in the upper 50s. Chance of rain 20%. Thursday, sunny. Highs around 90. Thursday night, mostly clear with a slight chance of showers and thunderstorms. Lows in the lower 60s. Chance of rain 20%. Friday, sunny. A slight chance of showers and thunderstorms in the afternoon. Highs in the lower 90s. Chance of rain 20%. Again, the forecast for Lubbock and vicinity. For today, mostly sunny. A slight chance of showers and thunderstorms this afternoon. Highs in the mid-80s. Southeast winds 5 to 10 miles an hour. Chance of rain 20%. 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This broadcast serves the good people of the Central South Plains of West Texas. The 8 a.m. observations for Saturday, May 23rd. At Lubbock Preston Smith International, a mostly sunny sky, the temperature was 60 degrees Fahrenheit or 16 degrees Celsius, dew point 53 degrees, and the relative humidity 77%. The wind was east at 6 miles an hour, and the pressure 30.01 inches and rising. Other area observations at the Levelland Airport, 61. Sunny. East wind 7 miles an hour. At Plainview, temperature was 59 degrees, dew point 52. Wind was northeast at 2 miles an hour. And the pressure was 30.02 inches and rising.
A sunny sky at Amarillo, 59. East wind 9 miles an hour. Sunny at Churras, 62. Abilene, a mostly sunny sky, 63. Southeast wind 5 miles an hour. Midland, sunny, 64. Southeast wind 9 miles an hour. And now, selected regional observations. At Dallas, partly sunny, 68. 70 at Austin with a cloudy sky. At Houston, partly sunny, 68. A cloudy sky at Oklahoma City, 64. 59 and sunny at Artesia. At Albuquerque, it was mostly sunny, 60. It was mostly sunny at Denver, 48. And at Mexico City, sunny, 55. Dew point 50 degrees. Northeast wind at 5 miles an hour. Once again at 8 a.m., at Lubbock, a mostly sunny sky, the temperature was 60. The Lubbock climate summary for yesterday, May 22, 2026. Yesterday's high temperature was 88 degrees. This high was 2 degrees above the normal high of 86. The record high is 105 degrees, which was set in 1996. Yesterday's low temperature was 61 degrees. This low was 2 degrees above the normal low of 59. The record low is 40 degrees, which was set in 1931. A trace of precipitation fell yesterday, which brings the monthly total to 0.08 inches. This is 1.72 inches below the normal amount of 1.80 inches for May. The total precipitation for the year now stands at 1.97 inches, which is 3.56 inches below normal. The normal high temperature for today is 87 degrees, and the normal low is 59. The record high for today is 105, which occurred in 2000, and the record low is 45, which occurred in 1917. Sunrise today is at 6:42 a.m. and sunset is at 8:47 p.m. A quick glance at the forecast for Lubbock and vicinity. Today, mostly sunny. A slight chance of showers and thunderstorms this afternoon. Highs in the mid-80s. Southeast winds 5 to 10 miles an hour. Chance of rain 20%. The West Texas Mesonet observations as of 8:25 a.m. 65 degrees at Reese Center. Wind southeast at 9 miles an hour. 6 foot wind 8 miles an hour. Northwest Lubbock 66. Wind southeast at 8 miles an hour. Lubbock Christian University 66. Wind east southeast at 5. 63 at Lubbock All Saints. Wind east at 5. At southeast Lubbock, 63. Wind southeast at 6. 24-hour precipitation 16 hundredths of an inch. At Wilford, 65. Wind east southeast at 8. 6 foot wind 6. Leveland 62. Wind east southeast at 11. 6 foot wind 9. 64 at Smyre. Wind southeast at 8. 6 foot wind 8. At shallow water, 63. Wind east northeast at 10. 6 foot wind 8. At New Deal, 62. Wind east northeast at 8. 6 foot wind 6. 24 hour precipitation 12 hundredths. 63 at Floridata. Wind east northeast at 8. 6 foot wind 7. 24 hour precipitation 22 hundredths. 63 at Rolls. Wind east southeast at 7. 6 foot wind 5. At Slayton, 64. Wind east at 8. 6 foot wind 6. 24 hour precipitation 13 hundredths. New Home 65. Wind east at 8. 6 foot wind 5. 65 at Tahoka. Wind east northeast at 9. 6 foot wind 7. At Lake Allen Henry, 62. Wind north at 5. 24 hour precipitation 5 hundredths. And now, notable measurements.
Rainfall accumulations in the past 24 hours. Northfield, 1.05 inches. Goodlet, 1.02. Junction, 84 hundredths. Comfort, 83 hundredths. Snyder SSW, 8 tenths. Now for the official National Weather Service forecast for Lubbock and vicinity. Today, mostly sunny. A slight chance of showers and thunderstorms this afternoon. Highs in the mid-80s. Southeast winds 5 to 10 miles an hour. Chance of rain 20%. Tonight, mostly cloudy. A chance of showers and thunderstorms until midnight. Patchy fog after midnight. Some thunderstorms may be severe. Lows in the upper 50s. Southeast winds 5 to 10 miles an hour. Chance of rain 50%. Sunday, partly sunny in the morning, then clearing. Patchy fog in the morning. Highs in the mid-80s. Southeast winds 5 to 10 miles an hour. Sunday night, partly cloudy. Lows in the upper 50s. Southeast winds 5 to 10 miles an hour. Memorial Day, sunny. Highs in the mid-80s. South winds around 5 miles an hour, becoming southeast 10 to 15 miles an hour in the afternoon. Monday night, partly cloudy. A slight chance of showers and thunderstorms after midnight. Lows around 60. Chance of rain 20%. Tuesday, partly sunny. A slight chance of showers and thunderstorms in the morning, then showers and thunderstorms in the afternoon. Highs in the lower 80s. Chance of rain 80%. Tuesday night, showers likely with a chance of thunderstorms until midnight, then a chance of showers with a slight chance of thunderstorms after midnight. Lows in the upper 50s. Chance of rain 70%. Wednesday, partly sunny in the morning, then sunny with a slight chance of showers and thunderstorms in the afternoon. Highs in the mid-80s. Chance of rain 20%. Wednesday night, mostly clear. A slight chance of showers and thunderstorms until midnight. Lows in the upper 50s. Chance of rain 20%. Thursday, sunny. Highs around 90. Thursday night, mostly clear with a slight chance of showers and thunderstorms. Lows in the lower 60s. Chance of rain 20%. Friday, sunny. A slight chance of showers and thunderstorms in the afternoon. Highs in the lower 90s. Chance of rain 20%. Again, the forecast for Lubbock and vicinity. For today, mostly sunny. A slight chance of showers and thunderstorms this afternoon. Highs in the mid-80s. Southeast winds 5 to 10 miles an hour. Chance of rain 20%. 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This broadcast serves the good people of the Central South Plains of West Texas. The 8 a.m. observations for Saturday, May 23rd. At Lubbock Preston Smith International, a mostly sunny sky, the temperature was 60 degrees Fahrenheit or 16 degrees Celsius, dew point 53 degrees, and the relative humidity 77%. The wind was east at 6 miles an hour, and the pressure 30.01 inches and rising. Other area observations at the Levelland Airport, 61. Sunny. East wind 7 miles an hour. At Plainview, temperature was 59 degrees, dew point 52. Wind was northeast at 2 miles an hour. And the pressure was 30.02 inches and rising. A sunny sky at Amarillo, 59. East wind 9 miles an hour. Sunny at Churras, 62. Abilene, a mostly sunny sky, 63. Southeast wind 5 miles an hour. Midland, sunny, 64. Southeast wind 9 miles an hour. And now, selected regional observations. At Dallas, partly sunny, 68.
70 at Austin with a cloudy sky. At Houston, partly sunny, 68. A cloudy sky at Oklahoma City, 64. 59 and sunny at Artesia. At Albuquerque, it was mostly sunny, 60. It was mostly sunny at Denver, 48. And at Mexico City, sunny, 55. Dew point 50 degrees. Northeast wind at 5 miles an hour. Once again at 8 a.m., at Lubbock, a mostly sunny sky, the temperature was 60. The Lubbock climate summary for yesterday, May 22, 2026. Yesterday's high temperature was 88 degrees. This high was 2 degrees above the normal high of 86. The record high is 105 degrees, which was set in 1996. Yesterday's low temperature was 61 degrees. This low was 2 degrees above the normal low of 59. The record low is 40 degrees, which was set in 1931. A trace of precipitation fell yesterday, which brings the monthly total to 0.08 inches. This is 1.72 inches below the normal amount of 1.80 inches for May. The total precipitation for the year now stands at 1.97 inches, which is 3.56 inches below normal. The normal high temperature for today is 87 degrees, and the normal low is 59. The record high for today is 105, which occurred in 2000, and the record low is 45, which occurred in 1917. Sunrise today is at 6:42 a.m. and sunset is at 8:47 p.m. A quick glance at the forecast for Lubbock and vicinity. Today, mostly sunny. A slight chance of showers and thunderstorms this afternoon. Highs in the mid-80s. Southeast winds 5 to 10 miles an hour. Chance of rain 20%. From the Big Bend, the Panhandle, and Western Mountains to the Hill Country, here are the 8:35 a.m. West Texas Mesonet observations. Reef center 66 degrees. Wind southeast at 12 miles an hour. 6 foot wind 11 miles an hour. Northwest Lubbock 67. Wind southeast at 7 miles an hour. 67 at Lubbock Christian University. Wind southeast at 10. At Lubbock All Saints, 65. Wind east southeast at 8. Southeast Lubbock 64. Wind east southeast at 8. 24 hour precipitation 16 hundredths of an inch. 66 at Wilforth. Wind east southeast at 11. 6 foot wind 9. 63 at Leveland. Wind southeast at 11. 6 foot wind 9. At Smyre, 66. Wind southeast at 12. 6 foot wind 10. 64 at shallow water. Wind east at 11. 6 foot wind 9. New Deal, 62. Wind east at 9. 6 foot wind 6. 24 hour precipitation 12 hundredths. At Floridata, 63. Wind east at 10. 6 foot wind 7. 24 hour precipitation 22 hundredths. Rawl 64. Wind east at 8. 6 foot wind 6. Slade Fin 65. Wind east southeast at 8. 6 foot wind 7. 24 hour precipitation 13 hundredths. New Home 66. Wind east at 11. 6 foot wind 7. At Tahoka, 66. Wind east northeast at 11. 6 foot wind 8. 63 at Lake Allen Henry. Wind north northeast at 3. 24 hour precipitation 5 hundredths. Here is a collection of notable Mesonet rainfall accumulations in the past 24 hours. Northfield, 1.05 inches. Goodlet, 1.02. Junction, 84 hundredths. Comfort, 83 hundredths. Snyder SSW, 8 tenths. Now for the official National Weather Service forecast for Lubbock and vicinity. Today, mostly sunny. A slight change.

partly sunny in the morning, then clearing. Patchy fog in the morning. Highs in the mid-80s. Southeast winds 5 to 10 miles an hour. Sunday night, partly cloudy. Lows in the upper 50s. Southeast winds 5 to 10 miles an hour. Memorial Day, sunny. Highs in the mid-80s. South winds around 5 miles an hour, becoming southeast 10 to 15 miles an hour in the afternoon. Monday night, partly cloudy. A slight chance of showers and thunderstorms after midnight. Lows around 60. Chance of rain 20%. Tuesday, partly sunny. A slight chance of showers and thunderstorms in the morning, then showers and thunderstorms in the afternoon. Highs in the lower 80s. Chance of rain 80%. Tuesday night, showers likely with a chance of thunderstorms until midnight, then a chance of showers with a slight chance of thunderstorms after midnight. Lows in the upper 50s. Chance of rain 70%. Wednesday, partly sunny in the morning, then sunny with a slight chance of showers and thunderstorms in the afternoon. Highs in the mid-80s. Chance of rain 20%. Wednesday night, mostly clear. A slight chance of showers and thunderstorms until midnight. Lows in the upper 50s. Chance of rain 20%. Thursday, sunny. Highs around 90. Thursday night, mostly clear with a slight chance of showers and thunderstorms. Lows in the lower 60s. Chance of rain 20%. Friday, sunny. A slight chance of showers and thunderstorms in the afternoon. Highs in the lower 90s. Chance of rain 20%. Again, the forecast for Lubbock and vicinity. For today, mostly sunny. A slight chance of showers and thunderstorms this afternoon. Highs in the mid-80s. Southeast winds 5 to 10 miles an hour. Chance of rain 20%. 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This broadcast serves the good people of the Central South Plains of West Texas. The 8 a.m. observations for Saturday, May 23rd. At Lubbock Preston Smith International, a mostly sunny sky, the temperature was 60 degrees Fahrenheit or 16 degrees Celsius, dew point 53 degrees, and the relative humidity 77%. The wind was east at 6 miles an hour, and the pressure 30.01 inches and rising. Other area observations at the Levelland Airport, 61. Sunny. East wind 7 miles an hour. At Plainview, temperature was 59 degrees, dew point 52. Wind was northeast at 2 miles an hour. And the pressure was 30.02 inches and rising. A sunny sky at Amarillo, 59. East wind 9 miles an hour. Sunny at Churras, 62. Abilene, a mostly sunny sky, 63. Southeast wind 5 miles an hour. Midland, sunny, 64. Southeast wind 9 miles an hour. And now, selected regional observations. At Dallas, partly sunny, 68. 70 at Austin with a cloudy sky. At Houston, partly sunny, 68. A cloudy sky at Oklahoma City, 64. 59 and sunny at Artesia. At Albuquerque, it was mostly sunny. 60. It was mostly sunny at Denver, 48. And at Mexico City, sunny, 55. Dew point 50 degrees. Northeast wind at 5 miles an hour. Once again at 8 a.m., at Lubbock, a mostly sunny sky, the temperature was 60. The Lubbock Climate Summary for yesterday, May 22, 2026. Yesterday's high temperature was 88 degrees. This high was 2 degrees above the normal high of 86. The record high is 105 degrees, which was set in 1996. Yesterday's low temperature was 61 degrees. This low was 2 degrees above the

low of 59. The record low is 40 degrees, which was set in 1931. A trace of precipitation fell yesterday, which brings the monthly total to 0.08 inches. This is 1.72 inches below the normal amount of 1.80 inches for May. The total precipitation for the year now stands at 1.97 inches, which is 3.56 inches below normal. The normal high temperature for today is 87 degrees, and the normal low is 59. The record high for today is 105, which occurred in 2000, and the record low is 45, which occurred in 1917. Sunrise today is at 6:42 a.m. and sunset is at 8:47 p.m. You're listening to NOAA Weather Radio Station, WXK79, the voice of the National Weather Service in Lubbock. This broadcast serves the good people of the Central South Plains of West Texas. The 8 a.m. observations for Saturday, May 23rd. At Lubbock Preston Smith International, a mostly sunny sky, the temperature was 60 degrees Fahrenheit or 16 degrees Celsius, dew point 53 degrees, and the relative humidity 77%. The wind was east at 6 miles an hour, and the pressure 30.01 inches and rising. Other area observations at the Levelland Airport, 61. Sunny. East wind 7 miles an hour. At Plainview, temperature was 59 degrees, dew point 52. Wind was northeast at 2 miles an hour. And the pressure was 30.02 inches and rising. A sunny sky at Amarillo, 59. East wind 9 miles an hour. Sunny at Churras, 62. Abilene, a mostly sunny sky, 63. Southeast wind 5 miles an hour. Midland, sunny, 64. Southeast wind 9 miles an hour. And now, selected regional observations. At Dallas, partly sunny, 68. 70 at Austin with a cloudy sky. At Houston, partly sunny, 68. A cloudy sky at Oklahoma City, 64. 59 and sunny at Artesia. At Albuquerque, it was mostly sunny. 60. It was mostly sunny at Denver, 48. And at Mexico City, sunny, 55. Dew point 50 degrees. Northeast wind at 5 miles an hour. Once again at 8 a.m., at Lubbock, a mostly sunny sky, the temperature was 60. A quick glance at the forecast for Lubbock and vicinity. Today, mostly sunny. A slight chance of showers and thunderstorms this afternoon. Highs in the mid-80s. Southeast winds 5 to 10 miles an hour. Chance of rain 20%. Celebrating 182 stations across the region, the latest West Texas measurement observations as of 8:45 a.m. follow. At Reese Center, 67 degrees. Wind southeast at 13 miles an hour. 6 foot wind 11 miles an hour. At Northwest Lubbock, 67. Wind east southeast at 8 miles an hour. At Lubbock Christian University, 67. Wind east southeast at 9. 66 at Lubbock All Saints. Wind southeast at 8. Southeast Lubbock, 65. Wind southeast at 10. 24-hour precipitation 16 hundredths of an inch. At Wilford, 67. Wind east-southeast at 9. 6 foot wind 7. 64 at Levelland. Wind southeast at 10. 6 foot wind 9. Smyre, 67. Wind east-southeast at 9. 6 foot wind 7. At Shallow Water, 65. Wind east-southeast at 9. 6 foot wind 7. At New Deal, 63. Wind east-southeast at 8. 6 foot wind 6. 24-hour precipitation 12 hundredths. Floydava, 63. Wind east-southeast at 10. 6 foot wind 9. 24-hour precipitation 22 hundredths.
Rawl 65. Wind east at 9. 6 foot wind 7. At Slayton, 66. Wind east southeast at 12. 6 foot wind 10. 24 hour precipitation 1300ths. At New Home, 68. Wind east southeast at 11. 6 foot wind 2. 67 at Tahoka. Wind east at 10. 6 foot wind 8. Lake Allen Henry 64. Wind northeast at 3. 24 hour precipitation 500ths. Here is a collection of notable Mesonet rainfall accumulations in the past 24 hours. Northfield, 1.05 inches. Goodlet, 1.02. Comfort, 84 hundredths. Junction, 84 hundredths. Snyder SSW, 8 tenths. Now for the official National Weather Service forecast for Lubbock and vicinity. Today, mostly sunny. A slight chance of showers and thunderstorms this afternoon. Highs in the mid-80s. Southeast winds 5 to 10 miles an hour. Chance of rain 20%. Tonight, mostly cloudy. A chance of showers and thunderstorms until midnight. Patchy fog after midnight. Some thunderstorms may be severe. Lows in the upper 50s. Southeast winds 5 to 10 miles an hour. Chance of rain 50%. Sunday, partly sunny in the morning, then clearing. Patchy fog in the morning. Highs in the mid-80s. Southeast winds 5 to 10 miles an hour. Sunday night, partly cloudy. Lows in the upper 50s. Southeast winds 5 to 10 miles an hour. Memorial Day, sunny. Highs in the mid-80s. South winds around 5 miles an hour, becoming southeast 10 to 15 miles an hour in the afternoon. Monday night, partly cloudy. A slight chance of showers and thunderstorms after midnight. Lows around 60. Chance of rain 20%. Tuesday, partly sunny. A slight chance of showers and thunderstorms in the morning, then showers and thunderstorms in the afternoon. Highs in the lower 80s. Chance of rain 80%. Tuesday night, showers likely with a chance of thunderstorms until midnight, then a chance of showers with a slight chance of thunderstorms after midnight. Lows in the upper 50s. Chance of rain 70%. Wednesday, partly sunny in the morning, then sunny with a slight chance of showers and thunderstorms in the afternoon. Highs in the mid-80s. Chance of rain 20%. Wednesday night, mostly clear. A slight chance of showers and thunderstorms until midnight. Lows in the upper 50s. Chance of rain 20%. Thursday, sunny. Highs around 90. Thursday night, mostly clear with a slight chance of showers and thunderstorms.

Meyer 68. Wind southeast at 13. 6 foot wind 9. Shallow water 65. Wind east at 9. 6 foot wind 7. At New Deal, 64. Wind east at 10. 6 foot wind 8. 24 hour precipitation 12 hundredths. Floyd Ava 64. Wind east at 9. 6 foot wind 8. 24 hour precipitation 22 hundredths. Rawl 66. Wind east at 9. 6 foot wind 7. Slayton 66. Wind east southeast at 9. 6 foot wind 8. 24 hour precipitation 13 hundredths. 68 at New Home. Wind east southeast at 9. 6 foot wind 6. 68 at Tahoka. Wind east at 8. 6 foot wind 6. 65 at Lake Allen Henry. Wind north northeast at 5. 24 hour precipitation 5 hundredths. Here is a collection of notable Mesonet rainfall accumulations in the past 24 hours. Northfield, 1.05 inches. Goodlet, 1.02. Comfort, 85 hundredths. Junction, 84 hundredths. Snyder SSW, 8 tenths. Now for the official National Weather Service forecast for Lubbock and vicinity. Today, mostly sunny. A slight chance of showers and thunderstorms this afternoon. Highs in the mid-80s. Southeast winds 5 to 10 miles an hour. Chance of rain 20%. Tonight, mostly cloudy. A chance of showers and thunderstorms until midnight. Patchy fog after midnight. Some thunderstorms may be severe. Lows in the upper 50s. Southeast winds 5 to 10 miles an hour. Chance of rain 50%. Sunday, partly sunny in the morning, then clearing. Patchy fog in the morning. Highs in the mid-80s. Southeast winds 5 to 10 miles an hour. Sunday night, partly cloudy. Lows in the upper 50s. Southeast winds 5 to 10 miles an hour. Memorial Day, sunny. Highs in the mid-80s. South winds around 5 miles an hour, becoming southeast 10 to 15 miles an hour in the afternoon. Monday night, partly cloudy. A slight chance of showers and thunderstorms after midnight. Lows around 60. Chance of rain 20%. Tuesday, partly sunny. A slight chance of showers and thunderstorms in the morning, then showers and thunderstorms in the afternoon. Highs in the lower 80s. Chance of rain 80%. Tuesday night, showers likely with a chance of thunderstorms until midnight, then a chance of showers with a slight chance of thunderstorms after midnight. Lows in the upper 50s. Chance of rain 70%. Wednesday, partly sunny in the morning, then sunny with a slight chance of showers and thunderstorms in the afternoon. Highs in the mid-80s. Chance of rain 20%. Wednesday night, mostly clear. A slight chance of showers and thunderstorms until midnight. Lows in the upper 50s. Chance of rain 20%. Thursday, sunny. Highs around 90. Thursday night, mostly clear with a slight chance of showers and thunderstorms. Lows in the lower 60s. Chance of rain 20%. Friday, sunny. A slight chance of showers and thunderstorms in the afternoon. Highs in the lower 90s. Chance of rain 20%. Again, the forecast for Lubbock and vicinity. For today, mostly sunny. A slight chance of showers and thunderstorms this afternoon. Highs in the mid-80s. Southeast winds 5 to 10 miles an hour. Chance of rain 20%. 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A quick glance.

the forecast for Lubbock and vicinity. Today, mostly sunny. A slight chance of showers and thunderstorms this afternoon. Highs in the mid-80s. Southeast winds 5 to 10 miles an hour. Chance of rain 20%. Now for the official National Weather Service forecast for Lubbock and vicinity. Today, mostly sunny. A slight chance of showers and thunderstorms this afternoon. Highs in the mid-80s. Southeast winds 5 to 10 miles an hour. Chance of rain 20%. Tonight, mostly cloudy. A chance of showers and thunderstorms until midnight. Patchy fog after midnight. Some thunderstorms may be severe. Lows in the upper 50s. Southeast winds 5 to 10 miles an hour. Chance of rain 50%. Sunday, partly sunny in the morning, then clearing. Patchy fog in the morning. Highs in the mid-80s. Southeast winds 5 to 10 miles an hour. Sunday night, partly cloudy. Lows in the upper 50s. Southeast winds 5 to 10 miles an hour. Memorial Day, sunny. Highs in the mid-80s. South winds around 5 miles an hour, becoming southeast 10 to 15 miles an hour in the afternoon. Monday night, partly cloudy. A slight chance of showers and thunderstorms after midnight. Lows around 60. Chance of rain 20%. Tuesday, partly sunny. A slight chance of showers and thunderstorms in the morning, then showers and thunderstorms in the afternoon. Highs in the lower 80s. Chance of rain 80%. Tuesday night, showers likely with a chance of thunderstorms until midnight, then a chance of showers with a slight chance of thunderstorms after midnight. Lows in the upper 50s. Chance of rain 70%. Wednesday, partly sunny in the morning, then sunny with a slight chance of showers and thunderstorms in the afternoon. Highs in the mid-80s. Chance of rain 20%. Wednesday night, mostly clear. A slight chance of showers and thunderstorms until midnight. Lows in the upper 50s. Chance of rain 20%. Thursday, sunny. Highs around 90. Thursday night, mostly clear with a slight chance of showers and thunderstorms. Lows in the lower 60s. Chance of rain 20%. Friday, sunny. A slight chance of showers and thunderstorms in the afternoon. Highs in the lower 90s. Chance of rain 20%. Again, the forecast for Lubbock and vicinity. For today, mostly sunny. A slight chance of showers and thunderstorms this afternoon. Highs in the mid-80s. Southeast winds 5 to 10 miles an hour. Chance of rain 20%. The Lubbock Climate Summary for yesterday, May 22, 2026. Yesterday's high temperature was 88 degrees. This high was 2 degrees above the normal high of 86. The record high is 105 degrees, which was set in 1996. Yesterday's low temperature was 61 degrees. This low was 2 degrees above the normal low of 59. The record low is 40 degrees, which was set in 1931. A trace of precipitation fell yesterday, which brings the monthly total to 0.08 inches. This is 1.72 inches below the normal amount of 1.80 inches for May. The total precipitation for the year now stands at 1.97 inches, which is 3.56 inches below normal. The normal high temperature for today is 87 degrees, and the normal low is 59. The record high for today is 105, which occurred in 2000, and the record low is 45, which occurred in 1917. Sunrise today is at 6:42 a.m. and sunset is at 8:47 p.m. You are listening to NOAA Weather Radio Station, WXK79, the voice of the National Weather Service in Lubbock. This broadcast serves the good people of the Central South Plains of West Texas. The 9 a.m. observations for Saturday, May 23rd. At Lubbock Preston Smith International.
A mostly sunny sky. The temperature was 64 degrees Fahrenheit or 18 degrees Celsius. Dew point 53 degrees. And the relative humidity 67%. The wind was east at 10 miles an hour. And the pressure 30.03 inches and rising. Other area observations at the Levelland Airport, 66. Sunny. Southeast wind 9 miles an hour. At Plainview, temperature was 64 degrees, dew point 54. Wind was northeast at 5 miles an hour. And the pressure was 30.05 inches and rising. A mostly sunny sky at Amarillo, 63. East wind 9 miles an hour. Sunny at Churras, 67. Abilene, a mostly sunny sky, 71. Southeast wind 9 miles an hour. Midland, sunny, 69. Southeast wind 16 miles an hour. And now, selected regional observations. At Dallas, partly sunny, 70. 72 at Austin with a cloudy sky. At Houston, partly sunny, 72. A cloudy sky at Oklahoma City, 66. 64 and sunny at Artesia. At Albuquerque, it was mostly sunny. 62. It was mostly sunny at Denver, 55. And at Mexico City, sunny, 63. Dew point 50 degrees. Northeast wind at 5 miles an hour. Once again at 9 a.m., at Lubbock, a mostly sunny sky, the temperature was 64. A quick glance at the forecast for Lubbock and vicinity. Today, mostly sunny. A slight chance of showers and thunderstorms this afternoon. Highs in the mid-80s. Southeast winds 5 to 10 miles an hour. Chance of rain 20%. Now for the official National Weather Service forecast for Lubbock and vicinity. Today, mostly sunny. A slight chance of showers and thunderstorms this afternoon. Highs in the mid-80s. Southeast winds 5 to 10 miles an hour. Chance of rain 20%. Tonight, mostly cloudy. A chance of showers and thunderstorms until midnight. Patchy fog after midnight. Some thunderstorms may be severe. Lows in the upper 50s. Southeast winds 5 to 10 miles an hour. Chance of rain 50%. Sunday, partly sunny in the morning, then clearing. Patchy fog in the morning. Highs in the mid-80s. Southeast winds 5 to 10 miles an hour. Sunday night, partly cloudy. Lows in the upper 50s. Southeast winds 5 to 10 miles an hour. Memorial Day, sunny. Highs in the mid-80s. South winds around 5 miles an hour, becoming southeast 10 to 15 miles an hour in the afternoon. Monday night, partly cloudy. A slight chance of showers and thunderstorms after midnight. Lows around 60. Chance of rain 20%. Tuesday, partly sunny. A slight chance of showers and thunderstorms in the morning, then showers and thunderstorms in the afternoon. Highs in the lower 80s. Chance of rain 80%. Tuesday night, showers likely with a chance of thunderstorms until midnight, then a chance of showers with a slight chance of thunderstorms after midnight. Lows in the upper 50s. Chance of rain 70%. Wednesday, partly sunny in the morning, then sunny with a slight chance of showers and thunderstorms in the afternoon. Highs in the mid-80s. Chance of rain 20%. Wednesday night, mostly clear. A slight chance of showers and thunderstorms until midnight. Lows in the upper 50s. Chance of rain 20%. Thursday, sunny. Highs around 90. Thursday night, mostly clear with a slight chance of showers and thunderstorms. Lows in the lower 60s. Chance of rain 20%. Friday, sunny. A slight chance of showers and thunderstorms in the afternoon. Highs in the lower 90s. Chance of rain 20%.
Again, the forecast for Lubbock and vicinity. For today, mostly sunny. A slight chance of showers and thunderstorms this afternoon. Highs in the mid-80s. Southeast winds 5 to 10 miles an hour. Chance of rain 20%. 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This broadcast serves the good people of the Central South Plains of West Texas. The 9 a.m. observations for Saturday, May 23rd. At Lubbock Preston Smith International, a mostly sunny sky, the temperature was 64 degrees Fahrenheit or 18 degrees Celsius, dew point 53 degrees, and the relative humidity 67%. The wind was east at 10 miles an hour, and the pressure 30.03 inches and rising. Other area observations, at the Levelland Airport, 66. Sunny. Southeast wind 9 miles an hour. At Plainview, temperature was 64 degrees, dew point 54. Wind was northeast, at 5 miles an hour. And the pressure was 30.05 inches and rising. A mostly sunny sky at Amarillo, 63. East wind 9 miles an hour. Sunny at Churras, 67. Abilene, a mostly sunny sky, 71. Southeast wind 9 miles an hour. Midland, sunny, 69. Southeast wind 16 miles an hour. And now, selected regional observations. At Dallas, partly sunny, 70. 72 at Austin with a cloudy sky. At Houston, partly sunny, 72. A cloudy sky at Oklahoma City, 66. 64 and sunny at Artesia. At Albuquerque, it was mostly sunny. 62. It was mostly sunny at Denver, 55. And at Mexico City, sunny, 63. Dew point 50 degrees. Northeast wind at 5 miles an hour. Once again at 9 a.m., at Lubbock, a mostly sunny sky, the temperature was 64. The Lubbock Climate Summary for yesterday, May 22, 2026. Yesterday's high temperature was 88 degrees. This high was 2 degrees above the normal high of 86. The record high is 105 degrees, which was set in 1996. Yesterday's low temperature was 61 degrees. This low was 2 degrees above the normal low of 59. The record low is 40 degrees, which was set in 1931. A trace of precipitation fell yesterday, which brings the monthly total to 0.08 inches. This is 1.72 inches below the normal amount of 1.80 inches for May. The total precipitation for the year now stands at 1.97 inches, which is 3.56 inches below normal. The normal high temperature for today is 87 degrees, and the normal low is 59. The record high for today is 105, which occurred in 2000, and the record low is 45, which occurred in 1917. Sunrise today is at 6:42 a.m. and sunset is at 8:47 p.m. You're listening to NOAA Weather Radio Station, WXK79, the voice of the National Weather Service in Lubbock. This broadcast serves the good people of the Central South Plains of West Texas. The 9 a.m. observations for Saturday, May 23rd. At Lubbock Preston Smith International, a mostly sunny sky, the temperature was 64 degrees Fahrenheit or 18 degrees Celsius, dew point 53 degrees, and the relative humidity 67%. The wind was east at 10 miles an hour, and the pressure 30.03 inches and rising. Other area observations, at the Levelland Airport, 66. Sunny. Southeast wind 9 miles an hour. At Plainview, temperature was 64 degrees, dew point 54. Wind was northeast, at 5 miles an hour. And the pressure was 30.05 inches and rising. A mostly sunny sky at Amarillo, 63. East wind 9 miles an hour. Sunny at Churras, 67.
Abilene, a mostly sunny sky, 71. Southeast wind 9 miles an hour. Midland, sunny, 69. Southeast wind 16 miles an hour. And now, selected regional observations. At Dallas, partly sunny, 70. 72 at Austin with a cloudy sky. At Houston, partly sunny, 72. A cloudy sky at Oklahoma City, 66. 64 and sunny at Artesia. At Albuquerque, it was mostly sunny, 62. It was mostly sunny at Denver, 55. And at Mexico City, sunny, 63. Dew point 50 degrees. Northeast wind at 5 miles an hour. Once again at 9 a.m., at Lubbock, a mostly sunny sky, the temperature was 64. A quick glance at the forecast for Lubbock and vicinity. Today, mostly sunny. A slight chance of showers and thunderstorms this afternoon. Highs in the mid-80s. Southeast winds 5 to 10 miles an hour. Chance of rain 20%. Needing those measurement numbers? We have the readings at 9:15 a.m. right here for you. At Reese Center, 68 degrees. Wind east-southeast at 11 miles an hour. 6 foot wind 9 miles an hour. At Northwest Lubbock, 69. Wind east at 9 miles an hour. At Lubbock Christian University, 69. Wind east-southeast at 11. Lubbock All Saints, 68. Wind east at 9. At Southeast Lubbock, 67. Wind east at 8. 24-hour precipitation, 16 hundredths of an inch. 70 at Wilforth. Wind east at 13. 6 foot wind 10. Leveland 68. Wind east southeast at 10. 6 foot wind 10. At Smyre 70. Wind southeast at 11. 6 foot wind 7. Shallow water 67. Wind east southeast at 9. 6 foot wind 7. New Deal 65. Wind east southeast at 10. 6 foot wind 8. 24-hour precipitation 12 hundredths. Floridata 65. Wind east-northeast at 9. 6 foot wind 8. 24-hour precipitation 22 hundredths. At Rawls, 68. Wind east at 10. 6 foot wind 8. At Slayton, 68. Wind east-southeast at 10. 6 foot wind 10. 24-hour precipitation 13 hundredths. At New Home, 69. Wind east at 13. 6 foot wind 7. At Tahoka, 70. Wind east at 10. 6 foot wind 8. At Lake Allen Henry, 68. Wind calm. 24-hour precipitation 5 hundredths. Here is a collection of notable measurement rainfall accumulations in the past 24 hours. Northfield, 1.05 inches. Goodlet, 1.02. Comfort, 86 hundredths. Junction, 84 hundredths. Snyder SSW, 8 tenths. Now for the official National Weather Service forecast for Lubbock and vicinity. Today, mostly sunny. A slight chance of showers and thunderstorms this afternoon. Highs in the mid-80s. Southeast winds 5 to 10 miles an hour. Chance of rain 20%. Tonight, mostly cloudy. A chance of showers and thunderstorms until midnight. Patchy fog after midnight. Some thunderstorms may be severe. Lows in the upper 50s. Southeast winds 5 to 10 miles an hour. Chance of rain 50%. Sunday, partly sunny in the morning, then clearing. Patchy fog in the morning. Highs in the mid-80s. Southeast winds 5 to 10 miles an hour. Sunday night, partly cloudy. Lows in the upper 50s. Southeast winds 5 to 10 miles an hour.
Memorial Day, sunny. Highs in the mid-80s. South winds around 5 miles an hour, becoming southeast 10 to 15 miles an hour in the afternoon. Monday night, partly cloudy. A slight chance of showers and thunderstorms after midnight. Lows around 60. Chance of rain 20%. Tuesday, partly sunny. A slight chance of showers and thunderstorms in the morning, then showers and thunderstorms in the afternoon. Highs in the lower 80s. Chance of rain 80%. Tuesday night, showers likely with a chance of thunderstorms until midnight, then a chance of showers with a slight chance of thunderstorms after midnight. Lows in the upper 50s. Chance of rain 70%. Wednesday, partly sunny in the morning, then sunny with a slight chance of showers and thunderstorms in the afternoon. Highs in the mid-80s. Chance of rain 20%. Wednesday night, mostly clear. A slight chance of showers and thunderstorms until midnight. Lows in the upper 50s. Chance of rain 20%. Thursday, sunny. Highs around 90. Thursday night, mostly clear with a slight chance of showers and thunderstorms. Lows in the lower 60s. Chance of rain 20%. Friday, sunny. A slight chance of showers and thunderstorms in the afternoon. Highs in the lower 90s. Chance of rain 20%. Again, the forecast for Lubbock and vicinity. For today, mostly sunny. A slight chance of showers and thunderstorms this afternoon. Highs in the mid-80s. Southeast winds 5 to 10 miles an hour. Chance of rain 20%. The Lubbock Climate Summary for yesterday, May 22, 2026. Yesterday's high temperature was 88 degrees. This high was 2 degrees above the normal high of 86. The record high is 105 degrees, which was set in 1996. Yesterday's low temperature was 61 degrees. This low was 2 degrees above the normal low of 59. The record low is 40 degrees, which was set in 1931. A trace of precipitation fell yesterday, which brings the monthly total to 0.08 inches. This is 1.72 inches below the normal amount of 1.80 inches for May. The total precipitation for the year now stands at 1.97 inches, which is 3.56 inches below normal. The normal high temperature for today is 87 degrees, and the normal low is 59. The record high for today is 105, which occurred in 2000, and the record low is 45, which occurred in 1917. Sunrise today is at 6:42 a.m. and sunset is at 8:47 p.m. You're listening to NOAA Weather Radio Station, WXK79, the voice of the National Weather Service in Lubbock. This broadcast serves the good people of the Central South Plains of West Texas. The 9 a.m. observations for Saturday, May 23rd. At Lubbock Preston Smith International, a mostly sunny sky, the temperature was 64 degrees Fahrenheit or 18 degrees Celsius, dew point 53 degrees, and the relative humidity 67%. The wind was east at 10 miles an hour, and the pressure 30.03 inches and rising. Other area observations, at the Levelland Airport, 66. Sunny. Southeast wind 9 miles an hour. At Plainview, temperature was 64 degrees, dew point 54. Wind was northeast, at 5 miles an hour. And the pressure was 30.05 inches and rising. A mostly sunny sky at Amarillo, 63. East wind 9 miles an hour. Sunny at Childress, 67. Abilene, a mostly sunny sky, 71. Southeast wind 9 miles an hour. Midland, sunny, 69. Southeast wind 16 miles an hour. And now, selected regional observations. At Dallas, partly sunny, 70. 72 at Austin with a cloudy sky. At Houston, partly sunny, 72.
A cloudy sky at Oklahoma City, 66. 64 and sunny at Artesia. At Albuquerque, it was mostly sunny. 62. It was mostly sunny at Denver, 55. And at Mexico City, sunny, 63. Dew point 50 degrees. Northeast wind at 5 miles an hour. Once again at 9 a.m., at Lubbock, a mostly sunny sky, the temperature was 64. A quick glance at the forecast for Lubbock and vicinity. Today, mostly sunny. A slight chance of showers and thunderstorms this afternoon. Highs in the mid-80s. Southeast winds 5 to 10 miles an hour. Chance of rain 20%. The West Texas Measurement Observations as of 9:25 a.m. At Reese Center, 69 degrees. Wind east-southeast at 12 miles an hour. 6-foot wind 11 miles an hour. At Northwest Lubbock, 69. Wind east at 9 miles an hour. Lubbock Christian University, 70. Wind east at 12. Lubbock All Saints, 69. Wind east-southeast at 7. Southeast Lubbock, 67. Wind east at 9. 24-hour precipitation 16 hundredths of an inch. Wilford, 71. Wind east-southeast at 13. 6-foot wind, 11. At Leveland, 68. Wind east-southeast at 15. 6-foot wind, 13. Smyre, 71. Wind southeast at 8. 6-foot wind, 6. At shallow water, 68. Wind east-southeast at 10. 6-foot wind, 8. 66 at New Deal. Wind east-southeast at 11. 6-foot wind, 9. 24-hour precipitation, 12 hundredths. At Floydada, 66. Wind east-northeast at 13. 6-foot wind, 10. Peak Airport Runway 1735 crosswind component, 13 knots. 24-hour precipitation, 22 hundredths. Rawl, 69. Wind east at 10. 6-foot wind, 9. Slayton, 68. Wind east at 11. 6-foot wind, 9. 24-hour precipitation, 13 hundredths. New Home, 71. Wind east-southeast at 8. 6-foot wind, 3. Tahoka, 71. Wind east at 11. 6-foot wind, 9. At Lake Allen Henry, 68. Wind east-southeast at 6. 24-hour precipitation, 5 hundredths. Here is a collection of notable Mesonet rainfall accumulations in the past 24 hours. Northfield, 1.05 inches. Goodlet, 1.02. Comfort, 86 hundredths. Junction, 84 hundredths. Snyder SSW, 8 tenths. Now for the official National Weather Service forecast for Lubbock and vicinity. Today, mostly sunny. A slight chance of showers and thunderstorms this afternoon. Highs in the mid-80s. Southeast winds 5 to 10 miles an hour. Chance of rain 20%. Tonight, mostly cloudy. A chance of showers and thunderstorms until midnight. Patchy fog after midnight. Some thunderstorms may be severe. Lows in the upper 50s. Southeast winds 5 to 10 miles an hour. Chance of rain 50%. Sunday, partly sunny in the morning, then clearing. Patchy fog in the morning. Highs in the mid-80s. Southeast winds 5 to 10 miles an hour. Sunday night, partly cloudy. Lows in the upper 50s. Southeast winds 5 to 10 miles an hour. Memorial Day, sunny. Highs in the mid-80s. South winds around 5 miles an hour, becoming southeast 10 to 15 miles an hour in the afternoon. Monday night, partly cloudy. A slight chance of showers and thunderstorms after midnight. Lows around 60. Chance of rain 20%.
Tuesday, partly sunny. A slight chance of showers and thunderstorms in the morning, then showers and thunderstorms in the afternoon. Highs in the lower 80s. Chance of rain 80%. Tuesday night, showers likely with a chance of thunderstorms until midnight, then a chance of showers with a slight chance of thunderstorms after midnight. Lows in the upper 50s. Chance of rain 70%. Wednesday, partly sunny in the morning, then sunny with a slight chance of showers and thunderstorms in the afternoon. Highs in the mid-80s. Chance of rain 20%. Wednesday night, mostly clear. A slight chance of showers and thunderstorms until midnight. Lows in the upper 50s. Chance of rain 20%. Thursday, sunny. Highs around 90. Thursday night, mostly clear with a slight chance of showers and thunderstorms. Lows in the lower 60s. Chance of rain 20%. Friday, sunny. A slight chance of showers and thunderstorms in the afternoon. Highs in the lower 90s. Chance of rain 20%. Again, the forecast for Lubbock and vicinity. For today, mostly sunny. A slight chance of showers and thunderstorms this afternoon. Highs in the mid-80s. Southeast winds 5 to 10 miles an hour. Chance of rain 20%. 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This broadcast serves the good people of the Central South Plains of West Texas. The Lubbock Climate Summary for yesterday, May 22, 2026. Yesterday's high temperature was 88 degrees. This high was 2 degrees above the normal high of 86. The record high is 105 degrees, which was set in 1996. Yesterday's low temperature was 61 degrees. This low was 2 degrees above the normal low of 59. The record low is 40 degrees, which was set in 1931. A trace of precipitation fell yesterday, which brings the monthly total to 0.08 inches. This is 1.72 inches below the normal amount of 1.80 inches for May. The total precipitation for the year now stands at 1.97 inches, which is 3.56 inches below normal. The normal high temperature for today is 87 degrees, and the normal low is 59. The record high for today is 105, which occurred in 2000, and the record low is 45, which occurred in 1917. Sunrise today is at 6:42 a.m. and sunset is at 8:47 p.m. You're listening to NOAA Weather Radio Station, WXK79, the voice of the National Weather Service in Lubbock. This broadcast serves the good people of the Central South Plains of West Texas. The 9 a.m. observations for Saturday, May 23rd. At Lubbock Preston Smith International, a mostly sunny sky, the temperature was 64 degrees Fahrenheit or 18 degrees Celsius, dew point 53 degrees, and the relative humidity 67%. The wind was east at 10 miles an hour, and the pressure 30.03 inches and rising. Other area observations, at the Levelland Airport, 66. Sunny. Southeast wind 9 miles an hour. At Plainview, temperature was 64 degrees, dew point 54. Wind was northeast, at 5 miles an hour. And the pressure was 30.05 inches, and rising. A mostly sunny sky at Amarillo, 63. East wind 9 miles an hour. Sunny at Churras, 67. Abilene, a mostly sunny sky, 71. Southeast wind 9 miles an hour. Midland, sunny, 69. Southeast wind 16 miles an hour. And now, selected regional observations. At Dallas, partly sunny, 70. 72 at Austin with a cloudy sky. At Houston, partly sunny, 72. A cloudy sky at Oklahoma City, 66. 64 and sunny at Artesia. At Albuquerque, it was mostly sunny. 62.
It was mostly sunny at Denver, 55. And at Mexico City, sunny, 63. Dew point 50 degrees. Northeast wind at 5 miles an hour. Once again at 9 a.m., at Lubbock, a mostly sunny sky, the temperature was 64. A quick glance at the forecast for Lubbock and vicinity. Today, mostly sunny. A slight chance of showers and thunderstorms this afternoon. Highs in the mid-80s. Southeast winds 5 to 10 miles an hour. Chance of rain 20%. Serving meteorological and agricultural needs in West Texas, here are the 9:35 a.m. West Texas Mesonet observations. At Reese Center, 70 degrees. Wind east at 14 miles an hour. 6 foot wind 11 miles an hour. 69 at Northwest Lubbock. Wind east at 8 miles an hour. 70 at Lubbock Christian University. Wind east at 9. 69 at Lubbock All Saints. Wind east southeast at 12. At Southeast Lubbock, 68. Wind east at 10. 24-hour precipitation 16 hundredths of an inch. 72 at Wilforth. Wind southeast at 11. 6 foot wind 8. Levelland 69. Wind east southeast at 11. 6 foot wind 9. Smyre 72. Wind east southeast at 11. 6 foot wind 7. Shallow water 68. Wind east at 13. 6 foot wind 10. New Deal 67. Wind east southeast at 9. 6 foot wind 8. 24 hour precipitation 12 hundredths. At Floydada, 66. Wind east northeast at 10. 6 foot wind 8. 24 hour precipitation 22 hundredths. At Rawls, 70. Wind east southeast at 20.

cloudy. A chance of showers and thunderstorms until midnight. Patchy fog after midnight. Some thunderstorms may be severe. Lows in the upper 50s. Southeast winds 5 to 10 miles an hour. Chance of rain 50%. Sunday, partly sunny in the morning, then clearing. Patchy fog in the morning. Highs in the mid-80s. Southeast winds 5 to 10 miles an hour. Sunday night, partly cloudy. Lows in the upper 50s. Southeast winds 5 to 10 miles an hour. Memorial Day, sunny. Highs in the mid-80s. South winds around 5 miles an hour, becoming southeast 10 to 15 miles an hour in the afternoon. Monday night, partly cloudy. A slight chance of showers and thunderstorms after midnight. Lows around 60. Chance of rain 20%. Tuesday, partly sunny. A slight chance of showers and thunderstorms in the morning, then showers and thunderstorms in the afternoon. Highs in the lower 80s. Chance of rain 80%. Tuesday night, showers likely with a chance of thunderstorms until midnight, then a chance of showers with a slight chance of thunderstorms after midnight. Lows in the upper 50s. Chance of rain 70%. Wednesday, partly sunny in the morning, then sunny with a slight chance of showers and thunderstorms in the afternoon. Highs in the mid-80s. Chance of rain 20%. Wednesday night, mostly clear. A slight chance of showers and thunderstorms until midnight. Lows in the upper 50s. Chance of rain 20%. Thursday, sunny. Highs around 90. Thursday night, mostly clear with a slight chance of showers and thunderstorms. Lows in the lower 60s. Chance of rain 20%. Friday, sunny. A slight chance of showers and thunderstorms in the afternoon. Highs in the lower 90s. Chance of rain 20%. Again, the forecast for Lubbock and vicinity. For today, mostly sunny. A slight chance of showers and thunderstorms this afternoon. Highs in the mid-80s. Southeast winds 5 to 10 miles an hour. Chance of rain 20%. 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This broadcast serves the good people of the Central South Plains of West Texas. The 9 a.m. observations for Saturday, May 23rd. At Lubbock Preston Smith International, a mostly sunny sky, the temperature was 64 degrees Fahrenheit or 18 degrees Celsius, dew point 53 degrees, and the relative humidity 67%. The wind was east at 10 miles an hour, and the pressure 30.03 inches and rising. Other area observations, at the Levelland Airport, 66. Sunny. Southeast wind 9 miles an hour. At Plainview, temperature was 64 degrees, dew point 54. Wind was northeast, at 5 miles an hour. And the pressure was 30.05 inches and rising. A mostly sunny sky at Amarillo, 63. East wind 9 miles an hour. Sunny at Childress, 67. Abilene, a mostly sunny sky, 71. Southeast wind 9 miles an hour. Midland, sunny, 69. Southeast wind 16 miles an hour. And now, selected regional observations. At Dallas, partly sunny, 70. 72 at Austin with a cloudy sky. At Houston, partly sunny, 72. A cloudy sky at Oklahoma City, 66. 64 and sunny at Artesia. At Albuquerque, it was mostly sunny. 62. It was mostly sunny at Denver, 55. And at Mexico City, sunny, 63. Dew point 50 degrees. Northeast wind at 5 miles an hour. Once again at 9 a.m., at Lubbock, a mostly sunny sky, the temperature was 64. The Lubbock Climate Summary for yesterday.

May 22, 2026. Yesterday's high temperature was 88 degrees. This high was 2 degrees above the normal high of 86. The record high is 105 degrees, which was set in 1996. Yesterday's low temperature was 61 degrees. This low was 2 degrees above the normal low of 59. The record low is 40 degrees, which was set in 1931. A trace of precipitation fell yesterday, which brings the monthly total to 0.08 inches. This is 1.72 inches below the normal amount of 1.80 inches for May. The total precipitation for the year now stands at 1.97 inches, which is 3.56 inches below normal. The normal high temperature for today is 87 degrees, and the normal low is 59. The record high for today is 105, which occurred in 2000, and the record low is 45, which occurred in 1917. Sunrise today is at 6:42 a.m. and sunset is at 8:47 p.m. A quick glance at the forecast for Lubbock and vicinity. Today, mostly sunny. A slight chance of showers and thunderstorms this afternoon. Highs in the mid-80s. Southeast winds 5 to 10 miles an hour. Chance of rain 20%. Serving meteorological and agricultural needs in West Texas, here are the 9:45 a.m. West Texas Measurement Observations. We center 71 degrees. Wind east-southeast at 12 miles an hour. 6 foot wind 11 miles an hour. At northwest Lubbock, 69. Wind east-southeast at 7 miles an hour. Lubbock Christian University, 70. Wind east-southeast at 10. At Lubbock All Saints, 70. Wind east-southeast at 6. At southeast Lubbock, 69. Wind east at 7. 24-hour precipitation, 16 hundredths of an inch. 72 at Wilfirth. Wind southeast at 14. 6 foot wind 13. At Leveland, 70. Wind east-southeast at 12. 6 foot wind 11. At Smyre, 73. Wind southeast at 9. 6 foot wind 8. At Shallow Water, 69. Wind east-southeast at 14. 6 foot wind 11. 68 at New Deal. Wind east-southeast at 11. 6 foot wind 10. 24-hour precipitation 12 hundredths. Floydada 67. Wind east-northeast at 13. 6 foot wind 11. Peak Airport runway 1735 crosswind component 12 knots. 24-hour precipitation 22 hundredths. At Rawls, 71. Wind east-southeast at 11. 6 foot wind 9. 69 at Slayton. Wind east-southeast at 10. 6 foot wind 9. 24-hour precipitation 13 hundredths. New Home 73. Wind southeast at 9. 6 foot wind 3. Tahoka 70. Wind east-southeast at 11. 6 foot wind 9. At Lake Allen Henry, 69. Wind east at 9. 24-hour precipitation 5 hundredths. And now, notable MeasureNet rainfall accumulations in the past 24 hours. Northfield, 1.05 inches. Goodlet, 1.02. Comfort, 86 hundredths. Junction, 84 hundredths. Snyder SSW, 8 tenths. Now for the official National Weather Service forecast for Lubbock and vicinity. Today, mostly sunny. A slight chance of showers and thunderstorms this afternoon. Highs in the mid-80s. Southeast winds 5 to 10 miles an hour. Chance of rain 20%. Tonight, mostly cloudy. A chance of showers and thunderstorms until midnight. Patchy fog after midnight. Some thunderstorms may be severe. Lows in the upper 50s. Southeast winds 5 to 10 miles an hour. Chance of rain 50%.
10%. Sunday, partly sunny in the morning, then clearing. Patchy fog in the morning. Highs in the mid-80s. Southeast winds 5 to 10 miles an hour. Sunday night, partly cloudy. Lows in the upper 50s. Southeast winds 5 to 10 miles an hour. Memorial Day, sunny. Highs in the mid-80s. South winds around 5 miles an hour, becoming southeast 10 to 15 miles an hour in the afternoon. Monday night, partly cloudy. A slight chance of showers and thunderstorms after midnight. Lows around 60. Chance of rain 20%. Tuesday, partly sunny. A slight chance of showers and thunderstorms in the morning, then showers and thunderstorms in the afternoon. Highs in the lower 80s. Chance of rain 80%. Tuesday night, showers likely with a chance of thunderstorms until midnight, then a chance of showers with a slight chance of thunderstorms after midnight. Lows in the upper 50s. Chance of rain 70%. Wednesday, partly sunny in the morning, then sunny with a slight chance of showers and thunderstorms in the afternoon. Highs in the mid-80s. Chance of rain 20%. Wednesday night, mostly clear. A slight chance of showers and thunderstorms until midnight. Lows in the upper 50s. Chance of rain 20%. Thursday, sunny. Highs around 90. Thursday night, mostly clear with a slight chance of showers and thunderstorms. Lows in the lower 60s. Chance of rain 20%. Friday, sunny. A slight chance of showers and thunderstorms in the afternoon. Highs in the lower 90s. Chance of rain 20%. Again, the forecast for Lubbock and vicinity. For today, mostly sunny. A slight chance of showers and thunderstorms this afternoon. Highs in the mid-80s. Southeast winds 5 to 10 miles an hour. Chance of rain 20%. 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This broadcast serves the good people of the Central South Plains of West Texas. The 9 a.m. observations for Saturday, May 23rd. At Lubbock Preston Smith International, a mostly sunny sky, the temperature was 64 degrees Fahrenheit or 18 degrees Celsius, dew point 53 degrees, and the relative humidity 67%. The wind was east at 10 miles an hour, and the pressure 30.03 inches and rising. Other area observations, at the Levelland Airport, 66. Sunny. Southeast wind 9 miles an hour. At Plainview, temperature was 64 degrees, dew point 54. Wind was northeast, at 5 miles an hour. And the pressure was 30.05 inches and rising. A mostly sunny sky at Amarillo, 63. East wind 9 miles an hour. Sunny at Churras, 67. Abilene, a mostly sunny sky, 71. Southeast wind 9 miles an hour. Midland, sunny, 69. Southeast wind 16 miles an hour. And now, selected regional observations. At Dallas, partly sunny, 70. 72 at Austin with a cloudy sky. At Houston, partly sunny, 72. A cloudy sky at Oklahoma City, 66. 64 and sunny at Artesia. At Albuquerque, it was mostly sunny. 62. It was mostly sunny at Denver, 55. And at Mexico City, sunny, 63. Dew point 50 degrees. Northeast wind at 5 miles an hour. Once again at 9 a.m., at Lubbock, a mostly sunny sky, the temperature was 64. The Lubbock Climate Summary for yesterday, May 22, 2026. Yesterday's high temperature was 88 degrees. This high was 2 degrees above the normal high of 86. The record high is 105 degrees, which was set in 1996.
Yesterday's low temperature was 61 degrees. This low was 2 degrees above the normal low of 59. The record low is 40 degrees, which was set in 1931. A trace of precipitation fell yesterday, which brings the monthly total to 0.08 inches. This is 1.72 inches below the normal amount of 1.80 inches for May. The total precipitation for the year now stands at 1.97 inches, which is 3.56 inches below normal. The normal high temperature for today is 87 degrees, and the normal low is 59. The record high for today is 105, which occurred in 2000, and the record low is 45, which occurred in 1917. Sunrise today is at 6:42 a.m. and sunset is at 8:47 p.m. A quick glance at the forecast for Lubbock and vicinity. Today, mostly sunny. A slight chance of showers and thunderstorms this afternoon. Highs in the mid-80s. Southeast winds 5 to 10 miles an hour. Chance of rain 20%. The 9:55 a.m. West Texas Mesonet Observations. 71 degrees at Reese Center. Wind east-southeast at 13 miles an hour. 6-foot winds 12 miles an hour. 70 at Northwest Lubbock. Wind east at 9 miles an hour. Lubbock Christian University 71. Wind east-southeast at 9. 70 at Lubbock All Saints. Wind east-southeast at 11. Southeast Lubbock 69. Wind east at 9. 24-hour precipitation 16 hundredths of an inch. 74 at Wilforth. Wind southeast at 15. 6-foot wind 11. 71 at Leveland. Wind southeast at 13. 6-foot wind 11. At Smyer, 73. Wind southeast at 11. 6-foot wind 9. 70 at Shallow Water. Wind east at 11. 6-foot wind 9. 69 at New Deal. Wind east southeast at 10. 6-foot wind 8. 24-hour precipitation 12 hundredths. 67 at Floydada. Wind east-northeast at 12. 6-foot wind 10. Peak Airport runway 1735 crosswind component 11 knots. 24-hour precipitation 22 hundredths. Rawls 71. Wind east-southeast at 9. 6-foot wind 8. At Slayton, 70. Wind east-southeast at 9. 6-foot wind 8. 24-hour precipitation 13 hundredths. New Home 74. Wind southeast at 10. 6-foot wind 4. At Tahoka, 72. Wind east-southeast at 9. 6-foot wind 7. Lake Allen Henry 71. Wind east-southeast at 11. 24-hour precipitation 5 hundredths. Here is a collection of notable Mesonet rainfall accumulations in the past 24 hours. Northfield, 1.05 inches. Goodlet, 1.02. Comfort, 86 hundredths. Junction, 84 hundredths. Snyder SSW, 8 tenths. Now for the official National Weather Service forecast for Lubbock and vicinity. Today, mostly sunny. A slight chance of showers and thunderstorms this afternoon. Highs in the mid-80s. Southeast winds 5 to 10 miles an hour. Chance of rain 20%. Tonight, mostly cloudy. A chance of showers and thunderstorms until midnight. Patchy fog after midnight. Some thunderstorms may be severe. Lows in the upper 50s. Southeast winds 5 to 10 miles an hour. Chance of rain 50%. Sunday, partly sunny in the morning, then clearing. Patchy fog in the morning. Highs in the mid-80s. Southeast winds 5 to 10 miles an hour. Sunday night, partly cloudy. Lows in the upper 50s. Southeast winds 5 to 10 miles an hour.
Memorial Day, sunny. Highs in the mid-80s. South winds around 5 miles an hour, becoming southeast 10 to 15 miles an hour in the afternoon. Monday night, partly cloudy. A slight chance of showers and thunderstorms after midnight. Lows around 60. Chance of rain 20%. Tuesday, partly sunny. A slight chance of showers and thunderstorms in the morning, then showers and thunderstorms in the afternoon. Highs in the lower 80s. Chance of rain 80%. Tuesday night, showers likely with a chance of thunderstorms until midnight, then a chance of showers with a slight chance of thunderstorms after midnight. Lows in the upper 50s. Chance of rain 70%. Wednesday, partly sunny in the morning, then sunny with a slight chance of showers and thunderstorms in the afternoon. Highs in the mid-80s. Chance of rain 20%. Wednesday night, mostly clear. A slight chance of showers and thunderstorms until midnight. Lows in the upper 50s. Chance of rain 20%. Thursday, sunny. Highs around 90. Thursday night, mostly clear with a slight chance of showers and thunderstorms. Lows in the lower 60s. Chance of rain 20%. Friday, sunny. A slight chance of showers and thunderstorms in the afternoon. Highs in the lower 90s. Chance of rain 20%. Again, the forecast for Lubbock and vicinity. For today, mostly sunny. A slight chance of showers and thunderstorms this afternoon. Highs in the mid-80s. Southeast winds 5 to 10 miles an hour. Chance of rain 20%. 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This broadcast serves the good people of the Central South Plains of West Texas. A quick glance at the forecast for Lubbock and vicinity. Today, mostly sunny. A slight chance of showers and thunderstorms this afternoon. Highs in the mid-80s. Southeast winds 5 to 10 miles an hour. Chance of rain 20%. Now for the official National Weather Service forecast for Lubbock and vicinity. Today, mostly sunny. A slight chance of showers and thunderstorms this afternoon. Highs in the mid-80s. Southeast winds 5 to 10 miles an hour. Chance of rain 20%. Tonight, mostly cloudy. A chance of showers and thunderstorms until midnight. Patchy fog after midnight. Some thunderstorms may be severe. Lows in the upper 50s. Southeast winds 5 to 10 miles an hour. Chance of rain 50%. Sunday, partly sunny in the morning, then clearing. Patchy fog in the morning. Highs in the mid-80s. Southeast winds 5 to 10 miles an hour. Sunday night, partly cloudy. Lows in the upper 50s. Southeast winds 5 to 10 miles an hour. Memorial Day, sunny. Highs in the mid-80s. South winds around 5 miles an hour, becoming southeast 10 to 15 miles an hour in the afternoon. Monday night, partly cloudy. A slight chance of showers and thunderstorms after midnight. Lows around 60. Chance of rain 20%. Tuesday, partly sunny. A slight chance of showers and thunderstorms in the morning, then showers and thunderstorms in the afternoon. Highs in the lower 80s. Chance of rain 80%. Tuesday night, showers likely with a chance of thunderstorms until midnight, then a chance of showers with a slight chance of thunderstorms after midnight. Lows in the upper 50s. Chance of rain 70%. Wednesday, partly sunny in the morning, then sunny with a slight chance of showers and thunderstorms in the afternoon. Highs in the mid-80s. Chance of rain 20%. Wednesday night, mostly clear. A slight chance of showers and thunderstorms until midnight. Lows in the upper 50s. Chance of rain 20%. Thursday, sunny.
highs around 90. Thursday night, mostly clear with a slight chance of showers and thunderstorms. Lows in the lower 60s. Chance of rain 20%. Friday, sunny. A slight chance of showers and thunderstorms in the afternoon. Highs in the lower 90s. Chance of rain 20%. Again, the forecast for Lubbock and vicinity. For today, mostly sunny. A slight chance of showers and thunderstorms this afternoon. Highs in the mid-80s. Southeast winds 5 to 10 miles an hour. Chance of rain 20%. The Lubbock Climate Summary for yesterday, May 22, 2026. Yesterday's high temperature was 88 degrees. This high was 2 degrees above the normal high of 86. The record high is 105 degrees, which was set in 1996. Yesterday's low temperature was 61 degrees. This low was 2 degrees above the normal low of 59. The record low is 40 degrees, which was set in 1931. A trace of precipitation fell yesterday, which brings the monthly total to 0.08 inches. This is 1.72 inches below the normal amount of 1.80 inches for May. The total precipitation for the year now stands at 1.97 inches, which is 3.56 inches below normal. The normal high temperature for today is 87 degrees, and the normal low is 59. The record high for today is 105, which occurred in 2000, and the record low is 45, which occurred in 1917. Sunrise today is at 6:42 a.m. and sunset is at 8:47 p.m. You are listening to NOAA Weather Radio Station, WXK79, the voice of the National Weather Service in Lubbock. This broadcast serves the good people of the Central South Plains of West Texas. The 10 a.m. observations for Saturday, May 23rd. At Lubbock Preston Smith International, a mostly sunny sky, the temperature was 68 degrees Fahrenheit or 20 degrees Celsius, dew point 53 degrees, and the relative humidity 58%. The wind was southeast at 12 miles an hour, and the pressure 30.03 inches and steady. Other area observations, at the Levelland Airport, 72. Mostly sunny. Southeast wind 15 miles an hour. At Plainview, temperature was 66 degrees, dew point 53. Wind was east, at 9 miles an hour. And the pressure was 30.06 inches and steady. A sunny sky at Amarillo, 67. East winds 9 miles an hour. Sunny at Churras, 69. Variable wind 3 miles an hour. Abilene, a mostly sunny sky, 75. Southeast wind 10 miles an hour. Midland, sunny, 72. Variable wind 5 miles an hour. And now, selected regional observations. At Dallas, light rain falling, 72. 72 at Austin with a cloudy sky. At Houston, partly sunny, 77. A cloudy sky at Oklahoma City, 67. 68 and sunny at Artesia. At Albuquerque, it was sunny, 66. It was partly sunny at Denver, 59. And at Mexico City, sunny, 64. Dew point 50 degrees. East wind at 6 miles an hour. Once again at 10 a.m., at Lubbock, a mostly sunny sky, the temperature was 68. A quick glance at the forecast for Lubbock and vicinity. Today, mostly sunny. A slight chance of showers and thunderstorms this afternoon. Highs in the mid-80s. Southeast winds 5 to 10 miles an hour. Chance of rain 20%. Now for the official National Weather Service forecast for Lubbock and vicinity. Today, mostly sunny. A slight chance of showers and thunderstorms this afternoon. Highs in the mid-80s. Southeast winds 5 to 10 miles an hour. Chance of rain 20%. Tonight, mostly cloudy. A chance of showers and thunderstorms until midnight.
patchy fog after midnight. Some thunderstorms may be severe. Lows in the upper 50s. Southeast winds 5 to 10 miles an hour. Chance of rain 50%. Sunday, partly sunny in the morning, then clearing. Patchy fog in the morning. Highs in the mid-80s. Southeast winds 5 to 10 miles an hour. Sunday night, partly cloudy. Lows in the upper 50s. Southeast winds 5 to 10 miles an hour. Memorial Day, sunny. Highs in the mid-80s. South winds around 5 miles an hour, becoming southeast 10 to 15 miles an hour in the afternoon. Monday night, partly cloudy. A slight chance of showers and thunderstorms after midnight. Lows around 60. Chance of rain 20%. Tuesday, partly sunny. A slight chance of showers and thunderstorms in the morning, then showers and thunderstorms in the afternoon. Highs in the lower 80s. Chance of rain 80%. Tuesday night, showers likely with a chance of thunderstorms until midnight, then a chance of showers with a slight chance of thunderstorms after midnight. Lows in the upper 50s. Chance of rain 70%. Wednesday, partly sunny in the morning, then sunny with a slight chance of showers and thunderstorms in the afternoon. Highs in the mid-80s. Chance of rain 20%. Wednesday night, mostly clear. A slight chance of showers and thunderstorms until midnight. Lows in the upper 50s. Chance of rain 20%. Thursday, sunny. Highs around 90. Thursday night, mostly clear with a slight chance of showers and thunderstorms. Lows in the lower 60s. Chance of rain 20%. Friday, sunny. A slight chance of showers and thunderstorms in the afternoon. Highs in the lower 90s. Chance of rain 20%. Again, the forecast for Lubbock and vicinity. For today, mostly sunny. A slight chance of showers and thunderstorms this afternoon. Highs in the mid-80s. Southeast winds 5 to 10 miles an hour. Chance of rain 20%. 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This broadcast serves the good people of the Central South Plains of West Texas. The 10 a.m. observations for Saturday, May 23rd. At Lubbock Preston Smith International, a mostly sunny sky, the temperature was 68 degrees Fahrenheit or 20 degrees Celsius, dew point 53 degrees, and the relative humidity 58%. The wind was southeast at 12 miles an hour, and the pressure 30.03 inches and steady. Other area observations at the Levelland Airport, 72. Mostly sunny. Southeast wind 15 miles an hour. At Plainview, temperature was 66 degrees, dew point 53. Wind was east at 9 miles an hour. And the pressure was 30.06 inches and steady. A sunny sky at Amarillo, 67. East wind 9 miles an hour. Sunny at Churras, 69. Variable wind 3 miles an hour. Abilene, a mostly sunny sky, 75. Southeast wind 10 miles an hour. Midland, sunny, 72. Variable wind 5 miles an hour. And now, selected regional observations. At Dallas, light rain falling, 72. 72 at Austin with a cloudy sky. At Houston, partly sunny, 77. A cloudy sky at Oklahoma City, 67. 68 and sunny at Artesia. At Albuquerque, it was sunny, 66. It was partly sunny at Denver, 59. And at Mexico City, sunny, 64. Dew point 50 degrees. East wind at 6 miles an hour. Once again at 10 a.m., at Lubbock, a mostly sunny sky, the temperature was 68. The Lubbock Climate Summary for yesterday, May 22, 2026.
Yesterday's high temperature was 88 degrees. This high was 2 degrees above the normal high of 86. The record high is 105 degrees, which was set in 1996. Yesterday's low temperature was 61 degrees. This low was 2 degrees above the normal low of 59. The record low is 40 degrees, which was set in 1931. A trace of precipitation fell yesterday, which brings the monthly total to 0.08 inches. This is 1.72 inches below the normal amount of 1.80 inches for May. The total precipitation for the year now stands at 1.97 inches, which is 3.56 inches below normal. The normal high temperature for today is 87 degrees, and the normal low is 59. The record high for today is 105, which occurred in 2000, and the record low is 45, which occurred in 1917. Sunrise today is at 6:42 a.m. and sunset is at 8:47 p.m. A quick glance at the forecast for Lubbock and vicinity. Today, mostly sunny. A slight chance of showers and thunderstorms this afternoon. Highs in the mid-80s. Southeast winds 5 to 10 miles an hour. Chance of rain 20%. Needing those measurement numbers? We have the readings at 10:15 a.m. right here for you. 73 degrees at Reese Center. Wind southeast at 14 miles an hour. 6 foot wind 13 miles an hour. 72 at northwest Lubbock. Wind southeast at 8 miles an hour. At Lubbock Christian University, 72. Wind east southeast at 11. At Lubbock All Saints, 71. Wind east at 11. At southeast Lubbock, 70. Wind east southeast at 10. 24-hour precipitation 16 hundredths of an inch. 73 at Wilfrith. Wind east southeast at 14. 6 foot wind 11. Leveland 71. Wind southeast at 14. 6 foot wind 13. Meyer 73. Wind southeast at 11. 6 foot wind 8. Shallow water 72. Wind east southeast at 12. 6 foot wind 9. At New Deal 70. Wind east southeast at 11. 6 foot wind 9. 24-hour precipitation 12 hundredths. Floyd 8 of 68. Wind east-northeast at 11. 6 foot wind 9. 24-hour precipitation 22 hundredths. At Ross, 73. Wind southeast at 8. 6 foot wind 6. At Slayton, 72. Wind southeast at 13. 6 foot wind 11. 24-hour precipitation 13 hundredths. 74 at New Home. Wind east-southeast at 13. 6 foot wind 4. At Tahoka, 73. Wind east-southeast at 8. 6 foot wind 7. Lake Allen Henry, 72. Wind southeast at 8. 24-hour precipitation 5 hundredths. Wondering about rainfall? Here are notable measurement rainfall accumulations in the past 24 hours. Northfield, 1.05 inches. Goodlet, 1.02. Comfort, 86 hundredths. Junction, 84 hundredths. Snyder SSW, 8 tenths. Now for the official National Weather Service forecast for Lubbock and vicinity. Today, mostly sunny. A slight chance of showers and thunderstorms this afternoon. Highs in the mid-80s. Southeast winds 5 to 10 miles an hour. Chance of rain 20%. Tonight, mostly cloudy. A chance of showers and thunderstorms until midnight. Patchy fog after midnight. Some thunderstorms may be severe. Lows in the upper 50s. Southeast winds 5 to 10 miles an hour. Chance of rain 50%. Sunday, partly sunny in the morning, then clearing. Patchy fog in the morning.
highs in the mid-80s. Southeast winds 5 to 10 miles an hour. Sunday night, partly cloudy. Lows in the upper 50s. Southeast winds 5 to 10 miles an hour. Memorial Day, sunny. Highs in the mid-80s. South winds around 5 miles an hour, becoming southeast 10 to 15 miles an hour in the afternoon. Monday night, partly cloudy. A slight chance of showers and thunderstorms after midnight. Lows around 60. Chance of rain 20%. Tuesday, partly sunny. A slight chance of showers and thunderstorms in the morning, then showers and thunderstorms in the afternoon. Highs in the lower 80s. Chance of rain 80%. Tuesday night, showers likely with a chance of thunderstorms until midnight, then a chance of showers with a slight chance of thunderstorms after midnight. Lows in the upper 50s. Chance of rain 70%. Wednesday, partly sunny in the morning, then sunny with a slight chance of showers and thunderstorms in the afternoon. Highs in the mid-80s. Chance of rain 20%. Wednesday night, mostly clear. A slight chance of showers and thunderstorms until midnight. Lows in the upper 50s. Chance of rain 20%. Thursday, sunny. Highs around 90. Thursday night, mostly clear with a slight chance of showers and thunderstorms. Lows in the lower 60s. Chance of rain 20%. Friday, sunny. A slight chance of showers and thunderstorms in the afternoon. Highs in the lower 90s. Chance of rain 20%. Again, the forecast for Lubbock and vicinity. For today, mostly sunny. A slight chance of showers and thunderstorms this afternoon. Highs in the mid-80s. Southeast winds 5 to 10 miles an hour. Chance of rain 20%. 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This broadcast serves the good people of the Central South Plains of West Texas. The 10 a.m. observations for Saturday, May 23rd. At Lubbock Preston Smith International, a mostly sunny sky, the temperature was 68 degrees Fahrenheit or 20 degrees Celsius, dew point 53 degrees, and the relative humidity 58%. The wind was southeast at 12 miles an hour, and the pressure 30.03 inches and steady. Other area observations at the Levelland Airport, 72. Mostly sunny. Southeast wind 15 miles an hour. At Plainview, temperature was 66 degrees, dew point 53. Wind was east at 9 miles an hour. And the pressure was 30.06 inches and steady. A sunny sky at Amarillo, 67. East wind 9 miles an hour. Sunny at Childress, 69. Variable wind 3 miles an hour. Abilene, a mostly sunny sky, 75. Southeast wind 10 miles an hour. Midland, sunny, 72. Variable wind 5 miles an hour. And now, selected regional observations. At Dallas, light rain falling, 72. 72 at Austin with a cloudy sky. At Houston, partly sunny, 77. A cloudy sky at Oklahoma City, 67. 68 and sunny at Artesia. At Albuquerque, it was sunny. 66. It was partly sunny at Denver, 59. And at Mexico City, sunny, 64. Dew point 50 degrees. East wind at 6 miles an hour. Once again at 10 a.m., at Lubbock, a mostly sunny sky, the temperature was 68. The Lubbock Climate Summary for yesterday, May 22, 2026. Yesterday's high temperature was 88 degrees. This high was 2 degrees above the normal high of 86. The record high is 105 degrees, which was set in 1996. Yesterday's low temperature was 61 degrees. This low was 2 degrees above the normal low of 59.
The record low is 40 degrees, which was in 1931. A trace of precipitation fell yesterday, which brings the monthly total to 0.08 inches. This is 1.72 inches below the normal amount of 1.80 inches for May. The total precipitation for the year now stands at 1.97 inches, which is 3.56 inches below normal. The normal high temperature for today is 87 degrees, and the normal low is 59. The record high for today is 105, which occurred in 2000, and the record low is 45, which occurred in 1917. Sunrise today is at 6:42 a.m. and sunset is at 8:47 p.m. A quick glance at the forecast for Lubbock and vicinity. Today, mostly sunny. A slight chance of showers and thunderstorms this afternoon. Highs in the mid-80s. Southeast winds 5 to 10 miles an hour. Chance of rain 20%. Here are the latest West Texas measurement observations as of 10:25 a.m. These observations are updated approximately every 10 minutes. We center 73 degrees. Wind east-southeast at 14 miles an hour. 6 foot wind 13 miles an hour. At northwest Lubbock, 72. Wind east-southeast at 10 miles an hour. Lubbock Christian University, 73. Wind east-southeast at 12. Lubbock All Saints, 73. Wind east-southeast at 11. 71 at southeast Lubbock. Wind southeast at 10. 24-hour precipitation, 16 hundredths of an inch. At Wilford, 74. Wind southeast at 15. 6 foot wind 11. 72 at Leveland. Wind southeast at 13. 6 foot wind 11. At Smyer, 74. Wind southeast at 9. 6 foot wind 7. 72 at shallow water. Wind southeast at 13. 6 foot wind 12. 71 at New Deal. Wind east southeast at 11. 6 foot wind 9. 24 hour precipitation 12 hundredths. Floydada 70. Wind east northeast at 10. 6 foot wind 8. 24 hour precipitation 22 hundredths. 73 at Rolls. Wind southeast at 9. 6 foot wind 7. At Slayton, 73. Wind southeast at 14. 6 foot wind 13. 24 hour precipitation 13 hundredths. 74 at New Home. Wind southeast at 15. 6 foot wind 8. 73 at Tahoka. Wind southeast at 16. At Lake Allen Henry, 73. Wind southeast at 7. 24 hour precipitation 5 hundredths. Wondering about rainfall? Here are notable measurement rainfall accumulations in the past 24 hours. Northfield, 1.05 inches. Goodlet, 1.02. Comfort, 86 hundredths. Junction, 84 hundredths. Snyder SSW, 8 tenths. Now for the official National Weather Service forecast for Lubbock and vicinity. Today, mostly sunny. A slight chance of showers and thunderstorms this afternoon. Highs in the mid-80s. Southeast winds 5 to 10 miles an hour. Chance of rain 20%. Tonight, mostly cloudy. A chance of showers and thunderstorms until midnight. Patchy fog after midnight. Some thunderstorms may be severe. Lows in the upper 50s. Southeast winds 5 to 10 miles an hour. Chance of rain 50%. Sunday, partly sunny in the morning, then clearing. Patchy fog in the morning. Highs in the mid-80s. Southeast winds 5 to 10 miles an hour. Sunday night, partly cloudy. Lows in the upper 50s. Southeast winds 5 to 10 miles an hour. Memorial Day, sunny. Highs in the mid-80s.
south winds around 5 miles an hour, becoming southeast 10 to 15 miles an hour in the afternoon. Monday night, partly cloudy. A slight chance of showers and thunderstorms after midnight. Lows around 60. Chance of rain 20%. Tuesday, partly sunny. A slight chance of showers and thunderstorms in the morning, then showers and thunderstorms in the afternoon. Highs in the lower 80s. Chance of rain 80%. Tuesday night, showers likely with a chance of thunderstorms until midnight, then a chance of showers with a slight chance of thunderstorms after midnight. Lows in the upper 50s. Chance of rain 70%. Wednesday, partly sunny in the morning, then sunny with a slight chance of showers and thunderstorms in the afternoon. Highs in the mid-80s. Chance of rain 20%. Wednesday night, mostly clear. A slight chance of showers and thunderstorms until midnight. Lows in the upper 50s. Chance of rain 20%. Thursday, sunny. Highs around 90. Thursday night, mostly clear with a slight chance of showers and thunderstorms. Lows in the lower 60s. Chance of rain 20%. Friday, sunny. A slight chance of showers and thunderstorms in the afternoon. Highs in the lower 90s. Chance of rain 20%. Again, the forecast for Lubbock and vicinity. For today, mostly sunny. A slight chance of showers and thunderstorms this afternoon. Highs in the mid-80s. Southeast winds 5 to 10 miles an hour. Chance of rain 20%. 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This broadcast serves the good people of the Central South Plains of West Texas. The 10 a.m. observations for Saturday, May 23rd. At Lubbock Preston Smith International, a mostly sunny sky, the temperature was 68 degrees Fahrenheit or 20 degrees Celsius, dew point 53 degrees, and the relative humidity 58%. The wind was southeast at 12 miles an hour, and the pressure 30.03 inches and steady. Other area observations at the Leveland Airport, 72. Mostly sunny. Southeast wind 15 miles an hour. At Plainview, temperature was 66 degrees, dew point 53. Wind was east at 9 miles an hour. And the pressure was 30.06 inches and steady. A sunny sky at Amarillo, 67. East wind 9 miles an hour. Sunny at Childress, 69. Variable wind 3 miles an hour. Abilene, a mostly sunny sky, 75. Southeast wind 10 miles an hour. Midland, sunny, 72. Variable wind 5 miles an hour. And now, selected regional observations. At Dallas, light rain falling, 72. 72 at Austin with a cloudy sky. At Houston, partly sunny, 77. A cloudy sky at Oklahoma City, 67. 68 and sunny at Artesia. At Albuquerque, it was sunny, 66. It was partly sunny at Denver, 59. And at Mexico City, sunny, 64. Dew point 50 degrees. East wind at 6 miles an hour. Once again at 10 a.m., at Lubbock, a mostly sunny sky, the temperature was 68. The Lubbock Climate Summary for yesterday, May 22, 2026. Yesterday's high temperature was 88 degrees. This high was 2 degrees above the normal high of 86. The record high is 105 degrees, which was set in 1996. Yesterday's low temperature was 61 degrees. This low was 2 degrees above the normal low of 59. The record low is 40 degrees, which was set in 1931. A trace of precipitation fell yesterday, which brings the monthly total to 0.08 inches. This is 1.72 inches below the normal amount of 1.80 inches for May.
The total precipitation for the year now stands at 1.97 inches, which is 3.56 inches below normal. The normal high temperature for today is 87 degrees, and the normal low is 59. The record high for today is 105, which occurred in 2000, and the record low is 45, which occurred in 1917. Sunrise today is at 6:42 a.m. and sunset is at 8:47 p.m. A quick glance at the forecast for Lubbock and vicinity. Today, mostly sunny. A slight chance of showers and thunderstorms this afternoon. Highs in the mid-80s. Southeast winds 5 to 10 miles an hour. Chance of rain 20%. Here are the latest West Texas measurement observations as of 10:35 a.m. Reef center 74 degrees. Wind southeast at 16 miles an hour. Northwest Lubbock 73. Wind southeast at 8 miles an hour. At Lubbock Christian University 73. Wind east southeast at 11. Lubbock All Saints 73. Wind east southeast at 11. Southeast Lubbock 72. Wind south southeast at 11. 24 hour precipitation 16 hundredths of an inch. Wilford 74. Wind east southeast at 12. 6 foot wind 10 miles an hour. At Leveland 73. Wind southeast at 17. At Smyer 74. Wind southeast at 13. 6 foot wind 10. 73 at shallow water. Wind southeast at 12. 6 foot wind 11. 72 at New Deal. Wind southeast at 12. 6 foot wind 10. 24 hour precipitation 12 hundredths. At Floydada, 70. Wind east northeast at 12. 6 foot wind 9. 24 hour precipitation 22 hundredths. At Rawls, 74. Wind south-southeast at 12. 6 foot wind 9. Slayton, 73. Wind southeast at 14. 6 foot wind 12. 24 hour precipitation 13 hundredths. 75 at New Home. Wind southeast at 13. 6 foot wind 7. 74 at Tahoka. Wind southeast at 15. 6 foot wind 12. At Lake Allen Henry, 73. Wind southeast at 7. 24 hour precipitation 5 hundredths. Turning now to notable measurement rainfall accumulations in the past 24 hours. Northfield, 1.05. Comfort, 86 hundredths. Junction, 84 hundredths. Snyder SSW, 8 tenths. Now for the official National Weather Service forecast for Lubbock and vicinity. Today, mostly sunny. A slight chance of showers and thunderstorms this afternoon. Highs in the mid-80s. Southeast winds 5 to 10 miles an hour. Chance of rain 20%. Tonight, mostly cloudy. A chance of showers and thunderstorms until midnight. Patchy fog after midnight. Some thunderstorms may be severe. Lows in the upper 50s. Southeast winds 5 to 10 miles an hour. Chance of rain 50%. Sunday, partly sunny in the morning, then clearing. Patchy fog in the morning. Highs in the mid-80s. Southeast winds 5 to 10 miles an hour. Sunday night, partly cloudy. Lows in the upper 50s. Southeast winds 5 to 10 miles an hour. Memorial Day, sunny. Highs in the mid-80s. South winds around 5 miles an hour, becoming southeast 10 to 15 miles an hour in the afternoon. Monday night, partly cloudy. A slight chance of showers and thunderstorms after midnight. Lows around 60. Chance of rain 20%. Tuesday, partly sunny. A slight chance of showers and thunderstorms in the morning, then showers and thunderstorms in the afternoon.
highs in the lower 80s. Chance of rain 80%.

50s. Chance of rain 20%. Thursday, sunny. Highs around 90. Thursday night, mostly clear with a slight chance of showers and thunderstorms. Lows in the lower 60s. Chance of rain 20%. Friday, sunny. A slight chance of showers and thunderstorms in the afternoon. Highs in the lower 90s. Chance of rain 20%. Again, the forecast for Lubbock and vicinity. For today, mostly sunny. A slight chance of showers and thunderstorms this afternoon. Highs in the mid-80s. Southeast winds 5 to 10 miles an hour. Chance of rain 20%. 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This broadcast serves the good people of the Central South Plains of West Texas. The 10 a.m. observations for Saturday, May 23rd. At Lubbock Preston Smith International, a mostly sunny sky, the temperature was 68 degrees Fahrenheit or 20 degrees Celsius, dew point 53 degrees, and the relative humidity 58%. The wind was southeast at 12 miles an hour, and the pressure 30.03 inches and steady. Other area observations at the Levelland Airport, 72. Mostly sunny. Southeast wind 15 miles an hour. At Plainview, temperature was 66 degrees, dew point 53. Wind was east at 9 miles an hour. And the pressure was 30.06 inches and steady. A sunny sky at Amarillo, 67. East wind 9 miles an hour. Sunny at Churras, 69. Variable wind 3 miles an hour. Abilene, a mostly sunny sky, 75. Southeast wind 10 miles an hour. Midland, sunny, 72. Variable wind 5 miles an hour. And now, selected regional observations. At Dallas, light rain falling, 72. 72 at Austin with a cloudy sky. At Houston, partly sunny, 77. A cloudy sky at Oklahoma City, 67. 68 and sunny at Artesia. At Albuquerque, it was sunny, 66. It was partly sunny at Denver, 59. And at Mexico City, sunny, 64. Dew point 50 degrees. East wind at 6 miles an hour. Once again at 10 a.m., at Lubbock, a mostly sunny sky, the temperature was 68. The Lubbock climate summary for yesterday, May 22, 2026. Yesterday's high temperature was 88 degrees. This high was 2 degrees above the normal high of 86. The record high is 105 degrees, which was set in 1996. Yesterday's low temperature was 61 degrees. This low was 2 degrees above the normal low of 59. The record low is 40 degrees, which was set in 1931. A trace of precipitation fell yesterday, which brings the monthly total to 0.08 inches. This is 1.72 inches below the normal amount of 1.80 inches for May. The total precipitation for the year now stands at 1.97 inches, which is 3.56 inches below normal. The normal high temperature for today is 87 degrees, and the normal low is 59. The record high for today is 105, which occurred in 2000, and the record low is 45, which occurred in 1917. Sunrise today is at 6:42 a.m. and sunset is at 8:47 p.m. You're listening to NOAA Weather Radio Station, WXK79, the voice of the National Weather Service in Lubbock. This broadcast serves the good people of the Central South Plains of West Texas. The 10 a.m. observations for Saturday, May 23rd. At Lubbock Preston Smith International, a mostly sunny sky, the temperature was 68 degrees Fahrenheit or 20 degrees Celsius, dew point 53 degrees, and the relative humidity 58%. The wind was southeast at 12 miles an hour, and the pressure 30.03 inches and steady. Other area observations.

at the Levelland Airport, 72. Mostly sunny. Southeast wind 15 miles an hour. At Plainview, temperature was 66 degrees, dew point 53. Wind was east at 9 miles an hour. And the pressure was 30.06 inches and steady. A sunny sky at Amarillo, 67. East wind 9 miles an hour. Sunny at Churras, 69. Variable wind 3 miles an hour. Abilene, a mostly sunny sky, 75. Southeast wind 10 miles an hour. Midland, sunny, 72. Variable wind 5 miles an hour. And now, selected regional observations. At Dallas, light rain falling, 72. 72 at Austin with a cloudy sky. At Houston, partly sunny, 77. A cloudy sky at Oklahoma City, 67. 68 and sunny at Artesia. At Albuquerque, it was sunny, 66. It was partly sunny at Denver, 59. And at Mexico City, sunny, 64. Dew point 50 degrees. East wind at 6 miles an hour. Once again at 10 a.m., at Lubbock, a mostly sunny sky, the temperature was 68. A quick glance at the forecast for Lubbock and vicinity. Today, mostly sunny. A slight chance of showers and thunderstorms this afternoon. Highs in the mid-80s. Southeast winds 5 to 10 miles an hour. Chance of rain 20%. Here are the latest West Texas measurement observations as of 10:45 a.m. Reef center 73 degrees. Wind east-southeast at 15 miles an hour. 6 foot wind 13 miles an hour. At northwest Lubbock, 74. Wind southeast at 10 miles an hour. At Lubbock Christian University, 73. Wind southeast at 14. Lubbock All Saints, 73. Wind east southeast at 12. Southeast Lubbock, 73. Wind southeast at 14. 24-hour precipitation, 16 hundredths of an inch. Wilford, 74. Wind southeast at 14. 6 foot wind, 11. 73 at Levelland. Wind southeast at 12. 6 foot wind 11. Smyre 76. Wind east southeast at 17. 73 at shallow water. Wind east southeast at 13. 6 foot wind 11. At New Deal, 72. Wind southeast at 13. 6 foot wind 10. 24-hour precipitation 12 hundredths. 71 at Floydada. Wind east-northeast at 13. 6 foot wind 11. Peak Airport runway 1735 crosswind component 13 knots. 24-hour precipitation 22 hundredths. At Rawls, 74. Wind south-southeast at 12. 6 foot wind 9. Slayton, 74. Wind south-southeast at 17. 24-hour precipitation 13 hundredths. 74 at New Home. Wind south-southeast at 10. 6 foot wind 7. At Tahoka, 75. Wind south-southeast at 13. 6 foot wind 9. At Lake Allen Henry, 75. Wind southeast at 5. 24-hour precipitation 5 hundredths. Wondering about rainfall? Here are notable measurement rainfall accumulations in the past 24 hours. Northfield, 1.05 inches. Goodlet, 1.02. Comfort, 87 hundredths. Junction, 84 hundredths. Snyder SSW, 8 tenths. Now for the official National Weather Service forecast for Lubbock and vicinity. Today, mostly sunny. A slight chance of showers and thunderstorms this afternoon. Highs in the mid-80s. Southeast winds 5 to 10 miles an hour. Chance of rain 20%.
8%. Tonight, mostly cloudy. A chance of showers and thunderstorms until midnight. Patchy fog after midnight. Some thunderstorms may be severe. Lows in the upper 50s. Southeast winds 5 to 10 miles an hour. Chance of rain 50%. Sunday, partly sunny in the morning, then clearing. Patchy fog in the morning. Highs in the mid-80s. Southeast winds 5 to 10 miles an hour. Sunday night, partly cloudy. Lows in the upper 50s. Southeast winds 5 to 10 miles an hour. Memorial Day, sunny. Highs in the mid-80s. South winds around 5 miles an hour, becoming southeast 10 to 15 miles an hour in the afternoon. Monday night, partly cloudy. A slight chance of showers and thunderstorms after midnight. Lows around 60. Chance of rain 20%. Tuesday, partly sunny. A slight chance of showers and thunderstorms in the morning, then showers and thunderstorms in the afternoon. Highs in the lower 80s. Chance of rain 80%. Tuesday night, showers likely with a chance of thunderstorms until midnight, then a chance of showers with a slight chance of thunderstorms after midnight. Lows in the upper 50s. Chance of rain 70%. Wednesday, partly sunny in the morning, then sunny with a slight chance of showers and thunderstorms in the afternoon. Highs in the mid-80s. Chance of rain 20%. Wednesday night, mostly clear. A slight chance of showers and thunderstorms until midnight. Lows in the upper 50s. Chance of rain 20%. Thursday, sunny. Highs around 90. Thursday night, mostly clear with a slight chance of showers and thunderstorms. Lows in the lower 60s. Chance of rain 20%. Friday, sunny. A slight

13. 24-hour precipitation 13 hundredths. New home 74. Wind south at 12. 6 foot wind 10. 75 at Tahoka. Wind southeast at 20. 75 at Lake Allen Henry. Wind south southeast at 3. 24-hour precipitation 5 hundredths. Wondering about rainfall? Here are notable Mesonet rainfall accumulations in the past 24 hours. Northfield, 1.05 inches. Goodlet, 1.02. Comfort, 88 hundredths. Junction, 84 hundredths. Snyder SSW, 8 tenths. Now for the official National Weather Service forecast for Lubbock and vicinity. Today, mostly sunny. A slight chance of showers and thunderstorms this afternoon. Highs in the mid-80s. Southeast winds 5 to 10 miles an hour. Chance of rain 20%. Tonight, mostly cloudy. A chance of showers and thunderstorms until midnight. Patchy fog after midnight. Some thunderstorms may be severe. Lows in the upper 50s. Southeast winds 5 to 10 miles an hour. Chance of rain 50%. Sunday, partly sunny in the morning, then clearing. Patchy fog in the morning. Highs in the mid-80s. Southeast winds 5 to 10 miles an hour. Sunday night, partly cloudy. Lows in the upper 50s. Southeast winds 5 to 10 miles an hour. Memorial Day, sunny. Highs in the mid-80s. South winds around 5 miles an hour, becoming southeast 10 to 15 miles an hour in the afternoon. Monday night, partly cloudy. A slight chance of showers and thunderstorms after midnight. Lows around 60. Chance of rain 20%. Tuesday, partly sunny. A slight chance of showers and thunderstorms in the morning, then showers and thunderstorms in the afternoon. Highs in the lower 80s. Chance of rain 80%. Tuesday night, showers likely with a chance of thunderstorms until midnight, then a chance of showers with a slight chance of thunderstorms after midnight. Lows in the upper 50s. Chance of rain 70%. Wednesday, partly sunny in the morning, then sunny with a slight chance of showers and thunderstorms in the afternoon. Highs in the mid-80s. Chance of rain 20%. Wednesday night, mostly clear. A slight chance of showers and thunderstorms until midnight. Lows in the upper 50s. Chance of rain 20%. Thursday, sunny. Highs around 90. Thursday night, mostly clear with a slight chance of showers and thunderstorms. Lows in the lower 60s. Chance of rain 20%. Friday, sunny. A slight chance of showers and thunderstorms in the afternoon. Highs in the lower 90s. Chance of rain 20%. Again, the forecast for Lubbock and vicinity. For today, mostly sunny. A slight chance of showers and thunderstorms this afternoon. Highs in the mid-80s. Southeast winds 5 to 10 miles an hour. Chance of rain 20%. 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This broadcast serves the good people of the Central South Plains of West Texas. A quick glance at the forecast for Lubbock and vicinity. Today, mostly sunny. A slight chance of showers and thunderstorms this afternoon. Highs in the mid-80s. Southeast winds 5 to 10 miles an hour. Chance of rain 20%. Now for the official National Weather Service forecast for Lubbock and vicinity. Today, mostly sunny. A slight chance of showers and thunderstorms this afternoon. Highs in the mid-80s. Southeast winds 5 to 10 miles an hour. Chance of rain 20%. Tonight, mostly cloudy. A chance of showers and thunderstorms until midnight. Patchy fog after midnight.

night. Some thunderstorms may be severe. Lows in the upper 50s. Southeast winds 5 to 10 miles an hour. Chance of rain 50%. Sunday, partly sunny in the morning, then clearing. Patchy fog in the morning. Highs in the mid-80s. Southeast winds 5 to 10 miles an hour. Sunday night, partly cloudy. Lows in the upper 50s. Southeast winds 5 to 10 miles an hour. Memorial Day, sunny. Highs in the mid-80s. South winds around 5 miles an hour, becoming southeast 10 to 15 miles an hour in the afternoon. Monday night, partly cloudy. A slight chance of showers and thunderstorms after midnight. Lows around 60. Chance of rain 20%. Tuesday, partly sunny. A slight chance of showers and thunderstorms in the morning, then showers and thunderstorms in the afternoon. Highs in the lower 80s. Chance of rain 80%. Tuesday night, showers likely with a chance of thunderstorms until midnight, then a chance of showers with a slight chance of thunderstorms after midnight. Lows in the upper 50s. Chance of rain 70%. Wednesday, partly sunny in the morning, then sunny with a slight chance of showers and thunderstorms in the afternoon. Highs in the mid-80s. Chance of rain 20%. Wednesday night, mostly clear. A slight chance of showers and thunderstorms until midnight. Lows in the upper 50s. Chance of rain 20%. Thursday, sunny. Highs around 90. Thursday night, mostly clear with a slight chance of showers and thunderstorms. Lows in the lower 60s. Chance of rain 20%. Friday, sunny. A slight chance of showers and thunderstorms in the afternoon. Highs in the lower 90s. Chance of rain 20%. Again, the forecast for Lubbock and vicinity. For today, mostly sunny. A slight chance of showers and thunderstorms this afternoon. Highs in the mid-80s. Southeast winds 5 to 10 miles an hour. Chance of rain 20%. The Lubbock Climate Summary for yesterday, May 22, 2026. Yesterday's high temperature was 88 degrees. This high was 2 degrees above the normal high of 86. The record high is 105 degrees, which was set in 1996. Yesterday's low temperature was 61 degrees. This low was 2 degrees above the normal low of 59. The record low is 40 degrees, which was set in 1931. A trace of precipitation fell yesterday, which brings the monthly total to 0.08 inches. This is 1.72 inches below the normal amount of 1.80 inches for May. The total precipitation for the year now stands at 1.97 inches, which is 3.56 inches below normal. The normal high temperature for today is 87 degrees. And the normal low is 59. The record high for today is 105, which occurred in 2000, and the record low is 45, which occurred in 1917. Sunrise today is at 6:42 a.m. and sunset is at 8:47 p.m. You're listening to NOAA Weather Radio Station, WXK79, the voice of the National Weather Service in Lubbock. This broadcast serves the good people of the Central South Plains of West Texas. The 11 a.m. observations for Saturday, May 23rd. At Lubbock Preston Smith International, a mostly sunny sky, the temperature was 74 degrees Fahrenheit or 23 degrees Celsius, dew point 54 degrees, and the relative humidity 49%. The wind was southeast at 16 miles an hour, and the pressure 30.04 inches and rising. Other area observations, at the Levelland Airport, 73. Sunny. East winds 12 miles an hour gusting to 20. At Plainview. Temperature was 70 degrees, dew point 53. Wind was east, at 14 miles an hour. And the pressure was 30.06 inches, and steady. A sunny sky at Amarillo, 71. Southeast
Wind 10 miles an hour gusting to 17. Sunny at Churras, 73. Southeast wind 8 miles an hour. Abilene, a mostly sunny sky, 79. Southeast wind 9 miles an hour. Midland, sunny, 76. Variable wind 6 miles an hour. And now, selected regional observations. At Dallas, partly sunny, 75. 72 at Austin with a cloudy sky. At Houston, cloudy, 79. A cloudy sky at Oklahoma City, 70. 70 and sunny at Artesia. At Albuquerque, it was mostly sunny, 70. It was mostly sunny at Denver, 62. And at Mexico City, sunny, 70. Dew point 50 degrees. East wind at 5 miles an hour. Once again at 11 a.m., at Lubbock, a mostly sunny sky, the temperature was 74. A quick glance at the forecast for Lubbock and vicinity. Today, mostly sunny. A slight chance of showers and thunderstorms this afternoon. Highs in the mid-80s. Southeast winds 5 to 10 miles an hour. Chance of rain 20%. Now for the official National Weather Service forecast for Lubbock and vicinity. Today, mostly sunny. A slight chance of showers and thunderstorms this afternoon. Highs in the mid-80s. Southeast winds 5 to 10 miles an hour. Chance of rain 20%. Tonight, mostly cloudy. A chance of showers and thunderstorms until midnight. Patchy fog after midnight. Some thunderstorms may be severe. Lows in the upper 50s. Southeast winds 5 to 10 miles an hour. Chance of rain 50%. Sunday, partly sunny in the morning, then clearing. Patchy fog in the morning. Highs in the mid-80s. Southeast winds 5 to 10 miles an hour. Sunday night, partly cloudy. Lows in the upper 50s. Southeast winds 5 to 10 miles an hour. Memorial Day, sunny. Highs in the mid-80s. South winds around 5 miles an hour, becoming southeast 10 to 15 miles an hour in the afternoon. Monday night, partly cloudy. A slight chance of showers and thunderstorms after midnight. Lows around 60. Chance of rain 20%. Tuesday, partly sunny. A slight chance of showers and thunderstorms in the morning, then showers and thunderstorms in the afternoon. Highs in the lower 80s. Chance of rain 80%. Tuesday night, showers likely with a chance of thunderstorms until midnight, then a chance of showers with a slight chance of thunderstorms after midnight. Lows in the upper 50s. Chance of rain 70%. Wednesday, partly sunny in the morning, then sunny with a slight chance of showers and thunderstorms in the afternoon. Highs in the mid-80s. Chance of rain 20%. Wednesday night, mostly clear. A slight chance of showers and thunderstorms until midnight. Lows in the upper 50s. Chance of rain 20%. Thursday, sunny. Highs around 90. Thursday night, mostly clear with a slight chance of showers and thunderstorms. Lows in the lower 60s. Chance of rain 20%. Friday, sunny. A slight chance of showers and thunderstorms in the afternoon. Highs in the lower 90s. Chance of rain 20%. Again, the forecast for Lubbock and vicinity. For today, mostly sunny. A slight chance of showers and thunderstorms this afternoon. Highs in the mid-80s. Southeast winds 5 to 10 miles an hour. Chance of rain 20%. 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This broadcast serves the good people of the Central South Plains of West Texas. The 11 a.m. observations for Saturday, May 23rd. At Lubbock Preston Smith International, a mostly sunny sky,
the temperature was 74 degrees Fahrenheit or 23 degrees Celsius, dew point 54 degrees, and the relative humidity 49%. The wind was southeast at 16 miles an hour, and the pressure 30.04 inches and rising. Other area observations at the Levelland Airport, 73. Sunny. East winds 12 miles an hour gusting to 20. At Plainview. Temperature was 70 degrees, dew point 53. Wind was east at 14 miles an hour. And the pressure was 30.06 inches and steady. A sunny sky at Amarillo, 71. Southeast wind 10 miles an hour gusting to 17. Sunny at Churras, 73. Southeast wind 8 miles an hour. Abilene, a mostly sunny sky, 79. Southeast wind 9 miles an hour. Midland, sunny, 76. Variable wind 6 miles an hour. And now, selected regional observations. At Dallas, partly sunny, 75. 72 at Austin with a cloudy sky. At Houston, cloudy, 79. A cloudy sky at Oklahoma City, 70. 70 and sunny at Artesia. At Albuquerque, it was mostly sunny, 70. It was mostly sunny at Denver, 62. And at Mexico City, sunny, 70. Dew point 50 degrees. East wind at 5 miles an hour. Once again at 11 a.m., at Lubbock, a mostly sunny sky, the temperature was 74. The Lubbock climate summary for yesterday, May 22, 2026. Yesterday's high temperature was 88 degrees. This high was 2 degrees above the normal high of 86. The record high is 105 degrees, which was set in 1996. Yesterday's low temperature was 61 degrees. This low was 2 degrees above the normal low of 59. The record low is 40 degrees, which was set in 1931. A trace of precipitation fell yesterday, which brings the monthly total to 0.08 inches. This is 1.72 inches below the normal amount of 1.80 inches for May. The total precipitation for the year now stands at 1.97 inches, which is 3.56 inches below normal. The normal high temperature for today is 87 degrees, and the normal low is 59. The record high for today is 105, which occurred in 2000, and the record low is 45, which occurred in 1917. Sunrise today is at 6:42 a.m. and sunset is at 8:47 p.m. You're listening to NOAA Weather Radio Station, WXK79, the voice of the National Weather Service in Lubbock. This broadcast serves the good people of the Central South Plains of West Texas. The 11 a.m. observations for Saturday, May 23rd. At Lubbock Preston Smith International, a mostly sunny sky, the temperature was 74 degrees Fahrenheit or 23 degrees Celsius, dew point 54 degrees, and the relative humidity 49%. The wind was southeast at 16 miles an hour, and the pressure 30.04 inches and rising. Other area observations at the Levelland Airport, 73. Sunny. East winds 12 miles an hour gusting to 20. At Plainview. Temperature was 70 degrees, dew point 53. Wind was east at 14 miles an hour. And the pressure was 30.06 inches and steady. A sunny sky at Amarillo, 71. Southeast wind 10 miles an hour gusting to 17. Sunny at Churras, 73. Southeast wind 8 miles an hour. Abilene, a mostly sunny sky, 79. Southeast wind 9 miles an hour. Midland, sunny, 76. Variable wind 6 miles an hour. And now, selected regional observations. At Dallas, partly sunny, 75. 72 at Austin with a cloudy sky. At Houston, cloudy, 79. A cloudy sky at Oklahoma City, 70.
70 and sunny at Artesia. At Albuquerque, it was mostly sunny. 70. It was mostly sunny at Denver, 62. And at Mexico City, sunny, 70. Dew point 50 degrees. East wind at 5 miles an hour. Once again at 11 a.m., at Lubbock, a mostly sunny sky, the temperature was 74. A quick glance at the forecast for Lubbock and vicinity. Today, mostly sunny. A slight chance of showers and thunderstorms this afternoon. Highs in the mid-80s. Southeast winds 5 to 10 miles an hour. Chance of rain 20%. The 11:15 a.m., West Texas Mesonet Observations. At Reese Center, 75 degrees. Wind east-southeast at 14 miles an hour. 6-foot winds 12 miles an hour. At Northwest Lubbock, 76. Wind east-southeast at 13 miles an hour. 76 at Lubbock Christian University. Wind southeast at 12. 75 at Lubbock All Saints. Wind southeast at 12. Southeast Lubbock 75. Wind southeast at 10. 24-hour precipitation 16 hundredths of an inch. At Wilford, 76. Wind south-southeast at 10. 6-foot wind 8. Leveland 74. Wind east at 12. 6-foot wind 11. 76 at Smyre. Wind east-southeast at 11. 6-foot wind 8. Shallow water 76. Wind southeast at 13. 6-foot wind 11. At New Deal, 73. Wind southeast at 15. 6-foot wind 12. 24-hour precipitation 12 hundredths. 71 at Floyd Ada. Wind east-northeast at 6. 6-foot wind 5. 24-hour precipitation 22 hundredths. 76 at Rolls. Wind southeast at 13. 6-foot wind 11. At Slayton, 75. Wind south-southeast at 17. 24-hour precipitation 13 hundredths. 76 at New Home. Wind south at 13. 6-foot wind 10. 77 at Tahoka. Wind southeast at 12. 6-foot wind 8. At Lake Allen Henry, 77. Wind southeast at 5. 24-hour precipitation 5 hundredths. Here is a collection of notable Mesonet rainfall accumulations in the past 24 hours. Northfield, 1.06 inches. Goodlet, 1.02. Comfort, 92 hundredths. Junction, 84 hundredths. Snyder SSW, 8 tenths. Now for the official National Weather Service forecast for Lubbock and vicinity. Today, mostly sunny. A slight chance of showers and thunderstorms this afternoon. Highs in the mid-80s. Southeast winds 5 to 10 miles an hour. Chance of rain 20%. Tonight, mostly cloudy. A chance of showers and thunderstorms until midnight. Patchy fog after midnight. Some thunderstorms may be severe. Lows in the upper 50s. Southeast winds 5 to 10 miles an hour. Chance of rain 50%. Sunday, partly sunny in the morning, then clearing. Patchy fog in the morning. Highs in the mid-80s. Southeast winds 5 to 10 miles an hour. Sunday night, partly cloudy. Lows in the upper 50s. Southeast winds 5 to 10 miles an hour. Memorial Day, sunny. Highs in the mid-80s. South winds around 5 miles an hour, becoming southeast 10 to 15 miles an hour in the afternoon. Monday night, partly cloudy. A slight chance of showers and thunderstorms after midnight. Lows around 60. Chance of rain 20%. Tuesday, partly sunny.
A slight chance of showers and thunderstorms in the morning, then showers and thunderstorms in the afternoon. Highs in the lower 80s. Chance of rain 80%. Tuesday night, showers likely with a chance of thunderstorms until midnight, then a chance of showers with a slight chance of thunderstorms after midnight. Lows in the upper 50s. Chance of rain 70%. Wednesday, partly sunny in the morning, then sunny with a slight chance of showers and thunderstorms in the afternoon. Highs in the mid-80s. Chance of rain 20%. Wednesday night, mostly clear. A slight chance of showers and thunderstorms until midnight. Lows in the upper 50s. Chance of rain 20%. Thursday, sunny. Highs around 90. Thursday night, mostly clear with a slight chance of showers and thunderstorms. Lows in the lower 60s. Chance of rain 20%. Friday, sunny. A slight chance of showers and thunderstorms in the afternoon. Highs in the lower 90s. Chance of rain 20%. Again, the forecast for Lubbock and vicinity. For today, mostly sunny. A slight chance of showers and thunderstorms this afternoon. Highs in the mid-80s. Southeast winds 5 to 10 miles an hour. Chance of rain 20%. The Lubbock Climate Summary for yesterday, May 22, 2026. Yesterday's high temperature was 88 degrees. This high was 2 degrees above the normal high of 86. The record high is 105 degrees, which was set in 1996. Yesterday's low temperature was 61 degrees. This low was 2 degrees above the normal low of 59. The record low is 40 degrees, which was set in 1931. A trace of precipitation fell yesterday, which brings the monthly total to 0.08 inches. This is 1.72 inches below the normal amount of 1.80 inches for May. The total precipitation for the year now stands at 1.97 inches, which is 3.56 inches below normal. The normal high temperature for today is 87 degrees, and the normal low is 59. The record high for today is 105, which occurred in 2000, and the record low is 45, which occurred in 1917. Sunrise today is at 6:42 a.m. and sunset is at 8:47 p.m. You are listening to NOAA Weather Radio Station, WXK79, the voice of the National Weather Service in Lubbock. This broadcast serves the good people of the Central South Plains of West Texas. The 11 a.m. observations for Saturday, May 23rd. At Lubbock Preston Smith International, a mostly sunny sky, the temperature was 74 degrees Fahrenheit or 23 degrees Celsius, dew point 54 degrees, and the relative humidity 49%. The wind was southeast at 16 miles an hour, and the pressure 30.04 inches and rising. Other area observations, at the Levelland Airport, 73. Sunny. East winds 12 miles an hour gusting to 20. At Plainview, temperature was 70 degrees, dew point 53. Wind was east, at 14 miles an hour. And the pressure was 30.06 inches, and steady. A sunny sky at Amarillo, 71. Southeast wind 10 miles an hour gusting to 17. Sunny at Childress, 73. Southeast wind 8 miles an hour. Abilene, a mostly sunny sky, 79. Southeast wind 9 miles an hour. Midland, sunny, 76. Variable wind 6 miles an hour. And now, selected regional observations. At Dallas, partly sunny, 75. 72 at Austin with a cloudy sky. At Houston, cloudy, 79. A cloudy sky at Oklahoma City, 70. 70 and sunny at Artesia. At Albuquerque, it was mostly sunny. 70. It was mostly sunny at Denver, 62. And at Mexico City, sunny, 70. Dew point 50 degrees.
east wind at 5 miles an hour. Once again at 11 a.m., at Lubbock, a mostly sunny sky, the temperature was 74. A quick glance at the forecast for Lubbock and vicinity. Today, mostly sunny. A slight chance of showers and thunderstorms this afternoon. Highs in the mid-80s. Southeast winds 5 to 10 miles an hour. Chance of rain 20%. Serving meteorological and agricultural needs in West Texas, here are the 11:25 a.m. West Texas Measurement Observations. Over at Reese Center, 76 degrees. Wind southeast at 17 miles an hour. 77 at northwest Lubbock. Wind east at 14 miles an hour. 76 at Lubbock Christian University. Wind southeast at 8. Lubbock All Saints, 75. Wind east southeast at 15. At southeast Lubbock, 76. Wind southeast at 14. 24-hour precipitation 16 hundredths of an inch. 76 at Wilfirth. Wind east southeast at 14. 6 foot wind 11 miles an hour. 74 at Leveland. Wind east southeast at 12. 6 foot wind 10. Smyer 77. Wind southeast at 8. 6 foot wind 7. Shallow water 76. Wind southeast at 14. 6 foot wind 12. At New Deal, 74. Wind southeast at 15. 6 foot wind 13. 24-hour precipitation 12 hundredths. At Floydada, 72. Wind east northeast at 10. 6 foot wind 8. Peak Airport runway 1735 crosswind component 11 knots. 24-hour precipitation 22 hundredths. 76 at Rolls. Wind south-southeast at 13. 6 foot wind 10. At Slayton, 76. Wind southeast at 18. 24-hour precipitation 13 hundredths. New Home, 78. Wind south-southeast at 11. 6 foot wind 6. 77 at Tahoka. Wind southeast at 14. 6 foot wind 11. 77 at Lake Allen Henry. Wind southeast at 6. 24-hour precipitation 5 hundredths. Curious about rainfall? Here are notable measurement rainfall accumulations in the past 24 hours. Northfield, 1.06 inches. Goodlet, 1.02. Comfort, 92 hundredths. Junction, 84 hundredths. Snyder SSW, 8 tenths. Now for the official National Weather Service forecast for Lubbock and vicinity. Today, mostly sunny. A slight chance of showers and thunderstorms this afternoon. Highs in the mid-80s. Southeast winds 5 to 10 miles an hour. Chance of rain 20%. Tonight, mostly cloudy. A chance of showers and thunderstorms until midnight. Patchy fog after midnight. Some thunderstorms may be severe. Lows in the upper 50s. Southeast winds 5 to 10 miles an hour. Chance of rain 50%. Sunday, partly sunny in the morning, then clearing. Patchy fog in the morning. Highs in the mid-80s. Southeast winds 5 to 10 miles an hour. Sunday night, partly cloudy. Lows in the upper 50s. Southeast winds 5 to 10 miles an hour. Memorial Day, sunny. Highs in the mid-80s. South winds around 5 miles an hour, becoming southeast 10 to 15 miles an hour in the afternoon. Monday night, partly cloudy. A slight chance of showers and thunderstorms after midnight. Lows around 60. Chance of rain 20%. Tuesday, partly sunny. A slight chance of showers and thunderstorms in the morning, then showers and thunderstorms in the afternoon. Highs in the lower 80s. Chance of rain 80%.
Tuesday night, showers likely with a chance of thunderstorms until midnight, then a chance of showers with a slight chance of thunderstorms after midnight. Lows in the upper 50s. Chance of rain 70%. Wednesday, partly sunny in the morning, then sunny with a slight chance of showers and thunderstorms in the afternoon. Highs in the mid-80s. Chance of rain 20%. Wednesday night, mostly clear. A slight chance of showers and thunderstorms until midnight. Lows in the upper 50s. Chance of rain 20%. Thursday, sunny. Highs around 90. Thursday night, mostly clear with a slight chance of showers and thunderstorms. Lows in the lower 60s. Chance of rain 20%. Friday, sunny. A slight chance of showers and thunderstorms in the afternoon. Highs in the lower 90s. Chance of rain 20%. Again, the forecast for Lubbock and vicinity. For today, mostly sunny. A slight chance of showers and thunderstorms this afternoon. Highs in the mid-80s. Southeast winds 5 to 10 miles an hour. Chance of rain 20%. The Lubbock Climate Summary for yesterday, May 22, 2026. Yesterday's high temperature was 88 degrees. This high was 2 degrees above the normal high of 86. The record high is 105 degrees, which was set in 1996. Yesterday's low temperature was 61 degrees. This low was 2 degrees above the normal low of 59. The record low is 40 degrees, which was set in 1931. A trace of precipitation fell yesterday, which brings the monthly total to 0.08 inches. This is 1.72 inches below the normal amount of 1.80 inches for May. The total precipitation for the year now stands at 1.97 inches, which is 3.56 inches below normal. The normal high temperature for today is 87 degrees, and the normal low is 59. The record high for today is 105, which occurred in 2000, and the record low is 45, which occurred in 1917. Sunrise today is at 6:42 a.m. and sunset is at 8:47 p.m. You are listening to NOAA Weather Radio Station, WXK79, the voice of the National Weather Service in Lubbock. This broadcast serves the good people of the Central South Plains of West Texas. The 11 a.m. observations for Saturday, May 23rd. At Lubbock Preston Smith International, a mostly sunny sky, the temperature was 74 degrees Fahrenheit or 23 degrees Celsius, dew point 54 degrees, and the relative humidity 49%. The wind was southeast at 16 miles an hour, and the pressure 30.04 inches and rising. Other area observations, at the Levelland Airport, 73. Sunny. East winds 12 miles an hour gusting to 20. At Plainview, temperature was 70 degrees, dew point 53. Wind was east, at 14 miles an hour. And the pressure was 30.06 inches and steady. A sunny sky at Amarillo, 71. Southeast wind 10 miles an hour gusting to 17. Sunny at Childress, 73. Southeast wind 8 miles an hour. Abilene, a mostly sunny sky, 79. Southeast wind 9 miles an hour. Midland, sunny, 76. Variable wind 6 miles an hour. And now, selected regional observations. At Dallas, partly sunny, 75. 72 at Austin with a cloudy sky. At Houston, cloudy, 79. A cloudy sky at Oklahoma City, 70. 70 and sunny at Artesia. At Albuquerque, it was mostly sunny, 70. It was mostly sunny at Denver, 62. And at Mexico City, sunny, 70. Dew point 50 degrees. East wind at 5 miles an hour. Once again at 11 a.m., at Lubbock, a mostly sunny sky, the temperature was 74.
A quick glance at the forecast for Lubbock and vicinity. Today, mostly sunny. A slight chance of showers and thunderstorms this afternoon. Highs in the mid-80s. Southeast winds 5 to 10 miles an hour. Chance of rain 20%. The 11:35 a.m. West Texas Mesonet Observations. At Reese Center, 76 degrees. Wind east-southeast at 13 miles an hour. 6-foot wind 11 miles an hour. 78 at northwest Lubbock. Wind southeast at 7 miles an hour. 76 at Lubbock Christian University. Wind southeast at 13. 76 at Lubbock All Saints. Wind south-southeast at 10. Southeast Lubbock 77. Wind south-southeast at 14. 24-hour precipitation 16 hundredths of an inch. Wilford 77. Wind southeast at 11. 6-foot wind 8. Levelland 75. Wind southeast at 12. 6-foot wind 12. Smyre 76. Wind south-southeast at 12. 6-foot wind 11. 76 at shallow water. Wind southeast at 16. At New Deal, 74. Wind southeast at 12. 6-foot wind 10. 24-hour precipitation 12 hundredths. At Floydada, 72. Wind east at 11. 6-foot wind 9. Peak Airport Runway 1735 crosswind component 12 knots. 24-hour precipitation 22 hundredths. At Rawls, 77. Wind south-southeast at 16. 76 at Slayton. Wind southeast at 14. 6-foot wind 13. 24-hour precipitation 13 hundredths. New Home, 77. Wind south-southeast at 11. 6-foot wind 8. At Tahoka, 77. Wind southeast at 8. 6-foot wind 6. Lake Allen Henry, 78. Wind east-southeast at 8. 24-hour precipitation 5 hundredths. Curious about rainfall? Here are notable Mesonet rainfall accumulations in the past 24 hours. Northfield, 1.06 inches. Goodlet, 1.02. Comfort, 92 hundredths. Junction, 84 hundredths. Snyder SSW, 8 tenths. Now for the official National Weather Service forecast for Lubbock and vicinity. Today, mostly sunny. A slight chance of showers and thunderstorms this afternoon. Highs in the mid-80s. Southeast winds 5 to 10 miles an hour. Chance of rain 20%. Tonight, mostly cloudy. A chance of showers and thunderstorms until midnight. Patchy fog after midnight. Some thunderstorms may be severe. Lows

chance of rain 20%. Tuesday, partly sunny. A slight chance of showers and thunderstorms in the morning, then showers and thunderstorms in the afternoon. Highs in the lower 80s. Chance of rain 80%. Tuesday night, showers likely with a chance of thunderstorms until midnight, then a chance of showers with a slight chance of thunderstorms after midnight. Lows in the upper 50s. Chance of rain 70%. Wednesday, partly sunny in the morning, then sunny with a slight chance of showers and thunderstorms in the afternoon. Highs in the mid-80s. Chance of rain 20%. Wednesday night, mostly clear. A slight chance of showers and thunderstorms until midnight. Lows in the upper 50s. Chance of rain 20%. Thursday, sunny. Highs around 90. Thursday night, mostly clear with a slight chance of showers and thunderstorms. Lows in the lower 60s. Chance of rain 20%. Friday, sunny. A slight chance of showers and thunderstorms in the afternoon. Highs in the lower 90s. Chance of rain 20%. Again, the forecast for Lubbock and vicinity. For today, mostly sunny. A slight chance of showers and thunderstorms this afternoon. Highs in the mid-80s. Southeast winds 5 to 10 miles an hour. Chance of rain 20%. Now here is the hazardous weather outlook for the South Plains, Rolling Plains, and the far southern Texas Panhandle. For this afternoon and tonight, scattered thunderstorms will develop across the Caprock Lake this afternoon and move into the Rolling Plains this evening. A few storms may be severe, with damaging wind gusts up to 70 miles per hour and golf ball-sized hail as the primary hazards with storms. Heavy rainfall will be possible with storms, leading to the potential for localized flash flooding. And now the extended outlook for the period Sunday through Friday. Patchy fog will be possible area-wide Sunday morning. Chances for thunderstorms are forecast each day through the middle of next week. Some storms may be severe, with heavy rain possible. Spotter information statement. Spotter activation may be needed. The Lubbock Climate Summary for yesterday, May 22, 2026. Yesterday's high temperature was 88 degrees. This high was 2 degrees above the normal high of 86. The record high is 105 degrees, which was set in 1996. Yesterday's low temperature was 61 degrees. This low was 2 degrees above the normal low of 59. The record low is 40 degrees, which was set in 1931. A trace of precipitation fell yesterday, which brings the monthly total to 0.08 inches. This is 1.72 inches below the normal amount of 1.80 inches for May. The total precipitation for the year now stands at 1.97 inches, which is 3.56 inches below normal. The normal high temperature for today is 87 degrees. And the normal low is 59. The record high for today is 105, which occurred in 2000, and the record low is 45, which occurred in 1917. Sunrise today is at 6:42 a.m. and sunset is at 8:47 p.m. You're listening to NOAA Weather Radio Station, WXK79, the voice of the National Weather Service in Lubbock. This broadcast serves the good people of the Central South Plains of West Texas. The 11 a.m. observations for Saturday, May 23rd. At Lubbock Preston Smith International, a mostly sunny sky, the temperature was 74 degrees Fahrenheit or 23 degrees Celsius, dew point 54 degrees, and the relative humidity 49%. The wind was southeast at 16 miles an hour, and the pressure 30.04 inches and rising. Other area observations at the Levelland Airport, 73. Sunny. East winds 12 miles an hour gusting to 20. At Plainview. Temperature was 70 degrees, dew point 53. Wind was east at 14 miles an hour. And the pressure was 30.06 inches and steady. A sunny sky at Amarillo.

71. Southeast wind 10 miles an hour gusting to 17. Sunny at Churros, 73. Southeast wind 8 miles an hour. Abilene, a mostly sunny sky, 79. Southeast wind 9 miles an hour. Midland, sunny, 76. Variable wind 6 miles an hour. And now, selected regional observations. At Dallas, partly sunny, 75. 72 at Austin with a cloudy sky. At Houston, cloudy, 79. A cloudy sky at Oklahoma City, 70. 70 and sunny at Artesia. At Albuquerque, it was mostly sunny, 70. It was mostly sunny at Denver, 62. And at Mexico City, sunny, 70. Dew point 50 degrees. East wind at 5 miles an hour. Once again at 11 a.m., at Lubbock, a mostly sunny sky, the temperature was 74. A quick glance at the forecast for Lubbock and vicinity. Today, mostly sunny. A slight chance of showers and thunderstorms this afternoon. Highs in the mid-80s. Southeast winds 5 to 10 miles an hour. Chance of rain 20%. Serving meteorological and agricultural needs in West Texas, here are the 11:45 a.m. West Texas Mesonet observations. At Reese Center, 76 degrees. Wind southeast at 15 miles an hour. 6 foot wind 12 miles an hour. Northwest Lubbock 78. Wind east southeast at 12 miles an hour. At Lubbock Christian University, 77. Wind east southeast at 13. Lubbock All Saints, 75. Wind south southeast at 11. 76 at southeast Lubbock. Wind southeast at 11. 24-hour precipitation 16 hundredths of an inch. 77 at Wilforth. Wind south-southeast at 11. 6 foot wind 9. At Leveland, 75. Wind southeast at 10. 6 foot wind 9. 77 at Smyre. Wind east-southeast at 9. 6 foot wind 5. Shallow water 77. Wind east-southeast at 10. 6 foot wind 9. 75 at New Deal. Wind southeast at 14. 6 foot wind 11. 24-hour precipitation 12 hundredths. Floyd Ava 73. Wind east-northeast at 10. 6 foot wind 9. 24-hour precipitation 22 hundredths. Rawls 76. Wind southeast at 13. 6 foot wind 11. At Slayton, 76. Wind southeast at 18. 24-hour precipitation 13 hundredths. New Home, 77. Wind southeast at 10. 6 foot wind 6. Tahoka, 77. Wind southeast at 8. 6 foot wind 6. 79 at Lake Allen Henry. Wind east-southeast at 8. 24-hour precipitation 5 hundredths. Here is a collection of notable Mesonet rainfall accumulations in the past 24 hours. Northfield, 1.06 inches. Goodlet, 1.02. Comfort, 92 hundredths. Junction, 84 hundredths. Snyder SSW, 8 tenths. Now for the official National Weather Service forecast for Lubbock and vicinity. Today, mostly sunny. A slight chance of showers and thunderstorms this afternoon. Highs in the mid-80s. Southeast winds 5 to 10 miles an hour. Chance of rain 20%. Tonight, mostly cloudy. A chance of showers and thunderstorms until midnight. Patchy fog after midnight. Some thunderstorms may be severe. Lows in the upper 50s. Southeast winds 5 to 10 miles an hour. Chance of rain 50%. Sunday, partly sunny in the morning, then clearing.
patchy fog in the morning. Highs in the mid-80s. Southeast winds 5 to 10 miles an hour. Sunday night, partly cloudy. Lows in the upper 50s. Southeast winds 5 to 10 miles an hour. Memorial Day, sunny. Highs in the mid-80s. South winds around 5 miles an hour, becoming southeast 10 to 15 miles an hour in the afternoon. Monday night, partly cloudy. A slight chance of showers and thunderstorms after midnight. Lows around 60. Chance of rain 20%. Tuesday, partly sunny. A slight chance of showers and thunderstorms in the morning, then showers and thunderstorms in the afternoon. Highs in the lower 80s. Chance of rain 80%. Tuesday night, showers likely with a chance of thunderstorms until midnight, then a chance of showers with a slight chance of thunderstorms after midnight. Lows in the upper 50s. Chance of rain 70%. Wednesday, partly sunny in the morning, then sunny with a slight chance of showers and thunderstorms in the afternoon. Highs in the mid-80s. Chance of rain 20%. Wednesday night, mostly clear. A slight chance of showers and thunderstorms until midnight. Lows in the upper 50s. Chance of rain 20%. Thursday, sunny. Highs around 90. Thursday night, mostly clear with a slight chance of showers and thunderstorms. Lows in the lower 60s. Chance of rain 20%. Friday, sunny. A slight chance of showers and thunderstorms in the afternoon. Highs in the lower 90s. Chance of rain 20%. Again, the forecast for Lubbock and vicinity. For today, mostly sunny. A slight chance of showers and thunderstorms this afternoon. Highs in the mid-80s. Southeast winds 5 to 10 miles an hour. Chance of rain 20%. Now here is the hazardous weather outlook for the South Plains, Rolling Plains, and the far southern Texas Panhandle. For this afternoon and tonight, scattered thunderstorms will develop across the Caprock late this afternoon and move into the Rolling Plains this evening. A few storms may be severe, with damaging wind gusts up to 70 miles per hour and golf ball-sized hail as the primary hazards with storms. Heavy rainfall will be possible with storms, leading to the potential for localized flash flooding. And now the extended outlook for the period Sunday through Friday. Patchy fog will be possible area-wide Sunday morning. Chances for thunderstorms are forecast each day through the middle of next week. Some storms may be severe, with heavy rain possible. Spotter information statement, spotter activation may be needed. 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This broadcast serves the good people of the Central South Plains of West Texas. A quick glance at the forecast for Lubbock and vicinity. Today, mostly sunny. A slight chance of showers and thunderstorms this afternoon. Highs in the mid-80s. Southeast winds 5 to 10 miles an hour. Chance of rain 20%. Serving the good people of West Texas and Eastern New Mexico, here are the latest West Texas Mesonet observations as of 11:55 a.m. At Reese Center, 78 degrees. Wind southeast at 14 miles an hour. 6 foot wind 14 miles an hour. At Northwest Lubbock, 78. Wind east-southeast at 13 miles an hour. 78 at Lubbock Christian University. Wind southeast at 12. 76 at Lubbock All Saints. Wind southeast at 14. Southeast Lubbock 77. Wind southeast at 11. 24-hour precipitation 16 hundredths of an inch. At Wilforth, 77. Wind south at 9. 6 foot wind 8. Leveland 76. Wind south southeast at 10. 6 foot wind 10. Smyre 77. Wind south southeast at 11. 6 foot wind 10.
37 at shallow water. Wind south-southeast at 13. 6 foot wind 12. 75 at New Deal. Wind south-southeast at 14. 6 foot wind 13. 24-hour precipitation 12 hundredths. At Floridata, 73. Wind east at 13. 6 foot wind 12. Peak Airport runway 1735 crosswind component 13 knots. 24-hour precipitation 22 hundredths. Rawls 78. Wind southeast at 13. 6 foot wind 10. Slayton 76. Wind southeast at 14. 6 foot wind 13. 24-hour precipitation 13 hundredths. 79 at New Home. Wind southeast at 9. 6 foot wind 4. 77 at Tohoka. Wind southeast at 5. 6 foot wind 5. Lake Allen Henry 80. Wind east at 4. 24-hour precipitation 5 hundredths. Wondering about rainfall? Here are notable Mesonet rainfall accumulations in the past 24 hours. Northfield, 1.06 inches. Goodlet, 1.02. Comfort, 92 hundredths. Junction, 84 hundredths. Snyder SSW, 8 tenths. Now for the official National Weather Service forecast for Lubbock and vicinity. Today, mostly sunny. A slight chance of showers and thunderstorms this afternoon. Highs in the mid-80s. Southeast winds 5 to 10 miles an hour. Chance of rain 20%. Tonight, mostly cloudy. A chance of showers and thunderstorms until midnight. Patchy fog after midnight. Some thunderstorms may be severe. Lows in the upper 50s. Southeast winds 5 to 10 miles an hour. Chance of rain 50%. Sunday, partly sunny in the morning, then clearing. Patchy fog in the morning. Highs in the mid-80s. Southeast winds 5 to 10 miles an hour. Sunday night, partly cloudy. Lows in the upper 50s. Southeast winds 5 to 10 miles an hour. Memorial Day, sunny. Highs in the mid-80s. South winds around 5 miles an hour, becoming southeast 10 to 15 miles an hour in the afternoon. Monday night, partly cloudy. A slight chance of showers and thunderstorms after midnight. Lows around 60. Chance of rain 20%. Tuesday, partly sunny. A slight chance of showers and thunderstorms in the morning, then showers and thunderstorms in the afternoon. Highs in the lower 80s. Chance of rain 80%. Tuesday night, showers likely with a chance of thunderstorms until midnight, then a chance of showers with a slight chance of thunderstorms after midnight. Lows in the upper 50s. Chance of rain 70%. Wednesday, partly sunny in the morning, then sunny with a slight chance of showers and thunderstorms in the afternoon. Highs in the mid-80s. Chance of rain 20%. Wednesday night, mostly clear. A slight chance of showers and thunderstorms until midnight. Lows in the upper 50s. Chance of rain 20%. Thursday, sunny. Highs around 90. Thursday night, mostly clear with a slight chance of showers and thunderstorms. Lows in the lower 60s. Chance of rain 20%. Friday, sunny. A slight chance of showers and thunderstorms in the afternoon. Highs in the lower 90s. Chance of rain 20%. Again, the forecast for Lubbock and vicinity. For today, mostly sunny. A slight chance of showers and thunderstorms this afternoon. Highs in the mid-80s. Southeast winds 5 to 10 miles an hour. Chance of rain 20%. Now here is the hazardous weather outlook for the South Plains, Rolling Plains, and the far southern Texas Panhandle. For this afternoon and tonight, scattered thunderstorms will
develop across the Caprock late this afternoon and move into the rolling plains this evening. A few storms may be severe, with damaging wind gusts up to 70 miles per hour and golf ball-sized hail as the primary hazards with storms. Heavy rainfall will be possible with storms, leading to the potential for localized flash flooding. And now the extended outlook for the period Sunday through Friday. Patchy fog will be possible area-wide Sunday morning. Chances for thunderstorms are forecast each day through the middle of next week. Some storms may be severe, with heavy rain possible. Spotter information statement. Spotter activation may be needed. 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This broadcast serves the good people of the Central South Plains of West Texas. A quick glance at the forecast for Lubbock and vicinity. Today, mostly sunny. A slight chance of showers and thunderstorms this afternoon. Highs in the mid-80s. Southeast winds 5 to 10 miles an hour. Chance of rain 20%. A quick glance at the forecast for Lubbock and vicinity. Today, mostly sunny with a slight chance of showers. A slight chance of thunderstorms. Some thunderstorms may be severe with damaging winds and large hail this afternoon. Highs in the mid-80s. Southeast winds 5 to 10 miles an hour. Chance of rain 20%. Now for the official National Weather Service forecast for Lubbock and vicinity. Today, mostly sunny with a slight chance of showers. A slight chance of thunderstorms. Some thunderstorms may be severe with damaging winds and large hail this afternoon. Highs in the mid-80s. Southeast winds 5 to 10 miles an hour. Chance of rain 20%. Tonight, mostly cloudy. A chance of showers and thunderstorms until midnight. Patchy fog after midnight. Some thunderstorms may be severe with damaging winds and large hail. Lows in the upper 50s. Southeast winds 5 to 10 miles an hour. Chance of rain 50%. Sunday, partly sunny in the morning, then clearing. Patchy fog in the morning. Highs in the mid-80s. Southeast winds 5 to 10 miles an hour. Sunday night, mostly clear. Lows in the upper 50s. Southeast winds 10 to 15 miles an hour. Memorial Day, sunny. Highs in the mid-80s. South winds around 5 miles an hour, becoming southeast 10 to 15 miles an hour in the afternoon. Monday night, partly cloudy until midnight, then becoming mostly cloudy. A slight chance of showers and thunderstorms. Lows in the upper 50s. Chance of rain 20%. Tuesday, mostly cloudy. A slight chance of showers and thunderstorms in the morning, then showers and thunderstorms likely in the afternoon. Highs around 80. Chance of rain 70%. Tuesday night, showers likely with a chance of thunderstorms until midnight, then a chance of showers with a slight chance of thunderstorms after midnight. Lows in the upper 50s. Chance of rain 70%. Wednesday, mostly sunny. A slight chance of showers and thunderstorms in the afternoon. Highs in the mid-80s. Chance of rain 20%. Wednesday night, partly cloudy. A chance of showers and thunderstorms until midnight. Lows in the upper 50s. Chance of rain 30%. Thursday, sunny. Highs around 90. Thursday night, mostly clear until midnight, then becoming partly cloudy. Lows in the lower 60s. Friday, mostly sunny. Highs in the lower 90s. Again, the forecast for Lubbock and vicinity. For today, mostly sunny with a slight chance of showers. A slight chance of thunderstorms. Some thunderstorms may be severe with damaging winds and large hail this afternoon. Highs in the mid-80s. Southeast winds 5 to 10 miles an hour. Chance of rain 20%. Now here is the hazardous weather.
outlook for the South Plains, Rolling Plains, and the far southern Texas Panhandle. For this afternoon and tonight, scattered thunderstorms will develop across the Caprock late this afternoon and move into the Rolling Plains this evening. A few storms may be severe, with damaging wind gusts up to 70 miles per hour and golf ball-sized hail as the primary hazards with storms. Heavy rainfall will be possible with storms, leading to the potential for localized flash flooding. And now the extended outlook for the period Sunday through Friday. Patchy fog will be possible area-wide Sunday morning. Chances for thunderstorms are forecast each day through the middle of next week. Some storms may be severe, with heavy rain possible. Spotter information statement. Spotter activation may be needed. 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This broadcast serves the good people of the Central South Plains of West Texas. The noon observations for Saturday, May 23rd. At Lubbock Preston Smith International, a mostly sunny sky, the temperature was 77 degrees Fahrenheit or 25 degrees Celsius, dew point 56 degrees, and the relative humidity 48%. The wind was southeast at 16 miles an hour gusting to 26, and the pressure 30.02 inches and falling. Other area observations at the Levelland Airport, 77. Mostly sunny. Southeast wind 8 miles an hour. At Plainview, temperature was 72 degrees, dew point 55. Wind was east at 6 miles an hour. And the pressure was 30.05 inches and falling. A sunny sky at Amarillo, 77. Southeast wind 13 miles an hour. Sunny at Churras, 77. Southeast wind 10 miles an hour. Abilene, a mostly sunny sky, 82. Southeast wind 10 miles an hour. Midland, sunny, 81. Variable wind 7 miles an hour. And now, selected regional observations. At Dallas, partly sunny, 77. 72 at Austin with a cloudy sky. At Houston, partly sunny, 82. A cloudy sky at Oklahoma City, 71. 75 and sunny at Artesia. At Albuquerque, it was mostly sunny, 71. It was mostly sunny at Denver, 66. And at Mexico City, mostly sunny, 72. Dew point 48 degrees. Southeast wind at 5 miles an hour. Once again at noon, at Lubbock, a mostly sunny sky, the temperature was 77. A quick glance at the forecast for Lubbock and vicinity. Today, mostly sunny with a slight chance of showers. A slight chance of thunderstorms. Some thunderstorms may be severe with damaging winds and large hail this afternoon. Highs in the mid-80s. Southeast winds 5 to 10 miles an hour. Chance of rain 20%. Now for the official National Weather Service forecast for Lubbock and vicinity. Today, mostly sunny with a slight chance of showers. A slight chance of thunderstorms. Some thunderstorms may be severe with damaging winds and large hail this afternoon. Highs in the mid-80s. Southeast winds 5 to 10 miles an hour. Chance of rain 20%. Tonight, mostly cloudy. A chance of showers and thunderstorms until midnight. Patchy fog after midnight. Some thunderstorms may be severe with damaging winds and large hail. Lows in the upper 50s. Southeast winds 5 to 10 miles an hour. Chance of rain 50%. Sunday, partly sunny in the morning, then clearing. Patchy fog in the morning. Highs in the mid-80s. Southeast winds 5 to 10 miles an hour. Sunday night, mostly clear. Lows in the upper 50s. Southeast winds 10 to 15 miles an hour. Memorial Day, sunny. Highs in the mid-80s. South winds around 5 miles an hour, becoming southeast.
10 to 15 miles an hour in the afternoon. Monday night, partly cloudy until midnight, then becoming mostly cloudy. A slight chance of showers and thunderstorms. Lows in the upper 50s. Chance of rain 20%. Tuesday, mostly cloudy. A slight chance of showers and thunderstorms in the morning, then showers and thunderstorms likely in the afternoon. Highs around 80. Chance of rain 70%. Tuesday night, showers likely with a chance of thunderstorms until midnight, then a chance of showers with a slight chance of thunderstorms after midnight. Lows in the upper 50s. Chance of rain 70%. Wednesday, mostly sunny. A slight chance of showers and thunderstorms in the afternoon. Highs in the mid-80s. Chance of rain 20%. Wednesday night, partly cloudy. A chance of showers and thunderstorms until midnight. Lows in the upper 50s. Chance of rain 30%. Thursday, sunny. Highs around 90. Thursday night, mostly clear until midnight, then becoming partly cloudy. Lows in the lower 60s. Friday, mostly sunny. Highs in the lower 90s. Again, the forecast for Lubbock and vicinity. For today, mostly sunny with a slight chance of showers. A slight chance of thunderstorms. Some thunderstorms may be severe with damaging winds and large hail this afternoon. Highs in the mid-80s. Southeast winds 5 to 10 miles an hour. Chance of rain 20%. Now here is the hazardous weather outlook for the South Plains, Rolling Plains, and the far southern Texas Panhandle. For this afternoon and tonight, scattered thunderstorms will develop across the Caprock late this afternoon and move into the Rolling Plains this evening. A few storms may be severe, with damaging wind gusts up to 70 miles per hour and golf ball-sized hail as the primary hazards with storms. Heavy rainfall will be possible with storms, leading to the potential for localized flash flooding. And now the extended outlook for the period Sunday through Friday. Patchy fog will be possible area-wide Sunday morning. Chances for thunderstorms are forecast each day through the middle of next week. Some storms may be severe, with heavy rain possible. Spotter information statement, spotter activation may be needed. 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This broadcast serves the good people of the Central South Plains of West Texas. The noon observations for Saturday, May 23rd. At Lubbock Preston Smith International, a mostly sunny sky, the temperature was 77 degrees Fahrenheit or 25 degrees Celsius, dew point 56 degrees, and the relative humidity 48%. The wind was southeast at 16 miles an hour gusting to 26, and the pressure 30.02 inches and falling. Other area observations, at the Levelland Airport, 77. Mostly sunny. Southeast wind 8 miles an hour. At Plainview, temperature was 72 degrees, dew point 55. Wind was east, at 6 miles an hour. And the pressure was 30.05 inches and falling. A sunny sky at Amarillo, 77. Southeast wind 13 miles an hour. Sunny at Churras, 77. Southeast wind 10 miles an hour. Abilene, a mostly sunny sky, 82. Southeast wind 10 miles an hour. Midland, sunny, 81. Variable wind 7 miles an hour. And now, selected regional observations. At Dallas, partly sunny, 77. 72 at Austin with a cloudy sky. At Houston, partly sunny, 82. A cloudy sky at Oklahoma City, 71. 75 and sunny at Artesia. At Albuquerque, it was mostly sunny, 71. It was mostly sunny at Denver, 66. And at Mexico City, mostly sunny, 72. Dew point 48 degrees.
southeast wind at 5 miles an hour. Once again at noon, at Lubbock, a mostly sunny sky, the temperature was 77. A quick glance at the forecast for Lubbock and vicinity. Today, mostly sunny with a slight chance of showers. A slight chance of thunderstorms. Some thunderstorms may be severe with damaging winds and large hail this afternoon. Highs in the mid-80s. Southeast winds 5 to 10 miles an hour. Chance of rain 20%. The West Texas Mesonet Observations as of 12:15 p.m. 77 degrees at Reese Center. Wind southeast at 8 miles an hour. 6-foot wind 8 miles an hour. At Northwest Lubbock, 79. Wind east-southeast at 10 miles an hour. 77 at Lubbock Christian University. Wind southeast at 9. 77 at Lubbock All Saints. Wind southeast at 9. At Southeast Lubbock, 77. Wind southeast at 10. 24-hour precipitation 16 hundredths of an inch. At Wilford, 78. Wind south at 7. 6-foot wind 5. 76 at Livland. Wind south at 3. 6-foot wind 2. Smyre 77. Wind south at 9. 6-foot wind 8. Shallow water 76. Wind east-southeast at 3. 6-foot wind 2. 77 at New Deal. Wind south-southeast at 10. 6-foot wind 8. 24-hour precipitation 12 hundredths. 75 at Floridata. Wind east-southeast at 11. 6-foot wind 8. Peak Airport runway 1735 crosswind component 12 knots. 24-hour precipitation 22 hundredths. Rawl 78. Wind southeast at 12. 6-foot wind 11. Slayton 77. Wind south-southeast at 10. 6-foot wind 10. 24-hour precipitation 13 hundredths. 80 at New Home. Wind east-southeast at 5. 6-foot wind 2. 79 at Tahoka. Wind south at 7. 6-foot wind 5. At Lake Allen Henry, 81. Wind east-northeast at 7. 24-hour precipitation 5 hundredths. Wondering about rainfall? Here are notable Mesonet rainfall accumulations in the past 24 hours. Northfield, 1.06 inches. Goodlet, 1.02. Comfort, 92 hundredths. Junction, 84 hundredths. Snyder SSW, 8 tenths. Now for the official National Weather Service forecast for Lubbock and vicinity. Today, mostly sunny with a slight chance of showers. A slight chance of thunderstorms. Some thunderstorms may be severe with damaging winds and large hail this afternoon. Highs in the mid-80s. Southeast winds 5 to 10 miles an hour. Chance of rain 20%. Tonight, mostly cloudy. A chance of showers and thunderstorms until midnight. Patchy fog after midnight. Some thunderstorms may be severe with damaging winds and large hail. Lows in the upper 50s. Southeast winds 5 to 10 miles an hour. Chance of rain 50%. Sunday, partly sunny in the morning, then clearing. Patchy fog in the morning. Highs in the mid-80s. Southeast winds 5 to 10 miles an hour. Sunday night, mostly clear. Lows in the upper 50s. Southeast winds 10 to 15 miles an hour. Memorial Day, sunny. Highs in the mid-80s. South winds around 5 miles an hour, becoming southeast 10 to 15 miles an hour in the afternoon. Monday night, partly cloudy until midnight, then becoming mostly cloudy. A slight chance of showers and thunderstorms. Lows in the upper 50s. Chance of rain 20%. Tuesday, mostly cloudy.
a slight chance of showers and thunderstorms in the morning, then showers and thunderstorms likely in the afternoon. Highs around 80. Chance of rain 70%. Tuesday night, showers likely with a chance of thunderstorms until midnight, then a chance of showers with a slight chance of thunderstorms after midnight. Lows in the upper 50s. Chance of rain 70%. Wednesday, mostly sunny. A slight chance of showers and thunderstorms in the afternoon. Highs in the mid-80s. Chance of rain 20%. Wednesday night, partly cloudy. A chance of showers and thunderstorms until midnight. Lows in the upper 50s. Chance of rain 30%. Thursday, sunny. Highs around 90. Thursday night, mostly clear until midnight, then becoming partly cloudy. Lows in the lower 60s. Friday, mostly sunny. Highs in the lower 90s. Again, the forecast for Lubbock and vicinity. For today, mostly sunny with a slight chance of showers. A slight chance of thunderstorms. Some thunderstorms may be severe with damaging winds and large hail this afternoon. Highs in the mid-80s. Southeast winds 5 to 10 miles an hour. Chance of rain 20%. Now here is the hazardous weather outlook for the South Plains, Rolling Plains, and the far southern Texas Panhandle. For this afternoon and tonight, scattered thunderstorms will develop across the Caprock Lake this afternoon and move into the Rolling Plains this evening. A few storms may be severe, with damaging wind gusts up to 70 miles per hour and golf ball-sized hail as the primary hazards with storms. Heavy rainfall will be possible with storms, leading to the potential for localized flash flooding. And now the extended outlook for the period Sunday through Friday. Patchy fog will be possible area-wide Sunday morning. Chances for thunderstorms are forecast each day through the middle of next week. Some storms may be severe, with heavy rain possible. Spotter information statement. Spotter activation may be needed. 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This broadcast serves the good people of the Central South Plains of West Texas. The noon observations for Saturday, May 23rd. At Lubbock Preston Smith International, a mostly sunny sky, the temperature was 77 degrees Fahrenheit or 25 degrees Celsius, dew point 56 degrees, and the relative humidity 48%. The wind was southeast at 16 miles an hour gusting to 26, and the pressure 30.02 inches and falling. Other area observations, at the Levelland Airport, 77. Mostly sunny. Southeast wind 8 miles an hour. At Plainview, temperature was 72 degrees, dew point 55. Wind was east at 6 miles an hour. And the pressure was 30.05 inches and falling. A sunny sky at Amarillo, 77. Southeast wind 13 miles an hour. Sunny at Churras, 77. Southeast wind 10 miles an hour. Abilene, a mostly sunny sky, 82. Southeast wind 10 miles an hour. Midland, sunny, 81. Variable wind 7 miles an hour. And now, selected regional observations. At Dallas, partly sunny, 77. 72 at Austin with a cloudy sky. At Houston, partly sunny, 82. A cloudy sky at Oklahoma City, 71. 75 and sunny at Artesia. At Albuquerque, it was mostly sunny, 71. It was mostly sunny at Denver, 66. And at Mexico City, mostly sunny, 72. Dew point 48 degrees. Southeast wind at 5 miles an hour. Once again at noon, at Lubbock, a mostly sunny sky, the temperature was 77. A quick glance at the forecast for Lubbock and vicinity. Today, mostly sunny with a slight chance of showers. A slight
chance of thunderstorms. Some thunderstorms may be severe with damaging winds and large hail this afternoon. Highs in the mid-80s. Southeast winds 5 to 10 miles an hour. Chance of rain 20%. The West Texas Measurement Observations as of 12:25 p.m. 78 degrees at Reese Center. Wind southeast at 10 miles an hour. 6 foot wind 9 miles an hour. At Northwest Lubbock, 80. Wind southeast at 11 miles an hour. At Lubbock Christian University, 78. Wind south-southwest at 6. At Lubbock All Saints, 78. Wind east-southeast at 10. Southeast Lubbock, 77. Wind south-southeast at 6. 24-hour precipitation, 16 hundredths of an inch. Wilford, 79. Wind south at 5. 6 foot wind, 4. 76 at Leveland. Wind calm. 6 foot wind calm. 78 at Smyre. Wind calm. 6 foot wind calm. Shallow water 78. Wind east southeast at 9. 6 foot wind 8. 77 at New Deal. Wind south at 9. 6 foot wind 7. 24-hour precipitation 12 hundredths. 76 at Floydada. Wind east at 9. 6 foot wind 8. 24-hour precipitation 22 hundredths. Rawls 78. Wind southeast at 11. 6 foot wind 8. Slayton 79. Wind east southeast at 12. 6 foot wind 12. 24-hour precipitation 13 hundredths. At New Home, 78. Wind south-southeast at 6. 6 foot wind 4. Tahoga 79. Wind south-southeast at 7. 6 foot wind 6. 82 at Lake Allen Henry. Wind east at 6. 24-hour precipitation 5 hundredths. Turning now to notable measurement rainfall accumulations in the past 24 hours. Northfield, 1.06 inches. 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Comfort, 92 hundredths. Junction, 84 hundredths. Snyder SSW, 8 tenths. Now for the official National Weather Service forecast for Lubbock and vicinity. Today, mostly sunny with a slight chance of showers. A slight chance of thunderstorms. Some thunderstorms may be severe with damaging winds and large hail this afternoon. Highs in the mid-80s. Southeast winds 5 to 10 miles an hour. Chance of rain 20%. Tonight, mostly cloudy. A chance of showers and thunderstorms until midnight. Patchy fog after midnight. Some thunderstorms may be severe with damaging winds and large hail. Lows in the upper 50s. Southeast winds 5 to 10 miles an hour. Chance of rain 50%. Sunday, partly sunny in the morning, then clearing. Patchy fog in the morning. Highs in the mid-80s. Southeast winds 5 to 10 miles an hour. Sunday night, mostly clear. Lows in the upper 50s. Southeast winds 10 to 15 miles an hour. Memorial Day, sunny. Highs in the mid-80s. South winds around 5 miles an hour, becoming southeast 10 to 15 miles an hour in the afternoon. Monday night, partly cloudy until midnight, then becoming mostly cloudy. A slight chance of showers and thunderstorms. Lows in the upper 50s. Chance of rain 20%. Tuesday, mostly cloudy. A slight chance of showers and thunderstorms in the morning, then showers and thunderstorms likely in the afternoon. Highs around 80. Chance of rain 70%. Tuesday night, showers likely with a chance of thunderstorms until midnight, then a chance of showers with a slight chance of thunderstorms after midnight. Lows in the upper 50s. Chance of rain 70%. Wednesday,
mostly sunny. A slight chance of showers and thunderstorms in the afternoon. Highs in the mid-80s. Chance of rain 20%. Wednesday night, partly cloudy. A chance of showers and thunderstorms until midnight. Lows in the upper 50s. Chance of rain 30%. Thursday, sunny. Highs around 90. Thursday night, mostly clear until midnight, then becoming partly cloudy. Lows in the lower 60s. Friday, mostly sunny. Highs in the lower 90s. Again, the forecast for Lubbock and vicinity. For today, mostly sunny with a slight chance of showers. A slight chance of thunderstorms. Some thunderstorms may be severe with damaging winds and large hail this afternoon. Highs in the mid-80s. Southeast winds 5 to 10 miles an hour. Chance of rain 20%. Now here is the hazardous weather outlook for the South Plains, Rolling Plains, and the far southern Texas Panhandle. For this afternoon and tonight, scattered thunderstorms will develop across the Caprock late this afternoon and move into the Rolling Plains this evening. A few storms may be severe, with damaging wind gusts up to 70 miles per hour and golf ball-sized hail as the primary hazards with storms. Heavy rainfall will be possible with storms, leading to the potential for localized flash flooding. And now the extended outlook for the period Sunday through Friday. Patchy fog will be possible area-wide Sunday morning. Chances for thunderstorms are forecast each day through the middle of next week. Some storms may be severe, with heavy rain possible. Spotter information statement. Spotter activation may be needed. 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This broadcast serves the good people of the central South Plains of West Texas. The noon observations for Saturday, May 23rd. At Lubbock Preston Smith International, a mostly sunny sky, the temperature was 77 degrees Fahrenheit or 25 degrees Celsius, dew point 56 degrees, and the relative humidity 48%. The wind was southeast at 16 miles an hour gusting to 26, and the pressure 30.02 inches and falling. Other area observations at the Levelland Airport, 77. Mostly sunny. Southeast wind 8 miles an hour. At Plainview, temperature was 72 degrees, dew point 55. Wind was east at 6 miles an hour. And the pressure was 30.05 inches and falling. A sunny sky at Amarillo, 77. Southeast wind 13 miles an hour. Sunny at Churras, 77. Southeast wind 10 miles an hour. Abilene, a mostly sunny sky, 82. Southeast wind 10 miles an hour. Midland, sunny, 81. Variable wind 7 miles an hour. And now, selected regional observations. At Dallas, partly sunny, 77. 72 at Austin with a cloudy sky. At Houston, partly sunny, 82. A cloudy sky at Oklahoma City, 71. 75 and sunny at Artesia. At Albuquerque, it was mostly sunny. 71. It was mostly sunny at Denver, 66. And at Mexico City, mostly sunny, 72. Dew point 48 degrees. Southeast wind at 5 miles an hour. Once again at noon, at Lubbock, a mostly sunny sky, the temperature was 77. A quick glance at the forecast for Lubbock and vicinity. Today, mostly sunny with a slight chance of showers. A slight chance of thunderstorms. Some thunderstorms may be severe with damaging winds and large hail this afternoon. Highs in the mid-80s. Southeast winds 5 to 10 miles an hour. Chance of rain 20%. Serving the good people of West Texas and Eastern New Mexico, here are the latest West Texas measurement observations as of 12:35 p.m. 78 degrees at Reese Center.
wind east southeast at 11 miles an hour. 6 foot wind 10 miles an hour. 79 at northwest Lubbock. Wind southeast at 7 miles an hour. Lubbock Christian University 78. Wind south at 8. 79 at Lubbock All Saints. Wind south southeast at 9. 78 at southeast Lubbock. Wind south southeast at 7. 24-hour precipitation 16 hundredths of an inch. At Wilford, 79. Wind south-southwest at 3. 6 foot wind 1. Leveland 77. Wind calm. 6 foot wind calm. At Smyer, 80. Wind southeast at 5. 6 foot wind 6. Shallow water 77. Wind southeast at 14. 6 foot wind 12. At New Deal, 77. Wind south at 9. 6 foot wind 7. 24-hour precipitation 12 hundredths. At Floydada, 77. Wind east-southeast at 10. 6 foot wind 8. 24-hour precipitation 22 hundredths. At Rawls, 78. Wind south-southeast at 12. 6 foot wind 10. At Slayton, 78. Wind east-southeast at 12. 6 foot wind 11. 24-hour precipitation 13 hundredths. New Home, 80. Wind south at 8. 6 foot wind 7. 80 at Tahoka. Wind southeast at 9. 6 foot wind 7. At Lake Allen Henry, 81. Wind south-southeast at 6. 24-hour precipitation 5 hundredths. Wondering about rainfall? Here are notable Mesonet rainfall accumulations in the past 24 hours. Northfield, 1.06 inches. Goodlet, 1.02. Comfort, 92 hundredths. Junction, 84 hundredths. Snyder SSW, 8 tenths. Now for the official National Weather Service forecast for Lubbock and vicinity. Today, mostly sunny with a slight chance of showers. A slight chance of thunderstorms. Some thunderstorms may be severe with damaging winds and large hail this afternoon. Highs in the mid-80s. Southeast winds 5 to 10 miles an hour. Chance of rain 20%. Tonight, mostly cloudy. A chance of showers and thunderstorms until midnight. Patchy fog after midnight. Some thunderstorms may be severe with damaging winds and large hail. Lows in the upper 50s. Southeast winds 5 to 10 miles an hour. Chance of rain 50%. Sunday, partly sunny in the morning, then clearing. Patchy fog in the morning. Highs in the mid-80s. Southeast winds 5 to 10 miles an hour. Sunday night, mostly clear. Lows in the upper 50s. Southeast winds 10 to 15 miles an hour. Memorial Day, sunny. Highs in the mid-80s. South winds around 5 miles an hour, becoming southeast 10 to 15 miles an hour in the afternoon. Monday night, partly cloudy until midnight, then becoming mostly cloudy. A slight chance of showers and thunderstorms. Lows in the upper 50s. Chance of rain 20%. Tuesday, mostly cloudy. A slight chance of showers and thunderstorms in the morning, then showers and thunderstorms likely in the afternoon. Highs around 80. Chance of rain 70%. Tuesday night, showers likely with a chance of thunderstorms until midnight, then a chance of showers with a slight chance of thunderstorms after midnight. Lows in the upper 50s. Chance of rain 70%. Wednesday, mostly sunny. A slight chance of showers and thunderstorms in the afternoon. Highs in the mid-80s. Chance of rain 20%. Wednesday night, partly cloudy. A chance of showers and thunderstorms until midnight. Lows in the upper 50s. Chance of rain 30%.

Highs in the mid-80s. Southeast winds 5 to 10 miles an hour. Chance of rain 20%. Now here is the hazardous weather outlook for the South Plains, Rolling Plains, and the far southern Texas Panhandle. For this afternoon and tonight, scattered thunderstorms will develop across the Caprock late this afternoon and move into the Rolling Plains this evening. A few storms may be severe, with damaging wind gusts up to 70 miles per hour and golf ball-sized hail as the primary hazards with storms. Heavy rainfall will be possible with storms, leading to the potential for localized flash flooding. And now the extended outlook for the period Sunday through Friday. Patchy fog will be possible area-wide Sunday morning. Chances for thunderstorms are forecast each day through the middle of next week. Some storms may be severe, with heavy rain possible. Spotter information statement. Spotter activation may be needed. 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This broadcast serves the good people of the Central South Plains of West Texas. The noon observations for Saturday, May 23rd. At Lubbock Preston Smith International, a mostly sunny sky, the temperature was 77 degrees Fahrenheit or 25 degrees Celsius, dew point 56 degrees, and the relative humidity 48%. The wind was southeast at 16 miles an hour gusting to 26, and the pressure 30.02 inches and falling. Other area observations at the Levelland Airport, 77. Mostly sunny. Southeast wind 8 miles an hour. At Plainview, temperature was 72 degrees, dew point 55. Wind was east at 6 miles an hour. And the pressure was 30.05 inches and falling. A sunny sky at Amarillo, 77. Southeast wind 13 miles an hour. Sunny at Childress, 77. Southeast wind 10 miles an hour. Abilene, a mostly sunny sky, 82. Southeast wind 10 miles an hour. Midland, sunny, 81. Variable wind 7 miles an hour. And now, selected regional observations. At Dallas, partly sunny, 77. 72 at Austin with a cloudy sky. At Houston, partly sunny, 82. A cloudy sky at Oklahoma City, 71. 75 and sunny at Artesia. At Albuquerque, it was mostly sunny, 71. It was mostly sunny at Denver, 66. And at Mexico City, mostly sunny, 72. Dew point 48 degrees. Southeast wind at 5 miles an hour. Once again at noon, at Lubbock, a mostly sunny sky, the temperature was 77. A quick glance at the forecast for Lubbock and vicinity. Today, mostly sunny with a slight chance of showers. A slight chance of thunderstorms. Some thunderstorms may be severe with damaging winds and large hail this afternoon. Highs in the mid-80s. Southeast winds 5 to 10 miles an hour. Chance of rain 20%. Needing those measurement numbers? We have the readings at 12:45 p.m. right here for you. Looking at Reese Center, 79 degrees. Wind south-southeast at 14 miles an hour. 6 foot wind 11 miles an hour. Northwest Lubbock 80. Wind east-southeast at 7 miles an hour. 78 at Lubbock Christian University. Wind east-southeast at 8. 78 at Lubbock All Saints. Wind south-southeast at 5. 78 at Southeast Lubbock. Wind east-southeast at 6. 24-hour precipitation 16 hundredths of an inch. At Wilford, 80. Wind south-southeast at 8. 6 foot wind 7. Levelland 77. Wind calm. 6 foot wind calm. 79 at Smyre. Wind south at 5. 6 foot wind 4. Shallow water 7. Wind south.

at 7. 6 foot wind 6. At New Deal, 78. Wind east southeast at 9. 6 foot wind 8. 24 hour precipitation 12 hundredths. At Florida, 77. Wind east southeast at 9. 6 foot wind 9. 24 hour precipitation 22 hundredths. 78 at Rolls. Wind east southeast at 8. 6 foot wind 7. At Slayton, 79. Wind south southeast at 13. 6 foot wind 12. 24 hour precipitation 13 hundredths. New Home, 80. Wind southeast at 10. 6 foot wind 4. At Tahoka, 79. Wind southeast at 5. 6 foot wind 4. At Lake Allen Henry, 82. Wind south southeast at 8. 24 hour precipitation 5 hundredths. Here is a collection of notable MeasureNet rainfall accumulations in the past 24 hours. Northfield, 1.06 inches. Goodlet, 1.02. Comfort, 92 hundredths. Junction, 84 hundredths. Snyder SSW, 8 tenths. Now for the official National Weather Service forecast for Lubbock and vicinity. Today, mostly sunny with a slight chance of showers. A slight chance of thunderstorms. Some thunderstorms may be severe with damaging winds and large hail this afternoon. Highs in the mid-80s. Southeast winds 5 to 10 miles an hour. Chance of rain 20%. Tonight, mostly cloudy. A chance of showers and thunderstorms until midnight. Patchy fog after midnight. Some thunderstorms may be severe with damaging winds and large hail. Lows in the upper 50s. Southeast winds 5 to 10 miles an hour. Chance of rain 50%. Sunday, partly sunny in the morning, then clearing. Patchy fog in the morning. Highs in the mid-80s. Southeast winds 5 to 10 miles an hour. Sunday night, mostly clear. Lows in the upper 50s. Southeast winds 10 to 15 miles an hour. Memorial Day, sunny. Highs in the mid-80s. South winds around 5 miles an hour, becoming southeast 10 to 15 miles an hour in the afternoon. Monday night, partly cloudy until midnight, then becoming mostly cloudy. A slight chance of showers and thunderstorms. Lows in the upper 50s. Chance of rain 20%. Tuesday, mostly cloudy. A slight chance of showers and thunderstorms in the morning, then showers and thunderstorms likely in the afternoon. Highs around 80. Chance of rain 70%. Tuesday night, showers likely with a chance of thunderstorms until midnight, then a chance of showers with a slight chance of thunderstorms after midnight. Lows in the upper 50s. Chance of rain 70%. Wednesday, mostly sunny. A slight chance of showers and thunderstorms in the afternoon. Highs in the mid-80s. Chance of rain 20%. Wednesday night, partly cloudy. A chance of showers and thunderstorms until midnight. Lows in the upper 50s. Chance of rain 30%. Thursday, sunny. Highs around 90. Thursday night, mostly clear until midnight, then becoming partly cloudy. Lows in the lower 60s. Friday, mostly sunny. Highs in the lower 90s. Again, the forecast for Lubbock and vicinity. For today, mostly sunny with a slight chance of showers. A slight chance of thunderstorms. Some thunderstorms may be severe with damaging winds and large hail this afternoon. Highs in the mid-80s. Southeast winds 5 to 10 miles an hour. Chance of rain 20%. Now here is the hazardous weather outlook for the South Plains, Rolling Plains, and the far southern Texas Panhandle. For this afternoon and tonight,
scattered thunderstorms will develop across the Caprocky this afternoon and move into the rolling plains this evening. A few storms may be severe, with damaging wind gusts up to 70 miles per hour and golf ball-sized hail as the primary hazards with storms. Heavy rainfall will be possible with storms, leading to the potential for localized flash flooding. And now the extended outlook for the period Sunday through Friday. Patchy fog will be possible area-wide Sunday morning. Chances for thunderstorms are forecast each day through the middle of next week. Some storms may be severe, with heavy rain possible. Spotter information statement. Spotter activation may be needed. 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This broadcast serves the good people of the Central South Plains of West Texas. The noon observations for Saturday, May 23rd. At Lubbock Preston Smith International, a mostly sunny sky, the temperature was 77 degrees.

wind south southeast at 11. 6 foot wind 10. At New Deal, 77. Wind south southeast at 7. 6 foot wind 6. 24 hour precipitation 12 hundredths. 79 at Floyd Ada. Wind southeast at 10. 6 foot wind 8. 24 hour precipitation 22 hundredths. 78 at Rolls. Wind east at 7. 6 foot wind 6. At Slayton, 79. Wind southeast at 8. 6 foot wind 8. 24 hour precipitation 13 hundredths. 80 at New Home. Wind south southwest at 3. 6 foot wind 2. Tahoka 81. Wind south southeast at 7. 6 foot wind 6. 83 at Lake Allen Henry. Wind southeast at 11. 24 hour precipitation 5 hundredths. Turning now to notable measurement rainfall accumulations in the past 24 hours. Northfield, 1.06 inches. Goodlet, 1.02. Comfort, 92 hundredths. Junction, 84 hundredths. Snyder SSW, 8 tenths. Now for the official National Weather Service forecast for Lubbock and vicinity. Today, mostly sunny with a slight chance of showers. A slight chance of thunderstorms. Some thunderstorms may be severe with damaging winds and large hail this afternoon. Highs in the mid-80s. Southeast winds 5 to 10 miles an hour. Chance of rain 20%. Tonight, mostly cloudy. A chance of showers and thunderstorms until midnight. Patchy fog after midnight. Some thunderstorms may be severe with damaging winds and large hail. Lows in the upper 50s. Southeast winds 5 to 10 miles an hour. Chance of rain 50%. Sunday, partly sunny in the morning, then clearing. Patchy fog in the morning. Highs in the mid-80s. Southeast winds 5 to 10 miles an hour. Sunday night, mostly clear. Lows in the upper 50s. Southeast winds 10 to 15 miles an hour. Memorial Day, sunny. Highs in the mid-80s. South winds around 5 miles an hour, becoming southeast 10 to 15 miles an hour in the afternoon. Monday night, partly cloudy until midnight, then becoming mostly cloudy. A slight chance of showers and thunderstorms. Lows in the upper 50s. Chance of rain 20%. Tuesday, mostly cloudy. A slight chance of showers and thunderstorms in the morning, then showers and thunderstorms likely in the afternoon. Highs around 80. Chance of rain 70%. Tuesday night, showers likely with a chance of thunderstorms until midnight, then a chance of showers with a slight chance of thunderstorms after midnight. Lows in the upper 50s. Chance of rain 70%. Wednesday, mostly sunny. A slight chance of showers and thunderstorms in the afternoon. Highs in the mid-80s. Chance of rain 20%. Wednesday night, partly cloudy. A chance of showers and thunderstorms until midnight. Lows in the upper 50s. Chance of rain 30%. Thursday, sunny. Highs around 90. Thursday night, mostly clear until midnight, then becoming partly cloudy. Lows in the lower 60s. Friday, mostly sunny. Highs in the lower 90s. Again, the forecast for Lubbock and vicinity. For today, mostly sunny with a slight chance of showers. A slight chance of thunderstorms. Some thunderstorms may be severe with damaging winds and large hail this afternoon. Highs in the mid-80s. Southeast winds 5 to 10 miles an hour. Chance of rain 20%. Now here is the hazardous weather outlook for the South Plains, Rolling Plains, and the far southern Texas Panhandle. For this afternoon and tonight, scattered thunderstorms will develop across the capital.

late this afternoon and moved into the rolling plains this evening. A few storms may be severe, with damaging wind gusts up to 70 miles per hour and golf ball-sized hail as the primary hazards with storms. Heavy rainfall will be possible with storms, leading to the potential for localized flash flooding. And now the extended outlook for the period Sunday through Friday. Patchy fog will be possible area-wide Sunday morning. Chances for thunderstorms are forecast each day through the middle of next week. Some storms may be severe, with heavy rain possible. Spotter information statement. Spotter activation may be needed. 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This broadcast serves the good people of the Central South Plains of West Texas. A quick glance at the forecast for Lubbock and vicinity. Today, mostly sunny with a slight chance of showers. A slight chance of thunderstorms. Some thunderstorms may be severe with damaging winds and large hail this afternoon. Highs in the mid-80s. Southeast winds 5 to 10 miles an hour. Chance of rain 20%. Now for the official National Weather Service forecast for Lubbock and vicinity. Today, mostly sunny with a slight chance of showers. A slight chance of thunderstorms. Some thunderstorms may be severe with damaging winds and large hail this afternoon. Highs in the mid-80s. Southeast winds 5 to 10 miles an hour. Chance of rain 20%. Tonight, mostly cloudy. A chance of showers and thunderstorms until midnight. Patchy fog after midnight. Some thunderstorms may be severe with damaging winds and large hail. Lows in the upper 50s. Southeast winds 5 to 10 miles an hour. Chance of rain 50%. Sunday, partly sunny in the morning, then clearing. Patchy fog in the morning. Highs in the mid-80s. Southeast winds 5 to 10 miles an hour. Sunday night, mostly clear. Lows in the upper 50s. Southeast winds 10 to 15 miles an hour. Memorial Day, sunny. Highs in the mid-80s. South winds around 5 miles an hour, becoming southeast 10 to 15 miles an hour in the afternoon. Monday night, partly cloudy until midnight, then becoming mostly cloudy. A slight chance of showers and thunderstorms. Lows in the upper 50s. Chance of rain 20%. Tuesday, mostly cloudy. A slight chance of showers and thunderstorms in the morning, then showers and thunderstorms likely in the afternoon. Highs around 80. Chance of rain 70%. Tuesday night, showers likely with a chance of thunderstorms until midnight, then a chance of showers with a slight chance of thunderstorms after midnight. Lows in the upper 50s. Chance of rain 70%. Wednesday, mostly sunny. A slight chance of showers and thunderstorms in the afternoon. Highs in the mid-80s. Chance of rain 20%. Wednesday night, partly cloudy. A chance of showers and thunderstorms until midnight. Lows in the upper 50s. Chance of rain 30%. Thursday, sunny. Highs around 90. Thursday night, mostly clear until midnight, then becoming partly cloudy. Lows in the lower 60s. Friday, mostly sunny. Highs in the lower 90s. Again, the forecast for Lubbock and vicinity. For today, mostly sunny with a slight chance of showers. A slight chance of thunderstorms. Some thunderstorms may be severe with damaging winds and large hail this afternoon. Highs in the mid-80s. Southeast winds 5 to 10 miles an hour. Chance of rain 20%. Now here is the hazardous weather outlook for the South Plains, Rolling Plains, and the far southern Texas Panhandle. For this afternoon and tonight, scattered thunderstorms will develop across the Caprock late this afternoon and move into the Rolling Plains this evening.
a few storms may be severe, with damaging wind gusts up to 70 miles per hour and golf ball-sized hail as the primary hazards with storms. Heavy rainfall will be possible with storms, leading to the potential for localized flash flooding. And now the extended outlook for the period Sunday through Friday. Patchy fog will be possible area-wide Sunday morning. Chances for thunderstorms are forecast each day through the middle of next week. Some storms may be severe, with heavy rain possible. Spotter information statement. Spotter activation may be needed. 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This broadcast serves the good people of the Central South Plains of West Texas. The 1 p.m. observations for Saturday, May 23rd. At Lubbock Preston Smith International, a mostly sunny sky, the temperature was 79 degrees Fahrenheit or 26 degrees Celsius, dew point 54 degrees, and the relative humidity 41%. The wind was southeast at 13 miles an hour gusting to 20, and the pressure 30.01 inches and falling. Other area observations at the Levelland Airport, 77. Sunny. Southeast wind 9 miles an hour. At Plainview, temperature was 75 degrees, dew point 56. Wind was east at 9 miles an hour. And the pressure was 30.04 inches and steady. A sunny sky at Amarillo, 79. Southeast wind 8 miles an hour gusting to 17. Sunny at Childress, 79. East wind 7 miles an hour. Abilene, a mostly sunny sky, 84. Southeast wind 9 miles an hour. Midland, sunny, 85. Southwest wind 9 miles an hour gusting to 16. And now, selected regional observations. At Dallas, cloudy, 79. 75 at Austin with a cloudy sky. At Houston, cloudy, 83. A partly sunny sky at Oklahoma City, 74. 77 and sunny at Artesia. At Albuquerque, it was mostly sunny. 75. It was mostly sunny at Denver, 68. And at Mexico City, mostly sunny, 75. Dew point 46 degrees. Northeast wind at 7 miles an hour. Once again at 1 p.m., at Lubbock, a mostly sunny sky, the temperature was 79. A quick glance at the forecast for Lubbock and vicinity. Today, mostly sunny with a slight chance of showers. A slight chance of thunderstorms. Some thunderstorms may be severe with damaging winds and large hail this afternoon. Highs in the mid-80s. Southeast winds 5 to 10 miles an hour. Chance of rain 20%. Now for the official National Weather Service forecast for Lubbock and vicinity. Today, mostly sunny with a slight chance of showers. A slight chance of thunderstorms. Some thunderstorms may be severe with damaging winds and large hail this afternoon. Highs in the mid-80s. Southeast winds 5 to 10 miles an hour. Chance of rain 20%. Tonight, mostly cloudy. A chance of showers and thunderstorms until midnight. Patchy fog after midnight. Some thunderstorms may be severe with damaging winds and large hail. Lows in the upper 50s. Southeast winds 5 to 10 miles an hour. Chance of rain 50%. Sunday, partly sunny in the morning, then clearing. Patchy fog in the morning. Highs in the mid-80s. Southeast winds 5 to 10 miles an hour. Sunday night, mostly clear. Lows in the upper 50s. Southeast winds 10 to 15 miles an hour. Memorial Day, sunny. Highs in the mid-80s. South winds around 5 miles an hour, becoming southeast 10 to 15 miles an hour in the afternoon. Monday night, partly cloudy until midnight, then becoming mostly cloudy. A slight chance of showers and thunderstorms. Lows in the upper 50s.
chance of rain 20%. Tuesday, mostly cloudy. A slight chance of showers and thunderstorms in the morning, then showers and thunderstorms likely in the afternoon. Highs around 80. Chance of rain 70%. Tuesday night, showers likely with a chance of thunderstorms until midnight, then a chance of showers with a slight chance of thunderstorms after midnight. Lows in the upper 50s. Chance of rain 70%. Wednesday, mostly sunny. A slight chance of showers and thunderstorms in the afternoon. Highs in the mid-80s. Chance of rain 20%. Wednesday night, partly cloudy. A chance of showers and thunderstorms until midnight. Lows in the upper 50s. Chance of rain 30%. Thursday, sunny. Highs around 90. Thursday night, mostly clear until midnight, then becoming partly cloudy. Lows in the lower 60s. Friday, mostly sunny. Highs in the lower 90s. Again, the forecast for Lubbock and vicinity. For today, mostly sunny with a slight chance of showers. A slight chance of thunderstorms. Some thunderstorms may be severe with damaging winds and large hail this afternoon. Highs in the mid-80s. Southeast winds 5 to 10 miles an hour. Chance of rain 20%. Now here is the hazardous weather outlook for the South Plains, Rolling Plains, and the far southern Texas Panhandle. For this afternoon and tonight, scattered thunderstorms will develop across the Caprock late this afternoon and move into the Rolling Plains this evening. A few storms may be severe, with damaging wind gusts up to 70 miles per hour and golf ball-sized hail as the primary hazards with storms. Heavy rainfall will be possible with storms, leading to the potential for localized flash flooding. And now the extended outlook for the period Sunday through Friday. Patchy fog will be possible area-wide Sunday morning. Chances for thunderstorms are forecast each day through the middle of next week. Some storms may be severe, with heavy rain possible. Spotter information statement. Spotter activation may be needed. 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This broadcast serves the good people of the central South Plains of West Texas. The 1 p.m. observations for Saturday, May 23rd. At Lubbock Preston Smith International, a mostly sunny sky, the temperature was 79 degrees Fahrenheit or 26 degrees Celsius, dew point 54 degrees, and the relative humidity 41%. The wind was southeast at 13 miles an hour gusting to 20, and the pressure 30.01 inches and falling. Other area observations, at the Levelland Airport, 77. Sunny. Southeast wind 9 miles an hour. At Plainview, temperature was 75 degrees, dew point 56. Wind was east at 9 miles an hour. And the pressure was 30.04 inches and steady. A sunny sky at Amarillo, 79. Southeast wind 8 miles an hour gusting to 17. Sunny at Churras, 79. East wind 7 miles an hour. Abilene, a mostly sunny sky, 84. Southeast wind 9 miles an hour. Midland, sunny, 85. Southwest wind 9 miles an hour gusting to 16. And now, selected regional observations. At Dallas, cloudy, 79. 75 at Austin with a cloudy sky. At Houston, cloudy, 83. A partly sunny sky at Oklahoma City, 74. 77 and sunny at Artesia. At Albuquerque, it was mostly sunny. 75. It was mostly sunny at Denver, 68. And at Mexico City, mostly sunny, 75. Dew point 46 degrees. Northeast wind at 7 miles an hour. Once again at 1 p.m., at Lubbock, a mostly sunny sky, the temperature was 79.
a quick glance at the forecast for Lubbock and vicinity. Today, mostly sunny with a slight chance of showers. A slight chance of thunderstorms. Some thunderstorms may be severe with damaging winds and large hail this afternoon. Highs in the mid-80s. Southeast winds 5 to 10 miles an hour. Chance of rain 20%. The West Texas Mesonet observations as of 1:15 p.m. At Reese Center, 79 degrees. Wind south at 10 miles an hour. 6 foot wind 9 miles an hour. Northwest Lubbock 81. Wind east southeast at 3 miles an hour. At Lubbock Christian University, 79. Wind calm. Lubbock All Saints 80. Wind north at 3. 79 at southeast Lubbock. Wind southeast at 7. 24-hour precipitation 16 hundredths of an inch. 81 at Wilfirth. Wind southeast at 5. 6 foot wind 5. 78 at Leveland. Wind southeast at 7. 6 foot wind 7. Smyre 80. Wind south-southeast at 6. 6 foot wind 7. At shallow water, 79. Wind northwest at 4. 6 foot wind 4. At New Deal, 78. Wind southeast at 8. 6 foot wind 6. 24-hour precipitation 12 hundredths. At Floydada, 78. Wind east-southeast at 8. 6 foot wind 7. 24-hour precipitation 22 hundredths. At Rawls, 79. Wind east-southeast at 9. 6 foot wind 7. Slayton, 79. Wind south-southeast at 4. 6 foot wind 4. 24-hour precipitation 13 hundredths. 81 at New Home. Wind east at 9. 6 foot wind 8. 81 at Tahoka. Wind southeast at 5. 6 foot wind 4. 83 at Lake Allen Henry. Wind south-southeast at 7. 24-hour precipitation 5 hundredths. Curious about rainfall? Here are notable Mesonet rainfall accumulations in the past 24 hours. Northfield, 1.06 inches. Goodlet, 1.02. Comfort, 92 hundredths. Junction, 84 hundredths. Snyder SSW, 8 tenths. Now for the official National Weather Service forecast for Lubbock and vicinity. Today, mostly sunny with a slight chance of showers. A slight chance of thunderstorms. Some thunderstorms may be severe with damaging winds and large hail this afternoon. Highs in the mid-80s. Southeast winds 5 to 10 miles an hour. Chance of rain 20%. Tonight, mostly cloudy. A chance of showers and thunderstorms until midnight. Patchy fog after midnight. Some thunderstorms may be severe with damaging winds and large hail. Lows in the upper 50s. Southeast winds 5 to 10 miles an hour. Chance of rain 50%. Sunday, partly sunny in the morning, then clearing. Patchy fog in the morning. Highs in the mid-80s. Southeast winds 5 to 10 miles an hour. Sunday night, mostly clear. Lows in the upper 50s. Southeast winds 10 to 15 miles an hour. Memorial Day, sunny. Highs in the mid-80s. South winds around 5 miles an hour, becoming southeast 10 to 15 miles an hour in the afternoon. Monday night, partly cloudy until midnight, then becoming mostly cloudy. A slight chance of showers and thunderstorms. Lows in the upper 50s. Chance of rain 20%. Tuesday, mostly cloudy. A slight chance of showers and thunderstorms in the morning, then showers and thunderstorms likely in the afternoon. Highs around 80. Chance of rain 70%. Tuesday night,
Showers likely with a chance of thunderstorms until midnight. Then a chance of showers with a slight chance of thunderstorms after midnight. Lows in the upper 50s. Chance of rain 70%. Wednesday, mostly sunny. A slight chance of showers and thunderstorms in the afternoon. Highs in the mid-80s. Chance of rain 20%. Wednesday night, partly cloudy. A chance of showers and thunderstorms until midnight. Lows in the upper 50s. Chance of rain 30%. Thursday, sunny. Highs around 90. Thursday night, mostly clear until midnight, then becoming partly cloudy. Lows in the lower 60s. Friday, mostly sunny. Highs in the lower 90s. Again, the forecast for Lubbock and vicinity. For today, mostly sunny with a slight chance of showers. A slight chance of thunderstorms. Some thunderstorms may be severe with damaging winds and large hail this afternoon. Highs in the mid-80s. Southeast winds 5 to 10 miles an hour. Chance of rain 20%. A quick glance at the forecast for Lubbock and vicinity. Today, mostly sunny with a slight chance of showers. A slight chance of thunderstorms. Some thunderstorms may be severe with damaging winds and large hail this afternoon. Highs in the mid-80s. Southeast winds 5 to 10 miles an hour. Chance of rain 20%. Now for the official National Weather Service forecast for Lubbock and vicinity. Today, mostly sunny with a slight chance of showers. A slight chance of thunderstorms. Some thunderstorms may be severe with damaging winds and large hail this afternoon. Highs in the mid-80s. Southeast winds 5 to 10 miles an hour. Chance of rain 20%. Tonight, mostly cloudy. A chance of showers and thunderstorms until midnight. Patchy fog after midnight. Some thunderstorms may be severe with damaging winds and large hail. Lows in the upper 50s. Southeast winds 5 to 10 miles an hour. Chance of rain 50%. Sunday, partly sunny in the morning, then clearing. Patchy fog in the morning. Highs in the mid-80s. Southeast winds 5 to 10 miles an hour. Sunday night, mostly clear. Lows in the upper 50s. Southeast winds 10 to 15 miles an hour. Memorial Day, sunny. Highs in the mid-80s. South winds around 5 miles an hour, becoming southeast 10 to 15 miles an hour in the afternoon. Monday night, partly cloudy until midnight, then becoming mostly cloudy. A slight chance of showers and thunderstorms. Lows in the upper 50s. Chance of rain 20%. Tuesday, mostly cloudy. A slight chance of showers and thunderstorms in the morning, then showers and thunderstorms likely in the afternoon. Highs around 80. Chance of rain 70%. Tuesday night, mostly cloudy with a chance of showers. A chance of thunderstorms until midnight, then a slight chance of thunderstorms after midnight. Lows in the upper 50s. Chance of rain 50%. Wednesday, mostly sunny. A slight chance of showers and thunderstorms in the afternoon. Highs in the lower 80s. Chance of rain 20%. Wednesday night, mostly clear with a slight chance of showers and thunderstorms until midnight, then partly cloudy after midnight. Lows in the upper 50s. Chance of rain 20%. Thursday, sunny. Highs in the upper 80s. Thursday night, mostly clear until midnight, then becoming partly cloudy. Lows in the lower 60s. Friday, mostly sunny. Highs around 90. Again, the forecast for Lubbock and vicinity. For today, mostly sunny with a slight chance of showers. A slight chance of thunderstorms. Some thunderstorms may be severe with damaging winds and large hail this afternoon. Highs in the mid-80s. Southeast winds 5 to 10 miles an hour.
chance of rain 20%. Now here is the hazardous weather outlook for the South Plains, Rolling Plains, and the far southern Texas Panhandle. For this afternoon and tonight, scattered thunderstorms will develop across the Caprock late this afternoon and move into the Rolling Plains this evening. A few storms may be severe, with damaging wind gusts up to 70 miles per hour and golf ball-sized hail as the primary hazards with storms. Heavy rainfall will be possible with storms, leading to the potential for localized flash flooding. And now the extended outlook for the period Sunday through Friday. Patchy fog will be possible area-wide Sunday morning. Chances for thunderstorms are forecast each day through the middle of next week. Some storms may be severe, with heavy rain possible. Spotter information statement. Spotter activation may be needed. 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This broadcast serves the good people of the Central South Plains of West Texas. The 1 p.m. observations for Saturday, May 23rd. At Lubbock Preston Smith International, a mostly sunny sky, the temperature was 79 degrees Fahrenheit or 26 degrees Celsius, dew point 54 degrees, and the relative humidity 41%. The wind was southeast at 13 miles an hour gusting to 20, and the pressure 30.01 inches and falling. Other area observations at the Levelland Airport, 77. Sunny. Southeast wind 9 miles an hour. At Plainview, temperature was 75 degrees, dew point 56. Wind was east at 9 miles an hour. And the pressure was 30.04 inches and steady. A sunny sky at Amarillo, 79. Southeast wind 8 miles an hour gusting to 17. Sunny at Churras, 79. East wind 7 miles an hour. Abilene, a mostly sunny sky, 84. Southeast wind 9 miles an hour. Midland, sunny, 85. Southwest wind 9 miles an hour gusting to 16. And now, selected regional observations. At Dallas, cloudy, 79. 75 at Austin with a cloudy sky. At Houston, cloudy, 83. A partly sunny sky at Oklahoma City, 74. 77 and sunny at Artesia. At Albuquerque, it was mostly sunny. 75. It was mostly sunny at Denver, 68. And at Mexico City, mostly sunny, 75. Dew point 46 degrees. Northeast wind at 7 miles an hour. Once again at 1 p.m., at Lubbock, a mostly sunny sky, the temperature was 79. A quick glance at the forecast for Lubbock and vicinity. Today, mostly sunny with a slight chance of showers. A slight chance of thunderstorms. Some thunderstorms may be severe with damaging winds and large hail this afternoon. Highs in the mid-80s. Southeast winds 5 to 10 miles an hour. Chance of rain 20%. Now for the official National Weather Service forecast for Lubbock and vicinity. Today, mostly sunny with a slight chance of showers. A slight chance of thunderstorms. Some thunderstorms may be severe with damaging winds and large hail this afternoon. Highs in the mid-80s. Southeast winds 5 to 10 miles an hour. Chance of rain 20%. Tonight, mostly cloudy. A chance of showers and thunderstorms until midnight. Patchy fog after midnight. Some thunderstorms may be severe with damaging winds and large hail. Lows in the upper 50s. Southeast winds 5 to 10 miles an hour. Chance of rain 50%. Sunday, partly sunny in the morning, then clearing. Patchy fog in the morning. Highs in the mid-80s. Southeast winds 5 to 10 miles an hour. Sunday night, mostly clear. Lows in the upper 50s. Southeast winds 10 to 15 miles an hour. Memorial Day, sunny,
highs in the mid-80s. South winds around 5 miles an hour, becoming southeast 10 to 15 miles an hour in the afternoon. Monday night, partly cloudy until midnight, then becoming mostly cloudy. A slight chance of showers and thunderstorms. Lows in the upper 50s. Chance of rain 20%. Tuesday, mostly cloudy. A slight chance of showers and thunderstorms in the morning, then showers and thunderstorms likely in the afternoon. Highs around 80. Chance of rain 70%. Tuesday night, mostly cloudy with a chance of showers. A chance of thunderstorms until midnight, then a slight chance of thunderstorms after midnight. Lows in the upper 50s. Chance of rain 50%. Wednesday, mostly sunny. A slight chance of showers and thunderstorms in the afternoon. Highs in the lower 80s. Chance of rain 20%. Wednesday night, mostly clear with a slight chance of showers and thunderstorms until midnight, then partly cloudy after midnight. Lows in the upper 50s. Chance of rain 20%. Thursday, sunny. Highs in the upper 80s. Thursday night, mostly clear until midnight, then becoming partly cloudy. Lows in the lower 60s. Friday, mostly sunny. Highs around 90. Again, the forecast for Lubbock and vicinity. For today, mostly sunny with a slight chance of showers. A slight chance of thunderstorms. Some thunderstorms may be severe with damaging winds and large hail this afternoon. Highs in the mid-80s. Southeast winds 5 to 10 miles an hour. Chance of rain 20%. Now here is the hazardous weather outlook for the South Plains, Rolling Plains, and the far southern Texas Panhandle. For this afternoon and tonight, scattered thunderstorms will develop across the Caprock late this afternoon and move into the Rolling Plains this evening. A few storms may be severe, with damaging wind gusts up to 70 miles per hour and golf ball-sized hail as the primary hazards with storms. Heavy rainfall will be possible with storms, leading to the potential for localized flash flooding. And now the extended outlook for the period Sunday through Friday. Patchy fog will be possible area-wide Sunday morning. Chances for thunderstorms are forecast each day through the middle of next week. Some storms may be severe, with heavy rain possible. Spotter information statement, spotter activation may be needed. 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This broadcast serves the good people of the Central South Plains of West Texas. The 1 p.m. observations for Saturday, May 23rd. At Lubbock Preston Smith International, a mostly sunny sky, the temperature was 79 degrees Fahrenheit or 26 degrees Celsius, dew point 54 degrees, and the relative humidity 41%. The wind was southeast at 13 miles an hour gusting to 20, and the pressure 30.01 inches and falling. Other area observations, at the Levelland Airport, 77. Sunny. Southeast wind 9 miles an hour. At Plainview, temperature was 75 degrees, dew point 56. Wind was east at 9 miles an hour. And the pressure was 30.04 inches and steady. A sunny sky at Amarillo, 79. Southeast wind 8 miles an hour gusting to 17. Sunny at Churras, 79. East wind 7 miles an hour. Abilene, a mostly sunny sky, 84. Southeast wind 9 miles an hour. Midland, sunny, 85. Southwest wind 9 miles an hour gusting to 16. And now, selected regional observations. At Dallas, cloudy, 79. 75 at Austin with a cloudy sky. At Houston, cloudy, 83. A partly sunny sky at Oklahoma City, 74. 77 and sunny at Artesia. At Albuquerque, it was mostly sunny. 75.
it was mostly sunny at Denver, 68. And at Mexico City, mostly sunny, 75. Dew point 46 degrees. Northeast wind at 7 miles an hour. Once again at 1 p.m., at Lubbock, a mostly sunny sky, the temperature was 79. A quick glance at the forecast for Lubbock and vicinity. Today, mostly sunny with a slight chance of showers. A slight chance of thunderstorms. Some thunderstorms may be severe with damaging winds and large hail this afternoon. Highs in the mid-80s. Southeast winds 5 to 10 miles an hour. Chance of rain 20%. The 1:35 p.m. West Texas Mesonet observations brought to you as a collaborative effort between the National Weather Service and the Texas Tech National Wind Institute. Looking at Reef Center, 80 degrees. Wind east-southeast at 3 miles an hour. 6-foot wind 3 miles an hour. At northwest Lubbock, 82. Wind south-southeast at 6 miles an hour. At Lubbock Christian University, 82. Wind east-southeast at 7. 80 at Lubbock All Saints. Wind south-southwest at 5. Southeast Lubbock, 80. Wind east-southeast at 5. 24-hour precipitation 16 hundredths of an inch. At Wilford, 84. Wind south at 6. 6-foot wind 5. Levelland 79. Wind calm. 6-foot wind calm. Smyre 80. Wind west-southwest at 4. 6-foot wind 4. Shallow water 80. Wind south-southeast at 7. 6-foot wind 6. At New Deal, 79. Wind calm. 6-foot wind calm. 24-hour precipitation 12 hundredths. 79 at Floridata. Wind south-southeast at 8. 6-foot wind 7. 24-hour precipitation 22 hundredths. At Rawls, 80. Wind calm. 6-foot wind calm. At Slayton, 80. Wind east at 4. 6-foot wind 3. 24-hour precipitation 13 hundredths. New Home, 82. Wind southwest at 5. 6-foot wind 4. Tahoka, 82. Wind south at 10. 6-foot wind 8. At Lake Allen Henry, 84. Wind southeast at 9. 24-hour precipitation 5 hundredths. Curious about rainfall? Here are notable Mesonet rainfall accumulations in the past 24 hours. Northfield, 1.06 inches. Goodlet, 1.02. Comfort, 92 hundredths. Junction, 84 hundredths. Snyder SSW, 8 tenths. Now for the official National Weather Service forecast for Lubbock and vicinity. Today, mostly sunny with a slight chance of showers. A slight chance of thunderstorms. Some thunderstorms may be severe with damaging winds and large hail this afternoon. Highs in the mid-80s. Southeast winds 5 to 10 miles an hour. Chance of rain 20%. Tonight, mostly cloudy. A chance of showers and thunderstorms until midnight. Patchy fog after midnight. Some thunderstorms may be severe with damaging winds and large hail. Lows in the upper 50s. Southeast winds 5 to 10 miles an hour. Chance of rain 50%. Sunday, partly sunny in the morning, then clearing. Patchy fog in the morning. Highs in the mid-80s. Southeast winds 5 to 10 miles an hour. Sunday night, mostly clear. Lows in the upper 50s. Southeast winds 10 to 15 miles an hour. Memorial Day, sunny. Highs in the mid-80s. South winds around 5 miles an hour, becoming southeast 10 to 15 miles an hour in the afternoon. Monday night, partly cloudy until midnight, then becoming mostly cloudy.
a slight chance of showers and thunderstorms. Lows in the upper 50s. Chance of rain 20%. Tuesday, mostly cloudy. A slight chance of showers.

highs around 90. Again, the forecast for Lubbock and vicinity. For today, mostly sunny with a slight chance of showers. A slight chance of thunderstorms. Some thunderstorms may be severe with damaging winds and large hail this afternoon. Highs in the mid-80s. Southeast winds 5 to 10 miles an hour. Chance of rain 20%. Now here is the hazardous weather outlook for the South Plains, Rolling Plains, and the far southern Texas Panhandle. For this afternoon and tonight, scattered thunderstorms will develop across the Caprock late this afternoon and move into the Rolling Plains this evening. A few storms may be severe, with damaging wind gusts up to 70 miles per hour and golf ball-sized hail as the primary hazards with storms. Heavy rainfall will be possible with storms, leading to the potential for localized flash flooding. And now the extended outlook for the period Sunday through Friday. Patchy fog will be possible area-wide Sunday morning. Chances for thunderstorms are forecast each day through the middle of next week. Some storms may be severe, with heavy rain possible. Spotter information statement. Spotter activation may be needed. 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This broadcast serves the good people of the Central South Plains of West Texas. The 1 p.m. observations for Saturday, May 23rd. At Lubbock Preston Smith International, a mostly sunny sky, the temperature was 79 degrees Fahrenheit or 26 degrees Celsius, dew point 54 degrees, and the relative humidity 41%. The wind was southeast at 13 miles an hour gusting to 20, and the pressure 30.01 inches and falling. Other area observations, at the Levelland Airport, 77. Sunny. Southeast wind 9 miles an hour. At Plainview, temperature was 75 degrees, dew point 56. Wind was east at 9 miles an hour. And the pressure was 30.04 inches and steady. A sunny sky at Amarillo, 79. Southeast wind 8 miles an hour gusting to 17. Sunny at Churras, 79. East wind 7 miles an hour. Abilene, a mostly sunny sky, 84. Southeast wind 9 miles an hour. Midland, sunny, 85. Southwest wind 9 miles an hour gusting to 16. And now, selected regional observations. At Dallas, cloudy, 79. 75 at Austin with a cloudy sky. At Houston, cloudy, 83. A partly sunny sky at Oklahoma City, 74. 77 and sunny at Artesia. At Albuquerque, it was mostly sunny. 75. It was mostly sunny at Denver, 68. And at Mexico City, mostly sunny, 75. Dew point 46 degrees. Northeast wind at 7 miles an hour. Once again at 1 p.m., at Lubbock, a mostly sunny sky, the temperature was 79. A quick glance at the forecast for Lubbock and vicinity. Today, mostly sunny with a slight chance of showers. A slight chance of thunderstorms. Some thunderstorms may be severe with damaging winds and large hail this afternoon. Highs in the mid-80s. Southeast winds 5 to 10 miles an hour. Chance of rain 20%. The 1:45 p.m. West Texas Mesonet observations brought to you as a collaborative effort between the National Weather Service and the Texas Tech National Wind Institute. Over at Reese Center, 81 degrees. Wind east-southeast at 7 miles an hour. 6 foot wind 7 miles an hour. 82 at Northwest Lubbock. Wind southeast at 3 miles an hour. At Lubbock Christian University, 81. Wind south at 6. Lubbock All Saints, 81. Wind east-southeast at 4. 81 at Southeast Lubbock. Wind southeast at 11. 24-hour precipitation 16 hundredths of an inch.

or at Wilfirth. Wind south at 8. 6 foot wind 6. 79 at Liveland. Wind southwest at 8. 6 foot wind 8. Smyre 80. Wind southwest at 6. 6 foot wind 5. 81 at shallow water. Wind south southwest at 6. 6 foot wind 5. New Deal 81. Wind south southeast at 12. 6 foot wind 11. 24 hour precipitation 12 hundredths. At Florida, 80. Wind east southeast at 6. 6 foot wind 5. 24 hour precipitation 22 hundredths. Rawls, 80. Wind east southeast at 8. 6 foot wind 7. Slayton, 80. Wind southeast at 5. 6 foot wind 4. 24 hour precipitation 13 hundredths. At New Home, 83. Wind south southwest at 5. 6 foot wind 5. At Tahoka, 81. Wind east of 4. 6 foot wind 3. 83 at Lake Allen Henry. Wind east at 3. 24 hour precipitation 5 hundredths. Wondering about rainfall? Here are notable Mesonet rainfall accumulations in the past 24 hours. Northfield, 1.06 inches. Goodlet, 1.02. Comfort, 92 hundredths. Junction, 84 hundredths. Snyder SSW, 8 tenths. Now for the official National Weather Service forecast for Lubbock and vicinity. Today, mostly sunny with a slight chance of showers. A slight chance of thunderstorms. Some thunderstorms may be severe with damaging winds and large hail this afternoon. Highs in the mid-80s. Southeast winds 5 to 10 miles an hour. Chance of rain 20%. Tonight, mostly cloudy. A chance of showers and thunderstorms until midnight. Patchy fog after midnight. Some thunderstorms may be severe with damaging winds and large hail. Lows in the upper 50s. Southeast winds 5 to 10 miles an hour. Chance of rain 50%. Sunday, partly sunny in the morning, then clearing. Patchy fog in the morning. Highs in the mid-80s. Southeast winds 5 to 10 miles an hour. Sunday night, mostly clear. Lows in the upper 50s. Southeast winds 10 to 15 miles an hour. Memorial Day, sunny. Highs in the mid-80s. South winds around 5 miles an hour, becoming southeast 10 to 15 miles an hour in the afternoon. Monday night, partly cloudy until midnight, then becoming mostly cloudy. A slight chance of showers and thunderstorms. Lows in the upper 50s. Chance of rain 20%. Tuesday, mostly cloudy. A slight chance of showers and thunderstorms in the morning, then showers and thunderstorms likely in the afternoon. Highs around 80. Chance of rain 70%. Tuesday night, mostly cloudy with a chance of showers. A chance of thunderstorms until midnight, then a slight chance of thunderstorms after midnight. Lows in the upper 50s. Chance of rain 50%. Wednesday, mostly sunny. A slight chance of showers and thunderstorms in the afternoon. Highs in the lower 80s. Chance of rain 20%. Wednesday night, mostly clear with a slight chance of showers and thunderstorms until midnight, then partly cloudy after midnight. Lows in the upper 50s. Chance of rain 20%. Thursday, sunny. Highs in the upper 80s. Thursday night, mostly clear until midnight, then becoming partly cloudy. Lows in the lower 60s. Friday, mostly sunny. Highs around 90. Again, the forecast for Lubbock and vicinity. For today, mostly sunny with a slight chance of showers. A slight chance of thunderstorms.
Some thunderstorms may be severe with damaging winds and large hail this afternoon. Highs in the mid-80s. Southeast winds 5 to 10 miles an hour. Chance of rain 20%. Now here is the hazardous weather outlook for the South Plains, Rolling Plains, and the far southern Texas Panhandle. For this afternoon and tonight, scattered thunderstorms will develop across the Caprock late this afternoon and move into the Rolling Plains this evening. A few storms may be severe, with damaging wind gusts up to 70 miles per hour and golf ball-sized hail as the primary hazards with storms. Heavy rainfall will be possible with storms, leading to the potential for localized flash flooding. And now the extended outlook for the period Sunday through Friday. Patchy fog will be possible area-wide Sunday morning. Chances for thunderstorms are forecast each day through the middle of next week. Some storms may be severe, with heavy rain possible. Spotter information statement. Spotter activation may be needed. 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This broadcast serves the good people of the Central South Plains of West Texas. A quick glance at the forecast for Lubbock and vicinity. Today, mostly sunny with a slight chance of showers. A slight chance of thunderstorms. Some thunderstorms may be severe with damaging winds and large hail this afternoon. Highs in the mid-80s. Southeast winds 5 to 10 miles an hour. Chance of rain 20%. Here are the latest West Texas measurement observations as of 1:55 p.m. Over at Reese Center, 82 degrees. Wind south-southeast at 4 miles an hour. 6-foot wind 4 miles an hour. Northwest Lubbock 82. Wind southwest at 5 miles an hour. Lubbock Christian University 81. Wind east southeast at 6. 82 at Lubbock All Saints. Wind east southeast at 8. At southeast Lubbock 80. Wind south southwest at 4. 24 hour precipitation 16 hundredths of an inch. At Wilford 82. Wind southeast at 4. 6 foot wind 4. At Leveland, 79. Wind east northeast at 9. 6 foot wind 8. 83 at Smyre. Wind southeast at 4. 6 foot wind 4. At shallow water, 82. Wind east at 7. 6 foot wind 6. At New Deal, 80. Wind southeast at 8. 6 foot wind 7. 24 hour precipitation 12 hundredths. At Floydada, 81. Wind southeast at 10. 6 foot wind 9. 24 hour precipitation 22 hundredths. 81 at Rolls. Wind east southeast at 7. 6 foot wind 6. 81 at Slayton. Wind south-southeast at 13. 6 foot wind 13. 24 hour precipitation 13 hundredths. 85 at New Home. Wind calm. 6 foot wind calm. 82 at Tahoka. Wind east-southeast at 8. 6 foot wind 7. At Lake Allen Henry, 84. Wind east-southeast at 11. 24-hour precipitation 5 hundredths. Here is a collection of notable measurement rainfall accumulations in the past 24 hours. Northfield, 1.06 inches. Goodlet, 1.02. Comfort, 92 hundredths. Junction, 84 hundredths. Snyder SSW, 8 tenths. Now for the official National Weather Service forecast for Lubbock and vicinity. Today, mostly sunny with a slight chance of showers. A slight chance of thunderstorms. Some thunderstorms may be severe with damaging winds and large hail this afternoon. Highs in the mid-80s. Southeast winds 5 to 10 miles an hour. Chance of rain 20%. Tonight, mostly cloudy.
A chance of showers and thunderstorms until midnight. Patchy fog after midnight. Some thunderstorms may be severe with damaging winds and large hail. Lows in the upper 50s. Southeast winds 5 to 10 miles an hour. Chance of rain 50%. Sunday, partly sunny in the morning, then clearing. Patchy fog in the morning. Highs in the mid-80s. Southeast winds 5 to 10 miles an hour. Sunday night, mostly clear. Lows in the upper 50s. Southeast winds 10 to 15 miles an hour. Memorial Day, sunny. Highs in the mid-80s. South winds around 5 miles an hour, becoming southeast 10 to 15 miles an hour in the afternoon. Monday night, partly cloudy until midnight, then becoming mostly cloudy. A slight chance of showers and thunderstorms. Lows in the upper 50s. Chance of rain 20%. Tuesday, mostly cloudy. A slight chance of showers and thunderstorms in the morning, then showers and thunderstorms likely in the afternoon. Highs around 80. Chance of rain 70%. Tuesday night, mostly cloudy with a chance of showers. A chance of thunderstorms until midnight, then a slight chance of thunderstorms after midnight. Lows in the upper 50s. Chance of rain 50%. Wednesday, mostly sunny. A slight chance of showers and thunderstorms in the afternoon. Highs in the lower 80s. Chance of rain 20%. Wednesday night, mostly clear with a slight chance of showers and thunderstorms until midnight, then partly cloudy after midnight. Lows in the upper 50s. Chance of rain 20%. Thursday, sunny. Highs in the upper 80s. Thursday night, mostly clear until midnight, then becoming partly cloudy. Lows in the lower 60s. Friday, mostly sunny. Highs around 90. Again, the forecast for Lubbock and vicinity. For today, mostly sunny with a slight chance of showers. A slight chance of thunderstorms. Some thunderstorms may be severe with damaging winds and large hail this afternoon. Highs in the mid-80s. Southeast winds 5 to 10 miles an hour. Chance of rain 20%. Now here is the hazardous weather outlook for the South Plains, Rolling Plains, and the far southern Texas Panhandle. For this afternoon and tonight, scattered thunderstorms will develop across the Caprock Lake this afternoon and move into the Rolling Plains this evening. A few storms may be severe, with damaging wind gusts up to 70 miles per hour and golf ball-sized hail as the primary hazards with storms. Heavy rainfall will be possible with storms, leading to the potential for localized flash flooding. And now the extended outlook for the period Sunday through Friday. Patchy fog will be possible area-wide Sunday morning. Chances for thunderstorms are forecast each day through the middle of next week. Some storms may be severe, with heavy rain possible. Spotter information statement, spotter activation may be needed. 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This broadcast serves the good people of the Central South Plains of West Texas. A quick glance at the forecast for Lubbock and vicinity. Today, mostly sunny with a slight chance of showers. A slight chance of thunderstorms. Some thunderstorms may be severe with damaging winds and large hail this afternoon. Highs in the mid-80s. Southeast winds 5 to 10 miles an hour. Chance of rain 20%. Now for the official National Weather Service forecast for Lubbock and vicinity. Today, mostly sunny with a slight chance of showers. A slight chance of thunderstorms. Some thunderstorms may be severe with damaging winds and large hail this afternoon. Highs in the mid-80s. Southeast winds 5 to 10 miles an hour. Chance of rain 20%. Tonight, mostly cloudy. A chance of showers and thunderstorms until midnight. Patchy fog after midnight.
Some thunderstorms may be severe with damaging winds and large hail. Lows in the upper 50s. Southeast winds 5 to 10 miles an hour. Chance of rain 50%. Sunday, partly sunny in the morning, then clearing. Patchy fog in the morning. Highs in the mid-80s. Southeast winds 5 to 10 miles an hour. Sunday night, mostly clear. Lows in the upper 50s. Southeast winds 10 to 15 miles an hour. Memorial Day, sunny. Highs in the mid-80s. South winds around 5 miles an hour, becoming southeast 10 to 15 miles an hour in the afternoon. Monday night, partly cloudy until midnight, then becoming mostly cloudy. A slight chance of showers and thunderstorms. Lows in the upper 50s. Chance of rain 20%. Tuesday, mostly cloudy. A slight chance of showers and thunderstorms in the morning, then showers and thunderstorms likely in the afternoon. Highs around 80. Chance of rain 70%. Tuesday night, mostly cloudy with a chance of showers. A chance of thunderstorms until midnight, then a slight chance of thunderstorms after midnight. Lows in the upper 50s. Chance of rain 50%. Wednesday, mostly sunny. A slight chance of showers and thunderstorms in the afternoon. Highs in the lower 80s. Chance of rain 20%. Wednesday night, mostly clear with a slight chance of showers and thunderstorms until midnight, then partly cloudy after midnight. Lows in the upper 50s. Chance of rain 20%. Thursday, sunny. Highs in the upper 80s. Thursday night, mostly clear until midnight, then becoming partly cloudy. Lows in the lower 60s. Friday, mostly sunny. Highs around 90. Again, the forecast for Lubbock and vicinity. For today, mostly sunny with a slight chance of showers. A slight chance of thunderstorms. Some thunderstorms may be severe with damaging winds and large hail this afternoon. Highs in the mid-80s. Southeast winds 5 to 10 miles an hour. Chance of rain 20%. Now here is the hazardous weather outlook for the South Plains, Rolling Plains, and the far southern Texas Panhandle. For this afternoon and tonight, scattered thunderstorms will develop across the Caprock late this afternoon and move into the Rolling Plains this evening. A few storms may be severe, with damaging wind gusts up to 70 miles per hour and golf ball-sized hail as the primary hazards with storms. Heavy rainfall will be possible with storms, leading to the potential for localized flash flooding. And now the extended outlook for the period Sunday through Friday. Patchy fog will be possible area-wide Sunday morning. Chances for thunderstorms are forecast each day through the middle of next week. Some storms may be severe, with heavy rain possible. Spotter information statement, spotter activation may be needed. 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This broadcast serves the good people of the central South Plains of West Texas. The 2 p.m. observations for Saturday, May 23rd. At Lubbock Preston Smith International, a mostly sunny sky, the temperature was 81 degrees Fahrenheit or 27 degrees Celsius, dew point 52 degrees, and the relative humidity 36%. The wind was southeast at 10 miles an hour gusting to 17, and the pressure 30.00 inches and falling. Other area observations, at the Levelland Airport, 81. Sunny. Southeast wind 8 miles an hour. At Plainview, temperature was 78 degrees, dew point 55. Wind was southeast at 3 miles an hour. And the pressure was 30.02 inches and falling. A mostly sunny sky at Amarillo, 79. South wind 9 miles an hour. Sunny at Childress, 81. East wind 13 miles an hour. Abilene, a sunny sky, 85.
Variable wind 3 miles an hour gusting to 16. Midland, sunny, 88. Southwest wind 6 miles an hour. And now, selected regional observations. At Dallas, cloudy, 80. 76 at Austin with a cloudy sky. At Houston, thunder reported, 83. A mostly sunny sky at Oklahoma City, 75. 81 and sunny at Artesia. At Albuquerque, it was mostly sunny. 77. It was mostly sunny at Denver, 71. And at Mexico City, mostly sunny, 79. Dew point 43 degrees. North wind at 7 miles an hour. Once again at 2 p.m., at Lubbock, a mostly sunny sky, the temperature was 81. A quick glance at the forecast for Lubbock and vicinity. Today, mostly sunny with a slight chance of showers. A slight chance of thunderstorms. Some thunderstorms may be severe with damaging winds and large hail this afternoon. Highs in the mid-80s. Southeast winds 5 to 10 miles an hour. Chance of rain 20%. Now for the official National Weather Service forecast for Lubbock and vicinity. Today, mostly sunny with a slight chance of showers. A slight chance of thunderstorms. Some thunderstorms may be severe with damaging winds and large hail this afternoon. Highs in the mid-80s. Southeast winds 5 to 10 miles an hour. Chance of rain 20%. Tonight, mostly cloudy. A chance of showers and thunderstorms until midnight. Patchy fog after midnight. Some thunderstorms may be severe with damaging winds and large hail. Lows in the upper 50s. Southeast winds 5 to 10 miles an hour. Chance of rain 50%. Sunday, partly sunny in the morning, then clearing. Patchy fog in the morning. Highs in the mid-80s. Southeast winds 5 to 10 miles an hour. Sunday night, mostly clear. Lows in the upper 50s. Southeast winds 10 to 15 miles an hour. Memorial Day, sunny. Highs in the mid-80s. South winds around 5 miles an hour, becoming southeast 10 to 15 miles an hour in the afternoon. Monday night, partly cloudy until midnight, then becoming mostly cloudy. A slight chance of showers and thunderstorms. Lows in the upper 50s. Chance of rain 20%. Tuesday, mostly cloudy. A slight chance of showers and thunderstorms in the morning, then showers and thunderstorms likely in the afternoon. Highs around 80. Chance of rain 70%. Tuesday night, mostly cloudy with a chance of showers. A chance of thunderstorms until midnight, then a slight chance of thunderstorms after midnight. Lows in the upper 50s. Chance of rain 50%. Wednesday, mostly sunny. A slight chance of showers and thunderstorms in the afternoon. Highs in the lower 80s. Chance of rain 20%. Wednesday night, mostly clear with a slight chance of showers and thunderstorms until midnight, then partly cloudy after midnight. Lows in the upper 50s. Chance of rain 20%. Thursday, sunny. Highs in the upper 80s. Thursday night, mostly clear until midnight, then becoming partly cloudy. Lows in the lower 60s. Friday, mostly sunny. Highs around 90. Again, the forecast for Lubbock and vicinity. For today, mostly sunny with a slight chance of showers. A slight chance of thunderstorms. Some thunderstorms may be severe with damaging winds and large hail this afternoon. Highs in the mid-80s. Southeast winds 5 to 10 miles an hour. Chance of rain 20%. Now here is the hazardous weather outlook for the South Plains, Rolling Plains, and the far southern Texas Panhandle. For this afternoon and tonight, scattered thunderstorms will develop across the Caprock late this afternoon and move into the Rolling Plains this evening.
a few storms may be severe, with damaging wind gusts up to 70 miles per hour, and golf ball-sized hail is the primary hazards with storms. Heavy rainfall will be possible with storms, leading to the potential for localized flash flooding. And now the extended outlook for the period Sunday through Friday. Patchy fog will be possible area-wide Sunday morning. Chances for thunderstorms are forecast each day through the middle of next week. Some storms may be severe, with heavy rain possible. Spotter information statement. Spotter activation may be needed. 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This broadcast serves the good people of the Central South Plains of West Texas. The 2 p.m. observations for Saturday, May 23rd. At Lubbock Preston Smith International, a mostly sunny sky, the temperature was 81 degrees Fahrenheit or 27 degrees Celsius, dew point 52 degrees, and the relative humidity 36%. The wind was southeast at 10 miles an hour gusting to 17, and the pressure 30.00 inches and falling. Other area observations at the Levelland Airport, 81. Sunny. Southeast wind 8 miles an hour. At Plainview, temperature was 78 degrees, dew point 55. Wind was southeast at 3 miles an hour. And the pressure was 30.02 inches and falling. A mostly sunny sky at Amarillo, 79. South wind 9 miles an hour. Sunny at Churras, 81. East wind 13 miles an hour. Abilene, a sunny sky, 85. Variable wind 3 miles an hour gusting to 16. Midland, sunny, 88. Southwest wind 6 miles an hour. And now, selected regional observations. At Dallas, cloudy, 80. 76 at Austin with a cloudy sky. At Houston, thunder reported, 83. A mostly sunny sky at Oklahoma City, 75. 81 and sunny at Artesia. At Albuquerque, it was mostly sunny. 77. It was mostly sunny at Denver, 71. And at Mexico City, mostly sunny, 79. Dew point 43 degrees. North wind at 7 miles an hour. Once again at 2 p.m., at Lubbock, a mostly sunny sky, the temperature was 81. A quick glance at the forecast for Lubbock and vicinity. Today, mostly sunny with a slight chance of showers. A slight chance of thunderstorms. Some thunderstorms may be severe with damaging winds and large hail this afternoon. Highs in the mid-80s. Southeast winds 5 to 10 miles an hour. Chance of rain 20%. Here are the latest West Texas measurement observations as of 2:15 p.m. Reese Center 82 degrees. Wind south-southeast at 10 miles an hour. 6 foot wind 8 miles an hour. Northwest Lubbock 83. Wind south-southeast at 5 miles an hour. At Lubbock Christian University, 83. Wind southeast at 8. At Lubbock All Saints, 82. Wind south-southeast at 10. Southeast Lubbock, 82. Wind east at 11. 24-hour precipitation 16 hundredths of an inch. Wilford, 85. Wind south-southeast at 9. 6 foot wind at 7. At Levelland, 80. Wind south at 8. 6 foot wind 6. Smyre, 83. Wind east at 7. 6 foot wind 4. 82 at shallow water. Wind southeast at 3. 6 foot wind 3. 80 at New Deal. Wind south-southeast at 6. 6 foot wind 4. 24-hour precipitation 12 hundredths. 81 at Floridata. Wind south-southeast at 8. 6 foot wind 6. 24-hour precipitation 22 hundredths. At Rawls, 82. Wind south-southeast at 12.
6 foot wind 10. At Slayton, 82. Wind south southeast at 8. 6 foot wind 7. 24 hour precipitation 13 hundredths. New home 85. Wind southeast at 8. 6 foot wind 2. Tahoka 83. Wind east at 12. 6 foot wind 8. At Lake Allen Henry, 84. Wind south southeast at 8. 24 hour precipitation 5 hundredths. Curious about rainfall? Here are notable Mesonet rainfall accumulations in the past 24 hours. Northfield, 1.06 inches. Goodleth, 1.02. Comfort, 92 hundredths. Junction, 84 hundredths. Snyder SSW, 8 tenths. Now for the official National Weather Service forecast for Lubbock and vicinity. Today, mostly sunny with a slight chance of showers. A slight chance of thunderstorms. Some thunderstorms may be severe with damaging winds and large hail this afternoon. Highs in the mid-80s. Southeast winds 5 to 10 miles an hour. Chance of rain 20%. Tonight, mostly cloudy. A chance of showers and thunderstorms until midnight. Patchy fog after midnight. Some thunderstorms may be severe with damaging winds and large hail. Lows in the upper 50s. Southeast winds 5 to 10 miles an hour. Chance of rain 50%. Sunday, partly sunny in the morning, then clearing. Patchy fog in the morning. Highs in the mid-80s. Southeast winds 5 to 10 miles an hour. Sunday night, mostly clear. Lows in the upper 50s. Southeast winds 10 to 15 miles an hour. Memorial Day, sunny. Highs in the mid-80s. South winds around 5 miles an hour, becoming southeast 10 to 15 miles an hour in the afternoon. Monday night, partly cloudy until midnight, then becoming mostly cloudy. A slight chance of showers and thunderstorms. Lows in the upper 50s. Chance of rain 20%. Tuesday, mostly cloudy. A slight chance of showers and thunderstorms in the morning, then showers and thunderstorms likely in the afternoon. Highs around 80. Chance of rain 70%. Tuesday night, mostly cloudy with a chance of showers. A chance of thunderstorms until midnight, then a slight chance of thunderstorms after midnight. Lows in the upper 50s. Chance of rain 50%. Wednesday, mostly sunny. A slight chance of showers and thunderstorms in the afternoon. Highs in the lower 80s. Chance of rain 20%. Wednesday night, mostly clear with a slight chance of showers and thunderstorms until midnight, then partly cloudy after midnight. Lows in the upper 50s. Chance of rain 20%. Thursday, sunny. Highs in the upper 80s. Thursday night, mostly clear until midnight, then becoming partly cloudy. Lows in the lower 60s. Friday, mostly sunny. Highs around 90. Again, the forecast for Lubbock and vicinity. For today, mostly sunny with a slight chance of showers. A slight chance of thunderstorms. Some thunderstorms may be severe with damaging winds and large hail this afternoon. Highs in the mid-80s. Southeast winds 5 to 10 miles an hour. Chance of rain 20%. Now here is the hazardous weather outlook for the South Plains, Rolling Plains, and the far southern Texas Panhandle. For this afternoon and tonight, scattered thunderstorms will develop across the Caprock late this afternoon and move into the Rolling Plains this evening. A few storms may be severe, with damaging wind gusts up to 70 miles per hour and Gulf Falls-sized hail as the primary hazards with storms. Heavy rainfall will be possible with storms, leading to the potential for localized flash flooding. And now the extended outlook for the period Sunday through Friday. Patchy fog will be possible area-wide Sunday morning.
chances for thunderstorms are forecast each day through the middle of next week. Some storms may be severe, with heavy rain possible. Spotter information statement. Spotter activation may be needed. 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This broadcast serves the good people of the Central South Plains of West Texas. The 2 p.m. observations for Saturday, May 23rd. At Lubbock Preston Smith International, a mostly sunny sky, the temperature was 81 degrees Fahrenheit or 27 degrees Celsius, dew point 52 degrees, and the relative humidity 36%. The wind was southeast at 10 miles an hour gusting to 17, and the pressure 30.00 inches and falling. Other area observations at the Levelland Airport, 81. Sunny. Southeast wind 8 miles an hour. At Plainview, temperature was 78 degrees, dew point 55. Wind was southeast at 3 miles an hour. And the pressure was 30.02 inches and falling. A mostly sunny sky at Amarillo, 79. South wind 9 miles an hour. Sunny at Churras, 81. East wind 13 miles an hour. Abilene, a sunny sky, 85. Variable wind 3 miles an hour gusting to 16. Midland, sunny, 88. Southwest wind 6 miles an hour. And now, selected regional observations. At Dallas, cloudy, 80. 76 at Austin with a cloudy sky. At Houston, thunder reported, 83. A mostly sunny sky at Oklahoma City, 75. 81 and sunny at Artesia. At Albuquerque, it was mostly sunny. 77. It was mostly sunny at Denver, 71. And at Mexico City, mostly sunny, 79. Dew point 43 degrees. North wind at 7 miles an hour. Once again at 2 p.m., at Lubbock, a mostly sunny sky, the temperature was 81. A quick glance at the forecast for Lubbock and vicinity. Today, mostly sunny with a slight chance of showers. A slight chance of thunderstorms. Some thunderstorms may be severe with damaging winds and large hail this afternoon. Highs in the mid-80s. Southeast winds 5 to 10 miles an hour. Chance of rain 20%. Celebrating 182 stations across the region, the latest West Texas measurement observations as of 2:25 p.m. follow. At Reese Center, 82 degrees. Wind south-southwest at 7 miles an hour. 6-foot wind 5 miles an hour. Northwest Lubbock, 85. Wind calm. Lubbock Christian University, 83. Wind south-southwest at 3. 81 at Lubbock All Saints. Wind east at 4. Southeast Lubbock, 81. Wind east-southeast at 5. 24-hour precipitation 16 hundredths of an inch. 84 at Wilforth. Wind west-southwest at 7. 6-foot wind 6. At Levelland, 80. Wind north-northeast at 5. 6-foot wind 4. At Smyre, 82. Wind south at 4. 6-foot wind 1. At Shallow Water, 82. Wind south-southeast at 5. 6-foot wind 5. At New Deal, 80. Wind south-southeast at 7. 6-foot wind 5. 24-hour precipitation 12 hundredths. At Floydada, 81. Wind south at 4. 6-foot wind 1. 24-hour precipitation 22 hundredths. At Rawls, 81. Wind southeast at 4. 6-foot wind 2. 82 at Slayton. Wind east-southeast at 7. 6-foot wind 6. 24-hour precipitation 13 hundredths. At New Home, 83. Wind south-southeast at 7.
6 foot wind 6. At Tohoka, 84. Wind east southeast at 13. 6 foot wind 9. At Lake Allen Henry, 83. Wind east southeast at 11. 24 hour precipitation 5/100. Turning now to notable MeasureNet rainfall accumulations in the past 24 hours. Northfield, 1.06 inches. 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Comfort, 92/100. 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Snyder SSW, 8/10. Now for the official National Weather Service forecast for Lubbock and vicinity. Today, mostly sunny with a slight chance of showers. A slight chance of thunderstorms. Some thunderstorms may be severe with damaging winds and large hail this afternoon. Highs in the mid-80s. Southeast winds 5 to 10 miles an hour. Chance of rain 20%. Tonight, mostly cloudy. A chance of showers and thunderstorms until midnight. Patchy fog after midnight. Some thunderstorms may be severe with damaging winds and large hail. Lows in the upper 50s. Southeast winds 5 to 10 miles an hour. Chance of rain 50%. Sunday, partly sunny in the morning, then clearing. Patchy fog in the morning. Highs in the mid-80s. Southeast winds 5 to 10 miles an hour. Sunday night, mostly clear. Lows in the upper 50s. Southeast winds 10 to 15 miles an hour. Memorial Day, sunny. Highs in the mid-80s. South winds around 5 miles an hour, becoming southeast 10 to 15 miles an hour in the afternoon. Monday night, partly cloudy until midnight, then becoming mostly cloudy. A slight chance of showers and thunderstorms. Lows in the upper 50s. Chance of rain 20%. Tuesday, mostly cloudy. A slight chance of showers and thunderstorms in the morning, then showers and thunderstorms likely in the afternoon. Highs around 80. Chance of rain 70%. Tuesday night, mostly cloudy with a chance of showers. A chance of thunderstorms until midnight, then a slight chance of thunderstorms after midnight. Lows in the upper 50s. Chance of rain 50%. Wednesday, mostly sunny. A slight chance of showers and thunderstorms in the afternoon. Highs in the lower 80s. Chance of rain 20%. Wednesday night, mostly clear with a slight chance of showers and thunderstorms until midnight, then partly cloudy after midnight. Lows in the upper 50s. Chance of rain 20%. Thursday, sunny. Highs in the upper 80s. Thursday night, mostly clear until midnight, then becoming partly cloudy. Lows in the lower 60s. Friday, mostly sunny. Highs around 90. Again, the forecast for Lubbock and vicinity. For today, mostly sunny with a slight chance of showers. A slight chance of thunderstorms. Some thunderstorms may be severe with damaging winds and large hail this afternoon. Highs in the mid-80s. Southeast winds 5 to 10 miles an hour. Chance of rain 20%. Now here is the hazardous weather outlook for the South Plains, Rolling Plains, and the far southern Texas Panhandle. For this afternoon and tonight, scattered thunderstorms will develop across the Caprock late this afternoon and move into the Rolling Plains this evening. A few storms may be severe, with damaging wind gusts up to 70 miles per hour and golf ball-sized hail as the primary hazards with storms. Heavy rainfall will be possible with storms, leading to the potential for localized flash flooding. And now the extended outlook for the period Sunday through Friday. Patchy fog will be possible area-wide Sunday morning. Chances for thunderstorms are forecast each day through the middle of next week. Some storms may be severe, with heavy rain possible. Spotter information statement, spotter activation may be needed.
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This broadcast serves the good people of the Central South Plains of West Texas. The 2 p.m. observations for Saturday, May 23rd. At Lubbock Preston Smith International, a mostly sunny sky, the temperature was 81 degrees Fahrenheit or 27 degrees Celsius, dew point 52 degrees, and the relative humidity 36%. The wind was southeast at 10 miles an hour gusting to 17, and the pressure 30.00 inches and falling. Other area observations at the Levelland Airport, 81. Sunny. Southeast wind 8 miles an hour. At Plainview, temperature was 78 degrees, dew point 55. Wind was southeast at 3 miles an hour. And the pressure was 30.02 inches and falling. A mostly sunny sky at Amarillo, 79. South wind 9 miles an hour. Sunny at Churras, 81. East wind 13 miles an hour. Abilene, a sunny sky, 85. Variable wind 3 miles an hour gusting to 16. Midland, sunny, 88. Southwest wind 6 miles an hour. And now, selected regional observations. At Dallas, cloudy, 80. 76 at Austin with a cloudy sky. At Houston, thunder reported, 83. A mostly sunny sky at Oklahoma City, 75. 81 and sunny at Artesia. At Albuquerque, it was mostly sunny. 77. It was mostly sunny at Denver, 71. And at Mexico City, mostly sunny, 79. Dew point 43 degrees. North wind at 7 miles an hour. Once again at 2 p.m. at Lubbock, a mostly sunny sky, the temperature was 81. A quick glance at the forecast for Lubbock and vicinity. Today, mostly sunny with a slight chance of showers. A slight chance of thunderstorms. Some thunderstorms may be severe with damaging winds and large hail this afternoon. Highs in the mid-80s. Southeast winds 5 to 10 miles an hour. Chance of rain 20%. Serving the good people of West Texas and Eastern New Mexico, here are the latest West Texas measurement observations as of 2:35 p.m. 83 degrees at Reese Center. Wind southeast at 12 miles an hour. 6 foot wind 11 miles an hour. At Northwest Lubbock, 82. Wind calm. At Lubbock Christian University, 83. Wind south at 9. Lubbock All Saints, 82. Wind calm. At Southeast Lubbock, 82. Wind east at 3. 24-hour precipitation, 16 hundredths of an inch. 83 at Wilfirth. Wind south-southwest at 4. 6 foot wind 3. 81 at Levelland. Wind east-northeast at 11. 6 foot wind 10. Smyre 84. Wind south-southeast at 9. 6 foot wind 9. 83 at shallow water. Wind south-southeast at 7. 6 foot wind 6. At New Deal, 81. Wind east-southeast at 6. 6 foot wind 5. 24-hour precipitation, 12 hundredths. Floydada, 81. Wind south-southeast at 9. 6 foot wind 10. 24-hour precipitation, 22 hundredths. At Rawls, 82. Wind south-southeast at 8. 6 foot wind 7. Slayton, 84. Wind southeast at 9. 6 foot wind 8. 24-hour precipitation, 13 hundredths. 83 at New Home. Wind southeast at 4. 6 foot wind 3. At Tahoka, 85. Wind southeast at 13. 6 foot wind 10. Lake Allen Henry, 85. Wind south-southeast at 12.
24-hour precipitation 500ths. Wondering about rainfall? Here are notable measurement rainfall accumulations in the past 24 hours. Northfield, 1.06 inches. Goodlett, 1.02. Comfort, 92 hundredths. Junction, 84 hundredths. Snyder SSW, 8 tenths. Now for the official National Weather Service forecast for Lubbock and vicinity. Today, mostly sunny with a slight chance of showers. A slight chance of thunderstorms. Some thunderstorms may be severe with damaging winds and large hail this afternoon. Highs in the mid-80s. Southeast winds 5 to 10 miles an hour. Chance of rain 20%. Tonight, mostly cloudy. A chance of showers and thunderstorms until midnight. Patchy fog after midnight. Some thunderstorms may be severe with damaging winds and large hail. Lows in the upper 50s. Southeast winds 5 to 10 miles an hour. Chance of rain 50%. Sunday, partly sunny in the morning, then clearing. Patchy fog in the morning. Highs in the mid-80s. Southeast winds 5 to 10 miles an hour. Sunday night, mostly clear. Lows in the upper 50s. Southeast winds 10 to 15 miles an hour. Memorial Day, sunny. Highs in the mid-80s. South winds around 5 miles an hour, becoming southeast 10 to 15 miles an hour in the afternoon. Monday night, partly cloudy until midnight, then becoming mostly cloudy. A slight chance of showers and thunderstorms. Lows in the upper 50s. Chance of rain 20%. Tuesday, mostly cloudy. A slight chance of showers and thunderstorms in the morning, then showers and thunderstorms likely in the afternoon. Highs around 80. Chance of rain 70%. Tuesday night, mostly cloudy with a chance of showers. A chance of thunderstorms until midnight, then a slight chance of thunderstorms after midnight. Lows in the upper 50s. Chance of rain 50%. Wednesday, mostly sunny. A slight chance of showers and thunderstorms in the afternoon. Highs in the lower 80s. Chance of rain 20%. Wednesday night, mostly clear with a slight chance of showers and thunderstorms until midnight, then partly cloudy after midnight. Lows in the upper 50s. Chance of rain 20%. Thursday, sunny. Highs in the upper 80s. Thursday night, mostly clear until midnight, then becoming partly cloudy. Lows in the lower 60s. Friday, mostly sunny. Highs around 90. Again, the forecast for Lubbock and vicinity. For today, mostly sunny with a slight chance of showers. A slight chance of thunderstorms. Some thunderstorms may be severe with damaging winds and large hail this afternoon. Highs in the mid-80s. Southeast winds 5 to 10 miles an hour. Chance of rain 20%. Now here is the hazardous weather outlook for the South Plains, Rolling Plains, and the far southern Texas Panhandle. For this afternoon and tonight, scattered thunderstorms will develop across the Caprock Lake this afternoon and move into the Rolling Plains this evening. A few storms may be severe, with damaging wind gusts up to 70 miles per hour and golf ball-sized hail as the primary hazards with storms. Heavy rainfall will be possible with storms, leading to the potential for localized flash flooding. And now the extended outlook for the period Sunday through Friday. Patchy fog will be possible area-wide Sunday morning. Chances for thunderstorms are forecast each day through the middle of next week. Some storms may be severe, with heavy rain possible. Spotter information statement, spotter activation may be needed. 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The 2 p.m. observations for Saturday, May 23rd.
At Lubbock Preston Smith International, a mostly sunny sky. The temperature was 81 degrees Fahrenheit or 27 degrees Celsius. Dew point 52 degrees, and the relative humidity 36%. The wind was southeast at 10 miles.

miles an hour. Sunny at Churras, 81. East wind 13 miles an hour. Abilene, a sunny sky, 85. Variable wind 3 miles an hour gusting to 16. Midland, sunny, 88. Southwest wind 6 miles an hour. And now, selected regional observations. At Dallas, cloudy, 80. 76 at Austin with a cloudy sky. At Houston, thunder reported, 83. A mostly sunny sky at Oklahoma City, 75. 81 and sunny at Artesia. At Albuquerque, it was mostly sunny. 77. It was mostly sunny at Denver, 71. And at Mexico City, mostly sunny, 79. Dew point 43 degrees. North wind at 7 miles an hour. Once again at 2 p.m., at Lubbock, a mostly sunny sky, the temperature was 81. A quick glance at the forecast for Lubbock and vicinity. Today, mostly sunny with a slight chance of showers. A slight chance of thunderstorms. Some thunderstorms may be severe with damaging winds and large hail this afternoon. Highs in the mid-80s. Southeast winds 5 to 10 miles an hour. Chance of rain 20%. The West Texas Measurement Observations as of 2:45 p.m. Looking at Reese Center, 83 degrees. Wind southeast at 4 miles an hour. 6-foot wind 4 miles an hour. 84 at Northwest Lubbock. Wind south at 3 miles an hour. At Lubbock Christian University, 82. Wind east at 3 gusting to 12. At Lubbock All Saints, 83. Wind east southeast at 5. Southeast Lubbock, 82. Wind south southwest at 10. 24 hour precipitation 16 hundredths of an inch. Wilford, 84. Wind south southeast at 3. 6 foot wind 3. At Livelland, 81. Wind east northeast at 4. 6 foot wind 3. At Smyre, 83. Wind south southwest at 7. 6 foot wind 6. 82 at shallow water. Wind south southwest at 7. 6 foot wind 5. 83 at New Deal. Wind south southeast at 9. 6 foot wind 8. 24 hour precipitation 12 hundredths. Florida, 83. Wind southeast at 10. 6 foot wind 10. 24 hour precipitation 22 hundredths. At Rawls, 82. Wind east southeast at 10. 6 foot wind 8. 83 at Slayton. Wind south at 5. 6 foot wind 4. 24 hour precipitation 13 hundredths. At New Home, 84. Wind south at 5. 6 foot wind 4. 86 at Tahoka. Wind east southeast at 10. 6 foot wind 9. At Lake Allen Henry, 84. Wind southeast at 8. 24 hour precipitation 5 hundredths. Here is a collection of notable measurement rainfall accumulations in the past 24 hours. Northfield, 1.06 inches. Goodlet, 1.02. Comfort, 92 hundredths. Junction, 84 hundredths. Snyder SSW, 8 tenths. Now for the official National Weather Service forecast for Lubbock and vicinity. Today, mostly sunny with a slight chance of showers. A slight chance of thunderstorms. Some thunderstorms may be severe with damaging winds and large hail this afternoon. Highs in the mid-80s. Southeast winds 5 to 10 miles an hour. Chance of rain 20%. Tonight, mostly cloudy. A chance of showers and thunderstorms until midnight. Patchy fog after midnight. Some thunderstorms may be severe with damaging winds and large hail. Lows in the upper 50s. Southeast winds 5 to 10 miles an hour.

chance of rain 50%. Sunday, partly sunny in the morning, then clearing. Patchy fog in the morning. Highs in the mid-80s. Southeast winds 5 to 10 miles an hour. Sunday night, mostly clear. Lows in the upper 50s. Southeast winds 10 to 15 miles an hour. Memorial Day, sunny. Highs in the mid-80s. South winds around 5 miles an hour, becoming southeast 10 to 15 miles an hour in the afternoon. Monday night, partly cloudy until midnight, then becoming mostly cloudy. A slight chance of showers and thunderstorms. Lows in the upper 50s. Chance of rain 20%. Tuesday, mostly cloudy. A slight chance of showers and thunderstorms in the morning, then showers and thunderstorms likely in the afternoon. Highs around 80. Chance of rain 70%. Tuesday night, mostly cloudy with a chance of showers. A chance of thunderstorms until midnight, then a slight chance of thunderstorms after midnight. Lows in the upper 50s. Chance of rain 50%. Wednesday, mostly sunny. A slight chance of showers and thunderstorms in the afternoon. Highs in the lower 80s. Chance of rain 20%. Wednesday night, mostly clear with a slight chance of showers and thunderstorms until midnight, then partly cloudy after midnight. Lows in the upper 50s. Chance of rain 20%. Thursday, sunny. Highs in the upper 80s. Thursday night, mostly clear until midnight, then becoming partly cloudy. Lows in the lower 60s. Friday, mostly sunny. Highs around 90. Again, the forecast for Lubbock and vicinity. For today, mostly sunny with a slight chance of showers. A slight chance of thunderstorms. Some thunderstorms may be severe with damaging winds and large hail this afternoon. Highs in the mid-80s. Southeast winds 5 to 10 miles an hour. Chance of rain 20%. Now here is the hazardous weather outlook for the South Plains, Rolling Plains, and the far southern Texas Panhandle. For this afternoon and tonight, scattered thunderstorms will develop across the Caprock late this afternoon and move into the Rolling Plains this evening. A few storms may be severe, with damaging wind gusts up to 70 miles per hour and golf ball-sized hail as the primary hazards with storms. Heavy rainfall will be possible with storms, leading to the potential for localized flash flooding. And now the extended outlook for the period Sunday through Friday. Patchy fog will be possible area-wide Sunday morning. Chances for thunderstorms are forecast each day through the middle of next week. Some storms may be severe, with heavy rain possible. Spotter information statement, spotter activation may be needed. 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This broadcast serves the good people of the Central South Plains of West Texas. The 2 p.m. observations for Saturday, May 23rd. At Lubbock Preston Smith International, a mostly sunny sky, the temperature was 81 degrees Fahrenheit or 27 degrees Celsius, dew point 52 degrees, and the relative humidity 36%. The wind was southeast at 10 miles an hour gusting to 17, and the pressure 30.00 inches and falling. Other area observations, at the Levelland Airport, 81. Sunny. Southeast wind 8 miles an hour. At Plainview, temperature was 78 degrees, dew point 55. Wind was southeast at 3 miles an hour. And the pressure was 30.02 inches and falling. A mostly sunny sky at Amarillo, 79. South wind 9 miles an hour. Sunny at Churras, 81. East wind 13 miles an hour. Abilene, a sunny sky, 85. Variable wind 3 miles an hour gusting to 16. Midland, sunny.

24-hour precipitation 0.05. Turning now to notable Mesonet rainfall accumulations in the past 24 hours. Northfield, 1.06 inches. 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Comfort, 0.92. Junction, 0.84. Snyder SSW, 0.8. Now for the official National Weather Service forecast for Lubbock and vicinity. Today, mostly sunny with a slight chance of showers. A slight chance of thunderstorms. Some thunderstorms may be severe with damaging winds and large hail this afternoon. Highs in the mid-80s. Southeast winds 5 to 10 miles an hour. Chance of rain 20%. Tonight, mostly cloudy. A chance of showers and thunderstorms until midnight. Patchy fog after midnight. Some thunderstorms may be severe with damaging winds and large hail. Lows in the upper 50s. Southeast winds 5 to 10 miles an hour. Chance of rain 50%. Sunday, partly sunny in the morning, then clearing. Patchy fog in the morning. Highs in the mid-80s. Southeast winds 5 to 10 miles an hour. Sunday night, mostly clear. Lows in the upper 50s. Southeast winds 10 to 15 miles an hour. Memorial Day, sunny. Highs in the mid-80s. South winds around 5 miles an hour, becoming southeast 10 to 15 miles an hour in the afternoon. Monday night, partly cloudy until midnight, then becoming mostly cloudy. A slight chance of showers and thunderstorms. Lows in the upper 50s. Chance of rain 20%. Tuesday, mostly cloudy. A slight chance of showers and thunderstorms in the morning, then showers and thunderstorms likely in the afternoon. Highs around 80. Chance of rain 70%. Tuesday night, mostly cloudy with a chance of showers. A chance of thunderstorms until midnight, then a slight chance of thunderstorms after midnight. Lows in the upper 50s. Chance of rain 50%. Wednesday, mostly sunny. A slight chance of showers and thunderstorms in the afternoon. Highs in the lower 80s. Chance of rain 20%. Wednesday night, mostly clear with a slight chance of showers and thunderstorms until midnight, then partly cloudy after midnight. Lows in the upper 50s. Chance of rain 20%. Thursday, sunny. Highs in the upper 80s. Thursday night, mostly clear until midnight, then becoming partly cloudy. Lows in the lower 60s. Friday, mostly sunny. Highs around 90. Again, the forecast for Lubbock and vicinity. For today, mostly sunny with a slight chance of showers. A slight chance of thunderstorms. Some thunderstorms may be severe with damaging winds and large hail this afternoon. Highs in the mid-80s. Southeast winds 5 to 10 miles an hour. Chance of rain 20%. Now here is the hazardous weather outlook for the South Plains, Rolling Plains, and the far southern Texas Panhandle. For this afternoon and tonight, scattered thunderstorms will develop across the Caprock late this afternoon and move into the Rolling Plains this evening. A few storms may be severe, with damaging wind gusts up to 70 miles per hour and golf ball-sized hail as the primary hazards with storms. Heavy rainfall will be possible with storms, leading to the potential for localized flash flooding. And now the extended outlook for the period Sunday through Friday. Patchy fog will be possible area-wide Sunday morning. Chances for thunderstorms are forecast each day through the middle of next week. Some storms may be severe, with heavy rain possible. Spotter information statement. Spotter activation may be needed. 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This broadcast serves the good people of the central South Plains of West Texas. A quick glance at the forecast for Lubbock and vicinity. Today, mostly

may with a slight chance of showers, a slight chance of thunderstorms. Some thunderstorms may be severe with damaging winds and large hail this afternoon. Highs in the mid-80s. Southeast winds 5 to 10 miles an hour. Chance of rain 20%. Now for the official National Weather Service forecast for Lubbock and vicinity. Today, mostly sunny with a slight chance of showers. A slight chance of thunderstorms. Some thunderstorms may be severe with damaging winds and large hail this afternoon. Highs in the mid-80s. Southeast winds 5 to 10 miles an hour. Chance of rain 20%. Tonight, mostly cloudy. A chance of showers and thunderstorms until midnight. Patchy fog after midnight. Some thunderstorms may be severe with damaging winds and large hail. Lows in the upper 50s. Southeast winds 5 to 10 miles an hour. Chance of rain 50%. Sunday, partly sunny in the morning, then clearing. Patchy fog in the morning. Highs in the mid-80s. Southeast winds 5 to 10 miles an hour. Sunday night, mostly clear. Lows in the upper 50s. Southeast winds 10 to 15 miles an hour. Memorial Day, sunny. Highs in the mid-80s. South winds around 5 miles an hour, becoming southeast 10 to 15 miles an hour in the afternoon. Monday night, partly cloudy until midnight, then becoming mostly cloudy. A slight chance of showers and thunderstorms. Lows in the upper 50s. Chance of rain 20%. Tuesday, mostly cloudy. A slight chance of showers and thunderstorms in the morning, then showers and thunderstorms likely in the afternoon. Highs around 80. Chance of rain 70%. Tuesday night, mostly cloudy with a chance of showers. A chance of thunderstorms until midnight, then a slight chance of thunderstorms after midnight. Lows in the upper 50s. Chance of rain 50%. Wednesday, mostly sunny. A slight chance of showers and thunderstorms in the afternoon. Highs in the lower 80s. Chance of rain 20%. Wednesday night, mostly clear with a slight chance of showers and thunderstorms until midnight, then partly cloudy after midnight. Lows in the upper 50s. Chance of rain 20%. Thursday, sunny. Highs in the upper 80s. Thursday night, mostly clear until midnight, then becoming partly cloudy. Lows in the lower 60s. Friday, mostly sunny. Highs around 90. Again, the forecast for Lubbock and vicinity. For today, mostly sunny with a slight chance of showers. A slight chance of thunderstorms. Some thunderstorms may be severe with damaging winds and large hail this afternoon. Highs in the mid-80s. Southeast winds 5 to 10 miles an hour. Chance of rain 20%. Now here is the hazardous weather outlook for the South Plains, Rolling Plains, and the far southern Texas Panhandle. For this afternoon and tonight, scattered thunderstorms will develop across the Caprock late this afternoon and move into the Rolling Plains this evening. A few storms may be severe, with damaging wind gusts up to 70 miles per hour and golf ball-sized hail as the primary hazards with storms. Heavy rainfall will be possible with storms, leading to the potential for localized flash flooding. And now the extended outlook for the period Sunday through Friday. Patchy fog will be possible area-wide Sunday morning. Chances for thunderstorms are forecast each day through the middle of next week. Some storms may be severe, with heavy rain possible. Spotter information statement, spotter activation may be needed. 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This broadcast serves the good people of the central South Plains of West Texas. The 3 p.m. observations for Saturday, May 23rd. At Lubbock Preston Smith International, a mostly sunny sky, the temperature was 84 degrees Fahrenheit or 29.
degrees Celsius, dew point 52 degrees, and the relative humidity 33%. The wind was southeast at 12 miles an hour, gusting to 18, and the pressure 29.98 inches and falling. Other area observations at the Levelland Airport, 82. Sunny. Southeast wind 7 miles an hour. At Plainview, temperature was 81 degrees, dew point 55. Wind was east at 9 miles an hour. And the pressure was 30.00 inches and steady. A partly sunny sky at Amarillo, 79. East wind 10 miles an hour. Mostly sunny at Churras, 82. East wind 8 miles an hour, gusting to 18. Abilene, a sunny sky, 87. South wind 13 miles an hour, gusting to 20. Midland, sunny, 90. And now, selected regional observations. At Dallas, cloudy, 81. 79 at Austin with a cloudy sky. At Houston, a thunderstorm reported, 73. A mostly sunny sky at Oklahoma City, 77. 82 and sunny at Artesia. At Albuquerque, it was mostly sunny. 79. It was mostly sunny at Denver, 72. And at Mexico City, partly sunny, 79. Dew point 43 degrees. East wind at 3 miles an hour. Once again at 3 p.m., at Lubbock, a mostly sunny sky, the temperature was 84. A quick glance at the forecast for Lubbock and vicinity. Today, mostly sunny with a slight chance of showers. A slight chance of thunderstorms. Some thunderstorms may be severe with damaging winds and large hail this afternoon. Highs in the mid-80s. Southeast winds 5 to 10 miles an hour. Chance of rain 20%. Now for the official National Weather Service forecast for Lubbock and vicinity. Today, mostly sunny with a slight chance of showers. A slight chance of thunderstorms. Some thunderstorms may be severe with damaging winds and large hail this afternoon. Highs in the mid-80s. Southeast winds 5 to 10 miles an hour. Chance of rain 20%. Tonight, mostly cloudy. A chance of showers and thunderstorms until midnight. Patchy fog after midnight. Some thunderstorms may be severe with damaging winds and large hail. Lows in the upper 50s. Southeast winds 5 to 10 miles an hour. Chance of rain 50%. Sunday, partly sunny in the morning, then clearing. Patchy fog in the morning. Highs in the mid-80s. Southeast winds 5 to 10 miles an hour. Sunday night, mostly clear. Lows in the upper 50s. Southeast winds 10 to 15 miles an hour. Memorial Day, sunny. Highs in the mid-80s. South winds around 5 miles an hour, becoming southeast 10 to 15 miles an hour in the afternoon. Monday night, partly cloudy until midnight, then becoming mostly cloudy. A slight chance of showers and thunderstorms. Lows in the upper 50s. Chance of rain 20%. Tuesday, mostly cloudy. A slight chance of showers and thunderstorms in the morning, then showers and thunderstorms likely in the afternoon. Highs around 80. Chance of rain 70%. Tuesday night, mostly cloudy with a chance of showers. A chance of thunderstorms until midnight, then a slight chance of thunderstorms after midnight. Lows in the upper 50s. Chance of rain 50%. Wednesday, mostly sunny. A slight chance of showers and thunderstorms in the afternoon. Highs in the lower 80s. Chance of rain 20%. Wednesday night, mostly clear with a slight chance of showers and thunderstorms until midnight, then partly cloudy after midnight. Lows in the upper 50s. Chance of rain 20%. Thursday, sunny. Highs in the upper 80s. Thursday night, mostly clear until midnight, then becoming partly cloudy.
lows in the lower 60s. Friday, mostly sunny. Highs around 90. Again, the forecast for Lubbock and vicinity. For today, mostly sunny with a slight chance of showers. A slight chance of thunderstorms. Some thunderstorms may be severe with damaging winds and large hail this afternoon. Highs in the mid-80s. Southeast winds 5 to 10 miles an hour. Chance of rain 20%. Now here is the hazardous weather outlook for the South Plains, Rolling Plains, and the far southern Texas Panhandle. For this afternoon and tonight, scattered thunderstorms will develop across the Caprock late this afternoon and move into the Rolling Plains this evening. A few storms may be severe, with damaging wind gusts up to 70 miles per hour and golf ball-sized hail as the primary hazards with storms. Heavy rainfall will be possible with storms, leading to the potential for localized flash flooding. And now the extended outlook for the period Sunday through Friday. Patchy fog will be possible area-wide Sunday morning. Chances for thunderstorms are forecast each day through the middle of next week. Some storms may be severe, with heavy rain possible. Spotter information statement. Spotter activation may be needed. 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This broadcast serves the good people of the central South Plains of West Texas. The 3 p.m. observations for Saturday, May 23rd. At Lubbock Preston Smith International, a mostly sunny sky, the temperature was 84 degrees Fahrenheit or 29 degrees Celsius, dew point 52 degrees, and the relative humidity 33%. The wind was southeast at 12 miles an hour gusting to 18, and the pressure 29.98 inches and falling. Other area observations, at the Levelland Airport, 82. Sunny. Southeast wind 7 miles an hour. At Plainview, temperature was 81 degrees, dew point 55. Wind was east at 9 miles an hour. And the pressure was 30.00 inches and steady. A partly sunny sky at Amarillo, 79. East wind 10 miles an hour. Mostly sunny at Childress, 82. East wind 8 miles an hour gusting to 18. Abilene, a sunny sky, 87. South wind 13 miles an hour gusting to 20. Midland, sunny, 90. And now, selected regional observations. At Dallas, cloudy, 81. 79 at Austin with a cloudy sky. At Houston, a thunderstorm reported, 73. A mostly sunny sky at Oklahoma City, 77. 82 and sunny at Artesia. At Albuquerque, it was mostly sunny. 79. It was mostly sunny at Denver, 72. And at Mexico City, partly sunny, 79. Dew point 43 degrees. East wind at 3 miles an hour. Once again at 3 p.m., at Lubbock, a mostly sunny sky, the temperature was 84. A quick glance at the forecast for Lubbock and vicinity. Today, mostly sunny with a slight chance of showers. A slight chance of thunderstorms. Some thunderstorms may be severe with damaging winds and large hail this afternoon. Highs in the mid-80s. Southeast winds 5 to 10 miles an hour. Chance of rain 20%. Celebrating 182 stations across the region, the latest West Texas measurement observations as of 3:15 p.m. follow. Reese Center 83 degrees. Wind south at 3 miles an hour. 6 foot wind 3 miles an hour. 85 at northwest Lubbock. Wind east southeast at 7 miles an hour. 84 at Lubbock Christian University. Wind east at 10. 84 at Lubbock All Saints. Wind east southeast at 4. At southeast Lubbock, 82. Wind southwest at 3. 24 hour precipitation 16 hundredths of an inch. Wilford 85.
wind south at 9. 6 foot wind 6. 82 at level end. Wind east northeast at 4. 6 foot wind 2. 84 at Smyre. Wind south southeast at 8. 6 foot wind 6. At shallow water, 84. Wind east southeast at 15. 6 foot wind 11. 82 at New Deal. Wind southeast at 9. 6 foot wind 9. 24 hour precipitation 12 hundredths. 82 at Floydada. Wind east southeast at 10. 6 foot wind 7. 24 hour precipitation 22 hundredths. At Rawls, 84. Wind southeast at 12. 6 foot wind 11. Slayton, 84. Wind southeast at 9. 6 foot wind 9. 24 hour precipitation 13 hundredths. At New Home, 85. Wind south southwest at 8. 6 foot wind 8. Tahoka, 86. Wind south southeast at 7. 6 foot wind 6. At Lake Allen Henry, 86. Wind south at 10. 24 hour precipitation 5 hundredths. Curious about rainfall? Here are notable Mesonet rainfall accumulations in the past 24 hours. Northfield, 1.06 inches. Goodlet, 1.02. Comfort, 92 hundredths. Junction, 84 hundredths. Snyder SSW, 8 tenths. Now for the official National Weather Service forecast for Lubbock and vicinity. Today, mostly sunny with a slight chance of showers. A slight chance of thunderstorms. Some thunderstorms may be severe with damaging winds and large hail this afternoon. Highs in the mid-80s. Southeast winds 5 to 10 miles an hour. Chance of rain 20%. Tonight, mostly cloudy. A chance of showers and thunderstorms until midnight. Patchy fog after midnight. Some thunderstorms may be severe with damaging winds and large hail. Lows in the upper 50s. Southeast winds 5 to 10 miles an hour. Chance of rain 50%. Sunday, partly sunny in the morning, then clearing. Patchy fog in the morning. Highs in the mid-80s. Southeast winds 5 to 10 miles an hour. Sunday night, mostly clear. Lows in the upper 50s. Southeast winds 10 to 15 miles an hour. Memorial Day, sunny. Highs in the mid-80s. South winds around 5 miles an hour, becoming southeast 10 to 15 miles an hour in the afternoon. Monday night, partly cloudy until midnight, then becoming mostly cloudy. A slight chance of showers and thunderstorms. Lows in the upper 50s. Chance of rain 20%. Tuesday, mostly cloudy. A slight chance of showers and thunderstorms in the morning, then showers and thunderstorms likely in the afternoon. Highs around 80. Chance of rain 70%. Tuesday night, mostly cloudy with a chance of showers. A chance of thunderstorms until midnight, then a slight chance of thunderstorms after midnight. Lows in the upper 50s. Chance of rain 50%. Wednesday, mostly sunny. A slight chance of showers and thunderstorms in the afternoon. Highs in the lower 80s. Chance of rain 20%. Wednesday night, mostly clear with a slight chance of showers and thunderstorms until midnight, then partly cloudy after midnight. Lows in the upper 50s. Chance of rain 20%. Thursday, sunny. Highs in the upper 80s. Thursday night, mostly clear until midnight, then becoming partly cloudy. Lows in the lower 60s. Friday, mostly sunny. Highs around 90. Again, the forecast for Lubbock and vicinity. For today, mostly sunny with a slight chance of showers. A slight chance of thunderstorms. Some thunderstorms may be severe with damaging winds.
and large hail this afternoon. Highs in the mid-80s. Southeast winds 5 to 10 miles an hour. Chance of rain 20%. Now here is the hazardous weather outlook for the South Plains, Rolling Plains, and the far southern Texas Panhandle. For this afternoon and tonight, scattered thunderstorms will develop across the Caprock late this afternoon and move into the Rolling Plains this evening. A few storms may be severe, with damaging wind gusts up to 70 miles per hour and golf ball-sized hail as the primary hazards with storms. Heavy rainfall will be possible with storms, leading to the potential for localized flash flooding. And now the extended outlook for the period Sunday through Friday. Patchy fog will be possible area-wide Sunday morning. Chances for thunderstorms are forecast each day through the middle of next week. Some storms may be severe, with heavy rain possible. Spotter information statement. Spotter activation may be needed. 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This broadcast serves the good people of the central South Plains of West Texas. The 3 p.m. observations for Saturday, May 23rd. At Lubbock Preston Smith International, a mostly sunny sky, the temperature was 84 degrees Fahrenheit or 29 degrees Celsius, dew point 52 degrees, and the relative humidity 33%. The wind was southeast at 12 miles an hour gusting to 18, and the pressure 29.98 inches and falling. Other area observations, at the Levelland Airport, 82. Sunny. Southeast wind 7 miles an hour. At Plainview, temperature was 81 degrees, dew point 55. Wind was east at 9 miles an hour. And the pressure was 30.00 inches and steady. A partly sunny sky at Amarillo, 79. East wind 10 miles an hour. Mostly sunny at Churras, 82. East wind 8 miles an hour gusting to 18. Abilene, a sunny sky, 87. South wind 13 miles an hour gusting to 20. Midland, sunny, 90. And now, selected regional observations. At Dallas, cloudy, 81. 79 at Austin with a cloudy sky. At Houston, a thunderstorm reported, 73. A mostly sunny sky at Oklahoma City, 77. 82 and sunny at Artesia. At Albuquerque, it was mostly sunny. 79. It was mostly sunny at Denver, 72. And at Mexico City, partly sunny, 79. Dew point 43 degrees. East wind at 3 miles an hour. Once again at 3 p.m., at Lubbock, a mostly sunny sky, the temperature was 84. A quick glance at the forecast for Lubbock and vicinity. Tonight, mostly cloudy. A chance of showers and thunderstorms until midnight. Patchy fog after midnight. Some thunderstorms may be severe with damaging winds and large hail. Lows in the upper 50s. Southeast winds 5 to 10 miles an hour. Chance of rain 50%. Serving the good people of West Texas and Eastern New Mexico, here are the latest West Texas measurement observations as of 3:25 p.m. Looking at Reese Center, 85 degrees. Wind southeast at 5 miles an hour. 6 foot wind 4 miles an hour. At Northwest Lubbock, 83. Wind east-northeast at 4 miles an hour. At Lubbock Christian University, 84. Wind east-southeast at 8. 84 at Lubbock All Saints. Wind south-southeast at 10. Southeast Lubbock, 83. Wind south-southeast at 9. 24-hour precipitation, 16 hundredths of an inch. At Wilford, 85. Wind south-southeast at 7. 6 foot wind 6. Levelland 83. Wind southeast at 3. 6 foot wind 3. Smyre 84. Wind south southeast at 6.
6 foot wind 5. At shallow water, 84. Wind east southeast at 4. 6 foot wind 4. 83 at New Deal. Wind south southeast at 9. 6 foot wind 8. 24 hour precipitation 12 hundredths. 81 at Floridata. Wind east southeast at 7. 6 foot wind 6. 24 hour precipitation 22 hundredths. At Rawls, 83. Wind east southeast at 6. 6 foot wind 4. Slatefin, 84. Wind east southeast at 13. 6 foot wind 12. 24 hour precipitation 13 hundredths. At New Home, 84. Wind southeast at 7. 6 foot wind 3. 86 at Tahoka. Wind southeast at 12. 6 foot wind 9. Lake Allen Henry, 86. Wind south southeast at 6. 24 hour precipitation 5 hundredths. Wondering about rainfall? Here are notable Mesonet rainfall accumulations in the past 24 hours. Northfield, 1.06 inches. Goodlet, 1.02. Comfort, 92 hundredths. Junction, 84 hundredths. Snyder SSW, 8 tenths. Now for the official National Weather Service forecast for Lubbock and vicinity. Tonight, mostly cloudy. A chance of showers and thunderstorms until midnight. Patchy fog after midnight. Some thunderstorms may be severe with damaging winds and large hail. Lows in the upper 50s. Southeast winds 5 to 10 miles an hour. Chance of rain 50%. Sunday, partly sunny in the morning, then clearing. Patchy fog in the morning. Highs in the mid-80s. Southeast winds 5 to 10 miles an hour. Sunday night, mostly clear. Lows in the upper 50s. Southeast winds 10 to 15 miles an hour. Memorial Day, sunny. Highs in the mid-80s. South winds around 5 miles an hour, becoming southeast 10 to 15 miles an hour in the afternoon. Monday night, partly cloudy until midnight, then becoming mostly cloudy. A slight chance of showers and thunderstorms. Lows in the upper 50s. Southeast winds 10 to 15 miles an hour. Chance of rain 20%. Tuesday, mostly cloudy. A slight chance of showers and thunderstorms in the morning, then showers and thunderstorms likely in the afternoon. Highs around 80. Chance of rain 70%. Tuesday night, mostly cloudy with a chance of showers. A chance of thunderstorms until midnight, then a slight chance of thunderstorms after midnight. Lows in the upper 50s. Chance of rain 50%. Wednesday, mostly sunny. A slight chance of showers and thunderstorms in the afternoon. Highs in the lower 80s. Chance of rain 20%. Wednesday night, mostly clear with a slight chance of showers and thunderstorms until midnight, then partly cloudy after midnight. Lows in the upper 50s. Chance of rain 20%. Thursday, sunny. Highs in the upper 80s. Thursday night, mostly clear until midnight, then becoming partly cloudy. Lows in the lower 60s. Friday, mostly sunny. Highs around 90. Friday night, partly cloudy with a slight chance of showers and thunderstorms. Lows in the lower 60s. Chance of rain 20%. Saturday, sunny. A slight chance of showers and thunderstorms in the afternoon. Highs in the upper 80s. Chance of rain 20%. Again, the forecast for Lubbock and vicinity. For tonight, mostly cloudy. A chance of showers and thunderstorms until midnight. Patchy fog after midnight. Some thunderstorms may be severe with damaging winds and large hail. Lows in the upper 50s. Southeast winds 5 to 10 miles an hour. Chance of
in 50%. Now here is the hazardous weather outlook for the South Plains, Rolling Plains, and the far southern Texas Panhandle. For this afternoon and tonight, scattered thunderstorms will develop across the Caprock late this afternoon and move into the Rolling Plains this evening. A few storms may be severe, with damaging wind gusts up to 70 miles per hour and golf ball-sized hail as the primary hazards with storms. Heavy rainfall will be possible with storms, leading to the potential for localized flash flooding. And now the extended outlook for the period Sunday through Friday. Patchy fog will be possible area-wide Sunday morning. Chances for thunderstorms are forecast each day through the middle of next week. Some storms may be severe, with heavy rain possible. Spotter information statement. Spotter activation may be needed. 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This broadcast serves the good people of the Central South Plains of West Texas. The 3 p.m. observations for Saturday, May 23rd. At Lubbock Preston Smith International, a mostly sunny sky, the temperature was 84 degrees Fahrenheit or 29 degrees Celsius, dew point 52 degrees, and the relative humidity 33%. The wind was southeast at 12 miles an hour gusting to 18, and the pressure 29.98 inches and falling. Other area observations, at the Levelland Airport, 82. Sunny. Southeast wind 7 miles an hour. At Plainview, temperature was 81 degrees, dew point 55. Wind was east at 9 miles an hour. And the pressure was 30.00 inches and steady. A partly sunny sky at Amarillo, 79. East wind 10 miles an hour. Mostly sunny at Churras, 82. East wind 8 miles an hour gusting to 18. Abilene, a sunny sky, 87. South wind 13 miles an hour gusting to 20. Midland, sunny, 90. And now, selected regional observations. At Dallas, cloudy, 81. 79 at Austin with a cloudy sky. At Houston, a thunderstorm reported, 73. A mostly sunny sky at Oklahoma City, 77. 82 and sunny at Artesia. At Albuquerque, it was mostly sunny. 79. It was mostly sunny at Denver, 72. And at Mexico City, partly sunny, 79. Dew point 43 degrees. East wind at 3 miles an hour. Once again at 3 p.m., at Lubbock, a mostly sunny sky, the temperature was 84. A quick glance at the forecast for Lubbock and vicinity. Tonight, mostly cloudy. A chance of showers and thunderstorms until midnight. Patchy fog after midnight. Some thunderstorms may be severe with damaging winds and large hail. Lows in the upper 50s. Southeast winds 5 to 10 miles an hour. Chance of rain 50%. Serving meteorological and agricultural needs in West Texas, here are the 3:35 p.m. West Texas Mesonet observations. 86 degrees at Reese Center. Wind east-southeast at 14 miles an hour. 6-foot winds 12 miles an hour. 85 at Northwest Lubbock. Wind south-southeast at 6 miles an hour. At Lubbock Christian University, 84. Wind southeast at 10. 84 at Lubbock All Saints. Wind south at 6. At Southeast Lubbock, 84. Wind east at 8. 24-hour precipitation 16 hundredths of an inch. 86 at Wilfirth. Wind southeast at 6. 6-foot wind 5. 84 at Levelland. Wind southeast at 8. 6-foot wind 8. At Smyre, 85. Wind south at 10. 6-foot wind 9. At Shallow Water, 84. Wind east-southeast at 13. 6-foot wind 10. 83 at New Deal.
wind southeast at 8. 6 foot wind 7. 24 hour precipitation 12 hundredths. At Floridata, 83. Wind southeast at 9. 6 foot wind 7. 24 hour precipitation 22 hundredths. Rawls, 83. Wind south southwest at 3. 6 foot wind 1. Slayton, 83. Wind east southeast at 8. 6 foot wind 7. 24 hour precipitation 13 hundredths. 86 at New Home. Wind southeast at 7. 6 foot wind 2. 86 at Tahoka. Wind east at 10. 6 foot wind 8. At Lake Allen Henry, 86. Wind south southeast at 6. 24 hour precipitation 5 hundredths. Curious about rainfall? Here are notable Mesonet rainfall accumulations in the past 24 hours. Northfield, 1.06 inches. Goodlet, 1.02. Comfort, 92 hundredths. Junction, 84 hundredths. Snyder SSW, 8 tenths. Now for the official National Weather Service forecast for Lubbock and vicinity. Tonight, mostly cloudy. A chance of showers and thunderstorms until midnight. Patchy fog after midnight. Some thunderstorms may be severe with damaging winds and large hail. Lows in the upper 50s. Southeast winds 5 to 10 miles an hour. Chance of rain 50%. Sunday, partly sunny in the morning, then clearing. Patchy fog in the morning. Highs in the mid-80s. Southeast winds 5 to 10 miles an hour. Sunday night, mostly clear. Lows in the upper 50s. Southeast winds 10 to 15 miles an hour. Memorial Day, sunny. Highs in the mid-80s. South winds around 5 miles an hour, becoming southeast 10 to 15 miles an hour in the afternoon. Monday night, partly cloudy until midnight, then becoming mostly cloudy. A slight chance of showers and thunderstorms. Lows in the upper 50s. Southeast winds 10 to 15 miles an hour. Chance of rain 20%. Tuesday, mostly cloudy. A slight chance of showers and thunderstorms in the morning, then showers and thunderstorms likely in the afternoon. Highs around 80. Chance of rain 70%. Tuesday night, mostly cloudy with a chance of showers. A chance of thunderstorms until midnight, then a slight chance of thunderstorms after midnight. Lows in the upper 50s. Chance of rain 50%. Wednesday, mostly sunny. A slight chance of showers and thunderstorms in the afternoon. Highs in the lower 80s. Chance of rain 20%. Wednesday night, mostly clear with a slight chance of showers and thunderstorms until midnight, then partly cloudy after midnight. Lows in the upper 50s. Chance of rain 20%. Thursday, sunny. Highs in the upper 80s. Thursday night, mostly clear until midnight, then becoming partly cloudy. Lows in the lower 60s. Friday, mostly sunny. Highs around 90. Friday night, partly cloudy with a slight chance of showers and thunderstorms. Lows in the lower 60s. Chance of rain 20%. Saturday, sunny. A slight chance of showers and thunderstorms in the afternoon. Highs in the upper 80s. Chance of rain 20%. Again, the forecast for Lubbock and vicinity. For tonight, mostly cloudy. A chance of showers and thunderstorms until midnight. Patchy fog after midnight. Some thunderstorms may be severe with damaging winds and large hail. Lows in the upper 50s. Southeast winds 5 to 10 miles an hour. Chance of rain 50%. Now here is the hazardous weather outlook for the South Plains, Rolling Plains, and the far southern Texas Panhandle. For this afternoon and tonight,
scattered thunderstorms will develop across the Caprock late this afternoon and move into the rolling plains this evening. A few storms may be severe, with damaging wind gusts up to 70 miles per hour and golf ball-sized hail as the primary hazards with storms. Heavy rainfall will be possible with storms, leading to the potential for localized flash flooding. And now the extended outlook for the period Sunday through Friday. Patchy fog will be possible area-wide Sunday morning. Chances for thunderstorms are forecast each day through the middle of next week. Some storms may be severe, with heavy rain possible. Spotter information statement. Spotter activation may be needed. 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This broadcast serves the good people of the Central South Plains of West Texas. The 3 p.m. observations for Saturday, May 23rd. At Lubbock Preston Smith International.

south wind 13 miles an hour gusting to 20. Midland, sunny, 90. And now, selected regional observations. At Dallas, cloudy, 81. 79 at Austin with a cloudy sky. At Houston, a thunderstorm reported, 73. A mostly sunny sky at Oklahoma City, 77. 82 and sunny at Artesia. At Albuquerque, it was mostly sunny. 79. It was mostly sunny at Denver, 72. And at Mexico City, partly sunny, 79. Dew point 43 degrees. East wind at 3 miles an hour. Once again at 3 p.m., at Lubbock, a mostly sunny sky, the temperature was 84. A quick glance at the forecast for Lubbock and vicinity. Tonight, mostly cloudy. A chance of showers and thunderstorms until midnight. Patchy fog after midnight. Some thunderstorms may be severe with damaging winds and large hail. Lows in the upper 50s. Southeast winds 5 to 10 miles an hour. Chance of rain 50%. From the Big Bend, the Panhandle, and Western Mountains to the Hill Country, here are the 3:45 p.m. West Texas Mesonet observations. Looking at Reef Center, 86 degrees. Wind southeast at 10 miles an hour. 6 foot wind 10 miles an hour. 86 at northwest Lubbock. Wind east southeast at 9 miles an hour. 85 at Lubbock Christian University. Wind south southeast at 8. Lubbock All Saints 83. Wind east at 9. Southeast Lubbock 83. Wind east southeast at 6. 24 hour precipitation 16 hundredths of an inch. Wilford 84. Wind southeast at 5. 6 foot wind 4. 83 at Leveland. Wind southeast at 7. 6 foot wind 7. 86 at Meyer. Wind south at 8. 6 foot wind 6. At shallow water, 85. Wind south at 10. 6 foot wind 7. 84 at New Deal. Wind southwest at 4. 6 foot wind 4. 24 hour precipitation 12 hundredths. 84 at Floyd Ada. Wind east at 11. 6 foot wind 10. Peak airport runway 1735 crosswind component 11 knots. 24 hour precipitation 22 hundredths. 81 at Rolls. Wind east northeast at 5. 6 foot wind 4. 84 at Slayton. Wind east at 11. 6 foot wind 10. 24 hour precipitation 13 hundredths. At New Home, 87. Wind southeast at 14. 6 foot wind 7. At Tahoka, 87. Wind east at 13. 6 foot wind 9. Lake Allen Henry, 85. Wind south southeast at 6. 24 hour precipitation 5 hundredths. And now, notable Mesonet rainfall accumulations in the past 24 hours. Northfield, 1.06 inches. Goodlet, 1.02. Comfort, 92 hundredths. Junction, 84 hundredths. Snyder SSW, 8 tenths. Now for the official National Weather Service forecast for Lubbock and vicinity. Tonight, mostly cloudy. A chance of showers and thunderstorms until midnight. Patchy fog after midnight. Some thunderstorms may be severe with damaging winds and large hail. Lows in the upper 50s. Southeast winds 5 to 10 miles an hour. Chance of rain 50%. Sunday, partly sunny in the morning, then clearing. Patchy fog in the morning. Highs in the mid-80s. Southeast winds 5 to 10 miles an hour. Sunday night, mostly clear. Lows in the upper 50s. Southeast winds 10 to 15 miles an hour. Memorial Day, sunny,

Is in the mid-80s. South winds around 5 miles an hour, becoming southeast 10 to 15 miles an hour in the afternoon. Monday night, partly cloudy until midnight, then becoming mostly cloudy. A slight chance of showers and thunderstorms. Lows in the upper 50s. Southeast winds 10 to 15 miles an hour. Chance of rain 20%. Tuesday, mostly cloudy. A slight chance of showers and thunderstorms in the morning, then showers and thunderstorms likely in the afternoon. Highs around 80. Chance of rain 70%. Tuesday night, mostly cloudy with a chance of showers. A chance of thunderstorms until midnight, then a slight chance of thunderstorms after midnight. Lows in the upper 50s. Chance of rain 50%. Wednesday, mostly sunny. A slight chance of showers and thunderstorms in the afternoon. Highs in the lower 80s. Chance of rain 20%. Wednesday night, mostly clear with a slight chance of showers and thunderstorms until midnight, then partly cloudy after midnight. Lows in the upper 50s. Chance of rain 20%. Thursday, sunny. Highs in the upper 80s. Thursday night, mostly clear until midnight, then becoming partly cloudy. Lows in the lower 60s. Friday, mostly sunny. Highs around 90. Friday night, partly cloudy with a slight chance of showers and thunderstorms. Lows in the lower 60s. Chance of rain 20%. Saturday, sunny. A slight chance of showers and thunderstorms in the afternoon. Highs in the upper 80s. Chance of rain 20%. Again, the forecast for Lubbock and vicinity. For tonight, mostly cloudy. A chance of showers and thunderstorms until midnight. Patchy fog after midnight. Some thunderstorms may be severe with damaging winds and large hail. Lows in the upper 50s. Southeast winds 5 to 10 miles an hour. Chance of rain 50%. Now here is the hazardous weather outlook for the South Plains, Rolling Plains, and the far southern Texas Panhandle. For this afternoon and tonight, scattered thunderstorms will develop across the Caprock late this afternoon and move into the Rolling Plains this evening. A few storms may be severe, with damaging wind gusts up to 70 miles per hour and golf ball-sized hail as the primary hazards with storms. Heavy rainfall will be possible with storms, leading to the potential for localized flash flooding. And now the extended outlook for the period Sunday through Friday. Patchy fog will be possible area-wide Sunday morning. Chances for thunderstorms are forecast each day through the middle of next week. Some storms may be severe, with heavy rain possible. Spotter information statement. Spotter activation may be needed. 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This broadcast serves the good people of the central South Plains of West Texas. The 3 p.m. observations for Saturday, May 23rd. At Lubbock Preston Smith International, a mostly sunny sky, the temperature was 84 degrees Fahrenheit or 29 degrees Celsius, dew point 52 degrees, and the relative humidity 33%. The wind was southeast at 12 miles an hour gusting to 18, and the pressure 29.98 inches and falling. Other area observations, at the Levelland Airport, 82. Sunny. Southeast wind 7 miles an hour. At Plainview, temperature was 81 degrees, dew point 55. Wind was east at 9 miles an hour. And the pressure was 30.00 inches and steady. A partly sunny sky at Amarillo, 79. East wind 10 miles an hour. Mostly sunny at Churras, 82. East wind 8 miles an hour gusting to 18. Abilene, a sunny sky, 87. 13 miles an hour gusting to 20. Midland, sunny, 90. And now, selected regional observations.
at Dallas, cloudy, 81. 79 at Austin with a cloudy sky. At Houston, a thunderstorm reported, 73. A mostly sunny sky at Oklahoma City, 77. 82 and sunny at Artesia. At Albuquerque, it was mostly sunny. 79. It was mostly sunny at Denver, 72. And at Mexico City, partly sunny, 79. Dew point 43 degrees. East wind at 3 miles an hour. Once again at 3 p.m. at Lubbock, a mostly sunny sky, the temperature was 84. A quick glance at the forecast for Lubbock and vicinity. Tonight, mostly cloudy. A chance of showers and thunderstorms until midnight. Patchy fog after midnight. Some thunderstorms may be severe with damaging winds and large hail. Lows in the upper 50s. Southeast winds 5 to 10 miles an hour. Chance of rain 50%. A look at the 3:55 p.m. West Texas Mesonet observations. Looking at Reese Center, 84 degrees. Wind southeast at 8 miles an hour. 6-foot wind 8 miles an hour. Northwest Lubbock 86. Wind east at 10 miles an hour. Lubbock Christian University 84. Wind east southeast at 7. At Lubbock All Saints 84. Wind east southeast at 10. At southeast Lubbock 84. Wind southeast at 9. 24-hour precipitation 16 hundredths of an inch. At Wilford, 86. Wind east-southeast at 8. 6-foot wind 6. At Leveland, 84. Wind east at 4. 6-foot wind 4. 86 at Smyre. Wind southwest at 6. 6-foot wind 5. Shallow water 84. Wind east-southeast at 8. 6-foot wind 6. At New Deal, 84. Wind southeast at 14. 6-foot wind 12. 24-hour precipitation 12 hundredths. 84 at Floydada. Wind east-southeast at 11. 6-foot wind 10. 24-hour precipitation 22 hundredths. 84 at Rawls. Wind southeast at 10. 6-foot wind 8. Slayton 84. Wind east-southeast at 13. 6-foot wind 12. 24-hour precipitation 13 hundredths. At New Home, 87. Wind east-southeast at 7. 6-foot wind 6. Tahoka 86. Wind east at 11. 6-foot wind 8. 86 at Lake Allen Henry. Wind southeast at 8. 24-hour precipitation 5 hundredths. Here is a collection of notable Mesonet rainfall accumulations in the past 24 hours. Northfield, 1.06 inches. Goodlet, 1.02. Comfort, 92 hundredths. Junction, 84 hundredths. Snyder SSW, 8 tenths. Now for the official National Weather Service forecast for Lubbock and vicinity. Tonight, mostly cloudy. A chance of showers and thunderstorms until midnight. Patchy fog after midnight. Some thunderstorms may be severe with damaging winds and large hail. Lows in the upper 50s. Southeast winds 5 to 10 miles an hour. Chance of rain 50%. Sunday, partly sunny in the morning, then clearing. Patchy fog in the morning. Highs in the mid-80s. Southeast winds 5 to 10 miles an hour. Sunday night, mostly clear. Lows in the upper 50s. Southeast winds 10 to 15 miles an hour. Memorial Day, sunny. Highs in the mid-80s. South winds around 5 miles an hour, becoming southeast 10 to 15 miles an hour in the afternoon. Monday night, partly cloudy until midnight, then becoming mostly cloudy. A slight chance of showers and thunderstorms.
lows in the upper 50s. Southeast winds 10 to 15 miles an hour. Chance of rain 20%. Tuesday, mostly cloudy. A slight chance of showers and thunderstorms in the morning, then showers and thunderstorms likely in the afternoon. Highs around 80. Chance of rain 70%. Tuesday night, mostly cloudy with a chance of showers. A chance of thunderstorms until midnight, then a slight chance of thunderstorms after midnight. Lows in the upper 50s. Chance of rain 50%. Wednesday, mostly sunny. A slight chance of showers and thunderstorms in the afternoon. Highs in the lower 80s. Chance of rain 20%. Wednesday night, mostly clear with a slight chance of showers and thunderstorms until midnight, then partly cloudy after midnight. Lows in the upper 50s. Chance of rain 20%. Thursday, sunny. Highs in the upper 80s. Thursday night, mostly clear until midnight, then becoming partly cloudy. Lows in the lower 60s. Friday, mostly sunny. Highs around 90. Friday night, partly cloudy with a slight chance of showers and thunderstorms. Lows in the lower 60s. Chance of rain 20%. Saturday, sunny. A slight chance of showers and thunderstorms in the afternoon. Highs in the upper 80s. Chance of rain 20%. Again, the forecast for Lubbock and vicinity. For tonight, mostly cloudy. A chance of showers and thunderstorms until midnight. Patchy fog after midnight. Some thunderstorms may be severe with damaging winds and large hail. Lows in the upper 50s. Southeast winds 5 to 10 miles an hour. Chance of rain 50%. Now here is the hazardous weather outlook for the South Plains, Rolling Plains, and the far southern Texas Panhandle. For this afternoon and tonight, scattered thunderstorms will develop across the Caprock late this afternoon and move into the Rolling Plains this evening. A few storms may be severe, with damaging wind gusts up to 70 miles per hour and golf ball-sized hail as the primary hazards with storms. Heavy rainfall will be possible with storms, leading to the potential for localized flash flooding. And now the extended outlook for the period Sunday through Friday. Patchy fog will be possible area-wide Sunday morning. Chances for thunderstorms are forecast each day through the middle of next week. Some storms may be severe, with heavy rain possible. Spotter information statement. Spotter activation may be needed. 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This broadcast serves the good people of the Central South Plains of West Texas. A quick glance at the forecast for Lubbock and vicinity. Tonight, mostly cloudy. A chance of showers and thunderstorms until midnight. Patchy fog after midnight. Some thunderstorms may be severe with damaging winds and large hail. Lows in the upper 50s. Southeast winds 5 to 10 miles an hour. Chance of rain 50%. Now for the official National Weather Service forecast for Lubbock and vicinity. Tonight, mostly cloudy. A chance of showers and thunderstorms until midnight. Patchy fog after midnight. Some thunderstorms may be severe with damaging winds and large hail. Lows in the upper 50s. Southeast winds 5 to 10 miles an hour. Chance of rain 50%. Sunday, partly sunny in the morning, then clearing. Patchy fog in the morning. Highs in the mid-80s. Southeast winds 5 to 10 miles an hour. Sunday night, mostly clear. Lows in the upper 50s. Southeast winds 10 to 15 miles an hour. Memorial Day, sunny. Highs in the mid-80s. South winds around 5 miles an hour, becoming southeast 10 to 15 miles an hour in the afternoon. Monday night, partly cloudy until midnight, then becoming mostly cloudy.
slight chance of showers and thunderstorms. Lows in the upper 50s. Southeast winds 10 to 15 miles an hour. Chance of rain 20%. Tuesday, mostly cloudy. A slight chance of showers and thunderstorms in the morning, then showers and thunderstorms likely in the afternoon. Highs around 80. Chance of rain 70%. Tuesday night, mostly cloudy with a chance of showers. A chance of thunderstorms until midnight, then a slight chance of thunderstorms after midnight. Lows in the upper 50s. Chance of rain 50%. Wednesday, mostly sunny. A slight chance of showers and thunderstorms in the afternoon. Highs in the lower 80s. Chance of rain 20%. Wednesday night, mostly clear with a slight chance of showers and thunderstorms until midnight, then partly cloudy after midnight. Lows in the upper 50s. Chance of rain 20%. Thursday, sunny. Highs in the upper 80s. Thursday night, mostly clear until midnight, then becoming partly cloudy. Lows in the lower 60s. Friday, mostly sunny. Highs around 90. Friday night, partly cloudy with a slight chance of showers and thunderstorms. Lows in the lower 60s. Chance of rain 20%. Saturday, sunny. A slight chance of showers and thunderstorms in the afternoon. Highs in the upper 80s. Chance of rain 20%. Again, the forecast for Lubbock and vicinity. For tonight, mostly cloudy. A chance of showers and thunderstorms until midnight. Patchy fog after midnight. Some thunderstorms may be severe with damaging winds and large hail. Lows in the upper 50s. Southeast winds 5 to 10 miles an hour. Chance of rain 50%. Now here is the hazardous weather outlook for the South Plains, Rolling Plains, and the far southern Texas Panhandle. For this afternoon and tonight, scattered thunderstorms will develop across the Caprock late this afternoon and move into the Rolling Plains this evening. A few storms may be severe, with damaging wind gusts up to 70 miles per hour and golf ball-sized hail as the primary hazards with storms. Heavy rainfall will be possible with storms, leading to the potential for localized flash flooding. And now the extended outlook for the period Sunday through Friday. Patchy fog will be possible area-wide Sunday morning. Chances for thunderstorms are forecast each day through the middle of next week. Some storms may be severe, with heavy rain possible. Spotter information statement, spotter activation may be needed. 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This broadcast serves the good people of the Central South Plains of West Texas. The 4 p.m. observations for Saturday, May 23rd. At Lubbock Preston Smith International, a mostly sunny sky, the temperature was 84 degrees Fahrenheit or 29 degrees Celsius, dew point 52 degrees, and the relative humidity 33%. The wind was variable at 5 miles an hour gusting to 21, and the pressure 29.96 inches and falling. Other area observations, at the Levelland Airport, 84. Sunny. East wind 8 miles an hour. At Plainview, temperature was 82 degrees, dew point 54. Wind was east at 9 miles an hour. And the pressure was 29.98 inches and falling. A partly sunny sky at Amarillo, 81. Southeast wind 10 miles an hour gusting to 21. Sunny at Childress, 84. Southeast wind 14 miles an hour. Abilene, a mostly sunny sky, 88. Southeast wind 14 miles an hour. Midland, partly sunny, 91. Southeast wind 7 miles an hour. And now, selected regional observations. At Dallas, partly sunny, 81. 83 at Austin with a partly sunny sky. At Houston, cloudy, 71. A partly
sunny sky at Oklahoma City, 78. 84 and sunny at Artesia. At Albuquerque, it was mostly sunny. 82. It was partly sunny at Denver, 73. And at Mexico City, mostly sunny, 81. Dew point 45 degrees. East wind at 14 miles an hour. Once again at 4 p.m., at Lubbock, a mostly sunny sky, the temperature was 84. A quick glance at the forecast for Lubbock and vicinity. Tonight, mostly cloudy. A chance of showers and thunderstorms until midnight. Patchy fog after midnight. Some thunderstorms may be severe with damaging winds and large hail. Lows in the upper 50s. Southeast winds 5 to 10 miles an hour. Chance of rain 50%. Now for the official National Weather Service forecast for Lubbock and vicinity. Tonight, mostly cloudy. A chance of showers and thunderstorms until midnight. Patchy fog after midnight. Some thunderstorms may be severe with damaging winds and large hail. Lows in the upper 50s. Southeast winds 5 to 10 miles an hour. Chance of rain 50%. Sunday, partly sunny in the morning, then clearing. Patchy fog in the morning. Highs in the mid-80s. Southeast winds 5 to 10 miles an hour. Sunday night, mostly clear. Lows in the upper 50s. Southeast winds 10 to 15 miles an hour. Memorial Day, sunny. Highs in the mid-80s. South winds around 5 miles an hour, becoming southeast 10 to 15 miles an hour in the afternoon. Monday night, partly cloudy until midnight, then becoming mostly cloudy. A slight chance of showers and thunderstorms. Lows in the upper 50s. Southeast winds 10 to 15 miles an hour. Chance of rain 20%. Tuesday, mostly cloudy. A slight chance of showers and thunderstorms in the morning, then showers and thunderstorms likely in the afternoon. Highs around 80. Chance of rain 70%. Tuesday night, mostly cloudy with a chance of showers. A chance of thunderstorms until midnight, then a slight chance of thunderstorms after midnight. Lows in the upper 50s. Chance of rain 50%. Wednesday, mostly sunny. A slight chance of showers and thunderstorms in the afternoon. Highs in the lower 80s. Chance of rain 20%. Wednesday night, mostly clear with a slight chance of showers and thunderstorms until midnight, then partly cloudy after midnight. Lows in the upper 50s. Chance of rain 20%. Thursday, sunny. Highs in the upper 80s. Thursday night, mostly clear until midnight, then becoming partly cloudy. Lows in the lower 60s. Friday, mostly sunny. Highs around 90. Friday night, partly cloudy with a slight chance of showers and thunderstorms. Lows in the lower 60s. Chance of rain 20%. Saturday, sunny. A slight chance of showers and thunderstorms in the afternoon. Highs in the upper 80s. Chance of rain 20%. Again, the forecast for Lubbock and vicinity. For tonight, mostly cloudy. A chance of showers and thunderstorms until midnight. Patchy fog after midnight. Some thunderstorms may be severe with damaging winds and large hail. Lows in the upper 50s. Southeast winds 5 to 10 miles an hour. Chance of rain 50%. Now here is the hazardous weather outlook for the South Plains, Rolling Plains, and the far southern Texas Panhandle. For this afternoon and tonight, scattered thunderstorms will develop across the Caprock Lake this afternoon and move into the Rolling Plains this evening. A few storms may be severe, with damaging wind gusts up to 70 miles per hour and golf ball-sized hail as the primary hazards with storms. Heavy rainfall will be possible with storms, leading to the potential for localized flash flooding. And now the extended outlook for the
period Sunday through Friday. Patchy fog will be possible area-wide Sunday morning. Chances for thunderstorms are forecast each day through the middle of next week. Some storms may be severe, with heavy rain possible. Spotter information statement. Spotter activation may be needed. 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This broadcast serves the good people of the Central South Plains of West Texas. The 4 p.m. observations for Saturday, May 23rd. At Lubbock Preston Smith International, a mostly sunny sky, the temperature was 84 degrees Fahrenheit or 29 degrees Celsius, dew point 52 degrees, and the relative humidity 33%. The wind was variable at 5 miles an hour gusting to 21, and the pressure 29.96 inches and falling. Other area observations, at the Levelland Airport, 84. Sunny. East wind 8 miles an hour. At Plainview, temperature was 82 degrees, dew point 54. Wind was east at 9 miles an hour. And the pressure was 29.98 inches and falling. A partly sunny sky at Amarillo, 81. Southeast wind 10 miles an hour gusting to 21. Sunny at Churras, 84. Southeast wind 14 miles an hour. Abilene, a mostly sunny sky, 88. Southeast wind 14 miles an hour. Midland, partly sunny, 91. Southeast wind 7 miles an hour. And now, selected regional observations. At Dallas, partly sunny, 81. 83 at Austin with a partly sunny sky. At Houston, cloudy, 71. A partly sunny sky at Oklahoma City, 78. 84 and sunny at Artesia. At Albuquerque, it was mostly sunny, 82. It was partly sunny at Denver, 73. And at Mexico City, mostly sunny, 81. Dew point 45 degrees. East wind at 14 miles an hour. Once again at 4 p.m., at Lubbock, a mostly sunny sky, the temperature was 84. A quick glance at the forecast for Lubbock and vicinity. Tonight, mostly cloudy. A chance of showers and thunderstorms until midnight. Patchy fog after midnight. Some thunderstorms may be severe with damaging winds and large hail. Lows in the upper 50s. Southeast winds 5 to 10 miles an hour. Chance of rain 50%. From the Big Bend, the Panhandle, and Western Mountains to the Hill Country, here are the 4:15 p.m. West Texas Measurement Observations. 86 degrees at Reese Center. Wind east at 13 miles an hour. 6 foot winds 12 miles an hour. 86 at Northwest Lubbock. Wind south-southeast at 10 miles an hour. At Lubbock Christian University, 85. Wind southeast at 10. At Lubbock All Saints, 84. Wind south at 5. Southeast Lubbock, 85. Wind southeast at 13. 24-hour precipitation 16 hundredths of an inch. Wilford, 87. Wind southeast at 11. 6 foot wind 9. At Leveland, 84. Wind east southeast at 9. 6 foot wind 8. 87 at Smyer. Wind calm. 6 foot wind calm. 85 at shallow water. Wind east at 16. New Deal, 85. Wind south-southeast at 11. 6 foot wind 9. 24-hour precipitation 12 hundredths. Floridata, 84. Wind south-southeast at 3. 6 foot wind 3. 24-hour precipitation 22 hundredths. 83 at Rawls. Wind east at 4. 6 foot wind 3. At Slayton, 85. Wind southeast at 12. 6 foot wind 10. 24 hour precipitation 1300s.
New home 87. Wind east southeast at 11. 6 foot wind 6. Tahoka 88. Wind southeast at 10. 6 foot wind 8. At Lake Allen Henry, 87. Wind southeast at 11. 24 hour precipitation 5/100. Wondering about rainfall? Here are notable measurement rainfall accumulations in the past 24 hours. Northfield, 1.06 inches. Goodlett, 1.02. Comfort, 92/100. Junction, 84/100. Snyder SSW, 8/10. Now for the official National Weather Service forecast for Lubbock and vicinity. Tonight, mostly cloudy. A chance of showers and thunderstorms until midnight. Patchy fog after midnight. Some thunderstorms may be severe with damaging winds and large hail. Lows in the upper 50s. Southeast winds 5 to 10 miles an hour. Chance of rain 50%. Sunday, partly sunny in the morning, then clearing. Patchy fog in the morning. Highs in the mid-80s. Southeast winds 5 to 10 miles an hour. Sunday night, mostly clear. Lows in the upper 50s. Southeast winds 10 to 15 miles an hour. Memorial Day, sunny. Highs in the mid-80s. South winds around 5 miles an hour, becoming southeast 10 to 15 miles an hour in the afternoon. Monday night, partly cloudy until midnight, then becoming mostly cloudy. A slight chance of showers and thunderstorms. Lows in the upper 50s. Southeast winds 10 to 15 miles an hour. Chance of rain 20%. Tuesday, mostly cloudy. A slight chance of showers and thunderstorms in the morning, then showers and thunderstorms likely in the afternoon. Highs around 80. Chance of rain 70%. Tuesday night, mostly cloudy with a chance of showers. A chance of thunderstorms until midnight, then a slight chance of thunderstorms after midnight. Lows in the upper 50s. Chance of rain 50%. Wednesday, mostly sunny. A slight chance of showers and thunderstorms in the afternoon. Highs in the lower 80s. Chance of rain 20%. Wednesday night, mostly clear with a slight chance of showers and thunderstorms until midnight, then partly cloudy after midnight. Lows in the upper 50s. Chance of rain 20%. Thursday, sunny. Highs in the upper 80s. Thursday night, mostly clear until midnight, then becoming partly cloudy. Lows in the lower 60s. Friday, mostly sunny. Highs around 90. Friday night, partly cloudy with a slight chance of showers and thunderstorms. Lows in the lower 60s. Chance of rain 20%. Saturday, sunny. A slight chance of showers and thunderstorms in the afternoon. Highs in the upper 80s. Chance of rain 20%. Again, the forecast for Lubbock and vicinity. For tonight, mostly cloudy. A chance of showers and thunderstorms until midnight. Patchy fog after midnight. Some thunderstorms may be severe with damaging winds and large hail. Lows in the upper 50s. Southeast winds 5 to 10 miles an hour. Chance of rain 50%. Now here is the hazardous weather outlook for the South Plains, Rolling Plains, and the far southern Texas Panhandle. For this afternoon and tonight, scattered thunderstorms will develop across the Caprock late this afternoon and move into the Rolling Plains this evening. A few storms may be severe, with damaging wind gusts up to 70 miles per hour and golf ball-sized hail as the primary hazards with storms. Heavy rainfall will be possible with storms, leading to the potential for localized flash flooding. And now the extended outlook for the period Sunday through Friday. Patchy fog will be possible area-wide Sunday morning. Chances for thunderstorms are forecast each day through the middle of next week.
Some storms may be severe, with heavy rain possible. Spotter information statement. Spotter activation may be needed. 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This broadcast serves the good people of the Central South Plains of West Texas. The 4 p.m. observations for Saturday, May 23rd. At Lubbock Preston Smith International, a mostly sunny sky, the temperature was 84 degrees Fahrenheit or 29 degrees Celsius, dew point 52 degrees, and the relative humidity 33%. The wind was variable at 5 miles an hour gusting to 21, and the pressure 29.96 inches and falling. Other area observations, at the Levelland Airport, 84. Sunny. East wind 8 miles an hour. At Plainview, temperature was 82 degrees, dew point 54. Wind was east at 9 miles an hour. And the pressure was 29.98 inches and falling. A partly sunny sky at Amarillo, 81. Southeast wind 10 miles an hour gusting to 21. Sunny at Churras, 84. Southeast wind 14 miles an hour. Abilene, a mostly sunny sky, 88. Southeast wind 14 miles an hour. Midland, partly sunny, 91. Southeast wind 7 miles an hour. And now, selected regional observations. At Dallas, partly sunny, 81. 83 at Austin with a partly sunny sky. At Houston, cloudy, 71. A partly sunny sky at Oklahoma City, 78. 84 and sunny at Artesia. At Albuquerque, it was mostly sunny, 82. It was partly sunny at Denver, 73. And at Mexico City, mostly sunny, 81. Dew point 45 degrees. East wind at 14 miles an hour. Once again at 4 p.m., at Lubbock, a mostly sunny sky, the temperature was 84. A quick glance at the forecast for Lubbock and vicinity. Tonight, mostly cloudy. A chance of showers and thunderstorms until midnight. Patchy fog after midnight. Some thunderstorms may be severe with damaging winds and large hail. Lows in the upper 50s. Southeast winds 5 to 10 miles an hour. Chance of rain 50%. Here are the latest West Texas Mesonet observations as of 4:25 p.m. At Reese Center, 85 degrees. Wind south-southeast at 5 miles an hour. 6-foot wind 4 miles an hour. 85 at Northwest Lubbock. Wind south-southeast at 3 miles an hour. Lubbock Christian University, 87. Wind east-northeast at 6. At Lubbock All Saints, 84. Wind southeast at 4. 84 at Southeast Lubbock. Wind southeast at 4. 24-hour precipitation 16 hundredths of an inch. Wilford, 87. Wind east-southeast at 11. 6-foot wind 9. Levelland, 84. Wind south at 5. 6-foot wind 5. 86 at Meyer. Wind southeast at 7. 6-foot wind 5. Shallow water 86. Wind south-southeast at 14. 6-foot wind 12. 85 at New Deal. Wind south-southwest at 8. 6-foot wind 6. 24-hour precipitation 12 hundredths. 84 at Floydada. Wind east at 6. 6-foot wind 5. 24-hour precipitation 22 hundredths. Rawls, 83. Wind east-northeast at 3. 6-foot wind 2. 85 at Layton. Wind south at 6. 6-foot wind 6. 24-hour precipitation 13 hundredths. At New Home, 87. Wind east-northeast at 5. 6-foot wind 4. Tahoka, 88. Wind east-southeast at 9.
6 foot wind 7. 87 at Lake Allen Henry. Wind southeast at 7. 24 hour precipitation 0.05. Turning now to notable measurement rainfall accumulations in the past 24 hours. Northfield, 1.06 inches. 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Comfort, 0.92. Junction, 0.84. Snyder SSW, 0.8. Now for the official National Weather Service forecast for Lubbock and vicinity. Tonight, mostly cloudy. A chance of showers and thunderstorms until midnight. Patchy fog after midnight. Some thunderstorms may be severe with damaging winds and large hail. Lows in the upper 50s. Southeast winds 5 to 10 miles an hour. Chance of rain 50%. Sunday, partly sunny in the morning, then clearing. Patchy fog in the morning. Highs in the mid-80s. Southeast winds 5 to 10 miles an hour. Sunday night, mostly clear. Lows in the upper 50s. Southeast winds 10 to 15 miles an hour. Memorial Day, sunny. Highs in the mid-80s. South winds around 5 miles an hour, becoming southeast 10 to 15 miles an hour in the afternoon. Monday night, partly cloudy until midnight, then becoming mostly cloudy. A slight chance of showers and thunderstorms. Lows in the upper 50s. Southeast winds 10 to 15 miles an hour. Chance of rain 20%. Tuesday, mostly cloudy. A slight chance of showers and thunderstorms in the morning, then showers and thunderstorms likely in the afternoon. Highs around 80. Chance of rain 70%. Tuesday night, mostly cloudy with a chance of showers. A chance of thunderstorms until midnight, then a slight chance of thunderstorms after midnight. Lows in the upper 50s. Chance of rain 50%. Wednesday, mostly sunny. A slight chance of showers and thunderstorms in the afternoon. Highs in the lower 80s. Chance of rain 20%. Wednesday night, mostly clear with a slight chance of showers and thunderstorms until midnight, then partly cloudy after midnight. Lows in the upper 50s. Chance of rain 20%. Thursday, sunny. Highs in the upper 80s. Thursday night, mostly clear until midnight, then becoming partly cloudy. Lows in the lower 60s. Friday, mostly sunny. Highs around 90. Friday night, partly cloudy with a slight chance of showers and thunderstorms. Lows in the lower 60s. Chance of rain 20%. Saturday, sunny. A slight chance of showers and thunderstorms in the afternoon. Highs in the upper 80s. Chance of rain 20%. Again, the forecast for Lubbock and vicinity. For tonight, mostly cloudy. A chance of showers and thunderstorms until midnight. Patchy fog after midnight. Some thunderstorms may be severe with damaging winds and large hail. Lows in the upper 50s. Southeast winds 5 to 10 miles an hour. Chance of rain 50%. Now here is the hazardous weather outlook for the South Plains, Rolling Plains, and the far southern Texas Panhandle. For this afternoon and tonight, scattered thunderstorms will develop across the Caprock late this afternoon and move into the Rolling Plains this evening. A few storms may be severe, with damaging wind gusts up to 70 miles per hour and golf ball-sized hail as the primary hazards with storms. Heavy rainfall will be possible with storms, leading to the potential for localized flash flooding. And now the extended outlook for the period Sunday through Friday. Patchy fog will be possible area-wide Sunday morning. Chances for thunderstorms are forecast each day through the middle of next week. Some storms may be severe, with heavy rain possible. Spotter information statement, spotter activation may be needed.
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This broadcast serves the good people of the Central South Plains of West Texas. The 4 p.m. observations for Saturday, May 23rd. At Lubbock Preston Smith International, a mostly sunny sky, the temperature was 84 degrees Fahrenheit or 29 degrees Celsius, dew point 52 degrees, and the relative humidity 33%. The wind was variable at 5 miles an hour gusting to 21, and the pressure 29.96 inches and falling. Other area observations, at the Levelland Airport, 84. Sunny. East wind 8 miles an hour. At Plainview, temperature was 82 degrees, dew point 54. Wind was east at 9 miles an hour. And the pressure was 29.98 inches and falling. A partly sunny sky at Amarillo, 81. Southeast wind 10 miles an hour gusting to 21. Sunny at Churras, 84. Southeast wind 14 miles an hour. Abilene, a mostly sunny sky, 88. Southeast wind 14 miles an hour. Midland, partly sunny, 91. Southeast wind 7 miles an hour. And now, selected regional observations. At Dallas, partly sunny, 81. 83 at Austin with a partly sunny sky. At Houston, cloudy, 71. A partly sunny sky at Oklahoma City, 78. 84 and sunny at Artesia. At Albuquerque, it was mostly sunny, 82. It was partly sunny at Denver, 73. And at Mexico City, mostly sunny, 81. Dew point 45 degrees. East wind at 14 miles an hour. Once again at 4 p.m., at Lubbock, a mostly sunny sky, the temperature was 84. A quick glance at the forecast for Lubbock and vicinity. Tonight, mostly cloudy. A chance of showers and thunderstorms until midnight. Patchy fog after midnight. Some thunderstorms may be severe with damaging winds and large hail. Lows in the upper 50s. Southeast winds 5 to 10 miles an hour. Chance of rain 50%. Needing those measurement numbers? We have the readings at 4:35 p.m. right here for you. Over at Reese Center, 85 degrees. Wind south-southeast at 11 miles an hour. 6 foot wind 10 miles an hour. Northwest Lubbock, 87. Wind southeast at 6 miles an hour. 84 at Lubbock Christian University. Wind east-southeast at 11. At Lubbock All Saints, 85. Wind south-southeast at 9. Southeast Lubbock, 85. Wind east-southeast at 7. 24-hour precipitation 16 hundredths of an inch. At Wilford, 86. Wind east-southeast at 13. 6 foot wind 11. At Levelland, 86. Wind east-southeast at 12. 6 foot wind 11. At Smyer, 85. Wind south-southwest at 8. 6 foot wind 7. 85 at shallow water. Wind east at 15. 6 foot wind 12. 85 at New Deal. Wind east-southeast at 6. 6 foot wind 5. 24-hour precipitation 12 hundredths. Florida 84. Wind south at 12. 6 foot wind 8. 24-hour precipitation 22 hundredths. Rawls 84. Wind southeast at 8. 6 foot wind 5. At Slayton, 85. Wind east-southeast at 10. 6 foot wind 10. 24-hour precipitation 13 hundredths. New Home, 87. Wind east-southeast at 8. 6 foot wind 4. Tahoka, 86. Wind east at 7. 6 foot wind 5. 87 at Lake Allen Henry.
Wind south-southeast at 8. 24-hour precipitation 5/100. Curious about rainfall? There are notable Mesonet rainfall accumulations in the past 24 hours. Northfield, 1.06 inches. Goodlett, 1.02. Comfort, 92/100. Junction, 84/100. Snyder SSW, 8/10. Now for the official National Weather Service forecast for Lubbock and vicinity. Tonight, mostly cloudy. A chance of showers and thunderstorms until midnight. Patchy fog after midnight. Some thunderstorms may be severe with damaging winds and large hail. Lows in the upper 50s. Southeast winds 5 to 10 miles an hour. Chance of rain 50%. Sunday, partly sunny in the morning, then clearing. Patchy fog in the morning. Highs in the mid-80s. Southeast winds 5 to 10 miles an hour. Sunday night, mostly clear. Lows in the upper 50s. Southeast winds 10 to 15 miles an hour. Memorial Day, sunny. Highs in the mid-80s. South winds around 5 miles an hour, becoming southeast 10 to 15 miles an hour in the afternoon. Monday night, partly cloudy until midnight, then becoming mostly cloudy. A slight chance of showers and thunderstorms. Lows in the upper 50s. Southeast winds 10 to 15 miles an hour. Chance of rain 20%. Tuesday, mostly cloudy. A slight chance of showers and thunderstorms in the morning, then showers and thunderstorms likely in the afternoon. Highs around 80. Chance of rain 70%. Tuesday night, mostly cloudy with a chance of showers. A chance of thunderstorms until midnight, then a slight chance of thunderstorms after midnight. Lows in the upper 50s. Chance of rain 50%. Wednesday, mostly sunny. A slight chance of showers and thunderstorms in the afternoon. Highs in the lower 80s. Chance of rain 20%. Wednesday night, mostly clear with a slight chance of showers and thunderstorms until midnight, then partly cloudy after midnight. Lows in the upper 50s. Chance of rain 20%. Thursday, sunny. Highs in the upper 80s. Thursday night, mostly clear until midnight, then becoming partly cloudy. Lows in the lower 60s. Friday, mostly sunny. Highs around 90. Friday night, partly cloudy with a slight chance of showers and thunderstorms. Lows in the lower 60s. Chance of rain 20%. Saturday, sunny. A slight chance of showers and thunderstorms in the afternoon. Highs in the upper 80s. Chance of rain 20%. Again, the forecast for Lubbock and vicinity. For tonight, mostly cloudy. A chance of showers and thunderstorms until midnight. Patchy fog after midnight. Some thunderstorms may be severe with damaging winds and large hail. Lows in the upper 50s. Southeast winds 5 to 10 miles an hour. Chance of rain 50%. Now here is the hazardous weather outlook for the South Plains, Rolling Plains, and the far southern Texas Panhandle. For this afternoon and tonight, scattered thunderstorms will develop across the Caprock late this afternoon and move into the Rolling Plains this evening. A few storms may be severe, with damaging wind gusts up to 70 miles per hour and golf ball-sized hail as the primary hazards with storms. Heavy rainfall will be possible with storms, leading to the potential for localized flash flooding. And now the extended outlook for the period Sunday through Friday. Patchy fog will be possible area-wide Sunday morning. Chances for thunderstorms are forecast each day through the middle of next week. Some storms may be severe, with heavy rain possible. Spotter information statement. Spotter activation may be needed. 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
This broadcast serves the good people of the Central South Plains of West Texas. The 4 p.m. observations for Saturday, May 23rd.

temperature was 82 degrees, dew point 54. Wind was east at 9 miles an hour. And the pressure was 29.98 inches and falling. A partly sunny sky at Amarillo, 81. Southeast wind 10 miles an hour gusting to 21. Sunny at Churras, 84. Southeast wind 14 miles an hour. Abilene, a mostly sunny sky, 88. Southeast wind 14 miles an hour. Midland, partly sunny, 91. Southeast wind 7 miles an hour. And now, selected regional observations. At Dallas, partly sunny, 81. 83 at Austin with a partly sunny sky. At Houston, cloudy, 71. A partly sunny sky at Oklahoma City, 78. 84 and sunny at Artesia. At Albuquerque, it was mostly sunny. 82. It was partly sunny at Denver, 73. And at Mexico City, mostly sunny, 81. Dew point 45 degrees. East wind at 14 miles an hour. Once again at 4 p.m., at Lubbock, a mostly sunny sky, the temperature was 84. A quick glance at the forecast for Lubbock and vicinity. Tonight, mostly cloudy. A chance of showers and thunderstorms until midnight. Patchy fog after midnight. Some thunderstorms may be severe with damaging winds and large hail. Lows in the upper 50s. Southeast winds 5 to 10 miles an hour. Chance of rain 50%. The West Texas Measurement Observations as of 4:45 p.m. At Reese Center, 85 degrees. Wind east-southeast at 10 miles an hour. 6 foot wind 10 miles an hour. At Northwest Lubbock, 87. Wind east-southeast at 9 miles an hour. 86 at Lubbock Christian University. Wind east-southeast at 11. 85 at Lubbock All Saints. Wind east-southeast at 12. 84 at Southeast Lubbock. Wind east-southeast at 10. 24-hour precipitation 16 hundredths of an inch. 85 at Wilfrith. Wind east-southeast at 11. 6 foot wind 9. At Leveland, 85. Wind southeast at 6. 6 foot wind 6. At Smyre, 88. Wind east-southeast at 12. 6 foot wind 9. Shallow water 86. Wind southeast at 9. 6 foot wind 7. 85 at New Deal. Wind south southeast at 10. 6 foot wind 9. 24 hour precipitation 12 hundredths. Floydada 84. Wind south at 4. 6 foot wind 3. 24 hour precipitation 22 hundredths. 84 at Rawls. Wind southeast at 8. 6 foot wind 6. 85 at Layton. Wind south southeast at 9. 6 foot wind 7. 24 hour precipitation 13 hundredths. 88 at New Home. Wind east southeast at 7. 6 foot wind 3. At Tahoka, 86. Wind southeast at 10. 6 foot wind 7. 87 at Lake Allen Henry. Wind southeast at 9. 24-hour precipitation 5 hundredths. Here is a collection of notable Mesonet rainfall accumulations in the past 24 hours. Northfield, 1.06 inches. Goodlet, 1.02. Comfort, 92 hundredths. Junction, 84 hundredths. Snyder SSW, 8 tenths. Now for the official National Weather Service forecast for Lubbock and vicinity. Tonight, mostly cloudy. A chance of showers and thunderstorms until midnight. Patchy fog after midnight. Some thunderstorms may be severe with damaging winds and large hail. Lows in the upper 50s. Southeast winds 5 to 10 miles an hour. Chance of rain.

60%. Sunday, partly sunny in the morning, then clearing. Patchy fog in the morning. Highs in the mid-80s. Southeast winds 5 to 10 miles an hour. Sunday night, mostly clear. Lows in the upper 50s. Southeast winds 10 to 15 miles an hour. Memorial Day, sunny. Highs in the mid-80s. South winds around 5 miles an hour, becoming southeast 10 to 15 miles an hour in the afternoon. Monday night, partly cloudy until midnight, then becoming mostly cloudy. A slight chance of showers and thunderstorms. Lows in the upper 50s. Southeast winds 10 to 15 miles an hour. Chance of rain 20%. Tuesday, mostly cloudy. A slight chance of showers and thunderstorms in the morning, then showers and thunderstorms likely in the afternoon. Highs around 80. Chance of rain 70%. Tuesday night, mostly cloudy with a chance of showers. A chance of thunderstorms until midnight, then a slight chance of thunderstorms after midnight. Lows in the upper 50s. Chance of rain 50%. Wednesday, mostly sunny. A slight chance of showers and thunderstorms in the afternoon. Highs in the lower 80s. Chance of rain 20%. Wednesday night, mostly clear with a slight chance of showers and thunderstorms until midnight, then partly cloudy after midnight. Lows in the upper 50s. Chance of rain 20%. Thursday, sunny. Highs in the upper 80s. Thursday night, mostly clear until midnight, then becoming partly cloudy. Lows in the lower 60s. Friday, mostly sunny. Highs around 90. Friday night, partly cloudy with a slight chance of showers and thunderstorms. Lows in the lower 60s. Chance of rain 20%. Saturday, sunny. A slight chance of showers and thunderstorms in the afternoon. Highs in the upper 80s. Chance of rain 20%. Again, the forecast for Lubbock and vicinity. For tonight, mostly cloudy. A chance of showers and thunderstorms until midnight. Patchy fog after midnight. Some thunderstorms may be severe with damaging winds and large hail. Lows in the upper 50s. Southeast winds 5 to 10 miles an hour. Chance of rain 50%. Now here is the hazardous weather outlook for the South Plains, Rolling Plains, and the far southern Texas Panhandle. For this afternoon and tonight, scattered thunderstorms will develop across the Caprock late this afternoon and move into the Rolling Plains this evening. A few storms may be severe, with damaging wind gusts up to 70 miles per hour and golf ball-sized hail as the primary hazards with storms. Heavy rainfall will be possible with storms, leading to the potential for localized flash flooding. And now the extended outlook for the period Sunday through Friday. Patchy fog will be possible area-wide Sunday morning. Chances for thunderstorms are forecast each day through the middle of next week. Some storms may be severe, with heavy rain.

Noon. Highs around 80. Chance of rain 70%. Tuesday night, mostly cloudy with a chance of showers. A chance of thunderstorms until midnight, then a slight chance of thunderstorms after midnight. Lows in the upper 50s. Chance of rain 50%. Wednesday, mostly sunny. A slight chance of showers and thunderstorms in the afternoon. Highs in the lower 80s. Chance of rain 20%. Wednesday night, mostly clear with a slight chance of showers and thunderstorms until midnight, then partly cloudy after midnight. Lows in the upper 50s. Chance of rain 20%. Thursday, sunny. Highs in the upper 80s. Thursday night, mostly clear until midnight, then becoming partly cloudy. Lows in the lower 60s. Friday, mostly sunny. Highs around 90. Friday night, partly cloudy with a slight chance of showers and thunderstorms. Lows in the lower 60s. Chance of rain 20%. Saturday, sunny. A slight chance of showers and thunderstorms in the afternoon. Highs in the upper 80s. Chance of rain 20%. Again, the forecast for Lubbock and vicinity. For tonight, mostly cloudy. A chance of showers and thunderstorms until midnight. Patchy fog after midnight. Some thunderstorms may be severe with damaging winds and large hail. Lows in the upper 50s. Southeast winds 5 to 10 miles an hour. Chance of rain 50%. Now for the official National Weather Service forecast for Lubbock and vicinity. Tonight, mostly cloudy. A chance of showers and thunderstorms until midnight. Patchy fog after midnight. Some thunderstorms may be severe with damaging winds and large hail. Lows in the upper 50s. Southeast winds 5 to 10 miles an hour. Chance of rain 50%. Sunday, partly sunny in the morning, then clearing. Patchy fog in the morning. Highs in the mid-80s. Southeast winds 5 to 10 miles an hour. Sunday night, mostly clear. Lows in the upper 50s. Southeast winds 10 to 15 miles an hour. Memorial Day, sunny. Highs in the mid-80s. South winds around 5 miles an hour, becoming southeast 10 to 15 miles an hour in the afternoon. Monday night, partly cloudy until midnight, then becoming mostly cloudy. A slight chance of showers and thunderstorms. Lows in the upper 50s. Southeast winds 10 to 15 miles an hour. Chance of rain 20%. Tuesday, mostly cloudy. A slight chance of showers and thunderstorms in the morning, then showers and thunderstorms likely in the afternoon. Highs around 80. Chance of rain 70%. Tuesday night, mostly cloudy with a chance of showers. A chance of thunderstorms until midnight, then a slight chance of thunderstorms after midnight. Lows in the upper 50s. Chance of rain 50%. Wednesday, mostly sunny. A slight chance of showers and thunderstorms in the afternoon. Highs in the lower 80s. Chance of rain 20%. Wednesday night, mostly clear with a slight chance of showers and thunderstorms until midnight, then partly cloudy after midnight. Lows in the upper 50s. Chance of rain 20%. Thursday, sunny. Highs in the upper 80s. Thursday night, mostly clear until midnight, then becoming partly cloudy. Lows in the lower 60s. Friday, mostly sunny. Highs around 90. Friday night, partly cloudy with a...

Cochran, Crosby, Floyd, Hale, Hockley, Lamb, and Lubbock. Remember, a severe thunderstorm watch means the conditions are favorable for the development of severe weather, including large hail and damaging winds, in and close to the watch area. While severe weather may not be imminent, persons should remain alert for rapidly changing weather conditions and listen for later statements and possible warnings. Stay tuned to NOAA Weather Radio, commercial radio and television outlets, or internet sources for the latest severe weather information. Now for the official National Weather Service forecast for Lubbock and vicinity. Tonight, mostly cloudy. A chance of showers and thunderstorms until midnight. Patchy fog after midnight. Some thunderstorms may be severe with damaging winds and large hail. Lows in the upper 50s. Southeast winds 5 to 10 miles an hour. Chance of rain 50%. Sunday, partly sunny in the morning, then clearing. Patchy fog in the morning. Highs in the mid-80s. Southeast winds 5 to 10 miles an hour. Sunday night, mostly clear. Lows in the upper 50s. Southeast winds 10 to 15 miles an hour. Memorial Day, sunny. Highs in the mid-80s. South winds around 5 miles an hour, becoming southeast 10 to 15 miles an hour in the afternoon. Monday night, partly cloudy until midnight, then becoming mostly cloudy. A slight chance of showers and thunderstorms. Lows in the upper 50s. Southeast winds 10 to 15 miles an hour. Chance of rain 20%. Tuesday, mostly cloudy. A slight chance of showers and thunderstorms in the morning, then showers and thunderstorms likely in the afternoon. Highs around 80. Chance of rain 70%. Tuesday night, mostly cloudy with a chance of showers. A chance of thunderstorms until midnight, then a slight chance of thunderstorms after midnight. Lows in the upper 50s. Chance of rain 50%. Wednesday, mostly sunny. A slight chance of showers and thunderstorms in the afternoon. Highs in the lower 80s. Chance of rain 20%. Wednesday night, mostly clear with a slight chance of showers and thunderstorms until midnight, then partly cloudy after midnight. Lows in the upper 50s. Chance of rain 20%. Thursday, sunny. Highs in the upper 80s. Thursday night, mostly clear until midnight, then becoming partly cloudy. Lows in the lower 60s. Friday, mostly sunny. Highs around 90. Friday night, partly cloudy with a slight chance of showers and thunderstorms. Lows in the lower 60s. Chance of rain 20%. Saturday, sunny. A slight chance of showers and thunderstorms in the afternoon. Highs in the upper 80s. Chance of rain 20%. Again, the forecast for Lubbock and vicinity. For tonight, mostly cloudy. A chance of showers and thunderstorms until midnight. Patchy fog after midnight. Some thunderstorms may be severe with damaging winds and large hail. Lows in the upper 50s. Southeast winds 5 to 10 miles an hour. Chance of rain 50%. Now for the official National Weather Service forecast for Lubbock and vicinity. Tonight, mostly cloudy. A chance of showers and thunderstorms until midnight. Patchy fog after midnight. Some thunderstorms may be severe with damaging winds and large hail. Lows in the upper 50s. Southeast winds 5 to 10 miles an hour. Chance of rain 50%. Sunday, partly sunny in the morning, then clearing. Patchy fog in the morning. Highs in the mid-80s. Southeast winds 5 to 10 miles an hour. Sunday night, mostly clear. Lows in the upper 50s. Southeast winds 10 to 15 miles an hour. Memorial Day, sunny. Highs in the mid-80s.
south winds around 5 miles an hour, becoming southeast 10 to 15 miles an hour in the afternoon. Monday night, partly cloudy until midnight, then becoming mostly cloudy. A slight chance of showers and thunderstorms. Lows in the upper 50s. Southeast winds 10 to 15 miles an hour. Chance of rain 20%. Tuesday, mostly cloudy. A slight chance of showers and thunderstorms in the morning, then showers and thunderstorms likely in the afternoon. Highs around 80. Chance of rain 70%. Tuesday night, mostly cloudy with a chance of showers. A chance of thunderstorms until midnight, then a slight chance of thunderstorms after midnight. Lows in the upper 50s. Chance of rain 50%. Wednesday, mostly sunny. A slight chance of showers and thunderstorms in the afternoon. Highs in the lower 80s. Chance of rain 20%. Wednesday night, mostly clear with a slight chance of showers and thunderstorms until midnight, then partly cloudy after midnight. Lows in the upper 50s. Chance of rain 20%. Thursday, sunny. Highs in the upper 80s. Thursday night, mostly clear until midnight, then becoming partly cloudy. Lows in the lower 60s. Friday, mostly sunny. Highs around 90. Friday night, partly cloudy with a slight chance of showers and thunderstorms. Lows in the lower 60s. Chance of rain 20%. Saturday, sunny. A slight chance of showers and thunderstorms in the afternoon. Highs in the upper 80s. Chance of rain 20%. Again, the forecast for Lubbock and vicinity. For tonight, mostly cloudy. A chance of showers and thunderstorms until midnight. Patchy fog after midnight. Some thunderstorms may be severe with damaging winds and large hail. Lows in the upper 50s. Southeast winds 5 to 10 miles an hour. Chance of rain 50%. Now for the official National Weather Service forecast for Lubbock and vicinity. Tonight, mostly cloudy. A chance of showers and thunderstorms until midnight. Patchy fog after midnight. Some thunderstorms may be severe with damaging winds and large hail. Lows in the upper 50s. Southeast winds 5 to 10 miles an hour. Chance of rain 50%. Sunday, partly sunny in the morning, then clearing. Patchy fog in the morning. Highs in the mid-80s. Southeast winds 5 to 10 miles an hour. Sunday night, mostly clear. Lows in the upper 50s. Southeast winds 10 to 15 miles an hour. Memorial Day, sunny. Highs in the mid-80s. South winds around 5 miles an hour, becoming southeast 10 to 15 miles an hour in the afternoon. Monday night, partly cloudy until midnight, then becoming mostly cloudy. A slight chance of showers and thunderstorms. Lows in the upper 50s. Southeast winds 10 to 15 miles an hour. Chance of rain 20%. Tuesday, mostly cloudy. A slight chance of showers and thunderstorms in the morning, then showers and thunderstorms likely in the afternoon. Highs around 80. Chance of rain 70%. Tuesday night, mostly cloudy with a chance of showers. A chance of thunderstorms until midnight, then a slight chance of thunderstorms after midnight. Lows in the upper 50s. Chance of rain 50%. Wednesday, mostly sunny. A slight chance of showers and thunderstorms in the afternoon. Highs in the lower 80s. Chance of rain 20%. Wednesday night, mostly clear with a slight chance of showers and thunderstorms until midnight, then partly cloudy after midnight. Lows in the upper 50s. Chance of rain 20%. Thursday, sunny. Highs in the upper 80s. Thursday night, mostly clear until midnight, then becoming partly cloudy. Lows in the lower 60s. Friday, mostly sunny.
highs around 90. Friday night, partly cloudy with a slight chance of showers and thunderstorms. Lows in the lower 60s. Chance of rain 20%. Saturday, sunny. A slight chance of showers and thunderstorms in the afternoon. Highs in the upper 80s. Chance of rain 20%. Again, the forecast for Lubbock and vicinity. For tonight, mostly cloudy. A chance of showers and thunderstorms until midnight. Patchy fog after midnight. Some thunderstorms may be severe with damaging winds and large hail. Lows in the upper 50s. Southeast winds 5 to 10 miles an hour. Chance of rain 50%. Now here is the hazardous weather outlook for the South Plains, Rolling Plains, and the far southern Texas Panhandle. For this afternoon and tonight, scattered thunderstorms will develop across the Caprock late this afternoon and move into the Rolling Plains this evening. A few storms may be severe, with damaging wind gusts up to 70 miles per hour and golf ball-sized hail as the primary hazards with storms. Heavy rainfall will be possible with storms, leading to the potential for localized flash flooding. And now the extended outlook for the period Sunday through Friday. Patchy fog will be possible area-wide Sunday morning. Chances for thunderstorms are forecast each day through the middle of next week. Some storms may be severe, with heavy rain possible. Spotter information statement. Spotter activation may be needed. The National Weather Service has issued severe thunderstorm watch number 242, effective until 11 p.m. This watch includes the following counties in Texas: Cochran, Crosby, Floyd, Hale, Hockley, Lamb, and Lubbock. Remember, a severe thunderstorm watch means the conditions are favorable for the development of severe weather, including large hail and damaging winds, in and close to the watch area. While severe weather may not be imminent, persons should remain alert for rapidly changing weather conditions and listen for later statements and possible warnings. 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This broadcast serves the good people of the central South Plains of West Texas. The 5 p.m. observations for Saturday, May 23rd. At Lubbock Preston Smith International, a mostly sunny sky, the temperature was 86 degrees Fahrenheit or 30 degrees Celsius, dew point 52 degrees, and the relative humidity 30%. The wind was southeast at 13 miles an hour gusting to 20, and the pressure 29.94 inches and falling. Other area observations at the Levelland Airport, 86. Sunny. East wind 6 miles an hour gusting to 16. At Plainview, temperature was 83 degrees, dew point 53. Wind was south at 12 miles an hour. And the pressure was 29.96 inches and falling. A mostly sunny sky at Amarillo, 83. South winds 12 miles an hour gusting to 17. Sunny at Childress, 83. Abilene, a sunny sky, 88. Southeast winds 12 miles an hour gusting to 17. Midland, partly sunny, 86. Southeast wind 14 miles an hour. And now, selected regional observations. At Dallas, partly sunny, 82. 83 at Austin with a partly sunny sky. At Houston, a thunderstorm reported, 71. A mostly sunny sky at Oklahoma City, 80. 88 and sunny at Artesia. At Albuquerque, it was partly sunny, 80. It was partly sunny at Denver, 72. And at Mexico City, cloudy, 75. Dew point 43 degrees. Southwest wind at 17 miles an hour. Once again at 5 p.m., at Lubbock, a mostly sunny sky, the temperature was 86. A quick glance at the forecast for Lubbock and vicinity.
tonight. Mostly cloudy. A chance of showers and thunderstorms until midnight. Patchy fog after midnight. Some thunderstorms may be severe with damaging winds and large hail. Lows in the upper 50s. Southeast winds 5 to 10 miles an hour. Chance of rain 50%. Here are the latest West Texas Mesonet observations as of 5:15 p.m. These observations are updated approximately every 10 minutes. 85 degrees at Reese Center. Wind southeast at 10 miles an hour. 6 foot wind 7 miles an hour. Dew point 52 degrees. Northwest Lubbock 86. Wind east at 8 miles an hour. Dew point 52. Lubbock Christian University 86. Wind southeast at 10. Dew point 53. Lubbock All Saints 85. Wind southeast at 8. Dew point 52. At southeast Lubbock 84. Wind east southeast at 7. Dew point 53. 24 hour precipitation 16 hundredths of an inch. Wilford 85. Wind southeast at 9. 6 foot wind 8. Dew point 53. 86 at Leveland. Wind east southeast at 8. 6 foot wind 7. Dew point 46. 88 at Smyre. Wind south southeast at 10. 6 foot wind 8. Dew point 53. 86 at shallow water. Wind southeast at 14. 6 foot wind 12. Dew point 52. New Deal 85. Wind south southeast at 11. 6 foot wind 9. Dew point 53. 24 hour precipitation 12 hundredths. Floridata 85. Wind south southeast at 6. 6 foot wind 5. Dew point 52. 24 hour precipitation 22 hundredths. At Rawls, 84. Wind southeast at 5. 6 foot wind 3. Dew point 53. At Slayton, 85. Wind east at 8. 6 foot wind 8. Dew point 53. 24 hour precipitation 13 hundredths. New Home 87. Wind east southeast at 11. 6 foot wind 6. Dew point 54. 88 at Tahoka. Wind east southeast at 7. 6 foot wind 5. Dew point 57. At Lake Allen Henry, 87. Wind south southeast at 10. Dew point 59. 24 hour precipitation 5 hundredths. Curious about rainfall? Here are notable Mesonet rainfall accumulations in the past 24 hours. Northfield, 1.06 inches. Goodlet, 1.02. Comfort, 92 hundredths. Junction, 84 hundredths. Snyder SSW, 8 tenths. Now for the official National Weather Service forecast for Lubbock and vicinity. Tonight, mostly cloudy. A chance of showers and thunderstorms until midnight. Patchy fog after midnight. Some thunderstorms may be severe with damaging winds and large hail. Lows in the upper 50s. Southeast winds 5 to 10 miles an hour. Chance of rain 50%. Sunday, partly sunny in the morning, then clearing. Patchy fog in the morning. Highs in the mid-80s. Southeast winds 5 to 10 miles an hour. Sunday night, mostly clear. Lows in the upper 50s. Southeast winds 10 to 15 miles an hour. Memorial Day, sunny. Highs in the mid-80s. South winds around 5 miles an hour, becoming southeast 10 to 15 miles an hour in the afternoon. Monday night, partly cloudy until midnight, then becoming mostly cloudy. A slight chance of showers and thunderstorms. Lows in the upper 50s. Southeast winds 10 to 15 miles an hour.
with rain 20%. Tuesday, mostly cloudy. A slight chance of showers and thunderstorms in the morning, then showers and thunderstorms likely in the afternoon. Highs around 80. Chance of rain 70%. Tuesday night, mostly cloudy with a chance of showers. A chance of thunderstorms until midnight, then a slight chance of thunderstorms after midnight. Lows in the upper 50s. Chance of rain 50%. Wednesday, mostly sunny. A slight chance of showers and thunderstorms in the afternoon. Highs in the lower 80s. Chance of rain 20%. Wednesday night, mostly clear with a slight chance of showers and thunderstorms until midnight, then partly cloudy after midnight. Lows in the upper 50s. Chance of rain 20%. Thursday, sunny. Highs in the upper 80s. Thursday night, mostly clear until midnight, then becoming partly cloudy. Lows in the lower 60s. Friday, mostly sunny. Highs around 90. Friday night, partly cloudy with a slight chance of showers and thunderstorms. Lows in the lower 60s. Chance of rain 20%. Saturday, sunny. A slight chance of showers and thunderstorms in the afternoon. Highs in the upper 80s. Chance of rain 20%. Again, the forecast for Lubbock and vicinity. For tonight, mostly cloudy. A chance of showers and thunderstorms until midnight. Patchy fog after midnight. Some thunderstorms may be severe with damaging winds and large hail. Lows in the upper 50s. Southeast winds 5 to 10 miles an hour. Chance of rain 50%. Now here is the hazardous weather outlook for the South Plains, Rolling Plains, and the far southern Texas Panhandle. For this afternoon and tonight, scattered thunderstorms will develop across the Caprock late this afternoon and move into the Rolling Plains this evening. A few storms may be severe, with damaging wind gusts up to 70 miles per hour and golf ball-sized hail as the primary hazards with storms. Heavy rainfall will be possible with storms, leading to the potential for localized flash flooding. And now the extended outlook for the period Sunday through Friday. Patchy fog will be possible area-wide Sunday morning. Chances for thunderstorms are forecast each day through the middle of next week. Some storms may be severe, with heavy rain possible. Spotter information statement, spotter activation may be needed. The National Weather Service has issued severe thunderstorm watch number 242, effective until 11 p.m. This watch includes the following counties in Texas: Cochran, Crosby, Floyd, Hale, Hockley, Lamb, and Lubbock. Remember, a severe thunderstorm watch means the conditions are favorable for the development of severe weather, including large hail and damaging winds, in and close to the watch area. While severe weather may not be imminent, persons should remain alert for rapidly changing weather conditions and listen for later statements and possible warnings. 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This broadcast serves the good people of the central South Plains of West Texas. The 5 p.m. observations for Saturday, May 23rd. At Lubbock Preston Smith International, a mostly sunny sky, the temperature was 86 degrees Fahrenheit or 30 degrees Celsius, dew point 52 degrees, and the relative humidity 30%. The wind was southeast at 13 miles an hour gusting to 20, and the pressure 29.94 inches and falling. Other area observations, at the Levelland Airport, 86. Sunny. East wind 6 miles an hour gusting to 16. At Plainview. Temperature was 83 degrees, dew point 53. Wind was south at 12 miles an hour. And the pressure was 29.96 inches and falling. A mostly sunny sky at Amarillo, 83.
south winds 12 miles an hour gusting to 17. Sunny at Childress, 83. Abilene, a sunny sky, 88. Southeast winds 12 miles an hour gusting to 17. Midland, partly sunny, 86. Southeast wind 14 miles an hour. And now, selected regional observations. At Dallas, partly sunny, 82. 83 at Austin with a partly sunny sky. At Houston, a thunderstorm reported, 71. A mostly sunny sky at Oklahoma City, 80. 88 and sunny at Artesia. At Albuquerque, it was partly sunny, 80. It was partly sunny at Denver, 72. And at Mexico City, cloudy, 75. Dew point 43 degrees. Southwest wind at 17 miles an hour. Once again at 5 p.m., at Lubbock, a mostly sunny sky, the temperature was 86. A quick glance at the forecast for Lubbock and vicinity. Tonight, mostly cloudy. A chance of showers and thunderstorms until midnight. Patchy fog after midnight. Some thunderstorms may be severe with damaging winds and large hail. Lows in the upper 50s. Southeast winds 5 to 10 miles an hour. Chance of rain 50%. The 5:25 p.m. West Texas Mesonet Observations. Looking at Reese Center, 84 degrees. Wind east at 9 miles an hour. 6 foot wind at 7 miles an hour. Dew point 52 degrees. 86 at Northwest Lubbock. Wind southeast at 10 miles an hour. Dew point 52. 85 at Lubbock Christian University. Wind southeast at 5. Dew point 52. At Lubbock All Saints, 85. Wind northeast at 4. Dew point 52. 85 at Southeast Lubbock. Wind southeast at 10. Dew point 53. 24-hour precipitation 16 hundredths of an inch. At Wilford, 84. Wind east-southeast at 13. 6 foot wind 10. Dew point 54. At Leveland, 86. Wind south at 5. 6 foot wind 5. Dew point 45. At Smyre, 87. Wind east at 8. 6 foot wind 5. Dew point 53. 85 at shallow water. Wind east southeast at 7. 6 foot wind 6. Dew point 52. At New Deal, 85. Wind south southeast at 11. 6 foot wind 9. Dew point 53. 24-hour precipitation 12 hundredths. 85 at Floridata. Wind south southeast at 6. 6 foot wind 5. Dew point 51. 24-hour precipitation 22 hundredths. 86 at Rawls. Wind southeast at 8. 6 foot wind 5. Dew point 54. Slayton 86. Wind southeast at 5. 6 foot wind 4. Dew point 53. 24-hour precipitation 6 hundredths. At New Home, 86. Wind east-southeast at 8. 6 foot wind 2. Dew point 53. At Tahoka, 86. Wind east at 9. 6 foot wind 8. Dew point 57. Lake Allen Henry, 89. Wind east-southeast at 7. Dew point 59. 24-hour precipitation 5 hundredths. Turning now to notable Mesonet rainfall accumulations in the past 24 hours. Northfield, 1.06 inches. Goodlet, 1.02. Comfort, 92 hundredths. Junction, 84 hundredths. Snyder SSW, 8 tenths. Now for the official National Weather Service forecast for Lubbock and vicinity. Tonight, mostly cloudy. A chance of showers and thunderstorms
until midnight. Patchy fog after midnight. Some thunderstorms may be severe with damaging winds and large hail. Lows in the upper 50s. Southeast winds 5 to 10 miles an hour. Chance of rain 50%. Sunday, partly sunny in the morning, then clearing. Patchy fog in the morning. Highs in the mid-80s. Southeast winds 5 to 10 miles an hour. Sunday night, mostly clear. Lows in the upper 50s. Southeast winds 10 to 15 miles an hour. Memorial Day, sunny. Highs in the mid-80s. South winds around 5 miles an hour, becoming southeast 10 to 15 miles an hour in the afternoon. Monday night, partly cloudy until midnight, then becoming mostly cloudy. A slight chance of showers and thunderstorms. Lows in the upper 50s. Southeast winds 10 to 15 miles an hour. Chance of rain 20%. Tuesday, mostly cloudy. A slight chance of showers and thunderstorms in the morning, then showers and thunderstorms likely in the afternoon. Highs around 80. Chance of rain 70%. Tuesday night, mostly cloudy with a chance of showers. A chance of thunderstorms until midnight, then a slight chance of thunderstorms after midnight. Lows in the upper 50s. Chance of rain 50%. Wednesday, mostly sunny. A slight chance of showers and thunderstorms in the afternoon. Highs in the lower 80s. Chance of rain 20%. Wednesday night, mostly clear with a slight chance of showers and thunderstorms until midnight, then partly cloudy after midnight. Lows in the upper 50s. Chance of rain 20%. Thursday, sunny. Highs in the upper 80s. Thursday night, mostly clear until midnight, then becoming partly cloudy. Lows in the lower 60s. Friday, mostly sunny. Highs around 90. Friday night, partly cloudy with a slight chance of showers and thunderstorms. Lows in the lower 60s. Chance of rain 20%. Saturday, sunny. A slight chance of showers and thunderstorms in the afternoon. Highs in the upper 80s. Chance of rain 20%. Again, the forecast for Lubbock and vicinity. For tonight, mostly cloudy. A chance of showers and thunderstorms until midnight. Patchy fog after midnight. Some thunderstorms may be severe with damaging winds and large hail. Lows in the upper 50s. Southeast winds 5 to 10 miles an hour. Chance of rain 50%. Now here is the hazardous weather outlook for the South Plains, Rolling Plains, and the far southern Texas Panhandle. For this afternoon and tonight, scattered thunderstorms will develop across the Caprock late this afternoon and move into the Rolling Plains this evening. A few storms may be severe, with damaging wind gusts up to 70 miles per hour and golf ball-sized hail as the primary hazards with storms. Heavy rainfall will be possible with storms, leading to the potential for localized flash flooding. And now the extended outlook for the period Sunday through Friday. Patchy fog will be possible area-wide Sunday morning. Chances for thunderstorms are forecast each day through the middle of next week. Some storms may be severe, with heavy rain possible. Spotter information statement, spotter activation may be needed. The National Weather Service has issued severe thunderstorm watch number 242, effective until 11 p.m. This watch includes the following counties in Texas: Cochran, Crosby, Floyd, Hale, Hockley, Lamb, and Lubbock. Remember, a severe thunderstorm watch means the conditions are favorable for the development of severe weather, including large hail and damaging winds, in and close to the watch area. While severe weather may not be imminent, persons should remain alert for rapidly changing weather conditions and listen for later statements and possible warnings. 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
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This broadcast serves the good people of the Central South Plains of West Texas. The 5 p.m. observations for Saturday, May 23rd. At Lubbock Preston Smith International, a mostly sunny sky, the temperature was 86 degrees Fahrenheit or 30 degrees Celsius, dew point 52 degrees, and the relative humidity 30%. The wind was southeast at 13 miles an hour gusting to 20, and the pressure 29.94 inches and falling. Other area observations at the Levelland Airport, 86. Sunny. East wind 6 miles an hour gusting to 16. At Plainview, temperature was 83 degrees, dew point 53. Wind was south at 12 miles an hour. And the pressure was 29.96 inches and falling. A mostly sunny sky at Amarillo, 83. South winds 12 miles an hour gusting to 17. Sunny at Childress, 83. Abilene, a sunny sky, 88. Southeast winds 12 miles an hour gusting to 17. Midland, partly sunny, 86. Southeast wind 14 miles an hour. And now, selected regional observations. At Dallas, partly sunny, 82. 83 at Austin with a partly sunny sky. At Houston, a thunderstorm reported, 71. A mostly sunny sky at Oklahoma City, 80. 88 and sunny at Artesia. At Albuquerque, it was partly sunny, 80. It was partly sunny at Denver, 72. And at Mexico City, cloudy, 75. Dew point 43 degrees. Southwest wind at 17 miles an hour. Once again at 5 p.m., at Lubbock, a mostly sunny sky, the temperature was 86. A quick glance at the forecast for Lubbock and vicinity. Tonight, mostly cloudy. A chance of showers and thunderstorms until midnight. Patchy fog after midnight. Some thunderstorms may be severe with damaging winds and large hail. Lows in the upper 50s. Southeast winds 5 to 10 miles an hour. Chance of rain 50%. Needing those measurement numbers? We have the readings at 5:35 p.m. right here for you. Over at Reese Center, 86 degrees. Wind east-southeast at 13 miles an hour. 6 foot winds 12 miles an hour. Dew point 51 degrees. At Northwest Lubbock, 86. Wind east-southeast at 6 miles an hour. Dew point 52. Lubbock Christian University, 85. Wind southeast at 3. Dew point 52. 85 at Lubbock All Saints. Wind east at 7. Dew point 51. At southeast Lubbock, 85. Wind south at 5. Dew point 52. 24-hour precipitation 2/100 of an inch. At Wilford, 86. Wind east at 12. 6 foot wind 9. Dew point 54. 86 at Levelland. Wind south at 3. 6 foot wind 3. Dew point 46. Smyre 87. Wind east at 17. Dew point 52. At shallow water, 84. Wind east at 5. 6 foot wind 4. Dew point 51. At New Deal, 85. Wind east southeast at 7. 6 foot wind 6. Dew point 53. 24-hour precipitation 0.012. At Floydada, 86. Wind southeast at 12. 6 foot wind 10. Dew point 53. Peak airport runway 1735 crosswind component 11 knots. 24-hour precipitation 0.022. At Rawls, 86. Wind southeast at 10. 6 foot wind 8. Dew point 54. At Slayton, 86. Wind east
southeast at 13. 6 foot wind 13. Dew point 54. 24-hour precipitation 100. At New Home, 87. Wind east-southeast at 12. 6 foot wind 3. Dew point 53. Tahoka, 87. Wind east-southeast at 15. 6 foot wind 11. Dew point 57. 88 at Lake Allen Henry. Wind east at 10. Dew point 59. 24-hour precipitation 500ths. Curious about rainfall? Here are notable Mesonet rainfall accumulations in the past 24 hours. Northfield, 1.06 inches. Goodlet, 1.02. Comfort, 92 hundredths. Junction, 84 hundredths. Snyder SSW, 8 tenths. Now for the official National Weather Service forecast for Lubbock and vicinity. Tonight, mostly cloudy. A chance of showers and thunderstorms until midnight. Patchy fog after midnight. Some thunderstorms may be severe with damaging winds and large hail. Lows in the upper 50s. Southeast winds 5 to 10 miles an hour. Chance of rain 50%. Sunday, partly sunny in the morning, then clearing. Patchy fog in the morning. Highs in the mid-80s. Southeast winds 5 to 10 miles an hour. Sunday night, mostly clear. Lows in the upper 50s. Southeast winds 10 to 15 miles an hour. Memorial Day, sunny. Highs in the mid-80s. South winds around 5 miles an hour, becoming southeast 10 to 15 miles an hour in the afternoon. Monday night, partly cloudy until midnight, then becoming mostly cloudy. A slight chance of showers and thunderstorms. Lows in the upper 50s. Southeast winds 10 to 15 miles an hour. Chance of rain 20%. Tuesday, mostly cloudy. A slight chance of showers and thunderstorms in the morning, then showers and thunderstorms likely in the afternoon. Highs around 80. Chance of rain 70%. Tuesday night, mostly cloudy with a chance of showers. A chance of thunderstorms until midnight, then a slight chance of thunderstorms after midnight. Lows in the upper 50s. Chance of rain 50%. Wednesday, mostly sunny. A slight chance of showers and thunderstorms in the afternoon. Highs in the lower 80s. Chance of rain 20%. Wednesday night, mostly clear with a slight chance of showers and thunderstorms until midnight, then partly cloudy after midnight. Lows in the upper 50s. Chance of rain 20%. Thursday, sunny. Highs in the

The National Weather Service has issued severe thunderstorm watch number 242, effective until 11 p.m. This watch includes the following counties in Texas.

The National Weather Service has issued severe thunderstorm watch number 242, effective until 11 p.m. This watch includes the following counties in Texas: Cochran, Crosby, Floyd, Hale, Hockley, Lamb, and Lubbock. Remember, a severe thunderstorm watch means the conditions are favorable for the development of severe weather, including large hail and damaging winds in and close to the watch area. While severe weather may not be imminent, persons should remain alert for rapidly changing weather conditions and listen for later statements and possible warnings. 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This broadcast serves the good people of the Central South Plains of West Texas. The 5 p.m. observations for Saturday, May 23rd. At Lubbock Preston Smith International, a mostly sunny sky, the temperature was 86 degrees Fahrenheit or 30 degrees Celsius, dew point 52 degrees, and the relative humidity 30%. The wind was southeast at 13 miles an hour gusting to 20, and the pressure 29.94 inches and falling. Other area observations: at the Levelland Airport, 86. Sunny. East wind 6 miles an hour gusting to 16. At Plainview, temperature was 83 degrees, dew point 53. Wind was south at 12 miles an hour, and the pressure was 29.96 inches and falling. A mostly sunny sky at Amarillo, 83. South winds 12 miles an hour gusting to 17. Sunny at Childress, 83. Abilene, a sunny sky, 88. Southeast winds 12 miles an hour gusting to 17. Midland, partly sunny, 86. Southeast wind 14 miles an hour. And now, selected regional observations. At Dallas, partly sunny, 82. 83 at Austin with a partly sunny sky. At Houston, a thunderstorm reported, 71. A mostly sunny sky at Oklahoma City, 80. 88 and sunny at Artesia. At Albuquerque, it was partly sunny, 80. It was partly sunny at Denver, 72. And at Mexico City, cloudy, 75. Dew point 43 degrees. Southwest wind at 17 miles an hour. Once again at 5 p.m., at Lubbock, a mostly sunny sky, the temperature was 86. A quick glance at the forecast for Lubbock and vicinity. Tonight, mostly cloudy. A chance of showers and thunderstorms until midnight. Patchy fog after midnight. Some thunderstorms may be severe with damaging winds and large hail. Lows in the upper 50s. Southeast winds 5 to 10 miles an hour. Chance of rain 50%. Now for the official National Weather Service forecast for Lubbock and vicinity. Tonight, mostly cloudy. A chance of showers and thunderstorms until midnight. Patchy fog after midnight. Some thunderstorms may be severe with damaging winds and large hail. Lows in the upper 50s. Southeast winds 5 to 10 miles an hour. Chance of rain 50%. Sunday, partly sunny in the morning, then clearing. Patchy fog in the morning. Highs in the mid-80s. Southeast winds 5 to 10 miles an hour. Sunday night, mostly clear. Lows in the upper 50s. Southeast winds 10 to 15 miles an hour. Memorial Day, sunny. Highs in the mid-80s. South winds around 5 miles an hour, becoming southeast 10 to 15 miles an hour in the afternoon. Monday night, partly cloudy until midnight, then becoming mostly cloudy. A slight chance of showers and thunderstorms. Lows in the upper 50s. Southeast winds 10 to 15 miles an hour. Chance of rain 20%. Tuesday, mostly cloudy. A slight chance of showers and thunderstorms.

in the morning, then showers and thunderstorms likely in the afternoon. Highs around 80. Chance of rain 70%. Tuesday night, mostly cloudy with a chance of showers. A chance of thunderstorms until midnight, then a slight chance of thunderstorms after midnight. Lows in the upper 50s. Chance of rain 50%. Wednesday, mostly sunny. A slight chance of showers and thunderstorms in the afternoon. Highs in the lower 80s. Chance of rain 20%. Wednesday night, mostly clear with a slight chance of showers and thunderstorms until midnight, then partly cloudy after midnight. Lows in the upper 50s. Chance of rain 20%. Thursday, sunny. Highs in the upper 80s. Thursday night, mostly clear until midnight, then becoming partly cloudy. Lows in the lower 60s. Friday, mostly sunny. Highs around 90. Friday night, partly cloudy with a slight chance of showers and thunderstorms. Lows in the lower 60s. Chance of rain 20%. Saturday, sunny. A slight chance of showers and thunderstorms in the afternoon. Highs in the upper 80s. Chance of rain 20%. Again, the forecast for Lubbock and vicinity. For tonight, mostly cloudy. A chance of showers and thunderstorms until midnight. Patchy fog after midnight. Some thunderstorms may be severe with damaging winds and large hail. Lows in the upper 50s. Southeast winds 5 to 10 miles an hour. Chance of rain 50%. The National Weather Service has issued severe thunderstorm watch number 242, effective until 11 p.m. This watch includes the following counties in Texas: Cochran, Crosby, Floyd, Hale, Hockley, Lamb, and Lubbock. Remember, a severe thunderstorm watch means the conditions are favorable for the development of severe weather, including large hail and damaging winds, in and close to the watch area. While severe weather may not be imminent, persons should remain alert for rapidly changing weather conditions and listen for later statements and possible warnings. 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This broadcast serves the good people of the Central South Plains of West Texas. The 5 p.m. observations for Saturday, May 23rd. At Lubbock Preston Smith International, a mostly sunny sky, the temperature was 86 degrees Fahrenheit or 30 degrees Celsius, dew point 52 degrees, and the relative humidity 30%. The wind was southeast at 13 miles an hour gusting to 20, and the pressure 29.94 inches and falling. Other area observations, at the Levelland Airport, 86. Sunny. East wind 6 miles an hour gusting to 16. At Plainview. Temperature was 83 degrees, dew point 53. Wind was south, at 12 miles an hour. And the pressure was 29.96 inches and falling. A mostly sunny sky at Amarillo, 83. South winds 12 miles an hour gusting to 17. Sunny at Churras, 83. Abilene, a sunny sky, 88. Southeast winds 12 miles an hour gusting to 17. Midland, partly sunny, 86. Southeast wind 14 miles an hour. And now, selected regional observations. At Dallas, partly sunny, 82. 83 at Austin with a partly sunny sky. At Houston, a thunderstorm reported, 71. A mostly sunny sky at Oklahoma City, 80. 88 and sunny at Artesia. At Albuquerque, it was partly sunny, 80. It was partly sunny at Denver, 72. And at Mexico City, cloudy, 75. Dew point 43 degrees. Southwest wind at 17 miles an hour. Once again at 5 p.m.,
At Lubbock, a mostly sunny sky, the temperature was 86. A quick glance at the forecast for Lubbock and vicinity. Tonight, mostly cloudy. A chance of showers and thunderstorms until midnight. Patchy fog after midnight. Some thunderstorms may be severe with damaging winds and large hail. Lows in the upper 50s. Southeast winds 5 to 10 miles an hour. Chance of rain 50%. Here are the latest West Texas Mesonet observations as of 5:55 p.m. Reese Center 86 degrees. Wind southeast at 12 miles an hour. 6 foot wind 11 miles an hour. Dew point 51 degrees. 87 at northwest Lubbock. Wind south southeast at 7 miles an hour. Dew point 52. 83 at Lubbock Christian University. Wind southeast at 8. Dew point 52. At Lubbock All Saints, 84. Wind east at 7. Dew point 50. 85 at southeast Lubbock. Wind southeast at 7. Dew point 52. 85 at Wilforth. Wind east at 10. 6 foot wind 8. Dew point 54. Leveland 86. Wind northeast at 5. 6 foot wind 5. Dew point 45. 85 at Smyre. Wind east at 12. 6 foot wind 9. Dew point 52. Shallow water 85. Wind east southeast at 13. 6 foot wind 11. Dew point 51. New Deal 85. Wind south southeast at 12. 6 foot wind 11. Dew point 52. 24 hour precipitation 12 hundredths of an inch. Florida 83. Wind southeast at 10. 6 foot wind 9. Dew point 52. 24 hour precipitation 22 hundredths. Rawls 85. Wind southeast at 12. 6 foot wind 8. Dew point 54. At Slayton 85. Wind east at 12. 6 foot wind 12. Dew point 54. At New Home 87. Wind east southeast at 5. 6 foot wind 2. Dew point 53. At Tahoka 86. Wind east southeast at 10. 6 foot wind 8. Dew point 57. Lake Allen Henry 88. Wind east at 4. Dew point 58. 24 hour precipitation 5 hundredths. Wondering about rainfall? Here are notable Mesonet rainfall accumulations in the past 24 hours. Northfield, 1.06 inches. Goodlet, 1.02. Comfort, 92 hundredths. Text line, 87 hundredths. Junction, 84 hundredths. Now for the official National Weather Service forecast for Lubbock and vicinity. Tonight, mostly cloudy. A chance of showers and thunderstorms until midnight. Patchy fog after midnight. Some thunderstorms may be severe with damaging winds and large hail. Lows in the upper 50s. Southeast winds 5 to 10 miles an hour. Chance of rain 50%. Sunday, partly sunny in the morning, then clearing. Patchy fog in the morning. Highs in the mid-80s. Southeast winds 5 to 10 miles an hour. Sunday night, mostly clear. Lows in the upper 50s. Southeast winds 10 to 15 miles an hour. Memorial Day, sunny. Highs in the mid-80s. South winds around 5 miles an hour, becoming southeast 10 to 15 miles an hour in the afternoon. Monday night, partly cloudy until midnight, then becoming mostly cloudy. A slight chance of showers and thunderstorms. Lows in the upper 50s. Southeast winds 10 to 15 miles an hour. Chance of rain 20%. Tuesday, mostly cloudy. A slight chance.
showers and thunderstorms in the morning, then showers and thunderstorms likely in the afternoon. Highs around 80. Chance of rain 70%. Tuesday night, mostly cloudy with a chance of showers. A chance of thunderstorms until midnight, then a slight chance of thunderstorms after midnight. Lows in the upper 50s. Chance of rain 50%. Wednesday, mostly sunny. A slight chance of showers and thunderstorms in the afternoon. Highs in the lower 80s. Chance of rain 20%. Wednesday night, mostly clear with a slight chance of showers and thunderstorms until midnight, then partly cloudy after midnight. Lows in the upper 50s. Chance of rain 20%. Thursday, sunny. Highs in the upper 80s. Thursday night, mostly clear until midnight, then becoming partly cloudy. Lows in the lower 60s. Friday, mostly sunny. Highs around 90. Friday night, partly cloudy with a slight chance of showers and thunderstorms. Lows in the lower 60s. Chance of rain 20%. Saturday, sunny. A slight chance of showers and thunderstorms in the afternoon. Highs in the upper 80s. Chance of rain 20%. Again, the forecast for Lubbock and vicinity. For tonight, mostly cloudy. A chance of showers and thunderstorms until midnight. Patchy fog after midnight. Some thunderstorms may be severe with damaging winds and large hail. Lows in the upper 50s. Southeast winds 5 to 10 miles an hour. Chance of rain 50%. The National Weather Service has issued severe thunderstorm watch number 242, effective until 11 p.m. This watch includes the following counties in Texas: Cochran, Crosby, Floyd, Hale, Hockley, Lamb, and Lubbock. Remember, a severe thunderstorm watch means the conditions are favorable for the development of severe weather, including large hail and damaging winds, in and close to the watch area. While severe weather may not be imminent, persons should remain alert for rapidly changing weather conditions and listen for later statements and possible warnings. 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This broadcast serves the good people of the Central South Plains of West Texas. A quick glance at the forecast for Lubbock and vicinity. Tonight, mostly cloudy. A chance of showers and thunderstorms until midnight. Patchy fog after midnight. Some thunderstorms may be severe with damaging winds and large hail. Lows in the upper 50s. Southeast winds 5 to 10 miles an hour. Chance of rain 50%. Now for the official National Weather Service forecast for Lubbock and vicinity. Tonight, mostly cloudy. A chance of showers and thunderstorms until midnight. Patchy fog after midnight. Some thunderstorms may be severe with damaging winds and large hail. Lows in the upper 50s. Southeast winds 5 to 10 miles an hour. Chance of rain 50%. Sunday, partly sunny in the morning, then clearing. Patchy fog in the morning. Highs in the mid-80s. Southeast winds 5 to 10 miles an hour. Sunday night, mostly clear. Lows in the upper 50s. Southeast winds 10 to 15 miles an hour. Memorial Day, sunny. Highs in the mid-80s. South winds around 5 miles an hour, becoming southeast 10 to 15 miles an hour in the afternoon. Monday night, partly cloudy until midnight, then becoming mostly cloudy. A slight chance of showers and thunderstorms. Lows in the upper 50s. Southeast winds 10 to 15 miles an hour. Chance of rain 20%. Tuesday, mostly cloudy. A slight chance of showers and thunderstorms in the morning, then showers and thunderstorms likely in the afternoon.
highs around 80. Chance of rain 70%. Tuesday night, mostly cloudy with a chance of showers. A chance of thunderstorms until midnight, then a slight chance of thunderstorms after midnight. Lows in the upper 50s. Chance of rain 50%. Wednesday, mostly sunny. A slight chance of showers and thunderstorms in the afternoon. Highs in the lower 80s. Chance of rain 20%. Wednesday night, mostly clear with a slight chance of showers and thunderstorms until midnight, then partly cloudy after midnight. Lows in the upper 50s. Chance of rain 20%. Thursday, sunny. Highs in the upper 80s. Thursday night, mostly clear until midnight, then becoming partly cloudy. Lows in the lower 60s. Friday, mostly sunny. Highs around 90. Friday night, partly cloudy with a slight chance of showers and thunderstorms. Lows in the lower 60s. Chance of rain 20%. Saturday, sunny. A slight chance of showers and thunderstorms in the afternoon. Highs in the upper 80s. Chance of rain 20%. Again, the forecast for Lubbock and vicinity. For tonight, mostly cloudy. A chance of showers and thunderstorms until midnight. Patchy fog after midnight. Some thunderstorms may be severe with damaging winds and large hail. Lows in the upper 50s. Southeast winds 5 to 10 miles an hour. Chance of rain 50%. The National Weather Service has issued severe thunderstorm watch number 242, effective until 11 p.m. This watch includes the following counties in Texas: Cochran, Crosby, Floyd, Hale, Hockley, Lamb, and Lubbock. Remember, a severe thunderstorm watch means the conditions are favorable for the development of severe weather, including large hail and damaging winds, in and close to the watch area. While severe weather may not be imminent, persons should remain alert for rapidly changing weather conditions and listen for later statements and possible warnings. 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This broadcast serves the good people of the Central South Plains of West Texas. The 6 p.m. observations for Saturday, May 23rd. At Lubbock Preston Smith International, a mostly sunny sky, the temperature was 86 degrees Fahrenheit or 30 degrees Celsius, dew point 52 degrees, and the relative humidity 30%. The wind was east at 12 miles an hour, gusting to 20, and the pressure 29.93 inches and falling. Other area observations at Plainview. Temperature was 83 degrees, dew point 51. Wind was east at 14 miles an hour. And the pressure was 29.95 inches and falling. A sunny sky at Amarillo, 82. Southeast winds 17 miles an hour, gusting to 32. Sunny at Childress, 84. East wind 10 miles an hour, gusting to 22. Abilene, a mostly sunny sky, 87. Southeast wind 16 miles an hour, gusting to 25. Midland, a thunderstorm reported, 68. South wind 24 miles an hour, gusting to 36. And now, selected regional observations. At Dallas, mostly sunny, 84. 83 at Austin with a partly sunny sky. At Houston, a thunderstorm reported, 70. A mostly sunny sky at Oklahoma City, 80. 88 and mostly sunny at Artesia. At Albuquerque, it was mostly sunny. 81. It was mostly sunny at Denver, 72. And at Mexico City, a thunderstorm reported, 75. Dew point 43 degrees. West wind at 12 miles an hour. Once again at 6 p.m., at Lubbock, a mostly sunny sky, the temperature was 86.
a quick glance at the forecast for Lubbock and vicinity. Tonight, mostly cloudy. A chance of showers and thunderstorms until midnight. Patchy fog after midnight. Some thunderstorms may be severe with damaging winds and large hail. Lows in the upper 50s. Southeast winds 5 to 10 miles an hour. Chance of rain 50%. Now for the official National Weather Service forecast for Lubbock and vicinity. Tonight, mostly cloudy. A chance of showers and thunderstorms until midnight. Patchy fog after midnight. Some thunderstorms may be severe with damaging winds and large hail. Lows in the upper 50s. Southeast winds 5 to 10 miles an hour. Chance of rain 50%. Sunday, partly sunny in the morning, then clearing. Patchy fog in the morning. Highs in the mid-80s. Southeast winds 5 to 10 miles an hour. Sunday night, mostly clear. Lows in the upper 50s. Southeast winds 10 to 15 miles an hour. Memorial Day, sunny. Highs in the mid-80s. South winds around 5 miles an hour, becoming southeast 10 to 15 miles an hour in the afternoon. Monday night, partly cloudy until midnight, then becoming mostly cloudy. A slight chance of showers and thunderstorms. Lows in the upper 50s. Southeast winds 10 to 15 miles an hour. Chance of rain 20%. Tuesday, mostly cloudy. A slight chance of showers and thunderstorms in the morning, then showers and thunderstorms likely in the afternoon. Highs around 80. Chance of rain 70%. Tuesday night, mostly cloudy with a chance of showers. A chance of thunderstorms until midnight, then a slight chance of thunderstorms after midnight. Lows in the upper 50s. Chance of rain 50%. Wednesday, mostly sunny. A slight chance of showers and thunderstorms in the afternoon. Highs in the lower 80s. Chance of rain 20%. Wednesday night, mostly clear with a slight chance of showers and thunderstorms until midnight, then partly cloudy after midnight. Lows in the upper 50s. Chance of rain 20%. Thursday, sunny. Highs in the upper 80s. Thursday night, mostly clear until midnight, then becoming partly cloudy. Lows in the lower 60s. Friday, mostly sunny. Highs around 90. Friday night, partly cloudy with a slight chance of showers and thunderstorms. Lows in the lower 60s. Chance of rain 20%. Saturday, sunny. A slight chance of showers and thunderstorms in the afternoon. Highs in the upper 80s. Chance of rain 20%. Again, the forecast for Lubbock and vicinity. For tonight, mostly cloudy. A chance of showers and thunderstorms until midnight. Patchy fog after midnight. Some thunderstorms may be severe with damaging winds and large hail. Lows in the upper 50s. Southeast winds 5 to 10 miles an hour. Chance of rain 50%. The National Weather Service has issued severe thunderstorm watch number 242, effective until 11 p.m. This watch includes the following counties in Texas: Cochran, Crosby, Floyd, Hale, Hockley, Lamb, and Lubbock. Remember, a severe thunderstorm watch means the conditions are favorable for the development of severe weather, including large hail and damaging winds, in and close to the watch area. While severe weather may not be imminent, persons should remain alert for rapidly changing weather conditions and listen for later statements and possible warnings. 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This broadcast serves the good people of the Central South Plains of West Texas. The 6 p.m. observations for Saturday, May 23rd. At Lubbock Preston.
Zenith International, a mostly sunny sky. The temperature was 86 degrees Fahrenheit or 30 degrees Celsius, dew point 52 degrees, and the relative humidity 30%. The wind was east at 12 miles an hour gusting to 20, and the pressure 29.93 inches and falling. Other area observations, at Plainview. Temperature was 83 degrees, dew point 51. Wind was east, at 14 miles an hour. And the pressure was 29.95 inches, and falling. A sunny sky at Amarillo, 82. Southeast wind 17 miles an hour gusting to 32. Sunny at Churras, 84. East wind 10 miles an hour gusting to 22. Abilene, a mostly sunny sky, 87. Southeast wind 16 miles an hour gusting to 25. Midland, a thunderstorm reported, 68. South wind 24 miles an hour gusting to 36. And now, selected regional observations. At Dallas, mostly sunny, 84. 83 at Austin with a partly sunny sky. At Houston, a thunderstorm reported, 70. A mostly sunny sky at Oklahoma City, 80. 88 and mostly sunny at Artesia. At Albuquerque, it was mostly sunny. 81. It was mostly sunny at Denver, 72. And at Mexico City, a thunderstorm reported, 75. Dew point 43 degrees. West wind at 12 miles an hour. Once again at 6 p.m., at Lubbock, a mostly sunny sky, the temperature was 86. A quick glance at the forecast for Lubbock and vicinity. Tonight, mostly cloudy. A chance of showers and thunderstorms until midnight. Patchy fog after midnight. Some thunderstorms may be severe with damaging winds and large hail. Lows in the upper 50s. Southeast winds 5 to 10 miles an hour. Chance of rain 50%. Serving the good people of West Texas and Eastern New Mexico, here are the latest West Texas Mesonet observations as of 6:15 p.m. Looking at Reese Center, 84 degrees. Wind east-southeast at 10 miles an hour. 6 foot wind 8 miles an hour. Dew point 51 degrees. At northwest Lubbock, 86. Wind southeast at 9 miles an hour. Dew point 51. Lubbock Christian University, 84. Wind east-southeast at 8. Dew point 52. 85 at Lubbock All Saints. Wind southeast at 7. Dew point 51. 85 at Southeast Lubbock. Wind east at 8. Dew point 52. 85 at Wilfirth. Wind east at 10. 6 foot wind 8. Dew point 53. At Leveland, 87. Wind east northeast at 5. 6 foot wind 4. Dew point 45. 85 at Smyre. Wind east at 9. 6 foot wind 5. Dew point 52. Shallow water 86. Wind east southeast at 16. Dew point 52. At New Deal, 85. Wind east southeast at 9. 6 foot wind 8. Dew point 52. Florida 83. Wind east southeast at 10. 6 foot wind 8. Dew point 53. 24 hour precipitation 22 hundredths of an inch. At Rawls, 85. Wind east southeast at 13. 6 foot wind 10. Dew point 53. At Slayton, 85. Wind east southeast at 13. 6 foot wind 12. Dew point 54. At New Home, 87. Wind east southeast at 8. 6 foot wind 5. Dew point 52. 87 at Tahoka. Wind east northeast at 7. 6 foot wind 5. Dew point 57. Lake Allen Henry, 88. Wind east southeast at 8.
0.57. 24-hour precipitation 0.05. Turning now to notable Mesonet rainfall accumulations in the past 24 hours. Northfield, 1.06 inches. Goodlett, 1.02. Comfort, 0.92. Text line, 0.87. Junction, 0.84. Now for the official National Weather Service forecast for Lubbock and vicinity. Tonight, mostly cloudy. A chance of showers and thunderstorms until midnight. Patchy fog after midnight. Some thunderstorms may be severe with damaging winds and large hail. Lows in the upper 50s. Southeast winds 5 to 10 miles an hour. Chance of rain 50%. Sunday, partly sunny in the morning, then clearing. Patchy fog in the morning. Highs in the mid-80s. Southeast winds 5 to 10 miles an hour. Sunday night, mostly clear. Lows in the upper 50s. Southeast winds 10 to 15 miles an hour. Memorial Day, sunny. Highs in the mid-80s. South winds around 5 miles an hour, becoming southeast 10 to 15 miles an hour in the afternoon. Monday night, partly cloudy until midnight, then becoming mostly cloudy. A slight chance of showers and thunderstorms. Lows in the upper 50s. Southeast winds 10 to 15 miles an hour. Chance of rain 20%. Tuesday, mostly cloudy. A slight chance of showers and thunderstorms in the morning, then showers and thunderstorms likely in the afternoon. Highs around 80. Chance of rain 70%. Tuesday night, mostly cloudy with a chance of showers. A chance of thunderstorms until midnight, then a slight chance of thunderstorms after midnight. Lows in the upper 50s. Chance of rain 50%. Wednesday, mostly sunny. A slight chance of showers and thunderstorms in the afternoon. Highs in the lower 80s. Chance of rain 20%. Wednesday night, mostly clear with a slight chance of showers and thunderstorms until midnight, then partly cloudy after midnight. Lows in the upper 50s. Chance of rain 20%. Thursday, sunny. Highs in the upper 80s. Thursday night, mostly clear until midnight, then becoming partly cloudy. Lows in the lower 60s. Friday, mostly sunny. Highs around 90. Friday night, partly cloudy with a slight chance of showers and thunderstorms. Lows in the lower 60s. Chance of rain 20%. Saturday, sunny. A slight chance of showers and thunderstorms in the afternoon. Highs in the upper 80s. Chance of rain 20%. Again, the forecast for Lubbock and vicinity. For tonight, mostly cloudy. A chance of showers and thunderstorms until midnight. Patchy fog after midnight. Some thunderstorms may be severe with damaging winds and large hail. Lows in the upper 50s. Southeast winds 5 to 10 miles an hour. Chance of rain 50%. The National Weather Service has issued severe thunderstorm watch number 242, effective until 11 p.m. This watch includes the following counties in Texas: Cochran, Crosby, Floyd, Hale, Hockley, Lamb, and Lubbock. Remember, a severe thunderstorm watch means the conditions are favorable for the development of severe weather, including large hail and damaging winds, in and close to the watch area. While severe weather may not be imminent, persons should remain alert for rapidly changing weather conditions and listen for later statements and possible warnings. 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This broadcast serves the good people of the Central South Plains of West Texas. The 6 p.m. observations for Saturday, May 23rd. At Lubbock Preston's
International, a mostly sunny sky. The temperature was 86 degrees Fahrenheit or 30 degrees Celsius, dew point 52 degrees, and the relative humidity 30%. The wind was east at 12 miles an hour gusting to 20, and the pressure 29.93 inches and falling. Other area observations, at Plainview. Temperature was 83 degrees, dew point 51. Wind was east, at 14 miles an hour. And the pressure was 29.95 inches, and falling. A sunny sky at Amarillo, 82. Southeast wind 17 miles an hour gusting to 32. Sunny at Churras, 84. East wind 10 miles an hour gusting to 22. Abilene, a mostly sunny sky, 87. Southeast wind 16 miles an hour gusting to 25. Midland, a thunderstorm reported, 68. South wind 24 miles an hour gusting to 36. And now, selected regional observations. At Dallas, mostly sunny, 84. 83 at Austin with a partly sunny sky. At Houston, a thunderstorm reported, 70. A mostly sunny sky at Oklahoma City, 80. 88 and mostly sunny at Artesia. At Albuquerque, it was mostly sunny. 81. It was mostly sunny at Denver, 72. And at Mexico City, a thunderstorm reported, 75. Dew point 43 degrees. West wind at 12 miles an hour. Once again at 6 p.m., at Lubbock, a mostly sunny sky, the temperature was 86. A quick glance at the forecast for Lubbock and vicinity. Tonight, mostly cloudy. A chance of showers and thunderstorms until midnight. Patchy fog after midnight. Some thunderstorms may be severe with damaging winds and large hail. Lows in the upper 50s. Southeast winds 5 to 10 miles an hour. Chance of rain 50%. Serving meteorological and agricultural needs in West Texas, here are the 6:25 p.m. West Texas Measurement Observations. 83 degrees at Reese Center. Wind east-southeast at 11 miles an hour. 6 foot wind 9 miles an hour. Dew point 51 degrees. 86 at Northwest Lubbock. Wind east at 11 miles an hour. Dew point 50. At Lubbock Christian University, 85. Wind southeast at 14. Dew point 52. 85 at Lubbock All Saints. Wind east-southeast at 10. Dew point 51. 86 at Southeast Lubbock. Wind south-southeast at 11. Dew point 51. At Wilford, 86. Wind east at 9. 6 foot wind 8. Dew point 53. At Leveland, 87. Wind east at 8. 6 foot wind 7. Dew point 45. At Smyre, 84. Wind east at 13. 6 foot wind 8. Dew point 52. At shallow water, 85. Wind east at 15. 6 foot wind 12. Dew point 52. 85 at New Deal. Wind east southeast at 7. 6 foot wind 6. Dew point 51. At Floridata, 82. Wind east at 11. 6 foot wind 9. Dew point 52. Peak Airport Runway 1735 Crosswind Component 12 knots. 24-hour precipitation 22 hundredths of an inch. At Rawls, 84. Wind east-southeast at 13. 6 foot wind 11. Dew point 54. 85 at Layton. Wind east-southeast at 9. 6 foot wind 9. Dew point 54. At New Home, 87. Wind south at 8. 6 foot wind 6. Dew point 52. Tahoka, 87. Wind east-northeast at 9. 6 foot wind 7. Dew point 56. 80
at Lake Allen Henry. Wind east southeast at 9. Dew point 59. 24-hour precipitation 100. Wondering about rainfall? Here are notable Mesonet rainfall accumulations in the past 24 hours. Northfield, 1.06 inches. Goodlet, 1.02. Comfort, 92 hundredths. Text line, 87 hundredths. Junction, 84 hundredths. Now for the official National Weather Service forecast for Lubbock and vicinity. Tonight, mostly cloudy. A chance of showers and thunderstorms until midnight. Patchy fog after midnight. Some thunderstorms may be severe with damaging winds and large hail. Lows in the upper 50s. Southeast winds 5 to 10 miles an hour. Chance of rain 50%. Sunday, partly sunny in the morning, then clearing. Patchy fog in the morning. Highs in the mid-80s. Southeast winds 5 to 10 miles an hour. Sunday night, mostly clear. Lows in the upper 50s. Southeast winds 10 to 15 miles an hour. Memorial Day, sunny. Highs in the mid-80s. South winds around 5 miles an hour, becoming southeast 10 to 15 miles an hour in the afternoon. Monday night, partly cloudy until midnight, then becoming mostly cloudy. A slight chance of showers and thunderstorms. Lows in the upper 50s. Southeast winds 10 to 15 miles an hour. Chance of rain 20%. Tuesday, mostly cloudy. A slight chance of showers and thunderstorms in the morning, then showers and thunderstorms likely in the afternoon. Highs around 80. Chance of rain 70%. Tuesday night, mostly cloudy with a chance of showers. A chance of thunderstorms until midnight, then a slight chance of thunderstorms after midnight. Lows in the upper 50s. Chance of rain 50%. Wednesday, mostly sunny. A slight chance of showers and thunderstorms in the afternoon. Highs in the lower 80s. Chance of rain 20%. Wednesday night, mostly clear with a slight chance of showers and thunderstorms until midnight, then partly cloudy after midnight. Lows in the upper 50s. Chance of rain 20%. Thursday, sunny. Highs in the upper 80s. Thursday night, mostly clear until midnight, then becoming partly cloudy. Lows in the lower 60s. Friday, mostly sunny. Highs around 90. Friday night, partly cloudy with a slight chance of showers and thunderstorms. Lows in the lower 60s. Chance of rain 20%. Saturday, sunny. A slight chance of showers and thunderstorms in the afternoon. Highs in the upper 80s. Chance of rain 20%. Again, the forecast for Lubbock and vicinity. For tonight, mostly cloudy. A chance of showers and thunderstorms until midnight. Patchy fog after midnight. Some thunderstorms may be severe with damaging winds and large hail. Lows in the upper 50s. Southeast winds 5 to 10 miles an hour. Chance of rain 50%. The National Weather Service has issued severe thunderstorm watch number 242, effective until 11 p.m. This watch includes the following counties in Texas: Cochran, Crosby, Floyd, Hale, Hockley, Lamb, and Lubbock. Remember, a severe thunderstorm watch means the conditions are favorable for the development of severe weather, including large hail and damaging winds, in and close to the watch area. While severe weather may not be imminent, persons should remain alert for rapidly changing weather conditions and listen for later statements and possible warnings. 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
the 6 p.m. observations for Saturday, May 23rd. At Lubbock Preston Smith International, a mostly sunny sky, the temperature was 86 degrees Fahrenheit or 30 degrees Celsius, dew point 52 degrees, and the relative humidity 30%. The wind was east at 12 miles an hour gusting to 20, and the pressure 29.93 inches and falling. Other area observations, at Plainview. Temperature was 83 degrees, dew point 51. Wind was east, at 14 miles an hour. And the pressure was 29.95 inches, and falling. A sunny sky at Amarillo, 82. Southeast wind 17 miles an hour gusting to 32. Sunny at Churras, 84. East wind 10 miles an hour gusting to 22. Abilene, a mostly sunny sky, 87. Southeast wind 16 miles an hour gusting to 25. Midland, a thunderstorm reported, 68. South wind 24 miles an hour gusting to 36. And now, selected regional observations. At Dallas, mostly sunny, 84. 83 at Austin with a partly sunny sky. At Houston, a thunderstorm reported, 70. A mostly sunny sky at Oklahoma City, 80. 88 and mostly sunny at Artesia. At Albuquerque, it was mostly sunny. 81. It was mostly sunny at Denver, 72. And at Mexico City, a thunderstorm reported, 75. Dew point 43 degrees. West wind at 12 miles an hour. Once again at 6 p.m., at Lubbock, a mostly sunny sky, the temperature was 86. A quick glance at the forecast for Lubbock and vicinity. Tonight, mostly cloudy. A chance of showers and thunderstorms until midnight. Patchy fog after midnight. Some thunderstorms may be severe with damaging winds and large hail. Lows in the upper 50s. Southeast winds 5 to 10 miles an hour. Chance of rain 50%. From the Big Bend, the Panhandle and Western Mountains to the Hill Country, here are the 6:35 p.m. West Texas Measurement Observations. At Reese Center, 83 degrees. Wind southeast at 11 miles an hour. 6 foot wind 8 miles an hour. Dew point 51 degrees. 84 at Northwest Lubbock. Wind east at 11 miles an hour. Dew point 50. At Lubbock Christian University, 84. Wind east southeast at 12. Dew point 52. At Lubbock All Saints, 85. Wind east southeast at 9. Dew point 51. Southeast Lubbock 85. Wind east southeast at 13. Dew point 53. 86 at Wilperth. Wind east southeast at 11. 6 foot wind 9. Dew point 53. Levelland 87. Wind southeast at 5. 6 foot wind 5. Dew point 47. 84 at Smyre. Wind east at 13. 6 foot wind 5. Dew point 52. At shallow water, 84. Wind east southeast at 14. 6 foot wind 11. Dew point 52. New Deal, 85. Wind south southeast at 15. 6 foot wind 12. Dew point 53. Florida, 84. Wind southeast at 10. 6 foot wind 8. Dew point 53. 24 hour precipitation 22 hundredths of an inch. At Rawls, 85. Wind east southeast at 14. 6 foot wind 12. Dew point 54. Slayton, 85. Wind east southeast at 11. 6 foot wind 10. Dew point 54. At New Home, 87. Wind southeast at 9. 6 foot wind 2. Dew point 52. Tahoka, 87. Wind east southeast at 6. 6 foot wind 5.
Dew point 56. At Lake Allen Henry, 87. Wind east-southeast at 13. Dew point 59. Turning now to notable MeasureNet rainfall accumulations in the past 24 hours. Northfield, 1.06 inches. Goodlet, 1.02. Comfort, 92 hundredths. 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Junction, 84 hundredths. Now for the official National Weather Service forecast for Lubbock and vicinity. Tonight, mostly cloudy. A chance of showers and thunderstorms until midnight. Patchy fog after midnight. Some thunderstorms may be severe with damaging winds and large hail. Lows in the upper 50s. Southeast winds 5 to 10 miles an hour. Chance of rain 50%. Sunday, partly sunny in the morning, then clearing. Patchy fog in the morning. Highs in the mid-80s. Southeast winds 5 to 10 miles an hour. Sunday night, mostly clear. Lows in the upper 50s. Southeast winds 10 to 15 miles an hour. Memorial Day, sunny. Highs in the mid-80s. South winds around 5 miles an hour, becoming southeast 10 to 15 miles an hour in the afternoon. Monday night, partly cloudy until midnight, then becoming mostly cloudy. A slight chance of showers and thunderstorms. Lows in the upper 50s. Southeast winds 10 to 15 miles an hour. Chance of rain 20%. Tuesday, mostly cloudy. A slight chance of showers and thunderstorms in the morning, then showers and thunderstorms likely in the afternoon. Highs around 80. Chance of rain 70%. Tuesday night, mostly cloudy with a chance of showers. A chance of thunderstorms until midnight, then a slight chance of thunderstorms after midnight. Lows in the upper 50s. Chance of rain 50%. Wednesday, mostly sunny. A slight chance of showers and thunderstorms in the afternoon. Highs in the lower 80s. Chance of rain 20%. Wednesday night, mostly clear with a slight chance of showers and thunderstorms until midnight, then partly cloudy after midnight. Lows in the upper 50s. Chance of rain 20%. Thursday, sunny. Highs in the upper 80s. Thursday night, mostly clear until midnight, then becoming partly cloudy. Lows in the lower 60s. Friday, mostly sunny. Highs around 90. Friday night, partly cloudy with a slight chance of showers and thunderstorms. Lows in the lower 60s. Chance of rain 20%. Saturday, sunny. A slight chance of showers and thunderstorms in the afternoon. Highs in the upper 80s. Chance of rain 20%. Again, the forecast for Lubbock and vicinity. For tonight, mostly cloudy. A chance of showers and thunderstorms until midnight. Patchy fog after midnight. Some thunderstorms may be severe with damaging winds and large hail. Lows in the upper 50s. Southeast winds 5 to 10 miles an hour. Chance of rain 50%. The National Weather Service has issued severe thunderstorm watch number 242, effective until 11 p.m. This watch includes the following counties in Texas: Cochran, Crosby, Floyd, Hale, Hockley, Lamb, and Lubbock. Remember, a severe thunderstorm watch means the conditions are favorable for the development of severe weather, including large hail and damaging winds, in and close to the watch area. While severe weather may not be imminent, persons should remain alert for rapidly changing weather conditions and listen for later statements and possible warnings. 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

Wind was east at 14 miles an hour. And the pressure was 29.95 inches and falling. A sunny sky at Amarillo, 82. Southeast winds 17 miles an hour gusting to 32. Sunny at Churros, 84. East wind 10 miles an hour gusting to 22. Abilene, a mostly sunny sky, 87. Southeast wind 16 miles an hour gusting to 25. Midland, a thunderstorm reported, 68. South wind 24 miles an hour gusting to 36. And now, selected regional observations. At Dallas, mostly sunny, 84. 83 at Austin with a partly sunny sky. At Houston, a thunderstorm reported, 70. A mostly sunny sky at Oklahoma City, 80. 88 and mostly sunny at Artesia. At Albuquerque, it was mostly sunny. 81. It was mostly sunny at Denver, 72. And at Mexico City, a thunderstorm reported, 75. Dew point 43 degrees. West wind at 12 miles an hour. Once again at 6 p.m., at Lubbock, a mostly sunny sky, the temperature was 86. A quick glance at the forecast for Lubbock and vicinity. Tonight, mostly cloudy. A chance of showers and thunderstorms until midnight. Patchy fog after midnight. Some thunderstorms may be severe with damaging winds and large hail. Lows in the upper 50s. Southeast winds 5 to 10 miles an hour. Chance of rain 50%. Serving meteorological and agricultural needs in West Texas, here are the 6:45 p.m. West Texas Mesonet observations. Looking at Reese Center, 84 degrees. Wind east-southeast at 12 miles an hour. 6 foot wind 10 miles an hour. Dew point 50 degrees. 83 at northwest Lubbock. Wind east at 7 miles an hour. Dew point 51. 83 at Lubbock Christian University. Wind east-southeast at 8. Dew point 51. At Lubbock All Saints, 86. Wind east at 8. Dew point 51. At southeast Lubbock, 85. Wind east-southeast at 13. Dew point 55. Wilford, 85. Wind southeast at 10. 6 foot wind 8. Dew point 53. 87 at Livland. Wind southeast at 9. 6 foot wind 8. Dew point 47. At Smyre, 84. Wind east at 15. 6 foot wind 10. Dew point 52. 85 at shallow water. Wind east at 14. 6 foot wind 11. Dew point 52. 85 at New Deal. Wind southeast at 13. 6 foot wind 11. Dew point 53. Floydada 83. Wind east-southeast at 13. 6 foot wind 11. Dew point 53. Peak Airport runway 1735 crosswind component 14 knots. 24-hour precipitation 22 hundredths of an inch. 84 at Rawls. Wind southeast at 11. 6 foot wind 9. Dew point 53. Slayton 84. Wind east-southeast at 10. 6 foot wind 10. Dew point 54. 88 at New Home. Wind east-southeast at 7. 6 foot wind 5. Dew point 52. Tahoka 87. Wind east-southeast at 11. 6 foot wind 8. Dew point 56. At Lake Allen Henry, 86. Wind southeast at 7. Dew point 59. And now, notable Mesonet rainfall accumulations in the past 24 hours. Northfield, 1.06 inches. Goodlet, 1.02. Comfort, 92 hundredths. 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

Junction, 84 hundredths. Now for the official National Weather Service forecast for Lubbock and vicinity. Tonight, mostly cloudy. A chance of showers and thunderstorms until midnight. Patchy fog after midnight. Some thunderstorms may be severe with damaging winds and large hail. Lows in the upper 50s. Southeast winds 5 to 10 miles an hour. Chance of rain 50%. Sunday, partly sunny in the morning, then clearing. Patchy fog in the morning. Highs in the mid-80s. Southeast winds 5 to 10 miles an hour. Sunday night, mostly clear. Lows in the upper 50s. Southeast winds 10 to 15 miles an hour. Memorial Day, sunny. Highs in the mid-80s. South winds around 5 miles an hour, becoming southeast 10 to 15 miles an hour in the afternoon. Monday night, partly cloudy until midnight, then becoming mostly cloudy. A slight chance of showers and thunderstorms. Lows in the upper 50s. Southeast winds 10 to 15 miles an hour. Chance of rain 20%. Tuesday, mostly cloudy. A slight chance of showers and thunderstorms in the morning, then showers and thunderstorms likely in the afternoon. Highs around 80. Chance of rain 70%. Tuesday night, mostly cloudy with a chance of showers. A chance of thunderstorms until midnight, then a slight chance of thunderstorms after midnight. Lows in the upper 50s. Chance of rain 50%. Wednesday, mostly sunny. A slight chance of showers and thunderstorms in the afternoon. Highs in the lower 80s. Chance of rain 20%. Wednesday night, mostly clear with a slight chance of showers and thunderstorms until midnight, then partly cloudy after midnight. Lows in the upper 50s. Chance of rain 20%. Thursday, sunny. Highs in the upper 80s. Thursday night, mostly clear until midnight, then becoming partly cloudy. Lows in the lower 60s. Friday, mostly sunny. Highs around 90. Friday night, partly cloudy with a slight chance of showers and thunderstorms.